the afternoon. Chance of precipitation 50%. Friday night, mostly cloudy with a 50% chance of thunderstorms. Lows in the mid-60s. East winds up to 10 miles an hour. Independence Day, mostly cloudy. Chance of thunderstorms in the morning, then showers likely and chance of thunderstorms in the afternoon. Highs around 80. East winds 5 to 10 miles an hour. Chance of precipitation 70%. Saturday night, mostly cloudy. Chance of showers in the evening. Lows around 60. North winds up to 10 miles an hour. Chance of showers 40%. Sunday, mostly sunny. Highs in the lower 80s. Sunday night and Monday, mostly clear. Lows in the lower 60s. Highs in the mid 80s. Monday night, partly cloudy. Lows in the mid 60s. Tuesday through Wednesday, partly cloudy. Highs in the upper 80s. Lows in the mid 60s. Wednesday night, partly cloudy with chance of thunderstorms in the evening, then mostly cloudy with chance of showers overnight. Lows in the mid 60s. Chance of precipitation 40%. Thursday, partly sunny. Chance of showers. Highs in the mid 80s. Chance of showers 40%. Again, the forecast for central Minnesota, from St. Cloud to the northwest Twin Cities suburbs for tonight, mostly cloudy with a 50% chance of thunderstorms. Some thunderstorms may produce heavy rainfall. Lows in the mid 60s. Southeast winds up to 5 miles an hour. Now the forecast for central Minnesota, from St. Cloud to the northwest Twin Cities suburbs. Tonight, increasing clouds. Chance of showers late in the evening. Chance of thunderstorms overnight, then slight chance of showers late in the night. Locally heavy rainfall possible late in the evening. Lows in the mid-60s. South winds up to 10 miles an hour. Chance of precipitation 50%. Friday, mostly cloudy with slight chance of thunderstorms in the morning, then mostly sunny with slight chance of showers in the afternoon. Highs in the mid-80s. Southeast winds up to 5 miles an hour. Chance of precipitation 20%. Friday night, mostly cloudy with a 50% chance of thunderstorms. Lows in the mid-60s. East winds up to 10 miles an hour. Independence Day, mostly cloudy. Chance of thunderstorms in the morning, then showers likely and chance of thunderstorms in the afternoon. Highs around 80. East winds 5 to 10 miles an hour. Chance of precipitation 70%. Saturday night, mostly cloudy. Chance of showers in the evening. Lows around 60. North winds up to 10 miles an hour. Chance of showers 40%. Sunday, mostly sunny. Highs in the lower 80s. Sunday night and Monday, mostly clear. Lows in the lower 60s. Highs in the mid 80s. Monday night, partly cloudy. Lows in the mid 60s. Tuesday through Wednesday, partly cloudy. Highs in the upper 80s. Lows in the mid 60s. Wednesday night, partly cloudy with chance of thunderstorms in the evening, then mostly cloudy with chance of showers overnight. Lows in the mid 60s. Chance of precipitation 40%. Thursday, partly sunny. Chance of showers. Highs in the mid 80s. Chance of showers 40%. Again, the forecast for central Minnesota, from St. Cloud to the northwest Twin Cities suburbs for tonight, increasing clouds. Chance of showers late in the evening. Chance of thunderstorms overnight, then slight chance of showers late in the night. Locally heavy rainfall possible late in the evening. Lows in the mid-60s. South winds up to 10 miles an hour. Chance of precipitation 50%. This is weather radio station WMG676 Clearwater, broadcasting on a frequency of 162.50 MHz.
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The current time is 7:06 p.m. Central Daylight Time. Now here is the hazardous weather outlook for portions of central and southern Minnesota and west central Wisconsin. For tonight, a round of severe thunderstorms is likely tonight with damaging wind the primary hazard in addition to locally heavy rain. And now the extended outlook for the period Friday through Wednesday. Additional storm chances continue into the weekend along with warm and muggy conditions. Thunderstorms will be capable of locally heavy rainfall. Spotter information statement, Skywarn spotter activation may be needed. Now the forecast for central Minnesota, from St. Cloud to the northwest Twin Cities suburbs. Tonight, increasing clouds. Chance of showers late in the evening. Chance of thunderstorms overnight, then slight chance of showers late in the night. Locally heavy rainfall possible late in the evening. Lows in the mid-60s. South winds up to 10 miles an hour. Chance of precipitation 50%. Friday, mostly cloudy with slight chance of thunderstorms in the morning, then mostly sunny with slight chance of showers in the afternoon. Highs in the mid-80s. Southeast winds up to 5 miles an hour. Chance of precipitation 20%. Friday night, mostly cloudy with a 50% chance of thunderstorms. Lows in the mid-60s. East winds up to 10 miles an hour. Independence Day, mostly cloudy. Chance of thunderstorms in the morning, then showers likely and chance of thunderstorms in the afternoon. Highs around 80. East winds 5 to 10 miles an hour. Chance of precipitation 70%. Saturday night, mostly cloudy. Chance of showers in the evening. Lows around 60. North winds up to 10 miles an hour. Chance of showers 40%. Sunday, mostly sunny. Highs in the lower 80s. Sunday night and Monday, mostly clear. Lows in the lower 60s. Highs in the mid-80s. Monday night, partly cloudy. Lows in the mid-60s. Tuesday through Wednesday, partly cloudy. Highs in the upper 80s. Lows in the mid-60s. Wednesday night, partly cloudy with chance of thunderstorms in the evening, then mostly cloudy with chance of showers overnight. Lows in the mid-60s. Chance of precipitation 40%. Thursday, partly sunny. Chance of showers. Highs in the mid-80s. Chance of showers 40%. Again, the forecast for central Minnesota, from St. Cloud to the northwest Twin Cities suburbs for tonight, increasing clouds. Chance of showers late in the evening. Chance of thunderstorms overnight, then slight chance of showers late in the night. Locally heavy rainfall possible late in the evening. Lows in the mid-60s. South winds up to 10 miles an hour. Chance of precipitation 50%. 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The current time is 7:10 p.m. Central Daylight Time. Now here is the hazardous weather outlook for portions of central and southern Minnesota and west central Wisconsin. For tonight, a round of severe thunderstorms is likely tonight with damaging wind the primary hazard in addition to locally heavy rain. And now the extended outlook for the period Friday through Wednesday. Additional storm chances continue into the weekend along with warm and muggy conditions. Thunderstorms will be capable of locally heavy rainfall. Spotter information statement, Skywarn spotter activation may be needed. Now the forecast for central Minnesota, from St. Cloud to the northwest Twin Cities suburbs. Tonight, increasing clouds. Chance of showers late in the evening. Chance of thunderstorms overnight,
Then slight chance of showers late in the night. Locally heavy rainfall possible late in the evening. Lows in the mid-60s. South winds up to 10 miles an hour. Chance of precipitation 50%. Friday, mostly cloudy with slight chance of thunderstorms in the morning, then mostly sunny with slight chance of showers in the afternoon. Highs in the mid-80s. Southeast winds up to 5 miles an hour. Chance of precipitation 20%. Friday night, mostly cloudy with a 50% chance of thunderstorms. Lows in the mid-60s. East winds up to 10 miles an hour. Independence Day, mostly cloudy. Chance of thunderstorms in the morning, then showers likely and chance of thunderstorms in the afternoon. Highs around 80. East winds 5 to 10 miles an hour. Chance of precipitation 70%. Saturday night, mostly cloudy. Chance of showers in the evening. Lows around 60. North winds up to 10 miles an hour. Chance of showers 40%. Sunday, mostly sunny. Highs in the lower 80s. Sunday night and Monday, mostly clear. Lows in the lower 60s. Highs in the mid-80s. Monday night, partly cloudy. Lows in the mid-60s. Tuesday through Wednesday, partly cloudy. Highs in the upper 80s. Lows in the mid-60s. Wednesday night, partly cloudy with chance of thunderstorms in the evening, then mostly cloudy with chance of showers overnight. Lows in the mid-60s. Chance of precipitation 40%. Thursday, partly sunny. Chance of showers. Highs in the mid-80s. Chance of showers 40%. Again, the forecast for central Minnesota, from St. Cloud to the northwest Twin Cities suburbs for tonight, increasing clouds. Chance of showers late in the evening. Chance of thunderstorms overnight, then slight chance of showers late in the night. Locally heavy rainfall possible late in the evening. Lows in the mid-60s. South winds up to 10 miles an hour. Chance of precipitation 50%. 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The current time is 7:14 p.m. Central Daylight Time. Now here is the hazardous weather outlook for portions of central and southern Minnesota and west central Wisconsin. For tonight, a round of severe thunderstorms is likely tonight with damaging winds the primary hazard in addition to locally heavy rain. And now the extended outlook for the period Friday through Wednesday. Additional storm chances continue into the weekend along with warm and muggy conditions. Thunderstorms will be capable of locally heavy rainfall. Spotter information statement, Skywarn spotter activation may be needed. Now the forecast for central Minnesota, from St. Cloud to the northwest Twin Cities suburbs. Tonight, increasing clouds. Chance of showers late in the evening. Chance of thunderstorms overnight, then slight chance of showers late in the night. Locally heavy rainfall possible late in the evening. Lows in the mid-60s. South winds up to 10 miles an hour. Chance of precipitation 50%. Friday, mostly cloudy with slight chance of thunderstorms in the morning, then mostly sunny with slight chance of showers in the afternoon. Highs in the mid-80s. Southeast winds up to 5 miles an hour. Chance of precipitation 20%. Friday night, mostly cloudy with a 50% chance of thunderstorms. Lows in the mid-60s. East winds up to 10 miles an hour. Independence Day, mostly cloudy. Chance of thunderstorms in the morning, then showers likely and chance of thunderstorms in the afternoon. Highs around 80. East winds 5 to 10 miles an hour. Chance of precipitation 70%. Saturday night, mostly cloudy. Chance of showers in the evening.
Lows around 60. North winds up to 10 miles an hour. Chance of showers 40%. Sunday, mostly sunny. Highs in the lower 80s. Sunday night and Monday, mostly clear. Lows in the lower 60s. Highs in the mid 80s. Monday night, partly cloudy. Lows in the mid 60s. Tuesday through Wednesday, partly cloudy. Highs in the upper 80s. Lows in the mid 60s. Wednesday night, partly cloudy with chance of thunderstorms in the evening, then mostly cloudy with chance of showers overnight. Lows in the mid 60s. Chance of precipitation 40%. Thursday, partly sunny. Chance of showers. Highs in the mid 80s. Chance of showers 40%. Again, the forecast for central Minnesota, from St. Cloud to the northwest Twin Cities suburbs for tonight, increasing clouds. Chance of showers late in the evening. Chance of thunderstorms overnight, then slight chance of showers late in the night. Locally heavy rainfall possible late in the evening. Lows in the mid-60s. South winds up to 10 miles an hour. Chance of precipitation 50%. At 7 p.m. in Buffalo, it was sunny. The temperature was 79 degrees, the dew point was 70, and the relative humidity was 73%. The wind was south at 6 miles an hour. The pressure was 29.92 inches and rising. In Maple Lake, it was sunny. The temperature was 83 degrees, the dew point was 67, and the relative humidity was 57%. The heat index was 85. The wind was south at 3 miles an hour. The pressure was 29.94 inches and rising. Elsewhere across central Minnesota, temperatures were between 81 and 83 degrees. It was sunny at Anoka, Crystal, and Litchfield. It was mostly sunny at the Twin Cities, St. Cloud, Princeton, and Wilmer. At Little Falls, it was partly sunny. Around the state, it was mostly sunny, with a temperature of 80 at Mankato, 83 at Brainerd, and 81 at Duluth. At International Falls, it was partly sunny, with a temperature of 73. At Rochester, it was cloudy, with a temperature of 71. Once again at 7 p.m., in Buffalo, it was 79 degrees under sunny skies. And in Maple Lake, it was 83 degrees and the heat index was 85, under sunny skies. 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The current time is 7:19 p.m. Central Daylight Time. Now here is the hazardous weather outlook for portions of central and southern Minnesota and west central Wisconsin. For tonight, a round of severe thunderstorms is likely tonight with damaging winds the primary hazard in addition to locally heavy rain. And now the extended outlook for the period Friday through Wednesday. Additional storm chances continue into the weekend along with warm and muggy conditions. Thunderstorms will be capable of locally heavy rainfall. Spotter information statement, Skywarn spotter activation may be needed. Now the forecast for central Minnesota, from St. Cloud to the northwest Twin Cities suburbs. Tonight, increasing clouds. Chance of showers late in the evening. Chance of thunderstorms overnight, then slight chance of showers late in the night. Locally heavy rainfall possible late in the evening. Lows in the mid-60s. South winds up to 10 miles an hour. Chance of precipitation 50%. Friday, mostly cloudy with slight chance of thunderstorms in the morning, then mostly sunny with slight chance of showers in the afternoon. Highs in the mid-80s. Southeast winds up to 5 miles an hour. Chance of precipitation 20%. Friday night, mostly cloudy with a 50% chance of thunderstorms. Lows in the mid-60s. East winds up to 10 miles an hour.
Independence Day.

lows in the lower 60s, highs in the mid 80s. Monday night, partly cloudy, lows in the mid 60s. Tuesday through Wednesday, partly cloudy, highs in the upper 80s, lows in the mid 60s. Wednesday night, partly cloudy with chance of thunderstorms in the evening, then mostly cloudy with chance of showers overnight, lows in the mid 60s. Chance of precipitation 40%. Thursday, partly sunny, chance of showers, highs in the mid 80s, chance of showers 40%. Again, the forecast for central Minnesota, from St. Cloud to the northwest Twin Cities suburbs for tonight, increasing clouds, chance of showers late in the evening, chance of thunderstorms overnight, then slight chance of showers late in the night. Locally heavy rainfall possible late in the evening. Lows in the mid-60s. South winds up to 10 miles an hour. Chance of precipitation 50%. At 7 p.m. in Buffalo, it was sunny. The temperature was 79 degrees, the dew point was 70, and the relative humidity was 73%. The wind was south at 6 miles an hour. The pressure was 29.92 inches and rising. In Maple Lake, it was sunny. The temperature was 83 degrees, the dew point was 67, and the relative humidity was 57%. The heat index was 85. The wind was south at 3 miles an hour. The pressure was 29.94 inches and rising. Elsewhere across central Minnesota, temperatures were between 81 and 83 degrees. It was sunny at Anoka, Crystal, and Litchfield. It was mostly sunny at the Twin Cities, St. Cloud, Princeton, and Wilmer. At Little Falls, it was partly sunny. Around the state, it was mostly sunny, with a temperature of 80 at Mankato, 83 at Brainerd, and 81 at Duluth. At International Falls, it was partly sunny, with a temperature of 73. At Rochester, it was cloudy, with a temperature of 71. Once again at 7 p.m., in Buffalo, it was 79 degrees under sunny skies. And in Maple Lake, it was 83 degrees and the heat index was 85, under sunny skies. 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The current time is 7:24 p.m. Central Daylight Time. Now here is the hazardous weather outlook for portions of central and southern Minnesota and west central Wisconsin. For tonight, a round of severe thunderstorms is likely tonight with damaging wind the primary hazard in addition to locally heavy rain. And now the extended outlook for the period Friday through Wednesday. Additional storm chances continue into the weekend along with warm and muggy conditions. Thunderstorms will be capable of locally heavy rainfall. Spotter information statement, Skywarn spotter activation may be needed. Now the forecast for central Minnesota, from St. Cloud to the northwest Twin Cities suburbs. Tonight, increasing clouds. Chance of showers late in the evening. Chance of thunderstorms overnight, then slight chance of showers late in the night. Locally heavy rainfall possible late in the evening. Lows in the mid-60s. South winds up to 10 miles an hour. Chance of precipitation 50%. Friday, mostly cloudy with slight chance of thunderstorms in the morning, then mostly sunny with slight chance of showers in the afternoon. Highs in the mid-80s. Southeast winds up to 5 miles an hour. Chance of precipitation 20%. Friday night, mostly cloudy with a 50% chance of thunderstorms. Lows in the mid-60s. East winds up to 10 miles an hour. Independence Day, mostly cloudy. Chance of thunderstorms in the morning, then showers likely and chance of thunderstorms in the afternoon. Highs around 80. East winds 5 to 10 miles an hour.

chance of precipitation 70%. Saturday night, mostly cloudy. Chance of showers in the evening. Lows around 60. North winds up to 10 miles an hour. Chance of showers 40%. Sunday, mostly sunny. Highs in the lower 80s. Sunday night and Monday, mostly clear. Lows in the lower 60s. Highs in the mid 80s. Monday night, partly cloudy. Lows in the mid 60s. Tuesday through Wednesday, partly cloudy. Highs in the upper 80s. Lows in the mid 60s. Wednesday night, partly cloudy with chance of thunderstorms in the evening, then mostly cloudy with chance of showers overnight. Lows in the mid 60s. Chance of precipitation 40%. Thursday, partly sunny. Chance of showers. Highs in the mid 80s. Chance of showers 40%. Again, the forecast for central Minnesota, from St. Cloud to the northwest Twin Cities suburbs for tonight, increasing clouds. Chance of showers late in the evening. Chance of thunderstorms overnight, then slight chance of showers late in the night. Locally heavy rainfall possible late in the evening. Lows in the mid-60s. South winds up to 10 miles an hour. Chance of precipitation 50%. At 7 p.m. in Buffalo, it was sunny. The temperature was 79 degrees, the dew point was 70, and the relative humidity was 73%. The wind was south at 6 miles an hour. The pressure was 29.92 inches and rising. In Maple Lake, it was sunny. The temperature was 83 degrees, the dew point was 67, and the relative humidity was 57%. The heat index was 85. The wind was south at 3 miles an hour. The pressure was 29.94 inches and rising. Elsewhere across central Minnesota, temperatures were between 81 and 83 degrees. It was sunny at Anoka, Crystal, and Litchfield. It was mostly sunny at the Twin Cities, St. Cloud, Princeton, and Wilmer. At Little Falls, it was partly sunny. Around the state, it was mostly sunny, with a temperature of 80 at Mankato, 83 at Brainerd, and 81 at Duluth. At International Falls, it was partly sunny, with a temperature of 73. At Rochester, it was cloudy, with a temperature of 71. Once again at 7 p.m., in Buffalo, it was 79 degrees under sunny skies. And in Maple Lake, it was 83 degrees and the heat index was 85, under sunny skies. This is weather radio station WNG676 Clearwater, broadcasting on a frequency of 162.50 MHz. 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The current time is 7:30 p.m. Central Daylight Time. Now here is the hazardous weather outlook for portions of central and southern Minnesota and west central Wisconsin. For tonight, a round of severe thunderstorms is likely tonight with damaging wind the primary hazard in addition to locally heavy rain. And now the extended outlook for the period Friday through Wednesday. Additional storm chances continue into the weekend along with warm and muggy conditions. Thunderstorms will be capable of locally heavy rainfall. Spotter information statement, Skywarn spotter activation may be needed. Now the forecast for central Minnesota, from St. Cloud to the northwest Twin Cities suburbs. Tonight, increasing clouds. Chance of showers late in the evening. Chance of thunderstorms overnight, then slight chance of showers late in the night. Locally heavy rainfall possible late in the evening. Lows in the mid-60s. South winds up to 10 miles an hour. Chance of precipitation 50%. Friday, mostly cloudy with slight chance of thunderstorms in the morning, then mostly sunny with slight chance of showers in the afternoon. Highs in the mid-80s. Southeast winds up to 5 miles an hour. Chance of precipitation 20%. Friday night,
mostly cloudy with a 50% chance of thunderstorms. Lows in the mid-60s. East winds up to 10 miles an hour. Independence Day, mostly cloudy. Chance of thunderstorms in the morning, then showers likely and chance of thunderstorms in the afternoon. Highs around 80. East winds 5 to 10 miles an hour. Chance of precipitation 70%. Saturday night, mostly cloudy. Chance of showers in the evening. Lows around 60. North winds up to 10 miles an hour. Chance of showers 40%. Sunday, mostly sunny. Highs in the lower 80s. Sunday night and Monday, mostly clear. Lows in the lower 60s. Highs in the mid 80s. Monday night, partly cloudy. Lows in the mid 60s. Tuesday through Wednesday, partly cloudy. Highs in the upper 80s. Lows in the mid 60s. Wednesday night, partly cloudy with chance of thunderstorms in the evening, then mostly cloudy with chance of showers overnight. Lows in the mid 60s. Chance of precipitation 40%. Thursday, partly sunny. Chance of showers. Sunny. Chance of showers. Highs in the mid 80s. Chance of showers 40%. Again, the forecast for central Minnesota, from St. Cloud to the northwest Twin Cities suburbs for tonight, increasing clouds. Chance of showers late in the evening. Chance of thunderstorms overnight, then slight chance of showers late in the night. Locally heavy rainfall possible late in the evening. Lows in the mid-60s. South winds up to 10 miles an hour. Chance of precipitation 50%. At 7 p.m. in Buffalo, it was sunny. The temperature was 79 degrees, the dew point was 70, and the relative humidity was 73%. The wind was out at 6 miles an hour. The pressure was 29.92 inches and rising. In Maple Lake, it was sunny. The temperature was 83 degrees, the dew point was 67, and the relative humidity was 57%. The heat index was 85. The wind was out at 3 miles an hour. The pressure was 29.94 inches and rising. Elsewhere across central Minnesota, temperatures were between 81 and 83 degrees. It was sunny at Anoka, Crystal, and Litchfield. It was mostly sunny at the Twin Cities, St. Cloud, Princeton, and Wilmer. At Little Falls, it was partly sunny. Around the state, it was mostly sunny, with a temperature of 80 at Mankato, 83 at Brainerd, and 81 at Duluth. At International Falls, it was partly sunny, with a temperature of 73. At Rochester, it was cloudy, with a temperature of 71. Once again at 7 p.m., in Buffalo, it was 79 degrees under sunny skies. And in Maple Lake, it was 83 degrees and the heat index was 85, under sunny skies. 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The current time is 7:35 p.m. Central Daylight Time. Now here is the hazardous weather outlook for portions of central and southern Minnesota and west central Wisconsin. For tonight, a round of severe thunderstorms is likely tonight with damaging winds the primary hazard in addition to locally heavy rain. And now the extended outlook for the period Friday through Wednesday. Additional storm chances continue into the weekend along with warm and muggy conditions. Thunderstorms will be capable of locally heavy rainfall. Spotter information statement, Skywarn spotter activation may be needed. Now the forecast for central Minnesota, from St. Cloud to the northwest Twin Cities suburbs. Tonight, increasing clouds. Chance of showers late in the evening. Chance of thunderstorms overnight, then slight chance of showers late in the night. Locally heavy rainfall possible late in the evening.

Lows in the mid-60s. South winds up to 10 miles an hour. Chance of precipitation 50%. Friday, mostly cloudy with slight chance of thunderstorms in the morning, then mostly sunny with slight chance of showers in the afternoon. Highs in the mid-80s. Southeast winds up to 5 miles an hour. Chance of precipitation 20%. Friday night, mostly cloudy with a 50% chance of thunderstorms. Lows in the mid-60s. East winds up to 10 miles an hour. Independence Day, mostly cloudy. Chance of thunderstorms in the morning, then showers likely and chance of thunderstorms in the afternoon. Highs around 80. East winds 5 to 10 miles an hour. Chance of precipitation 70%. Saturday night, mostly cloudy. Chance of showers in the evening. Lows around 60. North winds up to 10 miles an hour. Chance of showers 40%. Sunday, mostly sunny. Highs in the lower 80s. Sunday night and Monday, mostly clear. Lows in the lower 60s. Highs in the mid-80s. Monday night, partly cloudy. Lows in the mid-60s. Tuesday through Wednesday, partly cloudy. Highs in the upper 80s. Lows in the mid-60s. Wednesday night, partly cloudy with chance of thunderstorms in the evening, then mostly cloudy with chance of showers overnight. Lows in the mid-60s. Chance of precipitation 40%. Thursday, partly sunny. Chance of showers. Highs in the mid-80s. Chance of showers 40%. Again, the forecast for central Minnesota, from St. Cloud to the northwest Twin Cities suburbs for tonight, increasing clouds. Chance of showers late in the evening. Chance of thunderstorms overnight, then slight chance of showers late in the night. Locally heavy rainfall possible late in the evening. Lows in the mid-60s. South winds up to 10 miles an hour. Chance of precipitation 50%. 7 p.m. in Buffalo, it was sunny. The temperature was 79 degrees, the dew point was 70, and the relative humidity was 73%. The wind was south at 6 miles an hour. The pressure was 29.92 inches and rising. In Maple Lake, it was sunny. The temperature was 83 degrees, the dew point was 67, and the relative humidity was 57%. The heat index was 85. The wind was south at 3 miles an hour. The pressure was 29.94 inches and rising. Elsewhere across central Minnesota, temperatures were between 81 and 83 degrees. It was sunny at Anoka, Crystal, and Litchfield. It was mostly sunny at the Twin Cities, St. Cloud, Princeton, and Wilmer. At Little Falls, it was partly sunny. Around the state, it was mostly sunny, with a temperature of 80 at Mankato, 83 at Brainerd, and 81 at Duluth. At International Falls, it was partly sunny, with a temperature of 73. At Rochester, it was cloudy, with a temperature of 71. Once again at 7 p.m., in Buffalo, it was 79 degrees under sunny skies. And in Maple Lake, it was 83 degrees and the heat index was 85, under sunny skies. The St. Cloud, Minnesota climate summary for this evening, as of 7 p.m., July 2, 2026. Today's high temperature was 85 degrees and the low 61 degrees. No precipitation fell today. No snow fell today. The normal high temperature for tomorrow is 81 degrees, and the normal low is 59. The record high for tomorrow is 102, which occurred in 1949, and the record low is 45, which occurred in 1915. Sunset tonight is at 9:09 p.m. Sunrise tomorrow is at 5:33 a.m. This is Weather Radio Station WMG676 Clearwater, broadcasting on a frequency of 162.50 MHz. 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
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The current time is 7:41 p.m. Central Daylight Time. Now here is the hazardous weather outlook for portions of central and southern Minnesota and west central Wisconsin. For tonight, a round of severe thunderstorms is likely tonight with damaging winds the primary hazard in addition to locally heavy rain. And now the extended outlook for the period Friday through Wednesday. Additional storm chances continue into the weekend along with warm and muggy conditions. Thunderstorms will be capable of locally heavy rainfall. Spotter information statement, Skywarn spotter activation may be needed. Now the forecast for central Minnesota, from St. Cloud to the northwest Twin Cities suburbs. Tonight, increasing clouds. Chance of showers late in the evening. Chance of thunderstorms overnight, then slight chance of showers late in the night. Locally heavy rainfall possible late in the evening. Lows in the mid-60s. South winds up to 10 miles an hour. Chance of precipitation 50%. Friday, mostly cloudy with slight chance of thunderstorms in the morning, then mostly sunny with slight chance of showers in the afternoon. Highs in the mid-80s. Southeast winds up to 5 miles an hour. Chance of precipitation 20%. Friday night, mostly cloudy with a 50% chance of thunderstorms. Lows in the mid-60s. East winds up to 10 miles an hour. Independence Day, mostly cloudy. Chance of thunderstorms in the morning, then showers likely and chance of thunderstorms in the afternoon. Highs around 80. East winds 5 to 10 miles an hour. Chance of precipitation 70%. Saturday night, mostly cloudy. Chance of showers in the evening. Lows around 60. North winds up to 10 miles an hour. Chance of showers 40%. Sunday, mostly sunny. Highs in the lower 80s. Sunday night and Monday, mostly clear. Lows in the lower 60s. Highs in the mid-80s. Monday night, partly cloudy. Lows in the mid-60s. Tuesday through Wednesday, partly cloudy. Highs in the upper 80s. Lows in the mid-60s. Wednesday night, partly cloudy with chance of thunderstorms in the evening, then mostly cloudy with chance of showers overnight. Lows in the mid-60s. Chance of precipitation 40%. Thursday, partly sunny. Chance of showers. Highs in the mid-80s. Chance of showers 40%. Again, the forecast for central Minnesota, from St. Cloud to the northwest Twin Cities suburbs for tonight, increasing clouds. Chance of showers late in the evening. Chance of thunderstorms overnight, then slight chance of showers late in the night. Locally heavy rainfall possible late in the evening. Lows in the mid-60s. South winds up to 10 miles an hour. Chance of precipitation 50%. 7 p.m. in Buffalo, it was sunny. The temperature was 79 degrees, the dew point was 70, and the relative humidity was 73%. The wind was south at 6 miles an hour. The pressure was 29.92 inches and rising. In Maple Lake, it was sunny. The temperature was 83 degrees, the dew point was 67, and the relative humidity was 57%. The heat index was 85. The wind was south at 3 miles an hour. The pressure was 29.94 inches and rising. Elsewhere across central Minnesota, temperatures were between 81 and 83 degrees. It was sunny at Anoka, Crystal, and Litchfield. It was mostly sunny at the Twin Cities, St. Cloud, Princeton, and Wilmer. At Little Falls, it was partly sunny. Around the state, it was mostly sunny, with a temperature of 80 at Mankato, 83 at Brainerd, and 81 at Duluth. At International Falls, it was partly sunny, with a temperature of 73. At Rochester, it was cloudy, with a temperature of 71. Once again at 7 p.m.,
In Buffalo, it was 79 degrees under sunny skies.

In Maple Lake, it was 83 degrees and the heat index was 85, under sunny skies. 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The current time is 7:47 p.m. Central Daylight Time. Now here is the hazardous weather outlook for portions of central and southern Minnesota and west central Wisconsin. For tonight, a round of severe thunderstorms is likely tonight with damaging wind the primary hazard in addition to locally heavy rain. And now the extended outlook for the period Friday through Wednesday. Additional storm chances continue into the weekend along with warm and muggy conditions. Thunderstorms will be capable of locally heavy rainfall. Spotter information statement, Skywarn spotter activation may be needed. Now the forecast for central Minnesota, from St. Cloud to the northwest Twin Cities suburbs. Tonight, increasing clouds. Chance of showers late in the evening. Chance of thunderstorms overnight, then slight chance of showers late in the night. Locally heavy rainfall possible late in the evening. Lows in the mid-60s. South winds up to 10 miles an hour. Chance of precipitation 50%. Friday, mostly cloudy with slight chance of thunderstorms in the morning, then mostly sunny with slight chance of showers in the afternoon. Highs in the mid-80s. Southeast winds up to 5 miles an hour. Chance of precipitation 20%. Friday night, mostly cloudy with a 50% chance of thunderstorms. Lows in the mid-60s. East winds up to 10 miles an hour. Independence Day, mostly cloudy. Chance of thunderstorms in the morning, then showers likely and chance of thunderstorms in the afternoon. Highs around 80. East winds 5 to 10 miles an hour. Chance of precipitation 70%. Saturday night, mostly cloudy. Chance of showers in the evening. Lows around 60. North winds up to 10 miles an hour. Chance of showers 40%. Sunday, mostly sunny. Highs in the lower 80s. Sunday night and Monday, mostly clear. Lows in the lower 60s. Highs in the mid-80s. Monday night, partly cloudy. Lows in the mid-60s. Tuesday through Wednesday, partly cloudy. Highs in the upper 80s. Lows in the mid-60s. Wednesday night, partly cloudy with chance of thunderstorms in the evening, then mostly cloudy with chance of showers overnight. Lows in the mid-60s. Chance of precipitation 40%. Thursday, partly sunny. Chance of showers. Highs in the mid-80s. Chance of showers 40%. Again, the forecast for central Minnesota, from St. Cloud to the northwest Twin Cities suburbs for tonight, increasing clouds. Chance of showers late in the evening. Chance of thunderstorms overnight, then slight chance of showers late in the night. Locally heavy rainfall possible late in the evening. Lows in the mid-60s. South winds up to 10 miles an hour. Chance of precipitation 50%. The St. Cloud, Minnesota climate summary for this evening, as of 7 p.m., July 2, 2026. Today's high temperature was 85 degrees and the low 61 degrees. No precipitation fell today. No snow fell today. The normal high temperature for tomorrow is 81 degrees, and the normal low is 59. The record high for tomorrow is 102, which occurred in 1949, and the record low is 45, which occurred in 1915. Sunset tonight is at 9:09 p.m. Sunrise tomorrow is at 5:33 a.m. At 7 p.m., in Buffalo, it was sunny. The temperature was 79 degrees. The dew point was 70, and the relative humidity was 73%. The wind was south at 6 miles an hour. The pressure was 29.92 inches and rising.
In Maple Lake, it was sunny. The temperature was 83 degrees, the dew point was 67, and the relative humidity was 57%. The heat index was 85. The wind was south at 3 miles an hour. The pressure was 29.94 inches and rising. Elsewhere across central Minnesota, temperatures were between 81 and 83 degrees. It was sunny at Anoka, Crystal, and Litchfield. It was mostly sunny at the Twin Cities, St. Cloud, Princeton, and Wilmer. At Little Falls, it was partly sunny. Around the state, it was mostly sunny, with a temperature of 80 at Mankato, 83 at Brainerd, and 81 at Duluth. At International Falls, it was partly sunny, with a temperature of 73. At Rochester, it was cloudy, with a temperature of 71. Once again at 7 p.m., in Buffalo, it was 79 degrees under sunny skies. And in Maple Lake, it was 83 degrees and the heat index was 85, under sunny skies. This is weather radio station WMG 676 Clearwater, broadcasting on a frequency of 162.50 MHz. 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The current time is 7:53 p.m. Central Daylight Time. Now here is the hazardous weather outlook for portions of central and southern Minnesota and west central Wisconsin. For tonight, a round of severe thunderstorms is likely tonight with damaging wind the primary hazard in addition to locally heavy rain. And now the extended outlook for the period Friday through Wednesday. Additional storm chances continue into the weekend along with warm and muggy conditions. Thunderstorms will be capable of locally heavy rainfall. Spotter information statement, Skywarn spotter activation may be needed. Now the forecast for central Minnesota, from St. Cloud to the northwest Twin Cities suburbs. Tonight, increasing clouds. Chance of showers late in the evening. Chance of thunderstorms overnight, then slight chance of showers late in the night. Locally heavy rainfall possible late in the evening. Lows in the mid-60s. South winds up to 10 miles an hour. Chance of precipitation 50%. Friday, mostly cloudy with slight chance of thunderstorms in the morning, then mostly sunny with slight chance of showers in the afternoon. Highs in the mid-80s. Southeast winds up to 5 miles an hour. Chance of precipitation 20%. Friday night, mostly cloudy with a 50% chance of thunderstorms. Lows in the mid-60s. East winds up to 10 miles an hour. Independence Day, mostly cloudy. Chance of thunderstorms in the morning, then showers likely and chance of thunderstorms in the afternoon. Highs around 80. East winds 5 to 10 miles an hour. Chance of precipitation 70%. Saturday night, mostly cloudy. Chance of showers in the evening. Lows around 60. North winds up to 10 miles an hour. Chance of showers 40%. Sunday, mostly sunny. Highs in the lower 80s. Sunday night and Monday, mostly clear. Lows in the lower 60s. Highs in the mid-80s. Monday night, partly cloudy. Lows in the mid-60s. Tuesday through Wednesday, partly cloudy. Highs in the upper 80s. Lows in the mid-60s. Wednesday night, partly cloudy with chance of thunderstorms in the evening, then mostly cloudy with chance of showers overnight. Lows in the mid-60s. Chance of precipitation 40%. Thursday, partly sunny. Chance of showers. Highs in the mid-80s. Chance of showers 40%. Again, the forecast for central Minnesota, from St. Cloud to the northwest Twin Cities suburbs for tonight, increasing clouds. Chance of showers late in the evening. Chance of thunderstorms overnight, then slight chance of showers late in the night. Locally heavy rainfall possible late in the evening. Lows in the mid-60s.
South winds up to 10 miles an hour. Chance of precipitation 50%. At 7 p.m. in Buffalo, it was sunny. The temperature was 79 degrees, the dew point was 70, and the relative humidity was 73%. The wind was south at 6 miles an hour. The pressure was 29.92 inches and rising. In Maple Lake, it was sunny. The temperature was 83 degrees, the dew point was 67, and the relative humidity was 57%. The heat index was 85. The wind was south at 3 miles an hour. The pressure was 29.94 inches and rising. Elsewhere across central Minnesota, temperatures were between 81 and 83 degrees. It was sunny at Anoka, Crystal, and Litchfield. It was mostly sunny at the Twin Cities, St. Cloud, Princeton, and Wilmer. At Little Falls, it was partly sunny. Around the state, it was mostly sunny, with a temperature of 80 at Mankato, 83 at Brainerd, and 81 at Duluth. At International Falls, it was partly sunny, with a temperature of 73. At Rochester, it was cloudy, with a temperature of 71. Once again at 7 p.m., in Buffalo, it was 79 degrees under sunny skies. And in Maple Lake, it was 83 degrees and the heat index was 85, under sunny skies. 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The current time is 7:58 p.m. Central Daylight Time. Now here is the hazardous weather outlook for portions of central and southern Minnesota and west central Wisconsin. For tonight, a round of severe thunderstorms is likely tonight with damaging wind the primary hazard in addition to locally heavy rain. And now the extended outlook for the period Friday through Wednesday. Additional storm chances continue into the weekend along with warm and muggy conditions. Thunderstorms will be capable of locally heavy rainfall. Spotter information statement, Skywarn spotter activation may be needed. Now the forecast for central Minnesota, from St. Cloud to the northwest Twin Cities suburbs. Tonight, increasing clouds. Chance of showers late in the evening. Chance of thunderstorms overnight, then slight chance of showers late in the night. Locally heavy rainfall possible late in the evening. Lows in the mid-60s. South winds up to 10 miles an hour. Chance of precipitation 50%. Friday, mostly cloudy with slight chance of thunderstorms in the morning, then mostly sunny with slight chance of showers in the afternoon. Highs in the mid-80s. Southeast winds up to 5 miles an hour. Chance of precipitation 20%. Friday night, mostly cloudy with a 50% chance of thunderstorms. Lows in the mid-60s. East winds up to 10 miles an hour. Independence Day, mostly cloudy. Chance of thunderstorms in the morning, then showers likely and chance of thunderstorms in the afternoon. Highs around 80. East winds 5 to 10 miles an hour. Chance of precipitation 70%. Saturday night, mostly cloudy. Chance of showers in the evening. Lows around 60. North winds up to 10 miles an hour. Chance of showers 40%. Sunday, mostly sunny. Highs in the lower 80s. Sunday night and Monday, mostly clear. Lows in the lower 60s. Highs in the mid-80s. Monday night, partly cloudy. Lows in the mid-60s. Tuesday through Wednesday, partly cloudy. Highs in the upper 80s. Lows in the mid-60s. Wednesday night, partly cloudy with chance of thunderstorms in the evening, then mostly cloudy with chance of showers overnight. Lows in the mid-60s. Chance of precipitation 40%. Thursday, partly sunny. Chance of showers. Highs in the mid-80s.
chance of showers 40%. Again, the forecast for central Minnesota, from St. Cloud to the northwest Twin Cities suburbs for tonight, increasing clouds. Chance of showers late in the evening. Chance of thunderstorms overnight, then slight chance of showers late in the night. Locally heavy rainfall possible late in the evening. Lows in the mid-60s. South winds up to 10 miles an hour. Chance of precipitation 50%. The St. Cloud, Minnesota climate summary for this evening, as of 7 p.m., July 2, 2026. Today's high temperature was 85 degrees and the low 61 degrees. No precipitation fell today. No snow fell today. The normal high temperature for tomorrow is 81 degrees, and the normal low is 59. The record high for tomorrow is 102, which occurred in 1949, and the record low is 45, which occurred in 1915. Sunset tonight is at 9:09 p.m. Sunrise tomorrow is at 5:33 a.m. This is Weather Radio Station WNG676 Clearwater, broadcasting on a frequency of 162.50 MHz. 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The current time is 8:03 p.m. Central Daylight Time. Now here is the hazardous weather outlook for portions of central and southern Minnesota and west central Wisconsin. For tonight, a round of severe thunderstorms is likely tonight with damaging wind the primary hazard in addition to locally heavy rain. And now the extended outlook for the period Friday through Wednesday. Additional storm chances continue into the weekend along with warm and muggy conditions. Thunderstorms will be capable of locally heavy rainfall. Spotter information statement, Skywarn spotter activation may be needed. Now the forecast for central Minnesota, from St. Cloud to the northwest Twin Cities suburbs. Tonight, increasing clouds. Chance of showers late in the evening. Chance of thunderstorms overnight, then slight chance of showers late in the night. Locally heavy rainfall possible late in the evening. Lows in the mid-60s. South winds up to 10 miles an hour. Chance of precipitation 50%. Friday, mostly cloudy with slight chance of thunderstorms in the morning, then mostly sunny with slight chance of showers in the afternoon. Highs in the mid-80s. Southeast winds up to 5 miles an hour. Chance of precipitation 20%. Friday night, mostly cloudy with a 50% chance of thunderstorms. Lows in the mid-60s. East winds up to 10 miles an hour. Independence Day, mostly cloudy. Chance of thunderstorms in the morning, then showers likely and chance of thunderstorms in the afternoon. Highs around 80. East winds 5 to 10 miles an hour. Chance of precipitation 70%. Saturday night, mostly cloudy. Chance of showers in the evening. Lows around 60. North winds up to 10 miles an hour. Chance of showers 40%. Sunday, mostly sunny. Highs in the lower 80s. Sunday night and Monday, mostly clear. Lows in the lower 60s. Highs in the mid-80s. Monday night, partly cloudy. Lows in the mid-60s. Tuesday through Wednesday, partly cloudy. Highs in the upper 80s. Lows in the mid-60s. Wednesday night, partly cloudy with chance of thunderstorms in the evening, then mostly cloudy with chance of showers overnight. Lows in the mid-60s. Chance of precipitation 40%. Thursday, partly sunny. Chance of showers. Highs in the mid-80s. Chance of showers 40%. Again, the forecast for central Minnesota, from St. Cloud to the northwest Twin Cities suburbs for tonight, increasing clouds. Chance of showers late in the evening. Chance of thunderstorms overnight, then slight chance of showers late in the night. Locally heavy rainfall possible late in the evening. Lows in the mid-60s.
south winds up to 10 miles an hour.

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The current time is 8:07 p.m. Central Daylight Time. Now here is the hazardous weather outlook for portions of central and southern Minnesota and west central Wisconsin. For tonight, a round of severe thunderstorms is likely tonight with damaging wind the primary hazard in addition to locally heavy rain. And now the extended outlook for the period Friday through Wednesday. Additional storm chances continue into the weekend along with warm and muggy conditions. Thunderstorms will be capable of locally heavy rainfall. Spotter information statement, Skywarn spotter activation may be needed. Now the forecast for central Minnesota, from St. Cloud to the northwest Twin Cities suburbs. Tonight, increasing clouds. Chance of showers late in the evening. Chance of thunderstorms overnight, then slight chance of showers late in the night. Locally heavy rainfall possible late in the evening. Lows in the mid-60s. South winds up to 10 miles an hour. Chance of precipitation 50%. Friday, mostly cloudy with slight chance of thunderstorms in the morning, then mostly sunny with slight chance of showers in the afternoon. Highs in the mid-80s. Southeast winds up to 5 miles an hour. Chance of precipitation 20%. Friday night, mostly cloudy with a 50% chance of thunderstorms. Lows in the mid-60s. East winds up to 10 miles an hour. Independence Day, mostly cloudy. Chance of thunderstorms in the morning, then showers likely and chance of thunderstorms in the afternoon. Highs around 80. East winds 5 to 10 miles an hour. Chance of precipitation 70%. Saturday night, mostly cloudy. Chance of showers in the evening. Lows around 60. North winds up to 10 miles an hour. Chance of showers 40%. Sunday, mostly sunny. Highs in the lower 80s. Sunday night and Monday, mostly clear. Lows in the lower 60s. Highs in the mid-80s. Monday night, partly cloudy. Lows in the mid-60s. Tuesday through Wednesday, partly cloudy. Highs in the upper 80s. Lows in the mid-60s. Wednesday night, partly cloudy with chance of thunderstorms in the evening, then mostly cloudy with chance of showers overnight. Lows in the mid-60s. Chance of precipitation 40%. Thursday, partly sunny. Chance of showers. Highs in the mid-80s. Chance of showers 40%. Again, the forecast for central Minnesota, from St. Cloud to the northwest Twin Cities suburbs for tonight, increasing clouds. Chance of showers late in the evening. Chance of thunderstorms overnight, then slight chance of showers late in the night. Locally heavy rainfall possible late in the evening. Lows in the mid-60s. South winds up to 10 miles an hour. Chance of precipitation 50%. The St. Cloud, Minnesota climate summary for this evening, as of 7 p.m., July 2, 2026. Today's high temperature was 85 degrees and the low 61 degrees. No precipitation fell today. No snow fell today. The normal high temperature for tomorrow is 81 degrees, and the normal low is 59. The record high for tomorrow is 102, which occurred in 1949, and the record low is 45, which occurred in 1915. Sunset tonight is at 9:09 p.m. Sunrise tomorrow is at 5:33 a.m. This is Weather Radio Station WNG676 Clearwater, broadcasting on a frequency of 162.50 MHz. 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
The current time is 8:11 p.m. Central Daylight Time. Now here is the hazardous weather outlook for portions of central and southern Minnesota and west central Wisconsin. For tonight, a round of severe thunderstorms is likely tonight with damaging wind the primary hazard in addition to locally heavy rain. And now the extended outlook for the period Friday through Wednesday. Additional storm chances continue into the weekend along with warm and muggy conditions. Thunderstorms will be capable of locally heavy rainfall. Spotter information statement, Skywarn spotter activation may be needed. Now the forecast for central Minnesota, from St. Cloud to the northwest Twin Cities suburbs. Tonight, increasing clouds. Chance of showers late in the evening. Chance of thunderstorms overnight, then slight chance of showers late in the night. Locally heavy rainfall possible late in the evening. Lows in the mid-60s. South winds up to 10 miles an hour. Chance of precipitation 50%. Friday, mostly cloudy with slight chance of thunderstorms in the morning, then mostly sunny with slight chance of showers in the afternoon. Highs in the mid-80s. Southeast winds up to 5 miles an hour. Chance of precipitation 20%. Friday night, mostly cloudy with a 50% chance of thunderstorms. Lows in the mid-60s. East winds up to 10 miles an hour. Independence Day, mostly cloudy. Chance of thunderstorms in the morning, then showers likely and chance of thunderstorms in the afternoon. Highs around 80. East winds 5 to 10 miles an hour. Chance of precipitation 70%. Saturday night, mostly cloudy. Chance of showers in the evening. Lows around 60. North winds up to 10 miles an hour. Chance of showers 40%. Sunday, mostly sunny. Highs in the lower 80s. Sunday night and Monday, mostly clear. Lows in the lower 60s. Highs in the mid-80s. Monday night, partly cloudy. Lows in the mid-60s. Tuesday through Wednesday, partly cloudy. Highs in the upper 80s. Lows in the mid-60s. Wednesday night, partly cloudy with chance of thunderstorms in the evening, then mostly cloudy with chance of showers overnight. Lows in the mid-60s. Chance of precipitation 40%. Thursday, partly sunny. Chance of showers. Highs in the mid-80s. Chance of showers 40%. Again, the forecast for central Minnesota, from St. Cloud to the northwest Twin Cities suburbs for tonight, increasing clouds. Chance of showers late in the evening. Chance of thunderstorms overnight, then slight chance of showers late in the night. Locally heavy rainfall possible late in the evening. Lows in the mid-60s. South winds up to 10 miles an hour. Chance of precipitation 50%. At 8 p.m. in Buffalo, it was clear. The temperature was 79 degrees, the dew point was 70, and the relative humidity was 73%. The wind was calm. Pressure was 29.92 inches and steady. In Maple Lake, it was clear the temperature was 81 degrees, the dew point was 68, and the relative humidity was 65%. The wind was calm. The pressure was 29.94 inches and rising. Elsewhere across central Minnesota, temperatures were between 77 and 81 degrees. It was sunny at Anoka and Crystal. It was mostly sunny at the Twin Cities, St. Cloud, and Litchfield. It was partly sunny at Princeton, Little Falls, and Wilmer. Around the state, at Duluth, a thunderstorm was reported, with a temperature of 71. At Brainerd, it was mostly sunny, with a temperature of 78. It was partly sunny, with a temperature of 71 at Rochester, 79 at Mankato, and 73 at International Falls. Once again at 8 p.m., in Buffalo, it was 79 degrees under clear skies. And in Maple Lake, it was 81 degrees under clear skies.
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The current time is 8:17 p.m. Central Daylight Time. Now here is the hazardous weather outlook for portions of central and southern Minnesota and west central Wisconsin. For tonight, a round of severe thunderstorms is likely tonight with damaging wind the primary hazard in addition to locally heavy rain. And now the extended outlook for the period Friday through Wednesday. Additional storm chances continue into the weekend along with warm and muggy conditions. Thunderstorms will be capable of locally heavy rainfall. Spotter information statement, Skywarn spotter activation may be needed. Now the forecast for central Minnesota, from St. Cloud to the northwest Twin Cities suburbs. Tonight, increasing clouds. Chance of showers late in the evening. Chance of thunderstorms overnight, then slight chance of showers late in the night. Locally heavy rainfall possible late in the evening. Lows in the mid-60s. South winds up to 10 miles an hour. Chance of precipitation 50%. Friday, mostly cloudy with slight chance of thunderstorms in the morning, then mostly sunny with slight chance of showers in the afternoon. Highs in the mid-80s. Southeast winds up to 5 miles an hour. Chance of precipitation 20%. Friday night, mostly cloudy with a 50% chance of thunderstorms. Lows in the mid-60s. East winds up to 10 miles an hour. Independence Day, mostly cloudy. Chance of thunderstorms in the morning, then showers likely and chance of thunderstorms in the afternoon. Highs around 80. East winds 5 to 10 miles an hour. Chance of precipitation 70%. Saturday night, mostly cloudy. Chance of showers in the evening. Lows around 60. North winds up to 10 miles an hour. Chance of showers 40%. Sunday, mostly sunny. Highs in the lower 80s. Sunday night and Monday, mostly clear. Lows in the lower 60s. Highs in the mid-80s. Monday night, partly cloudy. Lows in the mid-60s. Tuesday through Wednesday, partly cloudy. Highs in the upper 80s. Lows in the mid-60s. Wednesday night, partly cloudy with chance of thunderstorms in the evening, then mostly cloudy with chance of showers overnight. Lows in the mid-60s. Chance of precipitation 40%. Thursday, partly sunny. Chance of showers. Highs in the mid-80s. Chance of showers 40%. Again, the forecast for central Minnesota, from St. Cloud to the northwest Twin Cities suburbs for tonight, increasing clouds. Chance of showers late in the evening. Chance of thunderstorms overnight, then slight chance of showers late in the night. Locally heavy rainfall possible late in the evening. Lows in the mid-60s. South winds up to 10 miles an hour. Chance of precipitation 50%. The St. Cloud, Minnesota climate summary for this evening, as of 7 p.m., July 2, 2026. Today's high temperature was 85 degrees and the low 61 degrees. No precipitation fell today. No snow fell today. The normal high temperature for tomorrow is 81 degrees, and the normal low is 59. The record high for tomorrow is 102, which occurred in 1949, and the record low is 45, which occurred in 1915. Sunset tonight is at 9:09 p.m. Sunrise tomorrow is at 5:33 a.m. At 8 p.m., in Buffalo, it was clear. The temperature was 79 degrees. The dew point was 70, and the relative humidity was 73%. The wind was calm. The pressure was 29.92 inches and steady. In Maple Lake, it was clear the temperature was 81 degrees, the dew point was 68, and the relative humidity was 65%.
The wind was calm. The pressure was 29.

at Mankato, and 73 at International Falls. Once again at 8 p.m., in Buffalo, it was 79 degrees under clear skies. And in Maple Lake, it was 81 degrees under clear skies. This is weather radio station WNG676 Clearwater, broadcasting on a frequency of 162.50 MHz. 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The current time is 8:23 p.m. Central Daylight Time. Now here is the hazardous weather outlook for portions of central and southern Minnesota and west central Wisconsin. For tonight, a round of severe thunderstorms is likely tonight with damaging wind the primary hazard in addition to locally heavy rain. And now the extended outlook for the period Friday through Wednesday. Additional storm chances continue into the weekend along with warm and muggy conditions. Thunderstorms will be capable of locally heavy rainfall. Spotter information statement, Skywarn spotter activation may be needed. Now the forecast for central Minnesota, from St. Cloud to the northwest Twin Cities suburbs. Tonight, increasing clouds. Chance of showers late in the evening. Chance of thunderstorms overnight, then slight chance of showers late in the night. Locally heavy rainfall possible late in the evening. Lows in the mid-60s. South winds up to 10 miles an hour. Chance of precipitation 50%. Friday, mostly cloudy with slight chance of thunderstorms in the morning, then mostly sunny with slight chance of showers in the afternoon. Highs in the mid-80s. Southeast winds up to 5 miles an hour. Chance of precipitation 20%. Friday night, mostly cloudy with a 50% chance of thunderstorms. Lows in the mid-60s. East winds up to 10 miles an hour. Independence Day, mostly cloudy. Chance of thunderstorms in the morning, then showers likely and chance of thunderstorms in the afternoon. Highs around 80. East winds 5 to 10 miles an hour. Chance of precipitation 70%. Saturday night, mostly cloudy. Chance of showers in the evening. Lows around 60. North winds up to 10 miles an hour. Chance of showers 40%. Sunday, mostly sunny. Highs in the lower 80s. Sunday night and Monday, mostly clear. Lows in the lower 60s. Highs in the mid-80s. Monday night, partly cloudy. Lows in the mid-60s. Tuesday through Wednesday, partly cloudy. Highs in the upper 80s. Lows in the mid-60s. Wednesday night, partly cloudy with chance of thunderstorms in the evening, then mostly cloudy with chance of showers overnight. Lows in the mid-60s. Chance of precipitation 40%. Thursday, partly sunny. Chance of showers. Highs in the mid-80s. Chance of showers 40%. Again, the forecast for central Minnesota, from St. Cloud to the northwest Twin Cities suburbs for tonight, increasing clouds. Chance of showers late in the evening. Chance of thunderstorms overnight, then slight chance of showers late in the night. Locally heavy rainfall possible late in the evening. Lows in the mid-60s. South winds up to 10 miles an hour. Chance of precipitation 50%. At 8 p.m., in Buffalo, it was clear. The temperature was 79 degrees, the dew point was 70, and the relative humidity was 73%. The wind was calm. The pressure was 29.92 inches and steady. In Maple Lake, it was clear the temperature was 81 degrees, the dew point was 68, and the relative humidity was 65%. The wind was calm. The pressure was 29.94 inches and rising. Elsewhere across central Minnesota, temperatures were between 77 and 81 degrees. It was sunny at Anoka and Crystal. It was mostly sunny at the Twin Cities, St. Cloud, and Litchfield. It was partly sunny at Princeton, Little Falls,

and Wilmer. Around the state, at Duluth, a thunderstorm was reported, with a temperature of 71. At Brainerd, it was mostly sunny, with a temperature of 78. It was partly sunny, with a temperature of 71 at Rochester, 79 at Mankato, and 73 at International Falls. Once again at 8 p.m., in Buffalo, it was 79 degrees under clear skies. And in Maple Lake, it was 81 degrees under clear skies. 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The current time is 8:28 p.m. Central Daylight Time. Now here is the hazardous weather outlook for portions of central and southern Minnesota and west central Wisconsin. For tonight, a round of severe thunderstorms is likely tonight with damaging wind the primary hazard in addition to locally heavy rain. And now the extended outlook for the period Friday through Wednesday. Additional storm chances continue into the weekend along with warm and muggy conditions. Thunderstorms will be capable of locally heavy rainfall. Spotter information statement, Skywarn spotter activation may be needed. Now the forecast for central Minnesota, from St. Cloud to the northwest Twin Cities suburbs. Tonight, increasing clouds. Chance of showers late in the evening. Chance of thunderstorms overnight, then slight chance of showers late in the night. Locally heavy rainfall possible late in the evening. Lows in the mid-60s. South winds up to 10 miles an hour. Chance of precipitation 50%. Friday, mostly cloudy with slight chance of thunderstorms in the morning, then mostly sunny with slight chance of showers in the afternoon. Highs in the mid-80s. Southeast winds up to 5 miles an hour. Chance of precipitation 20%. Friday night, mostly cloudy with a 50% chance of thunderstorms. Lows in the mid-60s. East winds up to 10 miles an hour. Independence Day, mostly cloudy. Chance of thunderstorms in the morning, then showers likely and chance of thunderstorms in the afternoon. Highs around 80. East winds 5 to 10 miles an hour. Chance of precipitation 70%. Saturday night, mostly cloudy. Chance of showers in the evening. Lows around 60. North winds up to 10 miles an hour. Chance of showers 40%. Sunday, mostly sunny. Highs in the lower 80s. Sunday night and Monday, mostly clear. Lows in the lower 60s. Highs in the mid-80s. Monday night, partly cloudy. Lows in the mid-60s. Tuesday through Wednesday, partly cloudy. Highs in the upper 80s. Lows in the mid-60s. Wednesday night, partly cloudy with chance of thunderstorms in the evening, then mostly cloudy with chance of showers overnight. Lows in the mid-60s. Chance of precipitation 40%. Thursday, partly sunny. Chance of showers. Highs in the mid-80s. Chance of showers 40%. Again, the forecast for central Minnesota, from St. Cloud to the northwest Twin Cities suburbs for tonight, increasing clouds. Chance of showers late in the evening. Chance of thunderstorms overnight, then slight chance of showers late in the night. Locally heavy rainfall possible late in the evening. Lows in the mid-60s. South winds up to 10 miles an hour. Chance of precipitation 50%. The St. Cloud, Minnesota climate summary for this evening, as of 7 p.m., July 2, 2026. Today's high temperature was 85 degrees and the low 61 degrees. No precipitation fell today. No snow fell today. The normal high temperature for tomorrow is 81 degrees, and the normal low is 59. The record high for tomorrow is 102, which occurred in 1949, and the record low is 45, which occurred in 1915.
Sunset tonight is at 9:09 p.m. Sunrise tomorrow is at 5:33 a.m. At 8 p.m. in Buffalo, it was clear. The temperature was 79 degrees, the dew point was 70, and the relative humidity was 73%. The wind was calm. The pressure was 29.92 inches and steady. In Maple Lake, it was clear. The temperature was 81 degrees, the dew point was 68, and the relative humidity was 65%. The wind was calm. The pressure was 29.94 inches and rising. Elsewhere across central Minnesota, temperatures were between 77 and 81 degrees. It was sunny at Anoka and Crystal. It was sunny at Anoka and Crystal. It was mostly sunny at the Twin Cities, St. Cloud, and Litchfield. It was partly sunny at Princeton, Little Falls, and Wilmer. Around the state, at Duluth, a thunderstorm was reported with a temperature of 71. At Brainerd, it was mostly sunny with a temperature of 78. It was partly sunny with a temperature of 71 at Rochester, 79 at Mankato, and 73 at International Falls. Once again at 8 p.m., in Buffalo, it was 79 degrees under clear skies. And in Maple Lake, it was 81 degrees under clear skies. 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The current time is 8:34 p.m. Central Daylight Time. Now here is the hazardous weather outlook for portions of central and southern Minnesota and west central Wisconsin. For tonight, a round of severe thunderstorms is likely tonight with damaging wind the primary hazard in addition to locally heavy rain. And now the extended outlook for the period Friday through Wednesday. Additional storm chances continue into the weekend along with warm and muggy conditions. Thunderstorms will be capable of locally heavy rainfall. Spotter information statement, Skywarn spotter activation may be needed. Now the forecast for central Minnesota, from St. Cloud to the northwest Twin Cities suburbs. Tonight, increasing clouds. Chance of showers late in the evening. Chance of thunderstorms overnight, then slight chance of showers late in the night. Locally heavy rainfall possible late in the evening. Lows in the mid-60s. South winds up to 10 miles an hour. Chance of precipitation. Friday, mostly cloudy with slight chance of thunderstorms in the morning, then mostly sunny with slight chance of showers in the afternoon. Highs in the mid-80s. Southeast winds up to 5 miles an hour. Chance of precipitation 20%. Friday night, mostly cloudy with a 50% chance of thunderstorms. Lows in the mid-60s. East winds up to 10 miles an hour. Independence Day, mostly cloudy. Chance of thunderstorms in the morning, then showers likely and chance of thunderstorms in the afternoon. Highs around 80. East winds 5 to 10 miles an hour. Chance of precipitation 70%. Saturday night, mostly cloudy. Chance of showers in the evening. Lows around 60. North winds up to 10 miles an hour. Chance of showers 40%. Sunday, mostly sunny. Highs in the lower 80s. Sunday night and Monday, mostly clear. Lows in the lower 60s. Highs in the mid-80s. Monday night, partly cloudy. Lows in the mid-60s. Tuesday through Wednesday, partly cloudy. Highs in the upper 80s. Lows in the mid-60s. Wednesday night, partly cloudy with chance of thunderstorms in the evening, then mostly cloudy with chance of showers overnight. Lows in the mid-60s. Chance of precipitation 40%. Thursday, partly sunny. Chance of showers. Highs in the mid-80s. Chance of showers 40%. Again,
The forecast for central Minnesota.

Minnesota, from St. Cloud to the northwest Twin Cities suburbs for tonight, increasing clouds. Chance of showers late in the evening. Chance of thunderstorms overnight, then slight chance of showers late in the night. Locally heavy rainfall possible late in the evening. Lows in the mid-60s. South winds up to 10 miles an hour. Chance of precipitation 50%. At 8 p.m., in Buffalo, it was clear. The temperature was 79 degrees, the dew point was 70, and the relative humidity was 73%. The wind was calm. The pressure was 29.92 inches and steady. In Maple Lake, it was clear the temperature was 81 degrees, the dew point was 68, and the relative humidity was 65%. The wind was calm. The pressure was 29.94 inches and rising. Elsewhere across central Minnesota, temperatures were between 77 and 81 degrees. It was sunny at Anoka and Crystal. It was mostly sunny at the Twin Cities, St. Cloud, and Litchfield. It was partly sunny at Princeton, Little Falls, and Willmar. Around the state, at Duluth, a thunderstorm was reported, with a temperature of 71. At Brainerd, it was mostly sunny, with a temperature of 78. It was partly sunny, with a temperature of 71 at Rochester, 79 at Mankato, and 73 at International Falls. Once again at 8 p.m., in Buffalo, it was 79 degrees under clear skies. And in Maple Lake, it was 81 degrees under clear skies. 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The current time is 8:39 p.m. Central Daylight Time. Now here is the hazardous weather outlook for portions of central and southern Minnesota and west central Wisconsin. For tonight, a round of severe thunderstorms is likely tonight with damaging wind the primary hazard in addition to locally heavy rain. And now the extended outlook for the period Friday through Wednesday. Additional storm chances continue into the weekend along with warm and muggy conditions. Thunderstorms will be capable of locally heavy rainfall. Spotter information statement, Skywarn spotter activation may be needed. The St. Cloud, Minnesota climate summary for this evening, as of 7 p.m., July 2, 2026. Today's high temperature was 85 degrees and the low 61 degrees. No precipitation fell today. No snow fell today. The normal high temperature for tomorrow is 81 degrees, and the normal low is 59. The record high for tomorrow is 102, which occurred in 1949, and the record low is 45, which occurred in 1915. Sunset tonight is at 9:09 p.m. Sunrise tomorrow is at 5:33 a.m. Now the forecast for central Minnesota, from St. Cloud to the northwest Twin Cities suburbs. Tonight, increasing clouds. Chance of showers late in the evening. Chance of thunderstorms overnight, then slight chance of showers late in the night. Locally heavy rainfall possible late in the evening. Lows in the mid-60s. South winds up to 10 miles an hour. Chance of precipitation 50%. Friday, mostly cloudy with slight chance of thunderstorms in the morning, then mostly sunny with slight chance of showers in the afternoon. Highs in the mid-80s. Southeast winds up to 5 miles an hour. Chance of precipitation 20%. Friday night, mostly cloudy with a 50% chance of thunderstorms. Lows in the mid-60s. East winds up to 10 miles an hour. Independence Day, mostly cloudy. Chance of thunderstorms in the morning, then showers likely and chance of thunderstorms in the afternoon. Highs around 80. East winds 5 to 10 miles an hour. Chance of precipitation 70%. Saturday night, mostly cloudy. Chance of showers in the evening. Lows around

60. North winds up to 10 miles an hour. Chance of showers 40%. Sunday, mostly sunny. Highs in the lower 80s. Sunday night and Monday, mostly clear. Lows in the lower 60s. Highs in the mid 80s. Monday night, partly cloudy. Lows in the mid 60s. Tuesday through Wednesday, partly cloudy. Highs in the upper 80s. Lows in the mid 60s. Wednesday night, partly cloudy with chance of thunderstorms in the evening, then mostly cloudy with chance of showers overnight. Lows in the mid 60s. Chance of precipitation 40%. Thursday, partly sunny. Chance of showers. Highs in the mid 80s. Chance of showers 40%. Again, the forecast for central Minnesota, from St. Cloud to the northwest Twin Cities suburbs for tonight, increasing clouds. Chance of showers late in the evening. Chance of thunderstorms overnight, then slight chance of showers late in the night. Locally heavy rainfall possible late in the evening. Lows in the mid-60s. South winds up to 10 miles an hour. Chance of precipitation 50%. 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The current time is 8:44 p.m. Central Daylight Time. A line of strong thunderstorms will impact western Meeker and Candy, Ohio counties until 9:15 p.m. At 8:42 p.m., Doppler radar was tracking a line of strong thunderstorms extending from 8 miles southwest of Belgrade to 9 miles north of Olivia, or extending from 15 miles north of Wilmer to 16 miles south of Wilmer, moving east at 45 miles per hour. Expected hazards include wind gusts up to 40 miles per hour. This is a radar-indicated threat. The following impacts are expected. Gusty winds could knock down tree limbs and blow around unsecured objects. Locations impacted include Wilmer, New London, Spicer, Atwater, Grove City, Cosmos, Green Lake, Pennock, Candy, Ohio, Norway Lake, Lake Lillian, Blomqvist, Svee, Thorpe, Haywick, Wilmer Airport, Sibley State Park, Priam and Lake Coronis Regional Park. Monitor the weather situation closely and be alert for threatening weather conditions. Now here is the hazardous weather outlook for portions of central and southern Minnesota and west central Wisconsin. For tonight, a round of severe thunderstorms is likely tonight with damaging wind the primary hazard in addition to locally heavy rain. And now the extended outlook for the period Friday through Wednesday. Additional storm chances continue into the weekend along with warm and muggy conditions. Thunderstorms will be capable of locally heavy rainfall. Spotter information statement, SkyWarn spotter activation may be needed. Now the forecast for central Minnesota, from St. Cloud to the northwest Twin Cities suburbs. Tonight, increasing clouds. Chance of showers late in the evening. Chance of thunderstorms overnight, then slight chance of showers late in the night. Locally heavy rainfall possible late in the evening. Lows in the mid-60s. South winds up to 10 miles an hour. Chance of precipitation 50%. Friday, mostly cloudy with slight chance of thunderstorms in the morning, then mostly sunny with slight chance of showers in the afternoon. Highs in the mid-80s. Southeast winds up to 5 miles an hour. Chance of precipitation 20%. Friday night, mostly cloudy with a 50% chance of thunderstorms. Lows in the mid-60s. East winds up to 10 miles an hour. Independence Day, mostly cloudy. Chance of thunderstorms in the morning, then showers likely and chance of thunderstorms in the afternoon. Highs around 80. East winds 5 to 10 miles an hour. Chance of precipitation 70%. Saturday night, mostly cloudy. Chance of showers in the evening.
Lows around 60. North winds up to 10 miles an hour. Chance of showers 40%. Sunday, mostly sunny. Highs in the lower 80s. Sunday night and Monday, mostly clear. Lows in the lower 60s. Highs in the mid 80s. Monday night, partly cloudy. Lows in the mid 60s. Tuesday through Wednesday, partly cloudy. Highs in the upper 80s. Lows in the mid 60s. Wednesday night, partly cloudy with chance of thunderstorms in the evening, then mostly cloudy with chance of showers overnight. Lows in the mid 60s. Chance of precipitation 40%. Thursday, partly sunny. Chance of showers. Highs in the mid 80s. Chance of showers 40%. Again, the forecast for central Minnesota, from St. Cloud to the northwest Twin Cities suburbs for tonight, increasing clouds. Chance of showers late in the evening. Chance of thunderstorms overnight, then slight chance of showers late in the night. Locally heavy rainfall possible late in the evening. Lows in the mid-60s. South winds up to 10 miles an hour. Chance of precipitation 50%. At 8 p.m., in Buffalo, it was clear. The temperature was 79 degrees, the dew point was 70, and the relative humidity was 73%. The wind was calm. The pressure was 29.92 inches and steady. In Maple Lake, it was clear. The temperature was 81 degrees, the dew point was 68, and the relative humidity was 65%. The wind was calm. The pressure was 29.94 inches and rising. Elsewhere across central Minnesota, temperatures were between 77 and 81 degrees. It was sunny at Anoka and Crystal. It was mostly sunny at the Twin Cities, St. Cloud, and Litchfield. It was partly sunny at Princeton, Little Falls, and Willmar. Around the state, at Duluth, a thunderstorm was reported, with a temperature of 71. At Brainerd, it was mostly sunny, with a temperature of 78. It was partly sunny, with a temperature of 71 at Rochester, 79 at Mankato, and 73 at International Falls. Once again at 8 p.m., in Buffalo, it was 79 degrees under clear skies. And in Maple Lake, it was 81 degrees under clear skies. The St. Cloud, Minnesota climate summary for this evening, as of 7 p.m., July 2, 2026. Today's high temperature was 85 degrees and the low 61 degrees. No precipitation fell today. No snow fell today. The normal high temperature for tomorrow is 81 degrees, and the normal low is 59. The record high for tomorrow is 102, which occurred in 1949, and the record low is 45, which occurred in 1915. Sunset tonight is at 9:09 p.m. Sunrise tomorrow is at 5:33 a.m. This is Weather Radio Station WMG676 Clearwater, broadcasting on a frequency of 162.50 MHz. 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The current time is 8:51 p.m. Central Daylight Time. A line of strong thunderstorms will impact western Meeker and Candiotti counties until 9:15 p.m. At 8:42 p.m., Doppler radar was tracking a line of strong thunderstorms extending from 8 miles southwest of Belgrade to 9 miles north of Olivia, or extending from 15 miles north of Willmar to 16 miles south of Willmar, moving east at 45 miles per hour. Expected hazards include wind gusts up to 40 miles per hour. This is a radar-indicated threat. The following impacts are expected. Gusty winds could knock down tree limbs and blow around unsecured objects. Locations impacted include Willmar, New London, Spicer, Atwater, Grove City, Cosmos, Green Lake, Pennock, Candiotti, Norway Lake, Lake Lillian, Lomquist, Svee, Thorpe, Haywick, Willmar Airport, Sibley State Park,
Priam and Lake Coronis Regional Park. Monitor the weather situation closely and be alert for threatening weather conditions. Now here is the hazardous weather outlook for portions of central and southern Minnesota and west central Wisconsin. For tonight, a round of severe thunderstorms is likely tonight with damaging wind the primary hazard in addition to locally heavy rain. And now the extended outlook for the period Friday through Wednesday. Additional storm chances continue into the weekend along with warm and muggy conditions. Thunderstorms will be capable of locally heavy rainfall. Spotter information statement, Skywarn spotter activation may be needed. Now the forecast for central Minnesota, from St. Cloud to the northwest Twin Cities suburbs. Tonight, increasing clouds. Chance of showers late in the evening. Chance of thunderstorms overnight, then slight chance of showers late in the night. Locally heavy rainfall possible late in the evening. Lows in the mid-60s. South winds up to 10 miles an hour. Chance of precipitation 50%. Friday, mostly cloudy with slight chance of thunderstorms in the morning, then mostly sunny with slight chance of showers in the afternoon. Highs in the mid-80s. Southeast winds up to 5 miles an hour. Chance of precipitation 20%. Friday night, mostly cloudy with a 50% chance of thunderstorms. Lows in the mid-60s. East winds up to 10 miles an hour. Independence Day, mostly cloudy. Chance of thunderstorms in the morning, then showers likely and chance of thunderstorms in the afternoon. Highs around 80. East winds 5 to 10 miles an hour. Chance of precipitation 70%. Saturday night, mostly cloudy. Chance of showers in the evening. Lows around 60. North winds up to 10 miles an hour. Chance of showers 40%. Sunday, mostly sunny. Highs in the lower 80s. Sunday night and Monday, mostly clear. Lows in the lower 60s. Highs in the mid-80s. Monday night, partly cloudy. Lows in the mid-60s. Tuesday through Wednesday, partly cloudy. Highs in the upper 80s. Lows in the mid-60s. Wednesday night, partly cloudy with chance of thunderstorms in the evening, then mostly cloudy with chance of showers overnight. Lows in the mid-60s. Chance of precipitation 40%. Thursday, partly sunny. Chance of showers. Highs in the mid-80s. Chance of showers 40%. Again, the forecast for central Minnesota, from St. Cloud to the northwest Twin Cities suburbs for tonight, increasing clouds. Chance of showers late in the evening. Chance of thunderstorms overnight, then slight chance of showers late in the night. Locally heavy rainfall possible late in the evening. Lows in the mid-60s. South winds up to 10 miles an hour. Chance of precipitation 50%. At 8 p.m. in Buffalo, it was clear. The temperature was 79 degrees, the dew point was 70, and the relative humidity was 73%. The wind was calm. The pressure was 29.92 inches and steady. In Maple Lake, it was clear the temperature was 81 degrees, the dew point was 68, and the relative humidity was 65%. The wind was calm. The pressure was 29.94 inches and rising. Elsewhere across central Minnesota, temperatures were between 77 and 81 degrees. It was sunny at Anoka and Crystal. It was mostly sunny at the Twin Cities, St. Cloud, and Litchfield. It was partly sunny at Princeton, Little Falls, and Wilmer. Around the state, at Duluth, a thunderstorm was reported, with a temperature of 71. At Brainerd, it was mostly sunny, with a temperature of 78. It was partly sunny, with a temperature of 71 at Rochester, 79 at Mankato, and 73 at International Falls. Once again at 8 p.m., in Buffalo, it was 79 degrees under clear skies. And in Maple Lake,
It was 81 degrees under clear skies. 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The current time is 8:57 p.m. Central Daylight Time. A line of strong thunderstorms will impact western Meeker and Candy High counties until 9:15 p.m. At 8:42 p.m., Doppler radar was tracking a line of strong thunderstorms extending from 8 miles southwest of Belgrade to 9 miles north of Olivia, or extending from 15 miles north of Wilmer to 16 miles south of Wilmer, moving east at 45 miles per hour. Expected hazards include wind gusts up to 40 miles per hour. This is a radar-indicated threat. The following impacts are expected. Dusty winds could knock down tree limbs and blow around unsecured objects. Locations impacted include Wilmer, New London, Spicer, Atwater, Grove City, Cosmos, Green Lake, Pennock, Candy High, Norway Lake, Lake Lillian, Lomquist, Svee, Thorpe, Haywick, Wilmer Airport, Sibley State Park, Priam and Lake Coronis Regional Park. Monitor the weather situation closely and be alert for threatening weather conditions. Now here is the hazardous weather outlook for portions of central and southern Minnesota and west central Wisconsin. For tonight, a round of severe thunderstorms is likely tonight with damaging wind the primary hazard in addition to locally heavy rain. And now the extended outlook for the period Friday through Wednesday. Additional storm chances continue into the weekend along with warm and muggy conditions. Thunderstorms will be capable of locally heavy rainfall. Spotter information statement, Skywarn spotter activation may be needed. Now the forecast for central Minnesota, from St. Cloud to the northwest Twin Cities suburbs. Tonight, increasing clouds. Chance of showers late in the evening. Chance of thunderstorms overnight, then slight chance of showers late in the night. Locally heavy rainfall possible late in the evening. Lows in the mid-60s. South winds up to 10 miles an hour. Chance of precipitation 50%. Friday, mostly cloudy with slight chance of thunderstorms in the morning, then mostly sunny with slight chance of showers in the afternoon. Highs in the mid-80s. Southeast winds up to 5 miles an hour. Chance of precipitation 20%. Friday night, mostly cloudy with a 50% chance of thunderstorms. Lows in the mid-60s. East winds up to 10 miles an hour. Independence Day, mostly cloudy. Chance of thunderstorms in the morning, then showers likely and chance of thunderstorms in the afternoon. Highs around 80. East winds 5 to 10 miles an hour. Chance of precipitation 70%. Saturday night, mostly cloudy. Chance of showers in the evening. Lows around 60. North winds up to 10 miles an hour. Chance of showers 40%. Sunday, mostly sunny. Highs in the lower 80s. Sunday night and Monday, mostly clear. Lows in the lower 60s. Highs in the mid-80s. Monday night, partly cloudy. Lows in the mid-60s. Tuesday through Wednesday, partly cloudy. Highs in the upper 80s. Lows in the mid-60s. Wednesday night, partly cloudy with chance of thunderstorms in the evening, then mostly cloudy with chance of showers overnight. Lows in the mid-60s. Chance of precipitation 40%. Thursday, partly sunny. Chance of showers. Highs in the mid-80s. Chance of showers 40%. Again, the forecast for central Minnesota, from St. Cloud to the northwest Twin Cities suburbs for tonight, increasing clouds. Chance of showers late in the evening. Chance of thunderstorms overnight, then slight chance of showers late in the night. Locally heavy rainfall possible late in the evening. Lows in the mid-60s. South winds up to 10 miles an hour.
Chance of precipitation 50%. The St. Cloud, Minnesota climate summary for this evening, as of 7 p.m., July 2, 2026. Today's high temperature was 85 degrees and the low 61 degrees. No precipitation fell today. No snow fell today. The normal high temperature for tomorrow is 81 degrees, and the normal low is 59. The record high for tomorrow is 102, which occurred in 1949, and the record low is 45, which occurred in 1915. Sunset tonight is at 9:09 p.m. Sunrise tomorrow is at 5:33 a.m. This is Weather Radio Station WNG676 Clearwater, broadcasting on a frequency of 162.50 MHz. 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The current time is 9:03 p.m. Central Daylight Time. A line of strong thunderstorms will impact western Meeker and Candiota High counties until 9:15 p.m. At 8:42 p.m., Doppler radar was tracking a line of strong thunderstorms extending from 8 miles southwest of Belgrade to 9 miles north of Olivia, or extending from 15 miles north of Wilmer to 16 miles south of Wilmer, moving east at 45 miles per hour. Expected hazards include wind gusts up to 40 miles per hour. This is a radar-indicated threat. The following impacts are expected. Gusty winds could knock down tree limbs and blow around unsecured objects. Locations impacted include Wilmer, New London, Spicer, Atwater, Grove City, Cosmos, Green Lake, Pennock, Candiota High, Norway Lake, Lake Lillian, Lomquist, Svee, Thorpe, Haywick, Wilmer Airport, Sibley State Park, Priam and Lake Coronis Regional Park. Monitor the weather situation closely and be alert for threatening weather conditions. Now here is the hazardous weather outlook for portions of central and southern Minnesota and west central Wisconsin. For tonight, a round of severe thunderstorms is likely tonight with damaging wind the primary hazard in addition to locally heavy rain. And now the extended outlook for the period Friday through Wednesday. Additional storm chances continue into the weekend along with warm and muggy conditions. Thunderstorms will be capable of locally heavy rainfall. Spotter information statement, Skywarn spotter activation may be needed. Now the forecast for central Minnesota, from St. Cloud to the northwest Twin Cities suburbs. Tonight, increasing clouds. Chance of showers late in the evening. Chance of thunderstorms overnight, then slight chance of showers late in the night. Locally heavy rainfall possible late in the evening. Lows in the mid-60s. South winds up to 10 miles an hour. Chance of precipitation 50%. Friday, mostly cloudy with slight chance of thunderstorms in the morning, then mostly sunny with slight chance of showers in the afternoon. Highs in the mid-80s. Southeast winds up to 5 miles an hour. Chance of precipitation 20%. Friday night, mostly cloudy with a 50% chance of thunderstorms. Lows in the mid-60s. East winds up to 10 miles an hour. Independence Day, mostly cloudy. Chance of thunderstorms in the morning, then showers likely and chance of thunderstorms in the afternoon. Highs around 80. East winds 5 to 10 miles an hour. Chance of precipitation 70%. Saturday night, mostly cloudy. Chance of showers in the evening. Lows around 60. North winds up to 10 miles an hour. Chance of showers 40%. Sunday, mostly sunny. Highs in the lower 80s. Sunday night and Monday, mostly clear. Lows in the lower 60s. Highs in the mid-80s. Monday night, partly cloudy. Lows in the mid-60s. Tuesday through Wednesday, partly cloudy. Highs in the upper 80s. Lows in the mid-60s. Wednesday night, partly cloudy with chance of thunderstorms in the evening, then mostly cloudy with chance of showers overnight.
Lows in the mid-60s. Chance of precipitation 40%. Thursday, partly sunny. Chance of showers. Highs in the mid-80s. Chance of showers 40%. Again, the forecast for central Minnesota, from St. Cloud to the northwest Twin Cities suburbs for tonight, increasing clouds. Chance of showers late in the evening. Chance of thunderstorms overnight, then slight chance of showers late in the night. Locally heavy rainfall possible late in the evening. Lows in the mid-60s. South winds up to 10 miles an hour. Chance of precipitation 50%. 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The current time is 9:08 p.m. Central Daylight Time. A line of strong thunderstorms will impact western Meeker and Candiota High counties until 9:15 p.m. At 8:42 p.m., Doppler radar was tracking a line of strong thunderstorms extending from 8 miles southwest of Belgrade to 9 miles north of Olivia, or extending from 15 miles north of Wilmer to 16 miles south of Wilmer, moving east at 45 miles per hour. Expected hazards include wind gusts up to 40 miles per hour. This is a radar-indicated threat. The following impacts are expected. Gusty winds could knock down tree limbs and blow around unsecured objects. Locations impacted include Wilmer, New London, Spicer, Atwater, Grove City, Cosmos, Green Lake, Pennock, Candiota High, Norway Lake, Lake Lillian, Blomqvist, Svee, Thorpe, Haywick, Wilmer Airport, Sibley State Park, Priam and Lake Coronis Regional Park. Monitor the weather situation closely and be alert for threatening weather conditions. Now here is the hazardous weather outlook for portions of central and southern Minnesota and west central Wisconsin. For tonight, a round of severe thunderstorms is likely tonight with damaging winds the primary hazard in addition to locally heavy rain. And now the extended outlook for the period Friday through Wednesday. Additional storm chances continue into the weekend along with warm and muggy conditions. Thunderstorms will be capable of locally heavy rainfall. Spotter information statement, Skywarn spotter activation may be needed. The St. Cloud, Minnesota climate summary for this evening, as of 7 p.m., July 2, 2026. Today's high temperature was 85 degrees and the low 61 degrees. No precipitation fell today. No snow fell today. The normal high temperature for tomorrow is 81 degrees, and the normal low is 59. The record high for tomorrow is 102, which occurred in 1949, and the record low is 45, which occurred in 1915. Sunset tonight is at 9:09 p.m. Sunrise tomorrow is at 5:33 a.m. Now the forecast for central Minnesota, from St. Cloud to the northwest Twin Cities suburbs. Tonight, increasing clouds. Chance of showers late in the evening. Chance of thunderstorms overnight, then slight chance of showers late in the night. Locally heavy rainfall possible late in the evening. Lows in the mid-60s. South winds up to 10 miles an hour. Chance of precipitation 50%. Friday, mostly cloudy with slight chance of thunderstorms in the morning, then mostly sunny with slight chance of showers in the afternoon. Highs in the mid-80s. Southeast winds up to 5 miles an hour. Chance of precipitation 20%. Friday night, mostly cloudy with a 50% chance of thunderstorms. Lows in the mid-60s. East winds up to 10 miles an hour. Independence Day, mostly cloudy. Chance of thunderstorms in the morning, then showers likely and chance of thunderstorms in the afternoon. Highs around 80. East winds 5 to 10 miles an hour. Chance of precipitation 70%. Saturday night, mostly cloudy. Chance of showers in the evening.
Lows around 60. North winds up to 10 miles an hour. Chance of showers 40%. Sunday, mostly sunny. Highs in the lower 80s. Sunday night and Monday, mostly clear. Lows in the lower 60s. Highs in the mid 80s. Monday night, partly cloudy. Lows in the mid 60s. Tuesday through Wednesday, partly cloudy. Highs in the upper 80s. Lows in the mid 60s. Wednesday night, partly cloudy with chance of thunderstorms in the evening, then mostly cloudy with chance of showers overnight. Lows in the mid 60s. Chance of precipitation 40%. Thursday, partly sunny. Chance of showers. Highs in the mid 80s. Chance of showers 40%. Again, the forecast for central Minnesota, from St. Cloud to the northwest Twin Cities suburbs for tonight, increasing clouds. Chance of showers late in the evening. Chance of thunderstorms overnight, then slight chance of showers late in the night. Locally heavy rainfall possible late in the evening. Lows in the mid-60s. South winds up to 10 miles an hour. Chance of precipitation 50%. 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The current time is 9:14 p.m. Central Daylight Time. A line of strong thunderstorms will impact western Meeker and Candy, Ohio counties until 9:15 p.m. At 8:42 p.m., Doppler radar was tracking a line of strong thunderstorms extending from 8 miles southwest of Belgrade to 9 miles north of Olivia, or extending from 15 miles north of Wilmer to 16 miles south of Wilmer, moving east at 45 miles per hour. Expected hazards include wind gusts up to 40 miles per hour. This is a radar-indicated threat. The following impacts are expected. Gusty winds could knock down tree limbs and blow around unsecured objects. Locations impacted include Wilmer, New London, Spicer, Atwater, Grove City, Cosmos, Green Lake, Pennock, Candy, Ohio, Norway Lake, Lake Lillian, Blomqvist, Svee, Thorpe, Haywick, Wilmer Airport, Sibley State Park, Priam and Lake Coronis Regional Park. Monitor the weather situation closely and be alert for threatening weather conditions. Now here is the hazardous weather outlook for portions of central and southern Minnesota and west central Wisconsin. For tonight, a round of severe thunderstorms is likely tonight with damaging wind the primary hazard in addition to locally heavy rain. And now the extended outlook for the period Friday through Wednesday. Additional storm chances continue into the weekend along with warm and muggy conditions. Thunderstorms will be capable of locally heavy rainfall. Spotter information statement, Skywarn spotter activation may be needed. Now the forecast for central Minnesota, from St. Cloud to the northwest Twin Cities suburbs. Tonight, increasing clouds. Chance of showers late in the evening. Chance of thunderstorms overnight, then slight chance of showers late in the night. Locally heavy rainfall possible late in the evening. Lows in the mid-60s. South winds up to 10 miles an hour. Chance of precipitation 50%. Friday, mostly cloudy with slight chance of thunderstorms in the morning, then mostly sunny with slight chance of showers in the afternoon. Highs in the mid-80s. Southeast winds up to 5 miles an hour. Chance of precipitation 20%. Friday night, mostly cloudy with a 50% chance of thunderstorms. Lows in the mid-60s. East winds up to 10 miles an hour. Independence Day, mostly cloudy. Chance of thunderstorms in the morning, then showers likely and chance of thunderstorms in the afternoon. Highs around 80. East winds 5 to 10 miles an hour. Chance of precipitation 70%. Saturday night, mostly cloudy. Chance of showers in the evening.
Lows around 60. North winds up to 10 miles an hour. Chance of showers 40%. Sunday, mostly sunny. Highs in the lower 80s. Sunday night and Monday, mostly clear. Lows in the lower 60s. Highs in the mid 80s. Monday night, partly cloudy. Lows in the mid 60s. Tuesday through Wednesday, partly cloudy. Highs in the upper 80s. Lows in the mid 60s. Wednesday night, partly cloudy with chance of thunderstorms in the evening, then mostly cloudy with chance of showers overnight. Lows in the mid 60s. Chance of precipitation 40%. Thursday, partly sunny. Chance of showers. Highs in the mid 80s. Chance of showers 40%. Again, the forecast for central Minnesota, from St. Cloud to the northwest Twin Cities suburbs for tonight, increasing clouds. Chance of showers late in the evening. Chance of thunderstorms overnight, then slight chance of showers late in the night. Locally heavy rainfall possible late in the evening. Lows in the mid-60s. South winds up to 10 miles an hour. Chance of precipitation 50%. At 9 p.m., in Buffalo, it was partly cloudy. The temperature was 75 degrees, the dew point was 70, and the relative humidity was 83%. The wind was calm. The pressure was 29.93 inches and steady. In Maple Lake, it was partly cloudy. The temperature was 77 degrees, the dew point was 68, and the relative humidity was 75%. The wind was calm. The pressure was 29.95 inches and rising. Elsewhere across central Minnesota, at Wilmer, rain was falling, with a temperature of 68. It was clear, with a temperature of 77 at Anoka, and 77 at Crystal. It was partly cloudy, with a temperature of 79 at the Twin Cities, and 73 at Litchfield. It was mostly cloudy, with a temperature of 76 at St. Cloud, and 75 at Little Falls. At Princeton, it was cloudy, with a temperature of 77. Around the state, it was partly cloudy. It was 70 at Rochester, 76 at Mankato, 75 at Brainerd, 68 at Duluth, and 70 at International Falls. Once again at 9 p.m., in Buffalo, it was 75 degrees under partly cloudy skies. And in Maple Lake, it was 77 degrees under partly cloudy skies. The St. Cloud, Minnesota climate summary for this evening, as of 7 p.m., July 2, 2026. Today's high temperature was 85 degrees and the low 61 degrees. No precipitation fell today. No snow fell today. The normal high temperature for tomorrow is 81 degrees, and the normal low is 59. The record high for tomorrow is 102, which occurred in 1949, and the record low is 45, which occurred in 1915. Sunset tonight is at 9:09 p.m. Sunrise tomorrow is at 5:33 a.m. This is Weather Radio Station WNG676 Clearwater, broadcasting on a frequency of 162.50 MHz. 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The current time is 9:21 p.m. Central Daylight Time. Now here is the hazardous weather outlook for portions of central and southern Minnesota and west central Wisconsin. For tonight, a round of severe thunderstorms is likely tonight with damaging wind the primary hazard in addition to locally heavy rain. And now the extended outlook for the period Friday through Wednesday. Additional storm chances continue into the weekend along with warm and muggy conditions. Thunderstorms will be capable of locally heavy rainfall. Spotter information statement, Skywarn spotter activation may be needed. Now the forecast for central Minnesota, from St. Cloud to the northwest Twin Cities suburbs. Tonight, increasing clouds. Chance of showers late in the evening. Chance of thunderstorms overnight,
Then slight chance of showers late in the night. Locally heavy rainfall possible late in the evening. Lows in the mid

Independence Day, mostly cloudy. Chance of thunderstorms in the morning, then showers likely and chance of thunderstorms in the afternoon. Highs around 80. East winds 5 to 10 miles an hour. Chance of precipitation 70%. Saturday night, mostly cloudy. Chance of showers in the evening. Lows around 60. North winds up to 10 miles an hour. Chance of showers 40%. Sunday, mostly sunny. Highs in the lower 80s. Sunday night and Monday, mostly clear. Lows in the lower 60s. Highs in the mid 80s. Monday night, partly cloudy. Lows in the mid 60s. Tuesday through Wednesday, partly cloudy. Highs in the upper 80s. Lows in the mid 60s. Wednesday night, partly cloudy with chance of thunderstorms in the evening, then mostly cloudy with chance of showers overnight. Lows in the mid 60s. Chance of precipitation 40%. Thursday, partly sunny. Chance of showers. Highs in the mid 80s. Chance of showers 40%. Again, the forecast for central Minnesota, from St. Cloud to the northwest Twin Cities suburbs for tonight, increasing clouds. Chance of showers late in the evening. Chance of thunderstorms overnight, then slight chance of showers late in the night. Locally heavy rainfall possible late in the evening. Lows in the mid-60s. South winds up to 10 miles an hour. Chance of precipitation 50%. At 9 p.m., in Buffalo, it was partly cloudy. The temperature was 75 degrees, the dew point was 70, and the relative humidity was 83%. The wind was calm. The pressure was 29.93 inches and steady. In Maple Lake, it was partly cloudy. The temperature was 77 degrees, the dew point was 68, and the relative humidity was 75%. The wind was calm. The pressure was 29.95 inches and rising. Elsewhere across central Minnesota, at Wilmer, rain was falling, with a temperature of 68. It was clear, with a temperature of 77 at Anoka, and 77 at Crystal. It was partly cloudy, with a temperature of 79 at the Twin Cities, and 73 at Litchfield. It was mostly cloudy, with a temperature of 76 at St. Cloud, and 75 at Little Falls. At Princeton, it was cloudy, with a temperature of 77. Around the state, it was partly cloudy. It was 70 at Rochester, 76 at Mankato, 75 at Brainerd, 68 at Duluth, and 70 at International Falls. Once again at 9 p.m., in Buffalo, it was 75 degrees under partly cloudy skies. And in Maple Lake, it was 77 degrees under partly cloudy skies. 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The current time is 9:26 p.m. Central Daylight Time. Now here is the hazardous weather outlook for portions of central and southern Minnesota and west central Wisconsin. For tonight, a round of severe thunderstorms is likely tonight with damaging wind the primary hazard in addition to locally heavy rain. And now the extended outlook for the period Friday through Wednesday. Additional storm chances continue into the weekend along with warm and muggy conditions. Thunderstorms will be capable of locally heavy rainfall. Spotter information statement, Skywarn spotter activation may be needed. Now the forecast for central Minnesota, from St. Cloud to the northwest Twin Cities suburbs. Tonight, increasing clouds. Chance of showers late in the evening. Chance of thunderstorms overnight, then slight chance of showers late in the night. Locally heavy rainfall possible late in the evening. Lows in the mid-60s. South winds up to 10 miles an hour. Chance of precipitation 50%. Friday, mostly cloudy with

slight chance of thunderstorms in the morning, then mostly sunny with slight chance of showers in the afternoon. Highs in the mid-80s. Southeast winds up to 5 miles an hour. Chance of precipitation 20%. Friday night, mostly cloudy with a 50% chance of thunderstorms. Lows in the mid-60s. East winds up to 10 miles an hour. Independence Day, mostly cloudy. Chance of thunderstorms in the morning, then showers likely and chance of thunderstorms in the afternoon. Highs around 80. East winds 5 to 10 miles an hour. Chance of precipitation 70%. Saturday night, mostly cloudy. Chance of showers in the evening. Lows around 60. North winds up to 10 miles an hour. Chance of showers 40%. Sunday, mostly sunny. Highs in the lower 80s. Sunday night and Monday, mostly clear. Lows in the lower 60s. Highs in the mid-80s. Monday night, partly cloudy. Lows in the mid-60s. Tuesday through Wednesday, partly cloudy. Highs in the upper 80s. Lows in the mid-60s. Wednesday night, partly cloudy with chance of thunderstorms in the evening, then mostly cloudy with chance of showers overnight. Lows in the mid-60s. Chance of precipitation 40%. Thursday, partly sunny. Chance of showers. Highs in the mid-80s. Chance of showers 40%. Again, the forecast for central Minnesota, from St. Cloud to the northwest Twin Cities suburbs for tonight, increasing clouds. Chance of showers late in the evening. Chance of thunderstorms overnight, then slight chance of showers late in the night. Locally heavy rainfall possible late in the evening. Lows in the mid-60s. South winds up to 10 miles an hour. Chance of precipitation 50%. The St. Cloud, Minnesota climate summary for this evening, as of 7 p.m., July 2, 2026. Today's high temperature was 85 degrees and the low 61 degrees. No precipitation fell today. No snow fell today. The normal high temperature for tomorrow is 81 degrees, and the normal low is 59. The record high for tomorrow is 102, which occurred in 1949, and the record low is 45, which occurred in 1915. Sunset tonight is at 9:09 p.m. Sunrise tomorrow is at 5:33 a.m. At 9 p.m., in Buffalo, it was partly cloudy. The temperature was 75 degrees, the dew point was 70, and the relative humidity was 83%. The wind was calm. The pressure was 29.93 inches and steady. In Maple Lake, it was partly cloudy. The temperature was 77 degrees, the dew point was 68, and the relative humidity was 75%. The wind was calm. The pressure was 29.95 inches and rising. Elsewhere across central Minnesota, at Willmar, rain was falling, with a temperature of 68. It was clear, with a temperature of 77 at Anoka, and 77 at Crystal. It was partly cloudy, with a temperature of 79 at the Twin Cities, and 73 at Litchfield. It was mostly cloudy, with a temperature of 76 at St. Cloud, and 75 at Little Falls. At Princeton, it was cloudy, with a temperature of 77. Around the state, it was partly cloudy. It was 70 at Rochester, 76 at Mankato, 75 at Brainerd, 68 at Duluth, and 70 at International Falls. Once again at 9 p.m., in Buffalo, it was 75 degrees under partly cloudy skies. And in Maple Lake, it was 77 degrees under partly cloudy skies. 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The current time is 9:32 p.m. Central Daylight Time.
Now here is the hazardous weather outlook for portions of central and southern Minnesota and west central Wisconsin. For tonight, a round of severe thunderstorms is likely tonight with damaging wind the primary hazard in addition to locally heavy rain. And now the extended outlook for the period Friday through Wednesday. Additional storm chances continue into the weekend along with warm and muggy conditions. Thunderstorms will be capable of locally heavy rainfall. Spotter information statement, Skywarn spotter activation may be needed. Now the forecast for central Minnesota, from St. Cloud to the northwest Twin Cities suburbs. Tonight, increasing clouds. Chance of showers late in the evening. Chance of thunderstorms overnight, then slight chance of showers late in the night. Locally heavy rainfall possible late in the evening. Lows in the mid-60s. South winds up to 10 miles an hour. Chance of precipitation 50%. Friday, mostly cloudy with slight chance of thunderstorms in the morning, then mostly sunny with slight chance of showers in the afternoon. Highs in the mid-80s. Southeast winds up to 5 miles an hour. Chance of precipitation 20%. Friday night, mostly cloudy with a 50% chance of thunderstorms. Lows in the mid-60s. East winds up to 10 miles an hour. Independence Day, mostly cloudy. Chance of thunderstorms in the morning, then showers likely and chance of thunderstorms in the afternoon. Highs around 80. East winds 5 to 10 miles an hour. Chance of precipitation 70%. Saturday night, mostly cloudy. Chance of showers in the evening. Lows around 60. North winds up to 10 miles an hour. Chance of showers 40%. Sunday, mostly sunny. Highs in the lower 80s. Sunday night and Monday, mostly clear. Lows in the lower 60s. Highs in the mid-80s. Monday night, partly cloudy. Lows in the mid-60s. Tuesday through Wednesday, partly cloudy. Highs in the upper 80s. Lows in the mid-60s. Wednesday night, partly cloudy with chance of thunderstorms in the evening, then mostly cloudy with chance of showers overnight. Lows in the mid-60s. Chance of precipitation 40%. Thursday, partly sunny. Chance of showers. Highs in the mid-80s. Chance of showers 40%. Again, the forecast for central Minnesota, from St. Cloud to the northwest Twin Cities suburbs for tonight, increasing clouds. Chance of showers late in the evening. Chance of thunderstorms overnight, then slight chance of showers late in the night. Locally heavy rainfall possible late in the evening. Lows in the mid-60s. South winds up to 10 miles an hour. Chance of precipitation 50%. At 9 p.m. in Buffalo, it was partly cloudy. The temperature was 75 degrees, the dew point was 70, and the relative humidity was 83%. The wind was calm. The pressure was 29.93 inches and steady. In Maple Lake, it was partly cloudy. The temperature was 77 degrees, the dew point was 68, and the relative humidity was 75%. The wind was calm. The pressure was 29.95 inches and rising. Elsewhere across central Minnesota, at Wilmer, rain was falling, with a temperature of 68. It was clear, with a temperature of 77 at Anoka, and 77 at Crystal. It was partly cloudy, with a temperature of 79 at the Twin Cities, and 73 at Litchfield. It was mostly cloudy, with a temperature of 76 at St. Cloud, and 75 at Little Falls. At Princeton, it was cloudy, with a temperature of 77. Around the state, it was partly cloudy. It was 70 at Rochester, 76 at Mankato, 75 at Brainerd, 68 at Duluth, and 70 at International Falls. Once again at 9 p.m., in Buffalo, it was 75 degrees under partly cloudy skies. And in Maple Lake,
It was 77 degrees under partly cloudy skies.

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The current time is 9:38 p.m. Central Daylight Time. Now here is the hazardous weather outlook for portions of central and southern Minnesota and west central Wisconsin. For tonight, a round of severe thunderstorms is likely tonight with damaging wind the primary hazard in addition to locally heavy rain. And now the extended outlook for the period Friday through Wednesday. Additional storm chances continue into the weekend along with warm and muggy conditions. Thunderstorms will be capable of locally heavy rainfall. Spotter information statement, Skywarn spotter activation may be needed. Now the forecast for central Minnesota, from St. Cloud to the northwest Twin Cities suburbs. Tonight, increasing clouds. Chance of showers late in the evening. Chance of thunderstorms overnight, then slight chance of showers late in the night. Locally heavy rainfall possible late in the evening. Lows in the mid-60s. South winds up to 10 miles an hour. Chance of precipitation 50%. Friday, mostly cloudy with slight chance of thunderstorms in the morning, then mostly sunny with slight chance of showers in the afternoon. Highs in the mid-80s. Southeast winds up to 5 miles an hour. Chance of precipitation 20%. Friday night, mostly cloudy with a 50% chance of thunderstorms. Lows in the mid-60s. East winds up to 10 miles an hour. Independence Day, mostly cloudy. Chance of thunderstorms in the morning, then showers likely and chance of thunderstorms in the afternoon. Highs around 80. East winds 5 to 10 miles an hour. Chance of precipitation 70%. Saturday night, mostly cloudy. Chance of showers in the evening. Lows around 60. North winds up to 10 miles an hour. Chance of showers 40%. Sunday, mostly sunny. Highs in the lower 80s. Sunday night and Monday, mostly clear. Lows in the lower 60s. Highs in the mid-80s. Monday night, partly cloudy. Lows in the mid-60s. Tuesday through Wednesday, partly cloudy. Highs in the upper 80s. Lows in the mid-60s. Wednesday night, partly cloudy with chance of thunderstorms in the evening, then mostly cloudy with chance of showers overnight. Lows in the mid-60s. Chance of precipitation 40%. Thursday, partly sunny. Chance of showers. Highs in the mid-80s. Chance of showers 40%. Again, the forecast for central Minnesota, from St. Cloud to the northwest Twin Cities suburbs for tonight, increasing clouds. Chance of showers late in the evening. Chance of thunderstorms overnight, then slight chance of showers late in the night. Locally heavy rainfall possible late in the evening. Lows in the mid-60s. South winds up to 10 miles an hour. Chance of precipitation 50%. The St. Cloud, Minnesota climate summary for this evening, as of 7 p.m., July 2, 2026. Today's high temperature was 85 degrees and the low 61 degrees. No precipitation fell today. No snow fell today. The normal high temperature for tomorrow is 81 degrees, and the normal low is 59. The record high for tomorrow is 102, which occurred in 1949, and the record low is 45, which occurred in 1915. Sunset tonight is at 9:09 p.m. Sunrise tomorrow is at 5:33 a.m. At 9 p.m., in Buffalo, it was partly cloudy. The temperature was 75 degrees, the dew point was 70, and the relative humidity was 83%. The wind was calm. The pressure was 29.93 inches and steady. In Maple Lake, it was partly cloudy. The temperature was 77 degrees,
The dew point was 68, and the relative humidity was 75%. The wind was calm. The pressure was 29.95 inches and rising. Elsewhere across central Minnesota, at Wilmer, rain was falling, with a temperature of 68. It was clear, with a temperature of 77 at Anoka, and 77 at Crystal. It was partly cloudy, with a temperature of 79 at the Twin Cities, and 73 at Litchfield. It was mostly cloudy, with a temperature of 76 at St. Cloud, and 75 at Little Falls. At Princeton, it was cloudy, with a temperature of 77. Around the state, it was partly cloudy. It was 70 at Rochester, 76 at Mankato, 75 at Brainerd, 68 at Duluth, and 70 at International Falls. Once again at 9 p.m., in Buffalo, it was 75 degrees under partly cloudy skies. And in Maple Lake, it was 77 degrees under partly cloudy skies. 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The current time is 9:44 p.m. Central Daylight Time. Now here is the hazardous weather outlook for portions of central and southern Minnesota and west central Wisconsin. For tonight, a round of severe thunderstorms is likely tonight with damaging wind the primary hazard in addition to locally heavy rain. And now the extended outlook for the period Friday through Wednesday. Additional storm chances continue into the weekend along with warm and muggy conditions. Thunderstorms will be capable of locally heavy rainfall. Spotter information statement, Skywarn spotter activation may be needed. Now the forecast for central Minnesota, from St. Cloud to the northwest Twin Cities suburbs. Tonight, increasing clouds. Chance of showers late in the evening. Chance of thunderstorms overnight, then slight chance of showers late in the night. Locally heavy rainfall possible late in the evening. Lows in the mid-60s. South winds up to 10 miles an hour. Chance of precipitation 50%. Friday, mostly cloudy with slight chance of thunderstorms in the morning, then mostly sunny with slight chance of showers in the afternoon. Highs in the mid-80s. Southeast winds up to 5 miles an hour. Chance of precipitation 20%. Friday night, mostly cloudy with a 50% chance of thunderstorms. Lows in the mid-60s. East winds up to 10 miles an hour. Independence Day, mostly cloudy. Chance of thunderstorms in the morning, then showers likely and chance of thunderstorms in the afternoon. Highs around 80. East winds 5 to 10 miles an hour. Chance of precipitation 70%. Saturday night, mostly cloudy. Chance of showers in the evening. Lows around 60. North winds up to 10 miles an hour. Chance of showers 40%. Sunday, mostly sunny. Highs in the lower 80s. Sunday night and Monday, mostly clear. Lows in the lower 60s. Highs in the mid-80s. Monday night, partly cloudy. Lows in the mid-60s. Tuesday through Wednesday, partly cloudy. Highs in the upper 80s. Lows in the mid-60s. Wednesday night, partly cloudy with chance of thunderstorms in the evening, then mostly cloudy with chance of showers overnight. Lows in the mid-60s. Chance of precipitation 40%. Thursday, partly sunny. Chance of showers. Highs in the mid-80s. Chance of showers 40%. Again, the forecast for central Minnesota, from St. Cloud to the northwest Twin Cities suburbs for tonight, increasing clouds. Chance of showers late in the evening. Chance of thunderstorms overnight, then slight chance of showers late in the night. Locally heavy rainfall possible late in the evening. Lows in the mid-60s. South winds up to 10 miles an hour.
chance of precipitation 50%. At 9 p.m., in Buffalo, it was partly cloudy. The temperature was 75 degrees, the dew point was 70, and the relative humidity was 83%. The wind was calm. The pressure was 29.93 inches and steady. In Maple Lake, it was partly cloudy. The temperature was 77 degrees, the dew point was 68, and the relative humidity was 75%. The wind was calm. The pressure was 29.95 inches and rising. Elsewhere across central Minnesota, at Wilmer, rain was falling, with a temperature of 68. It was clear, with a temperature of 77 at Anoka, and 77 at Crystal. It was partly cloudy, with a temperature of 79 at the Twin Cities, and 73 at Litchfield. It was mostly cloudy, with a temperature of 76 at St. Cloud, and 75 at Little Falls. At Princeton, it was cloudy, with a temperature of 77. Around the state, it was partly cloudy. It was 70 at Rochester, 76 at Mankato, 75 at Brainerd, 68 at Duluth, and 70 at International Falls. Once again at 9 p.m., in Buffalo, it was 75 degrees under partly cloudy skies. And in Maple Lake, it was 77 degrees under partly cloudy skies. 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The current time is 9:49 p.m. Central Daylight Time. Now here is the hazardous weather outlook for portions of central and southern Minnesota and west central Wisconsin. For tonight, a round of severe thunderstorms is likely tonight with damaging wind the primary hazard in addition to locally heavy rain. And now the extended outlook for the period Friday through Wednesday. Additional storm chances continue into the weekend along with warm and muggy conditions. Thunderstorms will be capable of locally heavy rainfall. Spotter information statement, Skywarn spotter activation may be needed. The St. Cloud, Minnesota climate summary for this evening, as of 7 p.m., July 2, 2026. Today's high temperature was 85 degrees and the low 61 degrees. No precipitation fell today. No snow fell today. The normal high temperature for tomorrow is 81 degrees, and the normal low is 59. The record high for tomorrow is 102, which occurred in 1949, and the record low is 45, which occurred in 1915. Sunset tonight is at 9:09 p.m. Sunrise tomorrow is at 5:33 a.m. Now the forecast for central Minnesota, from St. Cloud to the northwest Twin Cities suburbs. Tonight, increasing clouds. Chance of showers late in the evening. Chance of thunderstorms overnight, then slight chance of showers late in the night. Locally heavy rainfall possible late in the evening. Lows in the mid-60s. South winds up to 10 miles an hour. Chance of precipitation 50%. Friday, mostly cloudy with slight chance of thunderstorms in the morning, then mostly sunny with slight chance of showers in the afternoon. Highs in the mid-80s. Southeast winds up to 5 miles an hour. Chance of precipitation 20%. Friday night, mostly cloudy with a 50% chance of thunderstorms. Lows in the mid-60s. East winds up to 10 miles an hour. Independence Day, mostly cloudy. Chance of thunderstorms in the morning, then showers likely and chance of thunderstorms in the afternoon. Highs around 80. East winds 5 to 10 miles an hour. Chance of precipitation 70%. Saturday night, mostly cloudy. Chance of showers in the evening. Lows around 60. North winds up to 10 miles an hour. Chance of showers 40%. Sunday, mostly sunny. Highs in the lower 80s. Sunday night and Monday, mostly clear.
lows in the lower 60s. Highs in the mid-80s. Monday night, partly cloudy. Lows in the mid-60s. Tuesday through Wednesday, partly cloudy. Highs in the upper 80s. Lows in the mid-60s. Wednesday night, partly cloudy with chance of thunderstorms in the evening, then mostly cloudy with chance of showers overnight. Lows in the mid-60s. Chance of precipitation 40%. Thursday, partly sunny. Chance of showers. Highs in the mid-80s. Chance of showers 40%. Again, the forecast for central Minnesota, from St. Cloud to the northwest Twin Cities suburbs for tonight, increasing clouds. Chance of showers late in the evening. Chance of thunderstorms overnight, then slight chance of showers late in the night. Locally heavy rainfall possible late in the evening. Lows in the mid-60s. South winds up to 10 miles an hour. Chance of precipitation 50%. At 9 p.m., in Buffalo, it was partly cloudy. The temperature was 75 degrees, the dew point was 70, and the relative humidity was 83%. The wind was calm. The pressure was 29.93 inches and steady. In Maple Lake, it was partly cloudy. The temperature was 77 degrees, the dew point was 68, and the relative humidity was 75%. The wind was calm. The pressure was 29.95 inches and rising. Elsewhere across central Minnesota, at Willmar, rain was falling, with a temperature of 68. It was clear, with a temperature of 77 at Anoka, and 77 at Crystal. It was partly cloudy, with a temperature of 79 at the Twin Cities, and 73 at Litchfield. It was mostly cloudy, with a temperature of 76 at St. Cloud, and 75 at Little Falls. At Princeton, it was cloudy, with a temperature of 77. Around the state, it was partly cloudy. It was 70 at Rochester, 76 at Mankato, 75 at Brainerd, 68 at Duluth, and 70 at International Falls. Once again at 9 p.m., in Buffalo, it was 75 degrees under partly cloudy skies. And in Maple Lake, it was 77 degrees under partly cloudy skies. 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The current time is 9:56 p.m. Central Daylight Time. Now here is the hazardous weather outlook for portions of central and southern Minnesota and west central Wisconsin. For tonight, a round of severe thunderstorms is likely tonight with damaging wind the primary hazard in addition to locally heavy rain. And now the extended outlook for the period Friday through Wednesday. Additional storm chances continue into the weekend along with warm and muggy conditions. Thunderstorms will be capable of locally heavy rainfall. Spotter information statement, Skywarn spotter activation may be needed. Now the forecast for central Minnesota, from St. Cloud to the northwest Twin Cities suburbs. Tonight, increasing clouds. Chance of showers late in the evening. Chance of thunderstorms overnight, then slight chance of showers late in the night. Locally heavy rainfall possible late in the evening. Lows in the mid-60s. South winds up to 10 miles an hour. Chance of precipitation 50%. Friday, mostly cloudy with slight chance of thunderstorms in the morning, then mostly sunny with slight chance of showers in the afternoon. Highs in the mid-80s. Southeast winds up to 5 miles an hour. Chance of precipitation 20%. Friday night, mostly cloudy with a 50% chance of thunderstorms. Lows in the mid-60s. East winds up to 10 miles an hour. Independence Day, mostly cloudy. Chance of thunderstorms in the morning, then showers likely and chance of thunderstorms in the afternoon. Highs around 80. East winds 5 to 10 miles an hour.
Chance of precipitation 70%. Saturday night, mostly cloudy. Chance of showers in the evening. Lows around 60. North winds up to 10 miles an hour. Chance of showers 40%. Sunday, mostly sunny. Highs in the lower 80s. Sunday night and Monday, mostly clear. Lows in the lower 60s. Highs in the mid 80s. Monday night, partly cloudy. Lows in the mid 60s. Tuesday through Wednesday, partly cloudy. Highs in the upper 80s. Lows in the mid 60s. Wednesday night, partly cloudy with chance of thunderstorms in the evening, then mostly cloudy with chance of showers overnight. Lows in the mid 60s. Chance of precipitation 40%. Thursday, partly sunny. Chance of showers. Highs in the mid 80s. Chance of showers 40%. Again, the forecast for central Minnesota, from St. Cloud to the northwest Twin Cities suburbs for tonight, increasing clouds. Chance of showers late in the evening. Chance of thunderstorms overnight, then slight chance of showers late in the night. Locally heavy rainfall possible late in the evening. Lows in the mid-60s. South winds up to 10 miles an hour. Chance of precipitation 50%. At 9 p.m., in Buffalo, it was partly cloudy. The temperature was 75 degrees, the dew point was 70, and the relative humidity was 83%. The wind was calm. The pressure was 29.93 inches and steady. In Maple Lake, it was partly cloudy. The temperature was 77 degrees, the dew point was 68, and the relative humidity was 75%. The wind was calm. The pressure was 29.95 inches and rising. Elsewhere across central Minnesota, at Willmar, rain was falling, with a temperature of 68. It was clear, with a temperature of 77 at Anoka, and 77 at Crystal. It was partly cloudy, with a temperature of 79 at the Twin Cities, and 73 at Litchfield. It was mostly cloudy, with a temperature of 76 at St. Cloud, and 75 at Little Falls. At Princeton, it was cloudy, with a temperature of 77. Around the state, it was partly cloudy. It was 70 at Rochester, 76 at Mankato, 75 at Brainerd, 68 at Duluth, and 70 at International Falls. Once again at 9 p.m., in Buffalo, it was 75 degrees under partly cloudy skies. And in Maple Lake, it was 77 degrees under partly cloudy skies. The St. Cloud, Minnesota climate summary for this evening, as of 7 p.m., July 2, 2026. Today's high temperature was 85 degrees and the low 61 degrees. No precipitation fell today. No snow fell today. The normal high temperature for tomorrow is 81 degrees, and the normal low is 59. The record high for tomorrow is 102, which occurred in 1949, and the record low is 45, which occurred in 1915. Sunset tonight is at 9:09 p.m. Sunrise tomorrow is at 5:33 a.m. This is Weather Radio Station WMG676 Clearwater, broadcasting on a frequency of 162.50 MHz. 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The current time is 10:02 p.m. Central Daylight Time. Now here is the hazardous weather outlook for portions of central and southern Minnesota and west central Wisconsin. For tonight, a round of severe thunderstorms is likely tonight with damaging winds the primary hazard in addition to locally heavy rain. And now the extended outlook for the period Friday through Wednesday. Additional storm chances continue into the weekend along with warm and muggy conditions. Thunderstorms will be capable of locally heavy rainfall. Spotter information statement, Skywarn spotter activation may be needed. Now the forecast for central Minnesota, from St. Cloud to the northwest Twin Cities suburbs.
Overnight, mostly cloudy. Chance of thunderstorms overnight, then chance of showers and slight chance of thunderstorms overnight. Near steady temperature in the upper 60s. Southwest winds up to 5 miles an hour. Chance of precipitation 50%. Friday, mostly cloudy with slight chance of thunderstorms in the morning, then mostly sunny with slight chance of showers in the afternoon. Highs in the mid-80s. Southeast winds up to 5 miles an hour. Chance of precipitation 20%. Friday night, mostly cloudy with a 50% chance of thunderstorms. Lows in the mid-60s. East winds up to 10 miles an hour. Independence Day, mostly cloudy. Chance of thunderstorms in the morning, then showers likely and chance of thunderstorms in the afternoon. Highs around 80. East winds 5 to 10 miles an hour. Chance of precipitation 70%. Saturday night, mostly cloudy. Chance of showers in the evening. Lows around 60. North winds up to 10 miles an hour. Chance of showers 40%. Sunday, mostly sunny. Highs in the lower 80s. Sunday night and Monday, mostly clear. Lows in the lower 60s. Highs in the mid-80s. Monday night, partly cloudy. Lows in the mid-60s. Tuesday through Wednesday, partly cloudy. Highs in the upper 80s. Lows in the mid-60s. Wednesday night, partly cloudy with chance of thunderstorms in the evening, then mostly cloudy with chance of showers overnight. Lows in the mid-60s. Chance of precipitation 40%. Thursday, partly sunny. Chance of showers. Highs in the mid-80s. Chance of showers 40%. Again, the forecast for central Minnesota, from St. Cloud to the northwest Twin Cities suburbs for overnight, mostly cloudy. Chance of thunderstorms overnight, then chance of showers and slight chance of thunderstorms overnight. Near steady temperature in the upper 60s. Southwest winds up to 5 miles an hour. Chance of precipitation 50%. 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The current time is 10:05 p.m. Central Daylight Time. Now here is the hazardous weather outlook for portions of central and southern Minnesota and west central Wisconsin. For tonight, a round of severe thunderstorms is likely tonight with damaging wind the primary hazard in addition to locally heavy rain. And now the extended outlook for the period Friday through Wednesday. Additional storm chances continue into the weekend along with warm and muggy conditions. Thunderstorms will be capable of locally heavy rainfall. Spotter information statement, Skywarn spotter activation may be needed. Now the forecast for central Minnesota, from St. Cloud to the northwest Twin Cities suburbs. Overnight, mostly cloudy. Chance of thunderstorms overnight. Then chance of showers and slight chance of thunderstorms overnight. Near steady temperature in the upper 60s. Southwest winds up to 5 miles an hour. Chance of precipitation 50%. Friday, mostly cloudy with slight chance of thunderstorms in the morning, then mostly sunny with slight chance of showers in the afternoon. Highs in the mid-80s. Southeast winds up to 5 miles an hour. Chance of precipitation 20%. Friday night, mostly cloudy with a 50% chance of thunderstorms. Lows in the mid-60s. East winds up to 10 miles an hour. Independence Day, mostly cloudy. Chance of thunderstorms in the morning, then showers likely and chance of thunderstorms in the afternoon. Highs around 80. East winds 5 to 10 miles an hour. Chance of precipitation 70%. Saturday night, mostly cloudy. Chance of showers in the evening. Lows around 60.
North winds up to 10 miles an hour. Chance of showers 40%. Sunday, mostly sunny. Highs in the lower 80s. Sunday night and Monday, mostly clear. Lows in the lower 60s. Highs in the mid 80s. Monday night, partly cloudy. Lows in the mid 60s. Tuesday through Wednesday, partly cloudy. Highs in the upper 80s. Lows in the mid 60s. Wednesday night, partly cloudy with chance of thunderstorms in the evening, then mostly cloudy with chance of showers overnight. Lows in the mid 60s. Chance of precipitation 40%. Thursday, partly sunny. Chance of showers. Highs in the mid 80s. Chance of showers 40%. Again, the forecast for central Minnesota, from St. Cloud to the northwest Twin Cities suburbs for overnight, mostly cloudy. Chance of thunderstorms overnight, then chance of showers and slight chance of thunderstorms overnight. Near steady temperature in the upper 60s. Southwest winds up to 5 miles an hour. Chance of precipitation 50%. 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The current time is 10:09 p.m. Central Daylight Time. Now here is the hazardous weather outlook for portions of central and southern Minnesota and west central Wisconsin. For tonight, a round of severe thunderstorms is likely tonight with damaging wind the primary hazard in addition to locally heavy rain. And now the extended outlook for the period Friday through Wednesday. Additional storm chances continue into the weekend along with warm and muggy conditions. Thunderstorms will be capable of locally heavy rainfall. Spotter information statement, Skywarn spotter activation may be needed. The St. Cloud, Minnesota climate summary for this evening, as of 7 p.m., July 2, 2026. Today's high temperature was 85 degrees and the low 61 degrees. No precipitation fell today. No snow fell today. The normal high temperature for tomorrow is 81 degrees, and the normal low is 59. The record high for tomorrow is 102, which occurred in 1949, and the record low is 45, which occurred in 1915. Sunset tonight is at 9:09 p.m. Sunrise tomorrow is at 5:33 a.m. Now the forecast for central Minnesota, from St. Cloud to the northwest Twin Cities suburbs. Overnight, mostly cloudy. Chance of thunderstorms overnight, then chance of showers and slight chance of thunderstorms overnight. Near steady temperature in the upper 60s. Southwest winds up to 5 miles an hour. Chance of precipitation 50%. Friday, mostly cloudy with slight chance of thunderstorms in the morning, then mostly sunny with slight chance of showers in the afternoon. Highs in the mid 80s. Southeast winds up to 5 miles an hour. Chance of precipitation 20%. Friday night, mostly cloudy with a 50% chance of thunderstorms. Lows in the mid-60s. East winds up to 10 miles an hour. Independence Day, mostly cloudy. Chance of thunderstorms in the morning, then showers likely and chance of thunderstorms in the afternoon. Highs around 80. East winds 5 to 10 miles an hour. Chance of precipitation 70%. Saturday night, mostly cloudy. Chance of showers in the evening. Lows around 60. North winds up to 10 miles an hour. Chance of showers 40%. Sunday, mostly sunny. Highs in the lower 80s. Sunday night and Monday, mostly clear. Lows in the lower 60s. Highs in the mid-80s. Monday night, partly cloudy. Lows in the mid-60s. Tuesday through Wednesday, partly cloudy. Highs in the upper 80s. Lows in the mid-60s.
Wednesday night, partly cloudy with chance of thunderstorms in the evening, then mostly cloudy with chance of showers over

overnight. Lows in the mid-60s. Chance of precipitation 40%. Thursday, partly sunny. Chance of showers. Highs in the mid-80s. Chance of showers 40%. Again, the forecast for central Minnesota, from St. Cloud to the northwest Twin Cities suburbs for overnight, mostly cloudy. Chance of thunderstorms overnight, then chance of showers and slight chance of thunderstorms overnight. Near steady temperature in the upper 60s. Southwest winds up to 5 miles an hour. Chance of precipitation 50%. 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The current time is 10:14 p.m. Central Daylight Time. Now here is the hazardous weather outlook for portions of central and southern Minnesota and west central Wisconsin. For tonight, a round of severe thunderstorms is likely tonight with damaging winds the primary hazard in addition to locally heavy rain. And now the extended outlook for the period Friday through Wednesday. Additional storm chances continue into the weekend along with warm and muggy conditions. Thunderstorms will be capable of locally heavy rainfall. Spotter information statement, Skywarn spotter activation may be needed. Now the forecast for central Minnesota, from St. Cloud to the northwest Twin Cities suburbs. Overnight, mostly cloudy. Chance of thunderstorms overnight, then chance of showers and slight chance of thunderstorms overnight. Near steady temperature in the upper 60s. Southwest winds up to 5 miles an hour. Chance of precipitation 50%. Friday, mostly cloudy with slight chance of thunderstorms in the morning, then mostly sunny with slight chance of showers in the afternoon. Highs in the mid-80s. Southeast winds up to 5 miles an hour. Chance of precipitation 20%. Friday night, mostly cloudy with a 50% chance of thunderstorms. Lows in the mid-60s. East winds up to 10 miles an hour. Independence Day, mostly cloudy. Chance of thunderstorms in the morning, then showers likely and chance of thunderstorms in the afternoon. Highs around 80. East winds 5 to 10 miles an hour. Chance of precipitation 70%. Saturday night, mostly cloudy. Chance of showers in the evening. Lows around 60. North winds up to 10 miles an hour. Chance of showers 40%. Sunday, mostly sunny. Highs in the lower 80s. Sunday night and Monday, mostly clear. Lows in the lower 60s. Highs in the mid-80s. Monday night, partly cloudy. Lows in the mid-60s. Tuesday through Wednesday, partly cloudy. Highs in the upper 80s. Lows in the mid-60s. Wednesday night, partly cloudy with chance of thunderstorms in the evening, then mostly cloudy with chance of showers overnight. Lows in the mid-60s. Chance of precipitation 40%. Thursday, partly sunny. Chance of showers. Highs in the mid-80s. Chance of showers 40%. Again, the forecast for central Minnesota, from St. Cloud to the northwest Twin Cities suburbs for overnight, mostly cloudy. Chance of thunderstorms overnight, then chance of showers and slight chance of thunderstorms overnight. Near steady temperature in the upper 60s. Southwest winds up to 5 miles an hour. Chance of precipitation 50%. At 10 p.m. in Buffalo, it was mostly cloudy. The temperature was 72 degrees, the dew point was 70, and the relative humidity was 94%. The wind was southwest at 6 miles an hour. The pressure was 29.98 inches and rising. In Maple Lake, it was mostly cloudy. The temperature was 77 degrees. The dew point was 69, and the relative humidity was 75%. The wind was south at 3 miles an hour.
the pressure was 29.99 inches and rising. Elsewhere across central Minnesota, at Litchfield, drizzle was falling, with a temperature of 70. At the Twin Cities, it was partly cloudy, with a temperature of 78. It was mostly cloudy, with a temperature of 76 at St. Cloud, 76 at Crystal, and 74 at Princeton. At Little Falls, it was cloudy, with a temperature of 75. At Willmar, rain and fog were reported, with a temperature of 68. At Anoka, the weather conditions were not available. Around the state, it was partly cloudy, with a temperature of 75 at Mankato, 66 at Duluth, and 62 at International Falls. At Brainerd, it was mostly cloudy, with a temperature of 74. At Rochester, it was cloudy, with a temperature of 69. Once again at 10 p.m., in Buffalo, it was 72 degrees under mostly cloudy skies. And in Maple Lake, it was 77 degrees under mostly cloudy skies. 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The current time is 10:19 p.m. Central Daylight Time. Now here is the hazardous weather outlook for portions of central and southern Minnesota and west central Wisconsin. For tonight, a round of severe thunderstorms is likely tonight with damaging wind the primary hazard in addition to locally heavy rain. And now the extended outlook for the period Friday through Wednesday. Additional storm chances continue into the weekend along with warm and muggy conditions. Thunderstorms will be capable of locally heavy rainfall. Spotter information statement, Skywarn spotter activation may be needed. The St. Cloud, Minnesota climate summary for this evening, as of 7 p.m., July 2, 2026. Today's high temperature was 85 degrees and the low 61 degrees. No precipitation fell today. No snow fell today. The normal high temperature for tomorrow is 81 degrees, and the normal low is 59. The record high for tomorrow is 102, which occurred in 1949, and the record low is 45, which occurred in 1915. Sunset tonight is at 9:09 p.m. Sunrise tomorrow is at 5:33 a.m. Now the forecast for central Minnesota, from St. Cloud to the northwest Twin Cities suburbs. Overnight, mostly cloudy. Chance of thunderstorms overnight, then chance of showers and slight chance of thunderstorms overnight. Near steady temperature in the upper 60s. Southwest winds up to 5 miles an hour. Chance of precipitation 50%. Friday, mostly cloudy with slight chance of thunderstorms in the morning, then mostly sunny with slight chance of showers in the afternoon. Highs in the mid-80s. Southeast winds up to 5 miles an hour. Chance of precipitation 20%. Friday night, mostly cloudy with a 50% chance of thunderstorms. Lows in the mid-60s. East winds up to 10 miles an hour. Independence Day, mostly cloudy. Chance of thunderstorms in the morning, then showers likely and chance of thunderstorms in the afternoon. Highs around 80. East winds 5 to 10 miles an hour. Chance of precipitation 70%. Saturday night, mostly cloudy. Chance of showers in the evening. Lows around 60. North winds up to 10 miles an hour. Chance of showers 40%. Sunday, mostly sunny. Highs in the lower 80s. Sunday night and Monday, mostly clear. Lows in the lower 60s. Highs in the mid-80s. Monday night, partly cloudy. Lows in the mid-60s. Tuesday through Wednesday, partly cloudy. Highs in the upper 80s. Lows in the mid-60s. Wednesday night, partly cloudy with chance of thunderstorms in the evening, then mostly cloudy with chance of showers overnight. Lows in the mid-60s.

At 10 p.m. in Buffalo, it was mostly cloudy. The temperature was 72 degrees, the dew point was 70, and the relative humidity was 94%. The wind was southwest at 6 miles an hour. The pressure was 29.98 inches and rising. In Maple Lake, it was mostly cloudy. The temperature was 77 degrees, the dew point was 69, and the relative humidity was 75%. The wind was south at 3 miles an hour. The pressure was 29.99 inches and rising. Elsewhere across central Minnesota, at Litchfield, drizzle was falling, with a temperature of 70. At the Twin Cities, it was partly cloudy, with a temperature of 78. It was mostly cloudy, with a temperature of 76 at St. Cloud, 76 at Crystal, and 74 at Princeton. At Little Falls, it was cloudy, with a temperature of 75. At Wilmer, rain and fog were reported, with a temperature of 68. At Anoka, the weather conditions were not available. Around the state, it was partly cloudy, with a temperature of 75 at Mankato, 66 at Duluth, and 62 at International Falls. At Brainerd, it was mostly cloudy, with a temperature of 74. At Rochester, it was cloudy, with a temperature of 69. Once again at 10 p.m., in Buffalo, it was 72 degrees under mostly cloudy skies. And in Maple Lake, it was 77 degrees under mostly cloudy skies. 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The current time is 10:25 p.m. Central Daylight Time. Now here is the hazardous weather outlook for portions of central and southern Minnesota and west central Wisconsin. For tonight, a round of severe thunderstorms is likely tonight with damaging wind the primary hazard in addition to locally heavy rain. And now the extended outlook for the period Friday through Wednesday. Additional storm chances continue into the weekend along with warm and muggy conditions. Thunderstorms will be capable of locally heavy rainfall. Spotter information statement, Skywarn spotter activation may be needed. Now the forecast for central Minnesota, from St. Cloud to the northwest Twin Cities suburbs. Overnight, mostly cloudy. Chance of thunderstorms overnight, then chance of showers and slight chance of thunderstorms overnight. Near steady temperature in the upper 60s. Southwest winds up to 5 miles an hour. Chance of precipitation 50%. Friday, mostly cloudy with slight chance of thunderstorms in the morning, then mostly sunny with slight chance of showers in the afternoon. Highs in the mid-80s. Southeast winds up to 5 miles an hour. Chance of precipitation 20%. Friday night, mostly cloudy with a 50% chance of thunderstorms. Lows in the mid-60s. East winds up to 10 miles an hour. Independence Day, mostly cloudy. Chance of thunderstorms in the morning, then showers likely and chance of thunderstorms in the afternoon. Highs around 80. East winds 5 to 10 miles an hour. Chance of precipitation 70%. Saturday night, mostly cloudy. Chance of showers in the evening. Lows around 60. North winds up to 10 miles an hour. Chance of showers 40%. Sunday, mostly sunny. Highs in the lower 80s. Sunday night and Monday, mostly clear. Lows in the lower 60s. Highs in the mid-80s. Monday night, partly cloudy. Lows in the mid-60s. Tuesday through Wednesday, partly cloudy. Highs in the upper 80s. Lows in the mid-60s. Wednesday night, partly cloudy with chance of thunderstorms in the evening, then mostly cloudy with chance of showers overnight. Lows in the mid-60s. Chance of precipitation 40%. Thursday, partly sunny. Chance of showers

Highs in the mid-80s. Chance of showers 40%. Again, the forecast for central Minnesota, from St. Cloud to the northwest Twin Cities suburbs for overnight, mostly cloudy. Chance of thunderstorms overnight, then chance of showers and slight chance of thunderstorms overnight. Near steady temperature in the upper 60s. Southwest winds up to 5 miles an hour. Chance of precipitation 50%. At 10 p.m., in Buffalo, it was mostly cloudy. The temperature was 72 degrees, the dew point was 70, and the relative humidity was 94%. The wind was southwest at 6 miles an hour. The pressure was 29.98 inches and rising. In Maple Lake, it was mostly cloudy. The temperature was 77 degrees, the dew point was 69, and the relative humidity was 75%. The wind was south at 3 miles an hour. The pressure was 29.99 inches and rising. Elsewhere across central Minnesota, at Litchfield, drizzle was falling, with a temperature of 70. At the Twin Cities, it was partly cloudy, with a temperature of 78. It was mostly cloudy, with a temperature of 76 at St. Cloud, 76 at Crystal, and 74 at Princeton. At Little Falls, it was cloudy, with a temperature of 75. At Willmar, rain and fog were reported, with a temperature of 68. At Anoka, the weather conditions were not available. Around the state, it was partly cloudy, with a temperature of 75 at Mankato, 66 at Duluth, and 62 at International Falls. At Brainerd, it was mostly cloudy, with a temperature of 74. At Rochester, it was cloudy, with a temperature of 69. Once again at 10 p.m., in Buffalo, it was 72 degrees under mostly cloudy skies. And in Maple Lake, it was 77 degrees under mostly cloudy skies. 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The current time is 10:31 p.m. Central Daylight Time. Now here is the hazardous weather outlook for portions of central and southern Minnesota and west central Wisconsin. For tonight, a round of severe thunderstorms is likely tonight with damaging winds the primary hazard in addition to locally heavy rain. And now the extended outlook for the period Friday through Wednesday. Additional storm chances continue into the weekend along with warm and muggy conditions. Thunderstorms will be capable of locally heavy rainfall. Spotter information statement, Skywarn spotter activation may be needed. Now the forecast for central Minnesota, from St. Cloud to the northwest Twin Cities suburbs. Overnight, mostly cloudy. Chance of thunderstorms overnight, then chance of showers and slight chance of thunderstorms overnight. Near steady temperature in the upper 60s. Southwest winds up to 5 miles an hour. Chance of precipitation 50%. Friday, mostly cloudy with slight chance of thunderstorms in the morning, then mostly sunny with slight chance of showers in the afternoon. Highs in the mid-80s. Southeast winds up to 5 miles an hour. Chance of precipitation 20%. Friday night, mostly cloudy with a 50% chance of thunderstorms. Lows in the mid-60s. East winds up to 10 miles an hour. Independence Day, mostly cloudy. Chance of thunderstorms in the morning, then showers likely and chance of thunderstorms in the afternoon. Highs around 80. East winds 5 to 10 miles an hour. Chance of precipitation 70%. Saturday night, mostly cloudy. Chance of showers in the evening. Lows around 60. In the evening. Lows around 60. North winds up to 10 miles an hour. Chance of showers 40%. Sunday, mostly sunny. Highs in the lower 80s. Sunday night and Monday, mostly clear. Lows in the lower 60s.

Highs in the mid-80s. Monday night, partly cloudy. Lows in the mid-60s. Tuesday through Wednesday, partly cloudy. Highs in the upper 80s. Lows in the mid-60s. Wednesday night, partly cloudy with chance of thunderstorms in the evening, then mostly cloudy with chance of showers overnight. Lows in the mid-60s. Chance of precipitation 40%. Thursday, partly sunny. Chance of showers. Highs in the mid-80s. Chance of showers 40%. Again, the forecast for central Minnesota, from St. Cloud to the northwest Twin Cities suburbs for overnight, mostly cloudy. Chance of thunderstorms overnight, then chance of showers and slight chance of thunderstorms overnight. Near steady temperature in the upper 60s. Southwest winds up to 5 miles an hour. Chance of precipitation 50%. At 10 p.m. in Buffalo, it was mostly cloudy. The temperature was 72 degrees, the dew point was 70, and the relative humidity was 94%. The wind was southwest at 6 miles an hour. The pressure was 29.98 inches and rising. In Maple Lake, it was mostly cloudy. The temperature was 77 degrees, the dew point was 69, and the relative humidity was 75%. The wind was south at 3 miles an hour. The pressure was 29.99 inches and rising. Elsewhere across central Minnesota, at Litchfield, drizzle was falling, with a temperature of 70. At the Twin Cities, it was partly cloudy, with a temperature of 78. It was mostly cloudy, with a temperature of 76 at St. Cloud, 76 at Crystal, and 74 at Princeton. At Little Falls, it was cloudy, with a temperature of 75. At Wilmer, rain and fog were reported, with a temperature of 68. At Anoka, the weather conditions were not available. Around the state, it was partly cloudy, with a temperature of 75 at Mankato, 66 at Duluth, and 62 at International Falls. At Brainerd, it was mostly cloudy, with a temperature of 74. At Rochester, it was cloudy, with a temperature of 69. Once again at 10 p.m., in Buffalo, it was 72 degrees under mostly cloudy skies. And in Maple Lake, it was 77 degrees under mostly cloudy skies. 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The current time is 10:36 p.m. Central Daylight Time. Now the forecast for central Minnesota, from St. Cloud to the northwest Twin Cities suburbs. Overnight, mostly cloudy. Chance of thunderstorms overnight, then chance of showers and slight chance of thunderstorms overnight. Near steady temperature in the upper 60s. Southwest winds up to 5 miles an hour. Chance of precipitation 50%. Friday, mostly cloudy with slight chance of thunderstorms in the morning, then mostly sunny with slight chance of showers in the afternoon. Highs in the mid-80s. Southeast winds up to 5 miles an hour. Chance of precipitation 20%. Friday night, mostly cloudy with a 50% chance of thunderstorms. Lows in the mid-60s. East winds up to 10 miles an hour. Independence Day, mostly cloudy. Chance of thunderstorms in the morning, then showers likely and chance of thunderstorms in the afternoon. Highs around 80. East winds 5 to 10 miles an hour. Chance of precipitation 70%. Saturday night, mostly cloudy. Chance of showers in the evening. Lows around 60. North winds up to 10 miles an hour. Chance of showers 40%. Sunday, mostly sunny. Highs in the lower 80s. Sunday night and Monday, mostly clear. Lows in the lower 60s. Highs in the mid-80s. Monday night, partly cloudy. Lows in the mid-60s.
Tuesday through Wednesday, partly cloudy. Highs in the upper 80s. Lows in the mid 60s. Wednesday night, partly cloudy with chance of thunderstorms in the evening, then mostly cloudy with chance of showers overnight. Lows in the mid 60s. Chance of precipitation 40%. Thursday, partly sunny. Chance of showers. Highs in the mid 80s. Chance of showers 40%. Again, the forecast for central Minnesota, from St. Cloud to the northwest Twin Cities suburbs for overnight, mostly cloudy. Chance of thunderstorms overnight, then chance of showers and slight chance of thunderstorms overnight. Near steady temperature in the upper 60s. Southwest winds up to 5 miles an hour. Chance of precipitation 50%. At 10 p.m. in Buffalo, it was mostly cloudy. The temperature was 72 degrees, the dew point was 70, and the relative humidity was 94%. The wind was southwest at 6 miles an hour. The pressure was 29.98 inches and rising. In Maple Lake, it was mostly cloudy. The temperature was 77 degrees, the dew point was 69, and the relative humidity was 75%. The wind was south at 3 miles an hour. The pressure was 29.99 inches and rising. Elsewhere across central Minnesota, at Litchfield, drizzle was falling, with a temperature of 70. At the Twin Cities, it was partly cloudy, with a temperature of 78. It was mostly cloudy, with a temperature of 76 at St. Cloud, 76 at Crystal, and 74 at Princeton. At Little Falls, it was cloudy, with a temperature of 75. At Wilmer, rain and fog were reported, with a temperature of 68. At Anoka, the weather conditions were not available. Around the state, it was partly cloudy, with a temperature of 75 at Mankato, 66 at Duluth, and 62 at International Falls. At Brainerd, it was mostly cloudy, with a temperature of 74. At Rochester, it was cloudy, with a temperature of 69. Once again at 10 p.m., in Buffalo, it was 72 degrees under mostly cloudy skies. And in Maple Lake, it was 77 degrees under mostly cloudy skies. 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The current time is 10:41 p.m. Central Daylight Time. Now the forecast for central Minnesota, from St. Cloud to the northwest Twin Cities suburbs. Overnight, mostly cloudy. Chance of thunderstorms overnight, then chance of showers and slight chance of thunderstorms overnight. Near steady temperature in the upper 60s. Southwest winds up to 5 miles an hour. Chance of precipitation 50%. Friday, mostly cloudy with slight chance of thunderstorms in the morning, then mostly sunny with slight chance of showers in the afternoon. Highs in the mid-80s. Southeast winds up to 5 miles an hour. Chance of precipitation 20%. Friday night, mostly cloudy with a 50% chance of thunderstorms. Lows in the mid-60s. East winds up to 10 miles an hour. Independence Day, mostly cloudy. Chance of thunderstorms in the morning, then showers likely and chance of thunderstorms in the afternoon. Highs around 80. East winds 5 to 10 miles an hour. Chance of precipitation 70%. Saturday night, mostly cloudy. Chance of showers in the evening. Lows around 60. North winds up to 10 miles an hour. Chance of showers 40%. Sunday, mostly sunny. Highs in the lower 80s. Sunday night and Monday, mostly clear. Lows in the lower 60s. Highs in the mid 80s. Monday night, partly cloudy. Lows in the mid 60s. Tuesday through Wednesday, partly cloudy. Highs in the upper 80s.
Lows in the mid-60s. Wednesday night, partly cloudy with chance of thunderstorms in the evening, then mostly cloudy with chance of showers overnight. Lows in the mid-60s. Chance of precipitation 40%. Thursday, partly sunny. Chance of showers. Highs in the mid-80s. Chance of showers 40%. Again, the forecast for central Minnesota, from St. Cloud to the northwest Twin Cities suburbs for overnight, mostly cloudy. Chance of thunderstorms overnight, then chance of showers and slight chance of thunderstorms overnight. Near steady temperature in the upper 60s. Southwest winds up to 5 miles an hour. Chance of precipitation 50%. At 10 p.m., in Buffalo, it was mostly cloudy. The temperature was 72 degrees, the dew point was 70, and the relative humidity was 94%. The wind was southwest at 6 miles an hour. The pressure was 29.98 inches and rising. In Maple Lake, it was mostly cloudy. The temperature was 77 degrees, the dew point was 69, and the relative humidity was 75%. The wind was south at 3 miles an hour. The pressure was 29.99 inches and rising. Elsewhere across central Minnesota, at Litchfield, drizzle was falling, with a temperature of 70. At the Twin Cities, it was partly cloudy, with a temperature of 78. It was mostly cloudy, with a temperature of 76 at St. Cloud, 76 at Crystal, and 74 at Princeton. At Little Falls, it was cloudy, with a temperature of 75. At Wilmer, rain and fog were reported, with a temperature of 68. At Anoka, the weather conditions were not available. Around the state, it was partly cloudy, with a temperature of 75 at Mankato, 66 at Duluth, and 62 at International Falls. At Brainerd, it was mostly cloudy, with a temperature of 74. At Rochester, it was cloudy, with a temperature of 69. Once again at 10 p.m., in Buffalo, it was 72 degrees under mostly cloudy skies. And in Maple Lake, it was 77 degrees under mostly cloudy skies. 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The current time is 10:46 p.m. Central Daylight Time. Now the forecast for central Minnesota, from St. Cloud to the northwest Twin Cities suburbs. Overnight, mostly cloudy. Chance of thunderstorms overnight, then chance of showers and slight chance of thunderstorms overnight. Near steady temperature in the upper 60s. Southwest winds up to 5 miles an hour. Chance of precipitation 50%. Friday, mostly cloudy with slight chance of thunderstorms in the morning, then mostly sunny with slight chance of showers in the afternoon. Highs in the mid-80s. Southeast winds up to 5 miles an hour. Chance of precipitation 20%. Friday night, mostly cloudy with a 50% chance of thunderstorms. Lows in the mid-60s. East winds up to 10 miles an hour. Independence Day, mostly cloudy. Chance of thunderstorms in the morning, then showers likely and chance of thunderstorms in the afternoon. Highs around 80. East winds 5 to 10 miles an hour. Chance of precipitation 70%. Saturday night, mostly cloudy. Chance of showers in the evening. Lows around 60. North winds up to 10 miles an hour. Chance of showers 40%. Sunday, mostly sunny. Highs in the lower 80s. Sunday night and Monday, mostly clear. Lows in the lower 60s. Highs in the mid-80s. Monday night, partly cloudy. Lows in the mid-60s. Tuesday through Wednesday, partly cloudy. Highs in the upper 80s. Lows in the mid-60s. Wednesday night, partly cloudy with chance of thunderstorms in the evening.
then mostly cloudy with chance of showers overnight. Lows in the mid-60s. Chance of precipitation 40%. Thursday, partly sunny. Chance of showers. Highs in the mid-80s. Chance of showers 40%. Again, the forecast for central Minnesota, from St. Cloud to the northwest Twin Cities suburbs for overnight, mostly cloudy. Chance of thunderstorms overnight, then chance of showers and slight chance of thunderstorms overnight. Near steady temperature in the upper 60s. Southwest winds up to 5 miles an hour. Chance of precipitation 50%. At 10 p.m., in Buffalo, it was mostly cloudy. The temperature was 72 degrees, the dew point was 70, and the relative humidity was 94%. The wind was southwest at 6 miles an hour. The pressure was 29.98 inches and rising. In Maple Lake, it was mostly cloudy. The temperature was 77 degrees, the dew point was 69, and the relative humidity was 75%. The wind was south at 3 miles an hour. The pressure was 29.99 inches and rising. Elsewhere across central Minnesota, at Litchfield, drizzle was falling, with a temperature of 70. At the Twin Cities, it was partly cloudy, with a temperature of 78. It was mostly cloudy, with a temperature of 76 at St. Cloud, 76 at Crystal, and 74 at Princeton. At Little Falls, it was cloudy, with a temperature of 75. At Wilmer, rain and fog were reported, with a temperature of 68. At Anoka, the weather conditions were not available. Around the state, it was partly cloudy, with a temperature of 75 at Mankato, 66 at Duluth, and 62 at International Falls. At Brainerd, it was mostly cloudy, with a temperature of 74. At Rochester, it was cloudy, with a temperature of 69. Once again at 10 p.m., in Buffalo, it was 72 degrees under mostly cloudy skies. And in Maple Lake, it was 77 degrees under mostly cloudy skies. 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The current time is 10:51 p.m. Central Daylight Time. Now the forecast for central Minnesota, from St. Cloud to the northwest Twin Cities suburbs. Overnight, mostly cloudy. Chance of thunderstorms overnight, then chance of showers and slight chance of thunderstorms overnight. Near steady temperature in the upper 60s. Southwest winds up to 5 miles an hour. Chance of precipitation 50%. Friday, mostly cloudy with slight chance of thunderstorms in the morning, then mostly sunny with slight chance of showers in the afternoon. Highs in the mid-80s. Southeast winds up to 5 miles an hour. Chance of precipitation 20%. Friday night, mostly cloudy with a 50% chance of thunderstorms. Lows in the mid-60s. East winds up to 10 miles an hour. Independence Day, mostly cloudy. Chance of thunderstorms in the morning, then showers likely and chance of thunderstorms in the afternoon. Highs around 80. East winds 5 to 10 miles an hour. Chance of precipitation 70%. Saturday night, mostly cloudy. Chance of showers in the evening. Lows around 60. North winds up to 10 miles an hour. Chance of showers 40%. Sunday, mostly sunny. Highs in the lower 80s. Sunday night and Monday, mostly clear. Lows in the lower 60s. Highs in the mid-80s. Monday night, partly cloudy. Lows in the mid-60s. Tuesday through Wednesday, partly cloudy. Highs in the upper 80s. Lows in the mid-60s. Wednesday night, partly cloudy with chance of thunderstorms in the evening, then mostly cloudy with chance of showers overnight. Lows in the mid-60s.
Chance of precipitation 40%. Thursday, partly sunny. Chance of showers. Highs in the mid-80s. Chance of showers 40%. Again, the forecast for central Minnesota, from St. Cloud to the northwest Twin Cities suburbs for overnight, mostly cloudy. Chance of thunderstorms overnight, then chance of showers and slight chance of thunderstorms overnight. Near steady temperature in the upper 60s. Southwest winds up to 5 miles an hour. Chance of precipitation 50%. At 10 p.m. in Buffalo, it was mostly cloudy. The temperature was 72 degrees, the dew point was 70, and the relative humidity was 94%. The wind was southwest at 6 miles an hour. The pressure was 29.98 inches and rising. In Maple Lake, it was mostly cloudy. The temperature was 77 degrees, the dew point was 69, and the relative humidity was 75%. The wind was south at 3 miles an hour. The pressure was 29.99 inches and rising. Elsewhere across central Minnesota, at Litchfield, drizzle was falling, with a temperature of 70. At the Twin Cities, it was partly cloudy, with a temperature of 78. It was mostly cloudy, with a temperature of 76 at St. Cloud, 76 at Crystal, and 74 at Princeton. At Little Falls, it was cloudy, with a temperature of 75. At Willmar, rain and fog were reported, with a temperature of 68. At Anoka, the weather conditions were not available. Around the state, it was partly cloudy, with a temperature of 75 at Mankato, 66 at Duluth, and 62 at International Falls. At Brainerd, it was mostly cloudy, with a temperature of 74. At Rochester, it was cloudy, with a temperature of 69. Once again at 10 p.m., in Buffalo, it was 72 degrees under mostly cloudy skies. And in Maple Lake, it was 77 degrees under mostly cloudy skies. 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The current time is 10:56 p.m. Central Daylight Time. Now the forecast for central Minnesota, from St. Cloud to the northwest Twin Cities suburbs. Overnight, mostly cloudy. Chance of thunderstorms overnight, then chance of showers and slight chance of thunderstorms overnight. Near steady temperature in the upper 60s. Southwest winds up to 5 miles an hour. Chance of precipitation 50%. Friday, mostly cloudy with slight chance of thunderstorms in the morning, then mostly sunny with slight chance of showers in the afternoon. Highs in the mid-80s. Southeast winds up to 5 miles an hour. Chance of precipitation 20%. Friday night, mostly cloudy with a 50% chance of thunderstorms. Lows in the mid-60s. East winds up to 10 miles an hour. Independence Day, mostly cloudy. Chance of thunderstorms in the morning, then showers likely and chance of thunderstorms in the afternoon. Highs around 80. East winds 5 to 10 miles an hour. Chance of precipitation 70%. Saturday night, mostly cloudy. Chance of showers in the evening. Lows around 60. North winds up to 10 miles an hour. Chance of showers 40%. Sunday, mostly sunny. Highs in the lower 80s. Sunday night and Monday, mostly clear. Lows in the lower 60s. Highs in the mid-80s. Monday night, partly cloudy. Lows in the mid-60s. Tuesday through Wednesday, partly cloudy. Highs in the upper 80s. Lows in the mid-60s. Wednesday night, partly cloudy with chance of thunderstorms in the evening, then mostly cloudy with chance of showers overnight. Lows in the mid-60s. Chance of precipitation 40%. Thursday, partly sunny.
chance of showers. Highs in the mid-80s. Chance of showers 40%. Again, the forecast for central Minnesota, from St. Cloud to the northwest Twin Cities suburbs for overnight, mostly cloudy. Chance of thunderstorms overnight, then chance of showers and slight chance of thunderstorms overnight. Near steady temperature in the upper 60s. Southwest winds up to 5 miles an hour. Chance of precipitation 50%. At 10 p.m., in Buffalo, it was mostly cloudy. The temperature was 72 degrees, the dew point was 70, and the relative humidity was 94%. The wind was southwest at 6 miles an hour. The pressure was 29.98 inches and rising. In Maple Lake, it was mostly cloudy. The temperature was 77 degrees, the dew point was 69, and the relative humidity was 75%. The wind was south at 3 miles an hour. The pressure was 29.99 inches and rising. Elsewhere across central Minnesota, at Litchfield, drizzle was falling, with a temperature of 70. At the Twin Cities, it was partly cloudy, with a temperature of 78. It was mostly cloudy, with a temperature of 76 at St. Cloud, 76 at Crystal, and 74 at Princeton. At Little Falls, it was cloudy, with a temperature of 75. At Wilmer, rain and fog were reported, with a temperature of 68. At Anoka, the weather conditions were not available. Around the state, it was partly cloudy, with a temperature of 75 at Mankato, 66 at Duluth, and 62 at International Falls. At Brainerd, it was mostly cloudy, with a temperature of 74. At Rochester, it was cloudy, with a temperature of 69. Once again at 10 p.m., in Buffalo, it was 72 degrees under mostly cloudy skies. And in Maple Lake, it was 77 degrees under mostly cloudy skies. 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The current time is 11:01 p.m. Central Daylight Time. Now the forecast for central Minnesota, from St. Cloud to the northwest Twin Cities suburbs. Overnight, mostly cloudy. Chance of thunderstorms overnight, then chance of showers and slight chance of thunderstorms overnight. Near steady temperature in the upper 60s. Southwest winds up to 5 miles an hour. Chance of precipitation 50%. Friday, mostly cloudy with slight chance of thunderstorms in the morning, then mostly sunny with slight chance of showers in the afternoon. Highs in the mid-80s. Southeast winds up to 5 miles an hour. Chance of precipitation 20%. Friday night, mostly cloudy with a 50% chance of thunderstorms. Lows in the mid-60s. East winds up to 10 miles an hour. Independence Day, mostly cloudy. Chance of thunderstorms in the morning, then showers likely and chance of thunderstorms in the afternoon. Highs around 80. East winds 5 to 10 miles an hour. Chance of precipitation 70%. Saturday night, mostly cloudy. Chance of showers in the evening. Lows around 60. North winds up to 10 miles an hour. Chance of showers 40%. Sunday, mostly sunny. Highs in the lower 80s. Sunday night and Monday, mostly clear. Lows in the lower 60s. Highs in the mid-80s. Monday night, partly cloudy. Lows in the mid-60s. Tuesday through Wednesday, partly cloudy. Highs in the upper 80s. Lows in the mid-60s. Wednesday night, partly cloudy with chance of thunderstorms in the evening, then mostly cloudy with chance of showers overnight. Lows in the mid-60s. Chance of precipitation 40%. Thursday, partly sunny. Chance of showers. Highs in the mid-80s. Chance of showers 40%.
Again, the forecast for central Minnesota, from St. Cloud to the northwest Twin Cities suburbs for overnight, mostly cloudy. Chance of thunderstorms overnight, then chance of showers and slight chance of thunderstorms overnight. Near steady temperature in the upper 60s. Southwest winds up to 5 miles an hour. Chance of precipitation 50%. 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The current time is 11:04 p.m. Central Daylight Time. Now the forecast for central Minnesota, from St. Cloud to the northwest Twin Cities suburbs. Overnight, mostly cloudy. Chance of thunderstorms overnight, then chance of showers and slight chance of thunderstorms overnight. Near steady temperature in the upper 60s. Southwest winds up to 5 miles an hour. Chance of precipitation 50%. Friday, mostly cloudy with slight chance of thunderstorms in the morning, then mostly sunny with slight chance of showers in the afternoon. Highs in the mid-80s. Southeast winds up to 5 miles an hour. Chance of precipitation 20%. Friday night, mostly cloudy with a 50% chance of thunderstorms. Lows in the mid-60s. East winds up to 10 miles an hour. Independence Day, mostly cloudy. Chance of thunderstorms in the morning, then showers likely and chance of thunderstorms in the afternoon. Highs around 80. East winds 5 to 10 miles an hour. Chance of precipitation 70%. Saturday night, mostly cloudy. Chance of showers in the evening. Lows around 60. North winds up to 10 miles an hour. Chance of showers 40%. Sunday, mostly sunny. Highs in the lower 80s. Sunday night and Monday, mostly clear. Lows in the lower 60s. Highs in the mid-80s. Monday night, partly cloudy. Lows in the mid-60s. Tuesday through Wednesday, partly cloudy. Highs in the upper 80s. Lows in the mid-60s. Wednesday night, partly cloudy with chance of thunderstorms in the evening, then mostly cloudy with chance of showers overnight. Lows in the mid-60s. Chance of precipitation 40%. Thursday, partly sunny. Chance of showers. Highs in the mid-80s. Chance of showers 40%. Again, the forecast for central Minnesota, from St. Cloud to the northwest Twin Cities suburbs for overnight, mostly cloudy. Chance of thunderstorms overnight, then chance of showers and slight chance of thunderstorms overnight. Near steady temperature in the upper 60s. Southwest winds up to 5 miles an hour. Chance of precipitation 50%. 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The current time is 11:07 p.m. Central Daylight Time. Now the forecast for central Minnesota, from St. Cloud to the northwest Twin Cities suburbs. Overnight, mostly cloudy. Chance of thunderstorms overnight, then chance of showers and slight chance of thunderstorms overnight. Near steady temperature in the upper 60s. Southwest winds up to 5 miles an hour. Chance of precipitation 50%. Friday, mostly cloudy with slight chance of thunderstorms in the morning, then mostly sunny with slight chance of showers in the afternoon. Highs in the mid-80s. Southeast winds up to 5 miles an hour. Chance of precipitation 20%. Friday night, mostly cloudy with a 50% chance of thunderstorms. Lows in the mid-60s. East winds up to 10 miles an hour. Independence Day, mostly cloudy. Chance of thunderstorms in the morning,
Then showers likely and chance of thunderstorms in the afternoon. Highs around 80. East winds 5 to 10 miles an hour. Chance of precipitation 70%. Saturday night, mostly cloudy. Chance of showers in the evening. Lows around 60. North winds up to 10 miles an hour. Chance of showers 40%. Sunday, mostly sunny. Highs in the lower 80s. Sunday night and Monday, mostly clear. Lows in the lower 60s. Highs in the mid 80s. Monday night, partly cloudy. Lows in the mid 60s. Tuesday through Wednesday, partly cloudy. Highs in the upper 80s. Lows in the mid 60s. Wednesday night, partly cloudy with chance of thunderstorms in the evening, then mostly cloudy with chance of showers overnight. Lows in the mid 60s. Chance of precipitation 40%. Thursday, partly sunny. Chance of showers. Highs in the mid 80s. Chance of showers 40%. Again, the forecast for central Minnesota, from St. Cloud to the northwest Twin Cities suburbs for overnight, mostly cloudy. Chance of thunderstorms overnight, then chance of showers and slight chance of thunderstorms overnight. Near steady temperature in the upper 60s. Southwest winds up to 5 miles an hour. Chance of precipitation 50%. 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The current time is 11:10 p.m. Central Daylight Time. Now the forecast for central Minnesota, from St. Cloud to the northwest Twin Cities suburbs. Overnight, mostly cloudy. Chance of thunderstorms overnight, then chance of showers and slight chance of thunderstorms overnight. Near steady temperature in the upper 60s. Southwest winds up to 5 miles an hour. Chance of precipitation 50%. Friday, mostly cloudy with slight chance of thunderstorms in the morning, then mostly sunny with slight chance of showers in the afternoon. Highs in the mid-80s. Southeast winds up to 5 miles an hour. Chance of precipitation 20%. Friday night, mostly cloudy with a 50% chance of thunderstorms. Lows in the mid-60s. East winds up to 10 miles an hour. Independence Day, mostly cloudy. Chance of thunderstorms in the morning, then showers likely and chance of thunderstorms in the afternoon. Highs around 80. East winds 5 to 10 miles an hour. Chance of precipitation 70%. Saturday night, mostly cloudy. Chance of showers in the evening. Lows around 60. North winds up to 10 miles an hour. Chance of showers 40%. Sunday, mostly sunny. Highs in the lower 80s. Sunday night and Monday, mostly clear. Lows in the lower 60s. Highs in the mid 80s. Monday night, partly cloudy. Lows in the mid 60s. Tuesday through Wednesday, partly cloudy. Highs in the upper 80s. Lows in the mid-60s. Wednesday night, partly cloudy with chance of thunderstorms in the evening, then mostly cloudy with chance of showers overnight. Lows in the mid-60s. Chance of precipitation 40%. Thursday, partly sunny. Chance of showers. Highs in the mid-80s. Chance of showers 40%. Again, the forecast for central Minnesota, from St. Cloud to the northwest Twin Cities suburbs for overnight, mostly cloudy. Chance of thunderstorms overnight, then chance of showers and slight chance of thunderstorms overnight. Near steady temperature in the upper 60s. Southwest winds up to 5 miles an hour. Chance of precipitation 50%. 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
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Now the forecast for central Minnesota, from St. Cloud to the northwest Twin Cities suburbs. Overnight, mostly cloudy. Chance of thunderstorms overnight, then chance of showers and slight chance of thunderstorms overnight. Near steady temperature in the upper 60s. Southwest winds up to 5 miles an hour. Chance of precipitation 50%. Friday, mostly cloudy with slight chance of thunderstorms in the morning, then mostly sunny with slight chance of showers in the afternoon. Highs in the mid-80s. Southeast winds up to 5 miles an hour. Chance of precipitation 20%. Friday night, mostly cloudy with a 50% chance of thunderstorms. Lows in the mid-60s. East winds up to 10 miles an hour. Independence Day, mostly cloudy. Chance of thunderstorms in the morning, then showers likely and chance of thunderstorms in the afternoon. Highs around 80. East winds 5 to 10 miles an hour. Chance of precipitation 70%. Saturday night, mostly cloudy. Chance of showers in the evening. Lows around 60. North winds up to 10 miles an hour. Chance of showers 40%. Sunday, mostly sunny. Highs in the lower 80s. Sunday night and Monday, mostly clear. Lows in the lower 60s. Highs in the mid-80s. Monday night, partly cloudy. Lows in the mid-60s. Tuesday through Wednesday, partly cloudy. Highs in the upper 80s. Lows in the mid-60s. Wednesday night, partly cloudy with chance of thunderstorms in the evening, then mostly cloudy with chance of showers overnight. Lows in the mid-60s. Chance of precipitation 40%. Thursday, partly sunny. Chance of showers. Highs in the mid-80s. Chance of showers 40%. Again, the forecast for central Minnesota, from St. Cloud to the northwest Twin Cities suburbs for overnight, mostly cloudy. Chance of thunderstorms overnight, then chance of showers and slight chance of thunderstorms overnight. Near steady temperature in the upper 60s. Southwest winds up to 5 miles an hour. Chance of precipitation 50%. At 11 p.m. in Buffalo, it was mostly cloudy. The temperature was 75 degrees, the dew point was 70, and the relative humidity was 83%. The wind was variable at 7 miles an hour. The pressure was 29.98 inches and steady. In Maple Lake, it was cloudy. The temperature was 75 degrees, the dew point was 62, and the relative humidity was 64%. The wind was calm. The pressure was 29.99 inches and falling. Elsewhere across central Minnesota, at Litchfield, drizzle was falling, with a temperature of 68. It was mostly cloudy, with a temperature of 76 at the Twin Cities, 75 at Anoka, and 74 at Princeton. It was cloudy, with a temperature of 75 at St. Cloud, 76 at Crystal, 73 at Little Falls, and 68 at Wilmer. Around the state, it was partly cloudy, with a temperature of 67 at Rochester, and 66 at Duluth. It was mostly cloudy, with a temperature of 74 at Brainerd, and 60 at International Falls. At Mankato, it was cloudy, with a temperature of 73. Once again at 11 p.m., in Buffalo, it was 75 degrees under mostly cloudy skies. And in Maple Lake, it was 75 degrees under cloudy skies. 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The current time is 11:18 p.m. Central Daylight Time. Now the forecast for central Minnesota,
from St. Cloud to the northwest Twin Cities suburbs. Overnight, mostly cloudy. Chance of thunderstorms overnight, then chance of showers and slight chance of thunderstorms overnight. Near steady temperature in the upper 60s. Southwest winds up to 5 miles an hour. Chance of precipitation 50%. Friday, mostly cloudy with slight chance of thunderstorms in the morning, then mostly sunny with slight chance of showers in the afternoon. Highs in the mid-80s. Southeast winds up to 5 miles an hour. Chance of precipitation 20%. Friday night, mostly cloudy with a 50% chance of thunderstorms. Lows in the mid-60s. East winds up to 10 miles an hour. Independence Day, mostly cloudy. Chance of thunderstorms in the morning, then showers likely and chance of thunderstorms in the afternoon. Highs around 80. East winds 5 to 10 miles an hour. Chance of precipitation 70%. Saturday night, mostly cloudy. Chance of showers in the evening. Lows around 60. North winds up to 10 miles an hour. Chance of showers 40%. Sunday, mostly sunny. Highs in the lower 80s. Sunday night and Monday, mostly clear. Lows in the lower 60s. Highs in the mid-80s. Monday night, partly cloudy. Lows in the mid-60s. Tuesday through Wednesday, partly cloudy. Highs in the upper 80s. Lows in the mid-60s. Wednesday night, partly cloudy with chance of thunderstorms in the evening, then mostly cloudy with chance of showers overnight. Lows in the mid-60s. Chance of precipitation 40%. Thursday, partly sunny. Chance of showers. Highs in the mid-80s. Chance of showers 40%. Again, the forecast for central Minnesota, from St. Cloud to the northwest Twin Cities suburbs for overnight, mostly cloudy. Chance of thunderstorms overnight, then chance of showers and slight chance of thunderstorms overnight. Near steady temperature in the upper 60s. Southwest winds up to 5 miles an hour. Chance of precipitation 50%. At 11 p.m. in Buffalo, it was mostly cloudy. The temperature was 75 degrees, the dew point was 70, and the relative humidity was 83%. The wind was variable at 7 miles an hour. The pressure was 29.98 inches and steady. In Maple Lake, it was cloudy. The temperature was 75 degrees, the dew point was 62, and the relative humidity was 64%. The wind was calm. The pressure was 29.99 inches and falling. Elsewhere across central Minnesota, at Litchfield, drizzle was falling, with a temperature of 68. It was mostly cloudy, with a temperature of 76 at the Twin Cities, 75 at Anoka, and 74 at Princeton. It was cloudy, with a temperature of 75 at St. Cloud, 76 at Crystal, 73 at Little Falls, and 68 at Wilmer. Around the state, it was partly cloudy, with a temperature of 67 at Rochester, and 66 at Duluth. It was mostly cloudy, with a temperature of 74 at Brainerd, and 60 at International Falls. At Mankato, it was cloudy, with a temperature of 73. Once again at 11 p.m., in Buffalo, it was 75 degrees under mostly cloudy skies. And in Maple Lake, it was 75 degrees under cloudy skies. 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The current time is 11:23 p.m. Central Daylight Time. Now the forecast for central Minnesota, from St. Cloud to the northwest Twin Cities suburbs. Overnight, mostly cloudy. Chance of thunderstorms overnight, then chance of showers and slight chance of thunderstorms overnight. Near steady temperature in the upper 60s.
Southwest winds up to 5 miles an hour.

thunderstorms in the afternoon. Highs around 80. East winds 5 to 10 miles an hour. Chance of precipitation 70%. Saturday night, mostly cloudy. Chance of showers in the evening. Lows around 60. North winds up to 10 miles an hour. Chance of showers 40%. Sunday, mostly sunny. Highs in the lower 80s. Sunday night and Monday, mostly clear. Lows in the lower 60s. Highs in the mid 80s. Monday night, partly cloudy. Lows in the mid 60s. Tuesday through Wednesday, partly cloudy. Highs in the upper 80s. Lows in the mid 60s. Wednesday night, partly cloudy with chance of thunderstorms in the evening, then mostly cloudy with chance of showers overnight. Lows in the mid 60s. Chance of precipitation 40%. Thursday, partly sunny. Chance of showers. Highs in the mid 80s. Chance of showers 40%. Again, the forecast for central Minnesota, from St. Cloud to the northwest Twin Cities suburbs for overnight, mostly cloudy. Chance of thunderstorms overnight, then chance of showers and slight chance of thunderstorms overnight. Near steady temperature in the upper 60s. Southwest winds up to 5 miles an hour. Chance of precipitation 50%. At 11 p.m. in Buffalo, it was mostly cloudy. The temperature was 75 degrees, the dew point was 70, and the relative humidity was 83%. The wind was variable at 7 miles an hour. The pressure was 29.98 inches and steady. In Maple Lake, it was cloudy. The temperature was 75 degrees, the dew point was 62, and the relative humidity was 64%. The wind was calm. The pressure was 29.99 inches and falling. Elsewhere across central Minnesota, at Litchfield, drizzle was falling, with a temperature of 68. It was mostly cloudy, with a temperature of 76 at the Twin Cities, 75 at Anoka, and 74 at Princeton. It was cloudy, with a temperature of 75 at St. Cloud, 76 at Crystal, 73 at Little Falls, and 68 at Wilmer. Around the state, it was partly cloudy, with a temperature of 67 at Rochester, and 66 at Duluth. It was mostly cloudy, with a temperature of 74 at Brainerd, and 60 at International Falls. At Mankato, it was cloudy, with a temperature of 73. Once again at 11 p.m., in Buffalo, it was 75 degrees under mostly cloudy skies. And in Maple Lake, it was 75 degrees under cloudy skies. 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The current time is 11:27 p.m. Central Daylight Time. Now the forecast for central Minnesota, from St. Cloud to the northwest Twin Cities suburbs. Overnight, mostly cloudy. Chance of thunderstorms overnight, then chance of showers and slight chance of thunderstorms overnight. Near steady temperature in the upper 60s. Southwest winds up to 5 miles an hour. Chance of precipitation 50%. Friday, mostly cloudy with slight chance of thunderstorms in the morning, then mostly sunny with slight chance of showers in the afternoon. Highs in the mid-80s. Southeast winds up to 5 miles an hour. Chance of precipitation 20%. Friday night, mostly cloudy with a 50% chance of thunderstorms. Lows in the mid-60s. East winds up to 10 miles an hour. Independence Day, mostly cloudy. Chance of thunderstorms in the morning, then showers likely and chance of thunderstorms in the afternoon. Highs around 80. East winds 5 to 10 miles an hour. Chance of precipitation 70%. Saturday night, mostly cloudy. Chance of showers in the evening. Lows around 60.

north winds up to 10 miles an hour. Chance of showers 40%. Sunday, mostly sunny. Highs in the lower 80s. Sunday night and Monday, mostly clear. Lows in the lower 60s. Highs in the mid 80s. Monday night, partly cloudy. Lows in the mid 60s. Tuesday through Wednesday, partly cloudy. Highs in the upper 80s. Lows in the mid 60s. Wednesday night, partly cloudy with chance of thunderstorms in the evening, then mostly cloudy with chance of showers overnight. Lows in the mid 60s. Chance of precipitation 40%. Thursday, partly sunny. Chance of showers. Highs in the mid 80s. Chance of showers 40%. Again, the forecast for central Minnesota, from St. Cloud to the northwest Twin Cities suburbs for overnight, mostly cloudy. Chance of thunderstorms overnight, then chance of showers and slight chance of thunderstorms overnight. Near steady temperature in the upper 60s. Southwest winds up to 5 miles an hour. Chance of precipitation 50%. At 11 p.m. in Buffalo, it was mostly cloudy. The temperature was 75 degrees, the dew point was 70, and the relative humidity was 83%. The wind was variable at 7 miles an hour. The pressure was 29.98 inches and steady. In Maple Lake, it was cloudy. The temperature was 75 degrees, the dew point was 62, and the relative humidity was 64%. The wind was calm. The pressure was 29.99 inches and falling. Elsewhere across central Minnesota, at Litchfield, drizzle was falling, with a temperature of 68. It was mostly cloudy, with a temperature of 76 at the Twin Cities, 75 at Anoka, and 74 at Princeton. It was cloudy, with a temperature of 75 at St. Cloud, 76 at Crystal, 73 at Little Falls, and 68 at Wilmer. Around the state, it was partly cloudy, with a temperature of 67 at Rochester, and 66 at Duluth. It was mostly cloudy, with a temperature of 74 at Brainerd, and 60 at International Falls. At Mankato, it was cloudy, with a temperature of 73. Once again at 11 p.m., in Buffalo, it was 75 degrees under mostly cloudy skies. And in Maple Lake, it was 75 degrees under cloudy skies. 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The current time is 11:32 p.m. Central Daylight Time. Now the forecast for central Minnesota, from St. Cloud to the northwest Twin Cities suburbs. Overnight, mostly cloudy. Chance of thunderstorms overnight, then chance of showers and slight chance of thunderstorms overnight. Near steady temperature in the upper 60s. Southwest winds up to 5 miles an hour. Chance of precipitation 50%. Friday, mostly cloudy with slight chance of thunderstorms in the morning, then mostly sunny with slight chance of showers in the afternoon. Highs in the mid 80s. Southeast winds up to 5 miles. Southeast winds up to 5 miles an hour. Chance of precipitation 20%. Friday night, mostly cloudy with a 50% chance of thunderstorms. Lows in the mid 60s. East winds up to 10 miles an hour. Independence Day, mostly cloudy. Chance of thunderstorms in the morning, then showers likely and chance of thunderstorms in the afternoon. Highs around 80. East winds 5 to 10 miles an hour. Chance of precipitation 70%. Saturday night, mostly cloudy. Chance of showers in the evening. Lows around 60. North winds up to 10 miles an hour. Chance of showers 40%. Sunday, mostly sunny. Highs in the lower 80s. Sunday night and Monday, mostly clear.

Lows in the lower 60s. Highs in the mid 80s. Monday night, partly cloudy. Lows in the mid 60s. Tuesday through Wednesday, partly cloudy. Highs in the upper 80s. Lows in the mid 60s. Wednesday night, partly cloudy with chance of thunderstorms in the evening, then mostly cloudy with chance of showers overnight. Lows in the mid 60s. Chance of precipitation 40%. Thursday, partly sunny. Chance of showers. Highs in the mid 80s. Chance of showers 40%. Again, the forecast for central Minnesota, from St. Cloud to the northwest Twin Cities suburbs for overnight, mostly cloudy. Chance of thunderstorms overnight, then chance of showers and slight chance of thunderstorms overnight. Near steady temperature in the upper 60s. Southwest winds up to 5 miles an hour. Chance of precipitation 50%. At 11 p.m. in Buffalo, it was mostly cloudy. The temperature was 75 degrees, the dew point was 70, and the relative humidity was 83%. The wind was variable at 7 miles an hour. The pressure was 29.98 inches and steady. In Maple Lake, it was cloudy. The temperature was 75 degrees, the dew point was 62, and the relative humidity was 64%. The wind was calm. The pressure was 29.99 inches and falling. Elsewhere across central Minnesota, at Litchfield, drizzle was falling, with a temperature of 68. It was mostly cloudy, with a temperature of 76 at the Twin Cities, 75 at Anoka, and 74 at Princeton. It was cloudy, with a temperature of 75 at St. Cloud, 76 at Crystal, 73 at Little Falls, and 68 at Wilmer. Around the state, it was partly cloudy, with a temperature of 67 at Rochester, and 66 at Duluth. It was mostly cloudy, with a temperature of 74 at Brainerd, and 60 at International Falls. At Mankato, it was cloudy, with a temperature of 73. Once again at 11 p.m., in Buffalo, it was 75 degrees under mostly cloudy skies. And in Maple Lake, it was 75 degrees under cloudy skies. 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The current time is 11:37 p.m. Central Daylight Time. Now the forecast for central Minnesota, from St. Cloud to the northwest Twin Cities suburbs. Overnight, mostly cloudy. Chance of thunderstorms overnight, then chance of showers and slight chance of thunderstorms overnight. Near steady temperature in the upper 60s. Southwest winds up to 5 miles an hour. Chance of precipitation 50%. Friday, mostly cloudy with slight chance of thunderstorms in the morning, then mostly sunny with slight chance of showers in the afternoon. Highs in the mid-80s. Southeast winds up to 5 miles an hour. Chance of precipitation 20%. Friday night, mostly cloudy with a 50% chance of thunderstorms. Lows in the mid-60s. East winds up to 10 miles an hour. Independence Day, mostly cloudy. Chance of thunderstorms in the morning, then showers likely and chance of thunderstorms in the afternoon. Highs around 80. East winds 5 to 10 miles an hour. Chance of precipitation 70%. Saturday night, mostly cloudy. Chance of showers in the evening. Lows around 60. North winds up to 10 miles an hour. Chance of showers 40%. Sunday, mostly sunny. Highs in the lower 80s. Sunday night and Monday, mostly clear. Lows in the lower 60s. Highs in the mid-80s. Monday night, partly cloudy. Lows in the mid-60s. Tuesday through Wednesday, partly cloudy. Highs in the upper 80s. Lows in the mid-60s.
Wednesday night, partly cloudy with chance of thunderstorms in the evening, then mostly cloudy with chance of showers overnight. Lows in the mid-60s. Chance of precipitation 40%. Thursday, partly sunny. Chance of showers. Highs in the mid-80s. Chance of showers 40%. Again, the forecast for central Minnesota, from St. Cloud to the northwest Twin Cities suburbs for overnight, mostly cloudy. Chance of thunderstorms overnight, then chance of showers and slight chance of thunderstorms overnight. Near steady temperature in the upper 60s. Southwest winds up to 5 miles an hour. Chance of precipitation 50%. At 11 p.m., in Buffalo, it was mostly cloudy. The temperature was 75 degrees, the dew point was 70, and the relative humidity was 83%. The wind was variable at 7 miles an hour. The pressure was 29.98 inches and steady. In Maple Lake, it was cloudy. The temperature was 75 degrees, the dew point was 62, and the relative humidity was 64%. The wind was calm. The pressure was 29.99 inches and falling. Elsewhere across central Minnesota, at Litchfield, drizzle was falling, with a temperature of 68. It was mostly cloudy, with a temperature of 76 at the Twin Cities, 75 at Anoka, and 74 at Princeton. It was cloudy, with a temperature of 75 at St. Cloud, 76 at Crystal, 73 at Little Falls, and 68 at Wilmer. Around the state, it was partly cloudy, with a temperature of 67 at Rochester, and 66 at Duluth. It was mostly cloudy, with a temperature of 74 at Brainerd, and 60 at International Falls. At Mankato, it was cloudy, with a temperature of 73. Once again at 11 p.m., in Buffalo, it was 75 degrees under mostly cloudy skies. And in Maple Lake, it was 75 degrees under cloudy skies. 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The current time is 11:41 p.m. Central Daylight Time. Now the forecast for central Minnesota, from St. Cloud to the northwest Twin Cities suburbs. Overnight, mostly cloudy. Chance of thunderstorms overnight, then chance of showers and slight chance of thunderstorms overnight. Near steady temperature in the upper 60s. Southwest winds up to 5 miles an hour. Chance of precipitation 50%. Friday, mostly cloudy with slight chance of thunderstorms in the morning, then mostly sunny with slight chance of showers in the afternoon. Highs in the mid-80s. Southeast winds up to 5 miles an hour. Chance of precipitation 20%. Friday night, mostly cloudy with a 50% chance of thunderstorms. Lows in the mid-60s. East winds up to 10 miles an hour. Independence Day, mostly cloudy. Chance of thunderstorms in the morning, then showers likely and chance of thunderstorms in the afternoon. Highs around 80. East winds 5 to 10 miles an hour. Chance of precipitation 70%. Saturday night, mostly cloudy. Chance of showers in the evening. Lows around 60. North winds up to 10 miles an hour. Chance of showers 40%. Sunday, mostly sunny. Highs in the lower 80s. Sunday night and Monday, mostly clear. Lows in the lower 60s. Highs in the mid-80s. Monday night, partly cloudy. Lows in the mid-60s. Tuesday through Wednesday, partly cloudy. Highs in the upper 80s. Lows in the mid-60s. Wednesday night, partly cloudy with chance of thunderstorms in the evening, then mostly cloudy with chance of showers overnight. Lows in the mid-60s. Chance of precipitation 40%. Thursday, partly sunny. Chance of showers.
Highs in the mid-80s. Chance of showers 40%. Again, the forecast for central Minnesota, from St. Cloud to the northwest Twin Cities suburbs for overnight, mostly cloudy. Chance of thunderstorms overnight, then chance of showers and slight chance of thunderstorms overnight. Near steady temperature in the upper 60s. Southwest winds up to 5 miles an hour. Chance of precipitation 50%. At 11 p.m., in Buffalo, it was mostly cloudy. The temperature was 75 degrees, the dew point was 70, and the relative humidity was 83%. The wind was variable at 7 miles an hour. The pressure was 29.98 inches and steady. In Maple Lake, it was cloudy. The temperature was 75 degrees, the dew point was 62, and the relative humidity was 64%. The wind was calm. The pressure was 29.99 inches and falling. Elsewhere across central Minnesota, at Litchfield, drizzle was falling, with a temperature of 68. It was mostly cloudy, with a temperature of 76 at the Twin Cities, 75 at Anoka, and 74 at Princeton. It was cloudy, with a temperature of 75 at St. Cloud, 76 at Crystal, 73 at Little Falls, and 68 at Willmar. Around the state, it was partly cloudy, with a temperature of 67 at Rochester, and 66 at Duluth. It was mostly cloudy, with a temperature of 74 at Brainerd, and 60 at International Falls. At Mankato, it was cloudy, with a temperature of 73. Once again at 11 p.m., in Buffalo, it was 75 degrees under mostly cloudy skies. And in Maple Lake, it was 75 degrees under cloudy skies. 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The current time is 11:46 p.m. Central Daylight Time. Now the forecast for central Minnesota, from St. Cloud to the northwest Twin Cities suburbs. Overnight, mostly cloudy. Chance of thunderstorms overnight, then chance of showers and slight chance of thunderstorms overnight. Near steady temperature in the upper 60s. Southwest winds up to 5 miles an hour. Chance of precipitation 50%. Friday, mostly cloudy with slight chance of thunderstorms in the morning, then mostly sunny with slight chance of showers in the afternoon. Highs in the mid-80s. Southeast winds up to 5 miles an hour. Chance of precipitation 20%. Friday night, mostly cloudy with a 50% chance of thunderstorms. Lows in the mid-60s. East winds up to 10 miles an hour. Independence Day, mostly cloudy. Chance of thunderstorms in the morning, then showers likely and chance of thunderstorms in the afternoon. Highs around 80. East winds 5 to 10 miles an hour. Chance of precipitation 70%. Saturday night, mostly cloudy. Chance of showers in the evening. Lows around 60. North winds up to 10 miles an hour. Chance of showers 40%. Sunday, mostly sunny. Highs in the lower 80s. Sunday night and Monday, mostly clear. Lows in the lower 60s. Highs in the mid-80s. Monday night, partly cloudy. Lows in the mid-60s. Tuesday through Wednesday, partly cloudy. Highs in the upper 80s. Lows in the mid-60s. Wednesday night, partly cloudy with chance of thunderstorms in the evening, then mostly cloudy with chance of showers overnight. Lows in the mid-60s. Chance of precipitation 40%. Thursday, partly sunny. Chance of showers. Highs in the mid-80s. Chance of showers 40%. Again, the forecast for central Minnesota, from St. Cloud to the northwest Twin Cities suburbs for overnight, mostly cloudy. Chance of thunderstorms overnight,
then chance of showers and slight chance of thunderstorms overnight. Near steady temperature in the upper 60s. Southwest winds up to 5 miles an hour. Chance of precipitation 50%. At 11 p.m. in Buffalo, it was mostly cloudy. The temperature was 75 degrees, the dew point was 70, and the relative humidity was 83%. The wind was variable at 7 miles an hour. The pressure was 29.98 inches and steady. In Maple Lake, it was cloudy. The temperature was 75 degrees, the dew point was 62, and the relative humidity was 64%. The wind was calm. The pressure was 29.99 inches and falling. Elsewhere across central Minnesota, at Litchfield, drizzle was falling, with a temperature of 68. It was mostly cloudy, with a temperature of 76 at the Twin Cities, 75 at Anoka, and 74 at Princeton. It was cloudy, with a temperature of 75 at St. Cloud, 76 at Crystal, 73 at Little Falls, and 68 at Wilmer. Around the state, it was partly cloudy, with a temperature of 67 at Rochester, and 66 at Duluth. It was mostly cloudy, with a temperature of 74 at Brainerd, and 60 at International Falls. At Mankato, it was cloudy, with a temperature of 73. Once again at 11 p.m., in Buffalo, it was 75 degrees under mostly cloudy skies. And in Maple Lake, it was 75 degrees under cloudy skies. 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The current time is 11:51 p.m. Central Daylight Time. Now the forecast for central Minnesota, from St. Cloud to the northwest Twin Cities suburbs. Overnight, mostly cloudy. Chance of thunderstorms overnight, then chance of showers and slight chance of thunderstorms overnight. Near steady temperature in the upper 60s. Southwest winds up to 5 miles an hour. Chance of precipitation 50%. Friday, mostly cloudy with slight chance of thunderstorms in the morning, then mostly sunny with slight chance of showers in the afternoon. Highs in the mid-80s. Southeast winds up to 5 miles an hour. Chance of precipitation 20%. Friday night, mostly cloudy with a 50% chance of thunderstorms. Lows in the mid-60s. East winds up to 10 miles an hour. Independence Day, mostly cloudy. Chance of thunderstorms in the morning, then showers likely and chance of thunderstorms in the afternoon. Highs around 80. East winds 5 to 10 miles an hour. Chance of precipitation 70%. Saturday night, mostly cloudy. Chance of showers in the evening. Lows around 60. North winds up to 10 miles an hour. Chance of showers 40%. Sunday, mostly sunny. Highs in the lower 80s. Sunday night and Monday, mostly clear. Lows in the lower 60s. Highs in the mid-80s. Monday night, partly cloudy. Lows in the mid-60s. Tuesday through Wednesday, partly cloudy. Highs in the upper 80s. Lows in the mid-60s. Wednesday night, partly cloudy with chance of thunderstorms in the evening, then mostly cloudy with chance of showers overnight. Lows in the mid-60s. Chance of precipitation 40%. Thursday, partly sunny. Chance of showers. Highs in the mid-80s. Chance of showers 40%. Again, the forecast for central Minnesota, from St. Cloud to the northwest Twin Cities suburbs for overnight, mostly cloudy. Chance of thunderstorms overnight, then chance of showers and slight chance of thunderstorms overnight. Near steady temperature in the upper 60s. Southwest winds up to 5 miles an hour. Chance of precipitation 50%. At 11 p.m., in Buffalo,
It was mostly cloudy. The temperature was 75 degrees, the dew point was 70, and the relative humidity was 83%. The wind was variable at 7 miles an hour. The pressure was 29.98 inches and steady. In Maple Lake, it was cloudy. The temperature was 75 degrees, the dew point was 62, and the relative humidity was 64%. The wind was calm. The pressure was 29.99 inches and falling. Elsewhere across central Minnesota, at Litchfield, drizzle was falling, with a temperature of 68. It was mostly cloudy, with a temperature of 76 at the Twin Cities, 75 at Anoka, and 74 at Princeton. It was cloudy, with a temperature of 75 at St. Cloud, 76 at Crystal, 73 at Little Falls, and 68 at Wilmer. Around the state, it was partly cloudy, with a temperature of 67 at Rochester, and 66 at Duluth. It was mostly cloudy, with a temperature of 74 at Brainerd, and 60 at International Falls. At Mankato, it was cloudy, with a temperature of 73. Once again at 11 p.m., in Buffalo, it was 75 degrees under mostly cloudy skies. And in Maple Lake, it was 75 degrees under cloudy skies. This is weather radio station WMG676 Clearwater, broadcasting on a frequency of 162.50 MHz. 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The current time is 11:56 p.m. Central Daylight Time. Now the forecast for central Minnesota, from St. Cloud to the northwest Twin Cities suburbs. Overnight, mostly cloudy. Chance of thunderstorms overnight, then chance of showers and slight chance of thunderstorms overnight. Near steady temperature in the upper 60s. Southwest winds up to 5 miles an hour. Chance of precipitation 50%. Friday, mostly cloudy with slight chance of thunderstorms in the morning, then mostly sunny with slight chance of showers in the afternoon. Highs in the mid-80s. Southeast winds up to 5 miles an hour. Chance of precipitation 20%. Friday night, mostly cloudy with a 50% chance of thunderstorms. Lows in the mid-60s. East winds up to 10 miles an hour. Independence Day, mostly cloudy. Chance of thunderstorms in the morning, then showers likely and chance of thunderstorms in the afternoon. Highs around 80. East winds 5 to 10 miles an hour. Chance of precipitation 70%. Saturday night, mostly cloudy. Chance of showers in the evening. Lows around 60. North winds up to 10 miles an hour. Chance of showers 40%. Sunday, mostly sunny. Highs in the lower 80s. Sunday night and Monday, mostly clear. Lows in the lower 60s. Highs in the mid-80s. Monday night, partly cloudy. Lows in the mid-60s. Tuesday through Wednesday, partly cloudy. Highs in the upper 80s. Lows in the mid-60s. Wednesday night, partly cloudy with chance of thunderstorms in the evening, then mostly cloudy with chance of showers overnight. Lows in the mid-60s. Chance of precipitation 40%. Thursday, partly sunny. Chance of showers. Highs in the mid-80s. Chance of showers 40%. Again, the forecast for Soda, from St. Cloud to the northwest Twin Cities suburbs for overnight, mostly cloudy. Chance of thunderstorms overnight, then chance of showers and slight chance of thunderstorms overnight. Near steady temperature in the upper 60s. Southwest winds up to 5 miles an hour. Chance of precipitation 50%. At 11 p.m., in Buffalo, it was mostly cloudy. The temperature was 75 degrees, the dew point was 70, and the relative humidity was 83%. The wind was variable at 7 miles an hour. The pressure was 29.98 inches and steady.
In Maple Lake, it was cloudy. The temperature was 75 degrees, the dew point was 62, and the relative humidity was 64%. The wind was calm. The pressure was 29.99 inches and falling. Elsewhere across central Minnesota, at Litchfield, drizzle was falling, with a temperature of 68. It was mostly cloudy, with a temperature of 76 at the Twin Cities, 75 at Anoka, and 74 at Princeton. It was cloudy, with a temperature of 75 at St. Cloud, 76 at Crystal, 73 at Little Falls, and 68 at Willmar. Around the state, it was partly cloudy, with a temperature of 67 at Rochester, and 66 at Duluth. It was mostly cloudy, with a temperature of 74 at Brainerd, and 60 at International Falls. At Mankato, it was cloudy, with a temperature of 73. Once again at 11 p.m., in Buffalo, it was 75 degrees under mostly cloudy skies. And in Maple Lake, it was 75 degrees under cloudy skies. 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The current time is 12 a.m. Central Daylight Time. Now the forecast for central Minnesota, from St. Cloud to the northwest Twin Cities suburbs. Overnight, mostly cloudy. Chance of thunderstorms overnight, then chance of showers and slight chance of thunderstorms overnight. Near steady temperature in the upper 60s. Southwest winds up to 5 miles an hour. Chance of precipitation 50%. Friday, mostly cloudy with slight chance of thunderstorms in the morning, then mostly sunny with slight chance of showers in the afternoon. Highs in the mid-80s. Southeast winds up to 5 miles an hour. Chance of precipitation 20%. Friday night, mostly cloudy with a 50% chance of thunderstorms. Lows in the mid-60s. East winds up to 10 miles an hour. Independence Day, mostly cloudy. Chance of thunderstorms in the morning, then showers likely and chance of thunderstorms in the afternoon. Highs around 80. East winds 5 to 10 miles an hour. Chance of precipitation 70%. Saturday night, mostly cloudy. Chance of showers in the evening. Lows around 60. North winds up to 10 miles an hour. Chance of showers 40%. Sunday, mostly sunny. Highs in the lower 80s. Sunday night and Monday, mostly clear. Lows in the lower 60s. Highs in the mid-80s. Monday night, partly cloudy. Lows in the mid-60s. Tuesday through Wednesday, partly cloudy. Highs in the upper 80s. Lows in the mid-60s. Wednesday night, partly cloudy with chance of thunderstorms in the evening, then mostly cloudy with chance of showers overnight. Lows in the mid-60s. Chance of precipitation 40%. Thursday, partly sunny. Chance of showers. Highs in the mid-80s. Chance of showers 40%. Again, the forecast for central Minnesota, from St. Cloud to the northwest Twin Cities suburbs for overnight, mostly cloudy. Chance of thunderstorms overnight, then chance of showers and slight chance of thunderstorms overnight. Near steady temperature in the upper 60s. Southwest winds up to 5 miles an hour. Chance of precipitation 50%. 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The current time is 12.03 a.m. Central Daylight Time. Now the forecast for central Minnesota, from St. Cloud to the northwest Twin Cities suburbs. Overnight, mostly cloudy. Chance of thunderstorms overnight, then
then chance of showers and slight chance of thunderstorms overnight. Near steady temperature in the upper 60s. Southwest winds up to 5 miles an hour. Chance of precipitation 50%. Friday, mostly cloudy with slight chance of thunderstorms in the morning, then mostly sunny with slight chance of showers in the afternoon. Highs in the mid-80s. Southeast winds up to 5 miles an hour. Chance of precipitation 20%. Friday night, mostly cloudy with a 50% chance of thunderstorms. Lows in the mid-60s. East winds up to 10 miles an hour. Independence Day, mostly cloudy. Chance of thunderstorms in the morning, then showers likely and chance of thunderstorms in the afternoon. Highs around 80. East winds 5 to 10 miles an hour. Chance of precipitation 70%. Saturday night, mostly cloudy. Chance of showers in the evening. Lows around 60. North winds up to 10 miles an hour. Chance of showers 40%. Sunday, mostly sunny. Highs in the lower 80s. Sunday night and Monday, mostly clear. Lows in the lower 60s. Highs in the mid 80s. Monday night, partly cloudy. Lows in the mid 60s. Tuesday through Wednesday, partly cloudy. Highs in the upper 80s. Lows in the mid 60s. Wednesday night, partly cloudy with chance of thunderstorms in the evening, then mostly cloudy with chance of showers overnight. Lows in the mid 60s. Chance of precipitation 40%. Thursday, partly sunny. Chance of showers. Highs in the mid 80s. Chance of showers 40%. Again, the forecast for central Minnesota, from St. Cloud to the northwest Twin Cities suburbs for overnight, mostly cloudy. Chance of thunderstorms overnight, then chance of showers and slight chance of thunderstorms overnight. Near steady temperature in the upper 60s. Southwest winds up to 5 miles an hour. Chance of precipitation 50%. 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The current time is 12:06 a.m. Central Daylight Time. Now the forecast for central Minnesota, from St. Cloud to the northwest Twin Cities suburbs. Overnight, mostly cloudy. Chance of thunderstorms overnight, then chance of showers and slight chance of thunderstorms overnight. Near steady temperature in the upper 60s. Southwest winds up to 5 miles an hour. Chance of precipitation 50%. Friday, mostly cloudy with slight chance of thunderstorms in the morning, then mostly sunny with slight chance of showers in the afternoon. Highs in the mid-80s. Southeast winds up to 5 miles an hour. Chance of precipitation 20%. Friday night, mostly cloudy with a 50% chance of thunderstorms. Lows in the mid-60s. East winds up to 10 miles an hour. Independence Day, mostly cloudy. Chance of thunderstorms in the morning, then showers likely and chance of thunderstorms in the afternoon. Highs around 80. East winds 5 to 10 miles an hour. Chance of precipitation 70%. Saturday night, mostly cloudy. Chance of showers in the evening. Lows around 60. North winds up to 10 miles an hour. Chance of showers 40%. Sunday, mostly sunny. Highs in the lower 80s. Sunday night and Monday, mostly clear. Lows in the lower 60s. Highs in the mid 80s. Monday night, partly cloudy. Lows in the mid 60s. Tuesday through Wednesday, partly cloudy. Highs in the upper 80s. Lows in the mid-60s. Wednesday night, partly cloudy with chance of thunderstorms in the evening, then mostly cloudy with chance of showers overnight. Lows in the mid-60s.
chance of precipitation 40%. Thursday, partly sunny. Chance of showers. Highs in the mid-80s. Chance of showers 40%. Again, the forecast for central Minnesota, from St. Cloud to the northwest Twin Cities suburbs for overnight, mostly cloudy. Chance of thunderstorms overnight, then chance of showers and slight chance of thunderstorms overnight. Near steady temperature in the upper 60s. Southwest winds up to 5 miles an hour. Chance of precipitation 50%. 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The current time is 12:10 a.m. Central Daylight Time. Now the forecast for central Minnesota, from St. Cloud to the northwest Twin Cities suburbs. Overnight, mostly cloudy. Chance of thunderstorms overnight, then chance of showers and slight chance of thunderstorms overnight. Near steady temperature in the upper 60s. Southwest winds up to 5 miles an hour. Chance of precipitation 50%. Friday, mostly cloudy with slight chance of thunderstorms in the morning, then mostly sunny with slight chance of showers in the afternoon. Highs in the mid-80s. Southeast winds up to 5 miles an hour. Chance of precipitation 20%. Friday night, mostly cloudy with a 50% chance of thunderstorms. Lows in the mid-60s. East winds up to 10 miles an hour. Independence Day, mostly cloudy. Chance of thunderstorms in the morning, then showers likely and chance of thunderstorms in the afternoon. Highs around 80. East winds 5 to 10 miles an hour. Chance of precipitation 70%. Saturday night, mostly cloudy. Chance of showers in the evening. Lows around 60. North winds up to 10 miles an hour. Chance of showers 40%. Sunday, mostly sunny. Highs in the lower 80s. Sunday night and Monday, mostly clear. Lows in the lower 60s. Highs in the mid-80s. Monday night, partly cloudy. Lows in the mid-60s. Tuesday through Wednesday, partly cloudy. Highs in the upper 80s. Lows in the mid-60s. Wednesday night, partly cloudy with chance of thunderstorms in the evening, then mostly cloudy with chance of showers overnight. Lows in the mid-60s. Chance of precipitation 40%. Thursday, partly sunny. Chance of showers. Highs in the mid-80s. Chance of showers 40%. Again, the forecast for central Minnesota, from St. Cloud to the northwest Twin Cities suburbs for overnight, mostly cloudy. Chance of thunderstorms overnight, then chance of showers and slight chance of thunderstorms overnight. Near steady temperature in the upper 60s. Southwest winds up to 5 miles an hour. Chance of precipitation 50%. 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The current time is 12:13 a.m. Central Daylight Time. Now the forecast for central Minnesota, from St. Cloud to the northwest Twin Cities suburbs. Overnight, mostly cloudy. Chance of thunderstorms overnight, then chance of showers and slight chance of thunderstorms overnight. Near steady temperature in the upper 60s. Southwest winds up to 5 miles an hour. Chance of precipitation 50%. Friday, mostly cloudy with slight chance of thunderstorms in the morning, then mostly sunny with slight chance of showers in the afternoon. Highs in the mid-80s. Southeast winds up to 5 miles an hour. Chance of precipitation 20%. Friday night, mostly cloudy with a 50% chance of thunderstorms.
Lows in the mid-60s. Heats winds up to 10 miles an hour. Independence Day, mostly cloudy. Chance of thunderstorms in the morning, then showers likely and chance of thunderstorms in the afternoon. Highs around 80. East winds 5 to 10 miles an hour. Chance of precipitation 70%. Saturday night, mostly cloudy. Chance of showers in the evening. Lows around 60. North winds up to 10 miles an hour. Chance of showers 40%. Sunday, mostly sunny. Highs in the lower 80s. Sunday night and Monday, mostly clear. Lows in the lower 60s. Highs in the mid 80s. Monday night, partly cloudy. Lows in the mid 60s. Tuesday through Wednesday, partly cloudy. Highs in the upper 80s. Lows in the mid 60s. Wednesday night, partly cloudy with chance of thunderstorms in the evening, then mostly cloudy with chance of showers overnight. Lows in the mid 60s. Chance of precipitation 40%. Thursday, partly sunny. Chance of showers. Highs in the mid 80s. Chance of showers 40%. Again, the forecast for central Minnesota, from St. Cloud to the northwest Twin Cities suburbs for overnight, mostly cloudy. Chance of thunderstorms overnight, then chance of showers and slight chance of thunderstorms overnight. Near steady temperature in the upper 60s. Southwest winds up to 5 miles an hour. Chance of precipitation 50%. At midnight, in Buffalo, it was mostly cloudy. The temperature was 72 degrees, the dew point was 63, and the relative humidity was 73%. The wind was calm. The pressure was 29.92 inches and falling. In Maple Lake, it was partly cloudy. The temperature was 73 degrees, the dew point was 61, and the relative humidity was 65%. The wind was southeast at 7 miles an hour. The pressure was 29.92 inches and falling. Elsewhere across central Minnesota, it was partly cloudy, with a temperature of 70 at Litchfield and 68 at Wilmer. It was mostly cloudy, with a temperature of 76 at the Twin Cities, 71 at St. Cloud, 76 at Crystal, and 74 at Princeton. It was cloudy, with a temperature of 74 at Anoka and 72 at Little Falls. Around the state, skies ranged from partly cloudy to mostly cloudy. It was 67 at Rochester, 71 at Mankato, 73 at Brainerd, 67 at Duluth, and 56 at International Falls. Once again at midnight, in Buffalo, it was 72 degrees under mostly cloudy skies. And in Maple Lake, it was 73 degrees under partly cloudy skies. 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The current time is 12:17 a.m. Central Daylight Time. Now the forecast for central Minnesota, from St. Cloud to the northwest Twin Cities suburbs. Overnight, mostly cloudy. Chance of thunderstorms overnight, then chance of showers and slight chance of thunderstorms overnight. Near steady temperature in the upper 60s. Southwest winds up to 5 miles an hour. Chance of precipitation 50%. Friday, mostly cloudy with slight chance of thunderstorms in the morning, then mostly sunny with slight chance of showers in the afternoon. Highs in the mid-80s. Southeast winds up to 5 miles an hour. Chance of precipitation 20%. Friday night, mostly cloudy with a 50% chance of thunderstorms. Lows in the mid-60s. East winds up to 10 miles an hour. Independence Day, mostly cloudy. Chance of thunderstorms in the morning, then showers likely and chance of thunderstorms in the afternoon. Highs around 80. East winds 5 to 10 miles an hour.
Chance of precipitation 70%. Saturday night, mostly cloudy. Chance of showers in the evening. Lows around 60. North winds up to 10 miles an hour. Chance of showers 40%. Sunday, mostly sunny. Highs in the lower 80s. Sunday night and Monday, mostly clear. Lows in the lower 60s. Highs in the mid 80s. Monday night, partly cloudy. Lows in the mid 60s. Tuesday through Wednesday, partly cloudy. Highs in the upper 80s. Lows in the mid 60s. Wednesday night, partly cloudy with chance of thunderstorms in the evening, then mostly cloudy with chance of showers overnight. Lows in the mid 60s. Chance of precipitation 40%. Thursday, partly sunny. Chance of showers. Highs in the mid 80s. Chance of showers 40%. Again, the forecast for central Minnesota, from St. Cloud to the northwest Twin Cities suburbs for overnight, mostly cloudy. Chance of thunderstorms overnight, then chance of showers and slight chance of thunderstorms overnight. Near steady temperature in the upper 60s. Southwest winds up to 5 miles an hour. Chance of precipitation 50%. At midnight, in Buffalo, it was mostly cloudy. The temperature was 72 degrees, the dew point was 63, and the relative humidity was 73%. The wind was calm. The pressure was 29.92 inches and falling. In Maple Lake, it was partly cloudy. The temperature was 73 degrees, the dew point was 61, and the relative humidity was 65%. The wind was southeast at 7 miles an hour. The pressure was 29.92 inches and falling. Elsewhere across central Minnesota, it was partly cloudy, with a temperature of 70 at Litchfield and 68 at Wilmer. It was mostly cloudy, with a temperature of 76 at the Twin Cities, 71 at St. Cloud, 76 at Crystal, and 74 at Princeton. It was cloudy, with a temperature of 74 at Anoka and 72 at Little Falls. Around the state, skies ranged from partly cloudy to mostly cloudy. It was 67 at Rochester, 71 at Mankato, 73 at Brainerd, 67 at Duluth, and 56 at International Falls. Once again at midnight, in Buffalo, it was 72 degrees under mostly cloudy skies. And in Maple Lake, it was 73 degrees under partly cloudy skies. 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The current time is 12:22 a.m. Central Daylight Time. Now the forecast for central Minnesota, from St. Cloud to the northwest Twin Cities suburbs. Overnight, mostly cloudy. Chance of thunderstorms overnight, then chance of showers and slight chance of thunderstorms overnight. Near steady temperature in the upper 60s. Southwest winds up to 5 miles an hour. Chance of precipitation 50%. Friday, mostly cloudy with slight chance of thunderstorms in the morning, then mostly sunny with slight chance of showers in the afternoon. Highs in the mid-80s. Southeast winds up to 5 miles an hour. Chance of precipitation 20%. Friday night, mostly cloudy with a 50% chance of thunderstorms. Lows in the mid-60s. East winds up to 10 miles an hour. Independence Day, mostly cloudy. Chance of thunderstorms in the morning, then showers likely and chance of thunderstorms in the afternoon. Highs around 80. East winds 5 to 10 miles an hour. Chance of precipitation 70%. Saturday night, mostly cloudy. Chance of showers in the evening. Lows around 60. North winds up to 10 miles an hour. Chance of showers 40%. Sunday, mostly sunny. Highs in the lower 80s.
Sunday night and Monday, mostly clear. Lows in the lower 60s. Highs in the mid 80s. Monday night,

central Minnesota, from St. Cloud to the northwest Twin Cities suburbs for overnight, mostly cloudy. Chance of thunderstorms overnight, then chance of showers and slight chance of thunderstorms overnight. Near steady temperature in the upper 60s. Southwest winds up to 5 miles an hour. Chance of precipitation 50%. At midnight, in Buffalo, it was mostly cloudy. The temperature was 72 degrees, the dew point was 63, and the relative humidity was 73%. The wind was calm. The pressure was 29.92 inches and falling. In Maple Lake, it was partly cloudy. The temperature was 73 degrees, the dew point was 61, and the relative humidity was 65%. The wind was southeast at 7 miles an hour. The pressure was 29.92 inches and falling. Elsewhere across central Minnesota, it was partly cloudy, with a temperature of 70 at Litchfield and 68 at Wilmer. It was mostly cloudy, with a temperature of 76 at the Twin Cities, 71 at St. Cloud, 76 at Crystal, and 74 at Princeton. It was cloudy, with a temperature of 74 at Anoka and 72 at Little Falls. Around the state, skies ranged from partly cloudy to mostly cloudy. It was 67 at Rochester, 71 at Mankato, 73 at Brainerd, 67 at Duluth, and 56 at International Falls. Once again at midnight, in Buffalo, it was 72 degrees under mostly cloudy skies. And in Maple Lake, it was 73 degrees under partly cloudy skies. This is weather radio station WMG676 Clearwater, broadcasting on a frequency of 162.50 MHz. 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The current time is 12:27 a.m. Central Daylight Time. Now the forecast for central Minnesota, from St. Cloud to the northwest Twin Cities suburbs. Overnight, mostly cloudy. Chance of thunderstorms overnight, then chance of showers and slight chance of thunderstorms overnight. Near steady temperature in the upper 60s. Southwest winds up to 5 miles an hour. Chance of precipitation 50%. Friday, mostly cloudy with slight chance of thunderstorms in the morning, then mostly sunny with slight chance of showers in the afternoon. Highs in the mid-80s. Southeast winds up to 5 miles an hour. Chance of precipitation 20%. Friday night, mostly cloudy with a 50% chance of thunderstorms. Lows in the mid-60s. East winds up to 10 miles an hour. Independence Day, mostly cloudy. Chance of thunderstorms in the morning, then showers likely and chance of thunderstorms in the afternoon. Highs around 80. East winds 5 to 10 miles an hour. Chance of precipitation 70%. Saturday night, mostly cloudy. Chance of showers in the evening. Lows around 60. North winds up to 10 miles an hour. Chance of showers 40%. Sunday, mostly sunny. Highs in the lower 80s. Sunday night and Monday, mostly clear. Lows in the lower 60s. Highs in the mid-80s. Monday night, partly cloudy. Lows in the mid-60s. Tuesday through Wednesday, partly cloudy. Highs in the upper 80s. Lows in the mid-60s. Wednesday night, partly cloudy with chance of thunderstorms in the evening, then mostly cloudy with chance of showers overnight. Lows in the mid-60s. Chance of precipitation 40%. Thursday, partly sunny. Chance of showers. Highs in the mid-80s. Chance of showers 40%. Again, the forecast for central Minnesota, from St. Cloud to the northwest Twin Cities suburbs for overnight, mostly cloudy. Chance of thunderstorms overnight, then chance of showers and slight chance of thunderstorms overnight. Near steady temperature in the upper 60s. Southwest winds up to 5 miles an hour. Chance of precipitation 50%.

at midnight, in Buffalo, it was mostly cloudy. The temperature was 72 degrees, the dew point was 63, and the relative humidity was 73%. The wind was calm. The pressure was 29.92 inches and falling. In Maple Lake, it was partly cloudy. The temperature was 73 degrees, the dew point was 61, and the relative humidity was 65%. The wind was southeast at 7 miles an hour. The pressure was 29.92 inches and falling. Elsewhere across central Minnesota, it was partly cloudy, with a temperature of 70 at Litchfield and 68 at Wilmer. It was mostly cloudy, with a temperature of 76 at the Twin Cities, 71 at St. Cloud, 76 at Crystal, and 74 at Princeton. It was cloudy, with a temperature of 74 at Anoka and 72 at Little Falls. Around the state, skies ranged from partly cloudy to mostly cloudy. It was 67 at Rochester, 71 at Mankato, 73 at Brainerd, 67 at Duluth, and 56 at International Falls. Once again at midnight, in Buffalo, it was 72 degrees under mostly cloudy skies. And in Maple Lake, it was 73 degrees under partly cloudy skies. 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The current time is 12:31 a.m. Central Daylight Time. Now the forecast for central Minnesota, from St. Cloud to the northwest Twin Cities suburbs. Overnight, mostly cloudy. Chance of thunderstorms overnight, then chance of showers and slight chance of thunderstorms overnight. Near steady temperature in the upper 60s. Southwest winds up to 5 miles an hour. Chance of precipitation 50%. Friday, mostly cloudy with slight chance of thunderstorms in the morning, then mostly sunny with slight chance of showers in the afternoon. Highs in the mid-80s. Southeast winds up to 5 miles an hour. Chance of precipitation 20%. Friday night, mostly cloudy with a 50% chance of thunderstorms. Lows in the mid-60s. East winds up to 10 miles an hour. Independence Day, mostly cloudy. Chance of thunderstorms in the morning, then showers likely and chance of thunderstorms in the afternoon. Highs around 80. East winds 5 to 10 miles an hour. Chance of precipitation 70%. Saturday night, mostly cloudy. Chance of showers in the evening. Lows around 60. North winds up to 10 miles an hour. Chance of showers 40%. Sunday, mostly sunny. Highs in the lower 80s. Sunny. Highs in the lower 80s. Sunday night and Monday, mostly clear. Lows in the lower 60s. Highs in the mid-80s. Monday night, partly cloudy. Lows in the mid-60s. Tuesday through Wednesday, partly cloudy. Highs in the upper 80s. Lows in the mid-60s. Wednesday night, partly cloudy with chance of thunderstorms in the evening, then mostly cloudy with chance of showers overnight. Lows in the mid-60s. Chance of precipitation 40%. Thursday, partly sunny. Chance of showers. Highs in the mid-80s. Chance of showers 40%. Again, the forecast for central Minnesota, from St. Cloud to the northwest Twin Cities suburbs for overnight, mostly cloudy. Chance of thunderstorms overnight, then chance of showers and slight chance of thunderstorms overnight. Near steady temperature in the upper 60s. Southwest winds up to 5 miles an hour. Chance of precipitation 50%. At midnight, in Buffalo, it was mostly cloudy. The temperature was 72 degrees, the dew point was 63, and the relative humidity was 73%. The wind was calm. The pressure was 29.92 inches and falling.

southwest winds up to 5 miles an hour. Chance of precipitation 50%. Friday, mostly cloudy with slight chance of thunderstorms in the morning, then mostly sunny with slight chance of showers in the afternoon. Highs in the mid-80s. Southeast winds up to 5 miles an hour. Chance of precipitation 20%. Friday night, mostly cloudy with a 50% chance of thunderstorms. Lows in the mid-60s. East winds up to 10 miles an hour. Independence Day, mostly cloudy. Chance of thunderstorms in the morning, then showers likely and chance of thunderstorms in the afternoon. Highs around 80. East winds 5 to 10 miles an hour. Chance of precipitation 70%. Saturday night, mostly cloudy. Chance of showers in the evening. Lows around 60. North winds up to 10 miles an hour. Chance of showers 40%. Sunday, mostly sunny. Highs in the lower 80s. Sunday night and Monday, mostly clear. Lows in the lower 60s. Highs in the mid-80s. Monday night, partly cloudy. Lows in the mid-60s. Tuesday through Wednesday, partly cloudy. Highs in the upper 80s. Lows in the mid-60s. Wednesday night, partly cloudy with chance of thunderstorms in the evening, then mostly cloudy with chance of showers overnight. Lows in the mid-60s. Chance of precipitation 40%. Thursday, partly sunny. Chance of showers. Highs in the mid-80s. Chance of showers 40%. Again, the forecast for central Minnesota, from St. Cloud to the northwest Twin Cities suburbs for overnight, mostly cloudy. Chance of thunderstorms overnight, then chance of showers and slight chance of thunderstorms overnight. Near steady temperature in the upper 60s. Southwest winds up to 5 miles an hour. Chance of precipitation 50%. Now the forecast for central Minnesota, from St. Cloud to the northwest Twin Cities suburbs. Overnight, mostly cloudy. A 20% chance of thunderstorms early in the morning. Near steady temperature in the upper 60s. South winds up to 5 miles an hour. Friday, partly sunny. Chance of showers and slight chance of thunderstorms in the morning, then slight chance of showers in the afternoon. Highs in the mid-80s. South winds up to 5 miles an hour. Chance of precipitation 50%. Friday night, increasing clouds. A 50% chance of thunderstorms. Lows in the mid-60s. East winds up to 5 miles an hour. Independence Day, mostly cloudy. Chance of thunderstorms in the morning, then showers likely and chance of thunderstorms in the afternoon. Highs around 80. East winds 5 to 10 miles an hour. Chance of precipitation 70%. Saturday night, mostly cloudy. Chance of showers in the evening. Lows around 60. North winds up to 10 miles an hour. Chance of showers 40%. Sunday, mostly sunny. Highs in the lower 80s. Sunday night and Monday, mostly clear. Lows in the lower 60s. Highs in the mid-80s. Monday night, partly cloudy. Lows in the mid-60s. Tuesday through Wednesday, partly cloudy. Highs in the upper 80s. Lows in the mid-60s. Wednesday night, partly cloudy with chance of thunderstorms in the evening, then mostly cloudy with chance of showers overnight. Lows in the mid-60s. Chance of precipitation 40%. Thursday, partly sunny. Chance of showers. Highs in the mid-80s. Chance of showers 40%. Again, the forecast for central Minnesota, from St. Cloud to the northwest Twin Cities suburbs for overnight, mostly cloudy. A 20% chance of thunderstorms early in the morning. Near steady temperature in the upper 60s. South winds up to 5 miles an hour. 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

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The current time is 1:05 a.m. Central Daylight Time. Now the forecast for central Minnesota, from St. Cloud to the northwest Twin Cities suburbs. Overnight, mostly cloudy. A 20% chance of thunderstorms early in the morning. Near steady temperature in the upper 60s. South winds up to 5 miles an hour. Friday, partly sunny. Chance of showers and slight chance of thunderstorms in the morning, then slight chance of showers in the afternoon. Highs in the mid-80s. South winds up to 5 miles an hour. Chance of precipitation 50%. Friday night, increasing clouds. A 50% chance of thunderstorms. Lows in the mid-60s. East winds up to 5 miles an hour. Independence Day, mostly cloudy. Chance of thunderstorms in the morning, then showers likely and chance of thunderstorms in the afternoon. Highs around 80. East winds 5 to 10 miles an hour. Chance of precipitation 70%. Saturday night, mostly cloudy. Chance of showers in the evening. Lows around 60. North winds up to 10 miles an hour. Chance of showers 40%. Sunday, mostly sunny. Highs in the lower 80s. Sunday night and Monday, mostly clear. Lows in the lower 60s. Highs in the mid-80s. Monday night, partly cloudy. Lows in the mid-60s. Tuesday through Wednesday, partly cloudy. Highs in the upper 80s. Lows in the mid-60s. Wednesday night, partly cloudy with chance of thunderstorms in the evening, then mostly cloudy with chance of showers overnight. Lows in the mid-60s. Chance of precipitation 40%. Thursday, partly sunny. Chance of showers. Highs in the mid-80s. Chance of showers 40%. Again, the forecast for central Minnesota, from St. Cloud to the northwest Twin Cities suburbs for overnight, mostly cloudy. A 20% chance of thunderstorms early in the morning. Near steady temperature in the upper 60s. South winds up to 5 miles an hour. 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The current time is 1:08 a.m. Central Daylight Time. Now the forecast for central Minnesota, from St. Cloud to the northwest Twin Cities suburbs. Overnight, mostly cloudy. A 20% chance of thunderstorms early in the morning. Near steady temperature in the upper 60s. South winds up to 5 miles an hour. Friday, partly sunny. Chance of showers and slight chance of thunderstorms in the morning, then slight chance of showers in the afternoon. Highs in the mid-80s. South winds up to 5 miles an hour. Chance of precipitation 50%. Friday night, increasing clouds. A 50% chance of thunderstorms. Lows in the mid-60s. East winds up to 5 miles an hour. Independence Day, mostly cloudy. Chance of thunderstorms in the morning, then showers likely and chance of thunderstorms in the afternoon. Highs around 80. East winds 5 to 10 miles an hour. Chance of precipitation 70%. Saturday night, mostly cloudy. Chance of showers in the evening. Lows around 60. North winds up to 10 miles an hour. Chance of showers 40%. Sunday, mostly sunny. Highs in the lower 80s. Sunday night and Monday, mostly clear. Lows in the lower 60s. Highs in the mid-80s. Monday night, partly cloudy. Lows in the mid-60s. Tuesday through Wednesday.

partly cloudy. Highs in the upper 80s. Lows in the mid 60s. Wednesday night, partly cloudy with chance of thunderstorms in the evening, then mostly cloudy with chance of showers overnight. Lows in the mid 60s. Chance of precipitation 40%. Thursday, partly sunny. Chance of showers. Highs in the mid 80s. Chance of showers 40%. Again, the forecast for central Minnesota, from St. Cloud to the northwest Twin Cities suburbs for overnight, mostly cloudy. A 20% chance of thunderstorms early in the morning. Near steady temperature in the upper 60s. South winds up to 5 miles an hour. 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The current time is 1:10 a.m. Central Daylight Time. Now the forecast for central Minnesota, from St. Cloud to the northwest Twin Cities suburbs. Overnight, mostly cloudy. A 20% chance of thunderstorms early in the morning. Near steady temperature in the upper 60s. South winds up to 5 miles an hour. Friday, partly sunny. Chance of showers and slight chance of thunderstorms in the morning, then slight chance of showers in the afternoon. Highs in the mid-80s. South winds up to 5 miles an hour. Chance of precipitation 50%. Friday night, increasing clouds. A 50% chance of thunderstorms. Lows in the mid-60s. East winds up to 5 miles an hour. Independence Day, mostly cloudy. Chance of thunderstorms in the morning, then showers likely and chance of thunderstorms in the afternoon. Highs around 80. East winds 5 to 10 miles an hour. Chance of precipitation 70%. Saturday night, mostly cloudy. Chance of showers in the evening. Lows around 60. North winds up to 10 miles an hour. Chance of showers 40%. Sunday, mostly sunny. Highs in the lower 80s. Sunday night and Monday, mostly clear. Lows in the lower 60s. Highs in the mid-80s. Monday night, partly cloudy. Lows in the mid-60s. Tuesday through Wednesday, partly cloudy. Highs in the upper 80s. Lows in the mid-60s. Wednesday night, partly cloudy with chance of thunderstorms in the evening, then mostly cloudy with chance of showers overnight. Lows in the mid-60s. Chance of precipitation 40%. Thursday, partly sunny. Chance of showers. Highs in the mid-80s. Chance of showers 40%. Again, the forecast for central Minnesota, from St. Cloud to the northwest Twin Cities suburbs for overnight, mostly cloudy. A 20% chance of thunderstorms early in the morning. Near steady temperature in the upper 60s. South winds up to 5 miles an hour. 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The current time is 1:13 a.m. Central Daylight Time. Now the forecast for central Minnesota, from St. Cloud to the northwest Twin Cities suburbs. Overnight, mostly cloudy. A 20% chance of thunderstorms early in the morning. Near steady temperature in the upper 60s. South winds up to 5 miles an hour. Friday, partly sunny. Chance of showers and slight chance of thunderstorms in the morning, then slight chance of showers in the afternoon. Highs in the mid-80s. South winds up to 5 miles an hour. Chance of precipitation 50%. Friday night, increasing clouds. A 50% chance of thunderstorms. Lows in the mid-60s.

Chance of showers. Highs in the mid-80s. Chance of showers 40%. Again, the forecast for central Minnesota, from St. Cloud to the northwest Twin Cities suburbs for overnight, mostly cloudy. A 20% chance of thunderstorms early in the morning. Near steady temperature in the upper 60s. South winds up to 5 miles an hour. At 1 a.m., in Buffalo, it was mostly cloudy. The temperature was 72 degrees, the dew point was 63, and the relative humidity was 73%. The wind was north at 12 miles an hour. The pressure was 29.90 inches and steady. In Maple Lake, it was mostly cloudy. The temperature was 72 degrees, the dew point was 62, and the relative humidity was 72%. The wind was northeast at 5 miles an hour. The pressure was 29.92 inches and rising. Elsewhere across central Minnesota, at Litchfield, it was partly cloudy, with a temperature of 66. It was mostly cloudy, with a temperature of 70 at St. Cloud, 74 at Anoka, and 75 at Crystal. Under mostly cloudy skies, Princeton reported 72, Little Falls reported 68, and Wilmer reported 68. At the Twin Cities, it was cloudy, with a temperature of 74. Around the state, at Rochester, fog was reported, with a temperature of 67. At Duluth, it was clear, with a temperature of 70. It was mostly cloudy, with a temperature of 69 at Mankato, and 70 at Brainerd. At International Falls, it was cloudy, with a temperature of 55. Once again at 1 a.m., in Buffalo, it was 72 degrees under mostly cloudy skies. And in Maple Lake, it was 72 degrees under mostly cloudy skies. 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The current time is 1:27 a.m. Central Daylight Time. Now the forecast for central Minnesota, from St. Cloud to the northwest Twin Cities suburbs. Overnight, mostly cloudy. A 20% chance of thunderstorms early in the morning. Near steady temperature in the upper 60s. South winds up to 5 miles an hour. Friday, partly sunny. Chance of showers and slight chance of thunderstorms in the morning, then slight chance of showers in the afternoon. Highs in the mid-80s. South winds up to 5 miles an hour. Chance of precipitation 50%. Friday night, increasing clouds. A 50% chance of thunderstorms. Lows in the mid-60s. East winds up to 5 miles an hour. Independence Day, mostly cloudy. Chance of thunderstorms in the morning, then showers likely and chance of thunderstorms in the afternoon. Highs around 80. East winds 5 to 10 miles an hour. Chance of precipitation 70%. Saturday night, mostly cloudy. Chance of showers in the evening. Lows around 60. North winds up to 10 miles an hour. Chance of showers 40%. Sunday, mostly sunny. Highs in the lower 80s. Sunday night and Monday, mostly clear. Lows in the lower 60s. Highs in the mid-80s. Monday night, partly cloudy. Lows in the mid-60s. Tuesday through Wednesday, partly cloudy. Highs in the upper 80s. Lows in the mid-60s. Wednesday night, partly cloudy with chance of thunderstorms in the evening, then mostly cloudy with chance of showers overnight. Lows in the mid-60s. Chance of precipitation 40%. Thursday, partly sunny. Chance of showers. Highs in the mid-80s. Chance of showers 40%. Again, the forecast for central Minnesota, from St. Cloud to the northwest Twin Cities suburbs for overnight, mostly cloudy. A 20% chance of thunderstorms early in the morning.

near steady temperature in the upper 60s. South winds up to 5 miles an hour. At 1 a.m. in Buffalo, it was mostly cloudy. The temperature was 72 degrees, the dew point was 63, and the relative humidity was 73%. The wind was north at 12 miles an hour. The pressure was 29.90 inches and steady. In Maple Lake, it was mostly cloudy. The temperature was 72 degrees, the dew point was 62, and the relative humidity was 72%. The wind was northeast at 5 miles an hour. The pressure was 29.92 inches and rising. Elsewhere across central Minnesota, at Litchfield, it was partly cloudy, with a temperature of 66. It was mostly cloudy, with a temperature of 70 at St. Cloud, 74 at Anoka, and 75 at Crystal. Under mostly cloudy skies, Princeton reported 72, Little Falls reported 68, and Wilmer reported 68. At the Twin Cities, it was cloudy, with a temperature of 74. Around the state, at Rochester, fog was reported, with a temperature of 67. At Duluth, it was clear, with a temperature of 70. It was mostly cloudy, with a temperature of 69 at Mankato, and 70 at Brainerd. At International Falls, it was cloudy, with a temperature of 55. Once again at 1 a.m., in Buffalo, it was 72 degrees under mostly cloudy skies. And in Maple Lake, it was 72 degrees under mostly cloudy skies. 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The current time is 1:32 a.m. Central Daylight Time. Now the forecast for central Minnesota, from St. Cloud to the northwest Twin Cities suburbs. Overnight, mostly cloudy. A 20% chance of thunderstorms early in the morning. Near steady temperature in the upper 60s. South winds up to 5 miles an hour. Friday, partly sunny. Chance of showers and slight chance of thunderstorms in the morning, then slight chance of showers in the afternoon. Highs in the mid-80s. South winds up to 5 miles an hour. Chance of precipitation 50%. Friday night, increasing clouds. A 50% chance of thunderstorms. Lows in the mid-60s. East winds up to 5 miles an hour. Independence Day, mostly cloudy. Chance of thunderstorms in the morning, then showers likely and chance of thunderstorms in the afternoon. Highs around 80. East winds 5 to 10 miles an hour. Chance of precipitation 70%. Saturday night, mostly cloudy. Chance of showers in the evening. Lows around 60. North winds up to 10 miles an hour. Chance of showers 40%. Sunday, mostly sunny. Highs in the lower 80s. Sunday night and Monday, mostly clear. Lows in the lower 60s. Highs in the mid-80s. Monday night, partly cloudy. Lows in the mid-60s. Tuesday through Wednesday, partly cloudy. Highs in the upper 80s. Lows in the mid-60s. Wednesday night, partly cloudy with chance of thunderstorms in the evening, then mostly cloudy with chance of showers overnight. Lows in the mid-60s. Chance of precipitation 40%. Thursday, partly sunny. Chance of showers. Highs in the mid-80s. Chance of showers 40%. Again, the forecast for central Minnesota, from St. Cloud to the northwest Twin Cities suburbs for overnight, mostly cloudy. A 20% chance of thunderstorms early in the morning. Near steady temperature in the upper 60s. South winds up to 5 miles an hour. At 1 a.m. in Buffalo, it was mostly cloudy. The temperature was 72 degrees, the dew point was 63, and the relative humidity was 73%.

75 at Crystal. Under mostly cloudy skies, Princeton reported 72, Little Falls reported 68, and Wilmer reported 68. At the Twin Cities, it was cloudy, with a temperature of 74. Around the state, at Rochester, fog was reported, with a temperature of 67. At Duluth, it was clear, with a temperature of 70. It was mostly cloudy, with a temperature of 69 at Mankato, and 70 at Brainerd. At International Falls, it was cloudy, with a temperature of 55. Once again at 1 a.m., in Buffalo, it was 72 degrees under mostly cloudy skies. And in Maple Lake, it was 72 degrees under mostly cloudy skies. 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The current time is 1:46 a.m. Central Daylight Time. Now the forecast for central Minnesota, from St. Cloud to the northwest Twin Cities suburbs. Overnight, mostly cloudy. A 20% chance of thunderstorms early in the morning. Near steady temperature in the upper 60s. South winds up to 5 miles an hour. Friday, partly sunny. Chance of showers and slight chance of thunderstorms in the morning, then slight chance of showers in the afternoon. Highs in the mid-80s. South winds up to 5 miles an hour. Chance of precipitation 50%. Friday night, increasing clouds. A 50% chance of thunderstorms. Lows in the mid-60s. East winds up to 5 miles an hour. Independence Day, mostly cloudy. Chance of thunderstorms in the morning, then showers likely and chance of thunderstorms in the afternoon. Highs around 80. East winds 5 to 10 miles an hour. Chance of precipitation 70%. Saturday night, mostly cloudy. Chance of showers in the evening. Lows around 60. North winds up to 10 miles an hour. Chance of showers 40%. Sunday, mostly sunny. Highs in the lower 80s. Sunday night and Monday, mostly clear. Lows in the lower 60s. Highs in the mid-80s. Monday night, partly cloudy. Lows in the mid-60s. Tuesday through Wednesday, partly cloudy. Highs in the upper 80s. Lows in the mid-60s. Wednesday night, partly cloudy with chance of thunderstorms in the evening, then mostly cloudy with chance of showers overnight. Lows in the mid-60s. Chance of precipitation 40%. Thursday, partly sunny. Chance of showers. Highs in the mid-80s. Chance of showers 40%. Again, the forecast for central Minnesota, from St. Cloud to the northwest Twin Cities suburbs for overnight, mostly cloudy. A 20% chance of thunderstorms early in the morning. Near steady temperature in the upper 60s. South winds up to 5 miles an hour. At 1 a.m., in Buffalo, it was mostly cloudy. The temperature was 72 degrees, the dew point was 63, and the relative humidity was 73%. The wind was north at 12 miles an hour. The pressure was 29.90 inches and steady. In Maple Lake, it was mostly cloudy. The temperature was 72 degrees, the dew point was 62, and the relative humidity was 72%. The wind was northeast at 5 miles an hour. The pressure was 29.92 inches and rising. Elsewhere across central Minnesota, at Litchfield, it was partly cloudy, with a temperature of 66. It was mostly cloudy, with a temperature of 70 at St. Cloud, 74 at Anoka, and 75 at Crystal. Under mostly cloudy skies, Princeton reported 72, Little Falls reported 68, and Wilmer reported 68. At the Twin Cities, it was cloudy, with a temperature of 74. Around the state, at Rochester,
fog was reported, with a temperature of 67. At Duluth, it was clear, with a temperature of 70. It was mostly cloudy, with a temperature of 69 at Mankato, and 70 at Brainerd. At International Falls, it was cloudy, with a temperature of 55. Once again at 1 a.m., in Buffalo, it was 72 degrees under mostly cloudy skies. And in Maple Lake, it was 72 degrees under mostly cloudy skies. 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The current time is 1:51 a.m. Central Daylight Time. Now the forecast for central Minnesota, from St. Cloud to the northwest Twin Cities suburbs. Overnight, mostly cloudy. A 20% chance of thunderstorms early in the morning. Near steady temperature in the upper 60s. South winds up to 5 miles an hour. Friday, partly sunny. Chance of showers and slight chance of thunderstorms in the morning, then slight chance of showers in the afternoon. Highs in the mid-80s. South winds up to 5 miles an hour. Chance of precipitation 50%. Friday night, increasing clouds. A 50% chance of thunderstorms. Lows in the mid-60s. East winds up to 5 miles an hour. Independence Day, mostly cloudy. Chance of thunderstorms in the morning, then showers likely and chance of thunderstorms in the afternoon. Highs around 80. East winds 5 to 10 miles an hour. Chance of precipitation 70%. Saturday night, mostly cloudy. Chance of showers in the evening. Lows around 60. North winds up to 10 miles an hour. Chance of showers 40%. Sunday, mostly sunny. Highs in the lower 80s. Sunday night and Monday, mostly clear. Lows in the lower 60s. Highs in the mid-80s. Monday night, partly cloudy. Lows in the mid-60s. Tuesday through Wednesday, partly cloudy. Highs in the upper 80s. Lows in the mid-60s. Wednesday night, partly cloudy with chance of thunderstorms in the evening, then mostly cloudy with chance of showers overnight. Lows in the mid-60s. Chance of precipitation 40%. Thursday, partly sunny. Chance of showers. Highs in the mid-80s. Chance of showers 40%. Again, the forecast for central Minnesota, from St. Cloud to the northwest Twin Cities suburbs for overnight, mostly cloudy. A 20% chance of thunderstorms early in the morning. Near steady temperature in the upper 60s. South winds up to 5 miles an hour. At 1 a.m., in Buffalo, it was mostly cloudy. The temperature was 72 degrees, the dew point was 63, and the relative humidity was 73%. The wind was north at 12 miles an hour. The pressure was 29.90 inches and steady. In Maple Lake, it was mostly cloudy. The temperature was 72 degrees, the dew point was 62, and the relative humidity was 72%. The wind was northeast at 5 miles an hour. The pressure was 29.92 inches and rising. Elsewhere across central Minnesota, at Litchfield, it was partly cloudy, with a temperature of 66. It was mostly cloudy, with a temperature of 70 at St. Cloud, 74 at Anoka, and 75 at Crystal. Under mostly cloudy skies, Princeton reported 72, Little Falls reported 68, and Wilma reported 68. At the Twin Cities, it was cloudy, with a temperature of 74. Around the state, at Rochester, fog was reported, with a temperature of 67. At Duluth, it was clear, with a temperature of 70. It was mostly cloudy, with a temperature of 69 at Mankato, and 70 at Brainerd. At International Falls, it was cloudy, with a temperature of 55.
Once again at 1 a.m. in Buffalo, it was 72 degrees under mostly cloudy skies. And in Maple Lake, it was 72 degrees under mostly cloudy skies. 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The current time is 1:55 a.m. Central Daylight Time. Now the forecast for central Minnesota, from St. Cloud to the northwest Twin Cities suburbs. Overnight, mostly cloudy. A 20% chance of thunderstorms early in the morning. Near steady temperature in the upper 60s. South winds up to 5 miles an hour. Friday, partly sunny. Chance of showers and slight chance of thunderstorms in the morning, then slight chance of showers in the afternoon. Highs in the mid-80s. South winds up to 5 miles an hour. Chance of precipitation 50%. Friday night, increasing clouds. A 50% chance of thunderstorms. Lows in the mid-60s. East winds up to 5 miles an hour. Independence Day, mostly cloudy. Chance of thunderstorms in the morning, then showers likely and chance of thunderstorms in the afternoon. Highs around 80. East winds 5 to 10 miles an hour. Chance of precipitation 70%. Saturday night, mostly cloudy. Chance of showers in the evening. Lows around 60. North winds up to 10 miles an hour. Chance of showers 40%. Sunday, mostly sunny. Highs in the lower 80s. Sunday night and Monday, mostly clear. Lows in the lower 60s. Highs in the mid-80s. Monday night, partly cloudy. Lows in the mid-60s. Tuesday through Wednesday, partly cloudy. Highs in the upper 80s. Lows in the mid-60s. Wednesday night, partly cloudy with chance of thunderstorms in the evening, then mostly cloudy with chance of showers overnight. Lows in the mid-60s. Chance of precipitation 40%. Thursday, partly sunny. Chance of showers. Highs in the mid-80s. Chance of showers 40%. Again, the forecast for central Minnesota, from St. Cloud to the northwest Twin Cities suburbs for overnight, mostly cloudy. A 20% chance of thunderstorms early in the morning. Near steady temperature in the upper 60s. South winds up to 5 miles an hour. At 1 a.m. in Buffalo, it was mostly cloudy. The temperature was 72 degrees, the dew point was 63, and the relative humidity was 73%. The wind was north at 12 miles an hour. The pressure was 29.90 inches and steady. In Maple Lake, it was mostly cloudy. The temperature was 72 degrees, the dew point was 62, and the relative humidity was 72%. The wind was northeast at 5 miles an hour. The pressure was 29.92 inches and rising. Elsewhere across central Minnesota, at Litchfield, it was partly cloudy, with a temperature of 66. It was mostly cloudy, with a temperature of 70 at St. Cloud, 74 at Anoka, and 75 at Crystal. Under mostly cloudy skies, Princeton reported 72, Little Falls reported 68, and Wilmer reported 68. At the Twin Cities, it was cloudy, with a temperature of 74. Around the state, at Rochester, fog was reported, with a temperature of 67. At Duluth, it was clear, with a temperature of 70. It was mostly cloudy, with a temperature of 69 at Mankato, and 70 at Brainerd. At International Falls, it was cloudy, with a temperature of 55. Once again at 1 a.m., in Buffalo, it was 72 degrees under mostly cloudy skies. And in Maple Lake, it was 72 degrees under mostly cloudy skies. 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
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The current time is 2 a.m. Central Daylight Time. Now the forecast for central Minnesota, from St. Cloud to the northwest Twin Cities suburbs. Overnight, mostly cloudy. A 20% chance of thunderstorms early in the morning. Near steady temperature in the upper 60s. South winds up to 5 miles an hour. Friday, partly sunny. Chance of showers and slight chance of thunderstorms in the morning, then slight chance of showers in the afternoon. Highs in the mid-80s. South winds up to 5 miles an hour. Chance of precipitation 50%. Friday night, increasing clouds. A 50% chance of thunderstorms. Lows in the mid-60s. East winds up to 5 miles an hour. Independence Day, mostly cloudy. Chance of thunderstorms in the morning, then showers likely and chance of thunderstorms in the afternoon. Highs around 80. East winds 5 to 10 miles an hour. Chance of precipitation 70%. Saturday night, mostly cloudy. Chance of showers in the evening. Lows around 60. North winds up to 10 miles an hour. Chance of showers 40%. Sunday, mostly sunny. Highs in the lower 80s. Sunday night and Monday, mostly clear. Lows in the lower 60s. Highs in the mid-80s. Monday night, partly cloudy. Lows in the mid-60s. Tuesday through Wednesday, partly cloudy. Highs in the upper 80s. Lows in the mid-60s. Wednesday night, partly cloudy with chance of thunderstorms in the evening, then mostly cloudy with chance of showers overnight. Lows in the mid-60s. Chance of precipitation 40%. Thursday, partly sunny. Chance of showers. Highs in the mid-80s. Chance of showers 40%. Again, the forecast for central Minnesota, from St. Cloud to the northwest Twin Cities suburbs for overnight, mostly cloudy. A 20% chance of thunderstorms early in the morning. Near steady temperature in the upper 60s. South winds up to 5 miles an hour. 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The current time is 2:03 a.m. Central Daylight Time. Now the forecast for central Minnesota, from St. Cloud to the northwest Twin Cities suburbs. Overnight, mostly cloudy. A 20% chance of thunderstorms early in the morning. Near steady temperature in the upper 60s. South winds up to 5 miles an hour. Friday, partly sunny. Chance of showers and slight chance of thunderstorms in the morning, then slight chance of showers in the afternoon. Highs in the mid-80s. South winds up to 5 miles an hour. Chance of precipitation 50%. Friday night, increasing clouds. A 50% chance of thunderstorms. Lows in the mid-60s. East winds up to 5 miles an hour. Independence Day, mostly cloudy. Chance of thunderstorms in the morning, then showers likely and chance of thunderstorms in the afternoon. Highs around 80. East winds 5 to 10 miles an hour. Chance of precipitation 70%. Saturday night, mostly cloudy. Chance of showers in the evening. Lows around 60. North winds up to 10 miles an hour. Chance of showers 40%. Sunday, mostly sunny. Highs in the lower 80s. Sunday night and Monday, mostly clear. Lows in the lower 60s. Highs in the mid-80s. Monday night, partly cloudy. Lows in the mid-60s. Tuesday through Wednesday,
partly cloudy. Highs in the upper 80s. Lows in the mid-60s. Wednesday night, partly cloudy with chance of thunderstorms in the evening, then mostly cloudy with chance of showers overnight. Lows in the mid-60s. Chance of precipitation 40%. Thursday, partly sunny. Chance of showers. Highs in the mid-80s. Chance of showers 40%. Again, the forecast for central Minnesota, from St. Cloud to the northwest Twin Cities suburbs for overnight, mostly cloudy. A 20% chance of thunderstorms early in the morning. Near steady temperature in the upper 60s. South winds up to 5 miles an hour. 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The current time is 2:06 a.m. Central Daylight Time. Now the forecast for central Minnesota, from St. Cloud to the northwest Twin Cities suburbs. Overnight, mostly cloudy. A 20% chance of thunderstorms early in the morning. Near steady temperature in the upper 60s. South winds up to 5 miles an hour. Friday, partly sunny. Chance of showers and slight chance of thunderstorms in the morning, then slight chance of showers in the afternoon. Highs in the mid-80s. South winds up to 5 miles an hour. Chance of precipitation 50%. Friday night, increasing clouds. A 50% chance of thunderstorms. Lows in the mid-60s. East winds up to 5 miles an hour. Independence Day, mostly cloudy. Chance of thunderstorms in the morning, then showers likely and chance of thunderstorms in the afternoon. Highs around 80. East winds 5 to 10 miles an hour. Chance of precipitation 70%. Saturday night, mostly cloudy. Chance of showers in the evening. Lows around 60. North winds up to 10 miles an hour. Chance of showers 40%. Sunday, mostly sunny. Highs in the lower 80s. Sunday night and Monday, mostly clear. Lows in the lower 60s. Highs in the mid-80s. Monday night, partly cloudy. Lows in the mid-60s. Tuesday through Wednesday, partly cloudy. Highs in the upper 80s. Lows in the mid-60s. Wednesday night, partly cloudy with chance of thunderstorms in the evening, then mostly cloudy with chance of showers overnight. Lows in the mid-60s. Chance of precipitation 40%. Thursday, partly sunny. Chance of showers. Highs in the mid-80s. Chance of showers 40%. Again, the forecast for central Minnesota, from St. Cloud to the northwest Twin Cities suburbs for overnight, mostly cloudy. A 20% chance of thunderstorms early in the morning. Near steady temperature in the upper 60s. South winds up to 5 miles an hour. 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The current time is 2:09 a.m. Central Daylight Time. Now the forecast for central Minnesota, from St. Cloud to the northwest Twin Cities suburbs. Overnight, mostly cloudy. A 20% chance of thunderstorms early in the morning. Near steady temperature in the upper 60s. South winds up to 5 miles an hour. Friday, partly sunny. Chance of showers and slight chance of thunderstorms in the morning, then slight chance of showers in the afternoon. Highs in the mid-80s. South winds up to 5 miles an hour. Chance of precipitation 50%. Friday night, increasing clouds. A 50% chance of thunderstorms. Lows in the mid-60s.
east winds up to 5 miles an hour. Independence Day, mostly cloudy. Chance of thunderstorms in the morning, then showers likely and chance of thunderstorms in the afternoon. Highs around 80. East winds 5 to 10 miles an hour. Chance of precipitation 70%. Saturday night, mostly cloudy. Chance of showers in the evening. Lows around 60. North winds up to 10 miles an hour. Chance of showers 40%. Sunday, mostly sunny. Highs in the lower 80s. Sunday night and Monday, mostly clear. Lows in the lower 60s. Highs in the mid 80s. Monday night, partly cloudy. Lows in the mid 60s. Tuesday through Wednesday, partly cloudy. Highs in the upper 80s. Lows in the mid 60s. Wednesday night, partly cloudy with chance of thunderstorms in the evening, then mostly cloudy with chance of showers overnight. Lows in the mid 60s. Chance of precipitation 40%. Thursday, partly sunny. Chance of showers. Highs in the mid 80s. Chance of showers 40%. Again, the forecast for central Minnesota, from St. Cloud to the northwest Twin Cities suburbs for overnight, mostly cloudy. A 20% chance of thunderstorms early in the morning. Near steady temperature in the upper 60s. South winds up to 5 miles an hour. 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The current time is 2:12 a.m. Central Daylight Time. Now the forecast for central Minnesota, from St. Cloud to the northwest Twin Cities suburbs. Overnight, mostly cloudy. A 20% chance of thunderstorms early in the morning. Near steady temperature in the upper 60s. South winds up to 5 miles an hour. Friday, partly sunny. Chance of showers and slight chance of thunderstorms in the morning, then slight chance of showers in the afternoon. Highs in the mid-80s. South winds up to 5 miles an hour. Chance of precipitation 50%. Friday night, increasing clouds. A 50% chance of thunderstorms. Lows in the mid-60s. East winds up to 5 miles an hour. Independence Day, mostly cloudy. Chance of thunderstorms in the morning, then showers likely and chance of thunderstorms in the afternoon. Highs around 80. East winds 5 to 10 miles an hour. Chance of precipitation 70%. Saturday night, mostly cloudy. Chance of showers in the evening. Lows around 60. North winds up to 10 miles an hour. Chance of showers 40%. Sunday, mostly sunny. Highs in the lower 80s. Sunday night and Monday, mostly clear. Lows in the lower 60s. Highs in the mid 80s. Monday night, partly cloudy. Lows in the mid 60s. Tuesday through Wednesday, partly cloudy. Highs in the upper 80s. Lows in the mid 60s. Wednesday night, partly cloudy with chance of thunderstorms in the evening, then mostly cloudy with chance of showers overnight. Lows in the mid 60s. Chance of precipitation 40%. Thursday, partly sunny. Chance of showers. Highs in the mid 80s. Chance of showers 40%. Again, the forecast for central Minnesota, from St. Cloud to the northwest Twin Cities suburbs for overnight, mostly cloudy. A 20% chance of thunderstorms early in the morning. Near steady temperature in the upper 60s. South winds up to 5 miles an hour. At 2 a.m., in Buffalo, it was mostly cloudy. The temperature was 68 degrees, the dew point was 64, and the relative humidity was 88%. The wind was northeast at 6 miles an hour.
the pressure was 29.88 inches and falling. In Maple Lake, it was mostly cloudy. The temperature was 70 degrees, the dew point was 63, and the relative humidity was 77%. The wind was calm. The pressure was 29.90 inches and falling. Elsewhere across central Minnesota, skies ranged from partly cloudy to mostly cloudy. It was 73 at the Twin Cities, 68 at St. Cloud, 71 at Anoka, and 73 at Crystal. Princeton reported 68, Litchfield reported 66, Little Falls reported 64, and Wilma reported 66. Around the state, at Rochester, fog was reported, with a temperature of 66. It was partly cloudy, with a temperature of 69 at Brainerd, and 68 at Duluth. It was mostly cloudy, with a temperature of 69 at Mankato, and 57 at International Falls. Once again at 2 a.m., in Buffalo, it was 68 degrees under mostly cloudy skies. And in Maple Lake, it was 70 degrees under mostly cloudy skies. 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The current time is 2:16 a.m. Central Daylight Time. Now the forecast for central Minnesota, from St. Cloud to the northwest Twin Cities suburbs. Overnight, mostly cloudy. A 20% chance of thunderstorms early in the morning. Near steady temperature in the upper 60s. South winds up to 5 miles an hour. Friday, partly sunny. Chance of showers and slight chance of thunderstorms in the morning, then slight chance of showers in the afternoon. Highs in the mid-80s. South winds up to 5 miles an hour. Chance of precipitation 50%. Friday night, increasing clouds. A 50% chance of thunderstorms. Lows in the mid-60s. East winds up to 5 miles an hour. Independence Day, mostly cloudy. Chance of thunderstorms in the morning, then showers likely and chance of thunderstorms in the afternoon. Highs around 80. East winds 5 to 10 miles an hour. Chance of precipitation 70%. Saturday night, mostly cloudy. Chance of showers in the evening. Lows around 60. North winds up to 10 miles an hour. Chance of showers 40%. Sunday, mostly sunny. Highs in the lower 80s. Sunday night and Monday, mostly clear. Lows in the lower 60s. Highs in the mid-80s. Monday night, partly cloudy. Lows in the mid-60s. Tuesday through Wednesday, partly cloudy. Highs in the upper 80s. Lows in the mid-60s. Wednesday night, partly cloudy with chance of thunderstorms in the evening, then mostly cloudy with chance of showers overnight. Lows in the mid-60s. Chance of precipitation 40%. Thursday, partly sunny. Chance of showers. Highs in the mid-80s. Chance of showers 40%. Again, the forecast for central Minnesota, from St. Cloud to the northwest Twin Cities suburbs for overnight, mostly cloudy. A 20% chance of thunderstorms early in the morning. Near steady temperature in the upper 60s. South winds up to 5 miles an hour. At 2 a.m., in Buffalo, it was mostly cloudy. The temperature was 68 degrees, the dew point was 64, and the relative humidity was 88%. The wind was northeast at 6 miles an hour. The pressure was 29.88 inches and falling. In Maple Lake, it was mostly cloudy. The temperature was 70 degrees, the dew point was 63, and the relative humidity was 77%. The wind was calm. The pressure was 29.90 inches and falling. Elsewhere across central Minnesota, skies ranged from partly cloudy to mostly cloudy. It was 73 at the Twin Cities,
68 at St. Cloud, 71 at Anoka, and 73 at Crystal. Princeton reported 68, Litchfield reported 66, Little Falls reported 64, and Wilma reported 66. Around the state, at Rochester, fog was reported, with a temperature of 66. It was partly cloudy, with a temperature of 69 at Brainerd, and 68 at Duluth. It was mostly cloudy, with a temperature of 69 at Mankato, and 57 at International Falls. Once again at 2 a.m., in Buffalo, it was 68 degrees under mostly cloudy skies. And in Maple Lake, it was 70 degrees under mostly cloudy skies. 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The current time is 2:21 a.m. Central Daylight Time. Now the forecast for central Minnesota, from St. Cloud to the northwest Twin Cities suburbs. Overnight, mostly cloudy. A 20% chance of thunderstorms early in the morning. Near steady temperature in the upper 60s. South winds up to 5 miles an hour. Friday, partly sunny. Chance of showers and slight chance of thunderstorms in the morning, then slight chance of showers in the afternoon. Highs in the mid-80s. South winds up to 5 miles an hour. Chance of precipitation 50%. Friday night, increasing clouds. A 50% chance of thunderstorms. Lows in the mid-60s. East winds up to 5 miles an hour. Independence Day, mostly cloudy. Chance of thunderstorms in the morning, then showers likely and chance of thunderstorms in the afternoon. Highs around 80. East winds 5 to 10 miles an hour. Chance of precipitation 70%. Saturday night, mostly cloudy. Chance of showers in the evening. Lows around 60. North winds up to 10 miles an hour. Chance of showers 40%. Sunday, mostly sunny. Highs in the lower 80s. Sunday night and Monday, mostly clear. Lows in the lower 60s. Highs in the mid-80s. Monday night, partly cloudy. Lows in the mid-60s. Tuesday through Wednesday, partly cloudy. Highs in the upper 80s. Lows in the mid-60s. Wednesday night, partly cloudy with chance of thunderstorms in the evening, then mostly cloudy with chance of showers overnight. Lows in the mid-60s. Chance of precipitation 40%. Thursday, partly sunny. Chance of showers. Highs in the mid-80s. Chance of showers 40%. Again, the forecast for central Minnesota, from St. Cloud to the northwest Twin Cities suburbs for overnight, mostly cloudy. A 20% chance of thunderstorms early in the morning. Near steady temperature in the upper 60s. South winds up to 5 miles an hour. At 2 a.m., in Buffalo, it was mostly cloudy. The temperature was 68 degrees, the dew point was 64, and the relative humidity was 88%. The wind was northeast at 6 miles an hour. The pressure was 29.88 inches and falling. In Maple Lake, it was mostly cloudy. The temperature was 70 degrees. The dew point was 63, and the relative humidity was 77%. The wind was calm. Pressure was 29.90 inches and falling. Elsewhere across central Minnesota, skies ranged from partly cloudy to mostly cloudy. It was 73 at the Twin Cities, 68 at St. Cloud, 71 at Anoka, and 73 at Crystal. Princeton reported 68. Litchfield reported 66, Little Falls reported 64, and Wilma reported 66. Around the state, at Rochester, fog was reported, with a temperature of 66. It was partly cloudy, with a temperature of 69 at Brainerd, and 68 at Duluth.
It was mostly cloudy, with a temperature of 69 at Mankato and 57 at International Falls. Once again at 2 a.m., in Buffalo, it was 68 degrees.

cloud to the northwest Twin Cities suburbs. Overnight, mostly cloudy. A 20% chance of thunderstorms early in the morning. Near steady temperature in the upper 60s. South winds up to 5 miles an hour. Friday, partly sunny. Chance of showers and slight chance of thunderstorms in the morning, then slight chance of showers in the afternoon. Highs in the mid-80s. South winds up to 5 miles an hour. Chance of precipitation 50%. Friday night, increasing clouds. A 50% chance of thunderstorms. Lows in the mid-60s. East winds up to 5 miles an hour. Independence Day, mostly cloudy. Chance of thunderstorms in the morning, then showers likely and chance of thunderstorms in the afternoon. Highs around 80. East winds 5 to 10 miles an hour. Chance of precipitation 70%. Saturday night, mostly cloudy. Chance of showers in the evening. Lows around 60. North winds up to 10 miles an hour. Chance of showers 40%. Sunday, mostly sunny. Highs in the lower 80s. Sunday night and Monday, mostly clear. Lows in the lower 60s. Highs in the mid-80s. Monday night, partly cloudy. Lows in the mid-60s. Tuesday through Wednesday, partly cloudy. Highs in the upper 80s. Lows in the mid-60s. Wednesday night, partly cloudy with chance of thunderstorms in the evening, then mostly cloudy with chance of showers overnight. Lows in the mid-60s. Chance of precipitation 40%. Thursday, partly sunny. Chance of showers. Highs in the mid-80s. Chance of showers 40%. Again, the forecast for central Minnesota, from St. Cloud to the northwest Twin Cities suburbs for overnight, mostly cloudy. A 20% chance of thunderstorms early in the morning. Near steady temperature in the upper 60s. South winds up to 5 miles an hour. At 2 a.m., in Buffalo, it was mostly cloudy. The temperature was 68 degrees, the dew point was 64, and the relative humidity was 88%. The wind was northeast at 6 miles an hour. The pressure was 29.88 inches and falling. In Maple Lake, it was mostly cloudy. The temperature was 70 degrees, the dew point was 63, and the relative humidity was 77%. The wind was calm. The pressure was 29.90 inches and falling. Elsewhere across central Minnesota, skies ranged from partly cloudy to mostly cloudy. It was 73 at the Twin Cities, 68 at St. Cloud, 71 at Anoka, and 73 at Crystal. Princeton reported 68, Litchfield reported 66, Little Falls reported 64, and Wilma reported 66. Around the state, at Rochester, fog was reported, with a temperature of 66. It was partly cloudy, with a temperature of 69 at Brainerd, and 68 at Duluth. It was mostly cloudy, with a temperature of 69 at Mankato, and 57 at International Falls. Once again at 2 a.m., in Buffalo, it was 68 degrees under mostly cloudy skies. And in Maple Lake, it was 70 degrees under mostly cloudy skies. 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The current time is 2:30 a.m. Central Daylight Time. Now the forecast for central Minnesota, from St. Cloud to the northwest Twin Cities suburbs. Overnight, mostly cloudy. A 20% chance of thunderstorms early in the morning. Near steady temperature in the upper 60s. South winds up to 5 miles an hour. Friday, partly sunny. Chance of showers and slight chance of thunderstorms in the morning, then slight chance of showers in the afternoon. Highs in the mid-80s. South winds up to 5 miles.

1 hour. Chance of precipitation 50%. Friday night, increasing clouds. A 50% chance of thunderstorms. Lows in the mid-60s. East winds up to 5 miles an hour. Independence Day, mostly cloudy. Chance of thunderstorms in the morning, then showers likely and chance of thunderstorms in the afternoon. Highs around 80. East winds 5 to 10 miles an hour. Chance of precipitation 70%. Saturday night, mostly cloudy. Chance of showers in the evening. Lows around 60. North winds up to 10 miles an hour. Chance of showers 40%. Sunday, mostly sunny. Highs in the lower 80s. Sunday night and Monday, mostly clear. Lows in the lower 60s. Highs in the mid 80s. Monday night, partly cloudy. Lows in the mid 60s. Tuesday through Wednesday, partly cloudy. Highs in the upper 80s. Lows in the mid 60s. Wednesday night, partly cloudy with chance of thunderstorms in the evening, then mostly cloudy with chance of showers overnight. Lows in the mid 60s. Chance of precipitation 40%. Thursday, partly sunny. Chance of showers. Highs in the mid 80s. Chance of showers 40%. Again, the forecast for central Minnesota, from St. Cloud to the northwest Twin Cities suburbs for overnight, mostly cloudy. A 20% chance of thunderstorms early in the morning. Near steady temperature in the upper 60s. South winds up to 5 miles an hour. At 2 a.m., in Buffalo, it was mostly cloudy. The temperature was 68 degrees, the dew point was 64, and the relative humidity was 88%. The wind was northeast at 6 miles an hour. The pressure was 29 northeast at 6 miles an hour. The pressure was 29.88 inches and falling. In Maple Lake, it was mostly cloudy. The temperature was 70 degrees, the dew point was 63, and the relative humidity was 77%. The wind was calm. The pressure was 29.90 inches and falling. Elsewhere across central Minnesota, skies ranged from partly cloudy to mostly cloudy. It was 73 at the Twin Cities, 68 at St. Cloud, 71 at Anoka, and 73 at Crystal. Princeton reported 68, Litchfield reported 66, Little Falls reported 64, and Wilmer reported 66. Around the state, at Rochester, fog was reported, with a temperature of 66. It was partly cloudy, with a temperature of 69 at Brainerd, and 68 at Duluth. It was mostly cloudy, with a temperature of 69 at Mankato, and 57 at International Falls. Once again at 2 a.m., in Buffalo, it was 68 degrees under mostly cloudy skies. And in Maple Lake, it was 70 degrees under mostly cloudy skies. 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The current time is 2:34 a.m. Central Daylight Time. Now the forecast for central Minnesota, from St. Cloud to the northwest Twin Cities suburbs. Overnight, mostly cloudy. A 20% chance of thunderstorms early in the morning. Near steady temperature in the upper 60s. South winds up to 5 miles an hour. Friday, partly sunny. Chance of showers and slight chance of thunderstorms in the morning, then slight chance of showers in the afternoon. Highs in the mid-80s. South winds up to 5 miles an hour. Chance of precipitation 50%. Friday night, increasing clouds. A 50% chance of thunderstorms. Lows in the mid-60s. East winds up to 5 miles an hour. Independence Day, mostly cloudy. Chance of thunderstorms in the morning, then showers likely and chance of thunderstorms in the afternoon.

highs around 80. East winds 5 to 10 miles an hour. Chance of precipitation 70%. Saturday night, mostly cloudy. Chance of showers in the evening. Lows around 60. North winds up to 10 miles an hour. Chance of showers 40%. Sunday, mostly sunny. Highs in the lower 80s. Sunday night and Monday, mostly clear. Lows in the lower 60s. Highs in the mid 80s. Monday night, partly cloudy. Lows in the mid 60s. Tuesday through Wednesday, partly cloudy. Highs in the upper 80s. Lows in the mid 60s. Wednesday night, partly cloudy with chance of thunderstorms in the evening, then mostly cloudy with chance of showers overnight. Lows in the mid 60s. Chance of precipitation 40%. Thursday, partly sunny. Chance of showers. Highs in the mid 80s. Chance of showers 40%. Again, the forecast for central Minnesota, from St. Cloud to the northwest Twin Cities suburbs for overnight, mostly cloudy. A 20% chance of thunderstorms early in the morning. Near steady temperature in the upper 60s. South winds up to 5 miles an hour. At 2 a.m., in Buffalo, it was mostly cloudy. The temperature was 68 degrees, the dew point was 64, and the relative humidity was 88%. The wind was northeast at 6 miles an hour. The pressure was 29.88 inches and falling. In Maple Lake, it was mostly cloudy. The temperature was 70 degrees, the dew point was 63, and the relative humidity was 77%. The wind was calm. The pressure was 29.90 inches and falling. Elsewhere across central Minnesota, skies ranged from partly cloudy to mostly cloudy. It was 73 at the Twin Cities, 68 at St. Cloud, 71 at Anoka, and 73 at Crystal. Princeton reported 68, Litchfield reported 66, Little Falls reported 64, and Wilmer reported 66. Around the state, at Rochester, fog was reported, with a temperature of 66. It was partly cloudy, with a temperature of 69 at Brainerd, and 68 at Duluth. It was mostly cloudy, with a temperature of 69 at Mankato, and 57 at International Falls. Once again at 2 a.m., in Buffalo, it was 68 degrees under mostly cloudy skies. And in Maple Lake, it was 70 degrees under mostly cloudy skies. 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The current time is 2:39 a.m. Central Daylight Time. Now the forecast for central Minnesota, from St. Cloud to the northwest Twin Cities suburbs. Overnight, mostly cloudy. A 20% chance of thunderstorms early in the morning. Near steady temperature in the upper 60s. South winds up to 5 miles an hour. Friday, partly sunny. Chance of showers and slight chance of thunderstorms in the morning, then slight chance of showers in the afternoon. Highs in the mid-80s. South winds up to 5 miles an hour. Chance of precipitation 50%. Friday night, increasing clouds. A 50% chance of thunderstorms. Lows in the mid-60s. East winds up to 5 miles an hour. Independence Day, mostly cloudy. Chance of thunderstorms in the morning, then showers likely and chance of thunderstorms in the afternoon. Highs around 80. East winds 5 to 10 miles an hour. Chance of precipitation 70%. Saturday night, mostly cloudy. Chance of showers in the evening. Lows around 60. North winds up to 10 miles an hour. Chance of showers 40%. Sunday, mostly sunny. Highs in the lower 80s. Sunday night and Monday, mostly clear.
Lows in the lower 60s. Highs in the mid 80s. Monday night, partly cloudy. Lows in the mid 60s. Tuesday through Wednesday, partly cloudy. Highs in the upper 80s. Lows in the mid 60s. Wednesday night, partly cloudy with chance of thunderstorms in the evening, then mostly cloudy with chance of showers overnight. Lows in the mid 60s. Chance of precipitation 40%. Thursday, partly sunny. Chance of showers. Highs in the mid 80s. Chance of showers 40%. Again, the forecast for central Minnesota, from St. Cloud to the northwest Twin Cities suburbs for overnight, mostly cloudy. A 20% chance of thunderstorms early in the morning. Near steady temperature in the upper 60s. South winds up to 5 miles an hour. At 2 a.m., in Buffalo, it was mostly cloudy. The temperature was 68 degrees, the dew point was 64, and the relative humidity was 88%. The wind was northeast at 6 miles an hour. The pressure was 29.88 inches and falling. In Maple Lake, it was mostly cloudy. The temperature was 70 degrees, the dew point was 63, and the relative humidity was 77%. The wind was calm. The pressure was 29.90 inches and falling. Elsewhere across central Minnesota, skies ranged from partly cloudy to mostly cloudy. It was 73 at the Twin Cities, 68 at St. Cloud, 71 at Anoka, and 73 at Crystal. Princeton reported 68, Litchfield reported 66, Little Falls reported 64, and Wilmer reported 66. Around the state, at Rochester, fog was reported, with a temperature of 66. It was partly cloudy, with a temperature of 69 at Brainerd, and 68 at Duluth. It was mostly cloudy, with a temperature of 69 at Mankato, and 57 at International Falls. Once again at 2 a.m., in Buffalo, it was 68 degrees under mostly cloudy skies. And in Maple Lake, it was 70 degrees under mostly cloudy skies. 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The current time is 2:43 a.m. Central Daylight Time. Now the forecast for central Minnesota, from St. Cloud to the northwest Twin Cities suburbs. Overnight, mostly cloudy. A 20% chance of thunderstorms early in the morning. Near steady temperature in the upper 60s. South winds up to 5 miles an hour. Friday, partly sunny. Chance of showers and slight chance of thunderstorms in the morning, then slight chance of showers in the afternoon. Highs in the mid-80s. South winds up to 5 miles an hour. Chance of precipitation 50%. Friday night, increasing clouds. A 50% chance of thunderstorms. Lows in the mid-60s. East winds up to 5 miles an hour. Independence Day, mostly cloudy. Chance of thunderstorms in the morning, then showers likely and chance of thunderstorms in the afternoon. Highs around 80. East winds 5 to 10 miles an hour. Chance of precipitation 70%. Saturday night, mostly cloudy. Chance of showers in the evening. Lows around 60. North winds up to 10 miles an hour. Chance of showers 40%. Sunday, mostly sunny. Highs in the lower 80s. Sunday night and Monday, mostly clear. Lows in the lower 60s. Highs in the mid-80s. Monday night, partly cloudy. Lows in the mid-60s. Tuesday through Wednesday, partly cloudy. Highs in the upper 80s. Lows in the mid-60s. Wednesday night, partly cloudy with chance of thunderstorms in the evening, then mostly cloudy with chance of showers overnight. Lows in the mid-60s. Chance of precipitation 40%.
Thursday, partly sunny. Chance of showers. Highs in the mid-80s. Chance of showers 40%. Again, the forecast for central Minnesota, from St. Cloud to the northwest Twin Cities suburbs for overnight, mostly cloudy. A 20% chance of thunderstorms early in the morning. Near steady temperature in the upper 60s. South winds up to 5 miles an hour. At 2 a.m., in Buffalo, it was mostly cloudy. The temperature was 68 degrees, the dew point was 64, and the relative humidity was 88%. The wind was northeast at 6 miles an hour. The pressure was 29.88 inches and falling. In Maple Lake, it was mostly cloudy. The temperature was 70 degrees, the dew point was 63, and the relative humidity was 77%. The wind was calm. The pressure was 29.90 inches and falling. Elsewhere across central Minnesota, skies ranged from partly cloudy to mostly cloudy. It was 73 at the Twin Cities, 68 at St. Cloud, 71 at Anoka, and 73 at Crystal. Princeton reported 68, Litchfield reported 66, Little Falls reported 64, and Wilma reported 66. Around the state, at Rochester, fog was reported, with a temperature of 66. It was partly cloudy, with a temperature of 69 at Brainerd, and 68 at Duluth. It was mostly cloudy, with a temperature of 69 at Mankato, and 57 at International Falls. Once again at 2 a.m., in Buffalo, it was 68 degrees under mostly cloudy skies. And in Maple Lake, it was 70 degrees under mostly cloudy skies. 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The current time is 2:48 a.m. Central Daylight Time. Now the forecast for central Minnesota, from St. Cloud to the northwest Twin Cities suburbs. Overnight, mostly cloudy. A 20% chance of thunderstorms early in the morning. Near steady temperature in the upper 60s. South winds up to 5 miles an hour. Friday, partly sunny. Chance of showers and slight chance of thunderstorms in the morning, then slight chance of showers in the afternoon. Highs in the mid-80s. South winds up to 5 miles an hour. Chance of precipitation 50%. Friday night, increasing clouds. A 50% chance of thunderstorms. Lows in the mid-60s. East winds up to 5 miles an hour. Independence Day, mostly cloudy. Chance of thunderstorms in the morning, then showers likely and chance of thunderstorms in the afternoon. Highs around 80. East winds 5 to 10 miles an hour. Chance of precipitation 70%. Saturday night, mostly cloudy. Chance of showers in the evening. Lows around 60. North winds up to 10 miles an hour. Chance of showers 40%. Sunday, mostly sunny. Highs in the lower 80s. Sunday night and Monday, mostly clear. Lows in the lower 60s. Highs in the mid-80s. Monday night, partly cloudy. Lows in the mid-60s. Tuesday through Wednesday, partly cloudy. Highs in the upper 80s. Lows in the mid-60s. Wednesday night, partly cloudy with chance of thunderstorms in the evening, then mostly cloudy with chance of showers overnight. Lows in the mid-60s. Chance of precipitation 40%. Thursday, partly sunny. Chance of showers. Highs in the mid-80s. Chance of showers 40%. Again, the forecast for central Minnesota, from St. Cloud to the northwest Twin Cities suburbs for overnight, mostly cloudy. A 20% chance of thunderstorms early in the morning. Near steady temperature in the upper 60s. South winds up to 5 miles an hour.
At 2 a.m., in Buffalo, it was mostly cloudy. The temperature was 68 degrees, the dew point was 64, and the relative humidity was 88%. The wind was northeast at 6 miles an hour. The pressure was 29.88 inches and falling. In Maple Lake, it was mostly cloudy. The temperature was 70 degrees, the dew point was 63, and the relative humidity was 77%. The wind was calm. The pressure was 29.90 inches and falling. Elsewhere across central Minnesota, skies ranged from partly cloudy to mostly cloudy. It was 73 at the Twin Cities, 68 at St. Cloud, 71 at Anoka, and 73 at Crystal. Princeton reported 68, Litchfield reported 66, Little Falls reported 64, and Wilmer reported 66. Around the state, at Rochester, fog was reported, with a temperature of 66. It was partly cloudy, with a temperature of 69 at Brainerd, and 68 at Duluth. It was mostly cloudy, with a temperature of 69 at Mankato, and 57 at International Falls. Once again at 2 a.m., in Buffalo, it was 68 degrees under mostly cloudy skies. And in Maple Lake, it was 70 degrees under mostly cloudy skies. 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The current time is 2:52 a.m. Central Daylight Time. Now the forecast for central Minnesota, from St. Cloud to the northwest Twin Cities suburbs. Overnight, mostly cloudy. A 20% chance of thunderstorms early in the morning. Near steady temperature in the upper 60s. South winds up to 5 miles an hour. Friday, partly sunny. Chance of showers and slight chance of thunderstorms in the morning, then slight chance of showers in the afternoon. Highs in the mid-80s. South winds up to 5 miles an hour. Chance of precipitation 50%. Friday night, increasing clouds. A 50% chance of thunderstorms. Lows in the mid-60s. East winds up to 5 miles an hour. Independence Day, mostly cloudy. Chance of thunderstorms in the morning, then showers likely and chance of thunderstorms in the afternoon. Highs around 80. East winds 5 to 10 miles an hour. Chance of precipitation 70%. Saturday night, mostly cloudy. Chance of showers in the evening. Lows around 60. North winds up to 10 miles an hour. Chance of showers 40%. Sunday, mostly sunny. Highs in the lower 80s. Sunday night and Monday, mostly clear. Lows in the lower 60s. Highs in the mid-80s. Monday night, partly cloudy. Lows in the mid-60s. Tuesday through Wednesday, partly cloudy. Highs in the upper 80s. Lows in the mid-60s. Wednesday night, partly cloudy with chance of thunderstorms in the evening, then mostly cloudy with chance of showers overnight. Lows in the mid-60s. Chance of precipitation 40%. Thursday, partly sunny. Chance of showers. Highs in the mid-80s. Chance of showers 40%. Again, the forecast for central Minnesota, from St. Cloud to the northwest Twin Cities suburbs for overnight, mostly cloudy. A 20% chance of thunderstorms early in the morning. Near steady temperature in the upper 60s. South winds up to 5 miles an hour. At 2 a.m., in Buffalo, it was mostly cloudy. The temperature was 68 degrees, the dew point was 64, and the relative humidity was 88%. The wind was northeast at 6 miles an hour. The pressure was 29.88 inches and falling. In Maple Lake, it was mostly cloudy. The temperature was 70 degrees, the dew point was 63, and the relative humidity was 77%.
The wind was calm. The pressure was 29.90 inches and falling. Elsewhere across central Minnesota, skies ranged from partly cloudy to mostly cloudy. It was 73 at the Twin Cities, 68 at St. Cloud, 71 at Anoka, and 73 at Crystal. Princeton reported 68, Litchfield reported 66, Little Falls reported 64, and Wilmer reported 66. Around the state, at Rochester, fog was reported, with a temperature of 66. It was partly cloudy, with a temperature of 69 at Brainerd, and 68 at Duluth. It was mostly cloudy, with a temperature of 69 at Mankato, and 57 at International Falls. Once again at 2 a.m., in Buffalo, it was 68 degrees under mostly cloudy skies. And in Maple Lake, it was 70 degrees under mostly cloudy skies. 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The current time is 2:57 a.m. Central Daylight Time. Now the forecast for central Minnesota, from St. Cloud to the northwest Twin Cities suburbs. Overnight, mostly cloudy. A 20% chance of thunderstorms early in the morning. Near steady temperature in the upper 60s. South winds up to 5 miles an hour. Friday, partly sunny. Chance of showers and slight chance of thunderstorms in the morning, then slight chance of showers in the afternoon. Highs in the mid-80s. South winds up to 5 miles an hour. Chance of precipitation 50%. Friday night, increasing clouds. A 50% chance of thunderstorms. Lows in the mid-60s. East winds up to 5 miles an hour. Independence Day, mostly cloudy. Chance of thunderstorms in the morning, then showers likely and chance of thunderstorms in the afternoon. Highs around 80. East winds 5 to 10 miles an hour. Chance of precipitation 70%. Saturday night, mostly cloudy. Chance of showers in the evening. Lows around 60. North winds up to 10 miles an hour. Chance of showers 40%. Sunday, mostly sunny. Highs in the lower 80s. Sunday night and Monday, mostly clear. Lows in the lower 60s. Highs in the mid-80s. Monday night, partly cloudy. Lows in the mid-60s. Tuesday through Wednesday, partly cloudy. Highs in the upper 80s. Lows in the mid-60s. Wednesday night, partly cloudy with chance of thunderstorms in the evening, then mostly cloudy with chance of showers overnight. Lows in the mid-60s. Chance of precipitation 40%. Thursday, partly sunny. Chance of showers. Highs in the mid-80s. Chance of showers 40%. Again, the forecast for central Minnesota, from St. Cloud to the northwest Twin Cities suburbs for overnight, mostly cloudy. A 20% chance of thunderstorms early in the morning. Near steady temperature in the upper 60s. South winds up to 5 miles an hour. At 2 a.m., in Buffalo, it was mostly cloudy. The temperature was 68 degrees, the dew point was 64, and the relative humidity was 88%. The wind was northeast at 6 miles an hour. The pressure was 29.88 inches and falling. In Maple Lake, it was mostly cloudy. The temperature was 70 degrees, the dew point was 63, and the relative humidity was 77%. The wind was calm. The pressure was 29.90 inches and falling. Elsewhere across central Minnesota, skies ranged from partly cloudy to mostly cloudy. It was 73 at the Twin Cities, 68 at St. Cloud, 71 at Anoka, and 73 at Crystal. Princeton reported 68, Litchfield reported 66, Little Falls reported 64, and Wilmer reported 66.
around the state. At Rochester, fog was reported with a temperature of 66. It was partly cloudy with a temperature of 69 at Brainerd and 68 at Duluth. It was mostly cloudy with a temperature of 69 at Mankato and 57 at International Falls. Once again at 2 a.m. in Buffalo, it was 68 degrees under mostly cloudy skies. And in Maple Lake, it was 70 degrees under mostly cloudy skies. 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The current time is 3:01 a.m. Central Daylight Time. Now the forecast for central Minnesota, from St. Cloud to the northwest Twin Cities suburbs. Overnight, mostly cloudy. A 20% chance of thunderstorms early in the morning. Near steady temperature in the upper 60s. South winds up to 5 miles an hour. Friday, partly sunny. Chance of showers and slight chance of thunderstorms in the morning, then slight chance of showers in the afternoon. Highs in the mid-80s. South winds up to 5 miles an hour. Chance of precipitation 50%. Friday night, increasing clouds. A 50% chance of thunderstorms. Lows in the mid-60s. East winds up to 5 miles an hour. Independence Day, mostly cloudy. Chance of thunderstorms in the morning, then showers likely and chance of thunderstorms in the afternoon. Highs around 80. East winds 5 to 10 miles an hour. Chance of precipitation 70%. Saturday night, mostly cloudy. Chance of showers in the evening. Lows around 60. North winds up to 10 miles an hour. Chance of showers 40%. Sunday, mostly sunny. Highs in the lower 80s. Sunday night and Monday, mostly clear. Lows in the lower 60s. Highs in the mid-80s. Monday night, partly cloudy. Lows in the mid-60s. Tuesday through Wednesday, partly cloudy. Highs in the upper 80s. Lows in the mid-60s. Wednesday night, partly cloudy with chance of thunderstorms in the evening, then mostly cloudy with chance of showers overnight. Lows in the mid-60s. Chance of precipitation 40%. Thursday, partly sunny. Chance of showers. Highs in the mid-80s. Chance of showers 40%. Again, the forecast for central Minnesota, from St. Cloud to the northwest Twin Cities suburbs for overnight, mostly cloudy. A 20% chance of thunderstorms early in the morning. Near steady temperature in the upper 60s. South winds up to 5 miles an hour. 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The current time is 3:04 a.m. Central Daylight Time. Now the forecast for central Minnesota, from St. Cloud to the northwest Twin Cities suburbs. Overnight, mostly cloudy. A 20% chance of thunderstorms early in the morning. Near steady temperature in the upper 60s. South winds up to 5 miles an hour. Friday, partly sunny. Chance of showers and slight chance of thunderstorms in the morning, then slight chance of showers in the afternoon. Highs in the mid-80s. South winds up to 5 miles an hour. Chance of precipitation 50%. Friday night, increasing clouds. A 50% chance of thunderstorms. Lows in the mid-60s. East winds up to 5 miles an hour. Independence Day, mostly cloudy. Chance of thunderstorms in the morning, then showers likely and chance of thunderstorms in the afternoon. Highs around 80. East winds 5 to 10 miles an hour.
Chance of precipitation 70%. Saturday night, mostly cloudy. Chance of showers in the evening. Lows around 60. North winds up to 10 miles an hour. Chance of showers 40%. Sunday, mostly sunny. Highs in the lower 80s. Sunday night and Monday, mostly clear. Lows in the lower 60s. Highs in the mid 80s. Monday night, partly cloudy. Lows in the mid 60s. Tuesday through Wednesday, partly cloudy. Highs in the upper 80s. Lows in the mid 60s. Wednesday night, partly cloudy with chance of thunderstorms in the evening, then mostly cloudy with chance of showers overnight. Lows in the mid 60s. Chance of precipitation 40%. Thursday, partly sunny. Chance of showers. Highs in the mid 80s. Chance of showers 40%. Again, the forecast for central Minnesota, from St. Cloud to the northwest Twin Cities suburbs for overnight, mostly cloudy. A 20% chance of thunderstorms early in the morning. Near steady temperature in the upper 60s. South winds up to 5 miles an hour. 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The current time is 3:07 a.m. Central Daylight Time. Now the forecast for central Minnesota, from St. Cloud to the northwest Twin Cities suburbs. Overnight, mostly cloudy. A 20% chance of thunderstorms early in the morning. Near steady temperature in the upper 60s. South winds up to 5 miles an hour. Friday, partly sunny. Chance of showers and slight chance of thunderstorms in the morning, then slight chance of showers in the afternoon. Highs in the mid-80s. South winds up to 5 miles an hour. Chance of precipitation 50%. Friday night, increasing clouds. A 50% chance of thunderstorms. Lows in the mid-60s. East winds up to 5 miles an hour. Independence Day, mostly cloudy. Chance of thunderstorms in the morning, then showers likely and chance of thunderstorms in the afternoon. Highs around 80. East winds 5 to 10 miles an hour. Chance of precipitation 70%. Saturday night, mostly cloudy. Chance of showers in the evening. Lows around 60. North winds up to 10 miles an hour. Chance of showers 40%. Sunday, mostly sunny. Highs in the lower 80s. Sunday night and Monday, mostly clear. Lows in the lower 60s. Highs in the mid-80s. Monday night, partly cloudy. Lows in the mid-60s. Tuesday through Wednesday, partly cloudy. Highs in the upper 80s. Lows in the mid-60s. Wednesday night, partly cloudy with chance of thunderstorms in the evening, then mostly cloudy with chance of showers overnight. Lows in the mid-60s. Chance of precipitation 40%. Thursday, partly sunny. Chance of showers. Highs in the mid-80s. Chance of showers 40%. Again, the forecast for central Minnesota, from St. Cloud to the northwest Twin Cities suburbs for overnight, mostly cloudy. A 20% chance of thunderstorms early in the morning. Near steady temperature in the upper 60s. South winds up to 5 miles an hour. 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The current time is 3:10 a.m. Central Daylight Time. Now the forecast for central Minnesota, from St. Cloud to the northwest Twin Cities suburbs. Overnight, mostly cloudy.
A 20% chance of thunderstorms early in the morning. Near steady temperature in the upper 60s. South winds up to 5 miles an hour. Friday, partly sunny. Chance of showers and slight chance of thunderstorms in the morning, then slight chance of showers in the afternoon. Highs in the mid-80s. South winds up to 5 miles an hour. Chance of precipitation 50%. Friday night, increasing clouds. A 50% chance of thunderstorms. Lows in the mid-60s. East winds up to 5 miles an hour. Independence Day, mostly cloudy. Chance of thunderstorms in the morning, then showers likely and chance of thunderstorms in the afternoon. Highs around 80. East winds 5 to 10 miles an hour. Chance of precipitation 70%. Saturday night, mostly cloudy. Chance of showers in the evening. Lows around 60. North winds up to 10 miles an hour. Chance of showers 40%. Sunday, mostly sunny. Highs in the lower 80s. Sunday night and Monday, mostly clear. Lows in the lower 60s. Highs in the mid 80s. Monday night, partly cloudy. Lows in the mid 60s. Tuesday through Wednesday, partly cloudy. Highs in the upper 80s. Lows in the mid 60s. Wednesday night, partly cloudy with chance of thunderstorms in the evening, then mostly cloudy with chance of showers overnight. Lows in the mid 60s. Chance of precipitation 40%. Thursday, partly sunny. Chance of showers. Highs in the mid 80s. Chance of showers 40%. Again, the forecast for central Minnesota, from St. Cloud to the northwest Twin Cities suburbs for overnight, mostly cloudy. A 20% chance of thunderstorms early in the morning. Near steady temperature in the upper 60s. South winds up to 5 miles an hour. 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The current time is 3:13 a.m. Central Daylight Time. Now the forecast for central Minnesota, from St. Cloud to the northwest Twin Cities suburbs. Overnight, mostly cloudy. A 20% chance of thunderstorms early in the morning. Near steady temperature in the upper 60s. South winds up to 5 miles an hour. Friday, partly sunny. Chance of showers and slight chance of thunderstorms in the morning, then slight chance of showers in the afternoon. Highs in the mid-80s. South winds up to 5 miles an hour. Chance of precipitation 50%. Friday night, increasing clouds. A 50% chance of thunderstorms. Lows in the mid-60s. East winds up to 5 miles an hour. Independence Day, mostly cloudy. Chance of thunderstorms in the morning, then showers likely and chance of thunderstorms in the afternoon. Highs around 80. East winds 5 to 10 miles an hour. Chance of precipitation 70%. Saturday night, mostly cloudy. Chance of showers in the evening. Lows around 60. North winds up to 10 miles an hour. Chance of showers 40%. Sunday, mostly sunny. Highs in the lower 80s. Sunday night and Monday, mostly clear. Lows in the lower 60s. Highs in the mid-80s. Monday night, partly cloudy. Lows in the mid-60s. Tuesday through Wednesday, partly cloudy. Highs in the upper 80s. Lows in the mid-60s. Wednesday night, partly cloudy with chance of thunderstorms in the evening, then mostly cloudy with chance of showers overnight. Lows in the mid-60s. Chance of precipitation 40%. Thursday, partly sunny. Chance of showers. Highs in the mid-80s. Chance of showers 40%.
Again, the forecast for central Minnesota, from St. Cloud to the northwest Twin Cities suburbs for overnight, mostly cloudy. A 20% chance of thunderstorms early in the morning. Near steady temperature in the upper 60s. South winds up to 5 miles an hour. At 3 a.m., in Buffalo, it was cloudy. The temperature was 66 degrees, the dew point was 64, and the relative humidity was 94%. The wind was east at 3 miles an hour. The pressure was 29.92 inches and rising. In Maple Lake, it was cloudy. The temperature was 70 degrees, the dew point was 64, and the relative humidity was 81%. The wind was calm. The pressure was 29.93 inches and rising. Elsewhere across central Minnesota, it was cloudy. It was 72 at the Twin Cities, 66 at St. Cloud, 71 at Anoka, and 70 at Crystal. Princeton reported 69, Litchfield reported 64, Little Falls reported 63, and Wilma reported 66. Around the state, at Brainerd, fog was reported, with a temperature of 67. At Duluth, it was partly cloudy, with a temperature of 66. It was mostly cloudy, with a temperature of 67 at Rochester, and 57 at International Falls. At Mankato, it was cloudy, with a temperature of 70. Once again at 3 a.m., in Buffalo, it was 66 degrees under cloudy skies. And in Maple Lake, it was 70 degrees under cloudy skies. 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The current time is 3:18 a.m. Central Daylight Time. Now the forecast for central Minnesota, from St. Cloud to the northwest Twin Cities suburbs. Overnight, mostly cloudy. A 20% chance of thunderstorms early in the morning. Near steady temperature in the upper 60s. South winds up to 5 miles an hour. Friday, partly sunny. Chance of showers and slight chance of thunderstorms in the morning, then slight chance of showers in the afternoon. Highs in the mid-80s. South winds up to 5 miles an hour. Chance of precipitation 50%. Friday night, increasing clouds. A 50% chance of thunderstorms. Lows in the mid-60s. East winds up to 5 miles an hour. Independence Day, mostly cloudy. Chance of thunderstorms in the morning, then showers likely and chance of thunderstorms in the afternoon. Highs around 80. East winds 5 to 10 miles an hour. Chance of precipitation 70%. Saturday night, mostly cloudy. Chance of showers in the evening. Lows around 60. North winds up to 10 miles an hour. Chance of showers 40%. Sunday, mostly sunny. Highs in the lower 80s. Sunday night and Monday, mostly clear. Lows in the lower 60s. Highs in the mid-80s. Monday night, partly cloudy. Lows in the mid-60s. Tuesday through Wednesday, partly cloudy. Highs in the upper 80s. Lows in the mid-60s. Wednesday night, partly cloudy with chance of thunderstorms in the evening, then mostly cloudy with chance of showers overnight. Lows in the mid-60s. Chance of precipitation 40%. Thursday, partly sunny. Chance of showers. Highs in the mid-80s. Chance of showers 40%. Again, the forecast for central Minnesota, from St. Cloud to the northwest Twin Cities suburbs for overnight, mostly cloudy. A 20% chance of thunderstorms early in the morning. Near steady temperature in the upper 60s. South winds up to 5 miles an hour. At 3 a.m., in Buffalo, it was cloudy. The temperature was 66 degrees, the dew point was 64, and the relative humidity was 94%.
The wind was east at 3 miles an hour. The pressure was 29.92 inches and rising. In Maple Lake, it was cloudy. The temperature was 70 degrees, the dew point was 64, and the relative humidity was 81%. The wind was calm. The pressure was 29.93. Elsewhere across central Minnesota, it was cloudy. It was 72 at the Twin Cities, 66 at St. Cloud, 71 at Anoka, and 70 at Crystal. Princeton reported 69, Litchfield reported 64, Little Falls reported 63, and Wilmer reported 66. Around the state, Ed Brainerd, fog was reported, with a temperature of 67. At Duluth, it was partly cloudy, with a temperature of 66. It was mostly cloudy, with a temperature of 67 at Rochester, and 57 at International Falls. At Mankato, it was cloudy, with a temperature of 70. Once again at 3 a.m., in Buffalo, it was 66 degrees under cloudy skies. And in Maple Lake, it was 70 degrees under cloudy skies. 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The current time is 3:22 a.m. Central Daylight Time. Now the forecast for central Minnesota, from St. Cloud to the northwest Twin Cities suburbs. Overnight, mostly cloudy. A 20% chance of thunderstorms early in the morning. Near steady temperature in the upper 60s. South winds up to 5 miles an hour. Friday, partly sunny. Chance of showers and slight chance of thunderstorms in the morning, then slight chance of showers in the afternoon. Highs in the mid-80s. South winds up to 5 miles an hour. Chance of precipitation 50%. Friday night, increasing clouds. A 50% chance of thunderstorms. Lows in the mid-60s. East winds up to 5 miles an hour. Independence Day, mostly cloudy. Chance of thunderstorms in the morning, then showers likely and chance of thunderstorms in the afternoon. Highs around 80. East winds 5 to 10 miles an hour. Chance of precipitation 70%. Saturday night, mostly cloudy. Chance of showers in the evening. Lows around 60. North winds up to 10 miles an hour. Chance of showers 40%. Sunday, mostly sunny. Highs in the lower 80s. Sunday night and Monday, mostly clear. Lows in the lower 60s. Highs in the mid-80s. Monday night, partly cloudy. Lows in the mid-60s. Tuesday through Wednesday, partly cloudy. Highs in the upper 80s. Lows in the mid-60s. Wednesday night, partly cloudy with chance of thunderstorms in the evening, then mostly cloudy with chance of showers overnight. Lows in the mid-60s. Chance of precipitation 40%. Thursday, partly sunny. Chance of showers. Highs in the mid-80s. Chance of showers 40%. Again, the forecast for central Minnesota, from St. Cloud to the northwest Twin Cities suburbs for overnight, mostly cloudy. A 20% chance of thunderstorms early in the morning. Near steady temperature in the upper 60s. South winds up to 5 miles an hour. At 3 a.m., in Buffalo, it was cloudy. The temperature was 66 degrees, the dew point was 64, and the relative humidity was 94%. The wind was east at 3 miles an hour. The pressure was 29.92 inches and rising. In Maple Lake, it was cloudy. The temperature was 70 degrees, the dew point was 64, and the relative humidity was 81%. The wind was calm. The pressure was 29.93 inches and rising. Elsewhere across central Minnesota, it was cloudy. It was 72 at the Twin Cities, 66 at St. Cloud, 71 at Anoka,
and 70 at Crystal.

ice. And in Maple Lake, it was 70 degrees under cloudy skies. This is weather radio station WMG676 Clearwater, broadcasting on a frequency of 162.50 MHz. 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The current time is 3:27 a.m. Central Daylight Time. Now the forecast for central Minnesota, from St. Cloud to the northwest Twin Cities suburbs. Overnight, mostly cloudy. A 20% chance of thunderstorms early in the morning. Near steady temperature in the upper 60s. South winds up to 5 miles an hour. Friday, partly sunny. Chance of showers and slight chance of thunderstorms in the morning, then slight chance of showers in the afternoon. Highs in the mid-80s. South winds up to 5 miles an hour. Chance of precipitation 50%. Friday night, increasing clouds. A 50% chance of thunderstorms. Lows in the mid-60s. East winds up to 5 miles an hour. Independence Day, mostly cloudy. Chance of thunderstorms in the morning, then showers likely and chance of thunderstorms in the afternoon. Highs around 80. East winds 5 to 10 miles an hour. Chance of precipitation 70%. Saturday night, mostly cloudy. Chance of showers in the evening. Lows around 60. North winds up to 10 miles an hour. Chance of showers 40%. Sunday, mostly sunny. Highs in the lower 80s. Sunday night and Monday, mostly clear. Lows in the lower 60s. Highs in the mid-80s. Monday night, partly cloudy. Lows in the mid-60s. Tuesday through Wednesday, partly cloudy. Highs in the upper 80s. Lows in the mid-60s. Wednesday night, partly cloudy with chance of thunderstorms in the evening, then mostly cloudy with chance of showers overnight. Lows in the mid-60s. Chance of precipitation 40%. Thursday, partly sunny. Chance of showers. Highs in the mid-80s. Chance of showers 40%. Again, the forecast for central Minnesota, from St. Cloud to the northwest Twin Cities suburbs for overnight, mostly cloudy. A 20% chance of thunderstorms early in the morning. Near steady temperature in the upper 60s. South winds up to 5 miles an hour. At 3 a.m., in Buffalo, it was cloudy. The temperature was 66 degrees, the dew point was 64, and the relative humidity was 94%. The wind was east at 3 miles an hour. The pressure was 29.92 inches and rising. In Maple Lake, it was cloudy. The temperature was 70 degrees, the dew point was 64, and the relative humidity was 81%. The wind was calm. The pressure was 29.93 inches and rising. Elsewhere across central Minnesota, it was cloudy. It was 72 at the Twin Cities, 66 at St. Cloud, 71 at Anoka, and 70 at Crystal. Princeton reported 69, Litchfield reported 64, Little Falls reported 63, and Wilmer reported 66. Around the state, at Brainerd, fog was reported, with a temperature of 67. At Duluth, it was partly cloudy, with a temperature of 66. It was mostly cloudy, with a temperature of 67 at Rochester, and 57 at International Falls. At Mankato, it was cloudy, with a temperature of 70. Once again at 3 a.m., in Buffalo, it was 66 degrees under cloudy skies. And in Maple Lake, it was 70 degrees under cloudy skies. 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The current time is 3:31 a.m. Central Daylight Time.

now the forecast for central Minnesota, from St. Cloud to the northwest Twin Cities suburbs. Overnight, mostly cloudy. A 20% chance of thunderstorms early in the morning. Near steady temperature in the upper 60s. South winds up to 5 miles an hour. Friday, partly sunny. Chance of showers and slight chance of thunderstorms in the morning, then slight chance of showers in the afternoon. Highs in the mid-80s. South winds up to 5 miles an hour. Chance of precipitation 50%. Friday night, increasing clouds. A 50% chance of thunderstorms. Lows in the mid-60s. East winds up to 5 miles an hour. Independence Day, mostly cloudy. Chance of thunderstorms in the morning, then showers likely and chance of thunderstorms in the afternoon. Highs around 80. East winds 5 to 10 miles an hour. Chance of precipitation 70%. Saturday night, mostly cloudy. Chance of showers in the evening. Lows around 60. North winds up to 10 miles an hour. Chance of showers 40%. Sunday, mostly sunny. Highs in the lower 80s. Sunday night and Monday, mostly clear. Lows in the lower 60s. Highs in the mid-80s. Monday night, partly cloudy. Lows in the mid-60s. Cloudy. Lows in the mid-60s. Tuesday through Wednesday, partly cloudy. Highs in the upper 80s. Lows in the mid-60s. Wednesday night, partly cloudy with chance of thunderstorms in the evening, then mostly cloudy with chance of showers overnight. Lows in the mid-60s. Chance of precipitation 40%. Thursday, partly sunny. Chance of showers. Highs in the mid-80s. Chance of showers 40%. Again, the forecast for central Minnesota, from St. Cloud to the northwest Twin Cities suburbs for overnight, mostly cloudy. A 20% chance of thunderstorms early in the morning. Near steady temperature in the upper 60s. South winds up to 5 miles an hour. At 3 a.m., in Buffalo, it was cloudy. The temperature was 66 degrees, the dew point was 64, and the relative humidity was 94%. The wind was east at 3 miles an hour. The pressure was 29.92 inches and rising. In Maple Lake, it was cloudy. The temperature was 70 degrees, the dew point was 64, and the relative humidity was 81%. The wind was calm. The pressure was 29.93 inches and rising. Elsewhere across central Minnesota, it was cloudy. It was 72 at the Twin Cities, 66 at St. Cloud, 71 at Anoka, and 70 at Crystal. Princeton reported 69, Litchfield reported 64, Little Falls reported 63, and Wilmer reported 66. Around the state, Ed Brainerd, fog was reported, with a temperature of 67. At Duluth, it was partly cloudy, with a temperature of 66. It was mostly cloudy, with a temperature of 67 at Rochester, and 57 at International Falls. At Mankato, it was cloudy, with a temperature of 70. Once again at 3 a.m., in Buffalo, it was 66 degrees under cloudy skies. And in Maple Lake, it was 70 degrees under cloudy skies. 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The current time is 3:35 a.m. Central Daylight Time. Now the forecast for central Minnesota, from St. Cloud to the northwest Twin Cities suburbs. Overnight, mostly cloudy. A 20% chance of thunderstorms early in the morning. Near steady temperature in the upper 60s. South winds up to 5 miles an hour. Friday, partly sunny. Chance of showers and slight chance of thunderstorms in the morning, then slight chance of showers in the afternoon.

Afternoon. Highs in the mid-80s. South winds up to 5 miles an hour. Chance of precipitation 50%. Friday night, increasing clouds. A 50% chance of thunderstorms. Lows in the mid-60s. East winds up to 5 miles an hour. Independence Day, mostly cloudy. Chance of thunderstorms in the morning, then showers likely and chance of thunderstorms in the afternoon. Highs around 80. East winds 5 to 10 miles an hour. Chance of precipitation 70%. Saturday night, mostly cloudy. Chance of showers in the evening. Lows around 60. North winds up to 10 miles an hour. Chance of showers 40%. Sunday, mostly sunny. Highs in the lower 80s. Sunday night and Monday, mostly clear. Lows in the lower 60s. Highs in the mid 80s. Monday night, partly cloudy. Lows in the mid 60s. Tuesday through Wednesday, partly cloudy. Highs in the upper 80s. Lows in the mid 60s. Wednesday night, partly cloudy with chance of thunderstorms in the evening, then mostly cloudy with chance of showers overnight. Lows in the mid-60s. Chance of precipitation 40%. Thursday, partly sunny. Chance of showers. Highs in the mid-80s. Chance of showers 40%. Again, the forecast for central Minnesota, from St. Cloud to the northwest Twin Cities suburbs for overnight, mostly cloudy. A 20% chance of thunderstorms early in the morning. Near steady temperature in the upper 60s. South winds up to 5 miles an hour. At 3 a.m., in Buffalo, it was cloudy. The temperature was 66 degrees, the dew point was 64, and the relative humidity was 94%. The wind was east at 3 miles an hour. The pressure was 29.92 inches and rising. In Maple Lake, it was cloudy. The temperature was 70 degrees, the dew point was 64, and the relative humidity was 81%. The wind was calm. The pressure was 29.93 inches and rising. Elsewhere across central Minnesota, it was cloudy. It was 72 at the Twin Cities, 66 at St. Cloud, 71 at Anoka, and 70 at Crystal. Princeton reported 69, Litchfield reported 64, Little Falls reported 63, and Wilmer reported 66. Around the state, at Brainerd, fog was reported, with a temperature of 67. At Duluth, it was partly cloudy, with a temperature of 66. It was mostly cloudy, with a temperature of 67 at Rochester, and 57 at International Falls. At Mankato, it was cloudy, with a temperature of 70. Once again at 3 a.m., in Buffalo, it was 66 degrees under cloudy skies. And in Maple Lake, it was 70 degrees under cloudy skies. 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The current time is 3:40 a.m. Central Daylight Time. Now the forecast for central Minnesota, from St. Cloud to the northwest Twin Cities suburbs. Overnight, mostly cloudy. A 20% chance of thunderstorms early in the morning. Near steady temperature in the upper 60s. South winds up to 5 miles an hour. Friday, partly sunny. Chance of showers and slight chance of thunderstorms in the morning, then slight chance of showers in the afternoon. Highs in the mid-80s. South winds up to 5 miles an hour. Chance of precipitation 50%. Friday night, increasing clouds. A 50% chance of thunderstorms. Lows in the mid-60s. East winds up to 5 miles an hour. Independence Day, mostly cloudy. Chance of thunderstorms in the morning, then showers likely and chance of thunderstorms in the afternoon.
Highs around 80. East winds 5 to 10 miles an hour. Chance of precipitation 70%. Saturday night, mostly cloudy. Chance of showers in the evening. Lows around 60. North winds up to 10 miles an hour. Chance of showers 40%. Sunday, mostly sunny. Highs in the lower 80s. Sunday night and Monday, mostly clear. Lows in the lower 60s. Highs in the mid 80s. Monday night, partly cloudy. Lows in the mid 60s. Tuesday through Wednesday, partly cloudy. Highs in the upper 80s. Lows in the mid 60s. Wednesday night, partly cloudy with chance of thunderstorms in the evening, then mostly cloudy with chance of showers overnight. Lows in the mid 60s. Chance of precipitation 40%. Thursday, partly sunny. Chance of showers. Highs in the mid 80s. Chance of showers 40%. Again, the forecast for central Minnesota, from St. Cloud to the northwest Twin Cities suburbs for overnight, mostly cloudy. A 20% chance of thunderstorms early in the morning. Near steady temperature in the upper 60s. South winds up to 5 miles an hour. At 3 a.m., in Buffalo, it was cloudy. The temperature was 66 degrees, the dew point was 64, and the relative humidity was 94%. The wind was east at 3 miles an hour. The pressure was 29.92 inches and rising. In Maple Lake, it was cloudy. The temperature was 70 degrees, the dew point was 64, and the relative humidity was 81%. The wind was calm. The pressure was 29.93 inches and rising. Elsewhere across central Minnesota, it was cloudy. It was 72 at the Twin Cities, 66 at St. Cloud, 71 at Anoka, and 70 at Crystal. Princeton reported 69, Litchfield reported 64, Little Falls reported 63, and Wilmer reported 66. Around the state, Ed Brainerd, fog was reported, with a temperature of 67. At Duluth, it was partly cloudy, with a temperature of 66. It was mostly cloudy, with a temperature of 67 at Rochester, and 57 at International Falls. At Mankato, it was cloudy, with a temperature of 70. Once again at 3 a.m., in Buffalo, it was 66 degrees under cloudy skies. And in Maple Lake, it was 70 degrees under cloudy skies. 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The current time is 3:44 a.m. Central Daylight Time. Now the forecast for central Minnesota, from St. Cloud to the northwest Twin Cities suburbs. Overnight, mostly cloudy. A 20% chance of thunderstorms early in the morning. Near steady temperature in the upper 60s. South winds up to 5 miles an hour. Friday, partly sunny. Chance of showers and slight chance of thunderstorms in the morning, then slight chance of showers in the afternoon. Highs in the mid-80s. South winds up to 5 miles an hour. Chance of precipitation 50%. Friday night, increasing clouds. A 50% chance of thunderstorms. Lows in the mid-60s. East winds up to 5 miles an hour. Independence Day, mostly cloudy. Chance of thunderstorms in the morning, then showers likely and chance of thunderstorms in the afternoon. Highs around 80. East winds 5 to 10 miles an hour. Chance of precipitation 70%. Saturday night, mostly cloudy. Chance of showers in the evening. Lows around 60. North winds up to 10 miles an hour. Chance of showers 40%. Sunday, mostly sunny. Highs in the lower 80s. Sunday night and Monday, mostly clear.
Lows in the lower 60s. Highs in the mid 80s. Monday night, partly cloudy. Lows in the mid 60s. Tuesday through Wednesday, partly cloudy. Highs in the upper 80s. Lows in the mid 60s. Wednesday night, partly cloudy with chance of thunderstorms in the evening, then mostly cloudy with chance of showers overnight. Lows in the mid 60s. Chance of precipitation 40%. Thursday, partly sunny. Chance of showers. Highs in the mid 80s. Chance of showers 40%. Again, the forecast for central Minnesota, from St. Cloud to the northwest Twin Cities suburbs for overnight, mostly cloudy. A 20% chance of thunderstorms early in the morning. Near steady temperature in the upper 60s. South winds up to 5 miles an hour. At 3 a.m., in Buffalo, it was cloudy. The temperature was 66 degrees, the dew point was 64, and the relative humidity was 94%. The wind was east at 3 miles an hour. The pressure was 29.92 inches and rising. In Maple Lake, it was cloudy. The temperature was 70 degrees, the dew point was 64, and the relative humidity was 81%. The wind was calm. The pressure was 29.93 inches and rising. Elsewhere across central Minnesota, it was cloudy. It was 72 at the Twin Cities, 66 at St. Cloud, 71 at Anoka, and 70 at Crystal. Princeton reported 69, Litchfield reported 64, Little Falls reported 63, and Wilmer reported 66. Around the state, Ed Brainerd, fog was reported, with a temperature of 67. At Duluth, it was partly cloudy, with a temperature of 66. It was mostly cloudy, with a temperature of 67 at Rochester, and 57 at International Falls. At Mankato, it was cloudy, with a temperature of 70. Once again at 3 a.m., in Buffalo, it was 66 degrees under cloudy skies. And in Maple Lake, it was 70 degrees under cloudy skies. 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The current time is 3:49 a.m. Central Daylight Time. Now the forecast for central Minnesota, from St. Cloud to the northwest Twin Cities suburbs. Overnight, mostly cloudy. A 20% chance of thunderstorms early in the morning. Near steady temperature in the upper 60s. South winds up to 5 miles an hour. Friday, partly sunny. Chance of showers and slight chance of thunderstorms in the morning, then slight chance of showers in the afternoon. Highs in the mid-80s. South winds up to 5 miles an hour. Chance of precipitation 50%. Friday night, increasing clouds. A 50% chance of thunderstorms. Lows in the mid-60s. East winds up to 5 miles an hour. Independence Day, mostly cloudy. Chance of thunderstorms in the morning, then showers likely and chance of thunderstorms in the afternoon. Highs around 80. East winds 5 to 10 miles an hour. Chance of precipitation 70%. Saturday night, mostly cloudy. Chance of showers in the evening. Lows around 60. North winds up to 10 miles an hour. Chance of showers 40%. Sunday, mostly sunny. Highs in the lower 80s. Sunday night and Monday, mostly clear. Lows in the lower 60s. Highs in the mid-80s. Monday night, partly cloudy. Lows in the mid-60s. Tuesday through Wednesday, partly cloudy. Highs in the upper 80s. Lows in the mid-60s. Wednesday night, partly cloudy with chance of thunderstorms in the evening, then mostly cloudy with chance of showers overnight. Lows in the mid-60s. Chance of precipitation 40%.
Thursday, partly sunny. Chance of showers. Highs in the mid-80s. Chance of showers 40%. Again, the forecast for central Minnesota, from St. Cloud to the northwest Twin Cities suburbs for overnight, mostly cloudy. A 20% chance of thunderstorms early in the morning. Near steady temperature in the upper 60s. South winds up to 5 miles an hour. At 3 a.m., in Buffalo, it was cloudy. The temperature was 66 degrees, the dew point was 64, and the relative humidity was 94%. The wind was east at 3 miles an hour. The pressure was 29.92 inches and rising. In Maple Lake, it was cloudy. The temperature was 70 degrees, the dew point was 64, and the relative humidity was 81%. The wind was calm. Pressure was 29.93 inches and rising. Elsewhere across central Minnesota, it was cloudy. It was 72 at the Twin Cities, 66 at St. Cloud, 71 at Anoka, and 70 at Crystal. Princeton reported 69, Litchfield reported 64, Little Falls reported 63, and Wilmer reported 66. Around the state, Ed Brainerd, fog was reported, with a temperature of 67. At Duluth, it was partly cloudy, with a temperature of 66. It was mostly cloudy, with a temperature of 67 at Rochester, and 57 at International Falls. At Mankato, it was cloudy, with a temperature of 70. Once again at 3 a.m., in Buffalo, it was 66 degrees under cloudy skies. And in Maple Lake, it was 70 degrees under cloudy skies. 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The current time is 3:53 a.m. Central Daylight Time. Now the forecast for central Minnesota, from St. Cloud to the northwest Twin Cities suburbs. Overnight, mostly cloudy. A 20% chance of thunderstorms early in the morning. Near steady temperature in the upper 60s. South winds up to 5 miles an hour. Friday, partly sunny. Chance of showers and slight chance of thunderstorms in the morning, then slight chance of showers in the afternoon. Highs in the mid-80s. South winds up to 5 miles an hour. Chance of precipitation 50%. Friday night, increasing clouds. A 50% chance of thunderstorms. Lows in the mid-60s. East winds up to 5 miles an hour. Independence Day, mostly cloudy. Chance of thunderstorms in the morning, then showers likely and chance of thunderstorms in the afternoon. Highs around 80. East winds 5 to 10 miles an hour. Chance of precipitation 70%. Saturday night, mostly cloudy. Chance of showers in the evening. Lows around 60. North winds up to 10 miles an hour. Chance of showers 40%. Sunday, mostly sunny. Highs in the lower 80s. Sunday night and Monday, mostly clear. Lows in the lower 60s. Highs in the mid-80s. Monday night, partly cloudy. Lows in the mid-60s. Tuesday through Wednesday, partly cloudy. Highs in the upper 80s. Lows in the mid-60s. Wednesday night, partly cloudy with chance of thunderstorms in the evening, then mostly cloudy with chance of showers overnight. Lows in the mid-60s. Chance of precipitation 40%. Thursday, partly sunny. Chance of showers. Highs in the mid-80s. Chance of showers 40%. Again, the forecast for central Minnesota, from St. Cloud to the northwest Twin Cities suburbs for overnight, mostly cloudy. A 20% chance of thunderstorms early in the morning. Near steady temperature in the upper 60s. South winds up to 5 miles an hour. At 3 a.m., in Buffalo,
It was cloudy. The temperature was 66 degrees, the dew point was 64, and the relative humidity was 94%. The wind was east at 3 miles an hour. The pressure was 29.92 inches and rising. In Maple Lake, it was cloudy. The temperature was 70 degrees, the dew point was 64, and the relative humidity was 81%. The wind was calm. The pressure was 29.93 inches and rising. Elsewhere across central Minnesota, it was cloudy. It was 72 at the Twin Cities, 66 at St. Cloud, 71 at Anoka, and 70 at Crystal. Princeton reported 69, Litchfield reported 64, Little Falls reported 63, and Wilmer reported 66. Around the state, at Brainerd, fog was reported, with a temperature of 67. At Duluth, it was partly cloudy, with a temperature of 66. It was mostly cloudy, with a temperature of 67 at Rochester, and 57 at International Falls. At Mankato, it was cloudy, with a temperature of 70. Once again at 3 a.m., in Buffalo, it was 66 degrees under cloudy skies. And in Maple Lake, it was 70 degrees under cloudy skies. 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The current time is 3:58 a.m. Central Daylight Time. Now the forecast for central Minnesota, from St. Cloud to the northwest Twin Cities suburbs. Overnight, mostly cloudy. A 20% chance of thunderstorms early in the morning. Near steady temperature in the upper 60s. South winds up to 5 miles an hour. Friday, partly sunny. Chance of showers and slight chance of thunderstorms in the morning, then slight chance of showers in the afternoon. Highs in the mid-80s. South winds up to 5 miles an hour. Chance of precipitation 50%. Friday night, increasing clouds. A 50% chance of thunderstorms. Lows in the mid-60s. East winds up to 5 miles an hour. Independence Day, mostly cloudy. Chance of thunderstorms in the morning, then showers likely and chance of thunderstorms in the afternoon. Highs around 80. East winds 5 to 10 miles an hour. Chance of precipitation 70%. Saturday night, mostly cloudy. Chance of showers in the evening. Lows around 60. North winds up to 10 miles an hour. Chance of showers 40%. Sunday, mostly sunny. Highs in the lower 80s. Sunday night and Monday, mostly clear. Lows in the lower 60s. Highs in the mid-80s. Monday night, partly cloudy. Lows in the mid-60s. Tuesday through Wednesday, partly cloudy. Highs in the upper 80s. Lows in the mid-60s. Wednesday night, partly cloudy with chance of thunderstorms in the evening, then mostly cloudy with chance of showers overnight. Lows in the mid-60s. Chance of precipitation 40%. Thursday, partly sunny. Chance of showers. Highs in the mid-80s. Chance of showers 40%. Again, the forecast for central Minnesota, from St. Cloud to the northwest Twin Cities suburbs for overnight, mostly cloudy. A 20% chance of thunderstorms early in the morning. Near steady temperature in the upper 60s. South winds up to 5 miles an hour. The St. Cloud, Minnesota climate summary for yesterday, July 2, 2026. Yesterday's high temperature of 85 degrees occurred at 4:20 p.m. The record high is 97 degrees, which was set in 2012. Yesterday's low temperature of 61 degrees occurred at 5:18 a.m. The record low is 42 degrees, which was last set in 1994. No precipitation fell yesterday. No snow fell yesterday.
The normal high temperature for today is 81 degrees, and the normal low is 59. The record high for today is 102, which occurred in 1949, and the record low is 45, which occurred in 1915. Sunrise today is at 5:33 a.m., and sunset is at 9:08 p.m. This is Weather Radio Station WMG676 Clearwater, broadcasting on a frequency of 162.50 MHz. 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The current time is 4:02 a.m. Central Daylight Time. Now the forecast for central Minnesota, from St. Cloud to the northwest Twin Cities suburbs. Today, partly sunny. Slight chance of thunderstorms in the morning. Slight chance of showers late in the afternoon. Highs in the mid-80s. Southeast winds up to 10 miles an hour. Chance of precipitation 20%. Tonight, mostly cloudy with a 40% chance of thunderstorms. Lows in the mid-60s. East winds up to 5 miles an hour. Independence Day, partly sunny with a 40% chance of thunderstorms. Highs around 80. Northeast winds up to 10 miles an hour. Saturday night, mostly cloudy. Chance of showers in the evening. Lows around 60. North winds up to 10 miles an hour. Chance of showers 40%. Sunday, mostly sunny. Highs in the lower 80s. Sunday night and Monday, mostly clear. Lows in the lower 60s. Highs in the mid 80s. Monday night and Tuesday, partly cloudy. Lows in the mid 60s. Highs in the mid 80s. Tuesday night, partly cloudy. Lows in the mid 60s. Wednesday, mostly sunny. Chance of showers in the afternoon. Highs in the mid 80s. Chance of showers 30%. Wednesday night, showers likely and chance of thunderstorms in the evening, then showers likely overnight. Lows in the mid-60s. Chance of precipitation 70%. Thursday, mostly sunny. Chance of showers in the morning. Highs in the mid-80s. Chance of showers 30%. Again, the forecast for central Minnesota, from St. Cloud to the northwest Twin Cities suburbs for today, partly sunny. Slight chance of thunderstorms in the morning. Slight chance of showers late in the afternoon. Highs in the mid-80s. Southeast winds up to 10 miles an hour. Chance of precipitation 20%. 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The current time is 4:04 a.m. Central Daylight Time. Now the forecast for central Minnesota, from St. Cloud to the northwest Twin Cities suburbs. Today, partly sunny. Slight chance of thunderstorms in the morning. Slight chance of showers late in the afternoon. Highs in the mid-80s. Southeast winds up to 10 miles an hour. Chance of precipitation 20%. Tonight, mostly cloudy with a 40% chance of thunderstorms. Lows in the mid-60s. East winds up to 5 miles an hour. Independence Day, partly sunny with a 40% chance of thunderstorms. Highs around 80. Northeast winds up to 10 miles an hour. Saturday night, mostly cloudy. Chance of showers in the evening. Lows around 60. North winds up to 10 miles an hour. Chance of showers 40%. Sunday, mostly sunny. Highs in the lower 80s. Sunday night and Monday, mostly clear. Lows in the lower 60s. Highs in the mid-80s. Monday night and Tuesday, partly cloudy. Lows in the mid-60s. Highs in the mid-80s. Tuesday night,
partly cloudy. Lows in the mid-60s. Wednesday, mostly sunny. Chance of showers in the afternoon. Highs in the mid-80s. Chance of showers 30%. Wednesday night, showers likely and chance of thunderstorms in the evening, then showers likely overnight. Lows in the mid-60s. Chance of precipitation 70%. Thursday, mostly sunny. Chance of showers in the morning. Highs in the mid-80s. Chance of showers 30%. Again, the forecast for central Minnesota, from St. Cloud to the northwest Twin Cities suburbs for today, partly sunny. Slight chance of thunderstorms in the morning. Slight chance of showers late in the afternoon. Highs in the mid-80s. Southeast winds up to 10 miles an hour. Chance of precipitation 20%. 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The current time is 4:07 a.m. Central Daylight Time. Now the forecast for central Minnesota, from St. Cloud to the northwest Twin Cities suburbs. Today, partly sunny. Slight chance of thunderstorms in the morning. Slight chance of showers late in the afternoon. Highs in the mid-80s. Southeast winds up to 10 miles an hour. Chance of precipitation 20%. Tonight, mostly cloudy with a 40% chance of thunderstorms. Lows in the mid-60s. East winds up to 5 miles an hour. Independence Day, partly sunny with a 40% chance of thunderstorms. Highs around 80. Northeast winds up to 10 miles an hour. Saturday night, mostly cloudy. Chance of showers in the evening. Lows around 60. North winds up to 10 miles an hour. Chance of showers 40%. Sunday, mostly sunny. Highs in the lower 80s. Sunday night and Monday, mostly clear. Lows in the lower 60s. Highs in the mid-80s. Monday night and Tuesday, partly cloudy. Lows in the mid-60s. Highs in the mid-80s. Tuesday night, partly cloudy. Lows in the mid-60s. Wednesday, mostly sunny. Chance of showers in the afternoon. Highs in the mid-80s. Chance of showers 30%. Wednesday night, showers likely and chance of thunderstorms in the evening, then showers likely overnight. Lows in the mid-60s. Chance of precipitation 70%. Thursday, mostly sunny. Chance of showers in the morning. Highs in the mid-80s. Chance of showers 30%. Again, the forecast for central Minnesota, from St. Cloud to the northwest Twin Cities suburbs for today, partly sunny. Slight chance of thunderstorms in the morning. Slight chance of showers late in the afternoon. Highs in the mid-80s. Southeast winds up to 10 miles an hour. Chance of precipitation 20%. The St. Cloud, Minnesota climate summary for yesterday, July 2, 2026. Yesterday's high temperature of 85 degrees occurred at 4:20 p.m. The record high is 97 degrees, which was set in 2012. Yesterday's low temperature of 61 degrees occurred at 5:18 a.m. The record low is 42 degrees, which was last set in 1994. No precipitation fell yesterday. No snow fell yesterday. The normal high temperature for today is 81 degrees, and the normal low is 59. The record high for today is 102, which occurred in 1949, and the record low is 45, which occurred in 1915. Sunrise today is at 5:33 a.m., and sunset is at 9:08 p.m. This is weather radio station WNG676 Clearwater, broadcasting on a frequency of 162.50 MHz.
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current time is 4:11 a.m. Central Daylight Time. Now the forecast for central Minnesota, from St. Cloud to the northwest Twin Cities suburbs. Today, partly sunny. Slight chance of thunderstorms in the morning. Slight chance of showers late in the afternoon. Highs in the mid-80s. Southeast winds up to 10 miles an hour. Chance of precipitation 20%. Tonight, mostly cloudy with a 40% chance of thunderstorms. Lows in the mid-60s. East winds up to 5 miles an hour. Independence Day, partly sunny with a 40% chance of thunderstorms. Highs around 80. Northeast winds up to 10 miles an hour. Saturday night, mostly cloudy. Chance of showers in the evening. Lows around 60. North winds up to 10 miles an hour. Chance of showers 40%. Sunday, mostly sunny. Highs in the lower 80s. Sunday night and Monday, mostly clear. Lows in the lower 60s. Highs in the mid 80s. Monday night and Tuesday, partly cloudy. Lows in the mid 60s. Highs in the mid 80s. Tuesday night, partly cloudy. Lows in the mid 60s. Wednesday, mostly sunny. Chance of showers in the afternoon. Highs in the mid 80s. Chance of showers 30%. Wednesday night, showers likely and chance of thunderstorms in the evening, then showers likely overnight. Lows in the mid 60s. Chance of precipitation 70%. Thursday, mostly sunny. Chance of showers in the morning. Highs in the mid 80s. Chance of showers 30%. Again, the forecast for central Minnesota, from St. Cloud to the northwest Twin Cities suburbs for today, partly sunny. Slight chance of thunderstorms in the morning. Slight chance of showers late in the afternoon. Highs in the mid 80s. Southeast winds up to 10 miles an hour. Chance of precipitation 20%. 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The current time is 4:14 a.m. Central Daylight Time. Now the forecast for central Minnesota, from St. Cloud to the northwest Twin Cities suburbs. Today, partly sunny. Slight chance of thunderstorms in the morning. Slight chance of showers late in the afternoon. Highs in the mid-80s. Southeast winds up to 10 miles an hour. Chance of precipitation 20%. Tonight, mostly cloudy with a 40% chance of thunderstorms. Lows in the mid-60s. East winds up to 5 miles an hour. Independence Day, partly sunny with a 40% chance of thunderstorms. Highs around 80. Northeast winds up to 10 miles an hour. Saturday night, mostly cloudy. Chance of showers in the evening. Lows around 60. North winds up to 10 miles an hour. Chance of showers 40%. Sunday, mostly sunny. Highs in the lower 80s. Sunday night and Monday, mostly clear. Lows in the lower 60s. Highs in the mid 80s. Monday night and Tuesday, partly cloudy. Lows in the mid 60s. Highs in the mid 80s. Tuesday night, partly cloudy. Lows in the mid 60s. Wednesday, mostly sunny. Chance of showers in the afternoon. Highs in the mid-80s. Chance of showers 30%. Wednesday night, showers likely and chance of thunderstorms in the evening, then showers likely overnight. Lows in the mid-60s. Chance of precipitation 70%. Thursday, mostly sunny. Chance of showers in the morning. Highs in the mid-80s. Chance of showers 30%. Again, the forecast for central Minnesota, from St. Cloud to the northwest Twin Cities suburbs.

for today, partly sunny. Slight chance of thunderstorms in the morning. Slight chance of showers late in the afternoon. Highs in the mid-80s. Southeast winds up to 10 miles an hour. Chance of precipitation 20%. At 4 a.m., in Buffalo, it was mostly cloudy. The temperature was 70 degrees, the dew point was 68, and the relative humidity was 94%. The wind was south at 6 miles an hour. The pressure was 29.93 inches and rising. In Maple Lake, it was partly cloudy. The temperature was 72 degrees, the dew point was 66, and the relative humidity was 81%. The wind was calm. The pressure was 29.95 inches and rising. Elsewhere across central Minnesota, at Litchfield, it was partly cloudy, with a temperature of 64. It was mostly cloudy, with a temperature of 71 at the Twin Cities, 65 at St. Cloud, 70 at Anoka, 71 at Crystal, and 68 at Princeton. It was cloudy, with a temperature of 63 at Little Falls, and 66 at Willmar. Around the state, fog was reported, with a temperature of 65 at Brainerd, and 65 at Duluth. It was mostly cloudy, with a temperature of 69 at Mankato, and 58 at International Falls. At Rochester, it was cloudy, with a temperature of 67. Once again at 4 a.m., in Buffalo, it was 70 degrees under mostly cloudy skies. And in Maple Lake, it was 72 degrees under partly cloudy skies. 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The current time is 4:18 a.m. Central Daylight Time. Now the forecast for central Minnesota, from St. Cloud to the northwest Twin Cities suburbs. Today, partly sunny. Slight chance of thunderstorms in the morning. Slight chance of showers late in the afternoon. Highs in the mid-80s. Southeast winds up to 10 miles an hour. Chance of precipitation 20%. Tonight, mostly cloudy with a 40% chance of thunderstorms. Lows in the mid-60s. East winds up to 5 miles an hour. Independence Day, partly sunny with a 40% chance of thunderstorms. Highs around 80. Northeast winds up to 10 miles an hour. Saturday night, mostly cloudy. Chance of showers in the evening. Lows around 60. North winds up to 10 miles an hour. Chance of showers 40%. Sunday, mostly sunny. Highs in the lower 80s. Sunday night and Monday, mostly clear. Lows in the lower 60s. Highs in the mid-80s. Monday night and Tuesday, partly cloudy. Lows in the mid-60s. Highs in the mid-80s. Tuesday night, partly cloudy. Lows in the mid-60s. Wednesday, mostly sunny. Chance of showers in the afternoon. Highs in the mid-80s. Chance of showers 30%. Wednesday night, showers likely and chance of thunderstorms in the evening, then showers likely overnight. Lows in the mid-60s. Chance of precipitation 70%. Thursday, mostly sunny. Chance of showers in the morning. Highs in the mid-80s. Chance of showers 30%. Again, the forecast for central Minnesota, from St. Cloud to the northwest Twin Cities suburbs for today, partly sunny. Slight chance of thunderstorms in the morning. Slight chance of showers late in the afternoon. Highs in the mid-80s. Southeast winds up to 10 miles an hour. Chance of precipitation 20%. The St. Cloud, Minnesota climate summary for yesterday, July 2, 2026. Yesterday's high temperature of 85 degrees occurred at 4:20 p.m. The record high is 97 degrees, which was set in 2012.
Yesterday's low temperature of 61 degrees occurred at 5:18 a.m. The record low is 42 degrees, which was last set in 1994. No precipitation fell yesterday. No snow fell yesterday. The normal high temperature for today is 81 degrees, and the normal low is 59. The record high for today is 102, which occurred in 1949, and the record low is 45, which occurred in 1915. Sunrise today is at 5:33 a.m., and sunset is at 9:08 p.m. At 4 a.m., in Buffalo, it was mostly cloudy. The temperature was 70 degrees, the dew point was 68, and the relative humidity was 94%. The wind was south at 6 miles an hour. The pressure was 29.93 inches and rising. In Maple Lake, it was partly cloudy. The temperature was 72 degrees, the dew point was 66, and the relative humidity was 81%. The wind was calm. The pressure was 29.95 inches and rising. Elsewhere across central Minnesota, at Litchfield, it was partly cloudy, with a temperature of 64. It was mostly cloudy, with a temperature of 71 at the Twin Cities, 65 at St. Cloud, 70 at Anoka, 71 at Crystal, and 68 at Princeton. It was cloudy, with a temperature of 63 at Little Falls, and 66 at Willmar. Around the state, fog was reported, with a temperature of 65 at Brainerd, and 65 at Duluth. It was mostly cloudy, with a temperature of 69 at Mankato, and 58 at International Falls. At Rochester, it was cloudy, with a temperature of 67. Once again at 4 a.m., in Buffalo, it was 70 degrees under mostly cloudy skies. And in Maple Lake, it was 72 degrees under partly cloudy skies. 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The current time is 4:24 a.m. Central Daylight Time. Now the forecast for central Minnesota, from St. Cloud to the northwest Twin Cities suburbs. Today, partly sunny. Slight chance of thunderstorms in the morning. Slight chance of showers late in the afternoon. Highs in the mid-80s. Southeast winds up to 10 miles an hour. Chance of precipitation 20%. Tonight, mostly cloudy with a 40% chance of thunderstorms. Lows in the mid-60s. East winds up to 5 miles an hour. Independence Day, partly sunny with a 40% chance of thunderstorms. Highs around 80. Northeast winds up to 10 miles an hour. Saturday night, mostly cloudy. Chance of showers in the evening. Lows around 60. North winds up to 10 miles an hour. Chance of showers 40%. Sunday, mostly sunny. Highs in the lower 80s. Sunday night and Monday, mostly clear. Lows in the lower 60s. Highs in the mid-80s. Monday night and Tuesday, partly cloudy. Lows in the mid-60s. Highs in the mid-80s. Tuesday night, partly cloudy. Lows in the mid-60s. Wednesday, mostly sunny. Chance of showers in the afternoon. Highs in the mid-80s. Chance of showers 30%. Wednesday night, showers likely and chance of thunderstorms in the evening, then showers likely overnight. Lows in the mid-60s. Chance of precipitation 70%. Thursday, mostly sunny. Chance of showers in the morning. Highs in the mid-80s. Chance of showers 30%. Again, the forecast for central Minnesota, from St. Cloud to the northwest Twin Cities suburbs for today, partly sunny. Slight chance of thunderstorms in the morning. Slight chance of showers late in the afternoon. Highs in the mid-80s. Southeast winds up to 10 miles an hour. Chance of precipitation 20%.
at 4 a.m. in Buffalo.

cloudy, with a temperature of 64. It was mostly cloudy, with a temperature of 71 at the Twin Cities, 65 at St. Cloud, 70 at Anoka, 71 at Crystal, and 68 at Princeton. It was cloudy, with a temperature of 63 at Little Falls, and 66 at Willmar. Around the state, fog was reported, with a temperature of 65 at Brainerd, and 65 at Duluth. It was mostly cloudy, with a temperature of 69 at Mankato, and 58 at International Falls. At Rochester, it was cloudy, with a temperature of 67. Once again at 4 a.m., in Buffalo, it was 70 degrees under mostly cloudy skies. And in Maple Lake, it was 72 degrees under partly cloudy skies. 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The current time is 4:28 a.m. Central Daylight Time. Now the forecast for central Minnesota, from St. Cloud to the northwest Twin Cities suburbs. Today, partly sunny. Slight chance of thunderstorms in the morning. Slight chance of showers late in the afternoon. Highs in the mid-80s. Southeast winds up to 10 miles an hour. Chance of precipitation 20%. Tonight, mostly cloudy with a 40% chance of thunderstorms. Lows in the mid-60s. East winds up to 5 miles an hour. Independence Day, partly sunny with a 40% chance of thunderstorms. Highs around 80. Northeast winds up to 10 miles an hour. Saturday night, mostly cloudy. Chance of showers in the evening. Lows around 60. North winds up to 10 miles an hour. Chance of showers 40%. Sunday, mostly sunny. Highs in the lower 80s. Sunday night and Monday, mostly clear. Lows in the lower 60s. Highs in the mid-80s. Monday night and Tuesday, partly cloudy. Lows in the mid-60s. Highs in the mid-80s. Tuesday night, partly cloudy. Lows in the mid-60s. Wednesday, mostly sunny. Chance of showers in the afternoon. Highs in the mid-80s. Chance of showers 30%. Wednesday night, showers likely and chance of thunderstorms in the evening, then showers likely overnight. Lows in the mid-60s. Chance of precipitation 70%. Thursday, mostly sunny. Chance of showers in the morning. Highs in the mid-80s. Chance of showers 30%. Again, the forecast for central Minnesota, from St. Cloud to the northwest Twin Cities suburbs for today, partly sunny. Slight chance of thunderstorms in the morning. Slight chance of showers late in the afternoon. Highs in the mid-80s. Southeast winds up to 10 miles an hour. Chance of precipitation 20%. The St. Cloud, Minnesota climate summary for yesterday, July 2, 2026. Yesterday's high temperature of 85 degrees occurred at 4:20 p.m. The record high is 97 degrees, which was set in 2012. Yesterday's low temperature of 61 degrees occurred at 5:18 a.m. The record low is 42 degrees, which was last set in 1994. No precipitation fell yesterday. No snow fell yesterday. The normal high temperature for today is 81 degrees, and the normal low is 59. The record high for today is 102, which occurred in 1949, and the record low is 45, which occurred in 1915. Sunrise today is at 5:33 a.m., and sunset is at 9:08 p.m. At 4 a.m., in Buffalo, it was mostly cloudy. The temperature was 70 degrees, the dew point was 68, and the relative humidity was 94%. The wind was south at 6 miles an hour. The pressure was 29.93 inches and rising. In Maple Lake,
It was partly cloudy. The temperature was 7.

72 degrees, the dew point was 66, and the relative humidity was 81%. The wind was calm. The pressure was 29.95 inches and rising. Elsewhere across central Minnesota, at Litchfield, it was partly cloudy, with a temperature of 64. It was mostly cloudy, with a temperature of 71 at the Twin Cities, 65 at St. Cloud, 70 at Anoka, 71 at Crystal, and 68 at Princeton. It was cloudy, with a temperature of 63 at Little Falls, and 66 at Willmar. Around the state, fog was reported, with a temperature of 65 at Brainerd, and 65 at Duluth. It was mostly cloudy, with a temperature of 69 at Mankato, and 58 at International Falls. At Rochester, it was cloudy, with a temperature of 67. Once again at 4 a.m., in Buffalo, it was 70 degrees under mostly cloudy skies. And in Maple Lake, mostly cloudy skies. And in Maple Lake, it was 72 degrees under partly cloudy skies. 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The current time is 4:33 a.m. Central Daylight Time. Now the forecast for central Minnesota, from St. Cloud to the northwest Twin Cities suburbs. Today, partly sunny. Slight chance of thunderstorms in the morning. Slight chance of showers late in the afternoon. Highs in the mid-80s. Southeast winds up to 10 miles an hour. Chance of precipitation 20%. Tonight, mostly cloudy with a 40% chance of thunderstorms. Lows in the mid-60s. East winds up to 5 miles an hour. Independence Day, partly sunny with a 40% chance of thunderstorms. Highs around 80. Northeast winds up to 10 miles an hour. Saturday night, mostly cloudy. Chance of showers in the evening. Lows around 60. North winds up to 10 miles an hour. Chance of showers 40%. Sunday, mostly sunny. Highs in the lower 80s. Sunday night and Monday, mostly clear. Lows in the lower 60s. Highs in the mid 80s. Monday night and Tuesday, partly cloudy. Lows in the mid-60s. Highs in the mid-80s. Tuesday night, partly cloudy. Lows in the mid-60s. Wednesday, mostly sunny. Chance of showers in the afternoon. Highs in the mid-80s. Chance of showers 30%. Wednesday night, showers likely and chance of thunderstorms in the evening. Then showers likely overnight. Lows in the mid-60s. Chance of precipitation 70%. Thursday, mostly sunny. Chance of showers in the morning. Highs in the mid-80s. Chance of showers 30%. Again, the forecast for central Minnesota, from St. Cloud to the northwest Twin Cities suburbs for today, partly sunny. Slight chance of thunderstorms in the morning. Slight chance of showers late in the afternoon. Highs in the mid-80s. Southeast winds up to 10 miles an hour. Chance of precipitation 20%. At 4 a.m., in Buffalo, it was mostly cloudy. The temperature was 70 degrees, the dew point was 68, and the relative humidity was 94%. The wind was south at 6 miles an hour. The pressure was 29.93 inches and rising. In Maple Lake, it was partly cloudy. The temperature was 72 degrees, the dew point was 66, and the relative humidity was 81%. The wind was calm. The pressure was 29.95 inches and rising. Elsewhere across central Minnesota, at Litchfield, it was partly cloudy, with a temperature of 64. It was mostly cloudy, with a temperature of 71 at the Twin Cities, 65 at St. Cloud, 70 at Anoka, 71 at Crystal, and 68 at Princeton. It was cloudy,

temperature of 63 at Little Falls and 66 at Willmar. Around the state, fog was reported, with a temperature of 65 at Brainerd and 65 at Duluth. It was mostly cloudy, with a temperature of 69 at Mankato and 58 at International Falls. At Rochester, it was cloudy, with a temperature of 67. Once again at 4 a.m., in Buffalo, it was 70 degrees under mostly cloudy skies. And in Maple Lake, it was 72 degrees under partly cloudy skies. 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The current time is 4:38 a.m. Central Daylight Time. Now the forecast for central Minnesota, from St. Cloud to the northwest Twin Cities suburbs. Today, partly sunny. Slight chance of thunderstorms in the morning. Slight chance of showers late in the afternoon. Highs in the mid-80s. Southeast winds up to 10 miles an hour. Chance of precipitation 20%. Tonight, mostly cloudy with a 40% chance of thunderstorms. Lows in the mid-60s. East winds up to 5 miles an hour. Independence Day, partly sunny with a 40% chance of thunderstorms. Highs around 80. Northeast winds up to 10 miles an hour. Saturday night, mostly cloudy. Chance of showers in the evening. Lows around 60. North winds up to 10 miles an hour. Chance of showers 40%. Sunday, mostly sunny. Highs in the lower 80s. Sunday night and Monday, mostly clear. Lows in the lower 60s. Highs in the mid-80s. Monday night and Tuesday, partly cloudy. Lows in the mid-60s. Highs in the mid-80s. Tuesday night, partly cloudy. Lows in the mid-60s. Wednesday, mostly sunny. Chance of showers in the afternoon. Highs in the mid-80s. Chance of showers 30%. Wednesday night, showers likely and chance of thunderstorms in the evening, then showers likely overnight. Lows in the mid-60s. Chance of precipitation 70%. Thursday, mostly sunny. Chance of showers in the morning. Highs in the mid-80s. Chance of showers 30%. Again, the forecast for central Minnesota, from St. Cloud to the northwest Twin Cities suburbs for today, partly sunny. Slight chance of thunderstorms in the morning. Slight chance of showers late in the afternoon. Highs in the mid-80s. Southeast winds up to 10 miles an hour. Chance of precipitation 20%. The St. Cloud, Minnesota climate summary for yesterday, July 2, 2026. Yesterday's high temperature of 85 degrees occurred at 4:20 p.m. The record high is 97 degrees, which was set in 2012. Yesterday's low temperature of 61 degrees occurred at 5:18 a.m. The record low is 42 degrees, which was last set in 1994. No precipitation fell yesterday. No snow fell yesterday. The normal high temperature for today is 81 degrees, and the normal low is 59. The record high for today is 102, which occurred in 1949, and the record low is 45, which occurred in 1915. Sunrise today is at 5:33 a.m., and sunset is at 9:08 p.m. At 4 a.m., in Buffalo, it was mostly cloudy. The temperature was 70 degrees, the dew point was 68, and the relative humidity was 94%. The wind was south at 6 miles an hour. The pressure was 29.93 inches and rising. In Maple Lake, it was partly cloudy. The temperature was 72 degrees, the dew point was 66, and the relative humidity was 81%. The wind was calm. The pressure was 29.95 inches and rising. Elsewhere across central Minnesota, at Litchfield,
It was partly cloudy, with a temperature of 64. It was mostly cloudy, with a temperature of 71 at the Twin Cities, 65 at St. Cloud, 70 at Anoka, 71 at Crystal, and 68 at Princeton. It was cloudy, with a temperature of 63 at Little Falls, and 66 at Wilmer. Around the state, fog was reported, with a temperature of 65 at Brainerd, and 65 at Duluth. It was mostly cloudy, with a temperature of 69 at Mankato, and 58 at International Falls. At Rochester, it was cloudy, with a temperature of 67. Once again at 4 a.m., in Buffalo, it was 70 degrees under mostly cloudy skies. And in Maple Lake, it was 72 degrees under partly cloudy skies. 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The current time is 4:43 a.m. Central Daylight Time. Now the forecast for central Minnesota, from St. Cloud to the northwest Twin Cities suburbs. Today, partly sunny. Slight chance of thunderstorms in the morning. Slight chance of showers late in the afternoon. Highs in the mid-80s. Southeast winds up to 10 miles an hour. Chance of precipitation 20%. Tonight, mostly cloudy with a 40% chance of thunderstorms. Lows in the mid-60s. East winds up to 5 miles an hour. Independence Day, partly sunny with a 40% chance of thunderstorms. Highs around 80. Northeast winds up to 10 miles an hour. Saturday night, mostly cloudy. Chance of showers in the evening. Lows around 60. North winds up to 10 miles an hour. Chance of showers 40%. Sunday, mostly sunny. Highs in the lower 80s. Sunday night and Monday, mostly clear. Lows in the lower 60s. Highs in the mid 80s. Monday night and Tuesday, partly cloudy. Lows in the mid 60s. Highs in the mid 80s. Tuesday night, partly cloudy. Lows in the mid 60s. Wednesday, mostly sunny. Chance of showers in the afternoon. Highs in the mid 80s. Chance of showers 30%. Wednesday night, showers likely and chance of thunderstorms in the evening, then showers likely overnight. Lows in the mid 60s. Chance of precipitation 70%. Thursday, mostly sunny. Chance of showers in the morning. Highs in the mid 80s. Chance of showers 30%. Again, the forecast for central Minnesota, from St. Cloud to the northwest Twin Cities suburbs for today, partly sunny. Slight chance of thunderstorms in the morning. Slight chance of showers late in the afternoon. Highs in the mid-80s. Southeast winds up to 10 miles an hour. Chance of precipitation 20%. At 4 a.m., in Buffalo, it was mostly cloudy. The temperature was 70 degrees, the dew point was 68, and the relative humidity was 94%. The wind was south at 6 miles an hour. The pressure was 29.93 inches and rising. In Maple Lake, it was partly cloudy. The temperature was 72 degrees, the dew point was 66, and the relative humidity was 81%. The wind was calm. Pressure was 29.95 inches and rising. Elsewhere across central Minnesota, at Litchfield, it was partly cloudy, with a temperature of 64. It was mostly cloudy, with a temperature of 71 at the Twin Cities, 65 at St. Cloud, 70 at Anoka, 71 at Crystal, and 68 at Princeton. It was cloudy, with a temperature of 63 at Little Falls, and 66 at Wilmer. Around the state, fog was reported, with a temperature of 65 at Brainerd, and 65 at Duluth. It was mostly cloudy, with a temperature of 69 at Mankato, and 58 at International Falls.
At Rochester, it was cloudy, with a temperature of 67. Once again at 4 a.m., in Buffalo, it was 70 degrees under mostly cloudy skies. And in Maple Lake, it was 72 degrees under partly cloudy skies. 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The current time is 4:47 a.m. Central Daylight Time. Now the forecast for central Minnesota, from St. Cloud to the northwest Twin Cities suburbs. Today, partly sunny. Slight chance of thunderstorms in the morning. Slight chance of showers late in the afternoon. Highs in the mid-80s. Southeast winds up to 10 miles an hour. Chance of precipitation 20%. Tonight, mostly cloudy with a 40% chance of thunderstorms. Lows in the mid-60s. East winds up to 5 miles an hour. Independence Day, partly sunny with a 40% chance of thunderstorms. Highs around 80. Northeast winds up to 10 miles an hour. Saturday night, mostly cloudy. Chance of showers in the evening. Lows around 60. North winds up to 10 miles an hour. Chance of showers 40%. Sunday, mostly sunny. Highs in the lower 80s. Sunday night and Monday, mostly clear. Lows in the lower 60s. Highs in the mid-80s. Monday night and Tuesday, partly cloudy. Lows in the mid-60s. Highs in the mid-80s. Tuesday night, partly cloudy. Lows in the mid-60s. Wednesday, mostly sunny. Chance of showers in the afternoon. Highs in the mid-80s. Chance of showers 30%. Wednesday night, showers likely and chance of thunderstorms in the evening, then showers likely overnight. Lows in the mid-60s. Chance of precipitation 70%. Thursday, mostly sunny. Chance of showers in the morning. Highs in the mid-80s. Chance of showers 30%. Again, the forecast for central Minnesota, from St. Cloud to the northwest Twin Cities suburbs for today, partly sunny. Slight chance of thunderstorms in the morning. Slight chance of showers late in the afternoon. Highs in the mid-80s. Southeast winds up to 10 miles an hour. Chance of precipitation 20%. The St. Cloud, Minnesota climate summary for yesterday, July 2, 2026. Yesterday's high temperature of 85 degrees occurred at 4:20 p.m. The record high is 97 degrees, which was set in 2012. Yesterday's low temperature of 61 degrees occurred at 5:18 a.m. The record low is 42 degrees, which was last set in 1994. No precipitation fell yesterday. No snow fell yesterday. The normal high temperature for today is 81 degrees, and the normal low is 59. The record high for today is 102, which occurred in 1949, and the record low is 45, which occurred in 1915. Sunrise today is at 5:33 a.m., and sunset is at 9:08 p.m. At 4 a.m., in Buffalo, it was mostly cloudy. The temperature was 70 degrees, the dew point was 68, and the relative humidity was 94%. The wind was south at 6 miles an hour. The pressure was 29.93 inches and rising. In Maple Lake, it was partly cloudy. The temperature was 72 degrees, the dew point was 66, and the relative humidity was 81%. The wind was calm. The pressure was 29.95 inches and rising. Elsewhere across central Minnesota, at Litchfield, it was partly cloudy, with a temperature of 64. It was mostly cloudy, with a temperature of 71 at the Twin Cities, 65 at St. Cloud, 70 at Anoka, 71 at Crystal, and 68 at Princeton. It was cloudy,
with a temperature of 63 at Little Falls and 66 at Willmar. Around the state, fog was reported with a temperature of 65 at Brainerd and 65 at Duluth. It was mostly cloudy with a temperature of 69 at Mankato and 58 at International Falls. At Rochester, it was cloudy with a temperature of 67. Once again at 4 a.m. in Buffalo, it was 70 degrees under mostly cloudy skies. And in Maple Lake, it was 72 degrees under partly cloudy skies. 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The current time is 4:53 a.m. Central Daylight Time. Now the forecast for central Minnesota, from St. Cloud to the northwest Twin Cities suburbs. Today, partly sunny. Slight chance of thunderstorms in the morning. Slight chance of showers late in the afternoon. Highs in the mid-80s. Southeast winds up to 10 miles an hour. Chance of precipitation 20%. Tonight, mostly cloudy with a 40% chance of thunderstorms. Lows in the mid-60s. East winds up to 5 miles an hour. Independence Day, partly sunny with a 40% chance of thunderstorms. Highs around 80. Northeast winds up to 10 miles an hour. Saturday night, mostly cloudy. Chance of showers in the evening. Lows around 60. North winds up to 10 miles an hour. Chance of showers 40%. Sunday, mostly sunny. Highs in the lower 80s. Sunday night and Monday, mostly clear. Lows in the lower 60s. Highs in the mid 80s. Monday night and Tuesday, partly cloudy. Lows in the mid 60s. Highs in the mid 80s. Tuesday night, partly cloudy. Lows in the mid 60s. Wednesday, mostly sunny. Chance of showers in the afternoon. Highs in the mid 80s. Chance of showers 30%. Wednesday night, showers likely and chance of thunderstorms in the evening, then showers likely overnight. Lows in the mid 60s. Chance of precipitation 70%. Thursday, mostly sunny. Chance of showers in the morning. Highs in the mid 80s. Chance of showers 30%. Again, the forecast for central Minnesota, from St. Cloud to the northwest Twin Cities suburbs for today, partly sunny. Slight chance of thunderstorms in the morning. Slight chance of showers late in the afternoon. Highs in the mid-80s. Southeast winds up to 10 miles an hour. Chance of precipitation 20%. At 4 a.m. in Buffalo, it was mostly cloudy. The temperature was 70 degrees, the dew point was 68, and the relative humidity was 94%. The wind was south at 6 miles an hour. The pressure was 29.93 inches and rising. In Maple Lake, it was partly cloudy. The temperature was 72 degrees, the dew point was 66, and the relative humidity was 81%. The wind was calm. The pressure was 29.95 inches and rising. Elsewhere across central Minnesota, at Litchfield, it was partly cloudy, with a temperature of 64. It was mostly cloudy, with a temperature of 71 at the Twin Cities, 65 at St. Cloud, 70 at Anoka, 71 at Crystal, and 68 at Princeton. It was cloudy, with a temperature of 63 at Little Falls and 66 at Willmar. Around the state, fog was reported, with a temperature of 65 at Brainerd and 65 at Duluth. It was mostly cloudy, with a temperature of 69 at Mankato and 58 at International Falls. At Rochester, it was cloudy, with a temperature of 67. Once again at 4 a.m., in Buffalo, it was 70 degrees under mostly cloudy skies. And in Maple Lake, it was 72 degrees under partly cloudy skies.
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The current time is 4:57 a.m. Central Daylight Time. Now the forecast for central Minnesota, from St. Cloud to the northwest Twin Cities suburbs. Today, partly sunny. Slight chance of thunderstorms in the morning. Slight chance of showers late in the afternoon. Highs in the mid-80s. Southeast winds up to 10 miles an hour. Chance of precipitation 20%. Tonight, mostly cloudy with a 40% chance of thunderstorms. Lows in the mid-60s. East winds up to 5 miles an hour. Independence Day, partly sunny with a 40% chance of thunderstorms. Highs around 80. Northeast winds up to 10 miles an hour. Saturday night, mostly cloudy. Chance of showers in the evening. Lows around 60. North winds up to 10 miles an hour. Chance of showers 40%. Sunday, mostly sunny. Highs in the lower 80s. Sunday night and Monday, mostly clear. Lows in the lower 60s. Highs in the mid 80s. Monday night and Tuesday, partly cloudy. Lows in the mid 60s. Highs in the mid 80s. Tuesday night, partly cloudy. Lows in the mid 60s. Wednesday, mostly sunny. Chance of showers in the afternoon. Highs in the mid-80s. Chance of showers 30%. Wednesday night, showers likely and chance of thunderstorms in the evening, then showers likely overnight. Lows in the mid-60s. Chance of precipitation 70%. Thursday, mostly sunny. Chance of showers in the morning. Highs in the mid-80s. Chance of showers 30%. Again, the forecast for central Minnesota, from St. Cloud to the northwest Twin Cities suburbs for today, partly sunny. Slight chance of thunderstorms in the morning. Slight chance of showers late in the afternoon. Highs in the mid-80s. Southeast winds up to 10 miles an hour. Chance of precipitation 20%. At 4 a.m., in Buffalo, it was mostly cloudy. The temperature was 70 degrees, the dew point was 68, and the relative humidity was 94%. The wind was south at 6 miles an hour. The pressure was 29.93 inches and rising. In Maple Lake, it was partly cloudy. The temperature was 72 degrees, the dew point was 66, and the relative humidity was 81%. The wind was calm. The pressure was 29.95 inches and rising. Elsewhere across central Minnesota, at Litchfield, it was partly cloudy, with a temperature of 64. It was mostly cloudy, with a temperature of 71 at the Twin Cities, 65 at St. Cloud, 70 at Anoka, 71 at Crystal, and 68 at Princeton. It was cloudy, with a temperature of 63 at Little Falls, and 66 at Willmar. Around the state, fog was reported, with a temperature of 65 at Brainerd, and 65 at Duluth. It was mostly cloudy, with a temperature of 69 at Mankato, and 58 at International Falls. At Rochester, it was cloudy, with a temperature of 67. Once again at 4 a.m., in Buffalo, it was 70 degrees under mostly cloudy skies. And in Maple Lake, it was 72 degrees under partly cloudy skies. The St. Cloud, Minnesota climate summary for yesterday, July 2, 2026. Yesterday's high temperature of 85 degrees occurred at 4:20 p.m. The record high is 97 degrees, which was set in 2012. Yesterday's low temperature of 61 degrees occurred at 5:18 a.m. The record low is 42 degrees, which was last set in 1994. No precipitation fell yesterday. No snow fell yesterday. The normal high temperature for today is 81 degrees, and the normal low is 59.
The record high for today is 102, which occurred in 1949, and the record low is 45, which occurred in 1915. Sunrise today is at 5:33 a.m., and sunset is at 9:08 p.m. This is Weather Radio Station WMG676 Clearwater, broadcasting on a frequency of 162.50 MHz. 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The current time is 5:02 a.m. Central Daylight Time. Now the forecast for central Minnesota, from St. Cloud to the northwest Twin Cities suburbs. Today, partly sunny. Slight chance of thunderstorms in the morning. Slight chance of showers late in the afternoon. Highs in the mid-80s. Southeast winds up to 10 miles an hour. Chance of precipitation 20%. Tonight, mostly cloudy with a 40% chance of thunderstorms. Lows in the mid-60s. East winds up to 5 miles an hour. Independence Day, partly sunny with a 40% chance of thunderstorms. Highs around 80. Northeast winds up to 10 miles an hour. Saturday night, mostly cloudy. Chance of showers in the evening. Lows around 60. North winds up to 10 miles an hour. Chance of showers 40%. Sunday, mostly sunny. Highs in the lower 80s. Sunday night and Monday, mostly clear. Lows in the lower 60s. Highs in the mid-80s. Monday night and Tuesday, partly cloudy. Lows in the mid-60s. Highs in the mid-80s. Tuesday night, partly cloudy. Lows in the mid-60s. Wednesday, mostly sunny. Chance of showers in the afternoon. Highs in the mid-80s. Chance of showers 30%. Wednesday night, showers likely and chance of thunderstorms in the evening, then showers likely overnight. Lows in the mid-60s. Chance of precipitation 70%. Thursday, mostly sunny. Chance of showers in the morning. Highs in the mid-80s. Chance of showers 30%. Again, the forecast for central Minnesota, from St. Cloud to the northwest Twin Cities suburbs for today, partly sunny. Slight chance of thunderstorms in the morning. Slight chance of showers late in the afternoon. Highs in the mid-80s. Southeast winds up to 10 miles an hour. Chance of precipitation 20%. 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The current time is 5:05 a.m. Central Daylight Time. Now the forecast for central Minnesota, from St. Cloud to the northwest Twin Cities suburbs. Today, partly sunny. Slight chance of thunderstorms in the morning. Slight chance of showers late in the afternoon. Highs in the mid-80s. Southeast winds up to 10 miles an hour. Chance of precipitation 20%. Tonight, mostly cloudy with a 40% chance of thunderstorms. Lows in the mid-60s. East winds up to 5 miles an hour. Independence Day, partly sunny with a 40% chance of thunderstorms. Highs around 80. Northeast winds up to 10 miles an hour. Saturday night, mostly cloudy. Chance of showers in the evening. Lows around 60. North winds up to 10 miles an hour. Chance of showers 40%. Sunday, mostly sunny. Highs in the lower 80s. Sunday night and Monday, mostly clear. Lows in the lower 60s. Highs in the mid-80s. Monday night and Tuesday, partly cloudy. Lows in the mid-60s. Highs in the mid-80s. Tuesday night, partly cloudy. Lows in the mid-60s. Wednesday, mostly sunny.
Chance of showers in the afternoon. Highs in the mid-80s. Chance of showers 30%. Wednesday night, showers likely and chance of thunderstorms in the evening, then showers likely overnight. Lows in the mid-60s. Chance of precipitation 70%. Thursday, mostly sunny. Chance of showers in the morning. Highs in the mid-80s. Chance of showers 30%. Again, the forecast for central Minnesota, from St. Cloud to the northwest Twin Cities suburbs for today, partly sunny. Slight chance of thunderstorms in the morning. Slight chance of showers late in the afternoon. Highs in the mid-80s. Southeast winds up to 10 miles an hour. Chance of precipitation 20%. 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The current time is 5:08 a.m. Central Daylight Time. Now the forecast for central Minnesota, from St. Cloud to the northwest Twin Cities suburbs. Today, partly sunny. Slight chance of thunderstorms in the morning. Slight chance of showers late in the afternoon. Highs in the mid-80s. Southeast winds up to 10 miles an hour. Chance of precipitation 20%. Tonight, mostly cloudy with a 40% chance of thunderstorms. Lows in the mid-60s. East winds up to 5 miles an hour. Independence Day, partly sunny with a 40% chance of thunderstorms. Highs around 80. Northeast winds up to 10 miles an hour. Saturday night, mostly cloudy. Chance of showers in the evening. Lows around 60. North winds up to 10 miles an hour. Chance of showers 40%. Sunday, mostly sunny. Highs in the lower 80s. Sunday night and Monday, mostly clear. Lows in the lower 60s. Highs in the mid-80s. Monday night and Tuesday, partly cloudy. Lows in the mid-60s. Highs in the mid-80s. Tuesday night, partly cloudy. Lows in the mid-60s. Wednesday, mostly sunny. Chance of showers in the afternoon. Highs in the mid-80s. Chance of showers 30%. Wednesday night, showers likely and chance of thunderstorms in the evening, then showers likely overnight. Lows in the mid-60s. Chance of precipitation 70%. Thursday, mostly sunny. Chance of showers in the morning. Highs in the mid-80s. Chance of showers 30%. Again, the forecast for central Minnesota, from St. Cloud to the northwest Twin Cities suburbs for today, partly sunny. Slight chance of thunderstorms in the morning. Slight chance of showers late in the afternoon. Highs in the mid-80s. Southeast winds up to 10 miles an hour. Chance of precipitation 20%. The St. Cloud, Minnesota climate summary for yesterday, July 2, 2026. Yesterday's high temperature of 85 degrees occurred at 4:20 p.m. The record high is 97 degrees, which was set in 2012. Yesterday's low temperature of 61 degrees occurred at 5:18 a.m. The record low is 42 degrees, which was last set in 1994. No precipitation fell yesterday. No snow fell yesterday. The normal high temperature for today is 81 degrees, and the normal low is 59. The record high for today is 102, which occurred in 1949, and the record low is 45, which occurred in 1915. Sunrise today is at 5:33 a.m. and sunset is at 9:08 p.m. This is Weather Radio Station WMG676 Clearwater, broadcasting on a frequency of 162.50 MHz. 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
The current time is 5:12 a.m. Central Daylight Time. Now the forecast for central Minnesota, from St. Cloud to the northwest Twin Cities suburbs. Today, partly sunny. Slight chance of thunderstorms in the morning. Slight chance of showers late in the afternoon. Highs in the mid-80s. Southeast winds up to 10 miles an hour. Chance of precipitation 20%. Tonight, mostly cloudy with a 40% chance of thunderstorms. Lows in the mid-60s. East winds up to 5 miles an hour. Independence Day, partly sunny with a 40% chance of thunderstorms. Highs around 80. Northeast winds up to 10 miles an hour. Saturday night, mostly cloudy. Chance of showers in the evening. Lows around 60. North winds up to 10 miles an hour. Chance of showers 40%. Sunday, mostly sunny. Highs in the lower 80s. Sunday night and Monday, mostly clear. Lows in the lower 60s. Highs in the mid 80s. Monday night and Tuesday, partly cloudy. Lows in the mid 60s. Highs in the mid 80s. Tuesday night, partly cloudy. Lows in the mid-60s. Wednesday, mostly sunny. Chance of showers in the afternoon. Highs in the mid-80s. Chance of showers 30%. Wednesday night, showers likely and chance of thunderstorms in the evening, then showers likely overnight. Lows in the mid-60s. Chance of precipitation 70%. Thursday, mostly sunny. Chance of showers in the morning. Highs in the mid-80s. Chance of showers 30%. Again, the forecast for central Minnesota, from St. Cloud to the northwest Twin Cities suburbs for today, partly sunny. Slight chance of thunderstorms in the morning. Slight chance of showers late in the afternoon. Highs in the mid-80s. Southeast winds up to 10 miles an hour. Chance of precipitation 20%. At 5 a.m., in Buffalo, it was mostly cloudy. The temperature was 70 degrees, the dew point was 64, and the relative humidity was 83%. The wind was southeast at 9 miles an hour. The pressure was 29.91 inches and falling. In Maple Lake, it was mostly cloudy. The temperature was 70 degrees, the dew point was 65, and the relative humidity was 84%. The wind was calm. The pressure was 29.93 inches and falling. Elsewhere across central Minnesota, skies ranged from mostly cloudy to cloudy. It was 70 at the Twin Cities, 65 at St. Cloud, 70 at Anoka, and 71 at Crystal. Princeton reported 69, Litchfield reported 66, Little Falls reported 61, and Wilmer reported 66. Around the state, fog was reported, with a temperature of 64 at Duluth, and 55 at International Falls. It was mostly cloudy, with a temperature of 66 at Rochester, and 64 at Brainerd. At Mankato, it was cloudy, with a temperature of 69. Once again at 5 a.m., in Buffalo, it was 70 degrees under mostly cloudy skies. And in Maple Lake, it was 70 degrees under mostly cloudy skies. 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The current time is 5:16 a.m. Central Daylight Time. Now the forecast for central Minnesota, from St. Cloud to the northwest Twin Cities suburbs. Today, partly sunny. Slight chance of thunderstorms in the morning. Slight chance of showers late in the afternoon. Highs in the mid-80s. Southeast winds up to 10 miles an hour. Chance of precipitation 20%. Tonight, mostly cloudy with a 40% chance of thunderstorms. Lows in the mid-60s. East winds up to 5 miles an hour.
Independence Day, partly sunny with a 40% chance of thunderstorms. Highs around 80. Northeast winds up to 10 miles an hour. Saturday night, mostly cloudy. Chance of showers in the evening. Lows around 60. North winds up to 10 miles an hour. Chance of showers 40%. Sunday, mostly sunny. Highs in the lower 80s. Sunday night and Monday, mostly clear. Lows in the lower 60s. Highs in the mid 80s. Monday night and Tuesday, partly cloudy. Lows in the mid 60s. Highs in the mid 80s. Tuesday night, partly cloudy. Lows in the mid 60s. Wednesday, mostly sunny. Chance of showers in the afternoon. Highs in the mid 80s. Chance of showers 30%. Wednesday night, showers likely and chance of thunderstorms in the evening, then showers likely overnight. Lows in the mid 60s. Chance of precipitation 70%. Thursday, mostly sunny. Chance of showers in the morning. Highs in the mid 80s. Chance of showers 30%. Again, the forecast for central Minnesota, from St. Cloud to the northwest Twin Cities suburbs for today, partly sunny. Slight chance of thunderstorms in the morning. Slight chance of showers late in the afternoon. Highs in the mid 80s. Southeast winds up to 10 miles an hour. Chance of precipitation 20%. At 5 a.m., in Buffalo, it was mostly cloudy. The temperature was 70 degrees, the dew point was 64, and the relative humidity was 83%. The wind was southeast at 9 miles an hour. The pressure was 29.91 inches and falling. In Maple Lake, it was mostly cloudy. The temperature was 70 degrees, the dew point was 65, and the relative humidity was 84%. The wind was calm. The pressure was 29.93 inches and falling. Elsewhere across central Minnesota, skies ranged from mostly cloudy to cloudy. It was 70 at the Twin Cities, 65 at St. Cloud, 70 at Anoka, and 71 at Crystal. Princeton reported 69, Litchfield reported 66, Little Falls reported 61, and Wilmer reported 66. Around the state, fog was reported, with a temperature of 64 at Duluth, and 55 at International Falls. It was mostly cloudy, with a temperature of 66 at Rochester, and 64 at Brainerd. At Mankato, it was cloudy, with a temperature of 69. Once again at 5 a.m., in Buffalo, it was 70 degrees under mostly cloudy skies. And in Maple Lake, it was 70 degrees under mostly cloudy skies. The St. Cloud, Minnesota climate summary for yesterday, July 2, 2026. Yesterday's high temperature of 85 degrees occurred at 4:20 p.m. The record high is 97 degrees, which was set in 2012. Yesterday's low temperature of 61 degrees occurred at 5:18 a.m. The record low is 42 degrees, which was last set in 1994. No precipitation fell yesterday. No snow fell yesterday. The normal high temperature for today is 81 degrees, and the normal low is 59. The record high for today is 102, which occurred in 1949, and the record low is 45, which occurred in 1915. Sunrise today is at 5:33 a.m. and sunset is at 9:08 p.m. This is Weather Radio Station WMG676 Clearwater, broadcasting on a frequency of 162.50 MHz. 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The current time is 5:21 a.m. Central Daylight Time. Now the forecast for central Minnesota, from St. Cloud to the northwest Twin Cities suburbs. Today, partly sunny. Slight chance of thunderstorms in the morning. Slight chance of showers late in the afternoon. Highs in the mid-80s. Southeast winds up to 10 miles an hour.
Chance of precipitation 20%. Tonight, mostly cloudy with a 40% chance of thunderstorms. Lows in the mid-60s. East winds up to 5 miles an hour. Independence Day, partly sunny with a 40% chance of thunderstorms. Highs around 80. Northeast winds up to 10 miles an hour. Saturday night, mostly cloudy. Chance of showers in the evening. Lows around 60. North winds up to 10 miles an hour. Chance of showers 40%. Sunday, mostly sunny. Highs in the lower 80s. Sunday night and Monday, mostly clear. Lows in the lower 60s. Highs in the mid 80s. Monday night and Tuesday, partly cloudy. Lows in the mid 60s. Highs in the mid 80s. Tuesday night, partly cloudy. Lows in the mid 60s. Wednesday, mostly sunny. Chance of showers in the afternoon. Highs in the mid 80s. Chance of showers 30%. Wednesday night, showers likely and chance of thunderstorms in the evening, then showers likely overnight. Lows in the mid 60s. Chance of precipitation 70%. Thursday, mostly sunny. Chance of showers in the morning. Highs in the mid 80s. Chance of showers 30%. Again, the forecast for central Minnesota, from St. Cloud to the northwest Twin Cities suburbs for today, partly sunny. Slight chance of thunderstorms in the morning. Slight chance of showers late in the afternoon. Highs in the mid 80s. Southeast winds up to 10 miles an hour. Chance of precipitation 20%. At 5 a.m., in Buffalo, it was mostly cloudy. The temperature was 70 degrees, the dew point was 64, and the relative humidity was 83%. The wind was southeast at 9 miles an hour. The pressure was 29.91 inches and falling. In Maple Lake, it was mostly cloudy. The temperature was 70 degrees, the dew point was 65, and the relative humidity was 84%. The wind was calm. The pressure was 29.93 inches and falling. Elsewhere across central Minnesota, skies ranged from mostly cloudy to cloudy. It was 70 at the Twin Cities, 65 at St. Cloud, 70 at Anoka, and 71 at Crystal. Princeton reported 69, Litchfield reported 66, Little Falls reported 61, and Wilmer reported 66. Around the state, fog was reported, with a temperature of 64 at Duluth, and 55 at International Falls. It was mostly cloudy, with a temperature of 66 at Rochester, and 64 at Brainerd. At Mankato, it was cloudy, with a temperature of 69. Once again at 5 a.m., in Buffalo, it was 70 degrees under mostly cloudy skies. And in Maple Lake, it was 70 degrees under mostly cloudy skies. 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The current time is 5:25 a.m. Central Daylight Time. Now here is the hazardous weather outlook for portions of central and southern Minnesota and west central Wisconsin. For today and tonight, more thunderstorm chances will happen today and tonight. There is a level 2 out of 5 severe risk south of Interstate 94 in Minnesota, with heavy rain possible with any storms as well. The main severe weather risk is for damaging wind gusts. And now the extended outlook for the period Saturday through Thursday. Additional storm chances continue through Saturday night. The threat for severe weather is low on Saturday, though storms will still be capable of producing locally heavy rainfall. Spotter information statement, Skywarn spotter activation may be needed. Now the forecast for central Minnesota, from St. Cloud to the northwest Twin Cities suburbs. Today, partly sunny. Slight chance of thunderstorms in the morning.
Slight chance of showers late in the afternoon.

North winds up to 10 miles an hour. Chance of showers 40%. Sunday, mostly sunny. Highs in the lower 80s. Sunday night and Monday, mostly clear. Lows in the lower 60s. Highs in the mid 80s. Monday night and Tuesday, partly cloudy. Lows in the mid 60s. Highs in the mid 80s. Tuesday night, partly cloudy. Lows in the mid 60s. Wednesday, mostly sunny. Chance of showers in the afternoon. Highs in the mid 80s. Chance of showers 30%. Wednesday night, showers likely and chance of thunderstorms in the evening, then showers likely overnight. Lows in the mid 60s. Chance of precipitation 70%. Thursday, mostly sunny. Chance of showers in the morning. Highs in the mid 80s. Chance of showers 30%. Again, the forecast for central Minnesota, from St. Cloud to the northwest Twin Cities suburbs for today, partly sunny. Slight chance of thunderstorms in the morning. Slight chance of showers late in the afternoon. Highs in the mid 80s. Southeast winds up to 10 miles an hour. Chance of precipitation 20%. At 5 a.m., in Buffalo, it was mostly cloudy. The temperature was 70 degrees, the dew point was 64, and the relative humidity was 83%. The wind was southeast at 9 miles an hour. The pressure was 29.91 inches and falling. In Maple Lake, it was mostly cloudy. The temperature was 70 degrees, the dew point was 65, and the relative humidity was 84%. The wind was calm. The pressure was 29.93 inches and falling. Elsewhere across central Minnesota, skies ranged from mostly cloudy to cloudy. It was 70 at the Twin Cities, 65 at St. Cloud, 70 at Anoka, and 71 at Crystal. Princeton reported 69, Litchfield reported 66, Little Falls reported 61, and Wilma reported 66. Around the state, fog was reported, with a temperature of 64 at Duluth, and 55 at International Falls. It was mostly cloudy, with a temperature of 66 at Rochester, and 64 at Brainerd. At Mankato, it was cloudy, with a temperature of 69. Once again at 5 a.m., in Buffalo, it was 70 degrees under mostly cloudy skies. And in Maple Lake, it was 70 degrees under mostly cloudy skies. The St. Cloud, Minnesota climate summary for yesterday, July 2, 2026. Yesterday's high temperature of 85 degrees occurred at 4:20 p.m. The record high is 97 degrees, which was set in 2012. Yesterday's low temperature of 61 degrees occurred at 5:18 a.m. The record low is 42 degrees, which was last set in 1994. No precipitation fell yesterday. No snow fell yesterday. The normal high temperature for today is 81 degrees, and the normal low is 59. The record high for today is 102, which occurred in 1949. And the record low is 45, which occurred in 1915. Sunrise today is at 5:33 a.m. And sunset is at 9:08 p.m. This is Weather Radio Station WNG676 Clearwater, broadcasting on a frequency of 162.50 MHz. 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The current time is 5:32 a.m. Central Daylight Time. Now here is the hazardous weather outlook for portions of central and southern Minnesota and west central Wisconsin. For today and tonight, more thunderstorm chances will happen today and tonight. There is a level 2 out of 5 severe risk south of Interstate 94 in Minnesota, with heavy rain possible with any storms as well. The main severe weather risk is for damaging wind gusts. And now the extended outlook for the period Saturday through Thursday. Additional storm chances continue through Saturday night. The threat for severe weather is low on Saturday, though storms will still be capable

of producing locally heavy rainfall. Spotter information statement. Sky warns spotter activation may be needed. Now the forecast for central Minnesota, from St. Cloud to the northwest Twin Cities suburbs. Today, partly sunny. Slight chance of thunderstorms in the morning. Slight chance of showers late in the afternoon. Highs in the mid-80s. Southeast winds up to 10 miles an hour. Winds up to 10 miles an hour. Chance of precipitation 20%. Tonight, mostly cloudy with a 40% chance of thunderstorms. Lows in the mid-60s. East winds up to 5 miles an hour. Independence Day, partly sunny with a 40% chance of thunderstorms. Highs around 80. Northeast winds up to 10 miles an hour. Saturday night, mostly cloudy. Chance of showers in the evening. Lows around 60. North winds up to 10 miles an hour. Chance of showers 40%. Sunday, mostly sunny. Highs in the lower 80s. Sunday night and Monday, mostly clear. Lows in the lower 60s. Highs in the mid 80s. Monday night and Tuesday, partly cloudy. Lows in the mid 60s. Highs in the mid 80s. Tuesday night, partly cloudy. Lows in the mid 60s. Wednesday, mostly sunny. Chance of showers in the afternoon. Highs in the mid 80s. Chance of showers 30%. Wednesday night, showers likely and chance of thunderstorms in the evening, then showers likely overnight. Lows in the mid 60s. Chance of precipitation 70%. Thursday, mostly sunny. Chance of showers in the morning. Highs in the mid 80s. Chance of showers 30%. Again, the forecast for central Minnesota, from St. Cloud to the northwest Twin Cities suburbs for today, partly sunny. Slight chance of thunderstorms in the morning. Slight chance of showers late in the afternoon. Highs in the mid 80s. Southeast winds up to 10 miles an hour. Chance of precipitation 20%. At 5 a.m., in Buffalo, it was mostly cloudy. The temperature was 70 degrees, the dew point was 64, and the relative humidity was 83%. The wind was southeast at 9 miles an hour. The pressure was 29.91 inches and falling. In Maple Lake, it was mostly cloudy. The temperature was 70 degrees, the dew point was 65, and the relative humidity was 84%. The wind was calm. The pressure was 29.93 inches and falling. Elsewhere across central Minnesota, skies ranged from mostly cloudy to cloudy. It was 70 at the Twin Cities, 65 at St. Cloud, 70 at Anoka, and 71 at Crystal. Princeton reported 69, Litchfield reported 66, Little Falls reported 61, and Wilma reported 66. Around the state, fog was reported, with a temperature of 64 at Duluth, and 55 at International Falls. It was mostly cloudy, with a temperature of 66 at Rochester, and 64 at Brainerd. At Mankato, it was cloudy, with a temperature of 69. Once again at 5 a.m., in Buffalo, it was 70 degrees under mostly cloudy skies. And in Maple Lake, it was 70 degrees under mostly cloudy skies. 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The current time is 5:37 a.m. Central Daylight Time. Now here is the hazardous weather outlook for portions of central and southern Minnesota and west central Wisconsin. For today and tonight, more thunderstorm chances will happen today and tonight. There is a level 2 out of 5 severe risk south of Interstate 94 in Minnesota, with heavy rain possible with any storms as well. The main severe weather risk is for damaging wind gusts. And now the extended outlook for the

period Saturday through Thursday. Additional storm chances continue through Saturday night. The threat for severe weather is low on Saturday, though storms will still be capable of producing locally heavy rainfall. Spotter information statement, Sky warns spotter activation may be needed. Now the forecast for central Minnesota, from St. Cloud to the northwest Twin Cities suburbs. Today, partly sunny. Slight chance of thunderstorms in the morning. Slight chance of showers late in the afternoon. Highs in the mid-80s. Southeast winds up to 10 miles an hour. Chance of precipitation 20%. Tonight, mostly cloudy with a 40% chance of thunderstorms. Lows in the mid-60s. East winds up to 5 miles an hour. Independence Day, partly sunny with a 40% chance of thunderstorms. Highs around 80. Northeast winds up to 10 miles an hour. Saturday night, mostly cloudy. Chance of showers in the evening. Lows around 60. North winds up to 10 miles an hour. Chance of showers 40%. Sunday, mostly sunny. Highs in the lower 80s. Sunday night and Monday, mostly clear. Lows in the lower 60s. Highs in the mid 80s. Monday night and Tuesday, partly cloudy. Lows in the mid-60s. Highs in the mid-80s. Tuesday night, partly cloudy. Lows in the mid-60s. Wednesday, mostly sunny. Chance of showers in the afternoon. Highs in the mid-80s. Chance of showers 30%. Wednesday night, showers likely and chance of thunderstorms in the evening, then showers likely overnight. Lows in the mid-60s. Chance of precipitation 70%. Thursday, mostly sunny. Chance of showers in the morning. Highs in the mid-80s. Chance of showers 30%. Again, the forecast for central Minnesota, from St. Cloud to the northwest Twin Cities suburbs for today, partly sunny. Slight chance of thunderstorms in the morning. Slight chance of showers late in the afternoon. Highs in the mid-80s. Southeast winds up to 10 miles an hour. Chance of precipitation 20%. The St. Cloud, Minnesota climate summary for yesterday, July 2, 2026. Yesterday's high temperature of 85 degrees occurred at 4:20 p.m. The record high is 97 degrees, which was set in 2012. Yesterday's low temperature of 61 degrees occurred at 5:18 a.m. The record low is 42 degrees, which was last set in 1994. No precipitation fell yesterday. No snow fell yesterday. The normal high temperature for today is 81 degrees, and the normal low is 59. The record high for today is 102, which occurred in 1949, and the record low is 45, which occurred in 1915. Sunrise today is at 5:33 a.m. and sunset is at 9:08 p.m. At 5 a.m., in Buffalo, it was mostly cloudy. The temperature was 70 degrees, the dew point was 64, and the relative humidity was 83%. The wind was southeast at 9 miles an hour. The pressure was 29.91 inches and falling. In Maple Lake, it was mostly cloudy. The temperature was 70 degrees, the dew point was 65, and the relative humidity was 84%. The wind was calm. The pressure was 29.93 inches and falling. Elsewhere across central Minnesota, skies ranged from mostly cloudy to cloudy. It was 70 at the Twin Cities, 65 at St. Cloud, 70 at Anoka, and 71 at Crystal. Princeton reported 69, Litchfield reported 66, Little Falls reported 61, and Wilma reported 66. Around the state, fog was reported, with a temperature of 64 at Duluth, and 55 at International Falls. It was mostly cloudy, with a temperature of 66 at Rochester, and 64 at Brainerd. At Mankato, it was cloudy, with a temperature of 69. Once again at 5 a.m., in Buffalo,
It was 70 degrees under mostly cloudy skies. And in Maple Lake, it was 70 degrees under mostly cloudy skies. 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The current time is 5:43 a.m. Central Daylight Time. Now here is the hazardous weather outlook for portions of central and southern Minnesota and west central Wisconsin. For today and tonight, more thunderstorm chances will happen today and tonight. There is a level 2 out of 5 severe risk south of Interstate 94 in Minnesota, with heavy rain possible with any storms as well. The main severe weather risk is for damaging wind gusts. And now the extended outlook for the period Saturday through Thursday. Additional storm chances continue through Saturday night. The threat for severe weather is low on Saturday, though storms will still be capable of producing locally heavy rainfall. Spotter information statement, Skywarn spotter activation may be needed. Now the forecast for central Minnesota, from St. Cloud to the northwest Twin Cities suburbs. Today, partly sunny. Slight chance of thunderstorms in the morning. Slight chance of showers late in the afternoon. Highs in the mid-80s. Southeast winds up to 10 miles an hour. Chance of precipitation 20%. Tonight, mostly cloudy with a 40% chance of thunderstorms. Lows in the mid-60s. East winds up to 5 miles an hour. Independence Day, partly sunny with a 40% chance of thunderstorms. Highs around 80. Northeast winds up to 10 miles an hour. Saturday night, mostly cloudy. Chance of showers in the evening. Lows around 60. North winds up to 10 miles an hour. Chance of showers 40%. Sunday, mostly sunny. Highs in the lower 80s. Sunday night and Monday, mostly clear. Lows in the lower 60s. Highs in the mid 80s. Monday night and Tuesday, partly cloudy. Lows in the mid 60s. Highs in the mid 80s. Tuesday night, partly cloudy. Lows in the mid 60s. Wednesday, mostly sunny. Chance of showers in the afternoon. Highs in the mid 80s. Chance of showers 30%. Wednesday night, showers likely and chance of thunderstorms in the evening, then showers likely overnight. Lows in the mid 60s. Chance of precipitation 70%. Thursday, mostly sunny. Chance of showers in the morning. Highs in the mid 80s. Chance of showers 30%. Again, the forecast for central Minnesota, from St. Cloud to the northwest Twin Cities suburbs for today, partly sunny. Slight chance of thunderstorms in the morning. Slight chance of showers late in the afternoon. Highs in the mid 80s. Southeast winds up to 10 miles an hour. Chance of precipitation 20%. At 5 a.m., in Buffalo, it was mostly cloudy. The temperature was 70 degrees, the dew point was 64, and the relative humidity was 83%. The wind was southeast at 9 miles an hour. The pressure was 29.91 inches and falling. In Maple Lake, it was mostly cloudy. The temperature was 70 degrees, the dew point was 65, and the relative humidity was 84%. The wind was calm. The pressure was 29.93 inches and falling. Elsewhere across central Minnesota, skies ranged from mostly cloudy to cloudy. It was 70 at the Twin Cities, 65 at St. Cloud, 70 at Anoka, and 71 at Crystal. Princeton reported 69, Litchfield reported 66, Little Falls reported 61, and Wilmer reported 66. Around the state, fog was reported, with a temperature of 64 at Duluth, and 55 at International Falls. It was mostly cloudy, with a temperature of 66 at Rochester, and 64 at Brainerd.
At Mankato, it was cloudy, with a temperature of 69. Once again at 5 a.m., in Buffalo, it was 70 degrees under mostly cloudy skies. And in Maple Lake, it was 70 degrees under mostly cloudy skies. 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The current time is 5:48 a.m. Central Daylight Time. Now here is the hazardous weather outlook for portions of central and southern Minnesota and west central Wisconsin. For today and tonight, more thunderstorm chances will happen today and tonight. There is a level 2 out of 5 severe risk south of Interstate 94 in Minnesota, with heavy rain possible with any storms as well. The main severe weather risk is for damaging wind gusts. And now the extended outlook for the period Saturday through Thursday. Additional storm chances continue through Saturday night. The threat for severe weather is low on Saturday, though storms will still be capable of producing locally heavy rainfall. Spotter information statement, Skywarn spotter activation may be needed. Now the forecast for central Minnesota, from St. Cloud to the northwest Twin Cities suburbs. Today, partly sunny. Slight chance of thunderstorms in the morning. Slight chance of showers late in the afternoon. Highs in the mid-80s. Southeast winds up to 10 miles an hour. Chance of precipitation 20%. Tonight, mostly cloudy with a 40% chance of thunderstorms. Lows in the mid-60s. East winds up to 5 miles an hour. Independence Day, partly sunny with a 40% chance of thunderstorms. Highs around 80. Northeast winds up to 10 miles an hour. Saturday night, mostly cloudy. Chance of showers in the evening. Lows around 60. North winds up to 10 miles an hour. Chance of showers 40%. Sunday, mostly sunny. Highs in the lower 80s. Sunday night and Monday, mostly clear. Lows in the lower 60s. Highs in the mid 80s. Monday night and Tuesday, partly cloudy. Lows in the mid 60s. Highs in the mid 80s. Tuesday night, partly cloudy. Lows in the mid-60s. Wednesday, mostly sunny. Chance of showers in the afternoon. Highs in the mid-80s. Chance of showers 30%. Wednesday night, showers likely and chance of thunderstorms in the evening, then showers likely overnight. Lows in the mid-60s. Chance of precipitation 70%. Thursday, mostly sunny. Chance of showers in the morning. Highs in the mid-80s. Chance of showers 30%. Again, the forecast for central Minnesota, from St. Cloud to the northwest Twin Cities suburbs for today, partly sunny. Slight chance of thunderstorms in the morning. Slight chance of showers late in the afternoon. Highs in the mid-80s. Southeast winds up to 10 miles an hour. Chance of precipitation 20%. The St. Cloud, Minnesota climate summary for yesterday, July 2, 2026. Yesterday's high temperature of 85 degrees occurred at 4:20 p.m. The record high is 97 degrees, which was set in 2012. Yesterday's low temperature of 61 degrees occurred at 5:18 a.m. The record low is 42 degrees, which was last set in 1994. No precipitation fell yesterday. No snow fell yesterday. The normal high temperature for today is 81 degrees, and the normal low is 59. The record high for today is 102, which occurred in 1949, and the record low is 45, which occurred in 1915. Sunrise today is at 5:33 a.m., and sunset is at 9:08 p.m. At 5 a.m., in Buffalo, it was mostly cloudy. The temperature was 70 degrees,
The dew point was 64, and the relative humidity was 83%. The wind was southeast at 9 miles an hour. The pressure was 29.91 inches and falling. In Maple Lake, it was mostly cloudy. The temperature was 70 degrees, the dew point was 65, and the relative humidity was 84%. The wind was calm. The pressure was 29.93 inches and falling. Elsewhere across central Minnesota, skies ranged from mostly cloudy to cloudy. It was 70 at the Twin Cities, 65 at St. Cloud, 70 at Anoka, and 71 at Crystal. Princeton reported 69, Litchfield reported 66, Little Falls reported 61, and Wilmer reported 66. Around the state, fog was reported, with a temperature of 64 at Duluth, and 55 at International Falls. It was mostly cloudy, with a temperature of 66 at Rochester, and 64 at Brainerd. At Mankato, it was cloudy, with a temperature of 69. Once again at 5 a.m., in Buffalo, it was 70 degrees under mostly cloudy skies. And in Maple Lake, it was 70 degrees under mostly cloudy skies. 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The current time is 5:54 a.m. Central Daylight Time. Now here is the hazardous weather outlook for portions of central and southern Minnesota and west central Wisconsin for today and tonight. More thunderstorm chances will happen today and tonight. There is a level 2 out of 5 severe risk south of Interstate 94 in Minnesota, with heavy rain possible with any storms as well. The main severe weather risk is for damaging wind gusts. And now the extended outlook for the period Saturday through Thursday. Additional storm chances continue through Saturday night. The threat for severe weather is low on Saturday, though storms will still be capable of producing locally heavy rainfall. Spotter information statement, Sky warns spotter activation may be needed. Now the forecast for central Minnesota, from St. Cloud to the northwest Twin Cities suburbs. Today, partly sunny. Slight chance of thunderstorms in the morning. Slight chance of showers late in the afternoon. Highs in the mid-80s. Southeast winds up to 10 miles an hour. Chance of precipitation 20%. Tonight, mostly cloudy with a 40% chance of thunderstorms. Lows in the mid-60s. East winds up to 5 miles an hour. Independence Day, partly sunny with a 40% chance of thunderstorms. Highs around 80. Northeast winds up to 10 miles an hour. Saturday night, mostly cloudy. Chance of showers in the evening. Lows around 60. North winds up to 10 miles an hour. Chance of showers 40%. Sunday, mostly sunny. Highs in the lower 80s. Sunday night and Monday, mostly clear. Lows in the lower 60s. Highs in the mid 80s. Monday night and Tuesday, partly cloudy. Lows in the mid 60s. Highs in the mid 80s. Tuesday night, partly cloudy. Lows in the mid 60s. Wednesday, mostly sunny. Chance of showers in the afternoon. Highs in the mid 80s. Chance of showers 30%. Wednesday night, showers likely and chance of thunderstorms in the evening, then showers likely overnight. Lows in the mid 60s. Chance of precipitation 70%. Thursday, mostly sunny. Chance of showers in the morning. Highs in the mid 80s. Chance of showers 30%. Again, the forecast for central Minnesota, from St. Cloud to the northwest Twin Cities suburbs for today, partly sunny. Slight chance of thunderstorms in the morning. Slight chance of showers late in the afternoon. Highs in the mid-80s. Southeast winds up to 10 miles an hour.
chance of precipitation 20%. At 5 a.m., in Buffalo, it was mostly cloudy. The temperature was 70 degrees, the dew point was 64, and the relative humidity was 83%. The wind was southeast at 9 miles an hour. The pressure was 29.91 inches and falling. In Maple Lake, it was mostly cloudy. The temperature was 70 degrees, the dew point was 65, and the relative humidity was 84%. The wind was calm. The pressure was 29.93 inches and falling. Elsewhere across central Minnesota, skies ranged from mostly cloudy to cloudy. It was 70 at the Twin Cities, 65 at St. Cloud, 70 at Anoka, and 71 at Crystal. Princeton reported 69, Litchfield reported 66, Little Falls reported 61, and Wilmer reported 66. Around the state, fog was reported, with a temperature of 64 at Duluth, and 55 at International Falls. It was mostly cloudy, with a temperature of 66 at Rochester, and 64 at Brainerd. At Mankato, it was cloudy, with a temperature of 69. Once again at 5 a.m., in Buffalo, it was 70 degrees under mostly cloudy skies. And in Maple Lake, it was 70 degrees under mostly cloudy skies. 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The current time is 5:59 a.m. Central Daylight Time. Now here is the hazardous weather outlook for portions of central and southern Minnesota and west central Wisconsin for today and tonight. More thunderstorm chances will happen today and tonight. There is a level 2 out of 5 severe risk south of Interstate 94 in Minnesota, with heavy rain possible with any storms as well. The main severe weather risk is for damaging wind gusts. And now the extended outlook for the period Saturday through Thursday. Additional storm chances continue through Saturday night. The threat for severe weather is low on Saturday, though storms will still be capable of producing locally heavy rainfall. Spotter information statement, Skywarn spotter activation may be needed. The St. Cloud, Minnesota climate summary for yesterday, July 2, 2026. Yesterday's high temperature of 85 degrees occurred at 4:20 p.m. The record high is 97 degrees, which was set in 2012. Yesterday's low temperature of 61 degrees occurred at 5:18 a.m. The record low is 42 degrees, which was last set in 1994. No precipitation fell yesterday. No snow fell yesterday. The normal high temperature for today is 81 degrees, and the normal low is 59. The record high for today is 102, which occurred in 1949, and the record low is 45, which occurred in 1915. Sunrise today is at 5:33 a.m., and sunset is at 9:08 p.m. Now the forecast for central Minnesota, from St. Cloud to the northwest Twin Cities suburbs. Today, partly sunny. Slight chance of thunderstorms in the morning. Slight chance of showers late in the afternoon. Highs in the mid-80s. Southeast winds up to 10 miles an hour. Chance of precipitation 20%. Tonight, mostly cloudy with a 40% chance of thunderstorms. Lows in the mid-60s. East winds up to 5 miles an hour. Independence Day, partly sunny with a 40% chance of thunderstorms. Highs around 80. Northeast winds up to 10 miles an hour. Saturday night, mostly cloudy. Chance of showers in the evening. Lows around 60. North winds up to 10 miles an hour. Chance of showers 40%. Sunday, mostly sunny. Highs in the lower 80s. Sunday night and Monday, mostly clear. Lows in the lower 60s. Highs in the mid 80s. Monday night and Tuesday, partly cloudy.
Lows in the mid-60s. Highs in the mid-80s. Tuesday night, partly cloudy. Lows in the mid-60s. Wednesday, mostly sunny. Chance of showers in the afternoon. Highs in the mid-80s. Chance of showers 30%. Wednesday night, showers likely and chance of thunderstorms in the evening, then showers likely overnight. Lows in the mid-60s. Chance of precipitation 70%. Thursday, mostly sunny. Chance of showers in the morning. Highs in the mid-80s. Chance of showers 30%. Again, the forecast for central Minnesota, from St. Cloud to the northwest Twin Cities suburbs for today, partly sunny. Slight chance of thunderstorms in the morning. Slight chance of showers late in the afternoon. Highs in the mid-80s. Southeast winds up to 10 miles an hour. Chance of precipitation 20%. 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The current time is 6:04 a.m. Central Daylight Time. Now here is the hazardous weather outlook for portions of central and southern Minnesota and west central Wisconsin. For today and tonight, more thunderstorm chances will happen today and tonight. There is a level 2 out of 5 severe risk south of Interstate 94 in Minnesota, with heavy rain possible with any storms as well. The main severe weather risk is for damaging wind gusts. And now the extended outlook for the period Saturday through Thursday. Additional storm chances continue through Saturday night. The threat for severe weather is low on Saturday, though storms will still be capable of producing locally heavy rainfall. Spotter information statement, Skywarn spotter activation may be needed. Now the forecast for central Minnesota, from St. Cloud to the northwest Twin Cities suburbs. Today, partly sunny. Slight chance of thunderstorms in the morning. Slight chance of showers late in the afternoon. Highs in the mid-80s. Southeast winds up to 10 miles an hour. Chance of precipitation 20%. Tonight, mostly cloudy with a 40% chance of thunderstorms. Lows in the mid-60s. East winds up to 5 miles an hour. Independence Day, partly sunny with a 40% chance of thunderstorms. Highs around 80. Northeast winds up to 10 miles an hour. Saturday night, mostly cloudy. Chance of showers in the evening. Lows around 60. North winds up to 10 miles an hour. Chance of showers 40%. Sunday, mostly sunny. Highs in the lower 80s. Sunday night and Monday, mostly clear. Lows in the lower 60s. Highs in the mid-80s. Monday night and Tuesday, partly cloudy. Lows in the mid-60s. Highs in the mid-80s. Tuesday night, partly cloudy. Lows in the mid-60s. Wednesday, mostly sunny. Chance of showers in the afternoon. Highs in the mid-80s. Chance of showers 30%. Wednesday night, showers likely and chance of thunderstorms in the evening, then showers likely overnight. Lows in the mid-60s. Chance of precipitation 70%. Thursday, mostly sunny. Chance of showers in the morning. Highs in the mid-80s. Chance of showers 30%. Again, the forecast for central Minnesota, from St. Cloud to the northwest Twin Cities suburbs for today, partly sunny. Slight chance of thunderstorms in the morning. Slight chance of showers late in the afternoon. Highs in the mid-80s. Southeast winds up to 10 miles an hour. Chance of precipitation 20%. 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
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The current time is 6:07 a.m. Central Daylight Time. Now here is the hazardous weather outlook for portions of central and southern Minnesota and west central Wisconsin. For today and tonight, more thunderstorm chances will happen today and tonight. There is a level 2 out of 5 severe risk south of Interstate 94 in Minnesota, with heavy rain possible with any storms as well. The main severe weather risk is for damaging wind gusts. And now the extended outlook for the period Saturday through Thursday. Additional storm chances continue through Saturday night. The threat for severe weather is low on Saturday, though storms will still be capable of producing locally heavy rainfall. Spotter information statement, Skywarn spotter activation may be needed. Now the forecast for central Minnesota, from St. Cloud to the northwest Twin Cities suburbs. Today, partly sunny. Slight chance of thunderstorms in the morning. Slight chance of showers late in the afternoon. Highs in the mid-80s. Southeast winds up to 10 miles an hour. Chance of precipitation 20%. Tonight, mostly cloudy with a 40% chance of thunderstorms. Lows in the mid-60s. East winds up to 5 miles an hour. Independence Day, partly sunny with a 40% chance of thunderstorms. Highs around 80. Northeast winds up to 10 miles an hour. Saturday night, mostly cloudy. Chance of showers in the evening. Lows around 60. North winds up to 10 miles an hour. Chance of showers 40%. Sunday, mostly sunny. Highs in the lower 80s. Sunday night and Monday, mostly clear. Lows in the lower 60s. Highs in the mid 80s. Monday night and Tuesday, partly cloudy. Lows in the mid 60s. Highs in the mid 80s. Tuesday night, partly cloudy. Lows in the mid 60s. Wednesday, mostly sunny. Chance of showers in the afternoon. Highs in the mid 80s. Chance of showers 30%. Wednesday night, showers likely and chance of thunderstorms in the evening, then showers likely overnight. Lows in the mid 60s. Chance of precipitation 70%. Thursday, mostly sunny. Chance of showers in the morning. Highs in the mid-80s. Chance of showers 30%. Again, the forecast for central Minnesota, from St. Cloud to the northwest Twin Cities suburbs for today, partly sunny. Slight chance of thunderstorms in the morning. Slight chance of showers late in the afternoon. Highs in the mid-80s. Southeast winds up to 10 miles an hour. Chance of precipitation 20%. The St. Cloud, Minnesota climate summary for yesterday, July 2, 2026. Yesterday's high temperature of 85 degrees occurred at 4:20 p.m. The record high is 97 degrees, which was set in 2012. Yesterday's low temperature of 61 degrees occurred at 5:18 a.m. The record low is 42 degrees, which was last set in 1994. No precipitation fell yesterday. No snow fell yesterday. The normal high temperature for today is 81 degrees, and the normal low is 59. The record high for today is 102, which occurred in 1949, and the record low is 45, which occurred in 1915. Sunrise today is at 5:33 a.m., and sunset is at 9:08 p.m. This is Weather Radio Station WNG676 Clearwater, broadcasting on a frequency of 162.50 MHz. 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The current time is 6:12 a.m. Central Daylight Time. Now here is the hazardous weather outlook for portions of central and southern Minnesota and west central Wisconsin. For today and tonight, more thunderstorm chances will happen today and tonight.
There is a level 2 out of 5 severe risk south of Interstate 94 in Minnesota, with heavy rain possible with any storms as well. The main severe weather risk is for damaging wind gusts. And now the extended outlook for the period Saturday through Thursday. Additional storm chances continue through Saturday night. The threat for severe weather is low on Saturday, though storms will still be capable of producing locally heavy rainfall. Spotter information statement, Sky warns spotter activation may be needed. Now the forecast for central Minnesota, from St. Cloud to the northwest Twin Cities suburbs. Today, partly sunny. Slight chance of thunderstorms in the morning. Slight chance of showers late in the afternoon. Highs in the mid-80s. Southeast winds up to 10 miles an hour. Chance of precipitation 20%. Tonight, mostly cloudy with a 40% chance of thunderstorms. Lows in the mid-60s. East winds up to 5 miles an hour. Independence Day, partly sunny with a 40% chance of thunderstorms. Highs around 80. Northeast winds up to 10 miles an hour. Saturday night, mostly cloudy. Chance of showers in the evening. Lows around 60. North winds up to 10 miles an hour. Chance of showers 40%. Sunday, mostly sunny. Highs in the lower 80s. Sunday night and Monday, mostly clear. Lows in the lower 60s. Highs in the mid 80s. Monday night and Tuesday, partly cloudy. Lows in the mid 60s. Highs in the mid 80s. Tuesday night, partly cloudy. Lows in the mid 60s. Wednesday, mostly sunny. Chance of showers in the afternoon. Highs in the mid-80s. Chance of showers 30%. Wednesday night, showers likely and chance of thunderstorms in the evening, then showers likely overnight. Lows in the mid-60s. Chance of precipitation 70%. Thursday, mostly sunny. Chance of showers in the morning. Highs in the mid-80s. Chance of showers 30%. Again, the forecast for central Minnesota, from St. Cloud to the northwest Twin Cities suburbs for today, partly sunny. Slight chance of thunderstorms in the morning. Slight chance of showers late in the afternoon. Highs in the mid-80s. Southeast winds up to 10 miles an hour. Chance of precipitation 20%. At 6 a.m., in Buffalo, it was cloudy. The temperature was 70 degrees. The dew point was 66, and the relative humidity was 88%. The wind was south at 10 miles an hour. The pressure was 29.95 inches and rising. In Maple Lake, it was mostly cloudy. The temperature was 72 degrees, the dew point was 64, and the relative humidity was 78%. The wind was calm. The pressure was 29.97 inches and rising. Elsewhere across central Minnesota, at the Twin Cities, rain was falling, with a temperature of 70. It was partly cloudy, with a temperature of 70 at Anoka, and 70 at Crystal. It was cloudy, with a temperature of 65 at St. Cloud, 68 at Princeton, 66 at Litchfield, 59 at Little Falls, and 68 at Wilmer. Around the state, at Mankato, rain was falling, with a temperature of 68. At Duluth, fog was reported, with a temperature of 64. It was partly cloudy, with a temperature of 67 at Rochester, and 55 at International Falls. At Brainerd, it was cloudy, with a temperature of 65. Once again at 6 a.m., in Buffalo, it was 70 degrees under cloudy skies. And in Maple Lake, it was 72 degrees under mostly cloudy skies. 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The current time is 6:17 a.m. Central Daylight Time.
Now here is the hazardous weather outlook for portions of central and southern Minnesota and west central Wisconsin. For today and tonight, more thunderstorm chances will happen today and tonight. There is a level 2 out of 5 severe risk south of Interstate 94 in Minnesota, with heavy rain possible with any storms as well. The main severe weather risk is for damaging wind gusts. And now the extended outlook for the period Saturday through Thursday. Additional storm chances continue through Saturday night. The threat for severe weather is low on Saturday, though storms will still be capable of producing locally heavy rainfall. Spotter information statement, Sky warns spotter activation may be needed. Now the forecast for central Minnesota, from St. Cloud to the northwest Twin Cities suburbs. Today, partly sunny. Slight chance of thunderstorms in the morning. Slight chance of showers late in the afternoon. Highs in the mid-80s. Southeast winds up to 10 miles an hour. Chance of precipitation 20%. Tonight, mostly cloudy with a 40% chance of thunderstorms. Lows in the mid-60s. East winds up to 5 miles an hour. Independence Day, partly sunny with a 40% chance of thunderstorms. Highs around 80. Northeast winds up to 10 miles an hour. Saturday night, mostly cloudy. Chance of showers in the evening. Lows around 60. North winds up to 10 miles an hour. Chance of showers 40%. Sunday, mostly sunny. Highs in the lower 80s. Sunday night and Monday, mostly clear. Lows in the lower 60s. Highs in the mid-80s. Monday night and Tuesday, partly cloudy. Lows in the mid-60s. Highs in the mid-80s. Tuesday night, partly cloudy. Lows in the mid-60s. Wednesday, mostly sunny. Chance of showers in the afternoon. Highs in the mid-80s. Chance of showers 30%. Wednesday night, showers likely and chance of thunderstorms in the evening, then showers likely overnight. Lows in the mid-60s. Chance of precipitation 70%. Thursday, mostly sunny. Chance of showers in the morning. Highs in the mid-80s. Chance of showers 30%. Again, the forecast for central Minnesota, from St. Cloud to the northwest Twin Cities suburbs for today, partly sunny. Slight chance of thunderstorms in the morning. Slight chance of showers late in the afternoon. Highs in the mid-80s. Southeast winds up to 10 miles an hour. Chance of precipitation 20%. The St. Cloud, Minnesota climate summary for yesterday, July 2, 2026. Yesterday's high temperature of 85 degrees occurred at 4:20 p.m. The record high is 97 degrees, which was set in 2012. Yesterday's low temperature of 61 degrees occurred at 5:18 a.m. The record low is 42 degrees, which was last set in 1994. No precipitation fell yesterday. No snow fell yesterday. The normal high temperature for today is 81 degrees, and the normal low is 59. The record high for today is 102, which occurred in 1949, and the record low is 45, which occurred in 1915. Sunrise today is at 5:33 a.m., and sunset is at 9:08 p.m. At 6 a.m., in Buffalo, it was cloudy. The temperature was 70 degrees, the dew point was 66, and the relative humidity was 88%. The wind was south at 10 miles an hour. The pressure was 29.95 inches and rising. In Maple Lake, it was mostly cloudy. The temperature was 72 degrees, the dew point was 64, and the relative humidity was 78%. The wind was calm. The pressure was 29.97 inches and rising. Elsewhere across central Minnesota, at the Twin Cities, rain was falling, with a temperature of 70. It was partly cloudy, with a temperature of 70 at Anoka, and 70 at Crystal. It was cloudy, with a temperature of 65 at St. Cloud,
68 at Princeton, 66 at Litchfield, 59 at Little Falls, and 68 at Wilmer. Around the state, at Mankato, rain was falling, with a temperature of 68. At Duluth, fog was reported, with a temperature of 64. It was partly cloudy, with a temperature of 67 at Rochester, and 55 at International Falls. At Brainerd, it was cloudy, with a temperature of 65. Once again at 6 a.m., in Buffalo, it was 70 degrees under cloudy skies. And in Maple Lake, it was 72 degrees under mostly cloudy skies. 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The current time is 6:23 a.m. Central Daylight Time. Now here is the hazardous weather outlook for portions of central and southern Minnesota and west central Wisconsin. For today and tonight, more thunderstorm chances will happen today and tonight. There is a level 2 out of 5 severe risk south of Interstate 94 in Minnesota, with heavy rain possible with any storms as well. The main severe weather risk is for damaging wind gusts. And now the extended outlook for the period Saturday through Thursday. Additional storm chances continue through Saturday night. The threat for severe weather is low on Saturday, though storms will still be capable of producing locally heavy rainfall. Spotter information statement, Skywarn spotter activation may be needed. Now the forecast for central Minnesota, from St. Cloud to the northwest Twin Cities suburbs. Today, partly sunny. Slight chance of thunderstorms in the morning. Slight chance of showers late in the afternoon. Highs in the mid-80s. Southeast winds up to 10 miles an hour. Chance of precipitation 20%. Tonight, mostly cloudy with a 40% chance of thunderstorms. Lows in the mid-60s. East winds up to 5 miles an hour. Independence Day, partly sunny with a 40% chance of thunderstorms. Highs around 80. Northeast winds up to 10 miles an hour. Saturday night, mostly cloudy. Chance of showers in the evening. Lows around 60. North winds up to 10 miles an hour. Chance of showers 40%. Sunday, mostly sunny. Highs in the lower 80s. Sunday night and Monday, mostly clear. Lows in the lower 60s. Highs in the mid 80s. Monday night and Tuesday, partly cloudy. Lows in the mid 60s. Highs in the mid 80s. Tuesday night, partly cloudy. Lows in the mid 60s. Wednesday, mostly sunny. Chance of showers in the afternoon. Highs in the mid-80s. Chance of showers 30%. Wednesday night, showers likely and chance of thunderstorms in the evening, then showers likely overnight. Lows in the mid-60s. Chance of precipitation 70%. Thursday, mostly sunny. Chance of showers in the morning. Highs in the mid-80s. Chance of showers 30%. Again, the forecast for central Minnesota, from St. Cloud to the northwest Twin Cities suburbs for today, partly sunny. Slight chance of thunderstorms in the morning. Slight chance of showers late in the afternoon. Highs in the mid-80s. Southeast winds up to 10 miles an hour. Chance of precipitation 20%. At 6 a.m., in Buffalo, it was cloudy. The temperature was 70 degrees. The dew point was 66, and the relative humidity was 88%. The wind was south at 10 miles an hour. The pressure was 29.95 inches and rising. In Maple Lake, it was mostly cloudy. The temperature was 72 degrees, the dew point was 64, and the relative humidity was 78%. The wind was calm. The pressure was 29.97 inches and rising. Elsewhere across central Minnesota, at the Twin Cities,
Rain was falling, with a temperature of 70. It was partly cloudy, with a temperature of 70 at Anoka and 70 at Crystal. It was cloudy, with a temperature of 65 at St. Cloud, 68 at Prince

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The current time is 6:28 a.m. Central Daylight Time. Now here is the hazardous weather outlook for portions of central and southern Minnesota and west central Wisconsin for today and tonight. More thunderstorm chances will happen today and tonight. There is a level 2 out of 5 severe risk south of Interstate 94 in Minnesota, with heavy rain possible with any storms as well. The main severe weather risk is for damaging wind gusts. And now the extended outlook for the period Saturday through Thursday. Additional storm chances continue through Saturday night. The threat for severe weather is low on Saturday, though storms will still be capable of producing locally heavy rainfall. Spotter information statement, Skywarn spotter activation may be needed. Now the forecast for central Minnesota, from St. Cloud to the northwest Twin Cities suburbs. Today, partly sunny. Slight chance of thunderstorms in the morning. Slight chance of showers late in the afternoon. Highs in the mid-80s. Southeast winds up to 10 miles an hour. Chance of precipitation 20%. Tonight, mostly cloudy with a 40% chance of thunderstorms. Lows in the mid-60s. East winds up to 5 miles an hour. Independence Day, partly sunny with a 40% chance of thunderstorms. Highs around 80. Northeast winds up to 10 miles an hour. Saturday night, mostly cloudy. Chance of showers in the evening. Lows around 60. North winds up to 10 miles an hour. Chance of showers 40%. Sunday, mostly sunny. Highs in the lower 80s. Sunday night and Monday, mostly clear. Lows in the lower 60s. Highs in the mid-80s. Monday night and Tuesday, partly cloudy. Lows in the mid-60s. Highs in the mid-80s. Tuesday night, partly cloudy. Lows in the mid-60s. Wednesday, mostly sunny. Chance of showers in the afternoon. Highs in the mid-80s. Chance of showers 30%. Wednesday night, showers likely and chance of thunderstorms in the evening, then showers likely overnight. Lows in the mid-60s. Chance of precipitation 70%. Thursday, mostly sunny. Chance of showers in the morning. Highs in the mid-80s. Chance of showers 30%. Again, the forecast for central Minnesota, from St. Cloud to the northwest Twin Cities suburbs for today, partly sunny. Slight chance of thunderstorms in the morning. Slight chance of showers late in the afternoon. Highs in the mid-80s. Southeast winds up to 10 miles an hour. Chance of precipitation 20%. The St. Cloud, Minnesota climate summary for yesterday, July 2, 2026. Yesterday's high temperature of 85 degrees occurred at 4:20 p.m. The record high is 97 degrees, which was set in 2012. Yesterday's low temperature of 61 degrees occurred at 5:18 a.m. The record low is 42 degrees, which was last set in 1994. No precipitation fell yesterday. No snow fell yesterday. The normal high temperature for today is 81 degrees, and the normal low is 59. The record high for today is 102, which occurred in 1949, and the record low is 45, which occurred in 1915. Sunrise today is at 5:33 a.m., and sunset is at 9:08 p.m. At 6 a.m., in Buffalo, it was cloudy. The temperature was 70 degrees, the dew point was 66, and the relative humidity was 88%. The wind was south at 10 miles an hour. The pressure was 29.95 inches and rising. In Maple Lake, it was mostly cloudy. The temperature was 72 degrees,

dew point was 64, and the relative humidity was 78%. The wind was calm. The pressure was 29.97 inches and rising. Elsewhere across central Minnesota, at the Twin Cities, rain was falling, with a temperature of 70. It was partly cloudy, with a temperature of 70 at Anoka and 70 at Crystal. It was cloudy, with a temperature of 65 at St. Cloud, 68 at Princeton, 66 at Litchfield, 59 at Little Falls, and 68 at Wilmer. Around the state, at Mankato, rain was falling, with a temperature of 68. At Duluth, fog was reported, with a temperature of 64. It was partly cloudy, with a temperature of 67 at Rochester, and 55 at International Falls. At Brainerd, it was cloudy, with a temperature of 65. Once again at 6 a.m., in Buffalo, it was 70 degrees under cloudy skies. And in Maple Lake, it was 72 degrees under mostly cloudy skies. 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The current time is 6:34 a.m. Central Daylight Time. Now here is the hazardous weather outlook for portions of central and southern Minnesota and west central Wisconsin. For today and tonight, more thunderstorm chances will happen today and tonight. There is a level 2 out of 5 severe risk south of Interstate 94 in Minnesota, with heavy rain possible with any storms as well. The main severe weather risk is for damaging wind gusts. And now the extended outlook for the period Saturday through Thursday. Additional storm chances continue through Saturday night. The threat for severe weather is low on Saturday, though storms will still be capable of producing locally heavy rainfall. Spotter information statement, Skywarn spotter activation may be needed. Now the forecast for central Minnesota, from St. Cloud to the northwest Twin Cities suburbs. Today, partly sunny. Slight chance of thunderstorms in the morning. Slight chance of showers late in the afternoon. Highs in the mid-80s. Southeast winds up to 10 miles an hour. Chance of precipitation 20%. Tonight, mostly cloudy with a 40% chance of thunderstorms. Lows in the mid-60s. East winds up to 5 miles an hour. Independence Day, partly sunny with a 40% chance of thunderstorms. Highs around 80. Northeast winds up to 10 miles an hour. Saturday night, mostly cloudy. Chance of showers in the evening. Lows around 60. North winds up to 10 miles an hour. Chance of showers 40%. Sunday, mostly sunny. Highs in the lower 80s. Sunday night and Monday, mostly clear. Lows in the lower 60s. Highs in the mid-80s. Monday night and Tuesday, partly cloudy. Lows in the mid-60s. Highs in the mid-80s. Tuesday night, partly cloudy. Lows in the mid-60s. Wednesday, mostly sunny. Chance of showers in the afternoon. Highs in the mid-80s. Chance of showers 30%. Wednesday night, showers likely and chance of thunderstorms in the evening, then showers likely overnight. Lows in the mid-60s. Chance of precipitation 70%. Thursday, mostly sunny. Chance of showers in the morning. Highs in the mid-80s. Chance of showers 30%. Again, the forecast for central Minnesota, from St. Cloud to the northwest Twin Cities suburbs for today, partly sunny. Slight chance of thunderstorms in the morning. Slight chance of showers late in the afternoon. Highs in the mid-80s. Southeast winds up to 10 miles an hour. Chance of precipitation 20%. At 6 a.m., in Buffalo, it was cloudy. The temperature was 70 degrees, the dew point was 66, and the relative humidity was 88%.
The wind was south at 10 miles an hour. The pressure was 29.95 inches and rising. In Maple Lake, it was mostly cloudy. The temperature was 72 degrees, the dew point was 64, and the relative humidity was 78%. The wind was calm. The pressure was 29.97 inches and rising. Elsewhere across central Minnesota, at the Twin Cities, rain was falling, with a temperature of 70. It was partly cloudy, with a temperature of 70 at Anoka and 70 at Crystal. It was cloudy, with a temperature of 65 at St. Cloud, 68 at Princeton, 66 at Litchfield, 59 at Little Falls, and 68 at Wilmer. Around the state, at Mankato, rain was falling, with a temperature of 68. At Duluth, fog was reported, with a temperature of 64. It was partly cloudy, with a temperature of 67 at Rochester, and 55 at International Falls. At Brainerd, it was cloudy, with a temperature of 65. Once again at 6 a.m., in Buffalo, it was 70 degrees under cloudy skies. And in Maple Lake, it was 72 degrees under mostly cloudy skies. 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The St. Cloud, Minnesota Climate Summary for yesterday, July 2, 2026. Yesterday's high temperature of 85 degrees occurred at 4:20 p.m. The record high is 97 degrees, which was set in 2012. Yesterday's low temperature of 61 degrees occurred at 5:18 a.m. The record low is 42 degrees, which was last set in 1994. No precipitation fell yesterday. No snow fell yesterday. The normal high temperature for today is 81 degrees, and the normal low is 59. The record high for today is 102, which occurred in 1949. And the record low is 45, which occurred in 1915. Sunrise today is at 5:33 a.m. and sunset is at 9:08 p.m. The current time is 6:40 a.m. Central Daylight Time. Now here is the hazardous weather outlook for portions of central and southern Minnesota and west central Wisconsin. For today and tonight, more thunderstorm chances will happen today and tonight. There is a level 2 out of 5 severe risk south of Interstate 94 in Minnesota, with heavy rain possible with any storms as well. The main severe weather risk is for damaging wind gusts. And now the extended outlook for the period Saturday through Thursday. Additional storm chances continue through Saturday night. The threat for severe weather is low on Saturday, though storms will still be capable of producing locally heavy rainfall. Spotter information statement, Skywarn spotter activation may be needed. Now the forecast for central Minnesota, from St. Cloud to the northwest Twin Cities suburbs. Today, partly sunny. Slight chance of thunderstorms in the morning. Slight chance of showers late in the afternoon. Highs in the mid-80s. Southeast winds up to 10 miles an hour. Chance of precipitation 20%. Tonight, mostly cloudy with a 40% chance of thunderstorms. Lows in the mid-60s. East winds up to 5 miles an hour. Independence Day, partly sunny with a 40% chance of thunderstorms. Highs around 80. Northeast winds up to 10 miles an hour. Saturday night, mostly cloudy. Chance of showers in the evening. Lows around 60. North winds up to 10 miles an hour. Chance of showers 40%. Sunday, mostly sunny. Highs in the lower 80s. Sunday night and Monday, mostly clear. Lows in the lower 60s. Highs in the mid 80s. Monday night and Tuesday, partly cloudy. Lows in the mid 60s. Highs in the mid 80s. Tuesday night, partly cloudy. Lows in the mid-60s. Wednesday, mostly sunny.
Chance of showers in the afternoon. Highs in the mid-80s. Chance of showers 30%. Wednesday night, showers likely and chance of thunderstorms in the evening, then showers likely overnight. Lows in the mid-60s. Chance of precipitation 70%. Thursday, mostly sunny. Chance of showers in the morning. Highs in the mid-80s. Chance of showers 30%. Again, the forecast for central Minnesota, from St. Cloud to the northwest Twin Cities suburbs for today, partly sunny. Slight chance of thunderstorms in the morning. Slight chance of showers late in the afternoon. Highs in the mid-80s. Southeast to 10 miles an hour. Chance of precipitation 20%. At 6 a.m., in Buffalo, it was cloudy. The temperature was 70 degrees, the dew point was 66, and the relative humidity was 88%. The wind was south at 10 miles an hour. The pressure was 29.95 inches and rising. In Maple Lake, it was mostly cloudy. The temperature was 72 degrees, the dew point was 64, and the relative humidity was 78%. The wind was calm. Pressure was 29.97 inches and rising. Elsewhere across central Minnesota, at the Twin Cities, rain was falling, with a temperature of 70. It was partly cloudy, with a temperature of 70 at Anoka, and 70 at Crystal. It was cloudy, with a temperature of 65 at St. Cloud, 68 at Princeton, 66 at Litchfield, 59 at Little Falls, and 68 at Wilmer. Around the state, at Mankato, rain was falling, with a temperature of 68. At Duluth, fog was reported, with a temperature of 64. It was partly cloudy, with a temperature of 67 at Rochester, and 55 at International Falls. At Brainerd, it was cloudy, with a temperature of 65. Once again at 6 a.m., in Buffalo, it was 70 degrees under cloudy skies. And in Maple Lake, it was 72 degrees under mostly cloudy skies. 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The current time is 6:46 a.m. Central Daylight Time. Now here is the hazardous weather outlook for portions of central and southern Minnesota and west central Wisconsin. For today and tonight, more thunderstorm chances will happen today and tonight. There is a level 2 out of 5 severe risk south of Interstate 94 in Minnesota, with heavy rain possible with any storms as well. The main severe weather risk is for damaging wind gusts. And now the extended outlook for the period Saturday through Thursday. Additional storm chances continue through Saturday night. The threat for severe weather is low on Saturday, though storms will still be capable of producing locally heavy rainfall. Spotter information statement, Skywarn spotter activation may be needed. Now the forecast for central Minnesota, from St. Cloud to the northwest Twin Cities suburbs. Today, partly sunny. Slight chance of thunderstorms in the morning. Slight chance of showers late in the afternoon. Highs in the mid-80s. Southeast winds up to 10 miles an hour. Chance of precipitation 20%. Tonight, mostly cloudy with a 40% chance of thunderstorms. Lows in the mid-60s. East winds up to 5 miles an hour. Independence Day, partly sunny with a 40% chance of thunderstorms. Highs around 80. Northeast winds up to 10 miles an hour. Saturday night, mostly cloudy. Chance of showers in the evening. Lows around 60. North winds up to 10 miles an hour. Chance of showers 40%. Sunday, mostly sunny. Highs in the lower 80s. Sunday night and Monday, mostly clear. Lows in the lower 60s. Highs in the mid-80s. Monday night and Tuesday, partly cloudy. Lows in the mid-60s.
60s. Highs in the mid-80s. Tuesday night, partly cloudy. Lows in the mid-60s. Wednesday, mostly sunny. Chance of showers in the afternoon. Highs in the mid-80s. Chance of showers 30%. Wednesday night, showers likely and chance of thunderstorms in the evening, then showers likely overnight. Lows in the mid-60s. Chance of precipitation 70%. Thursday, mostly sunny. Chance of showers in the morning. Highs in the mid-80s. Chance of showers 30%. Again, the forecast for central Minnesota, from St. Cloud to the northwest Twin Cities suburbs for today, partly sunny. Slight chance of thunderstorms in the morning. Slight chance of showers late in the afternoon. Highs in the mid-80s. Southeast winds up to 10 miles an hour. Chance of precipitation 20%. At 6 a.m., in Buffalo, it was cloudy. The temperature was 70 degrees, the dew point was 66, and the relative humidity was 88%. The wind was south at 10 miles an hour. The pressure was 29.95 inches and rising. In Maple Lake, it was mostly cloudy. The temperature was 72 degrees, the dew point was 64, and the relative humidity was 78%. The wind was calm. The pressure was 29.97 inches and rising. Elsewhere across central Minnesota, at the Twin Cities, rain was falling, with a temperature of 70. It was partly cloudy, with a temperature of 70 at Anoka and 70 at Crystal. It was cloudy, with a temperature of 65 at St. Cloud, 68 at Princeton, 66 at Litchfield, 59 at Little Falls, and 68 at Wilmer. Around the state, at Mankato, rain was falling, with a temperature of 68. At Duluth, fog was reported, with a temperature of 64. It was partly cloudy, with a temperature of 67 at Rochester, and 55 at International Falls. At Brainerd, it was cloudy, with a temperature of 65. Once again at 6 a.m., in Buffalo, it was 70 degrees under cloudy skies. And in Maple Lake, it was 72 degrees under mostly cloudy skies. The St. Cloud, Minnesota climate summary for yesterday, July 2, 2026. Yesterday's high temperature of 85 degrees occurred at 4:20 p.m. The record high is 97 degrees, which was set in 2012. Yesterday's low temperature of 61 degrees occurred at 5:18 a.m. The record low is 42 degrees, which was last set in 1994. No precipitation fell yesterday. No snow fell yesterday. The normal high temperature for today is 81 degrees, and the normal low is 59. The record high for today is 102, which occurred in 1949, and the record low is 45, which occurred in 1915. Sunrise today is at 5:33 a.m. and sunset is at 9:08 p.m. This is Weather Radio Station WNG676 Clearwater, broadcasting on a frequency of 162.50 MHz. 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The current time is 6:52 a.m. Central Daylight Time. Now here is the hazardous weather outlook for portions of central and southern Minnesota and west central Wisconsin. For today and tonight, more thunderstorm chances will happen today and tonight. There is a level 2 out of 5 severe risk south of Interstate 94 in Minnesota, with heavy rain possible with any storms as well. The main severe weather risk is for damaging wind gusts. And now the extended outlook for the period Saturday through Thursday. Additional storm chances continue through Saturday night. The threat for severe weather is low on Saturday, though storms will still be capable of producing locally heavy rainfall. Spotter information statement, Skywarn spotter activation may be needed. Now the forecast for central Minnesota, from St. Cloud to the northwest Twin Cities suburbs. Today, partly sunny.
Slight chance of thunderstorms in the morning. Slight chance of showers late in the afternoon. Highs in the mid-80s. Southeast winds up to 10 miles an hour. Chance of precipitation 20%. Tonight, mostly cloudy with a 40% chance of thunderstorms. Lows in the mid-60s. East winds up to 5 miles an hour. Independence Day, partly sunny with a 40% chance of thunderstorms. Highs around 80. Northeast winds up to 10 miles an hour. Saturday night, mostly cloudy. Chance of showers in the evening. Lows around 60. North winds up to 10 miles an hour. Chance of showers 40%. Sunday, mostly sunny. Highs in the lower 80s. Sunday night and Monday, mostly clear. Lows in the lower 60s. Highs in the mid-80s. Monday night and Tuesday, partly cloudy. Lows in the mid-60s. Highs in the mid-80s. Tuesday night, partly cloudy. Lows in the mid-60s. Wednesday, mostly sunny. Chance of showers in the afternoon. Highs in the mid-80s. Chance of showers 30%. Wednesday night, showers likely and chance of thunderstorms in the evening, then showers likely overnight. Lows in the mid-60s. Chance of precipitation 70%. Thursday, mostly sunny. Chance of showers in the morning. Highs in the mid-80s. Chance of showers 30%. Again, the forecast for central Minnesota, from St. Cloud to the northwest Twin Cities suburbs for today, partly sunny. Slight chance of thunderstorms in the morning. Slight chance of showers late in the afternoon. Highs in the mid-80s. Southeast winds up to 10 miles an hour. Chance of precipitation 20%. At 6 a.m., in Buffalo, it was cloudy. The temperature was 70 degrees, the dew point was 66, and the relative humidity was 88%. The wind was south at 10 miles an hour. The pressure was 29.95 inches and rising. In Maple Lake, it was mostly cloudy. The temperature was 72 degrees, the dew point was 64, and the relative humidity was 78%. The wind was calm. The pressure was 29.97 inches and rising. Elsewhere across central Minnesota, at the Twin Cities, rain was falling, with a temperature of 70. It was partly cloudy, with a temperature of 70 at Anoka, and 70 at Crystal. It was cloudy, with a temperature of 65 at St. Cloud, 68 at Princeton, 66 at Litchfield, 59 at Little Falls, and 68 at Wilmer. Around the state, at Mankato, rain was falling, with a temperature of 68. At Duluth, fog was reported, with a temperature of 64. It was partly cloudy, with a temperature of 67 at Rochester, and 55 at International Falls. At Brainerd, it was cloudy, with a temperature of 65. Once again at 6 a.m., in Buffalo, it was 70 degrees under cloudy skies. And in Maple Lake, it was 72 degrees under mostly cloudy skies. 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The current time is 6:57 a.m. Central Daylight Time. Now here is the hazardous weather outlook for portions of central and southern Minnesota and west central Wisconsin for today and tonight. More thunderstorm chances will happen today and tonight. There is a level 2 out of 5 severe risk south of Interstate 94 in Minnesota, with heavy rain possible with any storms as well. The main severe weather risk is for damaging wind gusts. And now the extended outlook for the period Saturday through Thursday. Additional storm chances continue through Saturday night. The threat for severe weather is low on Saturday, though storms will still be capable of producing locally heavy rainfall. Spotter Information Statement,
Skywarn spotter activation may be needed. Now the forecast for central Minnesota, from St. Cloud to the northwest Twin Cities suburbs. Today, partly sunny. Slight chance of thunderstorms in the morning. Slight chance of showers late in the afternoon. Highs in the mid-80s. Southeast winds up to 10 miles an hour. Chance of precipitation 20%. Tonight, mostly cloudy with a 40% chance of thunderstorms. Lows in the mid-60s. East winds up to 5 miles an hour. Independence Day, partly sunny with a 40% chance of thunderstorms. Highs around 80. Northeast winds up to 10 miles an hour. Saturday night, mostly cloudy. Chance of showers in the evening. Lows around 60. North winds up to 10 miles an hour. Chance of showers 40%. Sunday, mostly sunny. Highs in the lower 80s. Sunday night and Monday, mostly clear. Lows in the lower 60s. Highs in the mid 80s. Monday night and Tuesday, partly cloudy. Lows in the mid 60s. Highs in the mid 80s. Tuesday night, partly cloudy. Lows in the mid 60s. Wednesday, mostly sunny. Chance of showers in the afternoon. Highs in the mid 80s. Chance of showers 30%. Wednesday night, showers likely and chance of thunderstorms in the evening, then showers likely overnight. Lows in the mid 60s. Chance of precipitation 70%. Thursday, mostly sunny. Chance of showers in the morning. Highs in the mid 80s. Chance of showers 30%. Again, the forecast for central Minnesota, from St. Cloud to the northwest Twin Cities suburbs for today, partly sunny. Slight chance of thunderstorms in the morning. Slight chance of showers late in the afternoon. Highs in the mid-80s. Southeast winds up to 10 miles an hour. Chance of precipitation 20%. The St. Cloud, Minnesota climate summary for yesterday, July 2, 2026. Yesterday's high temperature of 85 degrees occurred at 4:20 p.m. The record high is 97 degrees, which was set in 2012. Yesterday's low temperature of 61 degrees occurred at 5:18 a.m. The record low is 42 degrees, which was last set in 1994. No precipitation fell yesterday. No snow fell yesterday. The normal high temperature for today is 81 degrees, and the normal low is 59. The record high for today is 102, which occurred in 1949, and the record low is 45, which occurred in 1915. Sunrise today is at 5:33 a.m., and sunset is at 9:08 p.m. This is Weather Radio Station WNG676 Clearwater, broadcasting on a frequency of 162.50 MHz. 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The current time is 7:02 a.m. Central Daylight Time. Now here is the hazardous weather outlook for portions of central and southern Minnesota and west central Wisconsin. For today and tonight, more thunderstorm chances will happen today and tonight. There is a level 2 out of 5 severe risk south of Interstate 94 in Minnesota, with heavy rain possible with any storms as well. The main severe weather risk is for damaging wind gusts. And now the extended outlook for the period Saturday through Thursday. Additional storm chances continue through Saturday night. The threat for severe weather is low on Saturday, though storms will still be capable of producing locally heavy rainfall. Spotter information statement, Skywarn spotter activation may be needed. Now the forecast for central Minnesota, from St. Cloud to the northwest Twin Cities suburbs. Today, decreasing clouds. Slight chance of thunderstorms early in the morning, then slight chance of showers late in the morning. Slight chance of thunderstorms late in the afternoon. Highs in the mid-80s.
south winds up to 10 miles an hour. Chance of precipitation.

20%. Tonight, mostly cloudy with a 40% chance of thunderstorms. Lows in the mid-60s. Southeast winds up to 5 miles an hour shifting to the east overnight. Independence Day, partly sunny with a 50% chance of thunderstorms. Highs in the upper 70s. Northeast winds 5 to 10 miles an hour. Saturday night, mostly cloudy. Chance of thunderstorms in the evening. Lows around 60. North winds up to 10 miles an hour. Chance of thunderstorms 40%. Sunday, mostly sunny. Highs in the lower 80s. Sunday night and Monday, mostly clear. Lows in the lower 60s. Highs in the mid 80s. Monday night and Tuesday, partly cloudy. Lows in the mid 60s. Highs in the mid 80s. Tuesday night, partly cloudy. Lows in the mid 60s. Wednesday, mostly sunny. Chance of showers in the afternoon. Highs in the mid 80s. Chance of showers 30%. Wednesday night, showers likely and chance of thunderstorms in the evening, then showers likely overnight. Lows in the mid 60s. Chance of precipitation 70%. Thursday, mostly sunny. Chance of showers in the morning. Highs in the mid 80s. Chance of showers 30%. Again, the forecast for central Minnesota, from St. Cloud to the northwest Twin Cities suburbs for today, decreasing clouds. Slight chance of thunderstorms early in the morning, then slight chance of showers late in the morning. Slight chance of thunderstorms late in the afternoon. Highs in the mid-80s. South winds up to 10 miles an hour. Chance of precipitation 20%. 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The current time is 7:05 a.m. Central Daylight Time. Now here is the hazardous weather outlook for portions of central and southern Minnesota and west central Wisconsin. For today and tonight, more thunderstorm chances will happen today and tonight. There is a level 2 out of 5 severe risk south of Interstate 94 in Minnesota, with heavy rain possible with any storms as well. The main severe weather risk is for damaging wind gusts. And now the extended outlook for the period Saturday through Thursday. Additional storm chances continue through Saturday night. The threat for severe weather is low on Saturday, though storms will still be capable of producing locally heavy rainfall. Spotter information statement, Skywarn spotter activation may be needed. Now the forecast for central Minnesota, from St. Cloud to the northwest Twin Cities suburbs. Today, decreasing clouds. Slight chance of thunderstorms early in the morning, then slight chance of showers late in the morning. Slight chance of thunderstorms late in the afternoon. Highs in the mid-80s. South winds up to 10 miles an hour. Chance of precipitation 20%. Tonight, mostly cloudy with a 40% chance of thunderstorms. Lows in the mid-60s. Southeast winds up to 5 miles an hour shifting to the east overnight. Independence Day, partly sunny with a 50% chance of thunderstorms. Highs in the upper 70s. Northeast winds 5 to 10 miles an hour. Saturday night, mostly cloudy. Chance of thunderstorms in the evening. Lows around 60. North winds up to 10 miles an hour. Chance of thunderstorms 40%. Sunday, mostly sunny. Highs in the lower 80s. Sunday night and Monday, mostly clear. Lows in the lower 60s. Highs in the mid-80s. Monday night and Tuesday, partly cloudy. Lows in the mid-60s. Highs in the mid-80s. Tuesday night, partly cloudy. Lows in the mid-60s. Wednesday, mostly sunny. Chance of showers in the afternoon.
Highs in the mid-80s. Chance of showers 30%. Wednesday night, showers likely and chance of thunderstorms in the evening, then showers likely overnight. Lows in the mid-60s. Chance of precipitation 70%. Thursday, mostly sunny. Chance of showers in the morning. Highs in the mid-80s. Chance of showers 30%. Again, the forecast for central Minnesota, from St. Cloud to the northwest Twin Cities suburbs for today, decreasing clouds. Slight chance of thunderstorms early in the morning, then slight chance of showers late in the morning. Slight chance of thunderstorms late in the afternoon. Highs in the mid-80s. South winds up to 10 miles an hour. Chance of precipitation 20%. 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The current time is 7:09 a.m. Central Daylight Time. Now here is the hazardous weather outlook for portions of central and southern Minnesota and west central Wisconsin for today and tonight. More thunderstorm chances will happen today and tonight. There is a level 2 out of 5 severe risk south of Interstate 94 in Minnesota, with heavy rain possible with any storms as well. The main severe weather risk is for damaging wind gusts. And now the extended outlook for the period Saturday through Thursday. Additional storm chances continue through Saturday night. The threat for severe weather is low on Saturday, though storms will still be capable of producing locally heavy rainfall. Spotter information statement, Skywarn spotter activation may be needed. The St. Cloud, Minnesota climate summary for yesterday, July 2, 2026. Yesterday's high temperature of 85 degrees occurred at 4:20 p.m. The record high is 97 degrees, which was set in 2012. Yesterday's low temperature of 61 degrees occurred at 5:18 a.m. The record low is 42 degrees, which was last set in 1994. No precipitation fell yesterday. No snow fell yesterday. The normal high temperature for today is 81 degrees, and the normal low is 59. The record high for today is 102, which occurred in 1949, and the record low is 45, which occurred in 1915. Sunrise today is at 5:33 a.m., and sunset is at 9:08 p.m. Now the forecast for central Minnesota, from St. Cloud to the northwest Twin Cities suburbs. Today, decreasing clouds. Slight chance of thunderstorms early in the morning, then slight chance of showers late in the morning. Slight chance of thunderstorms late in the afternoon. Highs in the mid-80s. South winds up to 10 miles an hour. Chance of precipitation 20%. Tonight, mostly cloudy with a 40% chance of thunderstorms. Lows in the mid-60s. Southeast winds up to 5 miles an hour shifting to the east overnight. Independence Day, partly sunny with a 50% chance of thunderstorms. Highs in the upper 70s. Northeast winds 5 to 10 miles an hour. Saturday night, mostly cloudy. Chance of thunderstorms in the evening. Lows around 60. North winds up to 10 miles an hour. Chance of thunderstorms 40%. Sunday, mostly sunny. Highs in the lower 80s. Sunday night and Monday, mostly clear. Lows in the lower 60s. Highs in the mid-80s. Monday night and Tuesday, partly cloudy. Lows in the mid-60s. Highs in the mid-80s. Tuesday night, partly cloudy. Lows in the mid-60s. Wednesday, mostly sunny. Chance of showers in the afternoon. Highs in the mid-80s. Chance of showers 30%. Wednesday night, showers likely and chance of thunderstorms in the evening, then showers likely overnight. Lows in the mid-60s. Chance of precipitation 70%.
Thursday, mostly sunny. Chance of showers in the morning. Highs in the mid-80s. Chance of showers 30%. Again, the forecast for central Minnesota, from St. Cloud to the northwest Twin Cities suburbs for today, decreasing clouds. Slight chance of thunderstorms early in the morning, then slight chance of showers late in the morning. Slight chance of thunderstorms late in the afternoon. Highs in the mid-80s. South winds up to 10 miles an hour. Chance of precipitation 20%. 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The current time is 7:14 a.m. Central Daylight Time. Now here is the hazardous weather outlook for portions of central and southern Minnesota and west central Wisconsin for today and tonight. More thunderstorm chances will happen today and tonight. There is a level 2 out of 5 severe risk south of Interstate 94 in Minnesota, with heavy rain possible with any storms as well. The main severe weather risk is for damaging wind gusts. And now the extended outlook for the period Saturday through Thursday. Additional storm chances continue through Saturday night. The threat for severe weather is low on Saturday, though storms will still be capable of producing locally heavy rainfall. Spotter information statement, Skywarn spotter activation may be needed. Now the forecast for central Minnesota, from St. Cloud to the northwest Twin Cities suburbs. Today, decreasing clouds. Slight chance of thunderstorms early in the morning, then slight chance of showers late in the morning. Slight chance of thunderstorms late in the afternoon. Highs in the mid-80s. South winds up to 10 miles an hour. Chance of precipitation 20%. Tonight, mostly cloudy with a 40% chance of thunderstorms. Lows in the mid-60s. Southeast winds up to 5 miles an hour shifting to the east overnight. Independence Day, partly sunny with a 50% chance of thunderstorms. Highs in the upper 70s. Northeast winds 5 to 10 miles an hour. Saturday night, mostly cloudy. Chance of thunderstorms in the evening. Lows around 60. North winds up to 10 miles an hour. Chance of thunderstorms 40%. Sunday, mostly sunny. Highs in the lower 80s. Sunday night and Monday, mostly clear. Lows in the lower 60s. Highs in the mid-80s. Monday night and Tuesday, partly cloudy. Lows in the mid-60s. Highs in the mid-80s. Tuesday night, partly cloudy. Lows in the mid-60s. Wednesday, mostly sunny. Chance of showers in the afternoon. Highs in the mid-80s. Chance of showers 30%. Wednesday night, showers likely and chance of thunderstorms in the evening, then showers likely overnight. Lows in the mid-60s. Chance of precipitation 70%. Thursday, mostly sunny. Chance of showers in the morning. Highs in the mid-80s. Chance of showers 30%. Again, the forecast for central Minnesota, from St. Cloud to the northwest Twin Cities suburbs for today, decreasing clouds. Slight chance of thunderstorms early in the morning, then slight chance of showers late in the morning. Slight chance of thunderstorms late in the afternoon. Highs in the mid-80s. South winds up to 10 miles an hour. Chance of precipitation 20%. At 7 a.m., in Buffalo, mixed precipitation was falling. The temperature was 70 degrees, the dew point was 66, and the relative humidity was 88%. The wind was south at 8 miles an hour. The pressure was 29.98 inches and rising. In Maple Lake, it was cloudy. The temperature was 74 degrees, the dew point was 64, and the relative humidity was 71%. The wind was southwest at 8 miles an hour.
the pressure was 30.00 inches and rising. Elsewhere across central Minnesota, skies ranged from partly sunny to cloudy. It was 72 at the Twin Cities, 66 at St. Cloud, 72 at Anoka, and 71 at Crystal. Princeton reported 69, Litchfield reported 66, Little Falls reported 63, and Wilmer reported 68. Around the state, at Rochester, rain was falling, with a temperature of 68. At Duluth, fog was reported, with a temperature of 67. At International Falls, it was mostly sunny, with a temperature of 61. At Brainerd, it was partly sunny, with a temperature of 67. At Mankato, rain and fog were reported, with a temperature of 68. Once again at 7 a.m., in Buffalo, it was 70 degrees with mixed precipitation. And in Maple Lake, it was 74 degrees under cloudy skies. 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The current time is 7:19 a.m. Central Daylight Time. Now here is the hazardous weather outlook for portions of central and southern Minnesota and west central Wisconsin for today and tonight. More thunderstorm chances will happen today and tonight. There is a level 2 out of 5 severe risk south of Interstate 94 in Minnesota, with heavy rain possible with any storms as well. The main severe weather risk is for damaging wind gusts. And now the extended outlook for the period Saturday through Thursday. Additional storm chances continue through Saturday night. The threat for severe weather is low on Saturday, though storms will still be capable of producing locally heavy rainfall. Spotter information statement, Skywarn spotter activation may be needed. The St. Cloud, Minnesota climate summary for yesterday, July 2, 2026. Yesterday's high temperature of 85 degrees occurred at 4:20 p.m. The record high is 97 degrees, which was set in 2012. Yesterday's low temperature of 61 degrees occurred at 5:18 a.m. The record low is 42 degrees, which was last set in 1994. No precipitation fell yesterday. No snow fell yesterday. The normal high temperature for today is 81 degrees, and the normal low is 59. The record high for today is 102, which occurred in 1949, and the record low is 45, which occurred in 1915. Sunrise today is at 5:33 a.m. and sunset is at 9:08 p.m. Now the forecast for central Minnesota, from St. Cloud to the northwest Twin Cities suburbs. Today, decreasing clouds. Slight chance of thunderstorms early in the morning, then slight chance of showers late in the morning. Slight chance of thunderstorms late in the afternoon. Highs in the mid-80s. South winds up to 10 miles an hour. Chance of precipitation 20%. Tonight, mostly cloudy with a 40% chance of thunderstorms. Lows in the mid-60s. Southeast winds up to 5 miles an hour shifting to the east overnight. Independence Day, partly sunny with a 50% chance of thunderstorms. Highs in the upper 70s. Northeast winds 5 to 10 miles an hour. Saturday night, mostly cloudy. Chance of thunderstorms in the evening. Lows around 60. North winds up to 10 miles an hour. Chance of thunderstorms 40%. Sunday, mostly sunny. Highs in the lower 80s. Sunday night and Monday, mostly clear. Lows in the lower 60s. Highs in the mid 80s. Monday night and Tuesday, partly cloudy. Lows in the mid 60s. Highs in the mid 80s. Tuesday night, partly cloudy. Lows in the mid 60s. Wednesday, mostly sunny. Chance of showers in the afternoon. Highs in the mid-80s. Chance of showers 30%.
Wednesday night, showers likely and chance of thunderstorms in the evening, then showers likely overnight. Lows in the mid-60s. Chance of precipitation 70%. Thursday, mostly sunny. Chance of showers in the morning. Highs in the mid-80s. Chance of showers 30%. Again, the forecast for central Minnesota, from St. Cloud to the northwest Twin Cities suburbs for today, decreasing clouds. Slight chance of thunderstorms early in the morning, then slight chance of showers late in the morning. Slight chance of thunderstorms late in the afternoon. Highs in the mid-80s. South winds up to 10 miles an hour. Chance of precipitation 20%. At 7 a.m., in Buffalo, mixed precipitation was falling. The temperature was 70 degrees, the dew point was 66, and the relative humidity was 88%. The wind was south at 8 miles an hour. The pressure was 29.98 inches and rising. In Maple Lake, it was cloudy. The temperature was 74 degrees, the dew point was 64, and the relative humidity was 71%. The wind was southwest at 8 miles an hour. The pressure was 30.00 inches and rising. Elsewhere across central Minnesota, skies ranged from partly sunny to cloudy. It was 72 at the Twin Cities, 66 at St. Cloud, 72 at Anoka, and 71 at Crystal. Princeton reported 69, Litchfield reported 66, Little Falls reported 63, and Wilmer reported 68. Around the state, at Rochester, rain was falling, with a temperature of 68. At Duluth, fog was reported, with a temperature of 67. At International Falls, it was mostly sunny, with a temperature of 61. At Brainerd, it was partly sunny, with a temperature of 67. At Mankato, rain and fog were reported, with a temperature of 68. Once again at 7 a.m., in Buffalo, it was 70 degrees with mixed precipitation. And in Maple Lake, it was 74 degrees under cloudy skies. 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The current time is 7:26 a.m. Central Daylight Time. Now here is the hazardous weather outlook for portions of central and southern Minnesota and west central Wisconsin for today and tonight. More thunderstorm chances will happen today and tonight. There is a level 2 out of 5 severe risk south of Interstate 94 in Minnesota, with heavy rain possible with any storms as well. The main severe weather risk is for damaging wind gusts. And now the extended outlook for the period Saturday through Thursday. Additional storm chances continue through Saturday night. The threat for severe weather is low on Saturday, though storms will still be capable of producing locally heavy rainfall. Spotter information statement, Skywarn spotter activation may be needed. Now the forecast for central Minnesota, from St. Cloud to the northwest Twin Cities suburbs. Today, decreasing clouds. Slight chance of thunderstorms early in the morning, then slight chance of showers late in the morning. Slight chance of thunderstorms late in the afternoon. Highs in the mid-80s. South winds up to 10 miles an hour. Chance of precipitation 20%. Tonight, mostly cloudy with a 40% chance of thunderstorms. Lows in the mid-60s. Southeast winds up to 5 miles an hour shifting to the east overnight. Independence Day, partly sunny with a 50% chance of thunderstorms. Highs in the upper 70s. Northeast winds 5 to 10 miles an hour. Saturday night, mostly cloudy. Chance of thunderstorms in the evening. Lows around 60. North winds up to 10 miles an hour. Chance of thunderstorms 40%. Sunday, mostly sunny. Highs in the lower 80s. Sunday night and Monday, mostly clear. Lows in the lower 60s.
Highs in the mid-80s. Monday night and Tuesday, partly cloudy.

mostly sunny. Chance of showers in the morning. Highs in the mid-80s. Chance of showers 30%. Again, the forecast for central Minnesota, from St. Cloud to the northwest Twin Cities suburbs for today, decreasing clouds. Slight chance of thunderstorms early in the morning, then slight chance of showers late in the morning. Slight chance of thunderstorms late in the afternoon. Highs in the mid-80s. South winds up to 10 miles an hour. Chance of precipitation 20%. At 7 a.m., in Buffalo, mixed precipitation was falling. The temperature was 70 degrees, the dew point was 66, and the relative humidity was 88%. The wind was south at 8 miles an hour. The pressure was 29.98 inches and rising. In Maple Lake, it was cloudy. The temperature was 74 degrees, the dew point was 64, and the relative humidity was 71%. The wind was southwest at 8 miles an hour. The pressure was 30.00 inches and rising. Elsewhere across central Minnesota, skies ranged from partly sunny to cloudy. It was 72 at the Twin Cities, 66 at St. Cloud, 72 at Anoka, and 71 at Crystal. Princeton reported 69, Litchfield reported 66, Little Falls reported 63, and Wilmer reported 68. Around the state, at Rochester, rain was falling, with a temperature of 68. At Duluth, fog was reported, with a temperature of 67. At International Falls, it was mostly sunny, with a temperature of 61. At Brainerd, it was partly sunny, with a temperature of 67. At Mankato, rain and fog were reported, with a temperature of 68. Once again at 7 a.m., in Buffalo, it was 70 degrees with mixed precipitation. And in Maple Lake, it was 74 degrees under cloudy skies. The St. Cloud, Minnesota climate summary for yesterday, July 2, 2026. Yesterday's high temperature of 85 degrees occurred at 4:20 p.m. The record high is 97 degrees, which was set in 2012. Yesterday's low temperature of 61 degrees occurred at 5:18 a.m. The record low is 42 degrees, which was last set in 1994. No precipitation fell yesterday. No snow fell yesterday. The normal high temperature for today is 81 degrees, and the normal low is 59. The record high for today is 102, which occurred in 1949, and the record low is 45, which occurred in 1915. Sunrise today is at 5:33 a.m., and sunset is at 9:08 p.m. This is Weather Radio Station WMG676 Clearwater, broadcasting on a frequency of 162.50 MHz. 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The current time is 7:32 a.m. Central Daylight Time. Now here is the hazardous weather outlook for portions of central and southern Minnesota and west central Wisconsin for today and tonight. More thunderstorm chances will happen today and tonight. There is a level 2 out of 5 severe risk south of Interstate 94 in Minnesota, with heavy rain possible with any storms as well. The main severe weather risk is for damaging wind gusts. And now the extended outlook for the period Saturday through Thursday. Additional storm chances continue through Saturday night. The threat for severe weather is low on Saturday, though storms will still be capable of producing locally heavy rainfall. Spotter Information Statement, Sky Warnfall. Spotter Information Statement, Sky Warn Spotter Activation may be needed. Now the forecast for central Minnesota, from St. Cloud to the northwest Twin Cities suburbs. Today, decreasing clouds. Slight chance of thunderstorms early in the morning, then slight chance of showers late in the morning. Slight chance of thunderstorms late in the afternoon. Highs in the mid-80s. South winds up to 10 miles an hour. Chance of precipitation 20%. Tonight, mostly cloudy with a 40% chance of thunderstorms.

Lows in the mid-60s. Southeast winds up to 5 miles an hour shifting to the east overnight. Independence Day, partly sunny with a 50% chance of thunderstorms. Highs in the upper 70s. Northeast winds 5 to 10 miles an hour. Saturday night, mostly cloudy. Chance of thunderstorms in the evening. Lows around 60. North winds up to 10 miles an hour. Chance of thunderstorms 40%. Sunday, mostly sunny. Highs in the lower 80s. Sunday night and Monday, mostly clear. Lows in the lower 60s. Highs in the mid 80s. Monday night and Tuesday, partly cloudy. Lows in the mid 60s. Highs in the mid 80s. Tuesday night, partly cloudy. Lows in the mid 60s. Wednesday, mostly sunny. Chance of showers in the afternoon. Highs in the mid 80s. Chance of showers 30%. Wednesday night, showers likely and chance of thunderstorms in the evening, then showers likely overnight. Lows in the mid 60s. Chance of precipitation 70%. Thursday, mostly sunny. Chance of showers in the morning. Highs in the mid 80s. Chance of showers 30%. Again, the forecast for central Minnesota, from St. Cloud to the northwest Twin Cities suburbs for today, decreasing clouds. Slight chance of thunderstorms early in the morning, then slight chance of showers late in the morning. Slight chance of thunderstorms late in the afternoon. Highs in the mid 80s. South winds up to 10 miles an hour. Chance of precipitation 20%. At 7 a.m., in Buffalo, mixed precipitation was falling. The temperature was 70 degrees, the dew point was 66, and the relative humidity was 88%. The wind was south at 8 miles an hour. The pressure was 29.98 inches and rising. In Maple Lake, it was cloudy. The temperature was 74 degrees, the dew point was 64, and the relative humidity was 71%. The wind was southwest at 8 miles an hour. The pressure was 30.00 inches and rising. Elsewhere across central Minnesota, skies ranged from partly sunny to cloudy. It was 72 at the Twin Cities, 66 at St. Cloud, 72 at Anoka, and 71 at Crystal. Princeton reported 69, Litchfield reported 66, Little Falls reported 63, and Wilma reported 68. Around the state, at Rochester, rain was falling, with a temperature of 68. At Duluth, fog was reported, with a temperature of 67. At International Falls, it was mostly sunny, with a temperature of 61. At Brainerd, it was partly sunny, with a temperature of 67. At Mankato, rain and fog were reported, with a temperature of 68. Once again at 7 a.m., in Buffalo, it was 70 degrees with mixed precipitation. And in Maple Lake, it was 74 degrees under cloudy skies. 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The current time is 7:37 a.m. Central Daylight Time. Now here is the hazardous weather outlook for portions of central and southern Minnesota and west central Wisconsin. For today and tonight, more thunderstorm chances will happen today and tonight. There is a level 2 out of 5 severe risk south of Interstate 94 in Minnesota, with heavy rain possible with any storms as well. The main severe weather risk is for damaging wind gusts. And now the extended outlook for the period Saturday through Thursday. Additional storm chances continue through Saturday night. The threat for severe weather is low on Saturday, though storms will still be capable of producing locally heavy rainfall. Spotter information statement, Skywarn spotter activation may be needed. Now the forecast for central Minnesota, from St. Cloud to the northwest Twin Cities suburbs.

Today, decreasing clouds. Slight chance of thunderstorms early in the morning, then slight chance of showers late in the morning. Slight chance of thunderstorms late in the afternoon. Highs in the mid-80s. South winds up to 10 miles an hour. Chance of precipitation 20%. Tonight, mostly cloudy with a 40% chance of thunderstorms. Lows in the mid-60s. Southeast winds up to 5 miles an hour shifting to the east overnight. Independence Day, partly sunny with a 50% chance of thunderstorms. Highs in the upper 70s. Northeast winds 5 to 10 miles an hour. Saturday night, mostly cloudy. Chance of thunderstorms in the evening. Lows around 60. North winds up to 10 miles an hour. Chance of thunderstorms 40%. Sunday, mostly sunny. Highs in the lower 80s. Sunday night and Monday, mostly clear. Lows in the lower 60s. Highs in the mid-80s. Monday night and Tuesday, partly cloudy. Lows in the mid-60s. Highs in the mid-80s. Tuesday night, partly cloudy. Lows in the mid-60s. Wednesday, mostly sunny. Chance of showers in the afternoon. Highs in the mid-80s. Chance of showers 30%. Wednesday night, showers likely and chance of thunderstorms in the evening, then showers likely overnight. Lows in the mid-60s. Chance of precipitation 70%. Thursday, mostly sunny. Chance of showers in the morning. Highs in the mid-80s. Chance of showers 30%. Again, the forecast for central Minnesota, from St. Cloud to the northwest Twin Cities suburbs for today, decreasing clouds. Slight chance of thunderstorms early in the morning, then slight chance of showers late in the morning. Slight chance of thunderstorms late in the afternoon. Highs in the mid-80s. South winds up to 10 miles an hour. Chance of precipitation 20%. The St. Cloud, Minnesota climate summary for yesterday, July 2, 2026. Yesterday's high temperature of 85 degrees occurred at 4:20 p.m. The record high is 97 degrees, which was set in 2012. Yesterday's low temperature of 61 degrees occurred at 5:18 a.m. The record low is 42 degrees, which was last set in 1994. No precipitation fell yesterday. No snow fell yesterday. The normal high temperature for today is 81 degrees, and the normal low is 59. The record high for today is 102, which occurred in 1949, and the record low is 45, which occurred in 1915. Sunrise today is at 5:33 a.m., and sunset is at 9:08 p.m. At 7 a.m., in Buffalo, mixed precipitation was falling. The temperature was 70 degrees, the dew point was 66, and the relative humidity was 88%. The wind was south at 8 miles an hour. The pressure was 29.98 inches and rising. In Maple Lake, it was cloudy. The temperature was 74 degrees, the dew point was 64, and the relative humidity was 71%. The wind was southwest at 8 miles an hour. The pressure was 30.00 inches and rising. Elsewhere across central Minnesota, skies ranged from partly sunny to cloudy. It was 72 at the Twin Cities, 66 at St. Cloud, 72 at Anoka, and 71 at Crystal. Princeton reported 69, Litchfield reported 66, Little Falls reported 63, and Wilmer reported 68. Around the state, at Rochester, rain was falling, with a temperature of 68. At Duluth, fog was reported, with a temperature of 67. At International Falls, it was mostly sunny, with a temperature of 61. At Brainerd, it was partly sunny, with a temperature of 67. At Mankato, rain and fog were reported, with a temperature of 68. Once again at 7 a.m., in Buffalo, it was 70 degrees with mixed precipitation. And in Maple Lake, it was 74 degrees under cloudy skies,

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The current time is 7:44 a.m. Central Daylight Time. Now here is the hazardous weather outlook for portions of central and southern Minnesota and west central Wisconsin for today and tonight. More thunderstorm chances will happen today and tonight. There is a level 2 out of 5 severe risk south of Interstate 94 in Minnesota, with heavy rain possible with any storms as well. The main severe weather risk is for damaging wind gusts. And now the extended outlook for the period Saturday through Thursday. Additional storm chances continue through Saturday night. The threat for severe weather is low on Saturday, though storms will still be capable of producing locally heavy rainfall. Spotter information statement, Skywarn spotter activation may be needed. Now the forecast for central Minnesota, from St. Cloud to the northwest Twin Cities suburbs. Today, decreasing clouds. Slight chance of thunderstorms early in the morning, then slight chance of showers late in the morning. Slight chance of thunderstorms late in the afternoon. Highs in the mid-80s. South winds up to 10 miles an hour. Chance of precipitation 20%. Tonight, mostly cloudy with a 40% chance of thunderstorms. Lows in the mid-60s. Southeast winds up to 5 miles an hour shifting to the east overnight. Independence Day, partly sunny with a 50% chance of thunderstorms. Highs in the upper 70s. Northeast winds 5 to 10 miles an hour. Saturday night, mostly cloudy. Chance of thunderstorms in the evening. Lows around 60. North winds up to 10 miles an hour. Chance of thunderstorms 40%. Sunday, mostly sunny. Highs in the lower 80s. Sunday night and Monday, mostly clear. Lows in the lower 60s. Highs in the mid-80s. Monday night and Tuesday, partly cloudy. Lows in the mid-60s. Highs in the mid-80s. Tuesday night, partly cloudy. Lows in the mid-60s. Wednesday, mostly sunny. Chance of showers in the afternoon. Highs in the mid-80s. Chance of showers 30%. Wednesday night, showers likely and chance of thunderstorms in the evening, then showers likely overnight. Lows in the mid-60s. Chance of precipitation 70%. Thursday, mostly sunny. Chance of showers in the morning. Highs in the mid-80s. Chance of showers 30%. Again, the forecast for central Minnesota, from St. Cloud to the northwest Twin Cities suburbs for today, decreasing clouds. Slight chance of thunderstorms early in the morning, then slight chance of showers late in the morning. Slight chance of thunderstorms late in the afternoon. Highs in the mid-80s. South winds up to 10 miles an hour. Chance of precipitation 20%. At 7 a.m., in Buffalo, mixed precipitation was falling. The temperature was 70 degrees, the dew point was 66, and the relative humidity was 88%. The wind was south at 8 miles an hour. The pressure was 29.98 inches and rising. In Maple Lake, it was cloudy. The temperature was 74 degrees, the dew point was 64, and the relative humidity was 71%. The wind was southwest at 8 miles an hour. The pressure was 30.00 inches and rising. Elsewhere across central Minnesota, skies ranged from partly sunny to cloudy. It was 72 at the Twin Cities, 66 at St. Cloud, 72 at Anoka, and 71 at Crystal. Princeton reported 69, Litchfield reported 66, Little Falls reported 63, and Wilmer reported 68. Around the state, at Rochester, rain was falling, with a temperature of 68. At Duluth, fog was reported, with a temperature of 67. At International Falls,
It was mostly sunny, with a temperature of 61. Ed Brainerd, it was partly sunny, with a temperature of 67. Ed Mankato, rain and fog were reported, with a temperature of 68. Once again at 7 a.m., in Buffalo, it was 70 degrees with mixed precipitation. And in Maple Lake, it was 74 degrees under cloudy skies. 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The current time is 7:49 a.m. Central Daylight Time. Now here is the hazardous weather outlook for portions of central and southern Minnesota and west central Wisconsin for today and tonight. More thunderstorm chances will happen today and tonight. There is a level 2 out of 5 severe risk south of Interstate 94 in Minnesota, with heavy rain possible with any storms as well. The main severe weather risk is for damaging wind gusts. And now the extended outlook for the period Saturday through Thursday. Additional storm chances continue through Saturday night. The threat for severe weather is low on Saturday, though storms will still be capable of producing locally heavy rainfall. Spotter information statement, Skywarn spotter activation may be needed. The St. Cloud, Minnesota climate summary for yesterday, July 2, 2026. Yesterday's high temperature of 85 degrees occurred at 4:20 p.m. The record high is 97 degrees, which was set in 2012. Yesterday's low temperature of 61 degrees occurred at 5:18 a.m. The record low is 42 degrees, which was last set in 1994. No precipitation fell yesterday. No snow fell yesterday. The normal high temperature for today is 81 degrees, and the normal low is 59. The record high for today is 102, which occurred in 1949, and the record low is 45, which occurred in 1915. Sunrise today is at 5:33 a.m., and sunset is at 9:08 p.m. Now the forecast for central Minnesota, from St. Cloud to the northwest Twin Cities suburbs. Today, decreasing clouds. Slight chance of thunderstorms early in the morning. Then slight chance of showers late in the morning. Slight chance of thunderstorms late in the afternoon. Highs in the mid-80s. South winds up to 10 miles an hour. Chance of precipitation 20%. Tonight, mostly cloudy with a 40% chance of thunderstorms. Lows in the mid-60s. Southeast winds up to 5 miles an hour shifting to the east overnight. Independence Day. Partly sunny with a 50% chance of thunderstorms. Highs in the upper 70s. Northeast winds 5 to 10 miles an hour. Saturday night, mostly cloudy. Chance of thunderstorms in the evening. Lows around 60. North winds up to 10 miles an hour. Chance of thunderstorms 40%. Sunday, mostly sunny. Highs in the lower 80s. Sunday night and Monday, mostly clear. Lows in the lower 60s. Highs in the mid-80s. Monday night and Tuesday, partly cloudy. Lows in the mid-60s. Highs in the mid-80s. Tuesday night, partly cloudy. Lows in the mid-60s. Wednesday, mostly sunny. Chance of showers in the afternoon. Highs in the mid-80s. Chance of showers 30%. Wednesday night, showers likely and chance of thunderstorms in the evening, then showers likely overnight. Lows in the mid-60s. Chance of precipitation 70%. Thursday, mostly sunny. Chance of showers in the morning. Highs in the mid-80s. Chance of showers 30%. Again, the forecast for central Minnesota. From St. Cloud to the northwest Twin Cities suburbs for today, decreasing clouds. Slight chance of thunderstorms early in the morning, then slight chance of showers late in the morning. Slight chance of thunderstorms late in the afternoon.
Highs in the mid-80s. South winds up to 10 miles an hour. Chance of precipitation 20%. At 7 a.m., in Buffalo, mixed precipitation was falling. The temperature was 70 degrees, the dew point was 66, and the relative humidity was 88%. The wind was south at 8 miles an hour. The pressure was 29.98 inches and rising. In Maple Lake, it was cloudy. The temperature was 74 degrees, the dew point was 64, and the relative humidity was 71%. The wind was southwest at 8 miles an hour. The pressure was 30.00 inches and rising. Elsewhere across central Minnesota, skies ranged from partly sunny to cloudy. It was 72 at the Twin Cities, 66 at St. Cloud, 72 at Anoka, and 71 at Crystal. Princeton reported 69, Litchfield reported 66, Little Falls reported 63, and Wilmer reported 68. Around the state, at Rochester, rain was falling, with a temperature of 68. At Duluth, fog was reported, with a temperature of 67. At International Falls, it was mostly sunny, with a temperature of 61. At Brainerd, it was partly sunny, with a temperature of 67. At Mankato, rain and fog were reported, with a temperature of 68. Once again at 7 a.m., in Buffalo, it was 70 degrees with mixed precipitation. And in Maple Lake, it was 74 degrees under cloudy skies. 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The current time is 7:55 a.m. Central Daylight Time. Now here is the hazardous weather outlook for portions of central and southern Minnesota and west central Wisconsin. For today and tonight, more thunderstorm chances will happen today and tonight. There is a level 2 out of 5 severe risk south of Interstate 94 in Minnesota, with heavy rain possible with any storms as well. The main severe weather risk is for damaging wind gusts. And now the extended outlook for the period Saturday through Thursday. Additional storm chances continue through Saturday night. The threat for severe weather is low on Saturday, though storms will still be capable of producing locally heavy rainfall. Spotter information statement, Sky warns spotter activation may be needed. Now the forecast for central Minnesota, from St. Cloud to the northwest Twin Cities suburbs. Today, decreasing clouds. Slight chance of thunderstorms early in the morning, then slight chance of showers late in the morning. Slight chance of thunderstorms late in the afternoon. Highs in the mid-80s. South winds up to 10 miles an hour. Chance of precipitation 20%. Tonight, mostly cloudy with a 40% chance of thunderstorms. Lows in the mid-60s. Southeast winds up to 5 miles an hour shifting to the east overnight. Independence Day, partly sunny with a 50% chance of thunderstorms. Highs in the upper 70s. Northeast winds 5 to 10 miles an hour. Saturday night, mostly cloudy. Chance of thunderstorms in the evening. Lows around 60. North winds up to 10 miles an hour. Chance of thunderstorms 40%. Sunday, mostly sunny. Highs in the lower 80s. Sunday night and Monday, mostly clear. Lows in the lower 60s. Highs in the mid-80s. Monday night and Tuesday, partly cloudy. Lows in the mid-60s. Highs in the mid-80s. Tuesday night, partly cloudy. Lows in the mid-60s. Wednesday, mostly sunny. Chance of showers in the afternoon. Highs in the mid-80s. Chance of showers 30%. Wednesday night, showers likely and chance of thunderstorms in the evening, then showers likely overnight. Lows in the mid-60s. Chance of precipitation 70%. Thursday, mostly sunny.
Chance of showers in the morning. Highs in the mid-80s. Chance of showers 30%. Again, the forecast for central Minnesota, from St. Cloud to the northwest Twin Cities suburbs for today, decreasing clouds. Slight chance of thunderstorms early in the morning, then slight chance of showers late in the morning. Slight chance of thunderstorms late in the afternoon. Highs in the mid-80s. South winds up to 10 miles an hour. Chance of precipitation 20%. At 7 a.m., in Buffalo, mixed precipitation was falling. The temperature was 70 degrees, the dew point was 66, and the relative humidity was 88%. The wind was south at 8 miles an hour. The pressure was 29.98 inches and rising. In Maple Lake, it was cloudy. The temperature was 74 degrees, the dew point was 64, and the relative humidity was 71%. The wind was southwest at 8 miles an hour. The pressure was 30.00 inches and rising. Elsewhere across central Minnesota, skies ranged from partly sunny to cloudy. It was 72 at the Twin Cities, 66 at St. Cloud, 72 at Anoka, and 71 at Crystal. Princeton reported 69, Litchfield reported 66, Little Falls reported 63, and Wilmer reported 68. Around the state, at Rochester, rain was falling, with a temperature of 68. At Duluth, fog was reported, with a temperature of 67. At International Falls, it was mostly sunny, with a temperature of 61. At Brainerd, it was partly sunny, with a temperature of 67. At Mankato, rain and fog were reported, with a temperature of 68. Once again at 7 a.m., in Buffalo, it was 70 degrees with mixed precipitation. And in Maple Lake, it was 74 degrees under cloudy skies. The St. Cloud, Minnesota climate summary for yesterday, July 2, 2026. Yesterday's high temperature of 85 degrees occurred at 4:20 p.m. The record high is 97 degrees, which was set in 2012. Yesterday's low temperature of 61 degrees occurred at 5:18 a.m. The record low is 42 degrees, which was last set in 1994. No precipitation fell yesterday. No snow fell yesterday. The normal high temperature for today is 81 degrees, and the normal low is 59. The record high for today is 102, which occurred in 1949, and the record low is 45, which occurred in 1915. Sunrise today is at 5:33 a.m., and sunset is at 9:08 p.m. This is Weather Radio Station WNG676 Clearwater, broadcasting on a frequency of 162.50 MHz. 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The current time is 8:02 a.m. Central Daylight Time. Now here is the hazardous weather outlook for portions of central and southern Minnesota and west central Wisconsin. For today and tonight, more thunderstorm chances will happen today and tonight. There is a level 2 out of 5 severe risk south of Interstate 94 in Minnesota, with heavy rain possible with any storms as well. The main severe weather risk is for damaging wind gusts. And now the extended outlook for the period Saturday through Thursday. Additional storm chances continue through Saturday night. The threat for severe weather is low on Saturday, though storms will still be capable of producing locally heavy rainfall. Spotter information statement, Skywarn spotter activation may be needed. Now the forecast for central Minnesota, from St. Cloud to the northwest Twin Cities suburbs. Today, decreasing clouds. Slight chance of thunderstorms early in the morning, then slight chance of showers late in the morning. Slight chance of thunderstorms late in the afternoon. Highs in the mid-80s. South winds up to 10 miles an hour. Chance of precipitation 20%. Tonight, mostly cloudy with a 40% chance of thunderstorms. Lows in the mid-60s.
Southeast winds up to 5 miles an hour shifting to the east overnight. Independence Day, partly sunny with a 50% chance of thunderstorms. Highs in the upper 70s. Northeast winds 5 to 10 miles an hour. Saturday night, mostly cloudy. Chance of thunderstorms in the evening. Lows around 60. North winds up to 10 miles an hour. Chance of thunderstorms 40%. Sunday, mostly sunny. Highs in the lower 80s. Sunday night and Monday, mostly clear. Lows in the lower 60s. Highs in the mid 80s. Monday night and Tuesday, partly cloudy. Lows in the mid 60s. Highs in the mid 80s. Tuesday night, partly cloudy. Lows in the mid 60s. Wednesday, mostly sunny. Chance of showers in the afternoon. Highs in the mid 80s. Chance of showers 30%. Wednesday night, showers likely and chance of thunderstorms in the evening, then showers likely overnight. Lows in the mid 60s. Chance of precipitation 70%. Thursday, mostly sunny. Chance of showers in the morning. Highs in the mid 80s. Chance of showers 30%. Again, the forecast for central Minnesota, from St. Cloud to the northwest Twin Cities suburbs for today, decreasing clouds. Slight chance of thunderstorms early in the morning, then slight chance of showers late in the morning. Slight chance of thunderstorms late in the afternoon. Highs in the mid 80s. South winds up to 10 miles an hour. Chance of precipitation 20%. 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The current time is 8:06 a.m. Central Daylight Time. Now here is the hazardous weather outlook for portions of central and southern Minnesota and west central Wisconsin for today and tonight. More thunderstorm chances will happen today and tonight. There is a level 2 out of 5 severe risk south of Interstate 94 in Minnesota, with heavy rain possible with any storms as well. The main severe weather risk is for damaging wind gusts. And now the extended outlook for the period Saturday through Thursday. Additional storm chances continue through Saturday night. The threat for severe weather is low on Saturday, though storms will still be capable of producing locally heavy rainfall. Spotter information statement, Skywarn spotter activation may be needed. Now the forecast for central Minnesota, from St. Cloud to the northwest Twin Cities suburbs. Today, decreasing clouds. Slight chance of thunderstorms early in the morning, then slight chance of showers late in the morning. Slight chance of thunderstorms late in the afternoon. Highs in the mid-80s. South winds up to 10 miles an hour. Chance of precipitation 20%. Tonight, mostly cloudy with a 40% chance of thunderstorms. Lows in the mid-60s. Southeast winds up to 5 miles an hour shifting to the east overnight. Independence Day, partly sunny with a 50% chance of thunderstorms. Highs in the upper 70s. Northeast winds 5 to 10 miles an hour. Saturday night, mostly cloudy. Chance of thunderstorms in the evening. Lows around 60. North winds up to 10 miles an hour. Chance of thunderstorms 40%. Sunday, mostly sunny. Highs in the lower 80s. Sunday night and Monday, mostly clear. Lows in the lower 60s. Highs in the mid 80s. Monday night and Tuesday, partly cloudy. Lows in the mid 60s. Highs in the mid 80s. Tuesday night, partly cloudy. Lows in the mid 60s. Wednesday, mostly sunny. Chance of showers in the afternoon. Highs in the mid 80s. Chance of showers 30%. Wednesday night, showers likely and chance of thunderstorms in the evening,
then showers likely overnight. Lows in the mid-60s. Chance of precipitation 70%. Thursday, mostly sunny. Chance of showers in the morning. Highs in the mid-80s. Chance of showers 30%. Again, the forecast for central Minnesota, from St. Cloud to the northwest Twin Cities suburbs for today, decreasing clouds. Slight chance of thunderstorms early in the morning, then slight chance of showers late in the morning. Slight chance of thunderstorms late in the afternoon. Highs in the mid-80s. South winds up to 10 miles an hour. Chance of precipitation 20%. 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The current time is 8:09 a.m. Central Daylight Time. Now here is the hazardous weather outlook for portions of central and southern Minnesota and west central Wisconsin. For today and tonight, more thunderstorm chances will happen today and tonight. There is a level 2 out of 5 severe risk south of Interstate 94 in Minnesota, with heavy rain possible with any storms as well. The main severe weather risk is for damaging wind gusts. And now the extended outlook for the period Saturday through Thursday. Additional storm chances continue through Saturday night. The threat for severe weather is low on Saturday, though storms will still be capable of producing locally heavy rainfall. Spotter information statement, Skywarn spotter activation may be needed. The St. Cloud, Minnesota climate summary for yesterday, July 2, 2026. Yesterday's high temperature of 85 degrees occurred at 4:20 p.m. The record high is 97 degrees, which was set in 2012. Yesterday's low temperature of 61 degrees occurred at 5:18 a.m. The record low is 42 degrees, which was last set in 1994. No precipitation fell yesterday. No snow fell yesterday. The normal high temperature for today is 81 degrees, and the normal low is 59. The record high for today is 102, which occurred in 1949, and the record low is 45, which occurred in 1915. Sunrise today is at 5:33 a.m., and sunset is at 9:08 p.m. Now the forecast for central Minnesota, from St. Cloud to the northwest Twin Cities suburbs. Today, decreasing clouds. Slight chance of thunderstorms early in the morning, then slight chance of showers late in the morning. Slight chance of thunderstorms late in the afternoon. Highs in the mid-80s. South winds up to 10 miles an hour. Chance of precipitation 20%. Tonight, mostly cloudy with a 40% chance of thunderstorms. Lows in the mid-60s. Southeast winds up to 5 miles an hour shifting to the east overnight. Independence Day, partly sunny with a 50% chance of thunderstorms. Highs in the upper 70s. Northeast winds 5 to 10 miles an hour. Saturday night, mostly cloudy. Chance of thunderstorms in the evening. Lows around 60. North winds up to 10 miles an hour. Chance of thunderstorms 40%. Sunday, mostly sunny. Highs in the lower 80s. Sunday night and Monday, mostly clear. Lows in the lower 60s. Highs in the mid-80s. Monday night and Tuesday, partly cloudy. Lows in the mid-60s. Highs in the mid-80s. Tuesday night, partly cloudy. Lows in the mid-60s. Wednesday, mostly sunny. Chance of showers in the afternoon. Highs in the mid-80s. Chance of showers 30%. Wednesday night, showers likely and chance of thunderstorms in the evening, then showers likely overnight. Lows in the mid-60s. Chance of precipitation 70%. Thursday, mostly sunny. Chance of showers in the morning. Highs in the mid-80s. Chance of showers 30%.
Again, the forecast for central Minnesota, from St. Cloud to the northwest Twin Cities suburbs for today, decreasing clouds. Slight chance of thunderstorms early in the morning, then slight chance of showers late in the morning. Slight chance of thunderstorms late in the afternoon. Highs in the mid-80s. South winds up to 10 miles an hour. Chance of precipitation 20%. 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The current time is 8:14 a.m. Central Daylight Time. Now here is the hazardous weather outlook for portions of central and southern Minnesota and west central Wisconsin. For today and tonight, more thunderstorm chances will happen today and tonight. There is a level 2 out of 5 severe risk south of Interstate 94 in Minnesota, with heavy rain possible with any storms as well. The main severe weather risk is for damaging wind gusts. And now the extended outlook for the period Saturday through Thursday. Additional storm chances continue through Saturday night. The threat for severe weather is low on Saturday, though storms will still be capable of producing locally heavy rainfall. Spotter information statement, Skywarn spotter activation may be needed. Now the forecast for central Minnesota, from St. Cloud to the northwest Twin Cities suburbs. Today, decreasing clouds. Slight chance of thunderstorms early in the morning, then slight chance of showers late in the morning. Slight chance of thunderstorms late in the afternoon. Highs in the mid-80s. South winds up to 10 miles an hour. Chance of precipitation 20%. Tonight, mostly cloudy with a 40% chance of thunderstorms. Lows in the mid-60s. Southeast winds up to 5 miles an hour shifting to the east overnight. Independence Day, partly sunny with a 50% chance of thunderstorms. Highs in the upper 70s. Northeast winds 5 to 10 miles an hour. Saturday night, mostly cloudy. Chance of thunderstorms in the evening. Lows around 60. North winds up to 10 miles an hour. Chance of thunderstorms 40%. Sunday, mostly sunny. Highs in the lower 80s. Sunday night and Monday, mostly clear. Lows in the lower 60s. Highs in the mid-80s. Monday night and Tuesday, partly cloudy. Lows in the mid-60s. Highs in the mid-80s. Tuesday night, partly cloudy. Lows in the mid-60s. Wednesday, mostly sunny. Chance of showers in the afternoon. Highs in the mid-80s. Chance of showers 30%. Wednesday night, showers likely and chance of thunderstorms in the evening, then showers likely overnight. Lows in the mid-60s. Chance of precipitation 70%. Thursday, mostly sunny. Chance of showers in the morning. Highs in the mid-80s. Chance of showers 30%. Again, the forecast for central Minnesota, from St. Cloud to the northwest Twin Cities suburbs for today, decreasing clouds. Slight chance of thunderstorms early in the morning, then slight chance of showers late in the morning. Slight chance of thunderstorms late in the afternoon. Highs in the mid-80s. South winds up to 10 miles an hour. Chance of precipitation 20%. At 8 a.m., in Buffalo, it was cloudy. The temperature was 72 degrees, the dew point was 66, and the relative humidity was 83%. The wind was southwest at 8 miles an hour. The pressure was 29.98 inches and falling. In Maple Lake, it was cloudy. The temperature was 73 degrees, the dew point was 64, and the relative humidity was 74%. The wind was southwest at 5 miles an hour. The pressure was 30.00 inches and steady. Elsewhere across central Minnesota, at the Twin Cities, rain was falling, with a temperature of 71.
At Little Falls, it was partly sunny, with a temperature of 66. It was cloudy, with a temperature of 70 at St. Cloud, 72 at Anoka, and 73 at Crystal. Under cloudy skies, Princeton reported 71, Litchfield reported 66, and Wilmer reported 68. Around the state, at Rochester, rain was falling, with a temperature of 67. At Duluth, fog was reported, with a temperature of 68. At International Falls, it was mostly sunny, with a temperature of 65. At Brainerd, it was partly sunny, with a temperature of 69. Once again at 8 a.m., in Buffalo, it was 72 degrees under cloudy skies. And in Maple Lake, it was 73 degrees under cloudy skies. 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The St. Cloud, Minnesota climate summary for yesterday, July 2, 2026. Yesterday's high temperature of 85 degrees occurred at 4:20 p.m. The record high is 97 degrees, which was set in 2012. Yesterday's low temperature of 61 degrees occurred at 5:18 a.m. The record low is 42 degrees, which was last set in 1994. No precipitation fell yesterday. No snow fell yesterday. The normal high temperature for today is 81 degrees, and the normal low is 59. The record high for today is 102, which occurred in 1949, and the record low is 45, which occurred in 1915. Sunrise today is at 5:33 a.m., and sunset is at 9:08 p.m. The current time is 8:20 a.m. Central Daylight Time. Now here is the hazardous weather outlook for portions of central and southern Minnesota and west central Wisconsin for today and tonight. More thunderstorm chances will happen today and tonight. There is a level 2 out of 5 severe risk south of Interstate 94 in Minnesota, with heavy rain possible with any storms as well. The main severe weather risk is for damaging wind gusts. And now the extended outlook for the period Saturday through Thursday. Additional storm chances continue through Saturday night. The threat for severe weather is low on Saturday, though storms will still be capable of producing locally heavy rainfall. Spotter information statement, Skywarn spotter activation may be needed. Now the forecast for central Minnesota, from St. Cloud to the northwest Twin Cities suburbs. Today, decreasing clouds. Slight chance of thunderstorms early in the morning, then slight chance of showers late in the morning. Slight chance of thunderstorms late in the afternoon. Highs in the mid-80s. South winds up to 10 miles an hour. Chance of precipitation 20%. Tonight, mostly cloudy with a 40% chance of thunderstorms. Lows in the mid-60s. Southeast winds up to 5 miles an hour, shifting to the east overnight. Independence Day, partly sunny with a 50% chance of thunderstorms. Highs in the upper 70s. Northeast winds 5 to 10 miles an hour. Saturday night, mostly cloudy. Chance of thunderstorms in the evening. Lows around 60. North winds up to 10 miles an hour. Chance of thunderstorms 40%. Sunday, mostly sunny. Highs in the lower 80s. Sunday night and Monday, mostly clear. Lows in the lower 60s. Highs in the mid-80s. Monday night and Tuesday, partly cloudy. Lows in the mid-60s. Highs in the mid-80s. Tuesday night, partly cloudy. Lows in the mid-60s. Wednesday, mostly sunny. Chance of showers in the afternoon. Highs in the mid-80s. Chance of showers 30%. Wednesday night, showers likely and chance of thunderstorms in the evening, then showers likely overnight. Lows in the mid-60s. Chance of precipitation 70%. Thursday, mostly sunny.
Chance of showers in the morning. Highs in the mid-80s. Chance of showers 30%. Again, the forecast for central Minnesota, from St. Cloud to the northwest Twin Cities suburbs for today, decreasing clouds. Slight chance of thunderstorms early in the morning, then slight chance of showers late in the morning. Slight chance of thunderstorms late in the afternoon. Highs in the mid-80s. South winds up to 10 miles an hour. Chance of precipitation 20%. At 8 a.m., in Buffalo, it was cloudy. The temperature was 72 degrees, the dew point was 66, and the relative humidity was 83%. The wind was southwest at 8 miles an hour. The pressure was 29.98 inches and falling. In Maple Lake, it was cloudy. The temperature was 73 degrees, the dew point was 64, and the relative humidity was 74%. The wind was southwest at 5 miles an hour. The pressure was 30.00 inches and steady. Elsewhere across central Minnesota, at the Twin Cities, rain was falling, with a temperature of 71. At Little Falls, it was partly sunny, with a temperature of 66. It was cloudy, with a temperature of 70 at St. Cloud, 72 at Anoka, and 73 at Crystal. Under cloudy skies, Princeton reported 71, Litchfield reported 66, and Wilmer reported 68. Around the state, at Rochester, rain was falling, with a temperature of 67. At Duluth, fog was reported, with a temperature of 68. At International Falls, it was mostly sunny, with a temperature of 65. At Brainerd, it was partly sunny, with a temperature of 69. Once again at 8 a.m., in Buffalo, it was 72 degrees under cloudy skies. And in Maple Lake, it was 73 degrees under cloudy skies. 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The current time is 8:26 a.m. Central Daylight Time. Now here is the hazardous weather outlook for portions of central and southern Minnesota and west central Wisconsin. For today and tonight, more thunderstorm chances will happen today and tonight. There is a level 2 out of 5 severe risk south of Interstate 94 in Minnesota, with heavy rain possible with any storms as well. The main severe weather risk is for damaging wind gusts. And now the extended outlook for the period Saturday through Thursday. Additional storm chances continue through Saturday night. The threat for severe weather is low on Saturday, though storms will still be capable of producing locally heavy rainfall. Spotter information statement, Skywarn spotter activation may be needed. Now the forecast for central Minnesota, from St. Cloud to the northwest Twin Cities suburbs. Today, decreasing clouds. Slight chance of thunderstorms early in the morning, then slight chance of showers late in the morning. Slight chance of thunderstorms late in the afternoon. Highs in the mid-80s. South winds up to 10 miles an hour. Chance of precipitation 20%. Tonight, mostly cloudy with a 40% chance of thunderstorms. Lows in the mid-60s. Southeast winds up to 5 miles an hour shifting to the east overnight. Independence Day, partly sunny with a 50% chance of thunderstorms. Highs in the upper 70s. Northeast winds 5 to 10 miles an hour. Saturday night, mostly cloudy. Chance of thunderstorms in the evening. Lows around 60. North winds up to 10 miles an hour. Chance of thunderstorms 40%. Sunday, mostly sunny. Highs in the lower 80s. Sunday night and Monday, mostly clear. Lows in the lower 60s. Highs in the mid-80s. Monday night and Tuesday, partly cloudy. Lows in the mid-60s. Highs in the mid-80s. Tuesday night, partly cloudy. Lows in the mid-60s.
Wednesday, mostly sunny. Chance of showers in the afternoon.

Thunderstorms early in the morning, then slight chance of showers late in the morning. Slight chance of thunderstorms late in the afternoon. Highs in the mid-80s. South winds up to 10 miles an hour. Chance of precipitation 20%. At 8 a.m. in Buffalo, it was cloudy. The temperature was 72 degrees, the dew point was 66, and the relative humidity was 83%. The wind was southwest at 8 miles an hour. The pressure was 29.98 inches and falling. In Maple Lake, it was cloudy. The temperature was 73 degrees, the dew point was 64, and the relative humidity was 74%. The wind was southwest at 5 miles an hour. The pressure was 30.00 inches and steady. Elsewhere across central Minnesota, at the Twin Cities, rain was falling, with a temperature of 71. At Little Falls, it was partly sunny, with a temperature of 66. It was cloudy, with a temperature of 70 at St. Cloud, 72 at Anoka, and 73 at Crystal. Under cloudy skies, Princeton reported 71, Litchfield reported 66, and Wilma reported 68. Around the state, at Rochester, rain was falling, with a temperature of 67. At Duluth, fog was reported, with a temperature of 68. At International Falls, it was mostly sunny, with a temperature of 65. At Brainerd, it was partly sunny, with a temperature of 69. Once again at 8 a.m., in Buffalo, it was 72 degrees under cloudy skies. And in Maple Lake, it was 73 degrees under cloudy skies. The St. Cloud, Minnesota climate summary for yesterday, July 2, 2026. Yesterday's high temperature of 85 degrees occurred at 4:20 p.m. The record high is 97 degrees, which was set in 2012. Yesterday's low temperature of 61 degrees occurred at 5:18 a.m. The record low is 42 degrees, which was last set in 1994. No precipitation fell yesterday. No snow fell yesterday. The normal high temperature for today is 81 degrees, and the normal low is 59. The record high for today is 102, which occurred in 1949, and the record low is 45, which occurred in 1915. Sunrise today is at 5:33 a.m., and sunset is at 9:08 p.m. This is Weather Radio Station WNG676 Clearwater, broadcasting on a frequency of 162.50 MHz. 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The current time is 8:32 a.m. Central Daylight Time. Now here is the hazardous weather outlook for portions of central and southern Minnesota and west central Wisconsin. For today and tonight, more thunderstorm chances will happen today and tonight. There is a level 2 out of 5 severe risk south of Interstate 94 in Minnesota, with heavy rain possible with any storms as well. The main severe weather risk is for damaging wind gusts. And now the extended outlook for the period Saturday through Thursday. Additional storm chances the period Saturday through Thursday. Additional storm chances continue through Saturday night. The threat for severe weather is low on Saturday, though storms will still be capable of producing locally heavy rainfall. Spotter information statement, Skywarn spotter activation may be needed. Now the forecast for central Minnesota, from St. Cloud to the northwest Twin Cities suburbs. Today, decreasing clouds. Slight chance of thunderstorms early in the morning, then slight chance of showers late in the morning. Slight chance of thunderstorms late in the afternoon. Highs in the mid-80s. South winds up to 10 miles an hour. Chance of precipitation 20%. Tonight, mostly cloudy with a 40% chance of thunderstorms. Lows in the mid-60s. Southeast winds up to 5 miles an hour, shifting to the east overnight. Independence Day, partly sunny with a 50% chance of thunderstorms. Highs in the upper 70s. Northeast winds 5 to 10 miles an hour.

Saturday night, mostly cloudy. Chance of thunderstorms in the evening. Lows around 60. North winds up to 10 miles an hour. Chance of thunderstorms 40%. Sunday, mostly sunny. Highs in the lower 80s. Sunday night and Monday, mostly clear. Lows in the lower 60s. Highs in the mid 80s. Monday night and Tuesday, partly cloudy. Lows in the mid 60s. Highs in the mid 80s. Tuesday night, partly cloudy. Lows in the mid 60s. Wednesday, mostly sunny. Chance of showers in the afternoon. Highs in the mid 80s. Chance of showers 30%. Wednesday night, showers likely and chance of thunderstorms in the evening, then showers likely overnight. Lows in the mid 60s. Chance of precipitation 70%. Thursday, mostly sunny. Chance of showers in the morning. Highs in the mid 80s. Chance of showers 30%. Again, the forecast for central Minnesota, from St. Cloud to the northwest Twin Cities suburbs for today, decreasing clouds. Slight chance of thunderstorms early in the morning, then slight chance of showers late in the morning. Slight chance of thunderstorms late in the afternoon. Highs in the mid 80s. South winds up to 10 miles an hour. Chance of precipitation 20%. At 8 a.m. in Buffalo, it was cloudy. The temperature was 72 degrees, the dew point was 66, and the relative humidity was 83%. The wind was southwest at 8 miles an hour. The pressure was 29.98 inches and falling. In Maple Lake, it was cloudy. The temperature was 73 degrees, the dew point was 64, and the relative humidity was 74%. The wind was southwest at 5 miles an hour. The pressure was 30.00 inches and steady. Elsewhere across central Minnesota, at the Twin Cities, rain was falling, with a temperature of 71. At Little Falls, it was partly sunny, with a temperature of 66. It was cloudy, with a temperature of 70 at St. Cloud, 72 at Anoka, and 73 at Crystal. Under cloudy skies, Princeton reported 71, Litchfield reported 66, and Wilmer reported 68. Around the state, at Rochester, rain was falling, with a temperature of 67. At Duluth, fog was reported, with a temperature of 68. At International Falls, it was mostly sunny, with a temperature of 65. At Brainerd, it was partly sunny, with a temperature of 69. Once again at 8 a.m., in Buffalo, it was 72 degrees under cloudy skies. And in Maple Lake, it was 73 degrees under cloudy skies. 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The current time is 8:38 a.m. Central Daylight Time. Now here is the hazardous weather outlook for portions of central and southern Minnesota and west central Wisconsin. For today and tonight, more thunderstorm chances will happen today and tonight. There is a level 2 out of 5 severe risk south of Interstate 94 in Minnesota, with heavy rain possible with any storms as well. The main severe weather risk is for damaging wind gusts. And now the extended outlook for the period Saturday through Thursday. Additional storm chances continue through Saturday night. The threat for severe weather is low on Saturday, though storms will still be capable of producing locally heavy rainfall. Spotter information statement, Skywarn spotter activation may be needed. Now the forecast for central Minnesota, from St. Cloud to the northwest Twin Cities suburbs. Today, decreasing clouds. Slight chance of thunderstorms early in the morning, then slight chance of showers late in the morning. Slight chance of thunderstorms late in the afternoon. Highs in the mid-80s. South winds up to 10 miles an hour.
Chance of precipitation 20%. Tonight, mostly cloudy with a 40% chance of thunderstorms. Lows in the mid-60s. Southeast winds up to 5 miles an hour shifting to the east overnight. Independence Day, partly sunny with a 50% chance of thunderstorms. Highs in the upper 70s. Northeast winds 5 to 10 miles an hour. Saturday night, mostly cloudy. Chance of thunderstorms in the evening. Lows around 60. North winds up to 10 miles an hour. Chance of thunderstorms 40%. Sunday, mostly sunny. Highs in the lower 80s. Sunday night and Monday, mostly clear. Lows in the lower 60s. Highs in the mid 80s. Monday night and Tuesday, partly cloudy. Lows in the mid 60s. Highs in the mid 80s. Tuesday night, partly cloudy. Lows in the mid 60s. Wednesday, mostly sunny. Chance of showers in the afternoon. Highs in the mid 80s. Chance of showers 30%. Wednesday night, showers likely and chance of thunderstorms in the evening, then showers likely overnight. Lows in the mid-60s. Chance of precipitation 70%. Thursday, mostly sunny. Chance of showers in the morning. Highs in the mid-80s. Chance of showers 30%. Again, the forecast for central Minnesota, from St. Cloud to the northwest Twin Cities suburbs for today, decreasing clouds. Slight chance of thunderstorms early in the morning, then slight chance of showers late in the morning. Slight chance of thunderstorms late in the afternoon. Highs in the mid-80s. South winds up to 10 miles an hour. Chance of precipitation 20%. The St. Cloud, Minnesota climate summary for yesterday, July 2, 2026. Yesterday's high temperature of 85 degrees occurred at 4:20 p.m. The record high is 97 degrees, which was set in 2012. Yesterday's low temperature of 61 degrees occurred at 5:18 a.m. The record low is 42 degrees, which was last set in 1994. No precipitation fell yesterday. No snow fell yesterday. The normal high temperature for today is 81 degrees, and the normal low is 59. The record high for today is 102, which occurred in 1949, and the record low is 45, which occurred in 1915. Sunrise today is at 5:33 a.m., and sunset is at 9:08 p.m. At 8 a.m., in Buffalo, it was cloudy. The temperature was 72 degrees. The dew point was 66, and the relative humidity was 83%. The wind was southwest at 8 miles an hour. The pressure was 29.98 inches and falling. In Maple Lake, it was cloudy. The temperature was 73 degrees, the dew point was 64, and the relative humidity was 74%. The wind was southwest at 5 miles an hour. The pressure was 30.00 inches and steady. Elsewhere across central Minnesota, at the Twin Cities, rain was falling, with a temperature of 71. At Little Falls, it was partly sunny, with a temperature of 66. It was cloudy, with a temperature of 70 at St. Cloud, 72 at Anoka, and 73 at Crystal. Under cloudy skies, Princeton reported 71, Litchfield reported 66, and Wilmer reported 68. Around the state, at Rochester, rain was falling, with a temperature of 67. At Duluth, fog was reported, with a temperature of 68. At International Falls, it was mostly sunny, with a temperature of 65. At Brainerd, it was partly sunny, with a temperature of 69. Once again at 8 a.m., in Buffalo, it was 72 degrees under cloudy skies. And in Maple Lake, it was 73 degrees under cloudy skies. 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
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The current time is 8:44 a.m. Central Daylight Time. Now here is the hazardous weather outlook for portions of central and southern Minnesota and west central Wisconsin. For today and tonight, more thunderstorm chances will happen today and tonight. There is a level 2 out of 5 severe risk south of Interstate 94 in Minnesota, with heavy rain possible with any storms as well. The main severe weather risk is for damaging wind gusts. And now the extended outlook for the period Saturday through Thursday. Additional storm chances continue through Saturday night. The threat for severe weather is low on Saturday, though storms will still be capable of producing locally heavy rainfall. Spotter information statement, Skywarn spotter activation may be needed. Now the forecast for central Minnesota, from St. Cloud to the northwest Twin Cities suburbs. Today, decreasing clouds. Slight chance of thunderstorms early in the morning, then slight chance of showers late in the morning. Slight chance of thunderstorms late in the afternoon. Highs in the mid-80s. South winds up to 10 miles an hour. Chance of precipitation 20%. Tonight, mostly cloudy with a 40% chance of thunderstorms. Lows in the mid-60s. Southeast winds up to 5 miles an hour shifting to the east overnight. Independence Day, partly sunny with a 50% chance of thunderstorms. Highs in the upper 70s. Northeast winds 5 to 10 miles an hour. Saturday night, mostly cloudy. Chance of thunderstorms in the evening. Lows around 60. North winds up to 10 miles an hour. Chance of thunderstorms 40%. Sunday, mostly sunny. Highs in the lower 80s. Sunday night and Monday, mostly clear. Lows in the lower 60s. Highs in the mid-80s. Monday night and Tuesday, partly cloudy. Lows in the mid-60s. Highs in the mid-80s. Tuesday night, partly cloudy. Lows in the mid-60s. Wednesday, mostly sunny. Chance of showers in the afternoon. Highs in the mid-80s. Chance of showers 30%. Wednesday night, showers likely and chance of thunderstorms in the evening, then showers likely overnight. Lows in the mid-60s. Chance of precipitation 70%. Thursday, mostly sunny. Chance of showers in the morning. Highs in the mid-80s. Chance of showers 30%. Again, the forecast for central Minnesota, from St. Cloud to the northwest Twin Cities suburbs for today, decreasing clouds. Slight chance of thunderstorms early in the morning, then slight chance of showers late in the morning. Slight chance of thunderstorms late in the afternoon. Highs in the mid-80s. South winds up to 10 miles an hour. Chance of precipitation 20%. At 8 a.m. in Buffalo, it was cloudy. The temperature was 72 degrees, the dew point was 66, and the relative humidity was 83%. The wind was southwest at 8 miles an hour. The pressure was 29.98 inches and falling. In Maple Lake, it was cloudy. The temperature was 73 degrees, the dew point was 64, and the relative humidity was 74%. The wind was southwest at 5 miles an hour. The pressure was 30.00 inches and steady. Elsewhere across central Minnesota, at the Twin Cities, rain was falling, with a temperature of 71. At Little Falls, it was partly sunny, with a temperature of 66. It was cloudy, with a temperature of 70 at St. Cloud, 72 at Anoka, and 73 at Crystal. Under cloudy skies, Princeton reported 71, Litchfield reported 66, and Wilma reported 68. Around the state, at Rochester, rain was falling, with a temperature of 67. At Duluth, fog was reported, with a temperature of 68. At International Falls, it was mostly sunny, with a temperature of 65. At Brainerd, it was partly sunny, with a temperature of 69.
Once again at 8 a.m. in Buffalo, it was 72 degrees under cloudy skies. And in Maple Lake, it was 73 degrees under cloudy skies. 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The current time is 8:49 a.m. Central Daylight Time. Now here is the hazardous weather outlook for portions of central and southern Minnesota and west central Wisconsin for today and tonight. More thunderstorm chances will happen today and tonight. There is a level 2 out of 5 severe risk south of Interstate 94 in Minnesota, with heavy rain possible with any storms as well. The main severe weather risk is for damaging wind gusts. And now the extended outlook for the period Saturday through Thursday. Additional storm chances continue through Saturday night. The threat for severe weather is low on Saturday, though storms will still be capable of producing locally heavy rainfall. Spotter information statement, Skywarn spotter activation may be needed. The St. Cloud, Minnesota climate summary for yesterday, July 2, 2026. Yesterday's high temperature of 85 degrees occurred at 4:20 p.m. The record high is 97 degrees, which was set in 2012. Yesterday's low temperature of 61 degrees occurred at 5:18 a.m. The record low is 42 degrees, which was last set in 1994. No precipitation fell yesterday. No snow fell yesterday. The normal high temperature for today is 81 degrees, and the normal low is 59. The record high for today is 102, which occurred in 1949, and the record low is 45, which occurred in 1915. Sunrise today is at 5:33 a.m., and sunset is at 9:08 p.m. Now the forecast for central Minnesota, from St. Cloud to the northwest Twin Cities suburbs. Today, decreasing clouds. Slight chance of thunderstorms early in the morning, then slight chance of showers late in the morning. Slight chance of thunderstorms late in the afternoon. Highs in the mid-80s. South winds up to 10 miles an hour. Chance of precipitation 20%. Tonight, mostly cloudy with a 40% chance of thunderstorms. Lows in the mid-60s. Southeast winds up to 5 miles an hour shifting to the east overnight. Independence Day, partly sunny with a 50% chance of thunderstorms. Highs in the upper 70s. Northeast winds 5 to 10 miles an hour. Saturday night, mostly cloudy. Chance of thunderstorms in the evening. Lows around 60. North winds up to 10 miles an hour. Chance of thunderstorms 40%. Sunday, mostly sunny. Highs in the lower 80s. Sunday night and Monday, mostly clear. Lows in the lower 60s. Highs in the mid-80s. Monday night and Tuesday, partly cloudy. Lows in the mid-60s. Highs in the mid-80s. Tuesday night, partly cloudy. Lows in the mid-60s. Wednesday, mostly sunny. Chance of showers in the afternoon. Highs in the mid-80s. Chance of showers 30%. Wednesday night, showers likely and chance of thunderstorms in the evening, then showers likely overnight. Lows in the mid-60s. Chance of precipitation 70%. Thursday, mostly sunny. Chance of showers in the morning. Highs in the mid-80s. Chance of showers 30%. Again, the forecast for central Minnesota, from St. Cloud to the northwest Twin Cities suburbs for today, decreasing clouds. Slight chance of thunderstorms early in the morning, then slight chance of showers late in the morning. Slight chance of thunderstorms late in the afternoon. Highs in the mid-80s. South winds up to 10 miles an hour. Chance of precipitation 20%. At 8 a.m. in Buffalo, it was cloudy. The temperature was 72 degrees,
The dew point was 66, and the relative humidity was 83%. The wind was southwest at 8 miles an hour. The pressure was 29.98 inches and falling. In Maple Lake, it was cloudy. The temperature was 73 degrees, the dew point was 64, and the relative humidity was 74%. The wind was southwest at 5 miles an hour. The pressure was 30.00 inches and steady. Elsewhere across central Minnesota, at the Twin Cities, rain was falling, with a temperature of 71. At Little Falls, it was partly sunny, with a temperature of 66. It was cloudy, with a temperature of 70 at St. Cloud, 72 at Anoka, and 73 at Crystal. Under cloudy skies, Princeton reported 71, Litchfield reported 66, and Wilmer reported 68. Around the state, at Rochester, rain was falling, with a temperature of 67. At Duluth, fog was reported, with a temperature of 68. At International Falls, it was mostly sunny, with a temperature of 65. At Brainerd, it was partly sunny, with a temperature of 69. Once again at 8 a.m., in Buffalo, it was 72 degrees under cloudy skies. And in Maple Lake, it was 73 degrees under cloudy skies. 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The current time is 8:56 a.m. Central Daylight Time. Now here is the hazardous weather outlook for portions of central and southern Minnesota and west central Wisconsin for today and tonight. More thunderstorm chances will happen today and tonight. There is a level 2 out of 5 severe risk south of Interstate 94 in Minnesota, with heavy rain possible with any storms as well. The main severe weather risk is for damaging wind gusts. And now the extended outlook for the period Saturday through Thursday. Additional storm chances continue through Saturday night. The threat for severe weather is low on Saturday, though storms will still be capable of producing locally heavy rainfall. Spotter information statement. Sky warns spotter activation may be needed. Now the forecast for central Minnesota, from St. Cloud to the northwest Twin Cities suburbs. Today, decreasing clouds. Slight chance of thunderstorms early in the morning, then slight chance of showers late in the morning. Slight chance of thunderstorms late in the afternoon. Highs in the mid-80s. South winds up to 10 miles an hour. Chance of precipitation 20%. Tonight, mostly cloudy with a 40% chance of thunderstorms. Lows in the mid-60s. Southeast winds up to 5 miles an hour shifting to the east overnight. Independence Day, partly sunny with a 50% chance of thunderstorms. Highs in the upper 70s. Northeast winds 5 to 10 miles an hour. Saturday night, mostly cloudy. Chance of thunderstorms in the evening. Lows around 60. North winds up to 10 miles an hour. Chance of thunderstorms 40%. Sunday, mostly sunny. Highs in the lower 80s. Sunday night and Monday, mostly clear. Lows in the lower 60s. Highs in the mid 80s. Monday night and Tuesday, partly cloudy. Lows in the mid 60s. Highs in the mid 80s. Tuesday night, partly cloudy. Lows in the mid 60s. Wednesday, mostly sunny. Chance of showers in the afternoon. Highs in the mid-80s. Chance of showers 30%. Wednesday night, shower likely and chance of thunderstorms in the evening, then showers likely overnight. Lows in the mid-60s. Chance of precipitation 70%. Thursday, mostly sunny. Chance of showers in the morning. Highs in the mid-80s. Chance of showers 30%. Again, the forecast for central Minnesota, from St. Cloud to the northwest Twin Cities suburbs for today, decreasing clouds.
slight chance of thunderstorms early in the morning, then slight chance of showers late in the morning. Slight chance of thunderstorms late in the afternoon. Highs in the mid-80s. South winds up to 10 miles an hour. Chance of precipitation 20%. At 8 a.m. in Buffalo, it was cloudy. The temperature was 72 degrees, the dew point was 66, and the relative humidity was 83%. The wind was southwest at 8 miles an hour. The pressure was 29.98 inches and falling. In Maple Lake, it was cloudy. The temperature was 73 degrees, the dew point was 64, and the relative humidity was 74%. The wind was southwest at 5 miles an hour. The pressure was 30.00 inches and steady. Elsewhere across central Minnesota, at the Twin Cities, rain was falling, with a temperature of 71. At Little Falls, it was partly sunny, with a temperature of 66. It was cloudy, with a temperature of 70 at St. Cloud, 72 at Anoka, and 73 at Crystal. Under cloudy skies, Princeton reported 71, Litchfield reported 66, and Wilmer reported 68. Around the state, at Rochester, rain was falling, with a temperature of 67. At Duluth, fog was reported, with a temperature of 68. At International Falls, it was mostly sunny, with a temperature of 65. At Brainerd, it was partly sunny, with a temperature of 69. Once again at 8 a.m., in Buffalo, it was 72 degrees under cloudy skies. And in Maple Lake, it was 73 degrees under cloudy skies. The St. Cloud, Minnesota climate summary for yesterday, July 2, 2026. Yesterday's high temperature of 85 degrees occurred at 4:20 p.m. The record high is 97 degrees, which was set in 2012. Yesterday's low temperature of 61 degrees occurred at 5:18 a.m. The record low is 42 degrees, which was last set in 1994. No precipitation fell yesterday. No snow fell yesterday. The normal high temperature for today is 81 degrees, and the normal low is 59. The record high for today is 102, which occurred in 1949, and the record low is 45, which occurred in 1915. Sunrise today is at 5:33 a.m., and sunset is at 9:08 p.m. This is Weather Radio Station WNG676 Clearwater, broadcasting on a frequency of 162.50 MHz. 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The current time is 9:02 a.m. Central Daylight Time. Now here is the hazardous weather outlook for portions of central and southern Minnesota and west central Wisconsin. For today and tonight, more thunderstorm chances will happen today and tonight. There is a level 2 out of 5 severe risk south of Interstate 94 in Minnesota, with heavy rain possible with any storms as well. The main severe weather risk is for damaging wind gusts. And now the extended outlook for the period Saturday through Thursday. Additional storm chances continue through Saturday night. The threat for severe weather is low on Saturday, though storms will still be capable of producing locally heavy rainfall. Spotter information statement, Skywarn spotter activation may be needed. Now the forecast for central Minnesota, from St. Cloud to the northwest Twin Cities suburbs. Today, decreasing clouds. Slight chance of thunderstorms early in the morning, then slight chance of showers late in the morning. Slight chance of thunderstorms late in the afternoon. Highs in the mid-80s. South winds up to 10 miles an hour. Chance of precipitation 20%. Tonight, mostly cloudy with a 40% chance of thunderstorms. Lows in the mid-60s. Southeast winds up to 5 miles an hour shifting to the east overnight. Independence Day, partly sunny with a 50% chance of thunderstorms. Highs in the upper 70s. Northeast winds 5 to 10 miles an hour. Saturday night, mostly cloudy,
Chance of thunderstorms in the evening. Lows are

Round 60. North winds up to 10 miles an hour. Chance of thunderstorms 40%. Sunday, mostly sunny. Highs in the lower 80s. Sunday night and Monday, mostly clear. Lows in the lower 60s. Highs in the mid 80s. Monday night and Tuesday, partly cloudy. Lows in the mid 60s. Highs in the mid 80s. Tuesday night, partly cloudy. Lows in the mid 60s. Wednesday, mostly sunny. Chance of showers in the afternoon. Highs in the mid 80s. Chance of showers 30%. Wednesday night, shower likely and chance of thunderstorms in the evening, then showers likely overnight. Lows in the mid 60s. Chance of precipitation 70%. Thursday, mostly sunny. Chance of showers in the morning. Highs in the mid 80s. Chance of showers 30%. Again, the forecast for central Minnesota, from St. Cloud to the northwest Twin Cities suburbs for today, decreasing clouds. Slight chance of thunderstorms early in the morning, then slight chance of showers late in the morning. Slight chance of thunderstorms late in the afternoon. Highs in the mid 80s. South winds up to 10 miles an hour. Chance of precipitation 20%. 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The current time is 9:06 a.m. Central Daylight Time. Now here is the hazardous weather outlook for portions of central and southern Minnesota and west central Wisconsin. For today and tonight, more thunderstorm chances will happen today and tonight. There is a level 2 out of 5 severe risk south of Interstate 94 in Minnesota, with heavy rain possible with any storms as well. The main severe weather risk is for damaging wind gusts. And now the extended outlook for the period Saturday through Thursday. Additional storm chances continue through Saturday night. The threat for severe weather is low on Saturday, though storms will still be capable of producing locally heavy rainfall. Spotter information statement, Skywarn spotter activation may be needed. Now the forecast for central Minnesota, from St. Cloud to the northwest Twin Cities suburbs. Today, decreasing clouds. Slight chance of thunderstorms early in the morning, then slight chance of showers late in the morning. Slight chance of thunderstorms late in the afternoon. Highs in the mid-80s. South winds up to 10 miles an hour. Chance of precipitation 20%. Tonight, mostly cloudy with a 40% chance of thunderstorms. Lows in the mid-60s. Southeast winds up to 5 miles an hour shifting to the east overnight. Independence Day, partly sunny with a 50% chance of thunderstorms. Highs in the upper 70s. Northeast winds 5 to 10 miles an hour. Saturday night, mostly cloudy. Chance of thunderstorms in the evening. Lows around 60. North winds up to 10 miles an hour. Chance of thunderstorms 40%. Sunday, mostly sunny. Highs in the lower 80s. Sunday night and Monday, mostly clear. Lows in the lower 60s. Highs in the mid 80s. Monday night and Tuesday, partly cloudy. Lows in the mid 60s. Highs in the mid 80s. Tuesday night, partly cloudy. Lows in the mid 60s. Wednesday, mostly sunny. Chance of showers in the afternoon. Highs in the mid 80s. Chance of showers 30%. Wednesday night, showers likely and chance of thunderstorms in the evening, then showers likely overnight. Lows in the mid 60s. Chance of precipitation 70%. Thursday, mostly sunny. Chance of showers in the morning. Highs in the mid 80s. Chance of showers 30%. Again, the forecast for central Minnesota,
from St. Cloud to the northwest Twin Cities suburbs for today, decreasing clouds. Slight chance of thunderstorms early in the morning, then slight chance of showers late in the morning. Slight chance of thunderstorms late in the afternoon. Highs in the mid-80s. South winds up to 10 miles an hour. Chance of precipitation 20%. 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The St. Cloud, Minnesota climate summary for yesterday, July 2, 2026. Yesterday's high temperature of 85 degrees occurred at 4:20 p.m. The record high is 97 degrees, which was set in 2012. Yesterday's low temperature of 61 degrees occurred at 5:18 a.m. The record low is 42 degrees, which was last set in 1994. No precipitation fell yesterday. No snow fell yesterday. The normal high temperature for today is 81 degrees, and the normal low is 59. The record high for today is 102, which occurred in 1949, and the record low is 45, which occurred in 1915. Sunrise today is at 5:33 a.m., and sunset is at 9:08 p.m. The current time is 9:11 a.m. Central Daylight Time. Now here is the hazardous weather outlook for portions of central and southern Minnesota and west central Wisconsin. For today and tonight, more thunderstorm chances will happen today and tonight. There is a level 2 out of 5 severe risk south of Interstate 94 in Minnesota, with heavy rain possible with any storms as well. The main severe weather risk is for damaging wind gusts. And now the extended outlook for the period Saturday through Thursday. Additional storm chances continue through Saturday night. The threat for severe weather is low on Saturday, though storms will still be capable of producing locally heavy rainfall. Spotter information statement, Skywarn spotter activation may be needed. Now the forecast for central Minnesota, from St. Cloud to the northwest Twin Cities suburbs. Today, decreasing clouds. Slight chance of thunderstorms early in the morning, then slight chance of showers late in the morning. Slight chance of thunderstorms late in the afternoon. Highs in the mid-80s. South winds up to 10 miles an hour. Chance of precipitation 20%. Tonight, mostly cloudy with a 40% chance of thunderstorms. Lows in the mid-60s. Southeast winds up to 5 miles an hour, shifting to the east overnight. Independence Day, partly sunny with a 50% chance of thunderstorms. Highs in the upper 70s. Northeast winds 5 to 10 miles an hour. Saturday night, mostly cloudy. Chance of thunderstorms in the evening. Lows around 60. North winds up to 10 miles an hour. Chance of thunderstorms 40%. Sunday, mostly sunny. Highs in the lower 80s. Sunday night and Monday, mostly clear. Lows in the lower 60s. Highs in the mid-80s. Monday night and Tuesday, partly cloudy. Lows in the mid-60s. Highs in the mid-80s. Tuesday night, partly cloudy. Lows in the mid-60s. Wednesday, mostly sunny. Chance of showers in the afternoon. Highs in the mid-80s. Chance of showers 30%. Wednesday night, showers likely and chance of thunderstorms in the evening, then showers likely overnight. Lows in the mid-60s. Chance of precipitation 70%. Thursday, mostly sunny. Chance of showers in the morning. Highs in the mid-80s. Chance of showers 30%. Again, the forecast for central Minnesota, from St. Cloud to the northwest Twin Cities suburbs for today, decreasing clouds. Slight chance of thunderstorms early in the morning, then slight chance of showers late in the morning. Slight chance of thunderstorms late in the afternoon. Highs in the mid-80s.
South winds up to 10 miles an hour. Chance of precipitation 20%. 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The current time is 9:14 a.m. Central Daylight Time. Now here is the hazardous weather outlook for portions of central and southern Minnesota and west central Wisconsin. For today and tonight, more thunderstorm chances will happen today and tonight. There is a level 2 out of 5 severe risk south of Interstate 94 in Minnesota, with heavy rain possible with any storms as well. The main severe weather risk is for damaging wind gusts. And now the extended outlook for the period Saturday through Thursday. Additional storm chances continue through Saturday night. The threat for severe weather is low on Saturday, though storms will still be capable of producing locally heavy rainfall. Spotter information statement, Sky Warn spotter activation may be needed. Now the forecast for central Minnesota, from St. Cloud to the northwest Twin Cities suburbs. Today, decreasing clouds. Slight chance of thunderstorms early in the morning, then slight chance of showers late in the morning. Slight chance of thunderstorms late in the afternoon. Highs in the mid-80s. South winds up to 10 miles an hour. Chance of precipitation 20%. Tonight, mostly cloudy with a 40% chance of thunderstorms. Lows in the mid-60s. Southeast winds up to 5 miles an hour shifting to the east overnight. Independence Day, partly sunny with a 50% chance of thunderstorms. Highs in the upper 70s. Northeast winds 5 to 10 miles an hour. Saturday night, mostly cloudy. Chance of thunderstorms in the evening. Lows around 60. North winds up to 10 miles an hour. Chance of thunderstorms 40%. Sunday, mostly sunny. Highs in the lower 80s. Sunday night and Monday, mostly clear. Lows in the lower 60s. Highs in the mid 80s. Monday night and Tuesday, partly cloudy. Lows in the mid 60s. Highs in the mid 80s. Tuesday night, partly cloudy. Lows in the mid 60s. Wednesday, mostly sunny. Chance of showers in the afternoon. Highs in the mid 80s. Chance of showers 30%. Wednesday night, showers likely and chance of thunderstorms in the evening, then showers likely overnight. Lows in the mid 60s. Chance of precipitation 70%. Thursday, mostly sunny. Chance of showers in the morning. Highs in the mid 80s. Chance of showers 30%. Again, the forecast for central Minnesota, from St. Cloud to the northwest Twin Cities suburbs for today, decreasing clouds. Slight chance of thunderstorms early in the morning, then slight chance of showers late in the morning. Slight chance of thunderstorms late in the afternoon. Highs in the mid-80s. South winds up to 10 miles an hour. Chance of precipitation 20%. At 9 a.m., in Buffalo, it was cloudy. The temperature was 72 degrees, the dew point was 66, and the relative humidity was 83%. The wind was southwest at 9 miles an hour. The pressure was 30.00 inches and rising. In Maple Lake, it was cloudy. The temperature was 74 degrees, the dew point was 64, and the relative humidity was 72%. The wind was southwest at 7 miles an hour. The pressure was 30.00 inches and steady. Elsewhere across central Minnesota, temperatures were between 70 and 74 degrees. At Anoka, it was mostly sunny. It was partly sunny at Little Falls and Wilmer. It was cloudy at the Twin Cities, St. Cloud, Crystal, Princeton, and Litchfield. Around the state, temperatures were between 67 and 72 degrees. At Rochester, rain was falling.
at Duluth, fog was reported. At International Falls, it was mostly sunny. It was partly sunny at Mankato and Brainerd. Once again at 9 a.m., in Buffalo, it was 72 degrees under cloudy skies. And in Maple Lake, it was 74 degrees under cloudy skies. 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The St. Cloud, Minnesota climate summary for yesterday, July 2, 2026. Yesterday's high temperature of 85 degrees occurred at 4:20 p.m. The record high is 97 degrees, which was set in 2012. Yesterday's low temperature of 61 degrees occurred at 5:18 a.m. The record low is 42 degrees, which was last set in 1994. No precipitation fell yesterday. No snow fell yesterday. The normal high temperature for today is 81 degrees, and the normal low is 59. The record high for today is 102, which occurred in 1949, and the record low is 45, which occurred in 1915. Sunrise today is at 5:33 a.m., and sunset is at 9:08 p.m. The current time is 9:21 a.m. Central Daylight Time. Now here is the hazardous weather outlook for portions of central and southern Minnesota and west central Wisconsin. For today and tonight, more thunderstorm chances will happen today and tonight. There is a level 2 out of 5 severe risk south of Interstate 94 in Minnesota, with heavy rain possible with any storms as well. The main severe weather risk is for damaging wind gusts. And now the extended outlook for the period Saturday through Thursday. Additional storm chances continue through Saturday night. The threat for severe weather is low on Saturday, though storms will still be capable of producing locally heavy rainfall. Spotter information statement, Skywarn spotter activation may be needed. Now the forecast for central Minnesota, from St. Cloud to the northwest Twin Cities suburbs. Today, decreasing clouds. Slight chance of thunderstorms early in the morning, then slight chance of showers late in the morning. Slight chance of thunderstorms late in the afternoon. Highs in the mid-80s. South winds up to 10 miles an hour. Chance of precipitation 20%. Tonight, mostly cloudy with a 40% chance of thunderstorms. Lows in the mid-60s. Southeast winds up to 5 miles an hour shifting to the east overnight. Independence Day, partly sunny with a 50% chance of thunderstorms. Highs in the upper 70s. Northeast winds 5 to 10 miles an hour. Saturday night, mostly cloudy. Chance of thunderstorms in the evening. Lows around 60. North winds up to 10 miles an hour. Chance of thunderstorms 40%. Sunday, mostly sunny. Highs in the lower 80s. Sunday night and Monday, mostly clear. Lows in the lower 60s. Highs in the mid-80s. Monday night and Tuesday, partly cloudy. Lows in the mid-60s. Highs in the mid-80s. Tuesday night, partly cloudy. Lows in the mid-60s. Wednesday, mostly sunny. Chance of showers in the afternoon. Highs in the mid-80s. Chance of showers 30%. Wednesday night, showers likely and chance of thunderstorms in the evening, then showers likely overnight. Lows in the mid-60s. Chance of precipitation 70%. Thursday, mostly sunny. Chance of showers in the morning. Highs in the mid-80s. Chance of showers 30%. Again, the forecast for central Minnesota, from St. Cloud to the northwest Twin Cities suburbs for today, decreasing clouds. Slight chance of thunderstorms early in the morning, then slight chance of showers late in the morning. Slight chance of thunderstorms late in the afternoon. Highs in the mid-80s.
South winds up to 10 miles an hour. Chance of precipitation 20%. At 9 a.m. in Buffalo, it was cloudy. The temperature was 72 degrees, the dew point was 66, and the relative humidity was 83%. The wind was southwest at 9 miles an hour. The pressure was 30.00 inches and rising. In Maple Lake, it was cloudy. The temperature was 74 degrees, the dew point was 64, and the relative humidity was 72%. The wind was southwest at 7 miles an hour. The pressure was 30.00 inches and steady. Elsewhere across central Minnesota, temperatures were between 70 and 74 degrees. At Anoka, it was mostly sunny. It was partly sunny at Little Falls and Wilmer. It was cloudy at the Twin Cities, St. Cloud, Crystal, Princeton, and Litchfield. Around the state, temperatures were between 67 and 72 degrees. At Rochester, rain was falling. At Duluth, fog was reported. At International Falls, it was mostly sunny. It was partly sunny at Mankato and Brainerd. Once again at 9 a.m., in Buffalo, it was 72 degrees under cloudy skies. And in Maple Lake, it was 74 degrees under cloudy skies. This is weather radio station WNG676 Clearwater, broadcasting on a frequency of 162.50 MHz. 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The current time is 9:26 a.m. Central Daylight Time. Now here is the hazardous weather outlook for portions of central and southern Minnesota and west central Wisconsin. For today and tonight, more thunderstorm chances will happen today and tonight. There is a level 2 out of 5 severe risk south of Interstate 94 in Minnesota, with heavy rain possible with any storms as well. The main severe weather risk is for damaging wind gusts. And now the extended outlook for the period Saturday through Thursday. Additional storm chances continue through Saturday night. The threat for severe weather is low on Saturday, though storms will still be capable of producing locally heavy rainfall. Spotter information statement, Skywarn spotter activation may be needed. Now the forecast for central Minnesota, from St. Cloud to the northwest Twin Cities suburbs. Today, decreasing clouds. Slight chance of thunderstorms early in the morning, then slight chance of showers late in the morning. Slight chance of thunderstorms late in the afternoon. Highs in the mid-80s. South winds up to 10 miles an hour. Chance of precipitation 20%. Tonight, mostly cloudy with a 40% chance of thunderstorms. Lows in the mid-60s. Southeast winds up to 5 miles an hour shifting to the east overnight. Independence Day, partly sunny with a 50% chance of thunderstorms. Highs in the upper 70s. Northeast winds 5 to 10 miles an hour. Saturday night, mostly cloudy. Chance of thunderstorms in the evening. Lows around 60. North winds up to 10 miles an hour. Chance of thunderstorms 40%. Sunday, mostly sunny. Highs in the lower 80s. Sunday night and Monday, mostly clear. Lows in the lower 60s. Highs in the mid-80s. Monday night and Tuesday, partly cloudy. Lows in the mid-60s. Highs in the mid-80s. Tuesday night, partly cloudy. Lows in the mid-60s. Wednesday, mostly sunny. Chance of showers in the afternoon. Highs in the mid-80s. Chance of showers 30%. Wednesday night, showers likely and chance of thunderstorms in the evening, then showers likely overnight. Lows in the mid-60s. Chance of precipitation 70%. Thursday, mostly sunny. Chance of showers in the morning. Highs in the mid-80s. Chance of showers 30%. Again, the forecast for central Minnesota,
From St. Cloud to the northwest Twin Cities suburbs for today, decreasing clouds. Slight chance of thunderstorms early in the morning.

degrees, the dew point was 64, and the relative humidity was 72%. The wind was southwest at 7 miles an hour. The pressure was 30.00 inches and steady. Elsewhere across central Minnesota, temperatures were between 70 and 74 degrees. At Anoka, it was mostly sunny. It was partly sunny at Little Falls and Wilmer. It was cloudy at the Twin Cities, St. Cloud, Crystal, Princeton, and Litchfield. Around the state, temperatures were between 67 and 72 degrees. At Rochester, rain was falling. At Duluth, fog was reported. At International Falls, it was mostly sunny. It was partly sunny at Mankato and Brainerd. Once again at 9 a.m., in Buffalo, it was 72 degrees under cloudy skies. And in Maple Lake, it was 74 degrees under cloudy skies. The St. Cloud, Minnesota climate summary for yesterday, July 2, 2026. Yesterday's high temperature of 85 degrees occurred at 4:20 p.m. The record high is 97 degrees, which was set in 2012. Yesterday's low temperature of 61 degrees occurred at 5:18 a.m. The record low is 42 degrees, which was last set in 1994. No precipitation fell yesterday. No snow fell yesterday. The normal high temperature for today is 81 degrees, and the normal low is 59. The record high for today is 102, which occurred in 1949, and the record low is 45, which occurred in 1915. Sunrise today is at 5:33 a.m. and sunset is at 9:08 p.m. This is Weather Radio Station WNG676 Clearwater, broadcasting on a frequency of 162.50 MHz. 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The current time is 9:32 a.m. Central Daylight Time. Now here is the hazardous weather outlook for portions of central and southern Minnesota and west central Wisconsin for today and tonight. More thunderstorm chances will happen today and tonight. There is a level 2 out of 5 severe risk south of Interstate 94 in Minnesota, with heavy rain possible with any storms as well. The main severe weather risk is for damaging wind gusts. And now the extended outlook for the period Saturday through Thursday. Additional storm chances continue through Saturday night. The threat for severe weather is low on Saturday, though storms will still be capable of producing locally heavy rainfall. Spotter information statement, Sky warns spotter and cloud to the northwest Twin Cities suburbs. Today, decreasing clouds. Slight chance of thunderstorms early in the morning, then slight chance of showers late in the morning. Slight chance of thunderstorms late in the afternoon. Highs in the mid-80s. South winds up to 10 miles an hour. Chance of precipitation 20%. Tonight, mostly cloudy with a 40% chance of thunderstorms. Lows in the mid-60s. Southeast winds up to 5 miles an hour shifting to the east overnight. Independence Day, partly sunny with a 50% chance of thunderstorms. Highs in the upper 70s. Northeast winds 5 to 10 miles an hour. Saturday night, mostly cloudy. Chance of thunderstorms in the evening. Lows around 60. North winds up to 10 miles an hour. Chance of thunderstorms 40%. Sunday, mostly sunny. Highs in the lower 80s. Sunday night and Monday, mostly clear. Lows in the lower 60s. Highs in the mid 80s. Monday night and Tuesday, partly cloudy. Lows in the mid 60s. Highs in the mid 80s. Tuesday night, partly cloudy. Lows in the mid 60s. Wednesday, mostly sunny. Chance of showers in the afternoon. Highs in the mid 80s. Chance of showers 30%. Wednesday night, showers likely and chance of thunderstorms in the evening, then showers likely overnight. Lows in the mid 60s.
chance of precipitation 70%. Thursday, mostly sunny. Chance of showers in the morning. Highs in the mid-80s. Chance of showers 30%. Again, the forecast for central Minnesota, from St. Cloud to the northwest Twin Cities suburbs for today, decreasing clouds. Slight chance of thunderstorms early in the morning, then slight chance of showers late in the morning. Slight chance of thunderstorms late in the afternoon. Highs in the mid-80s. South winds up to 10 miles an hour. Chance of precipitation 20%. At 9 a.m., in Buffalo, it was cloudy. The temperature was 72 degrees, the dew point was 66, and the relative humidity was 83%. The wind was southwest at 9 miles an hour. The pressure was 30.00 inches and rising. In Maple Lake, it was cloudy. The temperature was 74 degrees, the dew point was 64, and the relative humidity was 72%. The wind was southwest at 7 miles an hour. The pressure was 30.00 inches and steady. Elsewhere across central Minnesota, temperatures were between 70 and 74 degrees. At Anoka, it was mostly sunny. It was partly sunny at Little Falls and Wilmer. It was cloudy at the Twin Cities, St. Cloud, Crystal, Princeton, and Litchfield. Around the state, temperatures were between 67 and 72 degrees. At Rochester, rain was falling. At Duluth, fog was reported. At International Falls, it was mostly sunny. It was partly sunny at Mankato and Brainerd. Once again at 9 a.m., in Buffalo, it was 72 degrees under cloudy skies. And in Maple Lake, it was 74 degrees under cloudy skies. 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The current time is 9:37 a.m. Central Daylight Time. Now here is the hazardous weather outlook for portions of central and southern Minnesota and west central Wisconsin for today and tonight. More thunderstorm chances will happen today and tonight. There is a level 2 out of 5 severe risk south of Interstate 94 in Minnesota, with heavy rain possible with any storms as well. The main severe weather risk is for damaging wind gusts. And now the extended outlook for the period Saturday through Thursday. Additional storm chances continue through Saturday night. The threat for severe weather is low on Saturday, though storms will still be capable of producing locally heavy rainfall. Spotter information statement, Skywarn spotter activation may be needed. Now the forecast for central Minnesota, from St. Cloud to the northwest Twin Cities suburbs. Today, decreasing clouds. Slight chance of thunderstorms early in the morning, then slight chance of showers late in the morning. Slight chance of thunderstorms late in the afternoon. Highs in the mid-80s. South winds up to 10 miles an hour. Chance of precipitation 20%. Tonight, mostly cloudy with a 40% chance of thunderstorms. Lows in the mid-60s. Southeast winds up to 5 miles an hour shifting to the east overnight. Independence Day, partly sunny with a 50% chance of thunderstorms. Highs in the upper 70s. Northeast winds 5 to 10 miles an hour. Saturday night, mostly cloudy. Chance of thunderstorms in the evening. Lows around 60. North winds up to 10 miles an hour. Chance of thunderstorms 40%. Sunday, mostly sunny. Highs in the lower 80s. Sunday night and Monday, mostly clear. Lows in the lower 60s. Highs in the mid-80s. Monday night and Tuesday, partly cloudy. Lows in the mid-60s. Highs in the mid-80s. Tuesday night, partly cloudy. Lows in the mid-60s. Wednesday, mostly sunny. Chance of showers in the afternoon.
Highs in the mid-80s. Chance of showers 30%. Wednesday night, showers likely and chance of thunderstorms in the evening, then showers likely overnight. Lows in the mid-60s. Chance of precipitation 70%. Thursday, mostly sunny. Chance of showers in the morning. Highs in the mid-80s. Chance of showers 30%. Again, the forecast for central Minnesota, from St. Cloud to the northwest Twin Cities suburbs for today, decreasing clouds. Slight chance of thunderstorms early in the morning, then slight chance of showers late in the morning. Slight chance of thunderstorms late in the afternoon. Highs in the mid-80s. South winds up to 10 miles an hour. Chance of precipitation 20%. The St. Cloud, Minnesota climate summary for yesterday, July 2, 2026. Yesterday's high temperature of 85 degrees occurred at 4:20 p.m. The record high is 97 degrees, which was set in 2012. Yesterday's low temperature of 61 degrees occurred at 5:18 a.m. The record low is 42 degrees, which was last set in 1994. No precipitation fell yesterday. No snow fell yesterday. The normal high temperature for today is 81 degrees, and the normal low is 59. The record high for today is 102, which occurred in 1949, and the record low is 45, which occurred in 1915. Sunrise today is at 5:33 a.m., and sunset is at 9:08 p.m. At 9 a.m., in Buffalo, it was cloudy. The temperature was 72 degrees, the dew point was 66, and the relative humidity was 83%. The wind was southwest at 9 miles an hour. The pressure was 30.00 inches and rising. In Maple Lake, it was cloudy, the temperature was 74 degrees, the dew point was 64, and the relative humidity was 72%. The wind was southwest at 7 miles an hour. The pressure was 30.00 inches and steady. Elsewhere across central Minnesota, temperatures were between 70 and 74 degrees. At Anoka, it was mostly sunny. It was partly sunny at Little Falls and Wilmer. It was cloudy at the Twin Cities, St. Cloud, Crystal, Princeton, and Litchfield. Around the state, temperatures were between 67 and 72 degrees. At Rochester, rain was falling. At Duluth, fog was reported. At International Falls, it was mostly sunny. It was partly sunny at Mankato and Brainerd. Once again at 9 a.m., in Buffalo, it was 72 degrees under cloudy skies. And in Maple Lake, it was 74 degrees under cloudy skies. 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The current time is 9:43 a.m. Central Daylight Time. Now here is the hazardous weather outlook for portions of central and southern Minnesota and west central Wisconsin. For today and tonight, more thunderstorm chances will happen today and tonight. There is a level 2 out of 5 severe risk south of Interstate 94 in Minnesota, with heavy rain possible with any storms as well. The main severe weather risk is for damaging wind gusts. And now the extended outlook for the period Saturday through Thursday. Additional storm chances continue through Saturday night. The threat for severe weather is low on Saturday, though storms will still be capable of producing locally heavy rainfall. Spotter information statement, Skywarn spotter activation may be needed. Now the forecast for central Minnesota, from St. Cloud to the northwest Twin Cities suburbs. Today, decreasing clouds. Slight chance of thunderstorms early in the morning, then slight chance of showers late in the morning. Slight chance of thunderstorms late in the afternoon. Highs in the mid-80s. South winds up to 10 miles an hour. Chance of precipitation 20%.
Tonight, mostly cloudy with a 40% chance of thunderstorms. Lows in the mid-60s. Southeast winds up to 5 miles an hour shifting to the east overnight. Independence Day, partly sunny with a 50% chance of thunderstorms. Highs in the upper 70s. Northeast winds 5 to 10 miles an hour. Saturday night, mostly cloudy. Chance of thunderstorms in the evening. Lows around 60. North winds up to 10 miles an hour. Chance of thunderstorms 40%. Sunday, mostly sunny. Highs in the lower 80s. Sunday night and Monday, mostly clear. Lows in the lower 60s. Highs in the mid 80s. Monday night and Tuesday, partly cloudy. Lows in the mid 60s. Highs in the mid 80s. Tuesday night, partly cloudy. Lows in the mid-60s. Wednesday, mostly sunny. Chance of showers in the afternoon. Highs in the mid-80s. Chance of showers 30%. Wednesday night, showers likely and chance of thunderstorms in the evening, then showers likely overnight. Lows in the mid-60s. Chance of precipitation 70%. Thursday, mostly sunny. Chance of showers in the morning. Highs in the mid-80s. Chance of showers 30%. Again, the forecast for central Minnesota, from St. Cloud to the northwest Twin Cities suburbs for today, decreasing clouds. Slight chance of thunderstorms early in the morning, then slight chance of showers late in the morning. Slight chance of thunderstorms late in the afternoon. Highs in the mid-80s. South winds up to 10 miles an hour. Chance of precipitation 20%. At 9 a.m. in Buffalo, it was cloudy. The temperature was 72 degrees, the dew point was 66, and the relative humidity was 83%. The wind was southwest at 9 miles an hour. The pressure was 30.00 inches and rising. In Maple Lake, it was cloudy. The temperature was 74 degrees, the dew point was 64, and the relative humidity was 72%. The wind was southwest at 7 miles an hour. The pressure was 30.00 inches and steady. Elsewhere across central Minnesota, temperatures were between 70 and 74 degrees. At Anoka, it was mostly sunny. It was partly sunny at Little Falls and Wilmer. It was cloudy at the Twin Cities, St. Cloud, Crystal, Princeton, and Litchfield. Around the state, temperatures were between 67 and 72 degrees. At Rochester, rain was falling. At Duluth, fog was reported. At International Falls, it was mostly sunny. It was partly sunny at Mankato and Brainerd. Once again at 9 a.m. in Buffalo, it was 72 degrees under cloudy skies. And in Maple Lake, it was 74 degrees under cloudy skies. 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The current time is 9:49 a.m. Central Daylight Time. Now here is the hazardous weather outlook for portions of central and southern Minnesota and west central Wisconsin for today and tonight. More thunderstorm chances will happen today and tonight. There is a level 2 out of 5 severe risk south of Interstate 94 in Minnesota, with heavy rain possible with any storms as well. The main severe weather risk is for damaging wind gusts. And now the extended outlook for the period Saturday through Thursday. Additional storm chances continue through Saturday night. The threat for severe weather is low on Saturday, though storms will still be capable of producing locally heavy rainfall. Spotter information statement, Sky warns spotter activation may be needed. Now the forecast for central Minnesota, from St. Cloud to the northwest Twin Cities suburbs. Today, decreasing clouds. Slight chance of thunderstorms early in the morning,
then slight chance of showers late in the morning. Slight chance of thunderstorms late in the afternoon. Highs in the mid-80s. South winds up to 10 miles an hour. Chance of precipitation 20%. Tonight, mostly cloudy with a 40% chance of thunderstorms. Lows in the mid-60s. Southeast winds up to 5 miles an hour shifting to the east overnight. Independence Day, partly sunny with a 50% chance of thunderstorms. Highs in the upper 70s. Northeast winds 5 to 10 miles an hour. Saturday night, mostly cloudy. Chance of thunderstorms in the evening. Lows around 60. North winds up to 10 miles an hour. Chance of thunderstorms 40%. Sunday, mostly sunny. Highs in the lower 80s. Sunday night and Monday, mostly clear. Lows in the lower 60s. Highs in the mid-80s. Monday night and Tuesday, partly cloudy. Lows in the mid-60s. Highs in the mid-80s. Tuesday night, partly cloudy. Lows in the mid-60s. Wednesday, mostly sunny. Chance of showers in the afternoon. Highs in the mid-80s. Chance of shower 30%. Wednesday night, showers likely and chance of thunderstorms in the evening, then showers likely overnight. Lows in the mid-60s. Chance of precipitation 70%. Thursday, mostly sunny. Chance of showers in the morning. Highs in the mid-80s. Chance of showers 30%. Again, the forecast for central Minnesota, from St. Cloud to the northwest Twin Cities suburbs for today, decreasing clouds. Slight chance of thunderstorms early in the morning, then slight chance of showers late in the morning. Slight chance of thunderstorms late in the afternoon. Highs in the mid-80s. South winds up to 10 miles an hour. Chance of precipitation 20%. The St. Cloud, Minnesota climate summary for yesterday, July 2, 2026. Yesterday's high temperature of 85 degrees occurred at 4:20 p.m. The record high is 97 degrees, which was set in 2012. Yesterday's low temperature of 61 degrees occurred at 5:18 a.m. The record low is 42 degrees, which was last set in 1994. No precipitation fell yesterday. No snow fell yesterday. The normal high temperature for today is 81 degrees, and the normal low is 59. The record high for today is 102, which occurred in 1949, and the record low is 45, which occurred in 1915. Sunrise today is at 5:33 a.m., and sunset is at 9:08 p.m. At 9 a.m., in Buffalo, it was cloudy. The temperature was 72 degrees, the dew point was 66, and the relative humidity was 83%. The wind was southwest at 9 miles an hour. The pressure was 30.00 inches and rising. In Maple Lake, it was cloudy. The temperature was 74 degrees, the dew point was 64, and the relative humidity was 72%. The wind was southwest at 7 miles an hour. The pressure was 30.00 inches and steady. Elsewhere across central Minnesota, temperatures were between 70 and 74 degrees. At Anoka, it was mostly sunny. It was partly sunny at Little Falls and Wilmer. It was cloudy at the Twin Cities, St. Cloud, Crystal, Princeton, and Litchfield. Around the state, temperatures were between 67 and 72 degrees. At Rochester, rain was falling. At Duluth, fog was reported. At International Falls, it was mostly sunny. It was partly sunny at Mankato and Brainerd. Once again at 9 a.m., in Buffalo, it was 72 degrees under cloudy skies. And in Maple Lake, it was 74 degrees under cloudy skies. 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
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The current time is 9:55 a.m. Central Daylight Time. Now here is the hazardous weather outlook for portions of central and southern Minnesota and west central Wisconsin. For today and tonight, more thunderstorm chances will happen today and tonight. There is a level 2 out of 5 severe risk south of Interstate 94 in Minnesota, with heavy rain possible with any storms as well. The main severe weather risk is for damaging wind gusts. And now the extended outlook for the period Saturday through Thursday. Additional storm chances continue through Saturday night. The threat for severe weather is low on Saturday, though storms will still be capable of producing locally heavy rainfall. Spotter information statement, Skywarn spotter activation may be needed. Now the forecast for central Minnesota, from St. Cloud to the northwest Twin Cities suburbs. Today, decreasing clouds. Slight chance of thunderstorms early in the morning, then slight chance of showers late in the morning. Slight chance of thunderstorms late in the afternoon. Highs in the mid-80s. South winds up to 10 miles an hour. Chance of precipitation 20%. Tonight, mostly cloudy with a 40% chance of thunderstorms. Lows in the mid-60s. Southeast winds up to 5 miles an hour shifting to the east overnight. Independence Day, partly sunny with a 50% chance of thunderstorms. Highs in the upper 70s. Northeast winds 5 to 10 miles an hour. Saturday night, mostly cloudy. Chance of thunderstorms in the evening. Lows around 60. North winds up to 10 miles an hour. Chance of thunderstorms 40%. Sunday, mostly sunny. Highs in the lower 80s. Sunday night and Monday, mostly clear. Lows in the lower 60s. Highs in the mid 80s. Monday night and Tuesday, partly cloudy. Lows in the mid 60s. Highs in the mid 80s. Tuesday night, partly cloudy. Lows in the mid 60s. Wednesday, mostly sunny. Chance of showers in the afternoon. Highs in the mid 80s. Chance of showers 30%. Wednesday night, showers likely and chance of thunderstorms in the evening, then showers likely overnight. Lows in the mid 60s. Chance of precipitation 70%. Thursday, mostly sunny. Chance of showers in the morning. Highs in the mid 80s. Chance of showers 30%. Again, the forecast for central Minnesota, from St. Cloud to the northwest Twin Cities suburbs for today, decreasing clouds. Slight chance of thunderstorms early in the morning, then slight chance of showers late in the morning. Slight chance of thunderstorms late in the afternoon. Highs in the mid-80s. South winds up to 10 miles an hour. Chance of precipitation 20%. At 9 a.m. in Buffalo, it was cloudy. The temperature was 72 degrees, the dew point was 66, and the relative humidity was 83%. The wind was southwest at 9 miles an hour. The pressure was 30.00 inches and rising. In Maple Lake, it was cloudy. The temperature was 74 degrees, the dew point was 64, and the relative humidity was 72%. The wind was southwest at 7 miles an hour. The pressure was 30.00 inches and steady. Elsewhere across central Minnesota, temperatures were between 70 and 74 degrees. At Anoka, it was mostly sunny. It was partly sunny at Little Falls and Wilmer. It was cloudy at the Twin Cities, St. Cloud, Crystal, Princeton, and Litchfield. Around the state, temperatures were between 67 and 72 degrees. At Rochester, rain was falling. At Duluth, fog was reported. At International Falls, it was mostly sunny. It was partly sunny at Mankato and Brainerd. Once again at 9 a.m., in Buffalo, it was 72 degrees under cloudy skies. And in Maple Lake, it was 74 degrees under cloudy skies.
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The current time is 10 a.m. Central Daylight Time. Now here is the hazardous weather outlook for portions of central and southern Minnesota and west central Wisconsin for today and tonight. More thunderstorm chances will happen today and tonight. There is a level 2 out of 5 severe risk south of Interstate 94 in Minnesota, with heavy rain possible with any storms as well. The main severe weather risk is for damaging wind gusts. And now the extended outlook for the period Saturday through Thursday. Additional storm chances continue through Saturday night. The threat for severe weather is low on Saturday, though storms will still be capable of producing locally heavy rainfall. Spotter information statement, Skywarn spotter activation may be needed. Now the forecast for central Minnesota, from St. Cloud to the northwest Twin Cities suburbs. Today, decreasing clouds. Slight chance of thunderstorms early in the morning, then slight chance of showers late in the morning. Slight chance of thunderstorms late in the afternoon. Highs in the mid-80s. South winds up to 10 miles an hour. Chance of precipitation 20%. Tonight, mostly cloudy with a 40% chance of thunderstorms. Lows in the mid-60s. Southeast winds up to 5 miles an hour shifting to the east overnight. Independence Day, partly sunny with a 50% chance of thunderstorms. Highs in the upper 70s. Northeast winds 5 to 10 miles an hour. Saturday night, mostly cloudy. Chance of thunderstorms in the evening. Lows around 60. North winds up to 10 miles an hour. Chance of thunderstorms 40%. Sunday, mostly sunny. Highs in the lower 80s. Sunday night and Monday, mostly clear. Lows in the lower 60s. Highs in the mid-80s. Monday night and Tuesday, partly cloudy. Lows in the mid-60s. Highs in the mid-80s. Tuesday night, partly cloudy. Lows in the mid-60s. Wednesday, mostly sunny. Chance of showers in the afternoon. Highs in the mid-80s. Chance of showers 30%. Wednesday night, showers likely and chance of thunderstorms in the evening, then showers likely overnight. Lows in the mid-60s. Chance of precipitation 70%. Thursday, mostly sunny. Chance of showers in the morning. Highs in the mid-80s. Chance of showers 30%. Again, the forecast for central Minnesota, from St. Cloud to the northwest Twin Cities suburbs for today, decreasing clouds. Slight chance of thunderstorms early in the morning, then slight chance of showers late in the morning. Slight chance of thunderstorms late in the afternoon. Highs in the mid-80s. South winds up to 10 miles an hour. Chance of precipitation 20%. Now the forecast for central Minnesota, from St. Cloud to the northwest Twin Cities suburbs. This afternoon, partly sunny. A 20% chance of thunderstorms late in the afternoon. Highs in the mid-80s. South winds up to 10 miles an hour. Tonight, mostly cloudy with a 40% chance of thunderstorms. Lows in the mid-60s. Southeast winds up to 5 miles an hour shifting to the east overnight. Independence Day, partly sunny with a 50% chance of thunderstorms. Highs in the upper 70s. Northeast winds 5 to 10 miles an hour. Saturday night, mostly cloudy. Chance of thunderstorms in the evening. Lows around 60. North winds up to 10 miles an hour. Chance of thunderstorms 40%. Sunday, mostly sunny. Highs in the lower 80s. Sunday night and Monday, mostly clear. Lows in the lower 60s. Highs in the mid-80s. Monday night and Tuesday,
partly cloudy. Lows in the mid-60s. Highs in the mid-80s. Tuesday night, partly cloudy. Lows in the mid-60s. Wednesday, mostly sunny. Chance of showers in the afternoon. Highs in the mid-80s. Chance of shower 30%. Wednesday night, shower likely and chance of thunderstorms in the evening, then showers likely overnight. Lows in the mid-60s. Chance of precipitation 70%. Thursday, mostly sunny. Chance of showers in the morning. Highs in the mid-80s. Chance of showers 30%. Again, the forecast for central Minnesota, from St. Cloud to the northwest Twin Cities suburbs for this afternoon, partly sunny. A 20% chance of thunderstorms late in the afternoon. Highs in the mid-80s. South winds up to 10 miles an hour. 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The current time is 10:06 a.m. Central Daylight Time. Now here is the hazardous weather outlook for portions of central and southern Minnesota and west central Wisconsin. For today and tonight, more thunderstorm chances will happen today and tonight. There is a level 2 out of 5 severe risk south of Interstate 94 in Minnesota, with heavy rain possible with any storms. The main severe weather risk is for damaging wind gusts. And now the extended outlook for the period Saturday through Thursday. Additional storm chances continue through Saturday night. The threat for severe weather is low on Saturday, though storms will still be capable of producing locally heavy rainfall. Spotter information statement. Skywarn spotter activation may be needed. Now the forecast for central Minnesota, from St. Cloud to the northwest Twin Cities suburbs. This afternoon, partly sunny. A 20% chance of thunderstorms late in the afternoon. Highs in the mid-80s. South winds up to 10 miles an hour. Tonight, mostly cloudy with a 40% chance of thunderstorms. Lows in the mid-60s. Southeast winds up to 5 miles an hour shifting to the east overnight. Independence Day, partly sunny with a 50% chance of thunderstorms. Highs in the upper 70s. Northeast winds 5 to 10 miles an hour. Saturday night, mostly cloudy. Chance of thunderstorms in the evening. Lows around 60. North winds up to 10 miles an hour. Chance of thunderstorms 40%. Sunday, mostly sunny. Highs in the lower 80s. Sunday night and Monday, mostly clear. Lows in the lower 60s. Highs in the mid-80s. Monday night and Tuesday, partly cloudy. Lows in the mid-60s. Highs in the mid-80s. Tuesday night, partly cloudy. Lows in the mid-60s. Wednesday, mostly sunny. Chance of showers in the afternoon. Highs in the mid-80s. Chance of showers 30%. Wednesday night, shower likely and chance of thunderstorms in the evening, then showers likely overnight. Lows in the mid-60s. Chance of precipitation 70%. Thursday, mostly sunny. Chance of showers in the morning. Highs in the mid-80s. Chance of shower 30%. Again, the forecast for central Minnesota, from St. Cloud to the northwest Twin Cities suburbs for this afternoon, partly sunny. A 20% chance of thunderstorms late in the afternoon. Highs in the mid-80s. South winds up to 10 miles an hour. 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The current time is 10:10 a.m. Central Daylight Time.
Now here is the hazardous weather outlook for portions of central and southern Minnesota.

of central Wisconsin for today and tonight. More thunderstorm chances will happen today and tonight. There is a level 2 out of 5 severe risk south of Interstate 94 in Minnesota, with heavy rain possible with any storms as well. The main severe weather risk is for damaging wind gusts. And now the extended outlook for the period Saturday through Thursday. Additional storm chances continue through Saturday night. The threat for severe weather is low on Saturday, though storms will still be capable of producing locally heavy rainfall. Spotter information statement, Sky Warn spotter activation may be needed. Now the forecast for central Minnesota, from St. Cloud to the northwest Twin Cities suburbs. This afternoon, partly sunny. A 20% chance of thunderstorms late in the afternoon. Highs in the mid-80s. South winds up to 10 miles an hour. Tonight, mostly cloudy with a 40% chance of thunderstorms. Lows in the mid-60s. Southeast winds up to 5 miles an hour shifting to the east overnight. Independence Day, partly sunny with a 50% chance of thunderstorms. Highs in the upper 70s. Northeast winds 5 to 10 miles an hour. Saturday night, mostly cloudy. Chance of thunderstorms in the evening. Lows around 60. North winds up to 10 miles an hour. Chance of thunderstorms 40%. Sunday, mostly sunny. Highs in the lower 80s. Sunday night and Monday, mostly clear. Lows in the lower 60s. Highs in the mid-80s. Monday night and Tuesday, partly cloudy. Lows in the mid-60s. Highs in the mid-80s. Tuesday night, partly cloudy. Lows in the mid-60s. Wednesday, mostly sunny. Chance of showers in the afternoon. Highs in the mid-80s. Chance of showers 30%. Wednesday night, showers likely and chance of thunderstorms in the evening, then showers likely overnight. Lows in the mid-60s. Chance of precipitation 70%. Thursday, mostly sunny. Chance of showers in the morning. Highs in the mid-80s. Chance of showers 30%. Again, the forecast for central Minnesota, from St. Cloud to the northwest Twin Cities suburbs for this afternoon, partly sunny. A 20% chance of thunderstorms late in the afternoon. Highs in the mid-80s. South winds up to 10 miles an hour. 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Current time is 10:13 a.m. Central Daylight Time. Now here is the hazardous weather outlook for portions of central and southern Minnesota and west central Wisconsin for today and tonight. More thunderstorm chances will happen today and tonight. There is a level 2 out of 5 severe risk south of Interstate 94 in Minnesota, with heavy rain possible with any storms as well. The main severe weather risk is for damaging wind gusts. And now the extended outlook for the period Saturday through Thursday. Additional storm chances continue through Saturday night. The threat for severe weather is low on Saturday, though storms will still be capable of producing locally heavy rainfall. Spotter information statement, Sky Warn spotter activation may be needed. Now the forecast for central Minnesota, from St. Cloud to the northwest Twin Cities suburbs. This afternoon, partly sunny. A 20% chance of thunderstorms late in the afternoon. Highs in the mid-80s. South winds up to 10 miles an hour. Tonight, mostly cloudy with a 40% chance of thunderstorms. Lows in the mid-60s. Southeast winds up to 5 miles an hour shifting to the east overnight. Independence Day, partly sunny with a 50% chance of thunderstorms. Highs in the upper 70s. Northeast winds 5 to 10 miles an hour. Saturday night, mostly cloudy.
chance of thunderstorms in the evening. Lows around 60. North winds up to 10 miles an hour. Chance of thunderstorms 40%. Sunday, mostly sunny. Highs in the lower 80s. Sunday night and Monday, mostly clear. Lows in the lower 60s. Highs in the mid 80s. Monday night and Tuesday, partly cloudy. Lows in the mid 60s. Highs in the mid 80s. Tuesday night, partly cloudy. Lows in the mid 60s. Wednesday, mostly sunny. Chance of showers in the afternoon. Highs in the mid 80s. Chance of showers 30%. Wednesday night, showers likely and chance of thunderstorms in the evening, then showers likely overnight. Lows in the mid 60s. Chance of precipitation 70%. Thursday, mostly sunny. Chance of showers in the morning. Highs in the mid 80s. Chance of showers 30%. Again, the forecast for central Minnesota, from St. Cloud to the northwest Twin Cities suburbs for this afternoon, partly sunny. A 20% chance of thunderstorms late in the afternoon. Highs in the mid 80s. South winds up to 10 miles an hour. 10 a.m. in Buffalo, it was cloudy. The temperature was 73 degrees, the dew point was 66, and the relative humidity was 78%. The wind was southwest at 7 miles an hour. The pressure was 29.99 inches and steady. In Maple Lake, it was partly sunny, the temperature was 75 degrees, the dew point was 64, and the relative humidity was 68%. The wind was calm. The pressure was 30.00 inches and steady. Elsewhere across central Minnesota, temperatures were between 72 and 75 degrees. At Crystal, rain was falling. At Anoka, it was mostly sunny. It was partly sunny at St. Cloud, Princeton, Litchfield, Little Falls, and Wilmer. At the Twin Cities, it was cloudy. Around the state, at International Falls, it was mostly sunny, with a temperature of 71. It was partly sunny, with a temperature of 76 at Brainerd, and 74 at Duluth. It was cloudy, with a temperature of 69 at Rochester, and 72 at Mankato. Once again at 10 a.m., in Buffalo, it was 73 degrees under cloudy skies. And in Maple Lake, it was 75 degrees under partly sunny skies. 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The current time is 10:18 a.m. Central Daylight Time. Now here is the hazardous weather outlook for portions of central and southern Minnesota and west central Wisconsin. For today and tonight, more thunderstorm chances will happen today and tonight. There is a level 2 out of 5 severe risk south of Interstate 94 in Minnesota, with heavy rain possible with any storms as well. The main severe weather risk is for damaging wind gusts. And now the extended outlook for the period Saturday through Thursday. Additional storm chances continue through Saturday night. The threat for severe weather is low on Saturday, though storms will still be capable of producing locally heavy rainfall. Spotter information statement, Sky Warn spotter activation may be needed. Now the forecast for central Minnesota, from St. Cloud to the northwest Twin Cities suburbs. This afternoon, partly sunny. A 20% chance of thunderstorms late in the afternoon. Highs in the mid-80s. South winds up to 10 miles an hour. Tonight, mostly cloudy with a 40% chance of thunderstorms. Lows in the mid-60s. Southeast winds up to 5 miles an hour shifting to the east overnight. Independence Day, partly sunny with a 50% chance of thunderstorms. Highs in the upper 70s. Northeast winds 5 to 10 miles an hour. Saturday night, mostly cloudy.
chance of thunderstorms in the evening. Lows around 60. North winds up to 10 miles an hour. Chance of thunderstorms 40%. Sunday, mostly sunny. Highs in the lower 80s. Sunday night and Monday, mostly clear. Lows in the lower 60s. Highs in the mid 80s. Monday night and Tuesday, partly cloudy. Lows in the mid 60s. Tuesday night, partly cloudy. Lows in the mid 60s. Wednesday, mostly sunny. Chance of showers in the afternoon. Highs in the mid 80s. Chance of showers 30%. Wednesday night, showers likely and chance of thunderstorms in the evening, then showers likely overnight. Lows in the mid 60s. Chance of precipitation 70%. Thursday, mostly sunny. Chance of showers in the morning. Highs in the mid 80s. Chance of showers 30%. Again, the forecast for central Minnesota, from St. Cloud to the northwest Twin Cities suburbs for this afternoon, partly sunny. A 20% chance of thunderstorms late in the afternoon. Highs in the mid 80s. South winds up to 10 miles an hour. At 10 a.m., in Buffalo, it was cloudy. The temperature was 73 degrees, the dew point was 66, and the relative humidity was 78%. The wind was southwest at 7 miles an hour. The pressure was 29.99 inches and steady. In Maple Lake, it was partly sunny, the temperature was 75 degrees, the dew point was 64, and the relative humidity was 68%. The wind was calm. The pressure was 30.00 inches and steady. Elsewhere across central Minnesota, temperatures were between 72 and 75 degrees. At Crystal, rain was falling. At Anoka, it was mostly sunny. It was partly sunny at St. Cloud, Princeton, Litchfield, Little Falls, and Wilmer. At the Twin Cities, it was cloudy. Around the state, at International Falls, it was mostly sunny, with a temperature of 71. It was partly sunny, with a temperature of 76 at Brainerd, and 74 at Duluth. It was cloudy, with a temperature of 69 at Rochester, and 72 at Mankato. Once again at 10 a.m., in Buffalo, it was 73 degrees under cloudy skies. And in Maple Lake, it was 75 degrees under partly sunny skies. 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The current time is 10:23 a.m. Central Daylight Time. Now here is the hazardous weather outlook for portions of central and southern Minnesota and west central Wisconsin. For today and tonight, more thunderstorm chances will happen today and tonight. There is a level 2 out of 5 severe risk south of Interstate 94 in Minnesota, with heavy rain possible with any storms as well. The main severe weather risk is for damaging wind gusts. And now the extended outlook for the period Saturday through Thursday. Additional storm chances continue through Saturday night. The threat for severe weather is low on Saturday, though storms will still be capable of producing locally heavy rainfall. Spotter information statement, Skywarn spotter activation may be needed. Now the forecast for central Minnesota, from St. Cloud to the northwest Twin Cities suburbs. This afternoon, partly sunny. A 20% chance of thunderstorms late in the afternoon. Highs in the mid-80s. South winds up to 10 miles an hour. Tonight, mostly cloudy with a 40% chance of thunderstorms. Lows in the mid-60s. Southeast winds up to 5 miles an hour shifting to the east overnight. Independent Day, partly sunny with a 50% chance of thunderstorms. Highs in the upper 70s. Northeast winds 5 to 10 miles an hour. Saturday night, mostly cloudy. Chance of thunderstorms in the evening,

Blows around 60. North winds up to 10 miles an hour. Chance of thunderstorms 40%. Sunday, mostly sunny. Highs in the lower 80s. Sunday night and Monday, mostly clear. Lows in the lower 60s. Highs in the mid 80s. Monday night and Tuesday, partly cloudy. Lows in the mid 60s. Highs in the mid 80s. Tuesday night, partly cloudy. Lows in the mid 60s. Wednesday, mostly sunny. Chance of showers in the afternoon. Highs in the mid 80s. Chance of showers 30%. Wednesday night, shower likely and chance of thunderstorms in the evening, then showers likely overnight. Lows in the mid 60s. Chance of precipitation 70%. Thursday, mostly sunny. Chance of showers in the morning. Highs in the mid 80s. Chance of showers 30%. Again, the forecast for central Minnesota, from St. Cloud to the northwest Twin Cities suburbs for this afternoon, partly sunny. A 20% chance of thunderstorms late in the afternoon. Highs in the mid 80s. South winds up to 10 miles an hour. At 10 a.m., in Buffalo, it was cloudy. The temperature was 73 degrees, the dew point was 66, and the relative humidity was 78%. The wind was southwest at 7 miles an hour. The pressure was 29.99 inches and steady. In Maple Lake, it was partly sunny, but temperature was 75 degrees, the dew point was 64, and the relative humidity was 68%. The wind was calm. The pressure was 30.00 inches and steady. Elsewhere across central Minnesota, temperatures were between 72 and 75 degrees. At Crystal, rain was falling. At Anoka, it was mostly sunny. It was partly sunny at St. Cloud, Princeton, Litchfield, Little Falls, and Wilmer. At the Twin Cities, it was cloudy. Around the state, at International Falls, it was mostly sunny, with a temperature of 71. It was partly sunny, with a temperature of 76 at Brainerd, and 74 at Duluth. It was cloudy, with a temperature of 69 at Rochester, and 72 at Mankato. Once again at 10 a.m., in Buffalo, it was 73 degrees under cloudy skies. And in Maple Lake, it was 75 degrees under partly sunny skies. 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The current time is 10:28 a.m. Central Daylight Time. Now here is the hazardous weather outlook for portions of central and southern Minnesota and west central Wisconsin. For today and tonight, more thunderstorm chances will happen today and tonight. There is a level 2 out of 5 severe risk south of Interstate 94 in Minnesota, with heavy rain possible with any storms as well. The main severe weather risk is for damaging wind gusts. And now the extended outlook for the period Saturday through Thursday. Additional storm chances continue through Saturday night. The threat for severe weather is low on Saturday, though storms will still be capable of producing locally heavy rainfall. Spotter information statement, Skywarn spotter activation may be needed. Now the forecast for central Minnesota, from St. Cloud to the northwest Twin Cities suburbs. This afternoon, partly sunny. A 20% chance of thunderstorms late in the afternoon. Highs in the mid-80s. South winds up to 10 miles an hour. Tonight, mostly cloudy with a 40% chance of thunderstorms. Lows in the mid-60s. Southeast winds up to 5 miles an hour, shifting to the east overnight.

Highs in the mid-80s. Tuesday night, partly cloudy. Lows in the mid-60s. Wednesday, mostly sunny. Chance of showers in the afternoon. Highs in the mid-80s. Chance of showers 30%. Wednesday night, showers likely and chance of thunderstorms in the evening, then showers likely overnight. Lows in the mid-60s. Chance of precipitation 70%. Thursday, mostly sunny. Chance of showers in the morning. Highs in the mid-80s. Chance of showers 30%. Again, the forecast for central Minnesota, from St. Cloud to the northwest Twin Cities suburbs for this afternoon, partly sunny. A 20% chance of thunderstorms late in the afternoon. Highs in the mid-80s. South winds up to 10 miles an hour. At 10 a.m., in Buffalo, it was cloudy. The temperature was 73 degrees, the dew point was 66, and the relative humidity was 78%. The wind was southwest at 7 miles an hour. The pressure was 29.99 inches and steady. In Maple Lake, it was partly sunny, the temperature was 75 degrees, the dew point was 64, and the relative humidity was 68%. The wind was calm. The pressure was 30.00 inches and steady. Elsewhere across central Minnesota, temperatures were between 72 and 75 degrees. At Crystal, rain was falling. At Anoka, it was mostly sunny. It was partly sunny at St. Cloud, Princeton, Litchfield, Little Falls, and Wilmer. At the Twin Cities, it was cloudy. Around the state, at International Falls, it was mostly sunny, with a temperature of 71. It was partly sunny, with a temperature of 76 at Brainerd, and 74 at Duluth. It was cloudy, with a temperature of 69 at Rochester, and 72 at Mankato. Once again at 10 a.m., in Buffalo, it was 73 degrees under cloudy skies. And in Maple Lake, it was 75 degrees under partly sunny skies. 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The current time is 10:33 a.m. Central Daylight Time. Now here is the hazardous weather outlook for portions of central and southern Minnesota and west central Wisconsin for today and tonight. More thunderstorm chances will happen today and tonight. There is a level 2 out of 5 severe risk south of Interstate 94 in Minnesota, with heavy rain possible with any storms as well. The main severe weather risk is for damaging wind gusts. And now the extended outlook for the period Saturday through Thursday. Additional storm chances continue through Saturday night. The threat for severe weather is low on Saturday, though storms will still be capable of producing locally heavy rainfall. Spotter information statement, Sky Warn spotter activation may be needed. Now the forecast for central Minnesota, from St. Cloud to the northwest Twin Cities suburbs. This afternoon, partly sunny. A 20% chance of thunderstorms late in the afternoon. Highs in the mid-80s. South winds up to 10 miles an hour. Tonight, mostly cloudy with a 40% chance of thunderstorms. Lows in the mid-60s. Southeast winds up to 5 miles an hour, shifting to the east overnight. Independence Day, partly sunny with a 50% chance of thunderstorms. Highs in the upper 70s. Northeast winds 5 to 10 miles an hour. Saturday night, mostly cloudy. Chance of thunderstorms in the evening. Lows around 60. North winds up to 10 miles an hour. Chance of thunderstorms 40%. Sunday, mostly sunny. Highs in the lower 80s. Sunday night and Monday, mostly clear. Lows in the lower 60s. Highs in the mid-80s. Monday night and Tuesday, partly cloudy. Lows in the mid-60s. Highs in the mid-80s. Tuesday night, partly cloudy.
Lows in the mid-60s. Wednesday, mostly sunny. Chance of showers in the afternoon. Highs in the mid-80s. Chance of shower 30%. Wednesday night, showers likely and chance of thunderstorms in the evening, then showers likely overnight. Lows in the mid-60s. Chance of precipitation 70%. Thursday, mostly sunny. Chance of showers in the morning. Highs in the mid-80s. Chance of shower 30%. Again, the forecast for central Minnesota, from St. Cloud to the northwest Twin Cities suburbs for this afternoon, partly sunny. A 20% chance of thunderstorms late in the afternoon. Highs in the mid-80s. South winds up to 10 miles an hour. At 10 a.m., in Buffalo, it was cloudy. The temperature was 73 degrees, the dew point was 66, and the relative humidity was 70%. The wind was southwest at 7 miles an hour. The pressure was 29.99 inches and steady. In Maple Lake, it was partly sunny, the temperature was 75 degrees, the dew point was 64, and the relative humidity was 68%. The wind was calm. The pressure was 30.00 inches and steady. Elsewhere across central Minnesota, temperatures were between 72 and 75 degrees. At Crystal, rain was falling. At Anoka, it was mostly sunny. It was partly sunny at St. Cloud, Princeton, Litchfield, Little Falls, and Wilmer. At the Twin Cities, it was cloudy. Around the state, at International Falls, it was mostly sunny, with a temperature of 71. It was partly sunny, with a temperature of 76 at Brainerd, and 74 at Duluth. It was cloudy, with a temperature of 69 at Rochester, and 72 at Mankato. Once again at 10 a.m., in Buffalo, it was 73 degrees under cloudy skies. And in Maple Lake, it was 75 degrees under partly sunny skies. 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The current time is 10:38 a.m. Central Daylight Time. Now here is the hazardous weather outlook for portions of central and southern Minnesota and west central Wisconsin for today and tonight. More thunderstorm chances will happen today and tonight. There is a level 2 out of 5 severe risk south of Interstate 94 in Minnesota, with heavy rain possible with any storms as well. The main severe weather risk is for damaging wind gusts. And now the extended outlook for the period Saturday through Thursday. Additional storm chances continue through Saturday night. The threat for severe weather is low on Saturday, though storms will still be capable of producing locally heavy rainfall. Spotter information statement. Sky warns spotter activation may be needed. Now the forecast for central Minnesota, from St. Cloud to the northwest Twin Cities suburbs. This afternoon, partly sunny. A 20% chance of thunderstorms late in the afternoon. Highs in the mid-80s. South winds up to 10 miles an hour. Tonight, mostly cloudy with a 40% chance of thunderstorms. Lows in the mid-60s. Southeast winds up to 5 miles an hour shifting to the east overnight. Independence Day, partly sunny with a 50% chance of thunderstorms. Highs in the upper 70s. Northeast winds 5 to 10 miles an hour. Saturday night, mostly cloudy. Chance of thunderstorms in the evening. Lows around 60. North winds up to 10 miles an hour. Chance of thunderstorms 40%. Sunday, mostly sunny. Highs in the lower 80s. Sunday night and Monday, mostly clear. Lows in the lower 60s. Highs in the mid-80s. Monday night and Tuesday, partly cloudy. Lows in the mid-60s. Highs in the mid-80s. Tuesday night, partly cloudy.
Lows in the mid-60s. Wednesday, mostly sunny. Chance of showers in the afternoon. Highs in the mid-80s. Chance of shower 30%. Wednesday night, shower likely and chance of thunderstorm in the evening, then shower likely overnight. Lows in the mid-60s. Chance of precipitation 70%. Thursday, mostly sunny. Chance of shower in the morning. Highs in the mid-80s. Chance of shower 30%. Again, the forecast for central Minnesota, from St. Cloud to the northwest Twin Cities suburbs for this afternoon, partly sunny. A 20% chance of thunderstorms late in the afternoon. Highs in the mid-80s. South winds up to 10 miles an hour. At 10 a.m., in Buffalo, it was cloudy. The temperature was 73 degrees, the dew point was 66, and the relative humidity was 78%. The wind was southwest at 7 miles an hour. The pressure was 29.99 inches and steady. In Maple Lake, it was partly sunny. The temperature was 75 degrees, the dew point was 64, and the relative humidity was 68%. The wind was calm. The pressure was 30.00 inches and steady. Elsewhere across central Minnesota, temperatures were between 72 and 75 degrees. At Crystal, rain was falling. At Anoka, it was mostly sunny. It was partly sunny at St. Cloud, Princeton, Litchfield, Little Falls, and Wilmer. At the Twin Cities, it was cloudy. Around the state, at International Falls, it was mostly sunny, with a temperature of 71. It was partly sunny, with a temperature of 76 at Brainerd, and 74 at Duluth. It was cloudy, with a temperature of 69 at Rochester, and 72 at Mankato. Once again at 10 a.m., in Buffalo, it was 73 degrees under cloudy skies. And in Maple Lake, it was 75 degrees under partly sunny skies. 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The current time is 10:43 a.m. Central Daylight Time. Now here is the hazardous weather outlook for portions of central and southern Minnesota and west central Wisconsin for today and tonight. More thunderstorm chances will happen today and tonight. There is a level 2 out of 5 severe risk south of Interstate 94 in Minnesota, with heavy rain possible with any storms as well. The main severe weather risk is for damaging wind gusts. And now the extended outlook for the period Saturday through Thursday. Additional storm chances continue through Saturday night. The threat for severe weather is low on Saturday, though storms will still be capable of producing locally heavy rainfall. Spotter information statement. Skywarn spotter activation may be needed. Now the forecast for central Minnesota, from St. Cloud to the northwest Twin Cities suburbs. This afternoon, partly sunny. A 20% chance of thunderstorms late in the afternoon. Highs in the mid-80s. South winds up to 10 miles an hour. Tonight, mostly cloudy with a 40% chance of thunderstorms. Lows in the mid-60s. Southeast winds up to 5 miles an hour shifts into the east overnight. Independence Day, partly sunny with a 50% chance of thunderstorm. Highs in the upper 70s. Northeast winds 5 to 10 miles an hour. Saturday night, mostly cloudy. Chance of thunderstorms in the evening. Lows around 60. North winds up to 10 miles an hour. Chance of thunderstorms 40%. Sunday, mostly sunny. Highs in the lower 80s. Sunday night and Monday, mostly clear. Lows in the lower 60s. Highs in the mid-80s. Monday night and Tuesday, partly cloudy. Lows in the mid-60s. Highs in the mid-80s. Tuesday night, partly cloudy.
Lows in the mid-60s. Wednesday, mostly sunny. Chance of showers in the afternoon. Highs in the mid-80s. Chance of shower 30%. Wednesday night, showers likely and chance of thunderstorms in the evening, then showers likely overnight. Lows in the mid-60s. Chance of precipitation 70%. Thursday, mostly sunny. Chance of showers in the morning. Highs in the mid-80s. Chance of showers 30%. Again, the forecast for central Minnesota, from St. Cloud to the northwest Twin Cities suburbs for this afternoon, partly sunny. A 20% chance of thunderstorms late in the afternoon. Highs in the mid-80s. South wind, up to 10 miles an hour. At 10 a.m., in Buffalo, it was cloudy. The temperature was 73 degrees, the dew point was 66, and the relative humidity was 78%. The wind was southwest at 7 miles an hour. The pressure was 29.99 inches and steady. In Maple Lake, it was partly sunny, the temperature was 75 degrees, the dew point was 64, and the relative humidity was 68%. The wind was calm. The pressure was 30.00 inches and steady. Elsewhere across central Minnesota, temperatures were between 72 and 75 degrees. At Crystal, rain was falling. At Anoka, it was mostly sunny. It was partly sunny at St. Cloud, Princeton, Litchfield, Little Falls, and Wilmer. At the Twin Cities, it was cloudy. Around the city, at International Falls, it was mostly sunny, with a temperature of 71. It was partly sunny, with a temperature of 76 at Brainerd, and 74 at Duluth. It was cloudy, with a temperature of 69 at Rochester, and 72 at Mankato. Once again at 10 a.m., in Buffalo, it was 73 degrees under cloudy skies. And in Maple Lake, it was 75 degrees under partly sunny skies. 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The current time is 10:48 a.m. Central Daylight Time. Now here is the hazardous weather outlook for portions of central and southern Minnesota and west central Wisconsin for today and tonight. More thunderstorm chances will happen today and tonight. There is a level 2 out of 5 severe risk south of Interstate 94 in Minnesota, with heavy rain possible with any storms as well. The main severe weather risk is for damaging wind gusts. And now the extended outlook for the period Saturday through Thursday. Additional storm chances continue through Saturday night. The threat for severe weather is low on Saturday, though storms will still be capable of producing locally heavy rainfall. Spotter information statement. Sky warns spotter activation may be needed. Now the forecast for central Minnesota, from St. Cloud to the northwest Twin Cities suburbs. This afternoon, partly sunny. A 20% chance of thunderstorms late in the afternoon. Highs in the mid-80s. South winds up to 10 miles an hour. Tonight, mostly cloudy with a 40% chance of thunderstorms. Lows in the mid-60s. Southeast winds up to 5 miles an hour shifting to the east overnight. Independent day, partly sunny with a 50% chance of thunderstorms. Highs in the upper 70s. Northeast winds 5 to 10 miles an hour. Saturday night, mostly cloudy. Chance of thunderstorms in the evening. Lows around 60. North winds up to 10 miles an hour. Chance of thunderstorms 40%. Sunday, mostly sunny. Highs in the lower 80s. Sunday night and Monday, mostly clear. Lows in the lower 60s. Highs in the mid-80s. Monday night and Tuesday, partly cloudy. Lows in the mid-60s. Highs in the mid-80s. Tuesday night, partly cloudy.
lows in the mid-60s. Wednesday, mostly sunny. Chance of showers in the afternoon. Highs in the mid-80s. Chance of showers 30%. Wednesday night, shower likely and chance of thunderstorms in the evening, then showers likely overnight. Lows in the mid-60s. Chance of precipitation 70%. Thursday, mostly sunny. Chance of showers in the morning. Highs in the mid-80s. Chance of showers 30%. Again, the forecast for central Minnesota, from St. Cloud to the northwest Twin Cities suburbs for this afternoon, partly sunny. A 20% chance of thunderstorms late in the afternoon. Highs in the mid-80s. South winds up to 10 miles an hour. At 10 a.m., in Buffalo, it was cloudy. The temperature was 73 degrees, the dew point was 66, and the relative humidity was 78%. The wind was southwest at 7 miles an hour. The pressure was 29.99 inches and steady. In Maple Lake, it was partly sunny. The temperature was 75 degrees, the dew point was 64, and the relative humidity was 68%. The wind was calm. The pressure was 30.00 inches and steady. Elsewhere across central Minnesota, temperatures were between 72 and 75 degrees. At Crystal, rain was falling. At Anoka, it was mostly sunny. It was partly sunny at St. Cloud, Princeton, Litchfield, Little Falls, and Wilmer. At the Twin Cities, it was cloudy. Around the state, at International Falls, it was mostly sunny, with a temperature of 71. It was partly sunny, with a temperature of 76 at Brainerd, and 74 at Duluth. It was cloudy, with a temperature of 69 at Rochester, and 72 at Mankato. Once again at 10 a.m., in Buffalo, it was 73 degrees under cloudy skies. And in Maple Lake, it was 75 degrees under partly sunny skies. 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The current time is 10:53 a.m. Central Daylight Time. Now here is the hazardous weather outlook for portions of central and southern Minnesota and west central Wisconsin. For today and tonight, more thunderstorm chances will happen today and tonight. There is a level 2 out of 5 severe risk south of Interstate 94 in Minnesota, with heavy rain possible with any storms as well. The main severe weather risk is for damaging wind gusts. And now the extended outlook for the period Saturday through Thursday. Additional storm chances continue through Saturday night. The threat for severe weather is low on Saturday, though storms will still be capable of producing locally heavy rainfall. Spotter information statement, Skywarn spotter activation may be needed. Now the forecast for central Minnesota, from St. Cloud to the northwest Twin Cities suburbs. This afternoon, partly sunny. A 20% chance of thunderstorms late in the afternoon. Highs in the mid-80s. South winds up to 10 miles an hour. Tonight, mostly cloudy with a 40% chance of thunderstorms. Lows in the mid-60s. Southeast winds up to 5 miles an hour shifting to the east overnight. Independence Day, partly sunny with a 50% chance of thunderstorms. Highs in the upper 70s. Northeast winds 5 to 10 miles an hour. Saturday night, mostly cloudy. Chance of thunderstorms in the evening. Lows around 60. North winds up to 10 miles an hour. Chance of thunderstorms 40%. Sunday, mostly sunny. Highs in the lower 80s. Sunday night and Monday, mostly clear. Lows in the lower 60s. Highs in the mid-80s. Monday night and Tuesday, partly cloudy. Lows in the mid-60s. Highs in the mid-80s. Tuesday night, partly cloudy.
Lows in the mid-60s. Wednesday, mostly sunny. Chance of showers in the afternoon. Highs in the mid-80s. Chance of showers 30%. Wednesday night, showers likely and chance of thunderstorms in the evening, then showers likely overnight. Lows in the mid-60s. Chance of precipitation 70%. Thursday, mostly sunny. Chance of showers in the morning. Highs in the mid-80s. Chance of showers 30%. Again, the forecast for central Minnesota, from St. Cloud to the northwest Twin Cities suburbs for this afternoon, partly sunny. A 20% chance of thunderstorms late in the afternoon. Highs in the mid-80s. South winds up to 10 miles an hour. At 10 a.m., in Buffalo, it was cloudy. The temperature was 73 degrees, the dew point was 66, and the relative humidity was 78%. The wind was southwest at 7 miles an hour. The pressure was 29.99 inches and steady. In Maple Lake, it was partly sunny, the temperature was 75 degrees, the dew point was 64, and the relative humidity was 68%. The wind was calm. The pressure was 30.00 inches and steady. Elsewhere across central Minnesota, temperatures were between 72 and 75 degrees. At Crystal, rain was falling. At Anoka, it was mostly sunny. It was partly sunny at St. Cloud, Princeton, Litchfield, Little Falls, and Wilmer. At the Twin Cities, it was cloudy. Around the state, at International Falls, it was mostly sunny, with a temperature of 71. It was partly sunny, with a temperature of 76 at Brainerd, and 74 at Duluth. It was cloudy, with a temperature of 69 at Rochester, and 72 at Mankato. Once again at 10 a.m., in Buffalo, it was 73 degrees under cloudy skies. And in Maple Lake, it was 75 degrees under partly sunny skies. 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The current time is 10:58 a.m. Central Daylight Time. Now here is the hazardous weather outlook for portions of central and southern Minnesota and west central Wisconsin. For today and tonight, more thunderstorm chances will happen today and tonight. There is a level 2 out of 5 severe risk south of Interstate 94 in Minnesota, with heavy rain possible with any storms as well. The main severe weather risk is for damaging wind gusts. And now the extended outlook for the period Saturday through Thursday. Additional storm chances continue through Saturday night. The threat for severe weather is low on Saturday, though storms will still be capable of producing locally heavy rainfall. Spotter information statement, Skywarn spotter activation may be needed. Now the forecast for central Minnesota, from St. Cloud to the northwest Twin Cities suburbs. This afternoon, partly sunny. A 20% chance of thunderstorms late in the afternoon. Highs in the mid-80s. South winds up to 10 miles an hour. Tonight, mostly cloudy with a 40% chance of thunderstorms. Lows in the mid-60s. Southeast winds up to 5 miles an hour shifting to the east overnight. Independence Day, partly sunny with a 50% chance of thunderstorms. Highs in the upper 70s. Northeast winds 5 to 10 miles an hour. Saturday night, mostly cloudy. Chance of thunderstorms in the evening. Lows around 60. North winds up to 10 miles an hour. Chance of thunderstorms 40%. Sunday, mostly sunny. Highs in the lower 80s. Sunday night and Monday, mostly clear. Lows in the lower 60s. Highs in the mid-80s. Monday night and Tuesday, partly cloudy. Lows in the mid-60s. Highs in the mid-80s. Tuesday night, partly cloudy.
Lows in the mid-60s. Wednesday, mostly sunny. Chance of showers in the afternoon. Highs in the mid-80s. Chance of showers 30%. Wednesday night, showers likely and chance of thunderstorms in the evening, then showers likely overnight. Lows in the mid-60s. Chance of precipitation 70%. Thursday, mostly sunny. Chance of showers in the morning. Highs in the mid-80s. Chance of showers 30%. Again, the forecast for central Minnesota, from St. Cloud to the northwest Twin Cities suburbs for this afternoon, partly sunny. A 20% chance of thunderstorms late in the afternoon. Highs in the mid-80s. South winds up to 10 miles an hour. 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The current time is 11:02 a.m. Central Daylight Time. Now here is the hazardous weather outlook for portions of central and southern Minnesota and west central Wisconsin. For today and tonight, more thunderstorm chances will happen today and tonight. There is a level 2 out of 5 severe risk south of Interstate 94 in Minnesota, with heavy rain possible with any storms as well. The main severe weather risk is for damaging wind gusts. And now the extended outlook for the period Saturday through Thursday. Additional storm chances continue through Saturday night. The threat for severe weather is low on Saturday, though storms will still be capable of producing locally heavy rainfall. Spotter information statement, Skywarn spotter activation may be needed. Now the forecast for central Minnesota, from St. Cloud to the northwest Twin Cities suburbs. This afternoon, partly sunny. A 20% chance of thunderstorms late in the afternoon. Highs in the mid-80s. South winds up to 10 miles an hour. Tonight, mostly cloudy with a 40% chance of thunderstorms. Lows in the mid-60s. Southeast winds up to 5 miles an hour shifting to the east overnight. Independence Day, partly sunny with a 50% chance of thunderstorms. Highs in the upper 70s. Northeast winds 5 to 10 miles an hour. Saturday night, mostly cloudy. Chance of thunderstorms in the evening. Lows around 60. North winds up to 10 miles an hour. Chance of thunderstorms 40%. Sunday, mostly sunny. Highs in the lower 80s. Sunday night and Monday, mostly clear. Lows in the lower 60s. Highs in the mid-80s. Monday night and Tuesday, partly cloudy. Lows in the mid-60s. Highs in the mid-80s. Tuesday night, partly cloudy. Lows in the mid-60s. Wednesday, mostly sunny. Chance of showers in the afternoon. Highs in the mid-80s. Chance of showers 30%. Wednesday night, showers likely and chance of thunderstorms in the evening, then showers likely overnight. Lows in the mid-60s. Chance of precipitation 70%. Thursday, mostly sunny. Chance of showers in the morning. Highs in the mid-80s. Chance of showers 30%. Again, the forecast for central Minnesota, from St. Cloud to the northwest Twin Cities suburbs for this afternoon, partly sunny. A 20% chance of thunderstorms late in the afternoon. Highs in the mid-80s. South winds up to 10 miles an hour. 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The current time is 11:05 a.m. Central Daylight Time. Now here is the hazardous weather outlook for portions of central and southern Minnesota and west central Wisconsin. For today and tonight,
More thunderstorm chances will happen today and tonight. There is a level 2 out of 5 severe risk south of Interstate 94 in Minnesota, with heavy rain possible with any storms as well. The main severe weather risk is for damaging wind gusts. And now the extended outlook for the period Saturday through Thursday. Additional storm chances continue through Saturday night. The threat for severe weather is low on Saturday, though storms will still be capable of producing locally heavy rainfall. Spotter information statement, Skywarn spotter activation may be needed. Now the forecast for central Minnesota, from St. Cloud to the northwest Twin Cities suburbs. This afternoon, partly sunny. A 20% chance of thunderstorms late in the afternoon. Highs in the mid-80s. South winds up to 10 miles an hour. Tonight, mostly cloudy with a 40% chance of thunderstorms. Lows in the mid-60s. Southeast winds up to 5 miles an hour shifting to the east overnight. Independence Day, partly sunny with a 50% chance of thunderstorms. Highs in the upper 70s. Northeast winds 5 to 10 miles an hour. Saturday night, mostly cloudy. Chance of thunderstorms in the evening. Lows around 60. North winds up to 10 miles an hour. Chance of thunderstorms 40%. Sunday, mostly sunny. Highs in the lower 80s. Sunday night and Monday, mostly clear. Lows in the lower 60s. Highs in the mid-80s. Monday night and Tuesday, partly cloudy. Lows in the mid-60s. Highs in the mid-80s. Tuesday night, partly cloudy. Lows in the mid-60s. Wednesday, mostly sunny. Chance of showers in the afternoon. Highs in the mid-80s. Chance of showers 30%. Wednesday night, showers likely and chance of thunderstorms in the evening, then showers likely overnight. Lows in the mid-60s. Chance of precipitation 70%. Thursday, mostly sunny. Chance of showers in the morning. Highs in the mid-80s. Chance of showers 30%. Again, the forecast for central Minnesota, from St. Cloud to the northwest Twin Cities suburbs for this afternoon, partly sunny. A 20% chance of thunderstorms late in the afternoon. Highs in the mid-80s. South winds up to 10 miles an hour. 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The current time is 11:09 a.m. Central Daylight Time. Now here is the hazardous weather outlook for portions of central and southern Minnesota and west central Wisconsin. For today and tonight, more thunderstorm chances will happen today and tonight. There is a level 2 out of 5 severe risk south of Interstate 94 in Minnesota, with heavy rain possible with any storms as well. The main severe weather risk is for damaging wind gusts. And now the extended outlook for the period Saturday through Thursday. Additional storm chances continue through Saturday night. The threat for severe weather is low on Saturday, though storms will still be capable of producing locally heavy rainfall. Spotter information statement, Skywarn spotter activation may be needed. Now the forecast for central Minnesota, from St. Cloud to the northwest Twin Cities suburbs. This afternoon, partly sunny. A 20% chance of thunderstorms late in the afternoon. Highs in the mid-80s. South winds up to 10 miles an hour. Tonight, mostly cloudy with a 40% chance of thunderstorms. Lows in the mid-60s. Southeast winds up to 5 miles an hour shifting to the east overnight. Independence Day, partly sunny with a 50% chance of thunderstorms. Highs in the upper 70s. Northeast winds 5 to 10 miles an hour. Saturday night, mostly cloudy. Chance of thunderstorms in the evening. Lows around 60.
North winds up to 10 miles an hour. Chance of thunderstorms 40%. Sunday, mostly sunny. Highs in the lower 80s. Sunday night and Monday, mostly clear. Lows in the lower 60s. Highs in the mid 80s. Monday night and Tuesday, partly cloudy. Lows in the mid 60s. Highs in the mid 80s. Tuesday night, partly cloudy. Lows in the mid 60s. Wednesday, mostly sunny. Chance of showers in the afternoon. Highs in the mid 80s. Chance of showers 30%. Wednesday night, showers likely and chance of thunderstorms in the evening, then showers likely overnight. Lows in the mid 60s. Chance of precipitation 70%. Thursday, mostly sunny. Chance of showers in the morning. Highs in the mid 80s. Chance of showers 30%. Again, the forecast for central Minnesota, from St. Cloud to the northwest Twin Cities suburbs for this afternoon, partly sunny. A 20% chance of thunderstorms late in the afternoon. Highs in the mid 80s. South winds up to 10 miles an hour. 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The current time is 11:12 a.m. Central Daylight Time. Now here is the hazardous weather outlook for portions of central and southern Minnesota and west central Wisconsin for today and tonight. More thunderstorm chances will happen today and tonight. There is a level 2 out of 5 severe risk south of Interstate 94 in Minnesota, with heavy rain possible with any storms as well. The main severe weather risk is for damaging wind gusts. And now the extended outlook for the period Saturday through Thursday. Additional storm chances continue through Saturday night. The threat for severe weather is low on Saturday, though storms will still be capable of producing locally heavy rainfall. Spotter information statement, Skywarn spotter activation may be needed. Now the forecast for central Minnesota, from St. Cloud to the northwest Twin Cities suburbs. This afternoon, partly sunny. A 20% chance of thunderstorms late in the afternoon. Highs in the mid-80s. South winds up to 10 miles an hour. Tonight, mostly cloudy with a 40% chance of thunderstorms. Lows in the mid-60s. Southeast winds up to 5 miles an hour shifting to the east overnight. Independence Day, partly sunny with a 50% chance of thunderstorms. Highs in the upper 70s. Northeast winds 5 to 10 miles an hour. Saturday night, mostly cloudy. Chance of thunderstorms in the evening. Lows around 60. North winds up to 10 miles an hour. Chance of thunderstorms 40%. Sunday, mostly sunny. Highs in the lower 80s. Sunday night and Monday, mostly clear. Lows in the lower 60s. Highs in the mid 80s. Monday night and Tuesday, partly cloudy. Lows in the mid 60s. Highs in the mid 80s. Tuesday night, partly cloudy. Lows in the mid 60s. Wednesday, mostly sunny. Chance of showers in the afternoon. Highs in the mid 80s. Chance of showers 30%. Wednesday night, showers likely and chance of thunderstorms in the evening, then showers likely overnight. Lows in the mid 60s. Chance of precipitation 70%. Thursday, mostly sunny. Chance of showers in the morning. Highs in the mid 80s. Chance of showers 30%. Again, the forecast for central Minnesota, from St. Cloud to the northwest Twin Cities suburbs for this afternoon, partly sunny. A 20% chance of thunderstorms late in the afternoon. Highs in the mid 80s. South winds up to 10 miles an hour. At 11 a.m., in Buffalo, it was mostly sunny.
The temperature was 77 degrees, the dew point was 68, and the relative humidity was 73%. The wind was calm. Pressure was 29.97 inches and falling. In Maple Lake, it was mostly sunny. The temperature was 79 degrees, the dew point was 64, and the relative humidity was 60%. The wind was southwest at 3 miles an hour. The pressure was 29.99 inches and falling. Elsewhere across central Minnesota, temperatures were between 74 and 79 degrees. At Anoka, it was sunny. It was mostly sunny at St. Cloud, Princeton, Little Falls, and Willmar. It was partly sunny at the Twin Cities, Crystal, and Litchfield. Around the state, it was mostly sunny, with a temperature of 74 at Mankato, 79 at Brainerd, and 72 at International Falls. At Duluth, it was partly sunny, with a temperature of 76. At Rochester, it was cloudy, with a temperature of 73. Once again at 11 a.m., in Buffalo, it was 77 degrees under mostly sunny skies. And in Maple Lake, it was 79 degrees under mostly sunny skies. 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The current time is 11:17 a.m. Central Daylight Time. Now here is the hazardous weather outlook for portions of central and southern Minnesota and west central Wisconsin for today and tonight. More thunderstorm chances will happen today and tonight. There is a level 2 out of 5 severe risk south of Interstate 94 in Minnesota, with heavy rain possible with any storms as well. The main severe weather risk is for damaging wind gusts. And now the extended outlook for the period Saturday through Thursday. Additional storm chances continue through Saturday night. The threat for severe weather is low on Saturday, though storms will still be capable of producing locally heavy rainfall. Spotter information statement, Skywarn spotter activation may be needed. Now the forecast for central Minnesota, from St. Cloud to the northwest Twin Cities suburbs. This afternoon, partly sunny. A 20% chance of thunderstorms late in the afternoon. Highs in the mid-80s. South winds up to 10 miles an hour. Tonight, mostly cloudy with a 40% chance of thunderstorms. Lows in the mid-60s. Southeast winds up to 5 miles an hour shifting to the east overnight. Independence Day, partly sunny with a 50% chance of thunderstorms. Highs in the upper 70s. Northeast winds 5 to 10 miles an hour. Saturday night, mostly cloudy. Chance of thunderstorms in the evening. Lows around 60. North winds up to 10 miles an hour. Chance of thunderstorms 40%. Sunday, mostly sunny. Highs in the lower 80s. Sunday night and Monday, mostly clear. Lows in the lower 60s. Highs in the mid-80s. Monday night and Tuesday, partly cloudy. Lows in the mid-60s. Highs in the mid-80s. Tuesday night, partly cloudy. Lows in the mid-60s. Wednesday, mostly sunny. Chance of showers in the afternoon. Highs in the mid-80s. Chance of showers 30%. Wednesday night, showers likely and chance of thunderstorms in the evening, then showers likely overnight. Lows in the mid-60s. Chance of precipitation 70%. Thursday, mostly sunny. Chance of showers in the morning. Highs in the mid-80s. Chance of showers 30%. Again, the forecast for central Minnesota, from St. Cloud to the northwest Twin Cities suburbs for this afternoon, partly sunny. A 20% chance of thunderstorms late in the afternoon. Highs in the mid-80s. South winds up to 10 miles an hour. At 11 a.m., in Buffalo, it was mostly sunny.
The temperature was 77 degrees, the dew point was 68, and the relative humidity was 73%. The wind was calm. The pressure was 29.97 inches and falling. In Maple Lake, it was mostly sunny, but temperature was 79 degrees, the dew point was 64, and the relative humidity was 60%. The wind was southwest at 3 miles an hour. The pressure was 29.99 inches and falling. Elsewhere across central Minnesota, temperatures were between 74 and 79 degrees. At Anoka, it was sunny. It was mostly sunny at St. Cloud, Princeton, Little Falls, and Willmar. It was partly sunny at the Twin Cities, Crystal, and Litchfield. Around the state, it was mostly sunny, with a temperature of 74 at Mankato, 79 at Brainerd, and 72 at International Falls. At Duluth, it was partly sunny, with a temperature of 76. At Rochester, it was cloudy, with a temperature of 73. Once again at 11 a.m., in Buffalo, it was 77 degrees under mostly sunny skies. And in Maple Lake, it was 79 degrees under mostly sunny skies. 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The current time is 11:22 a.m. Central Daylight Time. Now here is the hazardous weather outlook for portions of central and southern Minnesota and west central Wisconsin. For today and tonight, more thunderstorm chances will happen today and tonight. There is a level 2 out of 5 severe risk south of Interstate 94 in Minnesota, with heavy rain possible with any storms as well. The main severe weather risk is for damaging wind gusts. And now the extended outlook for the period Saturday through Thursday. Additional storm chances continue through Saturday night. The threat for severe weather is low on Saturday, though storms will still be capable of producing locally heavy rainfall. Spotter information statement, Sky Warn spotter activation may be needed. Now the forecast for central Minnesota, from St. Cloud to the northwest Twin Cities suburbs. This afternoon, partly sunny. A 20% chance of thunderstorms late in the afternoon. Highs in the mid-80s. South winds up to 10 miles an hour. Tonight, mostly cloudy with a 40% chance of thunderstorms. Lows in the mid-60s. Southeast winds up to 5 miles an hour shifting to the east overnight. Independence Day, partly sunny with a 50% chance of thunderstorms. Highs in the upper 70s. Northeast winds 5 to 10 miles an hour. Saturday night, mostly cloudy. Chance of thunderstorms in the evening. Lows around 60. North winds up to 10 miles an hour. Chance of thunderstorms 40%. Sunday, mostly sunny. Highs in the lower 80s. Sunday night and Monday, mostly clear. Lows in the lower 60s. Highs in the mid-80s. Monday night and Tuesday, partly cloudy. Lows in the mid-60s. Highs in the mid-80s. Tuesday night, partly cloudy. Lows in the mid-60s. Wednesday, mostly sunny. Chance of showers in the afternoon. Highs in the mid-80s. Chance of showers 30%. Wednesday night, showers likely and chance of thunderstorms in the evening, then showers likely overnight. Lows in the mid-60s. Chance of precipitation 70%. Thursday, mostly sunny. Chance of showers in the morning. Highs in the mid-80s. Chance of showers 30%. Again, the forecast for central Minnesota, from St. Cloud to the northwest Twin Cities suburbs for this afternoon, partly sunny. A 20% chance of thunderstorms late in the afternoon. Highs in the mid-80s. South winds up to 10 miles an hour. At 11 a.m., in Buffalo, it was mostly sunny.
The temperature was 77 degrees, the dew point was 68, and the relative humidity was 73%. The wind was calm. The pressure was 29.97 inches and falling. In Maple Lake, it was mostly sunny. The temperature was 79 degrees, the dew point was 64, and the relative humidity was 60%. The wind was southwest at 3 miles an hour. The pressure was 29.99 inches and falling. Elsewhere across central Minnesota, temperatures were between 74 and 79 degrees. At Anoka, it was sunny. It was mostly sunny at St. Cloud, Princeton, Little Falls, and Willmar. It was partly sunny at the Twin Cities, Crystal, and Litchfield. Around the state, it was mostly sunny, with a temperature of 74 at Mankato, 79 at Brainerd, and 72 at International Falls. At Duluth, it was partly sunny, with a temperature of 76. At Rochester, it was cloudy, with a temperature of 73. Once again at 11 a.m., in Buffalo, it was 77 degrees under mostly sunny skies. And in Maple Lake, it was 79 degrees under mostly sunny skies. 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The current time is 11:27 a.m. Central Daylight Time. Now here is the hazardous weather outlook for portions of central and southern Minnesota and west central Wisconsin for today and tonight. More thunderstorm chances will happen today and tonight. There is a level 2 out of 5 severe risk south of Interstate 94 in Minnesota, with heavy rain possible with any storms as well. The main severe weather risk is for damaging wind gusts. And now the extended outlook for the period Saturday through Thursday. Additional storm chances continue through Saturday night. The threat for severe weather is low on Saturday, though storms will still be capable of producing locally heavy rainfall. Spotter information statement, Skywarn spotter activation may be needed. Now the forecast for central Minnesota, from St. Cloud to the northwest Twin Cities suburbs. This afternoon, partly sunny. A 20% chance of thunderstorms late in the afternoon. Highs in the mid-80s. South winds up to 10 miles an hour. Tonight, mostly cloudy with a 40% chance of thunderstorms. Lows in the mid-60s. Southeast winds up to 5 miles an hour shifting to the east overnight. Independence Day, partly sunny with a 50% chance of thunderstorms. Highs in the upper 70s. Northeast winds 5 to 10 miles an hour. Saturday night, mostly cloudy. Chance of thunderstorms in the evening. Lows around 60. North winds up to 10 miles an hour. Chance of thunderstorms 40%. Sunday, mostly sunny. Highs in the lower 80s. Sunday night and Monday, mostly clear. Lows in the lower 60s. Highs in the mid-80s. Monday night and Tuesday, partly cloudy. Lows in the mid-60s. Highs in the mid-80s. Tuesday night, partly cloudy. Lows in the mid-60s. Wednesday, mostly sunny. Chance of showers in the afternoon. Highs in the mid-80s. Chance of showers 30%. Wednesday night, showers likely and chance of thunderstorms in the evening, then showers likely overnight. Lows in the mid-60s. Chance of precipitation 70%. Thursday, mostly sunny. Chance of showers in the morning. Highs in the mid-80s. Chance of showers 30%. Again, the forecast for central Minnesota, from St. Cloud to the northwest Twin Cities suburbs for this afternoon, partly sunny. A 20% chance of thunderstorms late in the afternoon. Highs in the mid-80s. South winds up to 10 miles an hour. At 11 a.m., in Buffalo,
It was mostly sunny.

temperature was 29.99 inches and falling. Elsewhere across central Minnesota, temperatures were between 74 and 79 degrees. At Anoka, it was sunny. It was mostly sunny at St. Cloud, Princeton, Little Falls, and Willmar. It was partly sunny at the Twin Cities, Crystal, and Litchfield. Around the state, it was mostly sunny, with a temperature of 74 at Mankato, 79 at Brainerd, and 72 at International Falls. At Duluth, it was partly sunny, with a temperature of 76. At Rochester, it was cloudy, with a temperature of 73. Once again at 11 a.m., in Buffalo, it was 77 degrees under mostly sunny skies. And in Maple Lake, it was 79 degrees under mostly sunny skies. 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The current time is 11:32 a.m. Central Daylight Time. Now here is the hazardous weather outlook for portions of central and southern Minnesota and west central Wisconsin. For today and tonight, more thunderstorm chances will happen today and tonight. There is a level 2 out of 5 severe risk south of Interstate 94 in Minnesota, with heavy rain possible with any storms as well. The main severe weather risk is for damaging wind gusts. And now the extended outlook for the period Saturday through Thursday. Additional storm chances continue through Saturday night. The threat for severe weather is low on Saturday, though storms will still be capable of producing locally heavy rainfall. Spotter information statement, Skywarn spotter activation may be needed. Now the forecast for central Minnesota, from St. Cloud to the northwest Twin Cities suburbs. This afternoon, partly sunny. A 20% chance of thunderstorms late in the afternoon. Highs in the mid-80s. South winds up to 10 miles an hour. Tonight, mostly cloudy with a 40% chance of thunderstorms. Lows in the mid-60s. Southeast winds up to 5 miles an hour shifting to the east overnight. Independence Day, partly sunny with a 50% chance of thunderstorms. Highs in the upper 70s. Northeast winds 5 to 10 miles an hour. Saturday night, mostly cloudy. Chance of thunderstorms in the evening. Lows around 60. North winds up to 10 miles an hour. Chance of thunderstorms 40%. Sunday, mostly sunny. Highs in the lower 80s. Sunday night and Monday, mostly clear. Lows in the lower 60s. Highs in the mid-80s. Monday night and Tuesday, partly cloudy. Lows in the mid-60s. Highs in the mid-80s. Tuesday night, partly cloudy. Lows in the mid-60s. Wednesday, mostly sunny. Chance of showers in the afternoon. Highs in the mid-80s. Chance of showers 30%. Wednesday night, showers likely and chance of thunderstorms in the evening, then showers likely overnight. Lows in the mid-60s. Chance of precipitation 70%. Thursday, mostly sunny. Chance of showers in the morning. Highs in the mid-80s. Chance of showers 30%. Again, the forecast for central Minnesota, from St. Cloud to the northwest Twin Cities suburbs for this afternoon, partly sunny. A 20% chance of thunderstorms late in the afternoon. Highs in the mid-80s. South winds up to 10 miles an hour. At 11 a.m., in Buffalo, it was mostly sunny. The temperature was 77 degrees, the dew point was 68, and the relative humidity was 73%. The wind was calm. The pressure was 29.97 inches and falling. In Maple Lake, it was mostly sunny. The temperature was 79 degrees, the dew point was 64, and the relative humidity was 60%. The wind was south.

southwest at 3 miles an hour. The pressure was 29.99 inches and falling. Elsewhere across central Minnesota, temperatures were between 74 and 79 degrees. At Anoka, it was sunny. It was mostly sunny at St. Cloud, Princeton, Little Falls, and Willmar. It was partly sunny at the Twin Cities, Crystal, and Litchfield. Around the state, it was mostly sunny, with a temperature of 74 at Mankato, 79 at Brainerd, and 72 at International Falls. At Duluth, it was partly sunny, with a temperature of 76. At Rochester, it was cloudy, with a temperature of 73. Once again at 11 a.m., in Buffalo, it was 77 degrees under mostly sunny skies. And in Maple Lake, it was 79 degrees under mostly sunny skies. 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The current time is 11:37 a.m. Central Daylight Time. Now here is the hazardous weather outlook for portions of central and southern Minnesota and west central Wisconsin. For today and tonight, more thunderstorm chances will happen today and tonight. There is a level 2 out of 5 severe risk south of Interstate 94 in Minnesota, with heavy rain possible with any storms as well. The main severe weather risk is for damaging wind gusts. And now the extended outlook for the period Saturday through Thursday. Additional storm chances continue through Saturday night. The threat for severe weather is low on Saturday, though storms will still be capable of producing locally heavy rainfall. Spotter information statement, Skywarn spotter activation may be needed. Now the forecast for central Minnesota, from St. Cloud to the northwest Twin Cities suburbs. This afternoon, partly sunny. A 20% chance of thunderstorms late in the afternoon. Highs in the mid-80s. South winds up to 10 miles an hour. Tonight, mostly cloudy with a 40% chance of thunderstorms. Lows in the mid-60s. Southeast winds up to 5 miles an hour shifting to the east overnight. Independence Day, partly sunny with a 50% chance of thunderstorms. Highs in the upper 70s. Northeast winds 5 to 10 miles an hour. Saturday night, mostly cloudy. Chance of thunderstorms in the evening. Lows around 60. North winds up to 10 miles an hour. Chance of thunderstorms 40%. Sunday, mostly sunny. Highs in the lower 80s. Sunday night and Monday, mostly clear. Lows in the lower 60s. Highs in the mid-80s. Monday night and Tuesday, partly cloudy. Lows in the mid-60s. Highs in the mid-80s. Tuesday night, partly cloudy. Lows in the mid-60s. Wednesday, mostly sunny. Chance of showers in the afternoon. Highs in the mid-80s. Chance of showers 30%. Wednesday night, showers likely and chance of thunderstorms in the evening, then showers likely overnight. Lows in the mid-60s. Chance of precipitation 70%. Thursday, mostly sunny. Chance of showers in the morning. Highs in the mid-80s. Chance of showers 30%. Again, the forecast for central Minnesota, from St. Cloud to the northwest Twin Cities suburbs for this afternoon, partly sunny. A 20% chance of thunderstorms late in the afternoon. Highs in the mid-80s. South winds up to 10 miles an hour. At 11 a.m., in Buffalo, it was mostly sunny. The temperature was 77 degrees, the dew point was 68, and the relative humidity was 73%. The wind was calm. The pressure was 29.97 inches and falling. In Maple Lake, it was mostly sunny. The temperature was 79 degrees, the dew point was 64, and the relative humidity was 60%.
The wind was southwest at 3 miles an hour. The pressure was 29.99 inches and falling. Elsewhere across central Minnesota, temperatures were between 74 and 79 degrees. At Anoka, it was sunny. It was mostly sunny at St. Cloud, Princeton, Little Falls, and Willmar. It was partly sunny at the Twin Cities, Crystal, and Litchfield. Around the state, it was mostly sunny, with a temperature of 74 at Mankato, 79 at Brainerd, and 72 at International Falls. At Duluth, it was partly sunny, with a temperature of 76. At Rochester, it was cloudy, with a temperature of 73. Once again at 11 a.m., in Buffalo, it was 77 degrees under mostly sunny skies. And in Maple Lake, it was 79 degrees under mostly sunny skies. 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The current time is 11:42 a.m. Central Daylight Time. Now here is the hazardous weather outlook for portions of central and southern Minnesota and west central Wisconsin. For today and tonight, more thunderstorm chances will happen today and tonight. There is a level 2 out of 5 severe risk south of Interstate 94 in Minnesota, with heavy rain possible with any storms as well. The main severe weather risk is for damaging wind gusts. And now the extended outlook for the period Saturday through Thursday. Additional storm chances continue through Saturday night. The threat for severe weather is low on Saturday, though storms will still be capable of producing locally heavy rainfall. Spotter information statement, Skywarn spotter activation may be needed. Now the forecast for central Minnesota, from St. Cloud to the northwest Twin Cities suburbs. This afternoon, partly sunny. A 20% chance of thunderstorms late in the afternoon. Highs in the mid-80s. South winds up to 10 miles an hour. Tonight, mostly cloudy with a 40% chance of thunderstorms. Lows in the mid-60s. Southeast winds up to 5 miles an hour shifting to the east overnight. Independence Day, partly sunny with a 50% chance of thunderstorms. Highs in the upper 70s. Northeast winds 5 to 10 miles an hour. Saturday night, mostly cloudy. Chance of thunderstorms in the evening. Lows around 60. North winds up to 10 miles an hour. Chance of thunderstorms 40%. Sunday, mostly sunny. Highs in the lower 80s. Sunday night and Monday, mostly clear. Lows in the lower 60s. Highs in the mid-80s. Monday night and Tuesday, partly cloudy. Lows in the mid-60s. Highs in the mid-80s. Tuesday night, partly cloudy. Lows in the mid-60s. Wednesday, mostly sunny. Chance of showers in the afternoon. Highs in the mid-80s. Chance of showers 30%. Wednesday night, showers likely and chance of thunderstorms in the evening, then showers likely overnight. Lows in the mid-60s. Chance of precipitation 70%. Thursday, mostly sunny. Chance of showers in the morning. Highs in the mid-80s. Chance of showers 30%. Again, the forecast for central Minnesota, from St. Cloud to the northwest Twin Cities suburbs for this afternoon, partly sunny. A 20% chance of thunderstorms late in the afternoon. Highs in the mid-80s. South winds up to 10 miles an hour. At 11 a.m., in Buffalo, it was mostly sunny. The temperature was 77 degrees, the dew point was 68, and the relative humidity was 73%. The wind was calm. The pressure was 29.97 inches and falling. In Maple Lake, it was mostly sunny, the temperature was 79 degrees, the dew point was 64, and the relative humidity was 60%.
wind was southwest at 3 miles an hour. The pressure was 29.99 inches and falling. Elsewhere across central Minnesota, temperatures were between 74 and 79 degrees. At Anoka, it was sunny. It was mostly sunny at St. Cloud, Princeton, Little Falls, and Willmar. It was partly sunny at the Twin Cities, Crystal, and Litchfield. Around the state, it was mostly sunny, with a temperature of 74 at Mankato, 79 at Brainerd, and 72 at International Falls. At Duluth, it was partly sunny, with a temperature of 76. At Rochester, it was cloudy, with a temperature of 73. Once again at 11 a.m., in Buffalo, it was 77 degrees under mostly sunny skies. And in Maple Lake, it was 79 degrees under mostly sunny skies. 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The current time is 11:47 a.m. Central Daylight Time. Now here is the hazardous weather outlook for portions of central and southern Minnesota and west central Wisconsin. For today and tonight, more thunderstorm chances will happen today and tonight. There is a level 2 out of 5 severe risk south of Interstate 94 in Minnesota, with heavy rain possible with any storms as well. The main severe weather risk is for damaging wind gusts. And now the extended outlook for the period Saturday through Thursday. Additional storm chances continue through Saturday night. The threat for severe weather is low on Saturday, though storms will still be capable of producing locally heavy rainfall. Spotter information statement, Skywarn spotter activation may be needed. Now the forecast for central Minnesota, from St. Cloud to the northwest Twin Cities suburbs. This afternoon, partly sunny. A 20% chance of thunderstorms late in the afternoon. Highs in the mid-80s. South winds up to 10 miles an hour. Tonight, mostly cloudy with a 40% chance of thunderstorms. Lows in the mid-60s. Southeast winds up to 5 miles an hour shifting to the east overnight. Independence Day, partly sunny with a 50% chance of thunderstorms. Highs in the upper 70s. Northeast winds 5 to 10 miles an hour. Saturday night, mostly cloudy. Chance of thunderstorms in the evening. Lows around 60. North winds up to 10 miles an hour. Chance of thunderstorms 40%. Sunday, mostly sunny. Highs in the lower 80s. Sunday night and Monday, mostly clear. Lows in the lower 60s. Highs in the mid-80s. Monday night and Tuesday, partly cloudy. Lows in the mid-60s. Highs in the mid-80s. Tuesday night, partly cloudy. Lows in the mid-60s. Wednesday, mostly sunny. Chance of showers in the afternoon. Highs in the mid-80s. Chance of showers 30%. Wednesday night, showers likely and chance of thunderstorms in the evening, then showers likely overnight. Lows in the mid-60s. Chance of precipitation 70%. Thursday, mostly sunny. Chance of showers in the morning. Highs in the mid-80s. Chance of showers 30%. Again, the forecast for central Minnesota, from St. Cloud to the northwest Twin Cities suburbs for this afternoon, partly sunny. A 20% chance of thunderstorms late in the afternoon. Highs in the mid-80s. South winds up to 10 miles an hour. At 11 a.m., in Buffalo, it was mostly sunny. The temperature was 77 degrees, the dew point was 68, and the relative humidity was 73%. The wind was calm. The pressure was 29.97 inches and falling. In Maple Lake, it was mostly sunny, the temperature was 79 degrees, the dew point was 64, and the relative humidity was 60%.
The wind was southwest at 3 miles an hour. The pressure was 29.99 inches and falling. Elsewhere across central Minnesota, temperatures were between 74 and 79 degrees. At Anoka, it was sunny. It was mostly sunny at St. Cloud, Princeton, Little Falls, and Willmar. It was partly sunny at the Twin Cities, Crystal, and Litchfield. Around the state, it was mostly sunny, with a temperature of 74 at Mankato, 79 at Brainerd, and 72 at International Falls. At Duluth, it was partly sunny, with a temperature of 76. At Rochester, it was cloudy, with a temperature of 73. Once again at 11 a.m., in Buffalo, it was 77 degrees under mostly sunny skies. And in Maple Lake, it was 79 degrees under mostly sunny skies. 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The current time is 11:52 a.m. Central Daylight Time. Now here is the hazardous weather outlook for portions of central and southern Minnesota and west central Wisconsin. For today and tonight, more thunderstorm chances will happen today and tonight. There is a level 2 out of 5 severe risk south of Interstate 94 in Minnesota, with heavy rain possible with any storms as well. The main severe weather risk is for damaging wind gusts. And now the extended outlook for the period Saturday through Thursday. Additional storm chances continue through Saturday night. The threat for severe weather is low on Saturday, though storms will still be capable of producing locally heavy rainfall. Spotter information statement, Skywarn spotter activation may be needed. Now the forecast for central Minnesota, from St. Cloud to the northwest Twin Cities suburbs. This afternoon, partly sunny. A 20% chance of thunderstorms late in the afternoon. Highs in the mid-80s. South winds up to 10 miles an hour. Tonight, mostly cloudy with a 40% chance of thunderstorms. Lows in the mid-60s. Southeast winds up to 5 miles an hour shifting to the east overnight. Independence Day, partly sunny with a 50% chance of thunderstorms. Highs in the upper 70s. Northeast winds 5 to 10 miles an hour. Saturday night, mostly cloudy. Chance of thunderstorms in the evening. Lows around 60. North winds up to 10 miles an hour. Chance of thunderstorms 40%. Sunday, mostly sunny. Highs in the lower 80s. Sunday night and Monday, mostly clear. Lows in the lower 60s. Highs in the mid-80s. Monday night and Tuesday, partly cloudy. Lows in the mid-60s. Highs in the mid-80s. Tuesday night, partly cloudy. Lows in the mid-60s. Wednesday, mostly sunny. Chance of showers in the afternoon. Highs in the mid-80s. Chance of showers 30%. Wednesday night, showers likely and chance of thunderstorms in the evening, then showers likely overnight. Lows in the mid-60s. Chance of precipitation 70%. Thursday, mostly sunny. Chance of showers in the morning. Highs in the mid-80s. Chance of showers 30%. Again, the forecast for central Minnesota, from St. Cloud to the northwest Twin Cities suburbs for this afternoon, partly sunny. A 20% chance of thunderstorms late in the afternoon. Highs in the mid-80s. South winds up to 10 miles an hour. At 11 a.m., in Buffalo, it was mostly sunny. The temperature was 77 degrees, the dew point was 68, and the relative humidity was 73%. The wind was calm. The pressure was 29.97 inches and falling. In Maple Lake, it was mostly sunny. The temperature was 79 degrees, the dew point was 64, and the relative humidity was 60%.
The wind was southwest at 3 miles an hour. The pressure was 29.99 inches and falling. Elsewhere across central Minnesota, temperatures were between 74 and 79 degrees. At Anoka, it was sunny. It was mostly sunny at St. Cloud, Princeton, Little Falls, and Willmar. It was partly sunny at the Twin Cities, Crystal, and Litchfield. Around the state, it was mostly sunny, with a temperature of 74 at Mankato, 79 at Brainerd, and 72 at International Falls. At Duluth, it was partly sunny, with a temperature of 76. At Rochester, it was cloudy, with a temperature of 73. Once again at 11 a.m., in Buffalo, it was 77 degrees under mostly sunny skies. And in Maple Lake, it was 79 degrees under mostly sunny skies. 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The current time is 11:57 a.m. Central Daylight Time. Now here is the hazardous weather outlook for portions of central and southern Minnesota and west central Wisconsin. For today and tonight, more thunderstorm chances will happen today and tonight. There is a level 2 out of 5 severe risk south of Interstate 94 in Minnesota, with heavy rain possible with any storms as well. The main severe weather risk is for damaging wind gusts. And now the extended outlook for the period Saturday through Thursday. Additional storm chances continue through Saturday night. The threat for severe weather is low on Saturday, though storms will still be capable of producing locally heavy rainfall. Spotter information statement, Skywarn spotter activation may be needed. Now the forecast for central Minnesota, from St. Cloud to the northwest Twin Cities suburbs. This afternoon, partly sunny. A 20% chance of thunderstorms late in the afternoon. Highs in the mid-80s. South winds up to 10 miles an hour. Tonight, mostly cloudy with a 40% chance of thunderstorms. Lows in the mid-60s. Southeast winds up to 5 miles an hour shifting to the east overnight. Independence Day, partly sunny with a 50% chance of thunderstorms. Highs in the upper 70s. Northeast winds 5 to 10 miles an hour. Saturday night, mostly cloudy. Chance of thunderstorms in the evening. Lows around 60. North winds up to 10 miles an hour. Chance of thunderstorms 40%. Sunday, mostly sunny. Highs in the lower 80s. Sunday night and Monday, mostly clear. Lows in the lower 60s. Highs in the mid-80s. Monday night and Tuesday, partly cloudy. Lows in the mid-60s. Highs in the mid-80s. Tuesday night, partly cloudy. Lows in the mid-60s. Wednesday, mostly sunny. Chance of showers in the afternoon. Highs in the mid-80s. Chance of showers 30%. Wednesday night, showers likely and chance of thunderstorms in the evening, then showers likely overnight. Lows in the mid-60s. Chance of precipitation 70%. Thursday, mostly sunny. Chance of showers in the morning. Highs in the mid-80s. Chance of showers 30%. Again, the forecast for central Minnesota, from St. Cloud to the northwest Twin Cities suburbs for this afternoon, partly sunny. A 20% chance of thunderstorms late in the afternoon. Highs in the mid-80s. South winds up to 10 miles an hour. 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The current time is 12:01 p.m. Central Daylight Time.
Now here is the hazardous weather outlook for portions of central and southern Minnesota and west central Wisconsin for today and tonight. More thunderstorm chances will happen today and tonight. There is a level 2 out of 5 severe risk south of Interstate 94 in Minnesota, with heavy rain possible with any storms as well. The main severe weather risk is for damaging wind gusts. And now the extended outlook for the period Saturday through Thursday. Additional storm chances continue through Saturday night. The threat for severe weather is low on Saturday, though storms will still be capable of producing locally heavy rainfall. Spotter information statement, Sky warns spotter activation may be needed. Now the forecast for central Minnesota, from St. Cloud to the northwest Twin Cities suburbs. This afternoon, partly sunny. A 20% chance of thunderstorms late in the afternoon. Highs in the mid-80s. South winds up to 10 miles an hour. Tonight, mostly cloudy with a 40% chance of thunderstorms. Lows in the mid-60s. Southeast winds up to 5 miles an hour shifting to the east overnight. Independence Day, partly sunny with a 50% chance of thunderstorms. Highs in the upper 70s. Northeast winds 5 to 10 miles an hour. Saturday night, mostly cloudy. Chance of thunderstorms in the evening. Lows around 60. North winds up to 10 miles an hour. Chance of thunderstorms 40%. Sunday, mostly sunny. Highs in the lower 80s. Sunday night and Monday, mostly clear. Lows in the lower 60s. Highs in the mid-80s. Monday night and Tuesday, partly cloudy. Lows in the mid-60s. Highs in the mid-80s. Tuesday night, partly cloudy. Lows in the mid-60s. Wednesday, mostly sunny. Chance of showers in the afternoon. Highs in the mid-80s. Chance of showers 30%. Wednesday night, showers likely and chance of thunderstorms in the evening, then showers likely overnight. Lows in the mid-60s. Chance of precipitation 70%. Thursday, mostly sunny. Chance of showers in the morning. Highs in the mid-80s. Chance of showers 30%. Again, the forecast for central Minnesota, from St. Cloud to the northwest Twin Cities suburbs for this afternoon, partly sunny. A 20% chance of thunderstorms late in the afternoon. Highs in the mid-80s. South winds up to 10 miles an hour. 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The current time is 12:04 p.m. Central Daylight Time. Now here is the hazardous weather outlook for portions of central and southern Minnesota and west central Wisconsin for today and tonight. More thunderstorm chances will happen today and tonight. There is a level 2 out of 5 severe risk south of Interstate 94 in Minnesota, with heavy rain possible with any storms as well. The main severe weather risk is for damaging wind gusts. And now the extended outlook for the period Saturday through Thursday. Additional storm chances continue through Saturday night. The threat for severe weather is low on Saturday, though storms will still be capable of producing locally heavy rainfall. Spotter information statement, Sky warns spotter activation may be needed. Now the forecast for central Minnesota, from St. Cloud to the northwest Twin Cities suburbs. This afternoon, partly sunny. A 20% chance of thunderstorms late in the afternoon. Highs in the mid-80s. South winds up to 10 miles an hour. Tonight, mostly cloudy with a 40% chance of thunderstorms. Lows in the mid-60s. Southeast winds up to 5 miles an hour shifting to the east overnight. Independence Day, partly sunny with a 50% chance of thunderstorms. Highs in the upper 70s.
Northeast winds 5 to 10 miles an hour. Saturday night, mostly cloudy. Chance of thunderstorms in the evening. Lows around 60. North winds up to 10 miles an hour. Chance of thunderstorms 40%. Sunday, mostly sunny. Highs in the lower 80s. Sunday night and Monday, mostly clear. Lows in the lower 60s. Highs in the mid 80s. Monday night and Tuesday, partly cloudy. Lows in the mid 60s. Highs in the mid 80s. Tuesday night, partly cloudy. Lows in the mid 60s. Wednesday, mostly sunny. Chance of showers in the afternoon. Highs in the mid 80s. Chance of showers 30%. Wednesday night, showers likely and chance of thunderstorms in the evening, then showers likely overnight. Lows in the mid 60s. Chance of precipitation 70%. Thursday, mostly sunny. Chance of showers in the morning. Highs in the mid 80s. Chance of showers 30%. Again, the forecast for central Minnesota, from St. Cloud to the northwest Twin Cities suburbs for this afternoon, partly sunny. A 20% chance of thunderstorms late in the afternoon. Highs in the mid 80s. South winds up to 10 miles an hour. 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The current time is 12:08 p.m. Central Daylight Time. Now here is the hazardous weather outlook for portions of central and southern Minnesota and west central Wisconsin for today and tonight. More thunderstorm chances will happen today and tonight. There is a level 2 out of 5 severe risk south of Interstate 94 in Minnesota, with heavy rain possible with any storms as well. The main severe weather risk is for damaging wind gusts. And now the extended outlook for the period Saturday through Thursday. Additional storm chances continue through Saturday night. The threat for severe weather is low on Saturday, though storms will still be capable of producing locally heavy rainfall. Spotter information statement, Skywarn spotter activation may be needed. Now the forecast for central Minnesota, from St. Cloud to the northwest Twin Cities suburbs. This afternoon, partly sunny. A 20% chance of thunderstorms late in the afternoon. Highs in the mid-80s. South winds up to 10 miles an hour. Tonight, mostly cloudy with a 40% chance of thunderstorms. Lows in the mid-60s. Southeast winds up to 5 miles an hour shifting to the east overnight. Independence Day, partly sunny with a 50% chance of thunderstorms. Highs in the upper 70s. Northeast winds 5 to 10 miles an hour. Saturday night, mostly cloudy. Chance of thunderstorms in the evening. Lows around 60. North winds up to 10 miles an hour. Chance of thunderstorms 40%. Sunday, mostly sunny. Highs in the lower 80s. Sunday night and Monday, mostly clear. Lows in the lower 60s. Highs in the mid 80s. Monday night and Tuesday, partly cloudy. Lows in the mid 60s. Highs in the mid 80s. Tuesday night, partly cloudy. Lows in the mid 60s. Wednesday, mostly sunny. Chance of showers in the afternoon. Highs in the mid 80s. Chance of showers 30%. Wednesday night, showers likely and chance of thunderstorms in the evening, then showers likely overnight. Lows in the mid 60s. Chance of precipitation 70%. Thursday, mostly sunny. Chance of showers in the morning. Highs in the mid 80s. Chance of showers 30%. Again, the forecast for central Minnesota, from St. Cloud to the northwest Twin Cities suburbs for this afternoon, partly sunny.
a 20% chance of thunderstorms late in the afternoon. Highs in the mid-80s. South winds up to 10 miles an hour. 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The current time is 12:11 p.m. Central Daylight Time. Now here is the hazardous weather outlook for portions of central and southern Minnesota and west central Wisconsin. For today and tonight, more thunderstorm chances will happen today and tonight. There is a level 2 out of 5 severe risk south of Interstate 94 in Minnesota, with heavy rain possible with any storms as well. The main severe weather risk is for damaging wind gusts. And now the extended outlook for the period Saturday through Thursday. Additional storm chances continue through Saturday night. The threat for severe weather is low on Saturday, though storms will still be capable of producing locally heavy rainfall. Spotter information statement, Skywarn spotter activation may be needed. Now the forecast for central Minnesota, from St. Cloud to the northwest Twin Cities suburbs. This afternoon, partly sunny. A 20% chance of thunderstorms late in the afternoon. Highs in the mid-80s. South winds up to 10 miles an hour. Tonight, mostly cloudy with a 40% chance of thunderstorms. Lows in the mid-60s. Southeast winds up to 5 miles an hour shifting to the east overnight. Independence Day, partly sunny with a 50% chance of thunderstorms. Highs in the upper 70s. Northeast winds 5 to 10 miles an hour. Saturday night, mostly cloudy. Chance of thunderstorms in the evening. Lows around 60. North winds up to 10 miles an hour. Chance of thunderstorms 40%. Sunday, mostly sunny. Highs in the lower 80s. Sunday night and Monday, mostly clear. Lows in the lower 60s. Highs in the mid-80s. Monday night and Tuesday, partly cloudy. Lows in the mid-60s. Highs in the mid-80s. Tuesday night, partly cloudy. Lows in the mid-60s. Wednesday, mostly sunny. Chance of showers in the afternoon. Highs in the mid-80s. Chance of showers 30%. Wednesday night, showers likely and chance of thunderstorms in the evening, then showers likely overnight. Lows in the mid-60s. Chance of precipitation 70%. Thursday, mostly sunny. Chance of showers in the morning. Highs in the mid-80s. Chance of showers 30%. Again, the forecast for central Minnesota, from St. Cloud to the northwest Twin Cities suburbs for this afternoon, partly sunny. A 20% chance of thunderstorms late in the afternoon. Highs in the mid-80s. South winds up to 10 miles an hour. At noon, in Buffalo, it was sunny. The temperature was 81 degrees, the dew point was 68, and the relative humidity was 65%. The wind was southwest at 6 miles an hour. The pressure was 29.96 inches and steady. In Maple Lake, it was sunny, the temperature was 83 degrees, the dew point was 65, and the relative humidity was 53%. The heat index was 85. The wind was southwest at 5 miles an hour. The pressure was 29.98 inches and steady. Elsewhere across central Minnesota, it was sunny, with a temperature of 81 at St. Cloud, and 75 at Anoka. It was mostly sunny, with a temperature of 76 at Crystal, 81 at Princeton, 79 at Litchfield, 79 at Little Falls, and 81 at Wilmer. At the Twin Cities, it was partly sunny, with a temperature of 77. Around the state, at Mankato, it was sunny, with a temperature of 77. It was mostly sunny, with a temperature of 81 at Brainerd, and 73 at International Falls. At Duluth, it was partly sunny,
with a temperature of 77. In Rochester, it was cloudy, with a temperature of 74. Once again at noon, in Buffalo, it was 81 degrees under sunny skies. And in Maple Lake, it was 83 degrees and the heat index was 85, under sunny skies. 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The current time is 12:16 p.m. Central Daylight Time. Now here is the hazardous weather outlook for portions of central and southern Minnesota and west central Wisconsin for today and tonight. More thunderstorm chances will happen today and tonight. There is a level 2 out of 5 severe risk south of Interstate 94 in Minnesota, with heavy rain possible with any storms as well. The main severe weather risk is for damaging wind gusts. And now the extended outlook for the period Saturday through Thursday. Additional storm chances continue through Saturday night. The threat for severe weather is low on Saturday, though storms will still be capable of producing locally heavy rainfall. Spotter information statement, Skywarn spotter activation may be needed. Now the forecast for central Minnesota, from St. Cloud to the northwest Twin Cities suburbs. This afternoon, partly sunny. A 20% chance of thunderstorms late in the afternoon. Highs in the mid-80s. South winds up to 10 miles an hour. Tonight, mostly cloudy with a 40% chance of thunderstorms. Lows in the mid-60s. Southeast winds up to 5 miles an hour shifting to the east overnight. Independence Day, partly sunny with a 50% chance of thunderstorms. Highs in the upper 70s. Northeast winds 5 to 10 miles an hour. Saturday night, mostly cloudy. Chance of thunderstorms in the evening. Lows around 60. North winds up to 10 miles an hour. Chance of thunderstorms 40%. Sunday, mostly sunny. Highs in the lower 80s. Sunday night and Monday, mostly clear. Lows in the lower 60s. Highs in the mid-80s. Monday night and Tuesday, partly cloudy. Lows in the mid-60s. Highs in the mid-80s. Tuesday night, partly cloudy. Lows in the mid-60s. Wednesday, mostly sunny. Chance of showers in the afternoon. Highs in the mid-80s. Chance of showers 30%. Wednesday night, showers likely and chance of thunderstorms in the evening, then showers likely overnight. Lows in the mid-60s. Chance of precipitation 70%. Thursday, mostly sunny. Chance of showers in the morning. Highs in the mid-80s. Chance of showers 30%. Again, the forecast for central Minnesota, from St. Cloud to the northwest Twin Cities suburbs for this afternoon, partly sunny. A 20% chance of thunderstorms late in the afternoon. Highs in the mid-80s. South winds up to 10 miles an hour. At noon, in Buffalo, it was sunny. The temperature was 81 degrees, the dew point was 68, and the relative humidity was 65%. The wind was southwest at 6 miles an hour. The pressure was 29.96 inches and steady. In Maple Lake, it was sunny, the temperature was 83 degrees, the dew point was 65, and the relative humidity was 53%. The heat index was 85. The wind was southwest at 5 miles an hour. The pressure was 29.98 inches and steady. Elsewhere across central Minnesota, it was sunny, with a temperature of 81 at St. Cloud, and 75 at Anoka. It was mostly sunny, with a temperature of 76 at Crystal, 81 at Princeton, 79 at Litchfield, 79 at Little Falls, and 81 at Wilmer. At the Twin Cities, it was partly sunny, with a temperature of 77. Around the state, at Mankato, it was sunny, with a temperature of 77.
It was mostly sunny, with a temperature of 81 at Brainerd and 73 at International Falls. At Duluth, it was partly sunny, with a temperature of 77. At Rochester, it was cloudy, with a temperature of 74. Once again at noon, in Buffalo, it was 81 degrees under sunny skies. And in Maple Lake, it was 83 degrees and the heat index was 85, under sunny skies. 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The current time is 12:21 p.m. Central Daylight Time. Now here is the hazardous weather outlook for portions of central and southern Minnesota and west central Wisconsin. For today and tonight, more thunderstorm chances will happen today and tonight. There is a level 2 out of 5 severe risk south of Interstate 94 in Minnesota, with heavy rain possible with any storms as well. The main severe weather risk is for damaging wind gusts. And now the extended outlook for the period Saturday through Thursday. Additional storm chances continue through Saturday night. The threat for severe weather is low on Saturday, though storms will still be capable of producing locally heavy rainfall. Spotter information statement, Skywarn spotter activation may be needed. Now the forecast for central Minnesota, from St. Cloud to the northwest Twin Cities suburbs. This afternoon, partly sunny. A 20% chance of thunderstorms late in the afternoon. Highs in the mid-80s. South winds up to 10 miles an hour. Tonight, mostly cloudy with a 40% chance of thunderstorms. Lows in the mid-60s. Southeast winds up to 5 miles an hour, shifting to the east overnight. Independence Day, partly sunny with a 50% chance of thunderstorms. Highs in the upper 70s. Northeast winds 5 to 10 miles an hour. Saturday night, mostly cloudy. Chance of thunderstorms in the evening. Lows around 60. North winds up to 10 miles an hour. Chance of thunderstorms 40%. Sunday, mostly sunny. Highs in the lower 80s. Sunday night and Monday, mostly clear. Lows in the lower 60s. Highs in the mid-80s. Monday night and Tuesday, partly cloudy. Lows in the mid-60s. Highs in the mid-80s. Tuesday night, partly cloudy. Lows in the mid-60s. Wednesday, mostly sunny. Chance of showers in the afternoon. Highs in the mid-80s. Chance of showers 30%. Wednesday night, showers likely and chance of thunderstorms in the evening, then showers likely overnight. Lows in the mid-60s. Chance of precipitation 70%. Thursday, mostly sunny. Chance of showers in the morning. Highs in the mid-80s. Chance of showers 30%. Again, the forecast for central Minnesota, from St. Cloud to the northwest Twin Cities suburbs for this afternoon, partly sunny. A 20% chance of thunderstorms late in the afternoon. Highs in the mid-80s. South winds up to 10 miles an hour. At noon, in Buffalo, it was sunny. The temperature was 81 degrees, the dew point was 68, and the relative humidity was 65%. The wind was southwest at 6 miles an hour. The pressure was 29.96 inches and steady. In Maple Lake, it was sunny, the temperature was 83 degrees, the dew point was 65, and the relative humidity was 53%. The heat index was 85. The wind was southwest at 5 miles an hour. The pressure was 29.98 inches and steady. Elsewhere across central Minnesota, it was sunny, with a temperature of 81 at St. Cloud and 75 at Anoka. It was mostly sunny, with a temperature of 76 at Crystal, 81 at Princeton, 79 at Litchfield, 79 at Little Falls, and 81 at Wilmer. At the Twin Cities,
It was partly sunny, with a temperature of 77. Around the state, in Mankato, it was sunny, with a temperature

temperature of 77. It was mostly sunny, with a temperature of 81 at Brainerd and 73 at International Falls. At Duluth, it was partly sunny, with a temperature of 77. At Rochester, it was cloudy, with a temperature of 74. Once again at noon, in Buffalo, it was 81 degrees under sunny skies. And in Maple Lake, it was 83 degrees and the heat index was 85, under sunny skies. 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The current time is 12:27 p.m. Central Daylight Time. Now here is the hazardous weather outlook for portions of central and southern Minnesota and west central Wisconsin. For today and tonight, more thunderstorm chances will happen today and tonight. There is a level 2 out of 5 severe risk south of Interstate 94 in Minnesota, with heavy rain possible with any storms as well. The main severe weather risk is for damaging wind gusts. And now the extended outlook for the period Saturday through Thursday. Additional storm chances continue through Saturday night. The threat for severe weather is low on Saturday, though storms will still be capable of producing locally heavy rainfall. Spotter information statement, Skywarn spotter activation may be needed. Now the forecast for central Minnesota, from St. Cloud to the northwest Twin Cities suburbs. This afternoon, partly sunny. A 20% chance of thunderstorms late in the afternoon. Highs in the mid-80s. South winds up to 10 miles an hour. Tonight, mostly cloudy with a 40% chance of thunderstorms. Lows in the mid-60s. Southeast winds up to 5 miles an hour shifting to the east overnight. Independence Day, partly sunny with a 50% chance of thunderstorms. Highs in the upper 70s. Northeast winds 5 to 10 miles an hour. Saturday night, mostly cloudy. Chance of thunderstorms in the evening. Lows around 60. North winds up to 10 miles an hour. Chance of thunderstorms 40%. Sunday, mostly sunny. Highs in the lower 80s. Sunday night and Monday, mostly clear. Lows in the lower 60s. Highs in the mid-80s. Monday night and Tuesday, partly cloudy. Lows in the mid-60s. Highs in the mid-80s. Tuesday night, partly cloudy. Lows in the mid-60s. Wednesday, mostly sunny. Chance of showers in the afternoon. Highs in the mid-80s. Chance of showers 30%. Wednesday night, showers likely and chance of thunderstorms in the evening, then showers likely overnight. Lows in the mid-60s. Chance of precipitation 70%. Thursday, mostly sunny. Chance of showers in the morning. Highs in the mid-80s. Chance of showers 30%. Again, the forecast for central Minnesota, from St. Cloud to the northwest Twin Cities suburbs for this afternoon, partly sunny. A 20% chance of thunderstorms late in the afternoon. Highs in the mid-80s. South winds up to 10 miles an hour. At noon, in Buffalo, it was sunny. The temperature was 81 degrees, the dew point was 68, and the relative humidity was 65%. The wind was southwest at 6 miles an hour. The pressure was 29.96 inches and steady. In Maple Lake, it was sunny, the temperature was 83 degrees, the dew point was 65, and the relative humidity was 53%. The heat index was 85. The wind was southwest at 5 miles an hour. The pressure was 29.98 inches and steady. Elsewhere across central Minnesota, it was sunny, with a temperature of 81 at St. Cloud and 75 at Anoka. It was mostly sunny, with a temperature of 76 at Crystal, 81 at Princeton, 79 at Litchfield, 79 at Little Falls, and 81 at Wilmer.

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The current time is 12:32 p.m. Central Daylight Time. Now here is the hazardous weather outlook for portions of central and southern Minnesota and west central Wisconsin. For today and tonight, more thunderstorm chances will happen today and tonight. There is a level 2 out of 5 severe risk south of Interstate 94 in Minnesota, with heavy rain possible with any storms as well. The main severe weather risk is for damaging wind gusts. And now the extended outlook for the period Saturday through Thursday. Additional storm chances continue through Saturday night. The threat for severe weather is low on Saturday, though storms will still be capable of producing locally heavy rainfall. Spotter information statement, Skywarn spotter activation may be needed. Now the forecast for central Minnesota, from St. Cloud to the northwest Twin Cities suburbs. This afternoon, partly sunny. A 20% chance of thunderstorms late in the afternoon. Highs in the mid-80s. South winds up to 10 miles an hour. Tonight, mostly cloudy with a 40% chance of thunderstorms. Lows in the mid-60s. Southeast winds up to 5 miles an hour shifting to the east overnight. Independence Day, partly sunny with a 50% chance of thunderstorms. Highs in the upper 70s. Northeast winds 5 to 10 miles an hour. Saturday night, mostly cloudy. Chance of thunderstorms in the evening. Lows around 60. North winds up to 10 miles an hour. Chance of thunderstorms 40%. Sunday, mostly sunny. Highs in the lower 80s. Sunday night and Monday, mostly clear. Lows in the lower 60s. Highs in the mid-80s. Monday night and Tuesday, partly cloudy. Lows in the mid-60s. Highs in the mid-80s. Tuesday night, partly cloudy. Lows in the mid-60s. Wednesday, mostly sunny. Chance of showers in the afternoon. Highs in the mid-80s. Chance of showers 30%. Wednesday night, showers likely and chance of thunderstorms in the evening, then showers likely overnight. Lows in the mid-60s. Chance of precipitation 70%. Thursday, mostly sunny. Chance of showers in the morning. Highs in the mid-80s. Chance of showers 30%. Again, the forecast for central Minnesota, from St. Cloud to the northwest Twin Cities suburbs for this afternoon, partly sunny. A 20% chance of thunderstorms late in the afternoon. Highs in the mid-80s. South winds up to 10 miles an hour. At noon, in Buffalo, it was sunny. The temperature was 81 degrees, the dew point was 68, and the relative humidity was 65%. The wind was southwest at 6 miles an hour. The pressure was 29.96 inches and steady. In Maple Lake, it was sunny, the temperature was 83 degrees, the dew point was 65, and the relative humidity was 53%. The heat index was 85. The wind was southwest at 5 miles an hour. The pressure was 29.98 inches and steady. Elsewhere across central Minnesota, it was sunny, with a temperature of 81 at St. Cloud and 75 at Anoka. It was mostly sunny, with a temperature of 76 at Crystal, 81 at Princeton, 79 at Litchfield, 79 at Little Falls, and 81 at Wilmer. At the Twin Cities, it was partly sunny, with a temperature of 77. Around the state, at Mankato, it was sunny, with a temperature of 77. It was mostly sunny, with a temperature of 81 at Brainerd, and 73 at International Falls. At Duluth, it was partly sunny, with a temperature of 77. At Rochester, it was cloudy, with a temperature of 74. Once again at noon, in Buffalo,

Thursday. Additional storm chances continue through Saturday night. The threat for severe weather is low on Saturday, though storms will still be capable of producing locally heavy rainfall. Spotter information statement: Sky warns spotter activation will not be needed. Now the forecast for central Minnesota, from St. Cloud to the northwest Twin Cities suburbs. This afternoon, partly sunny. Highs in the mid-80s. Southwest winds up to 5 miles an hour. Tonight, mostly cloudy. Slight chance of thunderstorms in the evening, then chance of thunderstorms overnight. Lows in the mid-60s. South winds up to 5 miles an hour shifting to the east overnight. Chance of thunderstorms 30%. Independence Day, partly sunny with a 50% chance of thunderstorms. Highs in the upper 70s. Northeast winds up to 10 miles an hour. Saturday night, mostly cloudy. Chance of thunderstorms in the evening. Lows around 60. North winds up to 10 miles an hour. Chance of thunderstorms 50%. Sunday, mostly sunny. Highs in the lower 80s. Sunday night and Monday, mostly clear. Lows in the lower 60s. Highs in the mid-80s. Monday night and Tuesday, partly cloudy. Lows in the mid-60s. Highs in the mid-80s. Tuesday night, partly cloudy. Lows in the mid-60s. Wednesday, mostly sunny. Chance of showers in the afternoon. Highs in the mid-80s. Chance of showers 30%. Wednesday night, showers likely and chance of thunderstorms in the evening, then showers likely overnight. Lows in the mid-60s. Chance of precipitation 70%. Thursday, mostly sunny. Chance of showers in the morning. Highs in the mid-80s. Chance of showers 30%. Again, the forecast for central Minnesota, from St. Cloud to the northwest Twin Cities suburbs for this afternoon, partly sunny. Highs in the mid-80s. Southwest winds up to 5 miles an hour. 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The current time is 1:04 p.m. Central Daylight Time. Now here is the hazardous weather outlook for portions of central and southern Minnesota and west central Wisconsin. For this afternoon and tonight, isolated thunderstorms remain possible today. However, the threat of severe weather has decreased. The strongest storms will be capable of gusty winds, frequent lightning, and locally heavy rain. And now the extended outlook for the period Saturday through Thursday. Additional storm chances continue through Saturday night. The threat for severe weather is low on Saturday, though storms will still be capable of producing locally heavy rainfall. Spotter information statement: Sky warns spotter activation will not be needed. Now the forecast for central Minnesota, from St. Cloud to the northwest Twin Cities suburbs. This afternoon, partly sunny. Highs in the mid-80s. Southwest winds up to 5 miles an hour. Tonight, mostly cloudy. Slight chance of thunderstorms in the evening, then chance of thunderstorms overnight. Lows in the mid-60s. South winds up to 5 miles an hour shifting to the east overnight. Chance of thunderstorms 30%. Independence Day, partly sunny with a 50% chance of thunderstorms. Highs in the upper 70s. Northeast winds up to 10 miles an hour. Saturday night, mostly cloudy. Chance of thunderstorms in the evening. Lows around 60. North winds up to 10 miles an hour. Chance of thunderstorms 50%. Sunday, mostly sunny. Highs in the lower 80s. Sunday night and Monday, mostly clear. Lows in the lower 60s. Highs in the mid-80s. Monday night and Tuesday.

partly cloudy. Lows in the mid-60s. Highs in the mid-80s. Tuesday night, partly cloudy. Lows in the mid-60s. Wednesday, mostly sunny. Chance of showers in the afternoon. Highs in the mid-80s. Chance of showers 30%. Wednesday night, showers likely and chance of thunderstorms in the evening, then showers likely overnight. Lows in the mid-60s. Chance of precipitation 70%. Thursday, mostly sunny. Chance of showers in the morning. Highs in the mid-80s. Chance of showers 30%. Again, the forecast for central Minnesota, from St. Cloud to the northwest Twin Cities suburbs for this afternoon, partly sunny. Highs in the mid-80s. Southwest winds up to 5 miles an hour. 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The current time is 1:08 p.m. Central Daylight Time. Now here is the hazardous weather outlook for portions of central and southern Minnesota and west central Wisconsin. For this afternoon and tonight, isolated thunderstorms remain possible today, however the threat of severe weather has decreased. The strongest storms will be capable of gusty winds, frequent lightning, and locally heavy rain. And now the extended outlook for the period Saturday through Thursday. Additional storm chances continue through Saturday night. The threat for severe weather is low on Saturday, though storms will still be capable of producing locally heavy rainfall. Spotter information statement, Skywarn spotter activation will not be needed. Now the forecast for central Minnesota, from St. Cloud to the northwest Twin Cities suburbs. This afternoon, partly sunny. Highs in the mid-80s. Southwest winds up to 5 miles an hour. Tonight, mostly cloudy. Slight chance of thunderstorms in the evening, then chance of thunderstorms overnight. Lows in the mid-60s. South winds up to 5 miles an hour shifting to the east overnight. Chance of thunderstorms 30%. Independence Day, partly sunny with a 50% chance of thunderstorms. Highs in the upper 70s. Northeast winds up to 10 miles an hour. Saturday night, mostly cloudy. Chance of thunderstorms in the evening. Lows around 60. North winds up to 10 miles an hour. Chance of thunderstorms 50%. Sunday, mostly sunny. Highs in the lower 80s. Sunday night and Monday, mostly clear. Lows in the lower 60s. Highs in the mid-80s. Monday night and Tuesday, partly cloudy. Lows in the mid-60s. Highs in the mid-80s. Tuesday night, partly cloudy. Lows in the mid-60s. Wednesday, mostly sunny. Chance of showers in the afternoon. Highs in the mid-80s. Chance of showers 30%. Wednesday night, showers likely and chance of thunderstorms in the evening, then showers likely overnight. Lows in the mid-60s. Chance of precipitation 70%. Thursday, mostly sunny. Chance of showers in the morning. Highs in the mid-80s. Chance of showers 30%. Again, the forecast for central Minnesota, from St. Cloud to the northwest Twin Cities suburbs for this afternoon, partly sunny. Highs in the mid-80s. Southwest winds up to 5 miles an hour. 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The current time is 1:11 p.m. Central Daylight Time. Now here is the hazardous weather outlook for portions of central and southern Minnesota and west central Wisconsin.
for this afternoon and tonight. Isolated thunderstorms remain possible today, however the threat of severe weather has decreased. The strongest storms will be capable of gusty winds, frequent lightning, and locally heavy rain. And now the extended outlook for the period Saturday through Thursday. Additional storm chances continue through Saturday night. The threat for severe weather is low on Saturday, though storms will still be capable of producing locally heavy rainfall. Spotter information statement, Skywarn spotter activation will not be needed. Now the forecast for central Minnesota, from St. Cloud to the northwest Twin Cities suburbs. This afternoon, partly sunny. Highs in the mid-80s. Southwest winds up to 5 miles an hour. Tonight, mostly cloudy. Slight chance of thunderstorms in the evening, then chance of thunderstorms overnight. Lows in the mid-60s. South winds up to 5 miles an hour shifting to the east overnight. Chance of thunderstorms 30%. Independence Day, partly sunny with a 50% chance of thunderstorms. Highs in the upper 70s. Northeast winds up to 10 miles an hour. Saturday night, mostly cloudy. Chance of thunderstorms in the evening. Lows around 60. North winds up to 10 miles an hour. Chance of thunderstorms 50%. Sunday, mostly sunny. Highs in the lower 80s. Sunday night and Monday, mostly clear. Lows in the lower 60s. Highs in the mid-80s. Monday night and Tuesday, partly cloudy. Lows in the mid-60s. Highs in the mid-80s. Tuesday night, partly cloudy. Lows in the mid-60s. Wednesday, mostly sunny. Chance of showers in the afternoon. Highs in the mid-80s. Chance of showers 30%. Wednesday night, showers likely and chance of thunderstorms in the evening, then showers likely overnight. Lows in the mid-60s. Chance of precipitation 70%. Thursday, mostly sunny. Chance of showers in the morning. Highs in the mid-80s. Chance of showers 30%. Again, the forecast for central Minnesota, from St. Cloud to the northwest Twin Cities suburbs for this afternoon, partly sunny. Highs in the mid-80s. Southwest winds up to 5 miles an hour. 1 p.m. in Buffalo, it was mostly sunny. The temperature was 81 degrees, the dew point was 70, and the relative humidity was 69%. The wind was south at 7 miles an hour. The pressure was 29.97 inches and steady. In Maple Lake, it was mostly sunny. The temperature was 84 degrees, the dew point was 65, and the relative humidity was 52%. The heat index was 86. The wind was south at 3 miles an hour. The pressure was 29.98 inches and steady. Elsewhere across central Minnesota, temperatures were between 80 and 84 degrees. At Anoka, it was sunny. It was mostly sunny at St. Cloud, Crystal, and Princeton. At Litchfield, Little Falls, and Wilmer, it was mostly sunny. At the Twin Cities, it was partly sunny. Around the state, skies ranged from mostly sunny to partly sunny. It was 75 at Rochester, 78 at Mankato, 83 at Brainerd, 78 at Duluth, and 78 at International Falls. Once again at 1 p.m., in Buffalo, it was 81 degrees under mostly sunny skies. And in Maple Lake, it was 84 degrees and the heat index was 86, under mostly sunny skies. 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The current time is 1:16 p.m. Central Daylight Time. Now here is the hazardous weather outlook for portions of central and southern Minnesota and west central Wisconsin. For this afternoon and tonight,
Isolated thunderstorms remain possible today, however the threat of severe weather has decreased. The strongest storms will be capable of gusty winds, frequent lightning, and locally heavy rain. And now the extended outlook for the period Saturday through Thursday. Additional storm chances continue through Saturday night. The threat for severe weather is low on Saturday, though storms will still be capable of producing locally heavy rainfall. Spotter information statement, Skywarn spotter activation will not be needed. Now the forecast for central Minnesota, from St. Cloud to the northwest Twin Cities suburbs. This afternoon, partly sunny. Highs in the mid-80s. Southwest winds up to 5 miles an hour. Tonight, mostly cloudy. Slight chance of thunderstorms in the evening, then chance of thunderstorms overnight. Lows in the mid-60s. South winds up to 5 miles an hour shifting to the east overnight. Chance of thunderstorms 30%. Independence Day, partly sunny with a 50% chance of thunderstorms. Highs in the upper 70s. Northeast winds up to 10 miles an hour. Saturday night, mostly cloudy. Chance of thunderstorms in the evening. Lows around 60. North winds up to 10 miles an hour. Chance of thunderstorms 50%. Sunday, mostly sunny. Highs in the lower 80s. Sunday night and Monday, mostly clear. Lows in the lower 60s. Highs in the mid-80s. Monday night and Tuesday, partly cloudy. Lows in the mid-60s. Highs in the mid-80s. Tuesday night, partly cloudy. Lows in the mid-60s. Wednesday, mostly sunny. Chance of showers in the afternoon. Highs in the mid-80s. Chance of showers 30%. Wednesday night, showers likely and chance of thunderstorms in the evening, then showers likely overnight. Lows in the mid-60s. Chance of precipitation 70%. Thursday, mostly sunny. Chance of showers in the morning. Highs in the mid-80s. Chance of showers 30%. Again, the forecast for central Minnesota, from St. Cloud to the northwest Twin Cities suburbs for this afternoon, partly sunny. Highs in the mid-80s. Southwest winds up to 5 miles an hour. At 1 p.m., in Buffalo, it was mostly sunny. The temperature was 81 degrees, the dew point was 70, and the relative humidity was 69%. The wind was south at 7 miles an hour. The pressure was 29.97 inches and steady. In Maple Lake, it was mostly sunny. The temperature was 84 degrees, the dew point was 65, and the relative humidity was 52%. The heat index was 86. The wind was south at 3 miles an hour. The pressure was 29.98 inches and steady. Elsewhere across central Minnesota, temperatures were between 80 and 84 degrees. At Anoka, it was sunny. It was mostly sunny at St. Cloud, Crystal, and Princeton. At Litchfield, Little Falls, and Wilmer, it was mostly sunny. At the Twin Cities, it was partly sunny. Around the state, skies ranged from mostly sunny to partly sunny. It was 75 at Rochester, 78 at Mankato, 83 at Brainerd, 78 at Duluth, and 78 at International Falls. Once again at 1 p.m., in Buffalo, it was 81 degrees under mostly sunny skies. And in Maple Lake, it was 84 degrees and the heat index was 86, under mostly sunny skies. 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The current time is 1:21 p.m. Central Daylight Time. Now here is the hazardous weather outlook for portions of central and southern Minnesota and west central Wisconsin. For this afternoon and tonight,
Isolated thunderstorms remain possible today, however the threat of severe weather has decreased. The strongest storms will be capable of gusty winds, frequent lightning, and locally heavy rain. And now the extended outlook for the period Saturday through Thursday. Additional storm chances continue through Saturday night. The threat for severe weather is low on Saturday, though storms will still be capable of producing locally heavy rainfall. Spotter information statement, Skywarn spotter activation will not be needed. Now the forecast for central Minnesota, from St. Cloud to the northwest Twin Cities suburbs. This afternoon, partly sunny. Highs in the mid-80s. Southwest winds up to 5 miles an hour. Tonight, mostly cloudy. Slight chance of thunderstorms in the evening, then chance of thunderstorms overnight. Lows in the mid-60s. South winds up to 5 miles an hour shifting to the east overnight. Chance of thunderstorms 30%. Independence Day, partly sunny with a 50% chance of thunderstorms. Highs in the upper 70s. Northeast winds up to 10 miles an hour. Saturday night, mostly cloudy. Chance of thunderstorms in the evening. Lows around 60. North winds up to 10 miles an hour. Chance of thunderstorms 50%. Sunday, mostly sunny. Highs in the lower 80s. Sunday night and Monday, mostly clear. Lows in the lower 60s. Highs in the mid 80s. Monday night and Tuesday, partly cloudy. Lows in the mid 60s. Highs in the mid 80s. Tuesday night, partly cloudy. Lows in the mid 60s. Wednesday, mostly sunny. Chance of showers in the afternoon. Highs in the mid 80s. Chance of showers 30%. Wednesday night, showers likely and chance of thunderstorms in the evening, then showers likely overnight. Lows in the mid 60s. Chance of precipitation 70%. Thursday, mostly sunny. Chance of showers in the morning. Highs in the mid 80s. Chance of showers 30%. Again, the forecast for central Minnesota, from St. Cloud to the northwest Twin Cities suburbs for this afternoon, partly sunny. Highs in the mid 80s. Southwest winds up to 5 miles an hour. At 1 p.m., in Buffalo, it was mostly sunny. The temperature was 81 degrees, the dew point was 70, and the relative humidity was 69%. The wind was south at 7 miles an hour. The pressure was 29.97 inches and steady. In Maple Lake, it was mostly sunny. The temperature was 84 degrees, the dew point was 65, and the relative humidity was 52%. The heat index was 86. The wind was south at 3 miles an hour. The pressure was 29.98 inches and steady. Elsewhere across central Minnesota, temperatures were between 80 and 84 degrees. At Anoka, it was sunny. It was mostly sunny at St. Cloud, Crystal, and Princeton. At Litchfield, Little Falls, and Wilmer, it was mostly sunny. At the Twin Cities, it was partly sunny. Around the state, skies ranged from mostly sunny to partly sunny. It was 75 at Rochester, 78 at Mankato, 83 at Brainerd, 78 at Duluth, and 78 at International Falls. Once again at 1 p.m., in Buffalo, it was 81 degrees under mostly sunny skies. And in Maple Lake, it was 84 degrees and the heat index was 86, under mostly sunny skies. 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The current time is 1:26 p.m. Central Daylight Time. Now here is the hazardous weather outlook for portions of central and southern Minnesota and west central Wisconsin. For this afternoon and tonight,
Isolated thunderstorms remain possible today, however the threat of severe weather has decreased. The strongest storms will be capable of gusty winds, frequent lightning, and locally heavy rain. And now the extended outlook for the period Saturday through Thursday. Additional storm chances continue through Saturday night. The threat for severe weather is low on Saturday, though storms will still be capable of producing locally heavy rainfall. Spotter information statement, Skywarn spotter activation will not be needed. Now the forecast for central Minnesota, from St. Cloud to the northwest Twin Cities suburbs. This afternoon, partly sunny. Highs in the mid-80s. Southwest winds up to 5 miles an hour. Tonight, mostly cloudy. Slight chance of thunderstorms in the evening, then chance of thunderstorms overnight. Lows in the mid-60s. South winds up to 5 miles an hour shifting to the east overnight. Chance of thunderstorms 30%. Independence Day, partly sunny with a 50% chance of thunderstorms. Highs in the upper 70s. Northeast winds up to 10 miles an hour. Saturday night, mostly cloudy. Chance of thunderstorms in the evening. Lows around 60. North winds up to 10 miles an hour. Chance of thunderstorms 50%. Sunday, mostly sunny. Highs in the lower 80s. Sunday night and Monday, mostly clear. Lows in the lower 60s. Highs in the mid 80s. Monday night and Tuesday, partly cloudy. Lows in the mid 60s. Highs in the mid 80s. Tuesday night, partly cloudy. Lows in the mid 60s. Wednesday, mostly sunny. Chance of showers in the afternoon. Highs in the mid 80s. Chance of showers 30%. Wednesday night, showers likely and chance of thunderstorms in the evening, then showers likely overnight. Lows in the mid-60s. Chance of precipitation 70%. Thursday, mostly sunny. Chance of showers in the morning. Highs in the mid-80s. Chance of showers 30%. Again, the forecast for central Minnesota, from St. Cloud to the northwest Twin Cities suburbs for this afternoon, partly sunny. Highs in the mid-80s. Southwest winds up to 5 miles an hour. At 1 p.m., in Buffalo, it was mostly sunny. The temperature was 81 degrees, the dew point was 70, and the relative humidity was 69%. The wind was south at 7. Pressure was 29.97 inches and steady. In Maple Lake, it was mostly sunny. The temperature was 84 degrees, the dew point was 65, and the relative humidity was 52%. The heat index was 86. The wind was south at 3 miles an hour. The pressure was 29.98 inches and steady. Elsewhere across central Minnesota, temperatures were between 80 and 84 degrees. At Anoka, it was sunny. It was mostly sunny at St. Cloud, Crystal, and Princeton. At Litchfield, Little Falls, and Wilmer, it was mostly sunny. At the Twin Cities, it was partly sunny. Around the state, skies ranged from mostly sunny to partly sunny. It was 75 at Rochester, 78 at Mankato, 83 at Brainerd, 78 at Duluth, and 78 at International Falls. Once again at 1 p.m., in Buffalo, it was 81 degrees under mostly sunny skies. And in Maple Lake, it was 84 degrees and the heat index was 86, under mostly sunny skies. 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The current time is 1:31 p.m. Central Daylight Time. Now here is the hazardous weather outlook for portions of central and southern Minnesota and west central Wisconsin. For this afternoon and tonight, isolated thunderstorms remain possible today,
However, the threat of severe weather has decreased. The strongest storms will be capable of gusty winds, frequent lightning,

southwest winds up to 5 miles an hour. Tonight, mostly cloudy. Slight chance of thunderstorms in the evening, then chance of thunderstorms overnight. Lows in the mid-60s. South winds up to 5 miles an hour shifting to the east overnight. Chance of thunderstorms 30%. Independence Day, partly sunny with a 50% chance of thunderstorms. Highs in the upper 70s. Northeast winds up to 10 miles an hour. Saturday night, mostly cloudy. Chance of thunderstorms in the evening. Lows around 60. North evening. Lows around 60. North winds up to 10 miles an hour. Chance of thunderstorms 50%. Sunday, mostly sunny. Highs in the lower 80s. Sunday night and Monday, mostly clear. Lows in the lower 60s. Highs in the mid 80s. Monday night and Tuesday, partly cloudy. Lows in the mid 60s. Highs in the mid 80s. Tuesday night, partly cloudy. Lows in the mid 60s. Wednesday, mostly sunny. Chance of showers in the afternoon. Highs in the mid 80s. Chance of showers 30%. Wednesday night, showers likely and chance of thunderstorms in the evening, then showers likely overnight. Lows in the mid-60s. Chance of precipitation 70%. Thursday, mostly sunny. Chance of showers in the morning. Highs in the mid-80s. Chance of showers 30%. Again, the forecast for central Minnesota, from St. Cloud to the northwest Twin Cities suburbs for this afternoon, partly sunny. Highs in the mid-80s. Southwest winds up to 5 miles an hour. At 1 p.m., in Buffalo, it was mostly sunny. The temperature was 81 degrees, the dew point was 70, and the relative humidity was 69%. The wind was south at 7 miles an hour. The pressure was 29.97 inches and steady. In Maple Lake, it was mostly sunny, the temperature was 84 degrees, the dew point was 65, and the relative humidity was 52%. The heat index was 86. The wind was south at 3 miles an hour. The pressure was 29.98 inches and steady. Elsewhere across central Minnesota, temperatures were between 80 and 84 degrees. At Anoka, it was sunny. It was mostly sunny at St. Cloud, Crystal, Edmondson. At Litchfield, Little Falls, and Wilmer, it was mostly sunny. At the Twin Cities, it was partly sunny. Around the state, skies ranged from mostly sunny to partly sunny. It was 75 at Rochester, 78 at Mankato, 83 at Brainerd, 78 at Duluth, and 78 at International Falls. Once again at 1 p.m., in Buffalo, it was 81 degrees under mostly sunny skies. And in Maple Lake, it was 84 degrees and the heat index was 86, under mostly sunny skies. 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The current time is 1:36 p.m. Central Daylight Time. Now here is the hazardous weather outlook for portions of central and southern Minnesota and west central Wisconsin. For this afternoon and tonight, isolated thunderstorms remain possible today. However, the threat of severe weather has decreased. The strongest storms will be capable of gusty winds, frequent lightning, and locally heavy rain. And now the extended outlook for the period Saturday through Thursday. Additional storm chances continue through Saturday night. The threat for severe weather is low on Saturday, though storms will still be capable of producing locally heavy rainfall. Spotter information statement. Skywarn spotter activation will not be needed. Now the forecast for central Minnesota, from St. Cloud to the northwest Twin Cities suburbs. This afternoon, partly sunny. Highs in the mid-80s.

southwest winds up to 5 miles an hour. Tonight, mostly cloudy. Slight chance of thunderstorms in the evening, then chance of thunderstorms overnight. Lows in the mid-60s. South winds up to 5 miles an hour shifting to the east overnight. Chance of thunderstorms 30%. Independence Day, partly sunny with a 50% chance of thunderstorms. Highs in the upper 70s. Northeast winds up to 10 miles an hour. Saturday night, mostly cloudy. Chance of thunderstorms in the evening.

with a 50% chance of thunderstorms. Highs in the upper 70s. Northeast winds up to 10 miles an hour. Saturday night, mostly cloudy. Chance of thunderstorms in the evening. Lows around 60. North winds up to 10 miles an hour. Chance of thunderstorms 50%. Sunday, mostly sunny. Highs in the lower 80s. Sunday night and Monday, mostly clear. Lows in the lower 60s. Highs in the mid 80s. Monday night and Tuesday, partly cloudy. Lows in the mid 60s. Highs in the mid 80s. Tuesday night, partly cloudy. Lows in the mid 60s. Wednesday, mostly sunny. Chance of showers in the afternoon. Highs in the mid 80s. Chance of showers 30%. Wednesday night, showers likely and chance of thunderstorms in the evening, then showers likely overnight. Lows in the mid-60s. Chance of precipitation 70%. Thursday, mostly sunny. Chance of showers in the morning. Highs in the mid-80s. Chance of showers 30%. Again, the forecast for central Minnesota, from St. Cloud to the northwest Twin Cities suburbs for this afternoon, partly sunny. Highs in the mid-80s. Southwest winds up to 5 miles an hour. At 1 p.m., in Buffalo, it was mostly sunny. The temperature was 81 degrees, the dew point was 70, and the relative humidity was 69%. The wind was south at 7 miles an hour. The pressure was 29.97 inches and steady. In Maple Lake, it was mostly sunny. The temperature was 84 degrees, the dew point was 65, and the relative humidity was 52%. The heat index was 86. The wind was south at 3 miles an hour. The pressure was 29.98 inches and steady. Elsewhere across central Minnesota, temperatures were between 80 and 84 degrees. At Anoka, it was sunny. It was mostly sunny at St. Cloud, Crystal, and Princeton. At Litchfield, Little Falls, and Wilmer, it was mostly sunny. At the Twin Cities, it was partly sunny. Around the state, skies ranged from mostly sunny to partly sunny. It was 75 at Rochester, 78 at Mankato, 83 at Brainerd, 78 at Duluth, and 78 at International Falls. Once again at 1 p.m., in Buffalo, it was 81 degrees under mostly sunny skies. And in Maple Lake, it was 84 degrees and the heat index was 86, under mostly sunny skies. 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The current time is 1:56 p.m. Central Daylight Time. Now here is the hazardous weather outlook for portions of central and southern Minnesota and west central Wisconsin. For this afternoon and tonight, isolated thunderstorms remain possible today. However, the threat of severe weather has decreased. The strongest storms will be capable of gusty winds, frequent lightning, and locally heavy rain. And now the extended outlook for the period Saturday through Thursday. Additional storm chances continue through Saturday night. The threat for severe weather is low on Saturday, though storms will still be capable of producing locally heavy rainfall. Spotter information statement. Skywarn spotter activation will not be needed. Now the forecast for central Minnesota, from St. Cloud to the northwest Twin Cities suburbs. This afternoon, partly sunny. Highs in the mid-80s. Southwest winds up to 5 miles an hour. Tonight, mostly cloudy. Slight chance of thunderstorms in the evening, then chance of thunderstorms overnight. Lows in the mid-60s. South winds up to 5 miles an hour shifting to the east overnight. Chance of thunderstorms 30%. Independence Day, partly sunny with a 50% chance of thunderstorms.

highs in the upper 70s. Northeast winds up to 10 miles an hour. Saturday night, mostly cloudy. Chance of thunderstorms in the evening. Lows around 60. North winds up to 10 miles an hour. Chance of thunderstorms 50%. Sunday, mostly sunny. Highs in the lower 80s. Sunday night and Monday, mostly clear. Lows in the lower 60s. Highs in the mid 80s. Monday night and Tuesday, partly cloudy. Lows in the mid 60s. Highs in the mid 80s. Tuesday night, partly cloudy. Lows in the mid 60s. Wednesday, mostly sunny. Chance of showers in the afternoon. Highs in the mid 80s. Chance of showers 30%. Wednesday night, showers likely and chance of thunderstorms in the evening, then showers likely overnight. Lows in the mid 60s. Chance of precipitation 70%. Thursday, mostly sunny. Chance of showers in the morning. Highs in the mid 80s. Chance of showers 30%. Again, the forecast for central Minnesota, from St. Cloud to the northwest Twin Cities suburbs for this afternoon, partly sunny. Highs in the mid 80s. Southwest winds up to 5 miles an hour. At 1 p.m., in Buffalo, it was mostly sunny. The temperature was 81 degrees, the dew point was 70, and the relative humidity was 69%. The wind was south at 7 miles an hour. The pressure was 29.97 inches and steady. In Maple Lake, it was mostly sunny. The temperature was 84 degrees, the dew point was 65, and the relative humidity was 52%. The heat index was 86. The wind was south at 3 miles an hour. The pressure was 29.98 inches and steady. Elsewhere across central Minnesota, temperatures were between 80 and 84 degrees. At Anoka, it was sunny. It was mostly sunny at St. Cloud, Crystal, and Princeton. At Litchfield, Little Falls, and Wilmer, it was mostly sunny. At the Twin Cities, it was partly sunny. Around the state, skies ranged from mostly sunny to partly sunny. It was 75 at Rochester, 78 at Mankato, 83 at Brainerd, 78 at Duluth, and 78 at International Falls. Once again at 1 p.m., in Buffalo, it was 81 degrees under mostly sunny skies. And in Maple Lake, it was 84 degrees and the heat index was 86, under mostly sunny skies. 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The current time is 2:01 p.m. Central Daylight Time. Now here is the hazardous weather outlook for portions of central and southern Minnesota and west central Wisconsin. For this afternoon and tonight, isolated thunderstorms remain possible today, however the threat of severe weather has decreased. The strongest storms will be capable of gusty winds, frequent lightning, and locally heavy rain. And now the extended outlook for the period Saturday through Thursday. Additional storm chances continue through Saturday night. The threat for severe weather is low on Saturday, though storms will still be capable of producing locally heavy rainfall. Spotter information statement, Skywarn spotter activation will not be needed. Now the forecast for central Minnesota, from St. Cloud to the northwest Twin Cities suburbs. This afternoon, partly sunny. Highs in the mid-80s. Southwest winds up to 5 miles an hour. Tonight, mostly cloudy. Slight chance of thunderstorms in the evening, then chance of thunderstorms overnight. Lows in the mid-60s. South winds up to 5 miles an hour shifting to the east overnight. Chance of thunderstorms 30%. Independence Day, partly sunny with a 50% chance of thunderstorms. Highs in the upper 70s.
Northeast winds up to 10 miles an hour. Saturday night, mostly cloudy. Chance of thunderstorms in the evening. Lows around 60. North winds up to 10 miles an hour. Chance of thunderstorms 50%. Sunday, mostly sunny. Highs in the lower 80s. Sunday night and Monday, mostly clear. Lows in the lower 60s. Highs in the mid 80s. Monday night and Tuesday, partly cloudy. Lows in the mid 60s. Highs in the mid 80s. Tuesday night, partly cloudy. Lows in the mid 60s. Wednesday, mostly sunny. Chance of showers in the afternoon. Highs in the mid 80s. Chance of showers 30%. Wednesday night, showers likely and chance of thunderstorms in the evening, then showers likely overnight. Lows in the mid 60s. Chance of precipitation 70%. Thursday, mostly sunny. Chance of showers in the morning. Highs in the mid 80s. Chance of showers 30%. Again, the forecast for central Minnesota, from St. Cloud to the northwest Twin Cities suburbs for this afternoon, partly sunny. Highs in the mid 80s. Southwest winds up to 5 miles an hour. 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The current time is 2:04 p.m. Central Daylight Time. Now here is the hazardous weather outlook for portions of central and southern Minnesota and west central Wisconsin. For this afternoon and tonight, isolated thunderstorms remain possible today. However, the threat of severe weather has decreased. The strongest storms will be capable of gusty winds, frequent lightning, and locally heavy rain. And now the extended outlook for the period Saturday through Thursday. Additional storm chances continue through Saturday night. The threat for severe weather is low on Saturday, though storms will still be capable of producing locally heavy rainfall. Spotter information statement. Skywarn spotter activation will not be needed. Now the forecast for central Minnesota, from St. Cloud to the northwest Twin Cities suburbs. This afternoon, partly sunny. Highs in the mid-80s. Southwest winds up to 5 miles an hour. Tonight, mostly cloudy. Slight chance of thunderstorms in the evening, then chance of thunderstorms overnight. Lows in the mid-60s. South winds up to 5 miles an hour shifting to the east overnight. Chance of thunderstorms 30%. Independence Day, partly sunny with a 50% chance of thunderstorms. Highs in the upper 70s. Northeast winds up to 10 miles an hour. Saturday night, mostly cloudy. Chance of thunderstorms in the evening. Lows around 60. North winds up to 10 miles an hour. Chance of thunderstorms 50%. Sunday, mostly sunny. Highs in the lower 80s. Sunday night and Monday, mostly clear. Lows in the lower 60s. Highs in the mid 80s. Monday night and Tuesday, partly cloudy. Lows in the mid 60s. Highs in the mid 80s. Tuesday night, partly cloudy. Lows in the mid-60s. Wednesday, mostly sunny. Chance of showers in the afternoon. Highs in the mid-80s. Chance of showers 30%. Wednesday night, showers likely and chance of thunderstorms in the evening, then showers likely overnight. Lows in the mid-60s. Chance of precipitation 70%. Thursday, mostly sunny. Chance of showers in the morning. Highs in the mid-80s. Chance of showers 30%. Again, the forecast for central Minnesota, from St. Cloud to the northwest Twin Cities suburbs for this afternoon, partly sunny. Highs in the mid-80s. Southwest winds up to 5 miles an hour.
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The current time is 2:08 p.m. Central Daylight Time. Now here is the hazardous weather outlook for portions of central and southern Minnesota and west central Wisconsin. For this afternoon and tonight, isolated thunderstorms remain possible today, however the threat of severe weather has decreased. The strongest storms will be capable of gusty winds, frequent lightning, and locally heavy rain. And now the extended outlook for the period Saturday through Thursday. Additional storm chances continue through Saturday night. The threat for severe weather is low on Saturday, though storms will still be capable of producing locally heavy rainfall. Spotter information statement, Skywarn spotter activation will not be needed. Now the forecast for central Minnesota, from St. Cloud to the northwest Twin Cities suburbs. This afternoon, partly sunny. Highs in the mid-80s. Southwest winds up to 5 miles an hour. Tonight, mostly cloudy. Slight chance of thunderstorms in the evening, then chance of thunderstorms overnight. Lows in the mid-60s. South winds up to 5 miles an hour shifting to the east overnight. Chance of thunderstorms 30%. Independence Day, partly sunny with a 50% chance of thunderstorms. Highs in the upper 70s. Northeast winds up to 10 miles an hour. Saturday night, mostly cloudy. Chance of thunderstorms in the evening. Lows around 60. North winds up to 10 miles an hour. Chance of thunderstorms 50%. Sunday, mostly sunny. Highs in the lower 80s. Sunday night and Monday, mostly clear. Lows in the lower 60s. Highs in the mid-80s. Monday night and Tuesday, partly cloudy. Lows in the mid-60s. Highs in the mid-80s. Tuesday night, partly cloudy. Lows in the mid-60s. Wednesday, mostly sunny. Chance of showers in the afternoon. Highs in the mid-80s. Chance of showers 30%. Wednesday night, showers likely and chance of thunderstorms in the evening, then showers likely overnight. Lows in the mid-60s. Chance of precipitation 70%. Thursday, mostly sunny. Chance of showers in the morning. Highs in the mid-80s. Chance of showers 30%. Again, the forecast for central Minnesota, from St. Cloud to the northwest Twin Cities suburbs for this afternoon, partly sunny. Highs in the mid-80s. Southwest winds up to 5 miles an hour. 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The current time is 2:11 p.m. Central Daylight Time. Now here is the hazardous weather outlook for portions of central and southern Minnesota and west central Wisconsin. For this afternoon and tonight, isolated thunderstorms remain possible today, however the threat of severe weather has decreased. The strongest storms will be capable of gusty winds, frequent lightning, and locally heavy rain. And now the extended outlook for the period Saturday through Thursday. Additional storm chances continue through Saturday night. The threat for severe weather is low on Saturday, though storms will still be capable of producing locally heavy rainfall. Spotter information statement, Skywarn spotter activation will not be needed. Now the forecast for central Minnesota, from St. Cloud to the northwest Twin Cities suburbs. This afternoon, partly sunny. Highs in the mid-80s. Southwest winds up to 5 miles an hour. Tonight, mostly cloudy. Slight chance of thunderstorms in the evening, then chance of thunderstorms overnight.
lows in the mid-60s. South winds up to 5 miles an hour shifting to the east overnight. Chance of thunderstorms 30%. Independence Day, partly sunny with a 50% chance of thunderstorms. Highs in the upper 70s. Northeast winds up to 10 miles an hour. Saturday night, mostly cloudy. Chance of thunderstorms in the evening. Lows around 60. North winds up to 10 miles an hour. Chance of thunderstorms 50%. Sunday, mostly sunny. Highs in the lower 80s. Sunday night and Monday, mostly clear. Lows in the lower 60s. Highs in the mid 80s. Monday night and Tuesday, partly cloudy. Lows in the mid 60s. Highs in the mid 80s. Tuesday night, partly cloudy. Lows in the mid 60s. Wednesday, mostly sunny. Chance of showers in the afternoon. Highs in the mid 80s. Chance of showers 30%. Wednesday night, showers likely and chance of thunderstorms in the evening, then showers likely overnight. Lows in the mid-60s. Chance of precipitation 70%. Thursday, mostly sunny. Chance of showers in the morning. Highs in the mid-80s. Chance of showers 30%. Again, the forecast for central Minnesota, from St. Cloud to the northwest Twin Cities suburbs for this afternoon, partly sunny. Highs in the mid-80s. Southwest winds up to 5 miles an hour. At 2 p.m., in Buffalo, it was mostly sunny. The temperature was 82 degrees, the dew point was 70, and the relative humidity was 65%. The heat index was 86. The wind was southwest at 7 miles an hour. The pressure was 29.97 inches and steady. In Maple Lake, it was mostly sunny. The temperature was 85 degrees, the dew point was 68, and the relative humidity was 57%. The heat index was 88. The wind was west at 5 miles an hour. The pressure was 29.99 inches and rising. Elsewhere across central Minnesota, it was sunny, with a temperature of 86 at St. Cloud and 84 at Anoka. It was mostly sunny, with a temperature of 83 at Crystal, 84 at Princeton, 82 at Litchfield, 82 at Little Falls, and 79 at Wilmer. At the Twin Cities, it was partly sunny, with a temperature of 82. Around the state, at International Falls, it was sunny, with a temperature of 78. At Brainerd, it was mostly sunny, with a temperature of 85. It was partly sunny, with a temperature of 77 at Rochester, 78 at Mankato, and 77 at Duluth. Once again at 2 p.m., in Buffalo, it was 82 degrees and the heat index was 86, under mostly sunny skies. And in Maple Lake, it was 85 degrees and the heat index was 88, under mostly sunny skies. 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The current time is 2:16 p.m. Central Daylight Time. Now here is the hazardous weather outlook for portions of central and southern Minnesota and west central Wisconsin. For this afternoon and tonight, isolated thunderstorms remain possible today, however the threat of severe weather has decreased. The strongest storms will be capable of gusty winds, frequent lightning, and locally heavy rain. And now the extended outlook for the period Saturday through Thursday. Additional storm chances continue through Saturday night. The threat for severe weather is low on Saturday, though storms will still be capable of producing locally heavy rainfall. Spotter information statement, Skywarn spotter activation will not be needed. Now the forecast for central Minnesota, from St. Cloud to the northwest Twin Cities suburbs. This afternoon, partly sunny. Highs in the mid-80s. Southwest winds up to 5 miles an hour.
Tonight, mostly cloudy. Slight chance of thunderstorms in the evening, then chance of thunderstorms overnight. Lows in the mid-60s. South winds up to 5 miles an hour shifting to the east overnight. Chance of thunderstorms 30%. Independence Day, partly sunny with a 50% chance of thunderstorms. Highs in the upper 70s. Northeast winds up to 10 miles an hour. Saturday night, mostly cloudy. Chance of thunderstorms in the evening. Lows around 60. North winds up to 10 miles an hour. Chance of thunderstorms 50%. Sunday, mostly sunny. Highs in the lower 80s. Sunday night and Monday, mostly clear. Lows in the lower 60s. Highs in the mid 80s. Monday night and Tuesday, partly cloudy. Lows in the mid 60s. Highs in the mid 80s. Tuesday night, partly cloudy. Lows in the mid 60s. Wednesday, mostly sunny. Chance of showers in the afternoon. Highs in the mid 80s. Chance of showers 30%. Wednesday night, showers likely and chance of thunderstorms in the evening, then showers likely overnight. Lows in the mid 60s. Chance of precipitation 70%. Thursday, mostly sunny. Chance of showers in the morning. Highs in the mid 80s. Chance of showers 30%. Again, the forecast for central Minnesota, from St. Cloud to the northwest Twin Cities suburbs for this afternoon, partly sunny. Highs in the mid 80s. Southwest winds up to 5 miles an hour. At 2 p.m., in Buffalo, it was mostly sunny. The temperature was 82 degrees, the dew point was 70, and the relative humidity was 65%. The heat index was 86. The wind was southwest at 7 miles an hour. The pressure was 29.97 inches and steady. In Maple Lake, it was mostly sunny, but temperature was 85 degrees, the dew point was 68, and the relative humidity was 57%. The heat index was 88. The wind was west at 5 miles an hour. The pressure was 29.99 inches and rising. Elsewhere across central Minnesota, it was sunny, with a temperature of 86 at St. Cloud and 84 at Anoka. It was mostly sunny, with a temperature of 83 at Crystal, 84 at Princeton, 82 at Litchfield, 82 at Little Falls, and 79 at Wilmer. At the Twin Cities, it was partly sunny, with a temperature of 82. Around the state, at International Falls, it was sunny, with a temperature of 78. At Brainerd, it was mostly sunny, with a temperature of 85. It was partly sunny, with a temperature of 77 at Rochester, 78 at Mankato, and 77 at Duluth. Once again at 2 p.m., in Buffalo, it was 82 degrees and the heat index was 86, under mostly sunny skies. And in Maple Lake, it was 85 degrees and the heat index was 88, under mostly sunny skies. 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The current time is 2:21 p.m. Central Daylight Time. Now here is the hazardous weather outlook for portions of central and southern Minnesota and west central Wisconsin. For this afternoon and tonight, isolated thunderstorms remain possible today, however the threat of severe weather has decreased. The strongest storms will be capable of gusty winds, frequent lightning, and locally heavy rain. And now the extended outlook for the period Saturday through Thursday. Additional storm chances continue through Saturday night. The threat for severe weather is low on Saturday, though storms will still be capable of producing locally heavy rainfall. Spotter information statement, Skywarn spotter activation will not be needed. Now the forecast for central Minnesota, from St. Cloud to the northwest Twin Cities suburbs.
This afternoon, partly sunny. Highs in the mid-80s. Southwest winds up to 5 miles an hour. Tonight, mostly cloudy. Slight chance of thunderstorms in the evening, then chance of thunderstorms overnight. Lows in the mid-60s. South winds up to 5 miles an hour shifting to the east overnight. Chance of thunderstorms 30%. Independence Day, partly sunny with a 50% chance of thunderstorms. Highs in the upper 70s. Northeast winds up to 10 miles an hour. Saturday night, mostly cloudy. Chance of thunderstorms in the evening. Lows around 60. North winds up to 10 miles an hour. Chance of thunderstorms 50%. Sunday, mostly sunny. Highs in the lower 80s. Sunday night and Monday, mostly clear. Lows in the lower 60s. Highs in the mid-80s. Monday night and Tuesday, partly cloudy. Lows in the mid-60s. Highs in the mid-80s. Tuesday night, partly cloudy. Lows in the mid-60s. Wednesday, mostly sunny. Chance of showers in the afternoon. Highs in the mid-80s. Chance of showers 30%. Wednesday night, showers likely and chance of thunderstorms in the evening, then showers likely overnight. Lows in the mid-60s. Chance of precipitation 70%. Thursday, mostly sunny. Chance of showers in the morning. Highs in the mid-80s. Chance of showers 30%. Again, the forecast for central Minnesota, from St. Cloud to the northwest Twin Cities suburbs for this afternoon, partly sunny. Highs in the mid-80s. Southwest winds up to 5 miles an hour. At 2 p.m., in Buffalo, it was mostly sunny. The temperature was 82 degrees, the dew point was 70, and the relative humidity was 65%. The heat index was 86. The wind was southwest at 7 miles an hour. The pressure was 29.97 inches and steady. In Maple Lake, it was mostly sunny. The temperature was 85 degrees, the dew point was 68, and the relative humidity was 57%. The heat index was 88. The wind was west at 5 miles an hour. The pressure was 29.99 inches and rising. Elsewhere across central Minnesota, it was sunny, with a temperature of 86 at St. Cloud and 84 at Anoka. It was mostly sunny, with a temperature of 83 at Crystal, 84 at Princeton, 82 at Litchfield, 82 at Little Falls, and 79 at Wilmer. At the Twin Cities, it was partly sunny, with a temperature of 82. Around the state, at International Falls, it was sunny, with a temperature of 78. At Brainerd, it was mostly sunny, with a temperature of 85. It was partly sunny, with a temperature of 77 at Rochester, 78 at Mankato, and 77 at Duluth. Once again at 2 p.m., in Buffalo, it was 82 degrees and the heat index was 86, under mostly sunny skies. And in Maple Lake, it was 85 degrees and the heat index was 88, under mostly sunny skies. 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The current time is 2:26 p.m. Central Daylight Time. Now here is the hazardous weather outlook for portions of central and southern Minnesota and west central Wisconsin. For this afternoon and tonight, isolated thunderstorms remain possible today, however the threat of severe weather has decreased. The strongest storms will be capable of gusty winds, frequent lightning, and locally heavy rain. And now the extended outlook for the period Saturday through Thursday. Additional storm chances continue through Saturday night. The threat for severe weather is low on Saturday, though storms will still be capable of producing locally heavy rainfall. Spotter Information Statement,
Skywarn spotter activation will not be needed. Now the forecast for central Minnesota, from St. Cloud to the northwest Twin Cities suburbs. This afternoon, partly sunny. Highs in the mid-80s. Southwest winds up to 5 miles an hour. Tonight, mostly cloudy. Slight chance of thunderstorms in the evening, then chance of thunderstorms overnight. Lows in the mid-60s. South winds up to 5 miles an hour shifting to the east overnight. Chance of thunderstorms 30%. Independence Day, partly sunny with a 50% chance of thunderstorms. Highs in the upper 70s. Northeast winds up to 10 miles an hour. Saturday night, mostly cloudy. Chance of thunderstorms in the evening. Lows around 60. North winds up to 10 miles an hour. Chance of thunderstorms 50%. Sunday, mostly sunny. Highs in the lower 80s. Sunday night and Monday, mostly clear. Lows in the lower 60s. Highs in the mid 80s. Monday night and Tuesday, partly cloudy. Lows in the mid 60s. Highs in the mid 80s. Tuesday night, partly cloudy. Lows in the mid-60s. Wednesday, mostly sunny. Chance of showers in the afternoon. Highs in the mid-80s. Chance of showers 30%. Wednesday night, showers likely and chance of thunderstorms in the evening, then showers likely overnight. Lows in the mid-60s. Chance of precipitation 70%. Thursday, mostly sunny. Chance of showers in the morning. Highs in the mid-80s. Chance of showers 30%. Again, the forecast for central Minnesota, from St. Cloud to the northwest Twin Cities suburbs for this afternoon, partly sunny. Highs in the mid-80s. Southwest winds up to 5 miles an hour. At 2 p.m., in Buffalo, it was mostly sunny. The temperature was 82 degrees, the dew point was 70. And the relative humidity was 65%. The heat index was 86. The wind was southwest at 7 miles an hour. The pressure was 29.97 inches and steady. In Maple Lake, it was mostly sunny. The temperature was 85 degrees, the dew point was 68, and the relative humidity was 57%. The heat index was 88. The wind was west at 5 miles an hour. The pressure was 29.99 inches and rising. Elsewhere across central Minnesota, it was sunny, with a temperature of 86 at St. Cloud, and 84 at Anoka. It was mostly sunny, with a temperature of 83 at Crystal, 84 at Princeton, 82 at Litchfield, 82 at Little Falls, and 79 at Wilmer. At the Twin Cities, it was partly sunny, with a temperature of 82. Around the state, at International Falls, it was sunny, with a temperature of 78. At Brainerd, it was mostly sunny, with a temperature of 85. It was partly sunny, with a temperature of 77 at Rochester, 78 at Mankato, and 77 at Duluth. Once again at 2 p.m., in Buffalo, it was 82 degrees and the heat index was 86, under mostly sunny skies. And in Maple Lake, it was 85 degrees and the heat index was 88, under mostly sunny skies. 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The current time is 2:32 p.m. Central Daylight Time. Now here is the hazardous weather outlook for portions of central and southern Minnesota and west central Wisconsin. For this afternoon and tonight,

slight chance of thunderstorms in the evening, then chance of thunderstorms overnight. Lows in the mid-60s. South winds up to 5 miles an hour shifting to the east overnight. Chance of thunderstorms 30%. Independence Day, partly sunny with a 50% chance of thunderstorms. Highs in the upper 70s. Northeast winds up to 10 miles an hour. Saturday night, mostly cloudy. Chance of thunderstorms in the evening. Lows around 60. North winds up to 10 miles an hour. Chance of thunderstorms 50%. Sunday, mostly sunny. Highs in the lower 80s. Sunday night and Monday, mostly clear. Lows in the lower 60s. Highs in the mid 80s. Monday night and Tuesday, partly cloudy. Lows in the mid 60s. Highs in the mid 80s. Tuesday night, partly cloudy. Lows in the mid 60s. Wednesday, mostly sunny. Chance of showers in the afternoon. Highs in the mid 80s. Chance of showers 30%. Wednesday night, showers likely and chance of thunderstorms in the evening, then showers likely overnight. Lows in the mid-60s. Chance of precipitation 70%. Thursday, mostly sunny. Chance of showers in the morning. Highs in the mid-80s. Chance of showers 30%. Again, the forecast for central Minnesota, from St. Cloud to the northwest Twin Cities suburbs for this afternoon, partly sunny. Highs in the mid-80s. Southwest winds up to 5 miles an hour. At 2 p.m., in Buffalo, it was mostly sunny. The temperature was 82 degrees, the dew point was 70, and the relative humidity was 65%. The heat index was 86. The wind was southwest at 7 miles an hour. The pressure was 29.97 inches and steady. In Maple Lake, it was mostly sunny. The temperature was 85 degrees, the dew point was 68, and the relative humidity was 57%. The heat index was 88. The wind was west at 5 miles an hour. The pressure was 29.99 inches and rising. Elsewhere across central Minnesota, it was sunny, with a temperature of 86 at St. Cloud and 84 at Anoka. It was mostly sunny, with a temperature of 83 at Crystal, 84 at Princeton, 82 at Litchfield, 82 at Little Falls, and 79 at Wilmer. At the Twin Cities, it was partly sunny, with a temperature of 82. Around the state, at International Falls, it was sunny, with a temperature of 78. At Brainerd, it was mostly sunny, with a temperature of 85. It was partly sunny, with a temperature of 77 at Rochester, 78 at Mankato, and 77 at Duluth. Once again at 2 p.m., in Buffalo, it was 82 degrees and the heat index was 86, under mostly sunny skies. And in Maple Lake, it was 85 degrees and the heat index was 88, under mostly sunny skies. 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The current time is 2:37 p.m. Central Daylight Time. Now here is the hazardous weather outlook for portions of central and southern Minnesota and west central Wisconsin. For tonight, isolated thunderstorms remain possible today, however the threat of severe weather has decreased. The strongest storms will be capable of gusty winds, frequent lightning, and locally heavy rain. And now the extended outlook for the period Saturday through Thursday. Additional storm chances continue through Saturday night. The threat for severe weather is low on Saturday, though storms will still be capable of producing locally heavy rainfall. Spotter information statement, Skywarn spotter activation will not be needed. Now the forecast for central Minnesota, from St. Cloud to the northwest Twin Cities suburbs. This afternoon, partly sunny,

Highs in the mid-80s. Southwest winds up to 5 miles an hour. Tonight, mostly cloudy. Slight chance of thunderstorms in the evening, then chance of thunderstorms overnight. Lows in the mid-60s. South winds up to 5 miles an hour shifting to the east overnight. Chance of thunderstorms 30%. Independence Day, partly sunny with a 50% chance of thunderstorms. Highs in the upper 70s. Northeast winds up to 10 miles an hour. Saturday night, mostly cloudy. Chance of thunderstorms in the evening. Lows around 60. North winds up to 10 miles an hour. Chance of thunderstorms 50%. Sunday, mostly sunny. Highs in the lower 80s. Sunday night and Monday, mostly clear. Lows in the lower 60s. Highs in the mid-80s. Monday night and Tuesday, partly cloudy. Lows in the mid-60s. Highs in the mid-80s. Tuesday night, partly cloudy. Lows in the mid-60s. Wednesday, mostly sunny. Chance of showers in the afternoon. Highs in the mid-80s. Chance of showers 30%. Wednesday night, showers likely and chance of thunderstorms in the evening, then showers likely overnight. Lows in the mid-60s. Chance of precipitation 70%. Thursday, mostly sunny. Chance of showers in the morning. Highs in the mid-80s. Chance of showers 30%. Again, the forecast for central Minnesota, from St. Cloud to the northwest Twin Cities suburbs for this afternoon. Partly sunny. Highs in the mid-80s. Southwest winds up to 5 miles an hour. At 2 p.m. in Buffalo, it was mostly sunny. The temperature was 82 degrees, the dew point was 70, and the relative humidity was 65%. The heat index was 86. The wind was southwest at 7 miles an hour. The pressure was 29.97 inches and steady. In Maple Lake, it was mostly sunny. The temperature was 85 degrees, the dew point was 68, and the relative humidity was 57%. The heat index was 88. The wind was west at 5 miles an hour. The pressure was 29.99 inches and rising. Elsewhere across central Minnesota, it was sunny, with a temperature of 86 at St. Cloud and 84 at Anoka. It was mostly sunny, with a temperature of 83 at Crystal, 84 at Princeton, 82 at Litchfield, 82 at Little Falls, and 79 at Wilmer. At the Twin Cities, it was partly sunny, with a temperature of 82. Around the state, at International Falls, it was sunny, with a temperature of 78. At Brainerd, it was mostly sunny, with a temperature of 85. It was partly sunny, with a temperature of 77 at Rochester, 78 at Mankato, and 77 at Duluth. Once again at 2 p.m., in Buffalo, it was 82 degrees and the heat index was 86, under mostly sunny skies. And in Maple Lake, it was 85 degrees and the heat index was 88, under mostly sunny skies. 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The current time is 2:42 p.m. Central Daylight Time. Now here is the hazardous weather outlook for portions of central and southern Minnesota and west central Wisconsin. For tonight, isolated thunderstorms remain possible today, however the threat of severe weather has decreased. The strongest storms will be capable of gusty winds, frequent lightning, and locally heavy rain. And now the extended outlook for the period Saturday through Thursday. Additional storm chances continue through Saturday night. The threat for severe weather is low on Saturday, though storms will still be capable of producing locally heavy rainfall. Spotter information statement, Skywarn spotter activation will not be needed. Now the forecast.
central Minnesota, from St. Cloud to the northwest Twin Cities suburbs. This afternoon, partly sunny. Highs in the mid-80s. Southwest winds up to 5 miles an hour. Tonight, mostly cloudy. Slight chance of thunderstorms in the evening, then chance of thunderstorms overnight. Lows in the mid-60s. South winds up to 5 miles an hour shifting to the east overnight. Chance of thunderstorms 30%. Independence Day, partly sunny with a 50% chance of thunderstorms. Highs in the upper 70s. Northeast winds up to 10 miles an hour. Saturday night, mostly cloudy. Chance of thunderstorms in the evening. Lows around 60. North winds up to 10 miles an hour. Chance of thunderstorms 50%. Sunday, mostly sunny. Highs in the lower 80s. Sunday night and Monday, mostly clear. Lows in the lower 60s. Highs in the mid-80s. Monday night and Tuesday, partly cloudy. Lows in the mid-60s. Highs in the mid-80s. Tuesday night, partly cloudy. Lows in the mid-60s. Wednesday, mostly sunny. Chance of showers in the afternoon. Highs in the mid-80s. Chance of showers 30%. Wednesday night, showers likely and chance of thunderstorms in the evening, then showers likely overnight. Lows in the mid-60s. Chance of precipitation 70%. Thursday, mostly sunny. Chance of showers in the morning. Highs in the mid-80s. Chance of showers 30%. Again, the forecast for central Minnesota, from St. Cloud to the northwest Twin Cities suburbs for this afternoon. Partly sunny. Highs in the mid-80s. Southwest winds up to 5 miles an hour. At 2 p.m., in Buffalo, it was mostly sunny. The temperature was 82 degrees, the dew point was 70, and the relative humidity was 65%. The heat index was 86. The wind was southwest at 7 miles an hour. The pressure was 29.97 inches and steady. In Maple Lake, it was mostly sunny, the temperature was 85 degrees, the dew point was 68, and the relative humidity was 57%. The heat index was 88. The wind was west at 5 miles an hour. The pressure was 29.99 inches and rising. Elsewhere across central Minnesota, it was sunny, with a temperature of 86 at St. Cloud, and 84 at Anoka. It was mostly sunny, with a temperature of 83 at Crystal, 84 at Princeton, 82 at Litchfield, 82 at Little Falls, and 79 at Wilmer. At the Twin Cities, it was partly sunny, with a temperature of 82. Around the state, at International Falls, it was sunny, with a temperature of 78. At Brainerd, it was mostly sunny, with a temperature of 85. It was partly sunny, with a temperature of 77 at Rochester, 78 at Mankato, and 77 at Duluth. Once again at 2 p.m., in Buffalo, it was 82 degrees and the heat index was 86, under mostly sunny skies. And in Maple Lake, it was 85 degrees and the heat index was 88, under mostly sunny skies. 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The current time is 2:47 p.m. Central Daylight Time. Now here is the hazardous weather outlook for portions of central and southern Minnesota and west central Wisconsin. For tonight, isolated thunderstorms remain possible today, however the threat of severe weather has decreased. The strongest storms will be capable of gusty winds, frequent lightning, and locally heavy rain. And now the extended outlook for the period Saturday through Thursday. Additional storm chances continue through Saturday night. The threat for severe weather is low on Saturday, though storms will still be capable of producing locally heavy rainfall.
Spotter information statement. Skywarn spotter activation will not be needed. Now the forecast for central Minnesota, from St. Cloud to the northwest Twin Cities suburbs. This afternoon, partly sunny. Highs in the mid-80s. Southwest winds up to 5 miles an hour. Tonight, mostly cloudy. Slight chance of thunderstorms in the evening, then chance of thunderstorms overnight. Lows in the mid-60s. South winds up to 5 miles an hour shifting to the east overnight. Chance of thunderstorms 30%. Independence Day, partly sunny with a 50% chance of thunderstorms. Highs in the upper 70s. Northeast winds up to 10 miles an hour. Saturday night, mostly cloudy. Chance of thunderstorms in the evening. Lows around 60. North winds up to 10 miles an hour. Chance of thunderstorms 50%. Sunday, mostly sunny. Highs in the lower 80s. Sunday night and Monday, mostly clear. Lows in the lower 60s. Highs in the mid-80s. Monday night and Tuesday, partly cloudy. Lows in the mid-60s. Highs in the mid-80s. Tuesday night, partly cloudy. Lows in the mid-60s. Wednesday, mostly sunny. Chance of showers in the afternoon. Highs in the mid-80s. Chance of showers 30%. Wednesday night, showers likely and chance of thunderstorms in the evening, then showers likely overnight. Lows in the mid-60s. Chance of precipitation 70%. Thursday, mostly sunny. Chance of showers in the morning. Highs in the mid-80s. Chance of showers 30%. Again, the forecast for central Minnesota, from St. Cloud to the northwest Twin Cities suburbs for this afternoon, partly sunny. Highs in the mid-80s. Southwest winds up to 5 miles an hour. At 2 p.m., in Buffalo, it was mostly sunny. The temperature was 82 degrees, the dew point was 70, and the relative humidity was 65%. The heat index was 86. The wind was southwest at 7 miles an hour. The pressure was 29.97 inches and steady. In Maple Lake, it was mostly sunny. The temperature was 85 degrees, the dew point was 68, and the relative humidity was 57%. The heat index was 88. The wind was west at 5 miles an hour. The pressure was 29.99 inches and rising. Elsewhere across central Minnesota, it was sunny, with a temperature of 86 at St. Cloud and 84 at Anoka. It was mostly sunny, with a temperature of 83 at Crystal, 84 at Princeton, 82 at Litchfield, 82 at Little Falls, and 79 at Wilmer. At the Twin Cities, it was partly sunny, with a temperature of 82. Around the state, at International Falls, it was sunny, with a temperature of 78. At Brainerd, it was mostly sunny, with a temperature of 85. It was partly sunny, with a temperature of 77 at Rochester, 78 at Mankato, and 77 at Duluth. Once again at 2 p.m., in Buffalo, it was 82 degrees and the heat index was 86, under mostly sunny skies. And in Maple Lake, it was 85 degrees and the heat index was 88, under mostly sunny skies. 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The current time is 2:52 p.m. Central Daylight Time. Now here is the hazardous weather outlook for portions of central and southern Minnesota and west central Wisconsin. For tonight, isolated thunderstorms remain possible today, however the threat of severe weather has decreased. The strongest storms will be capable of gusty winds, frequent lightning, and locally heavy rain. And now the extended outlook for the period Saturday through Thursday. Additional storm chances continue through Saturday night.
The threat for severe weather is low on Saturday, though storms will still be capable of producing locally heavy rainfall. Spotter information statement. Sky warns spotter activation will not be needed. Now the forecast for central Minnesota, from St. Cloud to the northwest Twin Cities suburbs. This afternoon, partly sunny. Highs in the mid-80s. Southwest winds up to 5 miles an hour. Tonight, mostly cloudy. Slight chance of thunderstorms in the evening, then chance of thunderstorms overnight. Lows in the mid-60s. South winds up to 5 miles an hour shifting to the east overnight. Chance of thunderstorms 30%. Independence Day, partly sunny with a 50% chance of thunderstorms. Highs in the upper 70s. Northeast winds up to 10 miles an hour. Saturday night, mostly cloudy. Chance of thunderstorms in the evening. Lows around 60. North winds up to 10 miles an hour. Chance of thunderstorms 50%. Sunday, mostly sunny. Highs in the lower 80s. Sunday night and Monday, mostly clear. Lows in the lower 60s. Highs in the mid-80s. Monday night and Tuesday, partly cloudy. Lows in the mid-60s. Highs in the mid-80s. Tuesday night, partly cloudy. Lows in the mid-60s. Wednesday, mostly sunny. Chance of showers in the afternoon. Highs in the mid-80s. Chance of showers 30%. Wednesday night, showers likely and chance of thunderstorms in the evening, then showers likely overnight. Lows in the mid-60s. Chance of precipitation 70%. Thursday, mostly sunny. Chance of showers in the morning. Highs in the mid-80s. Chance of showers 30%. Again, the forecast for central Minnesota, from St. Cloud to the northwest Twin Cities suburbs for this afternoon, partly sunny. Highs in the mid-80s. Southwest winds up to 5 miles an hour. At 2 p.m., in Buffalo, it was mostly sunny. The temperature was 82 degrees, the dew point was 70, and the relative humidity was 65%. The heat index was 86. The wind was southwest at 7 miles an hour. The pressure was 29.97 inches and steady. In Maple Lake, it was mostly sunny. The temperature was 85 degrees, the dew point was 68, and the relative humidity was 57%. The heat index was 88. The wind was west at 5 miles an hour. The pressure was 29.99 inches and rising. Elsewhere across central Minnesota, it was sunny, with a temperature of 86 at St. Cloud, and 84 at Anoka. It was mostly sunny, with a temperature of 83 at Crystal, 84 at Princeton, 82 at Litchfield, 82 at Little Falls, and 79 at Wilmer. At the Twin Cities, it was partly sunny, with a temperature of 82. Around the state, at International Falls, it was sunny, with a temperature of 78. At Brainerd, it was mostly sunny, with a temperature of 85. It was partly sunny, with a temperature of 77 at Rochester, 78 at Mankato, and 77 at Duluth. Once again at 2 p.m., in Buffalo, it was 82 degrees and the heat index was 86, under mostly sunny skies. And in Maple Lake, it was 85 degrees and the heat index was 88, under mostly sunny skies. 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The current time is 2:57 p.m. Central Daylight Time. Now here is the hazardous weather outlook for portions of central and southern Minnesota and west central Wisconsin. For tonight, isolated thunderstorms remain possible today, however the threat of severe weather has decreased. The strongest storms will be capable of gusty winds, frequent lightning, and locally heavy rain.
and now the extended outlook for the period Saturday through Thursday. Additional storm chances continue through Saturday night. The threat for severe weather is low on Saturday, though storms will still be capable of producing locally heavy rainfall. Spotter information statement: Skywarn spotter activation will not be needed. Now the forecast for central Minnesota, from St. Cloud to the northwest Twin Cities suburbs. This afternoon, partly sunny. Highs in the mid-80s. Southwest winds up to 5 miles an hour. Tonight, mostly cloudy. Slight chance of thunderstorms in the evening, then chance of thunderstorms overnight. Lows in the mid-60s. South winds up to 5 miles an hour shifting to the east overnight. Chance of thunderstorms 30%. Independence Day, partly sunny with a 50% chance of thunderstorms. Highs in the upper 70s. Northeast winds up to 10 miles an hour. Saturday night, mostly cloudy. Chance of thunderstorms in the evening. Lows around 60. North winds up to 10 miles an hour. Chance of thunderstorms 50%. Sunday, mostly sunny. Highs in the lower 80s. Sunday night and Monday, mostly clear. Lows in the lower 60s. Highs in the mid 80s. Monday night and Tuesday, partly cloudy. Lows in the mid 60s. Highs in the mid 80s. Tuesday night, partly cloudy. Lows in the mid-60s. Wednesday, mostly sunny. Chance of showers in the afternoon. Highs in the mid-80s. Chance of showers 30%. Wednesday night, showers likely and chance of thunderstorms in the evening, then showers likely overnight. Lows in the mid-60s. Chance of precipitation 70%. Thursday, mostly sunny. Chance of showers in the morning. Highs in the mid-80s. Chance of showers 30%. Again, the forecast for central Minnesota, from St. Cloud to the northwest Twin Cities suburbs for this afternoon, partly sunny. Highs in the mid-80s. Southwest winds up to 5 miles an hour. 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The current time is 3:01 p.m. Central Daylight Time. Now here is the hazardous weather outlook for portions of central and southern Minnesota and west central Wisconsin. For tonight, isolated thunderstorms remain possible today, however the threat of severe weather has decreased. The strongest storms will be capable of gusty winds, frequent lightning, and locally heavy rain. And now the extended outlook for the period Saturday through Thursday. Additional storm chances continue through Saturday night. The threat for severe weather is low on Saturday, though storms will still be capable of producing locally heavy rainfall. Spotter information statement: Skywarn spotter activation will not be needed. Now the forecast for central Minnesota, from St. Cloud to the northwest Twin Cities suburbs. This afternoon, partly sunny. Highs in the mid-80s. Southwest winds up to 5 miles an hour. Tonight, mostly cloudy. Slight chance of thunderstorms in the evening, then chance of thunderstorms overnight. Lows in the mid-60s. South winds up to 5 miles an hour shifting to the east overnight. Chance of thunderstorms 30%. Independence Day, partly sunny with a 50% chance of thunderstorms. Highs in the upper 70s. Northeast winds up to 10 miles an hour. Saturday night, mostly cloudy. Chance of thunderstorms in the evening. Lows around 60. North winds up to 10 miles an hour. Chance of thunderstorms 50%. Sunday, mostly sunny. Highs in the lower 80s. Sunday night and Monday, mostly clear. Lows in the lower 60s.
Highs in the mid-80s. Monday night and Tuesday, partly cloudy. Lows in the mid-60s. Highs in the mid-80s. Tuesday night, partly cloudy. Lows in the mid-60s. Wednesday, mostly sunny. Chance of showers in the afternoon. Highs in the mid-80s. Chance of showers 30%. Wednesday night, showers likely and chance of thunderstorms in the evening, then showers likely overnight. Lows in the mid-60s. Chance of precipitation 70%. Thursday, mostly sunny. Chance of showers in the morning. Highs in the mid-80s. Chance of showers 30%. Again, the forecast for central Minnesota, from St. Cloud to the northwest Twin Cities suburbs for this afternoon, partly sunny. Highs in the mid-80s. Southwest winds up to 5 miles an hour. 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The current time is 3:04 p.m. Central Daylight Time. Now here is the hazardous weather outlook for portions of central and southern Minnesota and west central Wisconsin. For tonight, isolated thunderstorms remain possible today, however the threat of severe weather has decreased. The strongest storms will be capable of gusty winds, frequent lightning, and locally heavy rain. And now the extended outlook for the period Saturday through Thursday. Additional storm chances continue through Saturday night. The threat for severe weather is low on Saturday, though storms will still be capable of producing locally heavy rainfall. Spotter information statement, Skywarn spotter activation will not be needed. Now the forecast for central Minnesota, from St. Cloud to the northwest Twin Cities suburbs. This afternoon, partly sunny. Highs in the mid-80s. Southwest winds up to 5 miles an hour. Tonight, mostly cloudy. Slight chance of thunderstorms in the evening, then chance of thunderstorms overnight. Lows in the mid-60s. South winds up to 5 miles an hour shifting to the east overnight. Chance of thunderstorms 30%. Independence Day, partly sunny with a 50% chance of thunderstorms. Highs in the upper 70s. Northeast winds up to 10 miles an hour. Saturday night, mostly cloudy. Chance of thunderstorms in the evening. Lows around 60. North winds up to 10 miles an hour. Chance of thunderstorms 50%. Sunday, mostly sunny. Highs in the lower 80s. Sunday night and Monday, mostly clear. Lows in the lower 60s. Highs in the mid-80s. Monday night and Tuesday, partly cloudy. Lows in the mid-60s. Highs in the mid-80s. Tuesday night, partly cloudy. Lows in the mid-60s. Wednesday, mostly sunny. Chance of showers in the afternoon. Highs in the mid-80s. Chance of showers 30%. Wednesday night, showers likely and chance of thunderstorms in the evening, then showers likely overnight. Lows in the mid-60s. Chance of precipitation 70%. Thursday, mostly sunny. Chance of showers in the morning. Highs in the mid-80s. Chance of showers 30%. Again, the forecast for central Minnesota, from St. Cloud to the northwest Twin Cities suburbs for this afternoon, partly sunny. Highs in the mid-80s. Southwest winds up to 5 miles an hour. 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The current time is 3:08 p.m. Central Daylight Time. Now here is the hazardous weather outlook for portions of central and southern Minnesota
and west central Wisconsin. For tonight, isolated thunderstorms remain possible today, however the threat of severe weather has decreased. The strongest storms will be capable of gusty winds, frequent lightning, and locally heavy rain. And now the extended outlook for the period Saturday through Thursday. Additional storm chances continue through Saturday night. The threat for severe weather is low on Saturday, though storms will still be capable of producing locally heavy rainfall. Spotter information statement, Skywarn spotter activation will not be needed. Now the forecast for central Minnesota, from St. Cloud to the northwest Twin Cities suburbs. This afternoon, partly sunny. Highs in the mid-80s. Southwest winds up to 5 miles an hour. Tonight, mostly cloudy. Slight chance of thunderstorms in the evening, then chance of thunderstorms overnight. Lows in the mid-60s. South winds up to 5 miles an hour shifting to the east overnight. Chance of thunderstorms 30%. Independence Day, partly sunny with a 50% chance of thunderstorms. Highs in the upper 70s. Northeast winds up to 10 miles an hour. Saturday night, mostly cloudy. Chance of thunderstorms in the evening. Lows around 60. North winds up to 10 miles an hour. Chance of thunderstorms 50%. Sunday, mostly sunny. Highs in the lower 80s. Sunday night and Monday, mostly clear. Lows in the lower 60s. Highs in the mid-80s. Monday night and Tuesday, partly cloudy. Lows in the mid-60s. Highs in the mid-80s. Tuesday night, partly cloudy. Lows in the mid-60s. Wednesday, mostly sunny. Chance of showers in the afternoon. Highs in the mid-80s. Chance of showers 30%. Wednesday night, showers likely and chance of thunderstorms in the evening, then showers likely overnight. Lows in the mid-60s. Chance of precipitation 70%. Thursday, mostly sunny. Chance of showers in the morning. Highs in the mid-80s. Chance of showers 30%. Again, the forecast for central Minnesota, from St. Cloud to the northwest Twin Cities suburbs for this afternoon, partly sunny. Highs in the mid-80s. Southwest winds up to 5 miles an hour. 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The current time is 3:11 p.m. Central Daylight Time. Now here is the hazardous weather outlook for portions of central and southern Minnesota and west central Wisconsin. For tonight, isolated thunderstorms remain possible today, however the threat of severe weather has decreased. The strongest storms will be capable of gusty winds, frequent lightning, and locally heavy rain. And now the extended outlook for the period Saturday through Thursday. Additional storm chances continue through Saturday night. The threat for severe weather is low on Saturday, though storms will still be capable of producing locally heavy rainfall. Spotter information statement, Skywarn spotter activation will not be needed. Now the forecast for central Minnesota, from St. Cloud to the northwest Twin Cities suburbs. This afternoon, partly sunny. Highs in the mid-80s. Southwest winds up to 5 miles an hour. Tonight, mostly cloudy. Slight chance of thunderstorms in the evening, then chance of thunderstorms overnight. Lows in the mid-60s. South winds up to 5 miles an hour shifting to the east overnight. Chance of thunderstorms 30%. Independence Day, partly sunny with a 50% chance of thunderstorms. Highs in the upper 70s. Northeast winds up to 10 miles an hour. Saturday night, mostly cloudy. Chance of thunderstorms in the evening. Lows around 60.
North winds up to 10 miles an hour. Chance of thunderstorms 50%. Sunday, mostly sunny. Highs in the lower 80s. Sunday night and Monday, mostly clear. Lows in the lower 60s. Highs in the mid 80s. Monday night and Tuesday, partly cloudy. Lows in the mid 60s. Highs in the mid 80s. Tuesday night, partly cloudy. Lows in the mid 60s. Wednesday, mostly sunny. Chance of showers in the afternoon. Highs in the mid 80s. Chance of showers 30%. Wednesday night, showers likely and chance of thunderstorms in the evening, then showers likely overnight. Lows in the mid 60s. Chance of precipitation 70%. Thursday, mostly sunny. Chance of showers in the morning. Highs in the mid 80s. Chance of showers 30%. Again, the forecast for central Minnesota, from St. Cloud to the northwest Twin Cities suburbs for this afternoon, partly sunny. Highs in the mid 80s. Southwest winds up to 5 miles an hour. At 3 p.m., in Buffalo, it was partly sunny. The temperature was 84 degrees, the dew point was 68, and the relative humidity was 58%. The heat index was 87. The wind was west at 8 miles an hour. The pressure was 29.97 inches and falling. In Maple Lake, it was mostly sunny. The temperature was 86 degrees, the dew point was 66, and the relative humidity was 51%. The heat index was 88. The wind was west at 7 miles an hour. The pressure was 29.98 inches and falling. Elsewhere across central Minnesota, at Little Falls, rain was falling, with a temperature of 77. At Anoka, it was sunny, with a temperature of 84. It was mostly sunny, with a temperature of 85 at St. Cloud, 85 at Crystal, 86 at Princeton, 82 at Litchfield, and 79 at Wilmer. At the Twin Cities, it was partly sunny, with a temperature of 84. Around the state, at International Falls, it was sunny, with a temperature of 78. It was mostly sunny, with a temperature of 79 at Rochester, 81 at Mankato, and 84 at Brainerd. At Duluth, it was partly sunny, with a temperature of 79. Once again at 3 p.m., in Buffalo, it was 84 degrees and the heat index was 87, under partly sunny skies. And in Maple Lake, it was 86 degrees and the heat index was 88, under mostly sunny skies. 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The current time is 3:16 p.m. Central Daylight Time. Now here is the hazardous weather outlook for portions of central and southern Minnesota and west central Wisconsin. For tonight, isolated thunderstorms remain possible today, however the threat of severe weather has decreased. The strongest storms will be capable of gusty winds, frequent lightning, and locally heavy rain. And now the extended outlook for the period Saturday through Thursday. Additional storm chances continue through Saturday night. The threat for severe weather is low on Saturday, though storms will still be capable of producing locally heavy rainfall. Spotter information statement, Skywarn spotter activation will not be needed. Now the forecast for central Minnesota, from St. Cloud to the northwest Twin Cities suburbs. This afternoon, partly sunny. Highs in the mid-80s. Southwest winds up to 5 miles an hour. Tonight, mostly cloudy. Slight chance of thunderstorms in the evening, then chance of thunderstorms overnight. Lows in the mid-60s. South winds up to 5 miles an hour shifting to the east overnight. Chance of thunderstorms 30%. Independence Day, partly sunny with a 50% chance of thunderstorms. Highs in the upper 70s.
Northeast winds up to 10 miles an hour. Saturday night, mostly cloudy. Chance of thunderstorms in the evening. Lows around 60. North winds up to 10 miles an hour. Chance of thunderstorms 50%. Sunday, mostly sunny. Highs in the lower 80s. Sunday night and Monday, mostly clear. Lows in the lower 60s. Highs in the mid 80s. Monday night and Tuesday, partly cloudy. Lows in the mid 60s. Highs in the mid 80s. Tuesday night, partly cloudy. Lows in the mid 60s. Wednesday, mostly sunny. Chance of showers in the afternoon. Highs in the mid 80s. Chance of showers 30%. Wednesday night, showers likely and chance of thunderstorms in the evening, then showers likely overnight. Lows in the mid 60s. Chance of precipitation 70%. Thursday, mostly sunny. Chance of showers in the morning. Highs in the mid 80s. Chance of showers 30%. Again, the forecast for central Minnesota, from St. Cloud to the northwest Twin Cities suburbs for this afternoon, partly sunny. Highs in the mid 80s. Southwest winds up to 5 miles an hour. At 3 p.m., in Buffalo, it was partly sunny. The temperature was 84 degrees, the dew point was 68, and the relative humidity was 58%. The heat index was 87. The wind was west at 8 miles an hour. The pressure was 29.97 inches and falling. In Maple Lake, it was mostly sunny, but temperature was 86 degrees, the dew point was 66, and the relative humidity was 51%. The heat index was 88. The wind was west at 7 miles an hour. The pressure was 29.98 inches and falling. Elsewhere across central Minnesota, at Little Falls, rain was falling, with a temperature of 77. At Anoka, it was sunny, with a temperature of 84. It was mostly sunny, with a temperature of 85 at St. Cloud, 85 at Crystal, 86 at Princeton, 82 at Litchfield, and 79 at Wilmer. At the Twin Cities, it was partly sunny, with a temperature of 84. Around the state, at International Falls, it was sunny, with a temperature of 78. It was mostly sunny, with a temperature of 79 at Rochester, 81 at Mankato, and 84 at Brainerd. At Duluth, it was partly sunny, with a temperature of 79. Once again at 3 p.m., in Buffalo, it was 84 degrees and the heat index was 87, under partly sunny skies. And in Maple Lake, it was 86 degrees and the heat index was 88, under mostly sunny skies. 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The current time is 3:21 p.m. Central Daylight Time. Now here is the hazardous weather outlook for portions of central and southern Minnesota and west central Wisconsin. For tonight, isolated thunderstorms remain possible today, however the threat of severe weather has decreased. The strongest storms will be capable of gusty winds, frequent lightning, and locally heavy rain. And now the extended outlook for the period Saturday through Thursday. Additional storm chances continue through Saturday night. The threat for severe weather is low on Saturday, though storms will still be capable of producing locally heavy rainfall. Spotter information statement, Skywarn spotter activation will not be needed. Now the forecast for central Minnesota, from St. Cloud to the northwest Twin Cities suburbs. This afternoon, partly sunny. Highs in the mid-80s. Southwest winds up to 5 miles an hour. Tonight, mostly cloudy. Slight chance of thunderstorms in the evening, then chance of thunderstorms overnight. Lows in the mid-60s. South winds up to 5 miles an hour shifting to the east overnight.
chance of thunderstorms 30%. Independence Day, partly sunny with a 50% chance of thunderstorms. Highs in the upper 70s. Northeast winds up to 10 miles an hour. Saturday night, mostly cloudy. Chance of thunderstorms in the evening. Lows around 60. North winds up to 10 miles an hour. Chance of thunderstorms 50%. Sunday, mostly sunny. Highs in the lower 80s. Sunday night and Monday, mostly clear. Lows in the lower 60s. Highs in the mid 80s. Monday night and Tuesday, partly cloudy. Lows in the mid 60s. Highs in the mid 80s. Tuesday night, partly cloudy. Lows in the mid 60s. Wednesday, mostly sunny. Chance of showers in the afternoon. Highs in the mid 80s. Chance of showers 30%. Wednesday night, showers likely and chance of thunderstorms in the evening, then showers likely overnight. Lows in the mid 60s. Chance of precipitation 70%. Thursday, mostly sunny. Chance of showers in the morning. Highs in the mid 80s. Chance of showers 30%. Again, the forecast for central Minnesota, from St. Cloud to the northwest Twin Cities suburbs for this afternoon, partly sunny. Highs in the mid 80s. Southwest winds up to 5 miles an hour. At 3 p.m., in Buffalo, it was partly sunny. The temperature was 84 degrees, the dew point was 68, and the relative humidity was 58%. The heat index was 87. The wind was west at 8 miles an hour. The pressure was 29.97 inches and falling. In Maple Lake, it was mostly sunny, the temperature was 86 degrees, the dew point was 66, and the relative humidity was 51%. The heat index was 88. The wind was west at 7 miles an hour. The pressure was 29.98 inches and falling. Elsewhere across central Minnesota, at Little Falls, rain was falling, with a temperature of 77. At Anoka, it was sunny, with a temperature of 84. It was mostly sunny, with a temperature of 85 at St. Cloud, 85 at Crystal, 86 at Princeton, 82 at Litchfield, and 79 at Wilmer. At the Twin Cities, it was partly sunny, with a temperature of 84. Around the state, at International Falls, it was sunny, with a temperature of 78. It was mostly sunny, with a temperature of 79 at Rochester, 81 at Mankato, and 84 at Brainerd. At Duluth, it was partly sunny, with a temperature of 79. Once again at 3 p.m., in Buffalo, it was 84 degrees and the heat index was 87, under partly sunny skies. And in Maple Lake, it was 86 degrees and the heat index was 88, under mostly sunny skies. 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The current time is 3:27 p.m. Central Daylight Time. Now here is the hazardous weather outlook for portions of central and southern Minnesota and west central Wisconsin. For tonight, isolated thunderstorms remain possible today, however the threat of severe weather has decreased. The strongest storms will be capable of gusty winds, frequent lightning, and locally heavy rain. And now the extended outlook for the period Saturday through Thursday. Additional storm chances continue through Saturday night. The threat for severe weather is low on Saturday, though storms will still be capable of producing locally heavy rainfall. Spotter information statement, Skywarn spotter activation will not be needed. Now the forecast for central Minnesota, from St. Cloud to the northwest Twin Cities suburbs. This afternoon, partly sunny. Highs in the mid-80s. Southwest winds up to 5 miles an hour. Tonight, mostly cloudy.
Light chance of thunderstorms in the evening, then chance of thunderstorms overnight. Lows in the mid-60s. South winds up to 5 miles an hour shifting to the east overnight. Chance of thunderstorms 30%. Independence Day, partly sunny with a 50% chance of thunderstorms. Highs in the upper 70s. Northeast winds up to 10 miles an hour. Saturday night, mostly cloudy. Chance of thunderstorms in the evening. Lows around 60. North winds up to 10 miles an hour. Chance of thunderstorms 50%. Sunday, mostly sunny. Highs in the lower 80s. Sunday night and Monday, mostly clear. Lows in the lower 60s. Highs in the mid 80s. Monday night and Tuesday, partly cloudy. Lows in the mid 60s. Highs in the mid 80s. Tuesday night, partly cloudy. Lows in the mid 60s. Wednesday, mostly sunny. Chance of showers in the afternoon. Highs in the mid 80s. Chance of showers 30%. Wednesday night, shower likely and chance of thunderstorms in the evening, then showers likely overnight. Lows in the mid 60s. Chance of precipitation 70%. Thursday, mostly sunny. Chance of showers in the morning. Highs in the mid 80s. Chance of showers 30%. Again, the forecast for central Minnesota, from St. Cloud to the northwest Twin Cities suburbs for this afternoon, partly sunny. Highs in the mid 80s. Southwest winds up to 5 miles an hour. At 3 p.m., in Buffalo, it was partly sunny. The temperature was 84 degrees, the dew point was 68, and the relative humidity was 58%. The heat index was 87. The wind was west at 8 miles an hour. The pressure was 29.97 inches and falling. In Maple Lake, it was mostly sunny. The temperature was 86 degrees, the dew point was 66, and the relative humidity was 51%. The heat index was 88. The wind was west at 7 miles an hour. The pressure was 29.98 inches and falling. Elsewhere across central Minnesota, at Little Falls, rain was falling, with a temperature of 77. At Anoka, it was sunny, with a temperature of 84. It was mostly sunny, with a temperature of 85 at St. Cloud, 85 at Crystal, 86 at Princeton, 82 at Litchfield, and 79 at Wilmer. At the Twin Cities, it was partly sunny, with a temperature of 84. Around the state, at International Falls, it was sunny, with a temperature of 78. It was mostly sunny, with a temperature of 79 at Rochester, 81 at Mankato, and 84 at Brainerd. At Duluth, it was partly sunny, with a temperature of 79. Once again at 3 p.m., in Buffalo, it was 84 degrees and the heat index was 87, under partly sunny skies. And in Maple Lake, it was 86 degrees and the heat index was 88, under mostly sunny skies. 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The current time is 3:32 p.m. Central Daylight Time. Now here is the hazardous weather outlook for portions of central and southern Minnesota and west central Wisconsin. For tonight, isolated thunderstorms remain possible today, however the threat of severe weather has decreased. The strongest storms will be capable of gusty winds, frequent lightning, and locally heavy rain. And now the extended outlook for the period Saturday through Thursday. Additional storm chances continue through Saturday night. The threat for severe weather is low on Saturday, though storms will still be capable of producing locally heavy rainfall.

storms. Highs in the upper 70s. Northeast winds up to 10 miles an hour. Saturday night, mostly cloudy. Chance of thunderstorms in the evening. Lows around 60. North winds up to 10 miles an hour. Chance of thunderstorms 50%. Sunday, mostly sunny. Highs in the lower 80s. Sunday night and Monday, mostly clear. Lows in the lower 60s. Highs in the mid 80s. Monday night and Tuesday, partly cloudy. Lows in the mid 60s. Highs in the mid 80s. Tuesday night, partly cloudy. Lows in the mid 60s. Wednesday, mostly sunny. Chance of showers in the afternoon. Highs in the mid 80s. Chance of showers 30%. Wednesday night, showers likely and chance of thunderstorms in the evening. Sun showers likely overnight. Lows in the mid 60s. Chance of precipitation 70%. Thursday, mostly sunny. Chance of showers in the morning. Highs in the mid 80s. Chance of showers 30%. Again, the forecast for central Minnesota, from St. Cloud to the northwest Twin Cities suburbs for this afternoon, partly sunny. Highs in the mid 80s. Southwest winds up to 5 miles an hour. At 3 p.m., in Buffalo, it was partly sunny. The temperature was 84 degrees, the dew point was 68, and the relative humidity was 58%. The heat index was 87. The wind was west at 8 miles an hour. The pressure was 29.97 inches and falling. In Maple Lake, it was mostly sunny. The temperature was 86 degrees, the dew point was 66, and the relative humidity was 51%. The heat index was 88. The wind was west at 7 miles an hour. The pressure was 29.98 inches and falling. Elsewhere across central Minnesota, at Little Falls, rain was falling, with a temperature of 77. At Anoka, it was sunny, with a temperature of 84. It was mostly sunny, with a temperature of 85 at St. Cloud, 85 at Crystal, 86 at Princeton, 82 at Litchfield, and 79 at Wilmer. At the Twin Cities, it was partly sunny, with a temperature of 84. Around the state, at International Falls, it was sunny, with a temperature of 78. It was mostly sunny, with a temperature of 79 at Rochester, 81 at Mankato, and 84 at Brainerd. At Duluth, it was partly sunny, with a temperature of 79. Once again at 3 p.m., in Buffalo, it was 84 degrees and the heat index was 87, under partly sunny skies. And in Maple Lake, it was 86 degrees and the heat index was 88, under mostly sunny skies. 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The current time is 3:37 p.m. Central Daylight Time. Now here is the hazardous weather outlook for portions of central and southern Minnesota and west central Wisconsin. For tonight, isolated thunderstorms remain possible today, however the threat of severe weather has decreased. The strongest storms will be capable of gusty winds, frequent lightning, and locally heavy rain. And now the extended outlook for the period Saturday through Thursday. Additional storm chances continue through Saturday night. The threat for severe weather is low on Saturday, though storms will still be capable of producing locally heavy rainfall. Spotter information statement, Skywarn spotter activation will not be needed. Now the forecast for central Minnesota, from St. Cloud to the northwest Twin Cities suburbs. This afternoon, partly sunny. Highs in the mid-80s. Southwest winds up to 5 miles an hour. Tonight, mostly cloudy. Slight chance of thunderstorms in the evening, then chance of thunderstorms overnight. Lows in the mid-60s. Southwest

winds up to 5 miles an hour shifting to the east overnight. Chance of thunderstorms 30%. Independent day, partly sunny with a 50% chance of thunderstorms. Highs in the upper 70s. Northeast winds up to 10 miles an hour. Saturday night, mostly cloudy. Chance of thunderstorms in the evening. Lows around 60. North winds up to 10 miles an hour. Chance of thunderstorms 50%. Sunday, mostly sunny. Highs in the lower 80s. Sunday night and Monday, mostly clear. Lows in the lower 60s. Highs in the mid 80s. Monday night and Tuesday, partly cloudy. Lows in the mid 60s. Highs in the mid 80s. Tuesday night, partly cloudy. Lows in the mid 60s. Wednesday, mostly sunny. Chance of showers in the afternoon. Highs in the mid 80s. Chance of showers 30%. Wednesday night, showers likely and chance of thunderstorms in the evening, then showers likely overnight. Lows in the mid 60s. Chance of precipitation 70%. Thursday, mostly sunny. Chance of showers in the morning. Highs in the mid 80s. Chance of showers 30%. Again, the forecast for central Minnesota, from St. Cloud to the northwest Twin Cities suburbs for this afternoon, partly sunny. Highs in the mid 80s. Southwest winds up to 5 miles an hour. At 3 p.m., in Buffalo, it was partly sunny. The temperature was 84 degrees, the dew point was 68, and the relative humidity was 58%. The heat index was 87. The wind was west at 8 miles an hour. The pressure was 29.97 inches and falling. In Maple Lake, it was mostly sunny, the temperature was 86 degrees, the dew point was 66, and the relative humidity was 51%. The heat index was 88. The wind was west at 7 miles an hour. The pressure was 29.98 inches and falling. Elsewhere across central Minnesota, at Little Falls, rain was falling, with a temperature of 77. At Anoka, it was sunny, with a temperature of 84. It was mostly sunny, with a temperature of 85 at St. Cloud, 85 at Crystal, 86 at Princeton, 82 at Litchfield, and 79 at Wilmer. At the Twin Cities, it was partly sunny, with a temperature of 84. Around the state, at International Falls, it was sunny, with a temperature of 78. It was mostly sunny, with a temperature of 79 at Rochester, 81 at Mankato, and 84 at Brainerd. At Duluth, it was partly sunny, with a temperature of 79. Once again at 3 p.m., in Buffalo, it was 84 degrees and the heat index was 87, under partly sunny skies. And in Maple Lake, it was 86 degrees and the heat index was 88, under mostly sunny skies. 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The current time is 3:42 p.m. Central Daylight Time. Now here is the hazardous weather outlook for portions of central and southern Minnesota and west central Wisconsin. For tonight, isolated thunderstorms remain possible today, however the threat of severe weather has decreased. The strongest storms will be capable of gusty winds, frequent lightning, and locally heavy rain. And now the extended outlook for the period Saturday through Thursday. Additional storm chances continue through Saturday night. The threat for severe weather is low on Saturday, though storms will still be capable of producing locally heavy rainfall. Spotter information statement, Skywarn spotter activation will not be needed. Now the forecast for central Minnesota, from St. Cloud to the northwest Twin Cities suburbs. This afternoon, partly sunny. Highs in the mid-80s. Southwest winds up to 5 miles an hour.
Tonight, mostly cloudy. Slight chance of thunderstorms in the evening, then chance of thunderstorms overnight. Lows in the mid-60s. South winds up to 5 miles an hour shifting to the east overnight. Chance of thunderstorms 30%. Independence Day, partly sunny with a 50% chance of thunderstorms. Highs in the upper 70s. Northeast winds up to 10 miles an hour. Saturday night, mostly cloudy. Chance of thunderstorms in the evening. Lows around 60. North winds up to 10 miles an hour. Chance of thunderstorms 50%. Sunday, mostly sunny. Highs in the lower 80s. Sunday night and Monday, mostly clear. Lows in the lower 60s. Highs in the mid 80s. Monday night and Tuesday, partly cloudy. Lows in the mid 60s. Highs in the mid 80s. Tuesday night, partly cloudy. Lows in the mid 60s. Wednesday, mostly sunny. Chance of showers in the afternoon. Highs in the mid 80s. Chance of showers 30%. Wednesday night, showers likely and chance of thunderstorms in the evening, then showers likely overnight. Lows in the mid-60s. Chance of precipitation 70%. Thursday, mostly sunny. Chance of showers in the morning. Highs in the mid-80s. Chance of showers 30%. Again, the forecast for central Minnesota, from St. Cloud to the northwest Twin Cities suburbs for this afternoon, partly sunny. Highs in the mid-80s. Southwest winds up to 5 miles an hour. At 3 p.m., in Buffalo, it was partly sunny. The temperature was 84 degrees, the dew point was 68, and the relative humidity was 58%. The heat index was 87. The wind was west at 8 miles an hour. The pressure was 29.97 inches and falling. In Maple Lake, it was mostly sunny, but temperature was 86 degrees, the dew point was 66, and the relative humidity was 51%. The heat index was 88. The wind was west at 7 miles an hour. The pressure was 29.98 inches and falling. Elsewhere across central Minnesota, at Little Falls, rain was falling, with a temperature of 77. At Anoka, it was sunny, with a temperature of 84. It was mostly sunny, with a temperature of 85 at St. Cloud, 85 at Crystal, 86 at Princeton, 82 at Litchfield, and 79 at Wilmer. At the Twin Cities, it was partly sunny, with a temperature of 84. Around the state, at International Falls, it was sunny, with a temperature of 78. It was mostly sunny, with a temperature of 79 at Rochester, 81 at Mankato, and 84 at Brainerd. At Duluth, it was partly sunny, with a temperature of 79. Once again at 3 p.m., in Buffalo, it was 84 degrees and the heat index was 87, under partly sunny skies. And in Maple Lake, it was 86 degrees and the heat index was 88, under mostly sunny skies. 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The current time is 3:47 p.m. Central Daylight Time. Now here is the hazardous weather outlook for portions of central and southern Minnesota and west central Wisconsin. For tonight, isolated thunderstorms remain possible today, however the threat of severe weather has decreased. The strongest storms will be capable of gusty winds, frequent lightning, and locally heavy rain. And now the extended outlook for the period Saturday through Thursday. Additional storm chances continue through Saturday night. The threat for severe weather is low on Saturday, though storms will still be capable of producing locally heavy rainfall. Spotter information statement, Skywarn spotter activation will not be needed. Now the forecast for central Minnesota,
from St. Cloud to the northwest Twin Cities suburbs. This afternoon, partly sunny. Highs in the mid-80s. Southwest winds up to 5 miles an hour. Tonight, mostly cloudy. Slight chance of thunderstorms in the evening, then chance of thunderstorms overnight. Lows in the mid-60s. South winds up to 5 miles an hour shifting to the east overnight. Chance of thunderstorms 30%. Independence Day, partly sunny with a 50% chance of thunderstorms. Highs in the upper 70s. Northeast winds up to 10 miles an hour. Saturday night, mostly cloudy. Chance of thunderstorms in the evening. Lows around 60. North winds up to 10 miles an hour. Chance of thunderstorms 50%. Sunday, mostly sunny. Highs in the lower 80s. Sunday night and Monday, mostly clear. Lows in the lower 60s. Highs in the mid 80s. Monday night and Tuesday, partly cloudy. Lows in the mid 60s. Highs in the mid 80s. Tuesday night, partly cloudy. Lows in the mid 60s. Wednesday, mostly sunny. Chance of showers in the afternoon. Highs in the mid 80s. Chance of showers 30%. Wednesday night, showers likely and chance of thunderstorms in the evening, then showers likely overnight. Lows in the mid-60s. Chance of precipitation 70%. Thursday, mostly sunny. Chance of showers in the morning. Highs in the mid-80s. Chance of showers 30%. Again, the forecast for central Minnesota, from St. Cloud to the northwest Twin Cities suburbs for this afternoon, partly sunny. Highs in the mid-80s. Southwest winds up to 5 miles an hour. At 3 p.m., in Buffalo, it was partly sunny. The temperature was 84 degrees, the dew point was 68, and the relative humidity was 58%. The heat index was 87. The wind was west at 8 miles an hour. The pressure was 29.97 inches and falling. In Maple Lake, it was mostly sunny, but temperature was 86 degrees, the dew point was 66, and the relative humidity was 51%. The heat index was 88. The wind was west at 7 miles an hour. The pressure was 29.98 inches and falling. Elsewhere across central Minnesota, at Little Falls, rain was falling, with a temperature of 77. At Anoka, it was sunny, with a temperature of 84. It was mostly sunny, with a temperature of 85 at St. Cloud, 85 at Crystal, 86 at Princeton, 82 at Litchfield, and 79 at Wilmer. At the Twin Cities, it was partly sunny, with a temperature of 84. Around the state, at International Falls, it was sunny, with a temperature of 78. It was mostly sunny, with a temperature of 79 at Rochester, 81 at Mankato, and 84 at Brainerd. At Duluth, it was partly sunny, with a temperature of 79. Once again at 3 p.m., in Buffalo, it was 84 degrees and the heat index was 87, under partly sunny skies. And in Maple Lake, it was 86 degrees and the heat index was 88, under mostly sunny skies. 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The current time is 3:53 p.m. Central Daylight Time. Now here is the hazardous weather outlook for portions of central and southern Minnesota and west central Wisconsin. For tonight, isolated thunderstorms remain possible today, however the threat of severe weather has decreased. The strongest storms will be capable of gusty winds, frequent lightning, and locally heavy rain. And now the extended outlook for the period Saturday through Thursday. Additional storm chances continue through Saturday night. The threat for severe weather is low on Saturday,
those storms will still be capable of producing locally heavy rainfall. Spotter information statement. Skywarn spotter activation will not be needed. Now the forecast for central Minnesota, from St. Cloud to the northwest Twin Cities suburbs. This afternoon, partly sunny. Highs in the mid-80s. Southwest winds up to 5 miles an hour. Tonight, mostly cloudy. Slight chance of thunderstorms in the evening, then chance of thunderstorms overnight. Lows in the mid-60s. South winds up to 5 miles an hour shifting to the east overnight. Chance of thunderstorms 30%. Independence Day, partly sunny with a 50% chance of thunderstorms. Highs in the upper 70s. Northeast winds up to 10 miles an hour. Saturday night, mostly cloudy. Chance of thunderstorms in the evening. Lows around 60. North winds up to 10 miles an hour. Chance of thunderstorms 50%. Sunday, mostly sunny. Highs in the lower 80s. Sunday night and Monday, mostly clear. Lows in the lower 60s. Highs in the mid-80s. Monday night and Tuesday, partly cloudy. Lows in the mid-60s. Highs in the mid-80s. Tuesday night, partly cloudy. Lows in the mid-60s. Wednesday, mostly sunny. Chance of showers in the afternoon. Highs in the mid-80s. Chance of showers 30%. Wednesday night, showers likely and chance of thunderstorms in the evening, then showers likely overnight. Lows in the mid-60s. Chance of precipitation 70%. Thursday, mostly sunny. Chance of showers in the morning. Highs in the mid-80s. Chance of showers 30%. Again, the forecast for central Minnesota, from St. Cloud to the northwest Twin Cities suburbs for this afternoon, partly sunny. Highs in the mid-80s. Southwest winds up to 5 miles an hour. At 3 p.m., in Buffalo, it was partly sunny. The temperature was 84 degrees, the dew point was 68, and the relative humidity was 58%. The heat index was 87. The wind was west at 8 miles an hour. The pressure was 29.97 inches and falling. In Maple Lake, it was mostly sunny. The temperature was 86 degrees, the dew point was 66, and the relative humidity was 51%. The heat index was 88. The wind was west at 7 miles an hour. The pressure was 29.98 inches and falling. Elsewhere across central Minnesota, at Little Falls, rain was falling, with a temperature of 77. At Anoka, it was sunny, with a temperature of 84. It was mostly sunny, with a temperature of 85 at St. Cloud, 85 at Crystal, 86 at Princeton, 82 at Litchfield, and 79 at Wilmer. At the Twin Cities, it was partly sunny, with a temperature of 84. Around the state, at International Falls, it was sunny, with a temperature of 78. It was mostly sunny, with a temperature of 79 at Rochester, 81 at Mankato, and 84 at Brainerd. At Duluth, it was partly sunny, with a temperature of 79. Once again at 3 p.m., in Buffalo, it was 84 degrees and the heat index was 87, under partly sunny skies. And in Maple Lake, it was 86 degrees and the heat index was 88, under mostly sunny skies. 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The current time is 3:58 p.m. Central Daylight Time. Now here is the hazardous weather outlook for portions of central and southern Minnesota and west central Wisconsin. For tonight, isolated thunderstorms remain possible today, however the threat of severe weather has decreased. The strongest storms will be capable of gusty winds, frequent lightning, and locally heavy rain.
And now the extended outlook for the period Saturday through Thursday. Additional storm chances continue through Saturday night. The threat for severe weather is low on Saturday, though storms will still be capable of producing locally heavy rainfall. Spotter information statement, Sky warns spotter activation will not be needed. Now the forecast for central Minnesota, from St. Cloud to the northwest Twin Cities suburbs. This afternoon, partly sunny. Highs in the mid-80s. Southwest winds up to 5 miles an hour. Tonight, mostly cloudy. Slight chance of thunderstorms in the evening, then chance of thunderstorms overnight. Lows in the mid-60s. South winds up to 5 miles an hour shifting to the east overnight. Chance of thunderstorms 30%. Independence Day, partly sunny with a 50% chance of thunderstorms. Highs in the upper 70s. Northeast winds up to 10 miles an hour. Saturday night, mostly cloudy. Chance of thunderstorms in the evening. Lows around 60. North winds up to 10 miles an hour. Chance of thunderstorms 50%. Sunday, mostly sunny. Highs in the lower 80s. Sunday night and Monday, mostly clear. Lows in the lower 60s. Highs in the mid-80s. Monday night and Tuesday, partly cloudy. Lows in the mid-60s. Highs in the mid-80s. Tuesday night, partly cloudy. Lows in the mid-60s. Wednesday, mostly sunny. Chance of showers in the afternoon. Highs in the mid-80s. Chance of showers 30%. Wednesday night, showers likely and chance of thunderstorms in the evening, then showers likely overnight. Lows in the mid-60s. Chance of precipitation 70%. Thursday, mostly sunny. Chance of showers in the morning. Highs in the mid-80s. Chance of showers 30%. Again, the forecast for central Minnesota, from St. Cloud to the northwest Twin Cities suburbs for this afternoon, partly sunny. Highs in the mid-80s. Southwest winds up to 5 miles an hour. 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The current time is 4:01 p.m. Central Daylight Time. Now here is the hazardous weather outlook for portions of central and southern Minnesota and west central Wisconsin. For tonight, isolated thunderstorms remain possible today, however the threat of severe weather has decreased. The strongest storms will be capable of gusty winds, frequent lightning, and locally heavy rain. And now the extended outlook for the period Saturday through Thursday. Additional storm chances continue through Saturday night. The threat for severe weather is low on Saturday, though storms will still be capable of producing locally heavy rainfall. Spotter information statement, Sky warns spotter activation will not be needed. Now the forecast for central Minnesota, from St. Cloud to the northwest Twin Cities suburbs. Tonight, increasing clouds. Slight chance of thunderstorms in the evening, then chance of thunderstorms overnight. Lows in the mid-60s. South winds up to 5 miles an hour shifting to the east overnight. Chance of thunderstorms 40%. Independence Day, partly sunny with a 50% chance of thunderstorms. Highs in the upper 70s. Northeast winds up to 10 miles an hour. Saturday night, mostly cloudy. Chance of thunderstorms in the evening. Lows in the upper 50s. North winds up to 10 miles an hour. Chance of thunderstorms 50%. Sunday, mostly sunny. Highs around 80. North winds up to 10 miles an hour. Sunday night, mostly clear. Lows in the upper 50s. Northeast winds up to 5 miles an hour. Monday, sunny.
Highs in the mid-80s. Monday night, partly cloudy. Chance of showers in the evening. Lows in the lower 60s. Chance of showers 30%. Tuesday, mostly sunny. Highs in the mid-80s. Tuesday night, partly cloudy in the evening, then mostly cloudy with chance of showers overnight. Lows in the mid-60s. Chance of showers 40%. Wednesday, partly sunny. Chance of showers. Highs in the lower 80s. Chance of showers 50%. Wednesday night, showers likely and chance of thunderstorms. Lows in the lower 60s. Chance of precipitation 60%. Thursday, mostly sunny. Chance of showers in the morning. Highs in the lower 80s. Chance of showers 50%. Thursday night, partly cloudy. Lows in the lower 60s. Friday, mostly sunny. Highs in the lower 80s. Again, the forecast for central Minnesota, from St. Cloud to the northwest Twin Cities suburbs for tonight, increasing clouds. Slight chance of thunderstorms in the evening, then chance of thunderstorms overnight. Lows in the mid-60s. South winds up to 5 miles an hour shifting to the east overnight. Chance of thunderstorms 40%. 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The current time is 4:05 p.m. Central Daylight Time. Now here is the hazardous weather outlook for portions of central and southern Minnesota and west central Wisconsin. For tonight, isolated thunderstorms remain possible today, however the threat of severe weather has decreased. The strongest storms will be capable of gusty winds, frequent lightning, and locally heavy rain. And now the extended outlook for the period Saturday through Thursday. Additional storm chances continue through Saturday night. The threat for severe weather is low on Saturday, though storms will still be capable of producing locally heavy rainfall. Spotter information statement, Skywarn spotter activation will not be needed. Now the forecast for central Minnesota, from St. Cloud to the northwest Twin Cities suburbs. Tonight, increasing clouds. Slight chance of thunderstorms in the evening, then chance of thunderstorms overnight. Lows in the mid-60s. South winds up to 5 miles an hour shifting to the east overnight. Chance of thunderstorms 40%. Independence Day, partly sunny with a 50% chance of thunderstorms. Highs in the upper 70s. Northeast winds up to 10 miles an hour. Saturday night, mostly cloudy. Chance of thunderstorms in the evening. Lows in the upper 50s. North winds up to 10 miles an hour. Chance of thunderstorms 50%. Sunday, mostly sunny. Highs around 80. North winds up to 10 miles an hour. Sunday night, mostly clear. Lows in the upper 50s. Northeast winds up to 5 miles an hour. Monday, sunny. Highs in the mid-80s. Monday night, partly cloudy. Chance of showers in the evening. Lows in the lower 60s. Chance of showers 30%. Tuesday, mostly sunny. Highs in the mid-80s. Tuesday night, partly cloudy in the evening, then mostly cloudy with chance of showers overnight. Lows in the mid-60s. Chance of showers 40%. Wednesday, partly sunny. Chance of showers. Highs in the lower 80s. Chance of showers 50%. Wednesday night, showers likely and chance of thunderstorms. Lows in the lower 60s. Chance of precipitation 60%. Thursday, mostly sunny. Chance of showers in the morning. Highs in the lower 80s. Chance of showers 50%. Thursday night, partly cloudy.
Lows in the lower 60s. Friday, mostly sunny. Highs in the lower 80s. Again, the forecast for central Minnesota, from St. Cloud to the northwest Twin Cities suburbs for tonight, increasing clouds. Slight chance of thunderstorms in the evening, then chance of thunderstorms overnight. Lows in the mid-60s. South winds up to 5 miles an hour shifting to the east overnight. Chance of thunderstorms 40%. 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The current time is 4:09 p.m. Central Daylight Time. Now here is the hazardous weather outlook for portions of central and southern Minnesota and west central Wisconsin. For tonight, isolated thunderstorms remain possible today, however the threat of severe weather has decreased. The strongest storms will be capable of gusty winds, frequent lightning, and locally heavy rain. And now the extended outlook for the period Saturday through Thursday. Additional storm chances continue through Saturday night. The threat for severe weather is low on Saturday, though storms will still be capable of producing locally heavy rainfall. Spotter information statement, Skywarn spotter activation will not be needed. Now the forecast for central Minnesota, from St. Cloud to the northwest Twin Cities suburbs. Tonight, increasing clouds. Slight chance of thunderstorms in the evening, then chance of thunderstorms overnight. Lows in the mid-60s. South winds up to 5 miles an hour shifting to the east overnight. Chance of thunderstorms 40%. Independence Day, partly sunny with a 50% chance of thunderstorms. Highs in the upper 70s. Northeast winds up to 10 miles an hour. Saturday night, mostly cloudy. Chance of thunderstorms in the evening. Lows in the upper 50s. North winds up to 10 miles an hour. Chance of thunderstorms 50%. Sunday, mostly sunny. Highs around 80. North winds up to 10 miles an hour. Sunday night, mostly clear. Lows in the upper 50s. Northeast winds up to 5 miles an hour. Monday, sunny. Highs in the mid-80s. Monday night, partly cloudy. Chance of showers in the evening. Lows in the lower 60s. Chance of showers 30%. Tuesday, mostly sunny. Highs in the mid-80s. Tuesday night, partly cloudy in the evening, then mostly cloudy with chance of showers overnight. Lows in the mid-60s. Chance of showers 40%. Wednesday, partly sunny. Chance of showers. Highs in the lower 80s. Chance of showers 50%. Wednesday night, showers likely and chance of thunderstorms. Lows in the lower 60s. Chance of precipitation 60%. Thursday, mostly sunny. Chance of showers in the morning. Highs in the lower 80s. Chance of showers 50%. Thursday night, partly cloudy. Lows in the lower 60s. Friday, mostly sunny. Highs in the lower 80s. Again, the forecast for central Minnesota, from St. Cloud to the northwest Twin Cities suburbs for tonight, increasing clouds. Slight chance of thunderstorms in the evening, then chance of thunderstorms overnight. Lows in the mid-60s. South winds up to 5 miles an hour shifting to the east overnight. Chance of thunderstorms 40%. 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The current time is 4:13 p.m. Central Daylight Time. Now here is the hazardous weather outlook for portions of central and southern Minnesota
and west-central Wisconsin. For tonight, isolated thunderstorms remain possible today, however the threat of severe weather has decreased. The strongest storms will be capable of gusty winds, frequent lightning, and locally heavy rain. And now the extended outlook for the period Saturday through Thursday. Additional storm chances continue through Saturday night. The threat for severe weather is low on Saturday, though storms will still be capable of producing locally heavy rainfall. Spotter information statement, Skywarn spotter activation will not be needed. Now the forecast for central Minnesota, from St. Cloud to the northwest Twin Cities suburbs. Tonight, increasing clouds. Slight chance of thunderstorms in the evening, then chance of thunderstorms overnight. Lows in the mid-60s. South winds up to 5 miles an hour shifting to the east overnight. Chance of thunderstorms 40%. Independence Day, partly sunny with a 50% chance of thunderstorms. Highs in the upper 70s. Northeast winds up to 10 miles an hour. Saturday night, mostly cloudy. Chance of thunderstorms in the evening. Lows in the upper 50s. North winds up to 10 miles an hour. Chance of thunderstorms 50%. Sunday, mostly sunny. Highs around 80. North winds up to 10 miles an hour. Sunday night, mostly clear. Lows in the upper 50s. Northeast winds up to 5 miles an hour. Monday, sunny. Highs in the mid-80s. Monday night, partly cloudy. Chance of showers in the evening. Lows in the lower 60s. Chance of showers 30%. Tuesday, mostly sunny. Highs in the mid-80s. Tuesday night, partly cloudy in the evening, then mostly cloudy with chance of showers overnight. Lows in the mid-60s. Chance of showers 40%. Wednesday, partly sunny. Chance of showers. Highs in the lower 80s. Chance of showers 50%. Wednesday night, showers likely and chance of thunderstorms. Lows in the lower 60s. Chance of precipitation 60%. Thursday, mostly sunny. Chance of showers in the morning. Highs in the lower 80s. Chance of showers 50%. Thursday night, partly cloudy. Lows in the lower 60s. Friday, mostly sunny. Highs in the lower 80s. Again, the forecast for central Minnesota, from St. Cloud to the northwest Twin Cities suburbs for tonight, increasing clouds. Slight chance of thunderstorms in the evening, then chance of thunderstorms overnight. Lows in the mid-60s. South winds up to 5 miles an hour shifting to the east overnight. Chance of thunderstorms 40%. At 4 p.m. in Buffalo, it was mostly sunny. The temperature was 84 degrees, the dew point was 68, and the relative humidity was 58%. The heat index was 87. The wind was southwest at 8 miles an hour. The pressure was 29.96 inches and steady. In Maple Lake, it was partly sunny but temperature was 85 degrees, the dew point was 65, and the relative humidity was 51%. The heat index was 87. The wind was northwest at 10 miles an hour. The pressure was 29.99 inches and rising. Elsewhere across central Minnesota, skies ranged from mostly sunny to partly sunny. It was 86 at the Twin Cities, 84 at St. Cloud, 86 at Anoka, and 84 at Crystal. Princeton reported 87, Litchfield reported 81, Little Falls reported 82, and Wilma reported 79. Around the state, it was sunny, with a temperature of 81 at Mankato, and 78 at International Falls. It was mostly sunny, with a temperature of 79 at Rochester, and 73 at Duluth. At Brainerd, it was partly sunny, with a temperature of 84. Once again at 4 p.m., in Buffalo, it was 84 degrees and the heat index was 87, under mostly sunny skies.
and in Maple Lake, it was 85 degrees and the heat index was 87, under partly sunny skies. 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The current time is 4:19 p.m. Central Daylight Time. Now here is the hazardous weather outlook for portions of central and southern Minnesota and west central Wisconsin. For tonight, isolated thunderstorms remain possible today, however the threat of severe weather has decreased. The strongest storms will be capable of gusty winds, frequent lightning, and locally heavy rain. And now the extended outlook for the period Saturday through Thursday. Additional storm chances continue through Saturday night. The threat for severe weather is low on Saturday, though storms will still be capable of producing locally heavy rainfall. Spotter information statement, Sky Warn spotter activation will not be needed. Now the forecast for central Minnesota, from St. Cloud to the northwest Twin Cities suburbs. Tonight, increasing clouds. Slight chance of thunderstorms in the evening, then chance of thunderstorms overnight. Lows in the mid-60s. South wind up to 5 miles an hour shifting to the east overnight. Chance of thunderstorms 40%. Independence Day, partly sunny with a 50% chance of thunderstorms. Highs in the upper 70s. Northeast winds up to 10 miles an hour. Saturday night, mostly cloudy. Chance of thunderstorms in the evening. Lows in the upper 50s. North winds up to 10 miles an hour. Chance of thunderstorms 50%. Sunday, mostly sunny. Highs around 80. North winds up to 10 miles an hour. Sunday night, mostly clear. Lows in the upper 50s. Northeast winds up to 5 miles an hour. Monday, sunny. Highs in the mid-80s. Monday night, partly cloudy. Chance of showers in the evening. Lows in the lower 60s. Chance of showers 30%. Tuesday, mostly sunny. Highs in the mid-80s. Tuesday night, partly cloudy in the evening, then mostly cloudy with chance of showers overnight. Lows in the mid-60s. Chance of showers 40%. Wednesday, partly sunny. Chance of showers. Highs in the lower 80s. Chance of showers 50%. Wednesday night, shower likely and chance of thunderstorms. Lows in the lower 60s. Chance of precipitation 60%. Thursday, mostly sunny. Chance of showers in the morning. Highs in the lower 80s. Chance of showers 50%. Thursday night, partly cloudy. Lows in the lower 60s. Friday, mostly sunny. Highs in the lower 80s. Again, the forecast for central Minnesota, from St. Cloud to the northwest Twin Cities suburbs for tonight, increasing clouds. Slight chance of thunderstorms in the evening, then chance of thunderstorms overnight. Lows in the mid-60s. South wind up to 5 miles an hour shifting to the east overnight. Chance of thunderstorms 40%. At 4 p.m. in Buffalo, it was mostly sunny. The temperature was 84 degrees, the dew point was 68, and the relative humidity was 58%. The heat index was 87. The wind was southwest at 8 miles an hour. The pressure was 29.96 inches and steady. In Maple Lake, it was partly sunny, the temperature was 85 degrees, the dew point was 65, and the relative humidity was 51%. The heat index was 87. The wind was northwest at 10 miles an hour. The pressure was 29.99 inches and rising. Elsewhere across central Minnesota, skies ranged from mostly sunny to partly sunny. It was 86 at the Twin Cities, 84 at St. Cloud,
86 at Anoka, and 84 at Crystal. Princeton reported 87, Litchfield reported 81, Little Falls reported 82, and Wilmer reported 79. Around the state, it was sunny, with a temperature of 81 at Mankato, and 78 at International Falls. It was mostly sunny, with a temperature of 79 at Rochester, and 73 at Duluth. At Brainerd, it was partly sunny, with a temperature of 84. Once again at 4 p.m., in Buffalo, it was 84 degrees and the heat index was 87, under mostly sunny skies. And in Maple Lake, it was 85 degrees and the heat index was 87, under partly sunny skies. 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The current time is 4:24 p.m. Central Daylight Time. Now here is the hazardous weather outlook for portions of central and southern Minnesota and west central Wisconsin. For tonight, isolated thunderstorms remain possible today, however the threat of severe weather has decreased. The strongest storms will be capable of gusty winds, frequent lightning, and locally heavy rain. And now the extended outlook for the period Saturday through Thursday. Additional storm chances continue through Saturday night. The threat for severe weather is low on Saturday, though storms will still be capable of producing locally heavy rainfall. Spotter information statement, Skywarn spotter activation will not be needed. Now the forecast for central Minnesota, from St. Cloud to the northwest Twin Cities suburbs. Tonight, increasing clouds. Slight chance of thunderstorms in the evening, then chance of thunderstorms overnight. Lows in the mid-60s. South wind, up to 5 miles an hour shifting to the east overnight. Chance of thunderstorms 40%. Independent day, partly sunny with a 50% chance of thunderstorms. Highs in the upper 70s. Northeast winds up to 10 miles an hour. Saturday night, mostly cloudy. Chance of thunderstorms in the evening. Lows in the upper 50s. North winds up to 10 miles an hour. Chance of thunderstorms 50%. Sunday, mostly sunny. Highs around 80. North wind up to 10 miles an hour. Sunday night, mostly clear. Lows in the upper 50s. Northeast winds up to 5 miles an hour. Monday, sunny. Highs in the mid 80s. Monday night, partly cloudy. Chance of showers in the evening. Lows in the lower 60s. Chance of showers 30%. Tuesday, mostly sunny. Highs in the mid-80s. Tuesday night, partly cloudy in the evening, then mostly cloudy with chance of showers overnight. Lows in the mid-60s. Chance of showers 40%. Wednesday, partly sunny. Chance of showers. Highs in the lower 80s. Chance of showers 50%. Wednesday night, showers likely and chance of thunderstorms. Lows in the lower 60s. Chance of precipitation 60%. Thursday, mostly sunny. Chance of showers in the morning. Highs in the lower 80s. Chance of showers 50%. Thursday night, partly cloudy. Lows in the lower 60s. Friday, mostly sunny. Highs in the lower 80s. Again, the forecast for central Minnesota, from St. Cloud to the northwest Twin Cities suburbs for tonight, increasing clouds. Slight chance of thunderstorms in the evening, then chance of thunderstorms overnight. Lows in the mid-60s. South winds up to 5 miles an hour shifting to the east overnight. Chance of thunderstorms 40%. At 4 p.m., in Buffalo, it was mostly sunny. The temperature was 84 degrees, the dew point was 68, and the relative humidity was 58%. The heat index was 87.
The wind was southwest at 8 miles an hour. The pressure was 29.96 inches and steady. In Maple Lake, it was partly sunny, but temperature was 85 degrees, the dew point was 65, and the relative humidity was 51%. The heat index was 87. The wind was northwest at 10 miles an hour. The pressure was 29.99 inches and rising. Elsewhere across central Minnesota, skies ranged from mostly sunny to partly sunny. It was 86 at the Twin Cities, 84 at St. Cloud, 86 at Anoka, and 84 at Crystal. Princeton reported 87, Litchfield reported 81, Little Falls reported 82, and Wilmer reported 79. Around the state, it was sunny, with a temperature of 81 at Mankato, and 78 at International Falls. It was mostly sunny, with a temperature of 79 at Rochester, and 73 at Duluth. At Brainerd, it was partly sunny, with a temperature of 84. Once again at 4 p.m., in Buffalo, it was 84 degrees and the heat index was 87, under mostly sunny skies. And in Maple Lake, it was 85 degrees and the heat index was 87, under partly sunny skies. 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The current time is 4:30 p.m. Central Daylight Time. Now here is the hazardous weather outlook for portions of central and southern Minnesota and west central Wisconsin. For tonight, isolated thunderstorms remain possible today, however the threat of severe weather has decreased. The strongest storms will be capable of gusty winds, frequent lightning, and locally heavy rain. And now the extended outlook for the period Saturday through Thursday. Additional storm chances continue through Saturday night. The threat for severe weather is low on Saturday, though storms will still be capable of producing locally heavy rainfall. Spotter information statement, Sky warns spotter activation will not be needed. Now the forecast for central Minnesota, from St. Cloud to the northwest Twin Cities suburbs. Tonight, increasing clouds. Slight chance of thunderstorms in the evening, then chance of thunderstorms overnight. Lows in the mid-60s. South winds up to 5 miles an hour shifting to the east overnight. Chance of thunderstorms 40%. Independence Day, partly sunny with a 50% chance of thunderstorms. Highs in the upper 70s. Northeast winds up to 10 miles an hour. Saturday night, mostly cloudy. Chance of thunderstorms in the evening. Lows in the upper 50s. North winds up to 10 miles an hour. Chance of thunderstorms 50%. Sunday, mostly sunny. Highs around 80. North winds up to 10 miles an hour. Sunday night, mostly clear. Lows in the upper 50s. Northeast winds up to 5 miles an hour. Monday, sunny. Highs in the mid-80s. Monday night, partly cloudy. Chance of showers in the evening. Lows in the lower 60s. Chance of showers 30%. Tuesday, mostly sunny. Highs in the mid-80s. Tuesday night, partly cloudy in the evening, then mostly cloudy with chance of showers overnight. Lows in the mid-60s. Chance of showers 40%. Wednesday, partly sunny. Chance of showers. Highs in the lower 80s. Chance of showers 50%. Wednesday night, shower likely and chance of thunderstorm. Lows in the lower 60s. Chance of precipitation 60%. Thursday 60%. Thursday, mostly sunny. Chance of showers in the morning. Highs in the lower 80s. Chance of showers 50%. Thursday night, partly cloudy. Lows in the lower 60s. Friday, mostly sunny. Highs in the lower 80s.
Again, the forecast for central Minnesota, from St. Cloud to the northwest Twin Cities suburbs for tonight, increasing clouds.

96 inches and steady. In Maple Lake, it was partly sunny, the temperature was 85 degrees, the dew point was 65, and the relative humidity was 51%. The heat index was 87. The wind was northwest at 10 miles an hour. The pressure was 29.99 inches and rising. Elsewhere across central Minnesota, skies ranged from mostly sunny to partly sunny. It was 86 at the Twin Cities, 84 at St. Cloud, 86 at Anoka, and 84 at Crystal. Princeton reported 87, Litchfield reported 81, Little Falls reported 82, and Wilma reported 79. Around the state, it was sunny, with a temperature of 81 at Mankato, and 78 at International Falls. It was mostly sunny, with a temperature of 79 at Rochester, and 73 at Duluth. At Brainerd, it was partly sunny, with a temperature of 84. Once again at 4 p.m., in Buffalo, it was 84 degrees and the heat index was 87, under mostly sunny skies. And in Maple Lake, it was 85 degrees and the heat index was 87, under partly sunny skies. The St. Cloud, Minnesota Climate Summary is at 4 p.m., July 3, 2026. So far today the high temperature has been 87 degrees and the low 64 degrees. No precipitation has fallen. No snow has fallen. The normal high temperature for tomorrow is 81 degrees, and the normal low is 59. The record high for tomorrow is 97, which occurred in 2012, and the record low is 43, which occurred in 1972. Sunset tonight is at 9:08 p.m. Sunrise tomorrow is at 5:33 a.m. This is Weather Radio Station WNG676 Clearwater, broadcasting on a frequency of 162.50 MHz. 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The current time is 4:36 p.m. Central Daylight Time. Now here is the hazardous weather outlook for portions of central and southern Minnesota and west central Wisconsin. For tonight, isolated thunderstorms remain possible today, however the threat of severe weather has decreased. The strongest storms will be capable of gusty winds, frequent lightning, and locally heavy rain. And now the extended outlook for the period Saturday through Thursday. Additional storm chances continue through Saturday night. The threat for severe weather is low on Saturday, though storms will still be capable of producing locally heavy rainfall. Spotter information statement, Skywarn spotter activation will not be needed. Now the forecast for central Minnesota, from St. Cloud to the northwest Twin Cities suburbs. Tonight, increasing clouds. Slight chance of thunderstorms in the evening, then chance of thunderstorms overnight. Lows in the mid-60s. South winds up to 5 miles an hour shifting to the east overnight. Chance of thunderstorms 40%. Independence Day, partly sunny with a 50% chance of thunderstorms. Highs in the upper 70s. Northeast winds up to 10 miles an hour. Saturday night, mostly cloudy. Chance of thunderstorms in the evening. Lows in the upper 50s. North winds up to 10 miles an hour. Chance of thunderstorms 50%. Sunday, mostly sunny. Highs around 80. North winds up to 10 miles an hour. Sunday night, mostly clear. Lows in the upper 50s. Northeast winds up to 5 miles an hour. Monday, sunny. Highs in the mid 80s. Monday night, partly cloudy. Chance of showers in the evening. Lows in the lower 60s. Chance of showers 30%. Tuesday, mostly sunny. Highs in the mid-80s. Tuesday night, partly cloudy in the evening, then mostly cloudy with chance of showers overnight. Lows in the mid-60s. Chance of showers 40%. Wednesday, partly sunny. Chance of showers. Highs in the lower 80s.
chance of shower.

Showers 50%. Wednesday night, showers likely and chance of thunderstorms. Lows in the lower 60s. Chance of precipitation 60%. Thursday, mostly sunny. Chance of showers in the morning. Highs in the lower 80s. Chance of showers 50%. Thursday night, partly cloudy. Lows in the lower 60s. Friday, mostly sunny. Highs in the lower 80s. Again, the forecast for central Minnesota, from St. Cloud to the northwest Twin Cities suburbs for tonight, increasing clouds. Slight chance of thunderstorms in the evening, then chance of thunderstorms overnight. Lows in the mid-60s. South winds up to 5 miles an hour shifting to the east overnight. Chance of thunderstorms 40%. The St. Cloud, Minnesota climate summary is at 4 p.m., July 3, 2026. So far today the high temperature has been 87 degrees and the low 64 degrees. No precipitation has fallen. No snow has fallen. The normal high temperature for tomorrow is 81 degrees, and the normal low is 59. The record high for tomorrow is 97, which occurred in 2012, and the record low is 43, which occurred in 1972. Sunset tonight is at 9:08 p.m. Sunrise tomorrow is at 5:33 a.m. At 4 p.m., in Buffalo, it was mostly sunny. The temperature was 84 degrees, the dew point was 68, and the relative humidity was 58%. The heat index was 87. The wind was southwest at 8 miles an hour. The pressure was 29.96 inches and steady. In Maple Lake, it was partly sunny, but temperature was 85 degrees, the dew point was 65, and the relative humidity was 51%. The heat index was 87. The wind was northwest at 10 miles an hour. The pressure was 29.99 inches and rising. Elsewhere across central Minnesota, skies ranged from mostly sunny to partly sunny. It was 86 at the Twin Cities, 84 at St. Cloud, 86 at Anoka, and 84 at Crystal. Princeton reported 87, Litchfield reported 81, Little Falls reported 82, and Wilma reported 79. Around the state, it was sunny, with a temperature of 81 at Mankato, and 78 at International Falls. It was mostly sunny, with a temperature of 79 at Rochester, and 73 at Duluth. At Brainerd, it was partly sunny, with a temperature of 84. Once again at 4 p.m., in Buffalo, it was 84 degrees and the heat index was 87, under mostly sunny skies. And in Maple Lake, it was 85 degrees and the heat index was 87, under partly sunny skies. 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The current time is 4:43 p.m. Central Daylight Time. Now here is the hazardous weather outlook for portions of central and southern Minnesota and west central Wisconsin. For tonight, isolated thunderstorms remain possible today, however the threat of severe weather has decreased. The strongest storms will be capable of gusty winds, frequent lightning, and locally heavy rain. And now the extended outlook for the period Saturday through Thursday. Additional storm chances continue through Saturday night. The threat for severe weather is low on Saturday, though storms will still be capable of producing locally heavy rainfall. Spotter information statement, sky warns spotter activation will not be needed. Now the forecast for central Minnesota, from St. Cloud to the northwest Twin Cities suburbs. Tonight, increasing clouds. Slight chance of thunderstorms in the evening, then chance of thunderstorms overnight. Lows in the mid-60s. South winds up to 5 miles an hour shifting to the east overnight. Chance of thunderstorms 40%. Independence Day,
partly sunny with a 50% chance of thunderstorms. Highs in the upper 70s. Northeast winds up to 10 miles an hour. Saturday night, mostly cloudy. Chance of thunderstorms in the evening. Lows in the upper 50s. North winds up to 10 miles an hour. Chance of thunderstorms 50%. Sunday, mostly sunny. Highs around 80. North winds up to 10 miles an hour. Sunday night, mostly clear. Lows in the upper 50s. Northeast winds up to 5 miles an hour. Monday, sunny. Highs in the mid 80s. Monday night, partly cloudy. Chance of showers in the evening. Lows in the lower 60s. Chance of showers 30%. Tuesday, mostly sunny. Highs in the mid 80s. Tuesday night, partly cloudy in the evening, then mostly cloudy with chance of showers overnight. Lows in the mid 60s. Chance of showers 40%. Wednesday, partly sunny. Chance of showers. Highs in the lower 80s. Chance of showers 50%. Wednesday night, showers likely and chance of thunderstorms. Lows in the lower 60s. Chance of precipitation 60%. Thursday, mostly sunny. Chance of showers in the morning. Highs in the lower 80s. Chance of showers 50%. Thursday night, partly cloudy. Lows in the lower 60s. Friday, mostly sunny. Highs in the lower 80s. Again, the forecast for central Minnesota, from St. Cloud to the northwest Twin Cities suburbs for tonight, increasing clouds. Slight chance of thunderstorms in the evening, then chance of thunderstorms overnight. Lows in the mid-60s. South winds up to 5 miles an hour shifting to the east overnight. Chance of thunderstorms 40%. At 4 p.m., in Buffalo, it was mostly sunny. The temperature was 84 degrees, the dew point was 68, and the relative humidity was 58%. The heat index was 87. The wind was southwest at 8 miles an hour. The pressure was 29.96 inches and steady. In Maple Lake, it was partly sunny, the temperature was 85 degrees, the dew point was 65, and the relative humidity was 51%. The heat index was 87. The wind was northwest at 10 miles an hour. The pressure was 29.99 inches and rising. Elsewhere across central Minnesota, skies ranged from mostly sunny to partly sunny. It was 86 at the Twin Cities, 84 at St. Cloud, 86 at Anoka, and 84 at Crystal. Princeton reported 87, Litchfield reported 81, Little Falls reported 82, and Wilma reported 79. Around the state, it was sunny, with a temperature of 81 at Mankato, and 78 at International Falls. It was mostly sunny, with a temperature of 79 at Rochester, and 73 at Duluth. At Brainerd, it was partly sunny, with a temperature of 84. Once again at 4 p.m., in Buffalo, it was 84 degrees and the heat index was 87, under mostly sunny skies. And in Maple Lake, it was 85 degrees and the heat index was 87, under partly sunny skies. 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The current time is 4:48 p.m. Central Daylight Time. Now here is the hazardous weather outlook for portions of central and southern Minnesota and west central Wisconsin. For tonight, isolated thunderstorms remain possible today, however the threat of severe weather has decreased. The strongest storms will be capable of gusty winds, frequent lightning, and locally heavy rain. And now the extended outlook for the period Saturday through Thursday. Additional storm chances continue through Saturday night. The threat for severe weather is low on Saturday,
Those storms will still be capable of producing

locally heavy rainfall. Spotter information statement. Sky warns spotter activation will not be needed. Now the forecast for central Minnesota, from St. Cloud to the northwest Twin Cities suburbs. Tonight, increasing clouds. Slight chance of thunderstorms in the evening, then chance of thunderstorms overnight. Lows in the mid-60s. South winds up to 5 miles an hour shifting to the east overnight. Chance of thunderstorms 40%. Independence Day, partly sunny with a 50% chance of thunderstorms. Highs in the upper 70s. Northeast winds up to 10 miles an hour. Saturday night, mostly cloudy. Chance of thunderstorms in the evening. Lows in the upper 50s. North winds up to 10 miles an hour. Chance of thunderstorms 50%. Sunday, mostly sunny. Highs around 80. North winds up to 10 miles an hour. Sunday night, mostly clear. Lows in the upper 50s. Northeast winds up to 5 miles an hour. Monday, sunny. Highs in the mid 80s. Monday night, partly cloudy. Chance of showers in the evening. Lows in the lower 60s. Chance of showers 30%. Tuesday, mostly sunny. Highs in the mid 80s. Tuesday night, partly cloudy in the evening. Then mostly cloudy with chance of showers overnight. Lows in the mid-60s. Chance of showers 40%. Wednesday, partly sunny. Chance of showers. Highs in the lower 80s. Chance of showers 50%. Wednesday night, showers likely and chance of thunderstorms. Lows in the lower 60s. Chance of precipitation 60%. Thursday, mostly sunny. Chance of showers in the morning. Highs in the lower 80s. Chance of showers 50%. Thursday night, partly cloudy. Lows in the lower 60s. Friday, mostly sunny. Highs in the lower 80s. Again, the forecast for central Minnesota, from St. Cloud to the northwest Twin Cities suburbs for tonight, increasing clouds. Slight chance of thunderstorms in the evening, then chance of thunderstorms overnight. Lows in the mid-60s. South winds up to 5 miles an hour shifting to the east overnight. Chance of thunderstorms 40%. The St. Cloud, Minnesota climate summary is at 4 p.m., July 3, 2026. So far today the high temperature has been 87 degrees and the low 64 degrees. No precipitation has fallen. No snow has fallen. The normal high temperature for tomorrow is 81 degrees, and the normal low is 59. The record high for tomorrow is 97, which occurred in 2012, and the record low is 43, which occurred in 1972. At 9:08 p.m. Sunrise tomorrow is at 5:33 a.m. At 4 p.m. in Buffalo, it was mostly sunny. The temperature was 84 degrees, the dew point was 68, and the relative humidity was 58%. The heat index was 87. The wind was southwest at 8 miles an hour. The pressure was 29.96 inches and steady. In Maple Lake, it was partly sunny, the temperature was 85 degrees. The dew point was 65, and the relative humidity was 51%. The heat index was 87. The wind was northwest at 10 miles an hour. The pressure was 29.99 inches and rising. Elsewhere across central Minnesota, skies ranged from mostly sunny to partly sunny. It was 86 at the Twin Cities, 84 at St. Cloud, 86 at Anoka, and 84 at Crystal. Princeton reported 87, Litchfield reported 81, Little Falls reported 82, and Wilma reported 79. Around the state, it was sunny, with a temperature of 81 at Mankato, and 78 at International Falls. It was mostly sunny, with a temperature of 79 at Rochester, and 73 at Duluth. At Brainerd, it was partly sunny, with a temperature of 84.
Once again at 4 p.m., in Buffalo, it was 84 degrees and the heat index was 87, under mostly sunny skies. And in Maple Lake, it was 85 degrees and the heat index was 87, under partly sunny skies. 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The current time is 4:54 p.m. Central Daylight Time. Now here is the hazardous weather outlook for portions of central and southern Minnesota and west central Wisconsin. For tonight, isolated thunderstorms remain possible today, however the threat of severe weather has decreased. The strongest storms will be capable of gusty winds, frequent lightning, and locally heavy rain. And now the extended outlook for the period Saturday through Thursday. Additional storm chances continue through Saturday night. The threat for severe weather is low on Saturday, though storms will still be capable of producing locally heavy rainfall. Spotter information statement, Skywarn spotter activation will not be needed. Now the forecast for central Minnesota, from St. Cloud to the northwest Twin Cities suburbs. Tonight, increasing clouds. Slight chance of thunderstorms in the evening, then chance of thunderstorms overnight. Lows in the mid-60s. South winds up to 5 miles an hour shifting to the east overnight. Chance of thunderstorms 40%. Independence Day, partly sunny with a 50% chance of thunderstorms. Highs in the upper 70s. Northeast winds up to 10 miles an hour. Saturday night, mostly cloudy. Chance of thunderstorms in the evening. Lows in the upper 50s. North winds up to 10 miles an hour. Chance of thunderstorms 50%. Sunday, mostly sunny. Highs around 80. North winds up to 10 miles an hour. Sunday night, mostly clear. Lows in the upper 50s. Northeast winds up to 5 miles an hour. Monday, sunny. Highs in the mid-80s. Monday night, partly cloudy. Chance of showers in the evening. Lows in the lower 60s. Chance of showers 30%. Tuesday, mostly sunny. Highs in the mid-80s. Tuesday night, partly cloudy in the evening, then mostly cloudy with chance of showers overnight. Lows in the mid-60s. Chance of showers 40%. Wednesday, partly sunny. Chance of showers. Highs in the lower 80s. Chance of showers 50%. Wednesday night, showers likely and chance of thunderstorms. Lows in the lower 60s. Chance of precipitation 60%. Thursday, mostly sunny. Chance of showers in the morning. Highs in the lower 80s. Chance of showers 50%. Thursday night, partly cloudy. Lows in the lower 60s. Friday, mostly sunny. Highs in the lower 80s. Again, the forecast for central Minnesota, from St. Cloud to the northwest Twin Cities suburbs for tonight, increasing clouds. Slight chance of thunderstorms in the evening, then chance of thunderstorms overnight. Lows in the mid-60s. South winds up to 5 miles an hour shifting to the east overnight. Chance of thunderstorms 40%. At 4 p.m., in Buffalo, it was mostly sunny. The temperature was 84 degrees, the dew point was 68, and the relative humidity was 58%. The heat index was 87. The wind was southwest at 8 miles an hour. The pressure was 29.96 inches and steady. In Maple Lake, it was partly sunny, the temperature was 85 degrees, the dew point was 65, and the relative humidity was 51%. The heat index was 87. The wind was northwest at 10 miles an hour. The pressure was 29.99 inches and rising. Elsewhere across central Minnesota,
skies ranged from mostly sunny to partly sunny. It was 86 at the Twin Cities, 84 at St. Cloud, 86 at Anoka, and 84 at Crystal. Princeton reported 87, Litchfield reported 81, Little Falls reported 82, and Wilmer reported 79. Around the state, it was sunny, with a temperature of 81 at Mankato, and 78 at International Falls. It was mostly sunny, with a temperature of 79 at Rochester, and 73 at Duluth. At Brainerd, it was partly sunny, with a temperature of 84. Once again at 4 p.m., in Buffalo, it was 84 degrees and the heat index was 87, under mostly sunny skies. And in Maple Lake, it was 85 degrees and the heat index was 87, under partly sunny skies. The St. Cloud, Minnesota climate summary is at 4 p.m., July 3, 2026. So far today the high temperature has been 87 degrees and the low 64 degrees. No precipitation has fallen. No snow has fallen. The normal high temperature for tomorrow is 81 degrees, and the normal low is 59. The record high for tomorrow is 97, which occurred in 2012, and the record low is 43, which occurred in 1972. Sunset tonight is at 9:08 p.m. Sunrise tomorrow is at 5:33 a.m. This is Weather Radio Station WNG676 Clearwater, broadcasting on a frequency of 162.50 MHz. 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The current time is 5:01 p.m. Central Daylight Time. Now here is the hazardous weather outlook for portions of central and southern Minnesota and west central Wisconsin. For tonight, isolated thunderstorms remain possible today, however the threat of severe weather has decreased. The strongest storms will be capable of gusty winds, frequent lightning, and locally heavy rain. And now the extended outlook for the period Saturday through Thursday. Additional storm chances continue through Saturday night. The threat for severe weather is low on Saturday, though storms will still be capable of producing locally heavy rainfall. Spotter information statement, Skywarn spotter activation will not be needed. Now the forecast for central Minnesota, from St. Cloud to the northwest Twin Cities suburbs. Tonight, increasing clouds. Slight chance of thunderstorms in the evening, then chance of thunderstorms overnight. Lows in the mid-60s. South winds up to 5 miles an hour shifting to the east overnight. Chance of thunderstorms 40%. Independence Day, partly sunny with a 50% chance of thunderstorms. Highs in the upper 70s. Northeast winds up to 10 miles an hour. Saturday night, mostly cloudy. Chance of thunderstorms in the evening. Lows in the upper 50s. North winds up to 10 miles an hour. Chance of thunderstorms 50%. Sunday, mostly sunny. Highs around 80. North winds up to 10 miles an hour. Sunday night, mostly clear. Lows in the upper 50s. Northeast winds up to 5 miles an hour. Monday, sunny. Highs in the mid 80s. Monday night, partly cloudy. Chance of showers in the evening. Lows in the lower 60s. Chance of showers 30%. Tuesday, mostly sunny. Highs in the mid-80s. Tuesday night, partly cloudy in the evening, then mostly cloudy with chance of showers overnight. Lows in the mid-60s. Chance of showers 40%. Wednesday, partly sunny. Chance of showers. Highs in the lower 80s. Chance of showers 50%. Wednesday night, showers likely and chance of thunderstorms. Lows in the lower 60s. Chance of precipitation 60%. Thursday, mostly sunny. Chance of showers in the morning. Highs in the lower 80s. Chance of showers 50%. Thursday night, partly cloudy.
Lows in the lower 60s. Friday, mostly sunny. Highs in the lower 80s. Again, the forecast for central Minnesota, from St. Cloud to the northwest Twin Cities suburbs for tonight, increasing clouds. Slight chance of thunderstorms in the evening, then chance of thunderstorms overnight. Lows in the mid-60s. South winds up to 5 miles an hour shifting to the east overnight. Chance of thunderstorms 40%. 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The current time is 5:05 p.m. Central Daylight Time. Now here is the hazardous weather outlook for portions of central and southern Minnesota and west central Wisconsin. For tonight, isolated thunderstorms remain possible today, however the threat of severe weather has decreased. The strongest storms will be capable of gusty winds, frequent lightning, and locally heavy rain. And now the extended outlook for the period Saturday through Thursday. Additional storm chances continue through Saturday night. The threat for severe weather is low on Saturday, though storms will still be capable of producing locally heavy rainfall. Spotter information statement, Skywarn spotter activation will not be needed. Now the forecast for central Minnesota, from St. Cloud to the northwest Twin Cities suburbs. Tonight, increasing clouds. Slight chance of thunderstorms in the evening, then chance of thunderstorms overnight. Lows in the mid-60s. South winds up to 5 miles an hour shifting to the east overnight. Chance of thunderstorms 40%. Independence Day, partly sunny with a 50% chance of thunderstorms. Highs in the upper 70s. Northeast winds up to 10 miles an hour. Saturday night, mostly cloudy. Chance of thunderstorms in the evening. Lows in the upper 50s. North winds up to 10 miles an hour. Chance of thunderstorms 50%. Sunday, mostly sunny. Highs around 80. North winds up to 10 miles an hour. Sunday night, mostly clear. Lows in the upper 50s. Northeast winds up to 5 miles an hour. Monday, sunny. Highs in the mid-80s. Monday night, partly cloudy. Chance of showers in the evening. Lows in the lower 60s. Chance of showers 30%. Tuesday, mostly sunny. Highs in the mid-80s. Tuesday night, partly cloudy in the evening, then mostly cloudy with chance of showers overnight. Lows in the mid-60s. Chance of showers 40%. Wednesday, partly sunny. Chance of showers. Highs in the lower 80s. Chance of showers 50%. Wednesday night, showers likely and chance of thunderstorms. Lows in the lower 60s. Chance of precipitation 60%. Thursday, mostly sunny. Chance of showers in the morning. Highs in the lower 80s. Chance of showers 50%. Thursday night, partly cloudy. Lows in the lower 60s. Friday, mostly sunny. Highs in the lower 80s. Again, the forecast for central Minnesota, from St. Cloud to the northwest Twin Cities suburbs for tonight, increasing clouds. Slight chance of thunderstorms in the evening, then chance of thunderstorms overnight. Lows in the mid-60s. South winds up to 5 miles an hour shifting to the east overnight. Chance of thunderstorms 40%. 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The current time is 5:09 p.m. Central Daylight Time. Now here is the hazardous weather outlook for portions of central and southern Minnesota
and west central Wisconsin. For tonight, isolated thunderstorms remain possible today, however the threat of severe weather has decreased. The strongest storms will be capable of gusty winds, frequent lightning, and locally heavy rain. And now the extended outlook for the period Saturday through Thursday. Additional storm chances continue through Saturday night. The threat for severe weather is low on Saturday, though storms will still be capable of producing locally heavy rainfall. Spotter information statement, Sky Warns spotter activation will not be needed. Now the forecast for central Minnesota, from St. Cloud to the northwest Twin Cities suburbs. Tonight, increasing clouds. Slight chance of thunderstorms in the evening, then chance of thunderstorms overnight. Lows in the mid-60s. South winds up to 5 miles an hour shifting to the east overnight. Chance of thunderstorms 40%. Independence Day, partly sunny with a 50% chance of thunderstorms. Highs in the upper 70s. Northeast winds up to 10 miles an hour. Saturday night, mostly cloudy. Chance of thunderstorms in the evening. Lows in the upper 50s. North winds up to 10 miles an hour. Chance of thunderstorms 50%. Sunday, mostly sunny. Highs around 80. North winds up to 10 miles an hour. Sunday night, mostly clear. Lows in the upper 50s. Northeast winds up to 5 miles an hour. Monday, sunny. Highs in the mid-80s. Monday night, partly cloudy. Chance of showers in the evening. Lows in the lower 60s. Chance of showers 30%. Tuesday, mostly sunny. Highs in the mid-80s. Tuesday night, partly cloudy in the evening, then mostly cloudy with chance of showers overnight. Lows in the mid-60s. Chance of showers 40%. Wednesday, partly sunny. Chance of showers. Highs in the lower 80s. Chance of showers 50%. Wednesday night, showers likely and chance of thunderstorms. Lows in the lower 60s. Chance of precipitation 60%. Thursday, mostly sunny. Chance of showers in the morning. Highs in the lower 80s. Chance of showers 50%. Thursday night, partly cloudy. Lows in the lower 60s. Friday, mostly sunny. Highs in the lower 80s. Again, the forecast for central Minnesota, from St. Cloud to the northwest Twin Cities suburbs for tonight, increasing clouds. Slight chance of thunderstorms in the evening, then chance of thunderstorms overnight. Lows in the mid-60s. South winds up to 5 miles an hour shifting to the east overnight. Chance of thunderstorms 40%. The St. Cloud, Minnesota climate summary is at 4 p.m., July 3, 2026. So far today the high temperature has been 87 degrees and the low 64 degrees. No precipitation has fallen. No snow has fallen. The normal high temperature for tomorrow is 81 degrees, and the normal low is 59. The record high for tomorrow is 97, which occurred in 2012, and the record low is 43, which occurred in 1972. Sunset tonight is at 9:08 p.m. Sunrise tomorrow is at 5:33 a.m. This is Weather Radio Station WMG676 Clearwater, broadcasting on a frequency of 162.50 MHz. 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The current time is 5:13 p.m. Central Daylight Time. Now here is the hazardous weather outlook for portions of central and southern Minnesota and west central Wisconsin. For tonight, isolated thunderstorms remain possible today, however the threat of severe weather has decreased. The strongest storms will be capable of gusty winds, frequent lightning, and locally heavy rain. And now the extended outlook for the period Saturday through Thursday.
Additional storm chances continue through Saturday night. The threat for severe weather is low on Saturday, though storms will still be capable of producing locally heavy rainfall. Spotter information statement, Sky warns spotter activation will not be needed. Now the forecast for central Minnesota, from St. Cloud to the northwest Twin Cities suburbs. Tonight, increasing clouds. Slight chance of thunderstorms in the evening, then chance of thunderstorms overnight. Lows in the mid-60s. South winds up to 5 miles an hour shifting to the east overnight. Chance of thunderstorms 40%. Independence Day, partly sunny with a 50% chance of thunderstorms. Highs in the upper 70s. Northeast winds up to 10 miles an hour. Saturday night, mostly cloudy. Chance of thunderstorms in the evening. Lows in the upper 50s. North winds up to 10 miles an hour. Chance of thunderstorms 50%. Sunday, mostly sunny. Highs around 80. North winds up to 10 miles an hour. Sunday night, mostly clear. Lows in the upper 50s. Northeast winds up to 5 miles an hour. Monday, sunny. Highs in the mid-80s. Monday night, partly cloudy. Chance of showers in the evening. Lows in the lower 60s. Chance of showers 30%. Tuesday, mostly sunny. Highs in the mid-80s. Tuesday night, partly cloudy in the evening, then mostly cloudy with chance of showers overnight. Lows in the mid-60s. Chance of showers 40%. Wednesday, partly sunny. Chance of showers. Highs in the lower 80s. Chance of showers 50%. Wednesday night, showers likely and chance of thunderstorms. Lows in the lower 60s. Chance of precipitation 60%. Thursday, mostly sunny. Chance of showers in the morning. Highs in the lower 80s. Chance of showers 50%. Thursday night, partly cloudy. Lows in the lower 60s. Friday, mostly sunny. Highs in the lower 80s. Again, the forecast for central Minnesota, from St. Cloud to the northwest Twin Cities suburbs for tonight, increasing clouds. Slight chance of thunderstorms in the evening, then chance of thunderstorms overnight. Lows in the mid-60s. South winds up to 5 miles an hour shifting to the east overnight. Chance of thunderstorms 40%. At 5 p.m., in Buffalo, it was mostly sunny. The temperature was 82 degrees, the dew point was 66, and the relative humidity was 57%. The wind was west at 8 miles an hour. The pressure was 29.96 inches and steady. In Maple Lake, it was mostly sunny. The temperature was 87 degrees, the dew point was 64, and the relative humidity was 46%. The heat index was 88. The wind was northwest at 7 miles an hour. The pressure was 29.98 inches and falling. Elsewhere across central Minnesota, skies ranged from mostly sunny to partly sunny. It was 85 at the Twin Cities, 83 at St. Cloud, 86 at Anoka, and 85 at Crystal. Princeton reported 85, Litchfield reported 81, Little Falls reported 84, and Wilma reported 79. Around the state, at Duluth, thunder was reported, with a temperature of 75. It was mostly sunny, with a temperature of 80 at Rochester, 82 at Mankato, 84 at Brainerd, and 79 at International Falls. Once again at 5 p.m., in Buffalo, it was 82 degrees under mostly sunny skies. And in Maple Lake, it was 87 degrees and the heat index was 88, under mostly sunny skies. 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
The current time is 5:19 p.m. Central Daylight Time.

Now here is the hazardous weather outlook for portions of central and southern Minnesota and west central Wisconsin. For tonight, isolated thunderstorms remain possible today, however the threat of severe weather has decreased. The strongest storms will be capable of gusty winds, frequent lightning, and locally heavy rain. And now the extended outlook for the period Saturday through Thursday. Additional storm chances continue through Saturday night. The threat for severe weather is low on Saturday, though storms will still be capable of producing locally heavy rainfall. Spotter information statement, Skywarn spotter activation will not be needed. The St. Cloud, Minnesota climate summary is at 4 p.m., July 3, 2026. So far today the high temperature has been 87 degrees and the low 64 degrees. No precipitation has fallen. No snow has fallen. The normal high temperature for tomorrow is 81 degrees, and the normal low is 59. The record high for tomorrow is 97, which occurred in 2012, and the record low is 43, which occurred in 1972. Sunset tonight is at 9:08 p.m. Sunrise tomorrow is at 5:33 a.m. Now the forecast for central Minnesota, from St. Cloud to the northwest Twin Cities suburbs. Tonight, increasing clouds. Slight chance of thunderstorms in the evening, then chance of thunderstorms overnight. Lows in the mid-60s. South winds up to 5 miles an hour shifting to the east overnight. Chance of thunderstorms 40%. Independence Day, partly sunny with a 50% chance of thunderstorms. Highs in the upper 70s. Northeast winds up to 10 miles an hour. Saturday night, mostly cloudy. Chance of thunderstorms in the evening. Lows in the upper 50s. North winds up to 10 miles an hour. Chance of thunderstorms 50%. Sunday, mostly sunny. Highs around 80. North winds up to 10 miles an hour. Sunday night, mostly clear. Lows in the upper 50s. Northeast winds up to 5 miles an hour. Monday, sunny. Highs in the mid-80s. Monday night, partly cloudy. Chance of showers in the evening. Lows in the lower 60s. Chance of showers 30%. Tuesday, mostly sunny. Highs in the mid-80s. Tuesday night, partly cloudy in the evening, then mostly cloudy with chance of showers overnight. Lows in the mid-60s. Chance of showers 40%. Wednesday, partly sunny. Chance of showers. Highs in the lower 80s. Chance of showers 50%. Wednesday night, showers likely and chance of thunderstorms. Lows in the lower 60s. Chance of precipitation 60%. Thursday, mostly sunny. Chance of showers in the morning. Highs in the lower 80s. Chance of showers 50%. Thursday night, partly cloudy. Lows in the lower 60s. Friday, mostly sunny. Highs in the lower 80s. Again, the forecast for central Minnesota, from St. Cloud to the northwest Twin Cities suburbs for tonight, increasing clouds. Slight chance of thunderstorms in the evening, then chance of thunderstorms overnight. Lows in the mid-60s. South winds up to 5 miles an hour shifting to the east overnight. Chance of thunderstorms 40%. At 5 p.m., in Buffalo, it was mostly sunny. The temperature was 82 degrees, the dew point was 66, and the relative humidity was 57%. The wind was west at 8 miles an hour. The pressure was 29.96 inches and steady. In Maple Lake, it was mostly sunny. The temperature was 87 degrees, the dew point was 64, and the relative humidity was 46%. The heat index was 88. The wind was northwest at 7 miles an hour. The pressure was 29.98 inches and falling. Elsewhere across central Minnesota, skies ranged from mostly sunny to partly sunny. It was 85 at the Twin Cities,
83 at St. Cloud, 86 at Anoka, and 85 at Crystal. Princeton reported 85, Litchfield reported 81, Little Falls reported 84, and Wilmer reported 79. Around the state, at Duluth, thunder was reported, with a temperature of 75. It was mostly sunny, with a temperature of 80 at Rochester, 82 at Mankato, 84 at Brainerd, and 79 at International Falls. Once again at 5 p.m., in Buffalo, it was 82 degrees under mostly sunny skies. And in Maple Lake, it was 87 degrees and the heat index was 88, under mostly sunny skies. 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The current time is 5:25 p.m. Central Daylight Time. Now here is the hazardous weather outlook for portions of central and southern Minnesota and west central Wisconsin. For tonight, isolated thunderstorms remain possible today, however the threat of severe weather has decreased. The strongest storms will be capable of gusty winds, frequent lightning, and locally heavy rain. And now the extended outlook for the period Saturday through Thursday. Additional storm chances continue through Saturday night. The threat for severe weather is low on Saturday, though storms will still be capable of producing locally heavy rainfall. Spotter information statement, Skywarn spotter activation will not be needed. Now the forecast for central Minnesota, from St. Cloud to the northwest Twin Cities suburbs. Tonight, increasing clouds. Slight chance of thunderstorms in the evening, then chance of thunderstorms overnight. Lows in the mid-60s. South winds up to 5 miles an hour shifting to the east overnight. Chance of thunderstorms 40%. Independence Day, partly sunny with a 50% chance of thunderstorms. Highs in the upper 70s. Northeast winds up to 10 miles an hour. Saturday night, mostly cloudy. Chance of thunderstorms in the evening. Lows in the upper 50s. North winds up to 10 miles an hour. Chance of thunderstorms 50%. Sunday, mostly sunny. Highs around 80. North winds up to 10 miles an hour. Sunday night, mostly clear. Lows in the upper 50s. Northeast winds up to 5 miles an hour. Monday, sunny. Highs in the mid-80s. Monday night, partly cloudy. Chance of showers in the evening. Lows in the lower 60s. Chance of showers 30%. Tuesday, mostly sunny. Highs in the mid-80s. Tuesday night, partly cloudy in the evening, then mostly cloudy with chance of showers overnight. Lows in the mid-60s. Chance of showers 40%. Wednesday, partly sunny. Chance of showers. Highs in the lower 80s. Chance of showers 50%. Wednesday night, showers likely and chance of thunderstorms. Lows in the lower 60s. Chance of precipitation 60%. Thursday, mostly sunny. Chance of showers in the morning. Highs in the lower 80s. Chance of showers 50%. Thursday night, partly cloudy. Lows in the lower 60s. Friday, mostly sunny. Highs in the lower 80s. Again, the forecast for central Minnesota, from St. Cloud to the northwest Twin Cities suburbs for tonight, increasing clouds. Slight chance of thunderstorms in the evening, then chance of thunderstorms overnight. Lows in the mid-60s. South winds up to 5 miles an hour shifting to the east overnight. Chance of thunderstorms 40%. At 5 p.m., in Buffalo, it was mostly sunny. The temperature was 82 degrees, the dew point was 66, and the relative humidity was 57%. The wind was west at 8 miles an hour.
the pressure was 29.96 inches and steady. In Maple Lake, it was mostly sunny. The temperature was 87 degrees, the dew point was 64, and the relative humidity was 46%. The heat index was 88. The wind was northwest at 7 miles an hour. The pressure was 29.98 inches and falling. Elsewhere across central Minnesota, skies ranged from mostly sunny to partly sunny. It was 85 at the Twin Cities, 83 at St. Cloud, 86 at Anoka, and 85 at Crystal. Princeton reported 85, Litchfield reported 81, Little Falls reported 84, and Wilmer reported 79. Around the state, at Duluth, thunder was reported, with a temperature of 75. It was mostly sunny, with a temperature of 80 at Rochester, 82 at Mankato, 84 at Brainerd, and 79 at International Falls. Once again at 5 p.m., in Buffalo, it was 82 degrees under mostly sunny skies. And in Maple Lake, it was 87 degrees and the heat index was 88, under mostly sunny skies. The St. Cloud, Minnesota climate summary is at 4 p.m., July 3, 2026. So far today the high temperature has been 87 degrees and the low 64 degrees. No precipitation has fallen. No snow has fallen. The normal high temperature for tomorrow is 81 degrees, and the normal low is 59. The record high for tomorrow is 97, which occurred in 2012, and the record low is 43, which occurred in 1972. Sunset tonight is at 9:08 p.m. Sunrise tomorrow is at 5:33 a.m. This is Weather Radio Station WNG676 Clearwater, broadcasting on a frequency of 162.50 MHz. 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The current time is 5:31 p.m. Central Daylight Time. Now here is the hazardous weather outlook for portions of central and southern Minnesota and west central Wisconsin. For tonight, isolated thunderstorms remain possible today, however the threat of severe weather has decreased. The strongest storms will be capable of gusty winds, frequent lightning, and locally heavy rain. And now the extended outlook for the period Saturday through Thursday. Additional storm chances continue through Saturday night. The threat for severe weather is low on Saturday, though storms will still be capable of producing locally heavy rainfall. Spotter information statement, Skywarn spotter activation will not be needed. Now the forecast for central Minnesota, from St. Cloud to the northwest Twin Cities suburbs. Tonight, increasing clouds. Slight chance of thunderstorms in the evening, then chance of thunderstorms overnight. Lows in the mid-60s. South winds up to 5 miles an hour shifting to the east overnight. Chance of thunderstorms 40%. Independence Day, partly sunny with a 50% chance of thunderstorms. Highs in the upper 70s. Northeast winds up to 10 miles an hour. Saturday night, mostly cloudy. Chance of thunderstorms in the evening. Lows in the upper 50s. North winds up to 10 miles an hour. Chance of 50s. North winds up to 10 miles an hour. Chance of thunderstorms 50%. Sunday, mostly sunny. Highs around 80. North winds up to 10 miles an hour. Sunday night, mostly clear. Lows in the upper 50s. Northeast winds up to 5 miles an hour. Monday, sunny. Highs in the mid-80s. Monday night, partly cloudy. Chance of showers in the evening. Lows in the lower 60s. Chance of showers 30%. Tuesday, mostly sunny. Highs in the mid-80s. Tuesday night, partly cloudy in the evening, then mostly cloudy with chance of showers overnight. Lows in the mid-60s. Chance of showers 40%. Wednesday, partly sunny. Chance of showers.
Highs in the lower 80s. Chance of shower.

for tonight, increasing clouds. Slight chance of thunderstorms in the evening, then chance of thunderstorms overnight. Lows in the mid-60s. South winds up to 5 miles an hour shifting to the east overnight. Chance of thunderstorms 40%. At 5 p.m., in Buffalo, it was mostly sunny. The temperature was 82 degrees, the dew point was 66, and the relative humidity was 57%. The wind was west at 8 miles an hour. The pressure was 29.96 inches and steady. In Maple Lake, it was mostly sunny, but temperature was 87 degrees, the dew point was 64, and the relative humidity was 46%. The heat index was 88. The wind was northwest at 7 miles an hour. The pressure was 29.98 inches and falling. Elsewhere across central Minnesota, skies ranged from mostly sunny to partly sunny. It was 85 at the Twin Cities, 83 at St. Cloud, 86 at Anoka, and 85 at Crystal. Princeton reported 85, Litchfield reported 81, Little Falls reported 84, and Wilma reported 79. Around the state, at Duluth, thunder was reported, with a temperature of 75. It was mostly sunny, with a temperature of 80 at Rochester, 82 at Mankato, 84 at Brainerd, and 79 at International Falls. Once again at 5 p.m., in Buffalo, it was 82 degrees under mostly sunny skies. And in Maple Lake, it was 87 degrees and the heat index was 88, under mostly sunny skies. 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The current time is 5:37 p.m. Central Daylight Time. Now here is the hazardous weather outlook for portions of central and southern Minnesota and west central Wisconsin. For tonight, isolated thunderstorms remain possible today, however the threat of severe weather has decreased. The strongest storms will be capable of gusty winds, frequent lightning, and locally heavy rain. And now the extended outlook for the period Saturday through Thursday. Additional storm chances continue through Saturday night. The threat for severe weather is low on Saturday, though storms will still be capable of producing locally heavy rainfall. Spotter information statement, Skywarn spotter activation will not be needed. Now the forecast for central Minnesota, from St. Cloud to the northwest Twin Cities suburbs. Tonight, increasing clouds. Slight chance of thunderstorms in the evening, then chance of thunderstorms overnight. Lows in the mid-60s. South winds up to 5 miles an hour shifting to the east overnight. Chance of thunderstorms 40%. Independence Day, partly sunny with a 50% chance of thunderstorms. Highs in the upper 70s. Northeast winds up to 10 miles an hour. Saturday night, mostly cloudy. Chance of thunderstorms in the evening. Lows in the upper 50s. North winds up to 10 miles an hour. Chance of thunderstorms 50%. Sunday, mostly sunny. Highs around 80. North winds up to 10 miles an hour. Sunday night, mostly clear. Lows in the upper 50s. Northeast winds up to 5 miles an hour. Monday, sunny. Highs in the mid-80s. Monday night, partly cloudy. Chance of showers in the evening. Lows in the lower 60s. Chance of showers 30%. Tuesday, mostly sunny. Highs in the mid-80s. Tuesday night, partly cloudy in the evening, then mostly cloudy with chance of showers overnight. Lows in the mid-60s. Chance of showers 40%. Wednesday, partly sunny. Chance of showers. Highs in the lower 80s. Chance of showers 50%. Wednesday night, showers likely and chance of thunderstorms. Lows in the lower 60s.

chance of precipitation 60%. Thursday, mostly sunny. Chance of showers in the morning. Highs in the lower 80s. Chance of showers 50%. Thursday night, partly cloudy. Lows in the lower 60s. Friday, mostly sunny. Highs in the lower 80s. Again, the forecast for central Minnesota, from St. Cloud to the northwest Twin Cities suburbs for tonight, increasing clouds. Slight chance of thunderstorms in the evening, then chance of thunderstorms overnight. Lows in the mid-60s. South winds up to 5 miles an hour shifting to the east overnight. Chance of thunderstorms 40%. The St. Cloud, Minnesota climate summary is at 4 p.m., July 3, 2026. So far today the high temperature has been 87 degrees and the low 64 degrees. No precipitation has fallen. No snow has fallen. The normal high temperature for tomorrow is 81 degrees, and the normal low is 59. The record high for tomorrow is 97, which occurred in 2012, and the record low is 43, which occurred in 1972. Sunset tonight is at 9:08 p.m. Sunrise tomorrow is at 5:33 a.m. At 5 p.m., in Buffalo, it was mostly sunny. The temperature was 82 degrees, the dew point was 66, and the relative humidity was 57%. The wind was west at 8 miles an hour. The pressure was 29.96 inches and steady. In Maple Lake, it was mostly sunny, but temperature was 87 degrees, the dew point was 64, and the relative humidity was 46%. The heat index was 88. The wind was northwest at 7 miles an hour. The pressure was 29.98 inches and falling. Elsewhere across central Minnesota, skies ranged from mostly sunny to partly sunny. It was 85 at the Twin Cities, 83 at St. Cloud, 86 at Anoka, and 85 at Crystal. Princeton reported 85, Litchfield reported 81, Little Falls reported 84, and Wilmer reported 79. Around the state, at Duluth, thunder was reported, with a temperature of 75. It was mostly sunny, with a temperature of 80 at Rochester, 82 at Mankato, 84 at Brainerd, and 79 at International Falls. Once again at 5 p.m., in Buffalo, it was 82 degrees under mostly sunny skies. And in Maple Lake, it was 87 degrees and the heat index was 88, under mostly sunny skies. 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The current time is 5:43 p.m. Central Daylight Time. Now here is the hazardous weather outlook for portions of central and southern Minnesota and west central Wisconsin. For tonight, isolated thunderstorms remain possible today, however the threat of severe weather has decreased. The strongest storms will be capable of gusty winds, frequent lightning, and locally heavy rain. And now the extended outlook for the period Saturday through Thursday. Additional storm chances continue through Saturday night. The threat for severe weather is low on Saturday, though storms will still be capable of producing locally heavy rainfall. Spotter information statement, Skywarn spotter activation will not be needed. Now the forecast for central Minnesota, from St. Cloud to the northwest Twin Cities suburbs. Tonight, increasing clouds. Slight chance of thunderstorms in the evening, then chance of thunderstorms overnight. Lows in the mid-60s. South winds up to 5 miles an hour shifting to the east overnight. Chance of thunderstorms 40%. Independence Day, partly sunny with a 50% chance of thunderstorms. Highs in the upper 70s. Northeast winds up to 10 miles an hour. Saturday night, mostly cloudy. Chance of thunderstorms in the evening. Lows in the upper 50s. North wind.
winds up to 10 miles an hour. Chance of thunderstorms 50%. Sunday, mostly sunny. Highs around 80. North winds up to 10 miles an hour. Sunday night, mostly clear. Lows in the upper 50s. Northeast winds up to 5 miles an hour. Monday, sunny. Highs in the mid 80s. Monday night, partly cloudy. Chance of showers in the evening. Lows in the lower 60s. Chance of showers 30%. Tuesday, mostly sunny. Highs in the mid 80s. Tuesday night, partly cloudy in the evening, then mostly cloudy with chance of showers overnight. Lows in the mid 60s. Chance of showers 40%. Wednesday, partly sunny. Chance of showers. Highs in the lower 80s. Chance of showers 50%. Wednesday night, showers likely and chance of thunderstorms. Lows in the lower 60s. Chance of precipitation 60%. Thursday, mostly sunny. Chance of showers in the morning. Highs in the lower 80s. Chance of showers 50%. Thursday night, partly cloudy. Lows in the lower 60s. Friday, mostly sunny. Highs in the lower 80s. Again, the forecast for central Minnesota, from St. Cloud to the northwest Twin Cities suburbs for tonight, increasing clouds. Slight chance of thunderstorms in the evening, then chance of thunderstorms overnight. Lows in the mid-60s. South winds up to 5 miles an hour shifting to the east overnight. Chance of thunderstorms 40%. At 5 p.m., in Buffalo, it was mostly sunny. The temperature was 82 degrees, the dew point was 66, and the relative humidity was 57%. The wind was west at 8 miles an hour. The pressure was 29.96 inches and steady. In Maple Lake, it was mostly sunny, but temperature was 87 degrees, the dew point was 64, and the relative humidity was 46%. The heat index was 88. The wind was northwest at 7 miles an hour. The pressure was 29.98 inches and falling. Elsewhere across central Minnesota, skies ranged from mostly sunny to partly sunny. It was 85 at the Twin Cities, 83 at St. Cloud, 86 at Anoka, and 85 at Crystal. Princeton reported 85, Litchfield reported 81, Little Falls reported 84, and Wilmer reported 79. Around the state, at Duluth, thunder was reported, with a temperature of 75. It was mostly sunny, with a temperature of 80 at Rochester, 82 at Mankato, 84 at Brainerd, and 79 at International Falls. Once again at 5 p.m., in Buffalo, it was 82 degrees under mostly sunny skies. And in Maple Lake, it was 87 degrees and the heat index was 88, under mostly sunny skies. 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The current time is 5:48 p.m. Central Daylight Time. Now here is the hazardous weather outlook for portions of central and southern Minnesota and west central Wisconsin. For tonight, isolated thunderstorms remain possible today, however the threat of severe weather has decreased. The strongest storms will be capable of gusty winds, frequent lightning, and locally heavy rain. And now the extended outlook for the period Saturday through Thursday. Additional storm chances continue through Saturday night. The threat for severe weather is low on Saturday, though storms will still be capable of producing locally heavy rainfall. Spotter information statement, Skywarn spotter activation will not be needed. Now the forecast for central Minnesota, from St. Cloud to the northwest Twin Cities suburbs. Tonight, increasing clouds. Slight chance of thunderstorms in the evening, then chance of thunderstorms overnight.
Lows in the mid-60s. South winds up to 5 miles an hour shifting to the east overnight. Chance of thunderstorms 40%. Independence Day, partly sunny with a 50% chance of thunderstorms. Highs in the upper 70s. Northeast winds up to 10 miles an hour. Saturday night, mostly cloudy. Chance of thunderstorms in the evening. Lows in the upper 50s. North winds up to 10 miles an hour. Chance of thunderstorms 50%. Sunday, mostly sunny. Highs around 80. North winds up to 10 miles an hour. Sunday night, mostly clear. Lows in the upper 50s. Northeast winds up to 5 miles an hour. Monday, sunny. Highs in the mid-80s. Monday night, partly cloudy. Chance of showers in the evening. Lows in the lower 60s. Chance of showers 30%. Tuesday, mostly sunny. Highs in the mid-80s. Tuesday night, partly cloudy in the evening, then mostly cloudy with chance of showers overnight. Lows in the mid-60s. Chance of showers 40%. Wednesday, partly sunny. Chance of showers. Highs in the lower 80s. Chance of showers 50%. Wednesday night, showers likely and chance of thunderstorms. Lows in the lower 60s. Chance of precipitation 60%. Thursday, mostly sunny. Chance of showers in the morning. Highs in the lower 80s. Chance of showers 50%. Thursday night, partly cloudy. Lows in the lower 60s. Friday, mostly sunny. Highs in the lower 80s. Again, the forecast for central Minnesota, from St. Cloud to the northwest Twin Cities suburbs for tonight, increasing clouds. Slight chance of thunderstorms in the evening, then chance of thunderstorms overnight. Lows in the mid-60s. South winds up to 5 miles an hour shifting to the east overnight. Chance of thunderstorms 40%. The St. Cloud, Minnesota climate summary is at 4 p.m., July 3, 2026. So far today the high temperature has been 87 degrees and the low 64 degrees. No precipitation has fallen. No snow has fallen. The normal high temperature for tomorrow is 81 degrees, and the normal low is 59. The record high for tomorrow is 97, which occurred in 2012, and the record low is 43, which occurred in 1972. Sunset tonight is at 9:08 p.m. Sunrise tomorrow is at 5:33 a.m. At 5 p.m., in Buffalo, it was mostly sunny. The temperature was 82 degrees, the dew point was 66, and the relative humidity was 57%. The wind was west at 8 miles an hour. The pressure was 29.96 inches and steady. In Maple Lake, it was mostly sunny. The temperature was 87 degrees, the dew point was 64, and the relative humidity was 46%. The heat index was 88. The wind was northwest at 7 miles an hour. The pressure was 29.98 inches and falling. Elsewhere across central Minnesota, skies ranged from mostly sunny to partly sunny. It was 85 at the Twin Cities, 83 at St. Cloud, 86 at Anoka, and 85 at Crystal. Princeton reported 85, Litchfield reported 81, Little Falls reported 84, and Wilmer reported 79. Around the state, at Duluth, thunder was reported, with a temperature of 75. It was mostly sunny, with a temperature of 80 at Rochester, 82 at Mankato, 84 at Brainerd, and 79 at International Falls. Once again at 5 p.m., in Buffalo, it was 82 degrees under mostly sunny skies. And in Maple Lake, it was 87 degrees and the heat index was 88, under mostly sunny skies. This is weather radio station WMG676 Clearwater, broadcasting on a frequency of 162.50 MHz.
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The current time is 5:55 p.m. Central Daylight Time. Now here is the hazardous weather outlook for portions of central and southern Minnesota and west central Wisconsin. For tonight, isolated thunderstorms remain possible today, however the threat of severe weather has decreased. The strongest storms will be capable of gusty winds, frequent lightning, and locally heavy rain. And now the extended outlook for the period Saturday through Thursday. Additional storm chances continue through Saturday night. The threat for severe weather is low on Saturday, though storms will still be capable of producing locally heavy rainfall. Spotter information statement, Skywarn spotter activation will not be needed. Now the forecast for central Minnesota, from St. Cloud to the northwest Twin Cities suburbs. Tonight, increasing clouds. Slight chance of thunderstorms in the evening, then chance of thunderstorms overnight. Lows in the mid-60s. South winds up to 5 miles an hour shifting to the east overnight. Chance of thunderstorms 40%. Independence Day, partly sunny with a 50% chance of thunderstorms. Highs in the upper 70s. Northeast winds up to 10 miles an hour. Saturday night, mostly cloudy. Chance of thunderstorms in the evening. Lows in the upper 50s. North winds up to 10 miles an hour. Chance of thunderstorms 50%. Sunday, mostly sunny. Highs around 80. North winds up to 10 miles an hour. Sunday night, mostly clear. Lows in the upper 50s. Northeast winds up to 5 miles an hour. Monday, sunny. Highs in the mid-80s. Monday night, partly cloudy. Chance of showers in the evening. Lows in the lower 60s. Chance of showers 30%. Tuesday, mostly sunny. Highs in the mid-80s. Tuesday night, partly cloudy in the evening, then mostly cloudy with chance of showers overnight. Lows in the mid-60s. Chance of showers 40%. Wednesday, partly sunny. Chance of showers. Highs in the lower 80s. Chance of showers 50%. Wednesday night, showers likely and chance of thunderstorms. Lows in the lower 60s. Chance of precipitation 60%. Thursday, mostly sunny. Chance of showers in the morning. Highs in the lower 80s. Chance of showers 50%. Thursday night, partly cloudy. Lows in the lower 60s. Friday, mostly sunny. Highs in the lower 80s. Again, the forecast for central Minnesota, from St. Cloud to the northwest Twin Cities suburbs for tonight, increasing clouds. Slight chance of thunderstorms in the evening, then chance of thunderstorms overnight. Lows in the mid-60s. South winds up to 5 miles an hour shifting to the east overnight. Chance of thunderstorms 40%. At 5 p.m., in Buffalo, it was mostly sunny. The temperature was 82 degrees, the dew point was 66, and the relative humidity was 57%. The wind was west at 8 miles an hour. The pressure was 29.96 inches and steady. In Maple Lake, it was mostly sunny. The temperature was 87 degrees, the dew point was 64, and the relative humidity was 46%. The heat index was 88. The wind was northwest at 7 miles an hour. The pressure was 29.98 inches and falling. Elsewhere across central Minnesota, skies ranged from mostly sunny to partly sunny. It was 85 at the Twin Cities, 83 at St. Cloud, 86 at Anoka, and 85 at Crystal. Princeton reported 85, Litchfield reported 81, Little Falls reported 84, and Wilmer reported 79. Around the state, at Duluth, thunder was reported, with a temperature of 75. It was mostly sunny, with a temperature of 80 at Rochester,
82 at Mankato, 84 at Brainerd, and 79 at International Falls. Once again at 5 p.m., in Buffalo, it was 82 degrees under mostly sunny skies. And in Maple Lake, it was 87 degrees and the heat index was 88, under mostly sunny skies. The St. Cloud, Minnesota climate summary is at 4 p.m., July 3, 2026. So far today the high temperature has been 87 degrees and the low 64 degrees. No precipitation has fallen. No snow has fallen. The normal high temperature for tomorrow is 81 degrees, and the normal low is 59. The record high for tomorrow is 97, which occurred in 2012, and the record low is 43, which occurred in 1972. Sunset tonight is at 9:08 p.m. Sunrise tomorrow is at 5:33 a.m. This is Weather Radio Station WMG676 Clearwater, broadcasting on a frequency of 162.50 MHz. 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The current time is 6:01 p.m. Central Daylight Time. Now here is the hazardous weather outlook for portions of central and southern Minnesota and west central Wisconsin. For tonight, isolated thunderstorms remain possible today, however the threat of severe weather has decreased. The strongest storms will be capable of gusty winds, frequent lightning, and locally heavy rain. And now the extended outlook for the period Saturday through Thursday. Additional storm chances continue through Saturday night. The threat for severe weather is low on Saturday, though storms will still be capable of producing locally heavy rainfall. Spotter information statement, Skywarn spotter activation will not be needed. Now the forecast for central Minnesota, from St. Cloud to the northwest Twin Cities suburbs. Tonight, increasing clouds. Slight chance of thunderstorms in the evening, then chance of thunderstorms overnight. Lows in the mid-60s. South winds up to 5 miles an hour shifting to the east overnight. Chance of thunderstorms 40%. Independence Day, partly sunny with a 50% chance of thunderstorms. Highs in the upper 70s. Northeast winds up to 10 miles an hour. Saturday night, mostly cloudy. Chance of thunderstorms in the evening. Lows in the upper 50s. North winds up to 10 miles an hour. Chance of thunderstorms 50%. Sunday, mostly sunny. Highs around 80. North winds up to 10 miles an hour. Sunday night, mostly clear. Lows in the upper 50s. Northeast winds up to 5 miles an hour. Monday, sunny. Highs in the mid-80s. Monday night, partly cloudy. Chance of showers in the evening. Lows in the lower 60s. Chance of showers 30%. Tuesday, mostly sunny. Highs in the mid-80s. Tuesday night, partly cloudy in the evening, then mostly cloudy with chance of showers overnight. Lows in the mid-60s. Chance of showers 40%. Wednesday, partly sunny. Chance of showers. Highs in the lower 80s. Chance of showers 50%. Wednesday night, showers likely and chance of thunderstorms. Lows in the lower 60s. Chance of precipitation 60%. Thursday, mostly sunny. Chance of showers in the morning. Highs in the lower 80s. Chance of showers 50%. Thursday night, partly cloudy. Lows in the lower 60s. Friday, mostly sunny. Highs in the lower 80s. Again, the forecast for central Minnesota, from St. Cloud to the northwest Twin Cities suburbs for tonight, increasing clouds. Slight chance of thunderstorms in the evening, then chance of thunderstorms overnight. Lows in the mid-60s. South winds up to 5 miles an hour shifting to the east overnight. Chance of thunderstorms 40%.
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The current time is 6:05 p.m. Central Daylight Time. Now here is the hazardous weather outlook for portions of central and southern Minnesota and west central Wisconsin. For tonight, isolated thunderstorms remain possible today, however the threat of severe weather has decreased. The strongest storms will be capable of gusty winds, frequent lightning, and locally heavy rain. And now the extended outlook for the period Saturday through Thursday. Additional storm chances continue through Saturday night. The threat for severe weather is low on Saturday, though storms will still be capable of producing locally heavy rainfall. Spotter information statement, Skywarn spotter activation will not be needed. Now the forecast for central Minnesota, from St. Cloud to the northwest Twin Cities suburbs. Tonight, increasing clouds. Slight chance of thunderstorms in the evening, then chance of thunderstorms overnight. Lows in the mid-60s. South winds up to 5 miles an hour shifting to the east overnight. Chance of thunderstorms 40%. Independence Day, partly sunny with a 50% chance of thunderstorms. Highs in the upper 70s. Northeast winds up to 10 miles an hour. Saturday night, mostly cloudy. Chance of thunderstorms in the evening. Lows in the upper 50s. North winds up to 10 miles an hour. Chance of thunderstorms 50%. Sunday, mostly sunny. Highs around 80. North winds up to 10 miles an hour. Sunday night, mostly clear. Lows in the upper 50s. Northeast winds up to 5 miles an hour. Monday, sunny. Highs in the mid-80s. Monday night, partly cloudy. Chance of showers in the evening. Lows in the lower 60s. Chance of showers 30%. Tuesday, mostly sunny. Highs in the mid-80s. Tuesday night, partly cloudy in the evening, then mostly cloudy with chance of showers overnight. Lows in the mid-60s. Chance of showers 40%. Wednesday, partly sunny. Chance of showers. Highs in the lower 80s. Chance of showers 50%. Wednesday night, showers likely and chance of thunderstorms. Lows in the lower 60s. Chance of precipitation 60%. Thursday, mostly sunny. Chance of showers in the morning. Highs in the lower 80s. Chance of showers 50%. Thursday night, partly cloudy. Lows in the lower 60s. Friday, mostly sunny. Highs in the lower 80s. Again, the forecast for central Minnesota, from St. Cloud to the northwest Twin Cities suburbs for tonight, increasing clouds. Slight chance of thunderstorms in the evening, then chance of thunderstorms overnight. Lows in the mid-60s. South winds up to 5 miles an hour shifting to the east overnight. Chance of thunderstorms 40%. 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The current time is 6:09 p.m. Central Daylight Time. Now here is the hazardous weather outlook for portions of central and southern Minnesota and west central Wisconsin. For tonight, isolated thunderstorms remain possible today, however the threat of severe weather has decreased. The strongest storms will be capable of gusty winds, frequent lightning, and locally heavy rain. And now the extended outlook for the period Saturday through Thursday. Additional storm chances continue through Saturday night. The threat for severe weather is low on Saturday, though storms will still be capable of producing locally heavy rainfall.
Spotter information statement. Sky warns spotter activation will not be needed. Now the forecast for central Minnesota, from St. Cloud to the northwest Twin Cities suburbs. Tonight, increasing clouds. Slight chance of thunderstorms in the evening, then chance of thunderstorms overnight. Lows in the mid-60s. South winds up to 5 miles an hour shifting to the east overnight. Chance of thunderstorms 40%. Independence Day, partly sunny with a 50% chance of thunderstorms. Highs in the upper 70s. Northeast winds up to 10 miles an hour. Saturday night, mostly cloudy. Chance of thunderstorms in the evening. Lows in the upper 50s. North winds up to 10 miles an hour. Chance of thunderstorms 50%. Sunday, mostly sunny. Highs around 80. North winds up to 10 miles an hour. Sunday night, mostly clear. Lows in the upper 50s. Northeast winds up to 5 miles an hour. Monday, sunny. Highs in the mid-80s. Monday night, partly cloudy. Chance of showers in the evening. Lows in the lower 60s. Chance of showers 30%. Tuesday, mostly sunny. Highs in the mid-80s. Tuesday night, partly cloudy in the evening, then mostly cloudy with chance of showers overnight. Lows in the mid-60s. Chance of showers 40%. Wednesday, partly sunny. Chance of showers. Highs in the lower 80s. Chance of showers 50%. Wednesday night, showers likely and chance of thunderstorms. Lows in the lower 60s. Chance of precipitation 60%. Thursday, mostly sunny. Chance of showers in the morning. Highs in the lower 80s. Chance of showers 50%. Thursday night, partly cloudy. Lows in the lower 60s. Friday, mostly sunny. Highs in the lower 80s. Again, the forecast for central Minnesota, from St. Cloud to the northwest Twin Cities suburbs for tonight, increasing clouds. Slight chance of thunderstorms in the evening, then chance of thunderstorms overnight. Lows in the mid-60s. South winds up to 5 miles an hour shifting to the east overnight. Chance of thunderstorms 40%. The St. Cloud, Minnesota climate summary is at 4 p.m., July 3, 2026. So far today the high temperature has been 87 degrees and the low 64 degrees. No precipitation has fallen. No snow has fallen. The normal high temperature for tomorrow is 81 degrees, and the normal low is 59. The record high for tomorrow is 97, which occurred in 2012, and the record low is 43, which occurred in 1972. Sunset tonight is at 9:08 p.m. Sunrise tomorrow is at 5:33 a.m. This is Weather Radio Station WNG676 Clearwater, broadcasting on a frequency of 162.50 MHz. 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The current time is 6:13 p.m. Central Daylight Time. Now here is the hazardous weather outlook for portions of central and southern Minnesota and west central Wisconsin. For tonight, isolated thunderstorms remain possible today, however the threat of severe weather has decreased. The strongest storms will be capable of gusty winds, frequent lightning, and locally heavy rain. And now the extended outlook for the period Saturday through Thursday. Additional storm chances continue through Saturday night. The threat for severe weather is low on Saturday, though storms will still be capable of producing locally heavy rainfall. Spotter information statement, sky warns spotter activation will not be needed. Now the forecast for central Minnesota, from St. Cloud to the northwest Twin Cities suburbs. Tonight, increasing clouds. Slight chance of thunderstorms in the evening, then chance of thunderstorms overnight.
Lows in the mid-60s. South winds up to 5 miles an hour shifting to the east overnight. Chance of thunderstorms 40%. Independence Day, partly sunny with a 50% chance of thunderstorms. Highs in the upper 70s. Northeast winds up to 10 miles an hour. Saturday night, mostly cloudy. Chance of thunderstorms in the evening. Lows in the upper 50s. North winds up to 10 miles an hour. Chance of thunderstorms 50%. Sunday, mostly sunny. Highs around 80. North winds up to 10 miles an hour. Sunday night, mostly clear. Lows in the upper 50s. Northeast winds up to 5 miles an hour. Monday, sunny. Highs in the mid-80s. Monday night, partly cloudy. Chance of showers in the evening. Lows in the lower 60s. Chance of showers 30%. Tuesday, mostly sunny. Highs in the mid-80s. Tuesday night, partly cloudy in the evening, then mostly cloudy with chance of showers overnight. Lows in the mid-60s. Chance of showers 40%. Wednesday, partly sunny. Chance of showers. Highs in the lower 80s. Chance of showers 50%. Wednesday night, showers likely and chance of thunderstorms. Lows in the lower 60s. Chance of precipitation 60%. Thursday, mostly sunny. Chance of showers in the morning. Highs in the lower 80s. Chance of showers 50%. Thursday night, partly cloudy. Lows in the lower 60s. Friday, mostly sunny. Highs in the lower 80s. Again, the forecast for central Minnesota, from St. Cloud to the northwest Twin Cities suburbs for tonight, increasing clouds. Slight chance of thunderstorms in the evening, then chance of thunderstorms overnight. Lows in the mid-60s. South winds up to 5 miles an hour shifting to the east overnight. Chance of thunderstorms 40%. At 6 p.m., in Buffalo, it was mostly sunny. The temperature was 84 degrees, the dew point was 66, and the relative humidity was 54%. The heat index was 86. The wind was southwest at 7 miles an hour. The pressure was 29.94 inches and falling. In Maple Lake, it was mostly sunny. The temperature was 85 degrees, the dew point was 64, and the relative humidity was 47%. The heat index was 86. The wind was west at 3 miles an hour. The pressure was 29.97 inches and falling. Elsewhere across central Minnesota, at Crystal, it was sunny, with a temperature of 85. It was mostly sunny, with a temperature of 85 at the Twin Cities, 82 at St. Cloud, and 85 at Princeton. Under mostly sunny skies, Litchfield reported 81, Little Falls reported 82, and Wilmer reported 77. At Anoka, it was partly sunny, with a temperature of 84. Around the state, at Duluth, thunder was reported, with a temperature of 68. It was mostly sunny, with a temperature of 80 at Rochester, 81 at Mankato, and 84 at Brainerd. At International Falls, it was cloudy, with a temperature of 79. Once again at 6 p.m., in Buffalo, it was 84 degrees and the heat index was 86, under mostly sunny skies. And in Maple Lake, it was 85 degrees and the heat index was 86, under mostly sunny skies. 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The current time is 6:19 p.m. Central Daylight Time. Now here is the hazardous weather outlook for portions of central and southern Minnesota and west central Wisconsin. For tonight, isolated thunderstorms remain possible today, however the threat of severe weather has decreased.
The strongest storms will be capable of gusty winds, frequent lightning, and locally heavy rain. And now the extended outlook for the period Saturday through Thursday. Additional storm chances continue through Saturday night. The threat for severe weather is low on Saturday, though storms will still be capable of producing locally heavy rainfall. Spotter information statement, Skywarn spotter activation will not be needed. The St. Cloud, Minnesota climate summary is at 4 p.m., July 3, 2026. So far today the high temperature has been 87 degrees and the low 64 degrees. No precipitation has fallen. No snow has fallen. The normal high temperature for tomorrow is 81 degrees, and the normal low is 59. The record high for tomorrow is 97, which occurred in 2012, and the record low is 43, which occurred in 1972. Sunset tonight is at 9:08 p.m. Sunrise tomorrow is at 5:33 a.m. Now the forecast for central Minnesota, from St. Cloud to the northwest Twin Cities suburbs. Tonight, increasing clouds. Slight chance of thunderstorms in the evening, then chance of thunderstorms overnight. Lows in the mid-60s. South winds up to 5 miles an hour shifting to the east overnight. Chance of thunderstorms 40%. Independence Day, partly sunny with a 50% chance of thunderstorms. Highs in the upper 70s. Northeast winds up to 10 miles an hour. Saturday night, mostly cloudy. Chance of thunderstorms in the evening. Lows in the upper 50s. North winds up to 10 miles an hour. Chance of thunderstorms 50%. Sunday, mostly sunny. Highs around 80. North winds up to 10 miles an hour. Sunday night, mostly clear. Lows in the upper 50s. Northeast winds up to 5 miles an hour. Monday, sunny. Highs in the mid-80s. Monday night, partly cloudy. Chance of showers in the evening. Lows in the lower 60s. Chance of showers 30%. Tuesday, mostly sunny. Highs in the mid-80s. Tuesday night, partly cloudy in the evening, then mostly cloudy with chance of showers overnight. Lows in the mid-60s. Chance of showers 40%. Wednesday, partly sunny. Chance of showers. Highs in the lower 80s. Chance of showers 50%. Wednesday night, showers likely and chance of thunderstorms. Lows in the lower 60s. Chance of precipitation 60%. Thursday, mostly sunny. Chance of showers in the morning. Highs in the lower 80s. Chance of showers 50%. Thursday night, partly cloudy. Lows in the lower 60s. Friday, mostly sunny. Highs in the lower 80s. Again, the forecast for central Minnesota, from St. Cloud to the northwest Twin Cities suburbs for tonight, increasing clouds. Slight chance of thunderstorms in the evening, then chance of thunderstorms overnight. Lows in the mid-60s. South winds up to 5 miles an hour shifting to the east overnight. Chance of thunderstorms 40%. At 6 p.m. in Buffalo, it was mostly sunny. The temperature was 84 degrees, the dew point was 66, and the relative humidity was 54%. The heat index was 86. The wind was southwest at 7 miles an hour. The pressure was 29.94 inches and falling. In Maple Lake, it was mostly sunny, but temperature was 85 degrees, the dew point was 64, and the relative humidity was 47%. The heat index was 86. The wind was west at 3 miles an hour. The pressure was 29.97 inches and falling. Elsewhere across central Minnesota, at Crystal, it was sunny, with a temperature of 85. It was mostly sunny, with a temperature of 85 at the Twin Cities, 82 at St. Cloud, and 85 at Princeton. Under mostly sunny skies, Litchfield reported 81.
Little Falls reported 82, and Wilma reported 77. At Anoka, it was partly sunny, with a temperature of 84. Around the state, at Duluth, thunder was reported, with a temperature of 68. It was mostly sunny, with a temperature of 80 at Rochester, 81 at Mankato, and 84 at Brainerd. At International Falls, it was cloudy, with a temperature of 79. Once again at 6 p.m., in Buffalo, it was 84 degrees and the heat index was 86, under mostly sunny skies. And in Maple Lake, it was 85 degrees and the heat index was 86, under mostly sunny skies. 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The current time is 6:25 p.m. Central Daylight Time. Now here is the hazardous weather outlook for portions of central and southern Minnesota and west central Wisconsin. For tonight, isolated thunderstorms remain possible today, however the threat of severe weather has decreased. The strongest storms will be capable of gusty winds, frequent lightning, and locally heavy rain. And now the extended outlook for the period Saturday through Thursday. Additional storm chances continue through Saturday night. The threat for severe weather is low on Saturday, though storms will still be capable of producing locally heavy rainfall. Spotter information statement, Skywarn spotter activation will not be needed. Now the forecast for central Minnesota, from St. Cloud to the northwest Twin Cities suburbs. Tonight, increasing clouds. Slight chance of thunderstorms in the evening, then chance of thunderstorms overnight. Lows in the mid-60s. South winds up to 5 miles an hour shifting to the east overnight. Chance of thunderstorms 40%. Independence Day, partly sunny with a 50% chance of thunderstorms. Highs in the upper 70s. Northeast winds up to 10 miles an hour. Saturday night, mostly cloudy. Chance of thunderstorms in the evening. Lows in the upper 50s. North winds up to 10 miles an hour. Chance of thunderstorms 50%. Sunday, mostly sunny. Highs around 80. North winds up to 10 miles an hour. Sunday night, mostly clear. Lows in the upper 50s. Northeast winds up to 5 miles an hour. Monday, sunny. Highs in the mid-80s. Monday night, partly cloudy. Chance of showers in the evening. Lows in the lower 60s. Chance of showers 30%. Tuesday, mostly sunny. Highs in the mid-80s. Tuesday night, partly cloudy in the evening, then mostly cloudy with chance of showers overnight. Lows in the mid-60s. Chance of showers 40%. Wednesday, partly sunny. Chance of showers. Highs in the lower 80s. Chance of showers 50%. Wednesday night, showers likely and chance of thunderstorms. Lows in the lower 60s. Chance of precipitation 60%. Thursday, mostly sunny. Chance of showers in the morning. Highs in the lower 80s. Chance of showers 50%. Thursday night, partly cloudy. Lows in the lower 60s. Friday, mostly sunny. Highs in the lower 80s. Again, the forecast for central Minnesota, from St. Cloud to the northwest Twin Cities suburbs for tonight, increasing clouds. Slight chance of thunderstorms in the evening, then chance of thunderstorms overnight. Lows in the mid-60s. South winds up to 5 miles an hour shifting to the east overnight. Chance of thunderstorms 40%. At 6 p.m., in Buffalo, it was mostly sunny. The temperature was 84 degrees, the dew point was 66, and the relative humidity was 54%. The heat index was 86. The wind was southwest at 7 miles an hour.
The pressure was 29.94 inches and falling. In Maple Lake, it was mostly sunny, but temperature was 85 degrees, the dew point was 64, and the relative humidity was 47%. The heat index was 86. The wind was west at 3 miles an hour. The pressure was 29.97 inches and falling. Elsewhere across central Minnesota, at Crystal, it was sunny, with a temperature of 85. It was mostly sunny, with a temperature of 85 at the Twin Cities, 82 at St. Cloud, and 85 at Princeton. Under mostly sunny skies, Litchfield reported 81, Little Falls reported 82, and Wilma reported 77. At Anoka, it was partly sunny, with a temperature of 84. Around the state, at Duluth, thunder was reported, with a temperature of 68. It was mostly sunny, with a temperature of 80 at Rochester, 81 at Mankato, and 84 at Brainerd. At International Falls, it was cloudy, with a temperature of 79. Once again at 6 p.m., in Buffalo, it was 84 degrees and the heat index was 86, under mostly sunny skies. And in Maple Lake, it was 85 degrees and the heat index was 86, under mostly sunny skies. 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The current time is 6:31 p.m. Central Daylight Time. Now here is the hazardous weather outlook for portions of central and southern Minnesota and west central Wisconsin. For tonight, isolated thunderstorms remain possible today, however the threat of severe weather has decreased. The strongest storms will be capable of gusty winds, frequent lightning, and locally heavy rain. And now the extended outlook for the period Saturday through Thursday. Additional storm chances continue through Saturday night. The threat for severe weather is low on Saturday, though storms will still be capable of producing locally heavy rainfall. Spotter information statement, Skywarn spotter activation will not be needed. Now the forecast for central Minnesota, from St. Cloud to the northwest Twin Cities suburbs. Tonight, increasing clouds. Slight chance of thunderstorms in the evening, then chance of thunderstorms overnight. Lows in the mid-60s. South winds up to 5 miles an hour shifting to the east overnight. Chance of thunderstorms 40%. Independence Day, partly sunny with a 50% chance of thunderstorms. Highs in the upper 70s. Northeast winds up to 10 miles an hour. Saturday night, mostly cloudy. Chance of thunderstorms in the evening. Lows in the upper 50s. North winds up to 10 miles an hour. Chance of thunderstorms 50%. Chance of thunderstorms 50%. Sunday, mostly sunny. Highs around 80. North winds up to 10 miles an hour. Sunday night, mostly clear. Lows in the upper 50s. Northeast winds up to 5 miles an hour. Monday, sunny. Highs in the mid-80s. Monday night, partly cloudy. Chance of showers in the evening. Lows in the lower 60s. Chance of showers 30%. Tuesday, mostly sunny. Highs in the mid-80s. Tuesday night, partly cloudy in the evening, then mostly cloudy with chance of showers overnight. Lows in the mid-60s. Chance of showers 40%. Wednesday, partly sunny. Chance of showers. Highs in the lower 80s. Chance of showers 50%. Wednesday night, showers likely and chance of thunderstorms. Lows in the lower 60s. Chance of precipitation 60%. Thursday, mostly sunny. Chance of showers in the morning. Highs in the lower 80s. Chance of showers 50%. Thursday night, partly cloudy. Lows in the lower 60s. Friday,
mostly sunny. Highs in the lower 80s. Again, the forecast for central Minnesota, from St. Cloud to the northwest Twin Cities suburbs for tonight.

and falling. In Maple Lake, it was mostly sunny. The temperature was 85 degrees, the dew point was 64, and the relative humidity was 47%. The heat index was 86. The wind was west at 3 miles an hour. The pressure was 29.97 inches and falling. Elsewhere across central Minnesota, at Crystal, it was sunny, with a temperature of 85. It was mostly sunny, with a temperature of 85 at the Twin Cities, 82 at St. Cloud, and 85 at Princeton. Under mostly sunny skies, Litchfield reported 81, Little Falls reported 82, and Wilma reported 77. At Anoka, it was partly sunny, with a temperature of 84. Around the state, at Duluth, thunder was reported, with a temperature of 68. It was mostly sunny, with a temperature of 80 at Rochester, 81 at Mankato, and 84 at Brainerd. At International Falls, it was cloudy, with a temperature of 79. Once again at 6 p.m., in Buffalo, it was 84 degrees and the heat index was 86, under mostly sunny skies. And in Maple Lake, it was 85 degrees and the heat index was 86, under mostly sunny skies. 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The current time is 6:37 p.m. Central Daylight Time. Now here is the hazardous weather outlook for portions of central and southern Minnesota and west central Wisconsin. For tonight, isolated thunderstorms remain possible today, however the threat of severe weather has decreased. The strongest storms will be capable of gusty winds, frequent lightning, and locally heavy rain. And now the extended outlook for the period Saturday through Thursday. Additional storm chances continue through Saturday night. The threat for severe weather is low on Saturday, though storms will still be capable of producing locally heavy rainfall. Spotter information statement, Skywarn spotter activation will not be needed. Now the forecast for central Minnesota, from St. Cloud to the northwest Twin Cities suburbs. Tonight, increasing clouds. Slight chance of thunderstorms in the evening, then chance of thunderstorms overnight. Lows in the mid-60s. South winds up to 5 miles an hour shifting to the east overnight. Chance of thunderstorms 40%. Independence Day, partly sunny with a 50% chance of thunderstorms. Highs in the upper 70s. Northeast winds up to 10 miles an hour. Saturday night, mostly cloudy. Chance of thunderstorms in the evening. Lows in the upper 50s. North winds up to 10 miles an hour. Chance of thunderstorms 50%. Sunday, mostly sunny. Highs around 80. North winds up to 10 miles an hour. Sunday night, mostly clear. Lows in the upper 50s. Northeast winds up to 5 miles an hour. Monday, sunny. Highs in the mid-80s. Monday night, partly cloudy. Chance of showers in the evening. Lows in the lower 60s. Chance of showers 30%. Tuesday, mostly sunny. Highs in the mid-80s. Tuesday night, partly cloudy in the evening, then mostly cloudy with chance of showers overnight. Lows in the mid-60s. Chance of showers 40%. Wednesday, partly sunny. Chance of showers. Highs in the lower 80s. Chance of showers 50%. Wednesday night, showers likely and chance of thunderstorms. Lows in the lower 60s. Chance of precipitation 60%. Thursday, mostly sunny. Chance of showers in the morning. Highs in the lower 80s. Chance of showers 50%. Thursday night, partly cloudy. Lows in the lower 60s. Friday, mostly sunny. Highs in the lower 80s. Again,
The forecast for central Minnesota.

Soda, from St. Cloud to the northwest Twin Cities suburbs for tonight, increasing clouds. Slight chance of thunderstorms in the evening, then chance of thunderstorms overnight. Lows in the mid-60s. South winds up to 5 miles an hour shifting to the east overnight. Chance of thunderstorms 40%. At 6 p.m., in Buffalo, it was mostly sunny. The temperature was 84 degrees, the dew point was 66, and the relative humidity was 54%. The heat index was 86. The wind was southwest at 7 miles an hour. The pressure was 29.94 inches and falling. In Maple Lake, it was mostly sunny. The temperature was 85 degrees, the dew point was 64, and the relative humidity was 47%. The heat index was 86. The wind was west at 3 miles an hour. The pressure was 29.97 inches and falling. Elsewhere across central Minnesota, at Crystal, it was sunny, with a temperature of 85. It was mostly sunny, with a temperature of 85 at the Twin Cities, 82 at St. Cloud, and 85 at Princeton. Under mostly sunny skies, Litchfield reported 81, Little Falls reported 82, and Wilmer reported 77. At Anoka, it was partly sunny, with a temperature of 84. Around the state, at Duluth, thunder was reported, with a temperature of 68. It was mostly sunny, with a temperature of 80 at Rochester, 81 at Mankato, and 84 at Brainerd. At International Falls, it was cloudy, with a temperature of 79. Once again at 6 p.m., in Buffalo, it was 84 degrees and the heat index was 86, under mostly sunny skies. And in Maple Lake, it was 85 degrees and the heat index was 86, under mostly sunny skies. 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The current time is 6:43 p.m. Central Daylight Time. Now here is the hazardous weather outlook for portions of central and southern Minnesota and west central Wisconsin. For tonight, isolated thunderstorms remain possible today, however the threat of severe weather has decreased. The strongest storms will be capable of gusty winds, frequent lightning, and locally heavy rain. And now the extended outlook for the period Saturday through Thursday. Additional storm chances continue through Saturday night. The threat for severe weather is low on Saturday, though storms will still be capable of producing locally heavy rainfall. Spotter information statement, Skywarn spotter activation will not be needed. Now the forecast for central Minnesota, from St. Cloud to the northwest Twin Cities suburbs. Tonight, increasing clouds. Slight chance of thunderstorms in the evening, then chance of thunderstorms overnight. Lows in the mid-60s. South winds up to 5 miles an hour shifting to the east overnight. Chance of thunderstorms 40%. Independence Day, partly sunny with a 50% chance of thunderstorms. Highs in the upper 70s. Northeast winds up to 10 miles an hour. Saturday night, mostly cloudy. Chance of thunderstorms in the evening. Lows in the upper 50s. North winds up to 10 miles an hour. Chance of thunderstorms 50%. Sunday, mostly sunny. Highs around 80. North winds up to 10 miles an hour. Sunday night, mostly clear. Lows in the upper 50s. Northeast winds up to 5 miles an hour. Monday, sunny. Highs in the mid-80s. Monday night, partly cloudy. Chance of showers in the evening. Lows in the lower 60s. Chance of showers 30%. Tuesday, mostly sunny. Highs in the mid-80s. Tuesday night, partly cloudy in the evening, then mostly cloudy with chance of showers overnight. Lows in the mid-60s.
chance of showers 40%. Wednesday, partly sunny. Chance of showers. Highs in the lower 80s. Chance of showers 50%. Wednesday night, showers likely and chance of thunderstorms. Lows in the lower 60s. Chance of precipitation 60%. Thursday, mostly sunny. Chance of showers in the morning. Highs in the lower 80s. Chance of showers 50%. Thursday night, partly cloudy. Lows in the lower 60s. Friday, mostly sunny. Highs in the lower 80s. Again, the forecast for central Minnesota, from St. Cloud to the northwest Twin Cities suburbs for tonight, increasing clouds. Slight chance of thunderstorms in the evening, then chance of thunderstorms overnight. Lows in the mid-60s. South winds up to 5 miles an hour shifting to the east overnight. Chance of thunderstorms 40%. At 6 p.m., in Buffalo, it was mostly sunny. The temperature was 84 degrees, the dew point was 66, and the relative humidity was 54%. The heat index was 86. The wind was southwest at 7 miles an hour. The pressure was 29.94 inches and falling. In Maple Lake, it was mostly sunny. The temperature was 85 degrees, the dew point was 64, and the relative humidity was 47%. The heat index was 86. The wind was west at 3 miles an hour. The pressure was 29.97 inches and falling. Elsewhere across central Minnesota, at Crystal, it was sunny, with a temperature of 85. It was mostly sunny, with a temperature of 85 at the Twin Cities, 82 at St. Cloud, and 85 at Princeton. Under mostly sunny skies, Litchfield reported 81, Little Falls reported 82, and Wilmer reported 77. At Anoka, it was partly sunny, with a temperature of 84. Around the state, at Duluth, thunder was reported, with a temperature of 68. It was mostly sunny, with a temperature of 80 at Rochester, 81 at Mankato, and 84 at Brainerd. At International Falls, it was cloudy, with a temperature of 79. Once again at 6 p.m., in Buffalo, it was 84 degrees and the heat index was 86, under mostly sunny skies. And in Maple Lake, it was 85 degrees and the heat index was 86, under mostly sunny skies. 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The current time is 6:48 p.m. Central Daylight Time. Now here is the hazardous weather outlook for portions of central and southern Minnesota and west central Wisconsin. For tonight, isolated thunderstorms remain possible today, however the threat of severe weather has decreased. The strongest storms will be capable of gusty winds, frequent lightning, and locally heavy rain. And now the extended outlook for the period Saturday through Thursday. Additional storm chances continue through Saturday night. The threat for severe weather is low on Saturday, though storms will still be capable of producing locally heavy rainfall. Spotter information statement, Skywarn spotter activation will not be needed. Now the forecast for central Minnesota, from St. Cloud to the northwest Twin Cities suburbs. Tonight, increasing clouds. Slight chance of thunderstorms in the evening, then chance of thunderstorms overnight. Lows in the mid-60s. South winds up to 5 miles an hour shifting to the east overnight. Chance of thunderstorms 40%. Independence Day, partly sunny with a 50% chance of thunderstorms. Highs in the upper 70s. Northeast winds up to 10 miles an hour. Saturday night, mostly cloudy. Chance of thunderstorms in the evening. Lows in the upper 50s. North winds up to 10 miles an hour. Chance of thunderstorms 50%. Sunday,
mostly sunny. Highs around 80. North winds up to 10 miles an hour. Sunday night, mostly clear. Lows in the upper 50s. Northeast winds up to 5 miles an hour. Monday, sunny. Highs in the mid 80s. Monday night, partly cloudy. Chance of showers in the evening. Lows in the lower 60s. Chance of showers 30%. Tuesday, mostly sunny. Highs in the mid 80s. Tuesday night, partly cloudy in the evening, then mostly cloudy with chance of showers overnight. Lows in the mid 60s. Chance of showers 40%. Wednesday, partly sunny. Chance of showers. Highs in the lower 80s. Chance of showers 50%. Wednesday night, showers likely and chance of thunderstorms. Lows in the lower 60s. Chance of precipitation 60%. Thursday, mostly sunny. Chance of showers in the morning. Highs in the lower 80s. Chance of showers 50%. Thursday night, partly cloudy. Lows in the lower 60s. Friday, mostly sunny. Highs in the lower 80s. Again, the forecast for central Minnesota, from St. Cloud to the northwest Twin Cities suburbs for tonight, increasing clouds. Slight chance of thunderstorms in the evening, then chance of thunderstorms overnight. Lows in the mid-60s. South winds up to 5 miles an hour shifting to the east overnight. Chance of thunderstorms 40%. At 6 p.m., in Buffalo, it was mostly sunny. The temperature was 84 degrees, the dew point was 66, and the relative humidity was 54%. The heat index was 86. The wind was southwest at 7 miles an hour. The pressure was 29.94 inches and falling. In Maple Lake, it was mostly sunny, but temperature was 85 degrees, the dew point was 64, and the relative humidity was 47%. The heat index was 86. The wind was west at 3 miles an hour. The pressure was 29.97 inches and falling. Elsewhere across central Minnesota, at Crystal, it was sunny, with a temperature of 85. It was mostly sunny, with a temperature of 85 at the Twin Cities, 82 at St. Cloud, and 85 at Princeton. Under mostly sunny skies, Litchfield reported 81, Little Falls reported 82, and Wilmer reported 77. At Anoka, it was partly sunny, with a temperature of 84. Around the state, at Duluth, thunder was reported, with a temperature of 68. It was mostly sunny, with a temperature of 80 at Rochester, 81 at Mankato, and 84 at Brainerd. At International Falls, it was cloudy, with a temperature of 79. Once again at 6 p.m., in Buffalo, it was 84 degrees and the heat index was 86. Under mostly sunny skies. And in Maple Lake, it was 85 degrees and the heat index was 86, under mostly sunny skies. 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The current time is 6:54 p.m. Central Daylight Time. Now here is the hazardous weather outlook for portions of central and southern Minnesota and west central Wisconsin. For tonight, no hazardous weather is expected at this time. And now the extended outlook for the period Saturday through Thursday. Additional storm chances continue through Saturday night. The threat for severe weather is low on Saturday, though storms will still be capable of producing locally heavy rainfall. Spotter information statement, Skywarn spotter activation will not be needed. Now the forecast for central Minnesota, from St. Cloud to the northwest Twin Cities suburbs. Tonight, increasing clouds. Slight chance of thunderstorms in the evening, then chance of thunderstorms overnight. Lows in the mid-60s.
South winds up to 5 miles an hour shifting to the east overnight. Chance of thunderstorms 40%. Independence Day, partly sunny with a 50% chance of thunderstorms. Highs in the upper 70s. Northeast winds up to 10 miles an hour. Saturday night, mostly cloudy. Chance of thunderstorms in the evening. Lows in the upper 50s. North winds up to 10 miles an hour. Chance of thunderstorms 50%. Sunday, mostly sunny. Highs around 80. North winds up to 10 miles an hour. Sunday night, mostly clear. Lows in the upper 50s. Northeast winds up to 5 miles an hour. Monday, sunny. Highs in the mid 80s. Monday night, partly cloudy. Chance of showers in the evening. Lows in the lower 60s. Chance of showers 30%. Tuesday, mostly sunny. Highs in the mid 80s. Tuesday night, partly cloudy in the evening, then mostly cloudy with chance of showers overnight. Lows in the mid 60s. Chance of showers 40%. Wednesday, partly sunny. Chance of showers. Highs in the lower 80s. Chance of showers 50%. Wednesday night, showers likely and chance of thunderstorms. Lows in the lower 60s. Chance of precipitation 60%. Thursday, mostly sunny. Chance of showers in the morning. Highs in the lower 80s. Chance of showers 50%. Thursday night, partly cloudy. Lows in the lower 60s. Friday, mostly sunny. Highs in the lower 80s. Again, the forecast for central Minnesota, from St. Cloud to the northwest Twin Cities suburbs for tonight, increasing clouds. Slight chance of thunderstorms in the evening, then chance of thunderstorms overnight. Lows in the mid-60s. South winds up to 5 miles an hour shifting to the east overnight. Chance of thunderstorms 40%. At 6 p.m., in Buffalo, it was mostly sunny. The temperature was 84 degrees, the dew point was 66, and the relative humidity was 54%. The heat index was 86. The wind was southwest at 7 miles an hour. The pressure was 29.94 inches and falling. In Maple Lake, it was mostly sunny. The temperature was 85 degrees, the dew point was 64, and the relative humidity was 47%. The heat index was 86. The wind was west at 3 miles an hour. The pressure was 29.97 inches and falling. Elsewhere across central Minnesota, at Crystal, it was sunny, with a temperature of 85. It was mostly sunny, with a temperature of 85 at the Twin Cities, 82 at St. Cloud, and 85 at Princeton. Under mostly sunny skies, Litchfield reported 81, Little Falls reported 82, and Wilmer reported 77. At Anoka, it was partly sunny, with a temperature of 84. Around the state, at Duluth, thunder was reported, with a temperature of 68. It was mostly sunny, with a temperature of 80 at Rochester, 81 at Mankato, and 84 at Brainerd. At International Falls, it was cloudy, with a temperature of 79. Once again at 6 p.m., in Buffalo, it was 84 degrees and the heat index was 86, under mostly sunny skies. And in Maple Lake, it was 85 degrees and the heat index was 86, under mostly sunny skies. 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The current time is 7 p.m. Central Daylight Time. Now here is the hazardous weather outlook for portions of central and southern Minnesota and west central Wisconsin. For tonight, no hazardous weather is expected at this time. And now the extended outlook for the period Saturday through Thursday.
Additional storm chances continue through